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6: Halftime. More Angel City FC action is on the way. But first, Tracy Bailey and Isaac Lowenkron.
7: So great to be back from the World Cup break. It has been a fun first half out of the World Cup break because Angel City has a 1-0 lead over the Orlando Pride. The debut of U.S. national team forward and midfielder Ali Sitnor in an Angel City uniform. The debut of Angel City interim head coach Leif Smerud, and the return of Zvendis Jansdottir after missing four matches because of a foot injury. And Angel City really hit its stride after the half-hour mark in this match, and you could tell that something big was coming. No score in the 36th minute. Here's a takeaway by Laguerre. Attacking the goal to our right for Angel City. Down the middle to Borges. Borges, her pass for Neuse, broke it up, and it goes to Jansdottir right of the arc. Right side of the area, Giselle Thompson puts it in front. Cleared out of the area by Dyke. Held in by Borges, her shot. Knocked down by Dyke. Neuse shoots, scores! Her third straight game with a goal!
8: Yeah, and you really did feel like Angel City was controlling all of the tempo, all of the momentum in the attacking third, and eventually got that shot there. Just excellent composure by Mayara Neuse, knowing that she had enough time to settle the ball down to her left foot, set up her shot, and she just curls it in.
7: Tracy, during our pregame show, we heard from Sarah Gordon and her reaction to the midseason coaching change, and also reflecting back on the midseason coaching change in 2023, was that sometimes off-field changes can take some pressure off of the players. And it was a really thought-provoking comment. Did you maybe see that manifest itself out of the first half tonight?
8: Yeah, and I think it's interesting. And I think it's no secret, too, with all the press conferences that we have been able to sit in on with listening to Coach Alex Strauss, that he had, you know, very high demands of each player in a specific style that he wanted to see his team play. So I'm sure each player and each position had, you know, a long list of things that he wanted to see from the players. So maybe that's it. Maybe it's, you know, just simplifying things a little bit now without Alex Strauss, and these players can now just play. You know, a lot of times when you think as a player, you don't play your best soccer. And so now they maybe have the opportunity now to play a little bit more freely. And we did hear from Coach Smerud just talking about how he is not, you know, tied down to anything tactically. He is able to be open to different tactics, different, you know, ways of which this Angel City side is going to play. And we've definitely seen that in the first half. They're a little bit more simplified in their approach to their build and how they attack. They're going a little bit more direct. So, yeah, simplifying things sometimes, you know, takes the pressure off a little bit.
7: Angel City with a 1-0 halftime lead over the Orlando Pride on a goal by Mayara Neuse in the 36th minute. Now, remember, Orlando playing without the Golden Boot leader in the NWSL in Barbara Banda, and Angel City statistically dominated Orlando in the first half. Orlando basically did nothing threatening from an offensive standpoint. If I'm Orlando, I was kind of surprised at some of the offensive players that they started, or should I say some of the players they didn't start. They have the likes, obviously, of Marta, but I don't think she's up to the capability of a full 90 right now. But they have the likes of Nicole Payne. They also have some really promising young forwards in rookie forward Saleh Washington, who actually started against Angel City earlier this year. Another rookie forward, Seven Castain, and a former USC Trojan in Simone Jackson. I was somewhat surprised that one of them didn't start. But that being said, if I'm Orlando, I wonder if I shake things up and maybe make some sort of substitution at halftime. How do you see it?
8: Yeah, you're right. There's a lot of opportunities and options that the Coach Seth Hyams can choose from to pick, you know, have come into the match, pick from his lineup to come in and make a difference. A lot of options here, and I think you're right. We might see an early change, whether it's halftime or shortly after, from Orlando, because their offense is just lacking. And you look at the stats, 17 touches in the opposition box, so that's the attacking third for Angel City. 17 touches in that first half. For Orlando, just 2 touches.
7: Wow.
8: So not generating really anything threatening going forward. And they looked, you know, a little disjointed, a little unsure of where players are going, where they want to make the runs. But that's the effect that you have when you have a player like Barbara Banda not on the field for Orlando. And the record with Barbara Banda throughout her time that she's been there, 30-11-9. Without Barbara Banda, 3-4-3. Goals, 81. With Banda, 11.
7: Oh, man.
8: Without. So that's a tremendous part of your attack, the way you operate. You know, we mentioned defensively, offensively, this Orlando team has got to, you know, figure some things out going here into the second half.
7: Angel City, a 1-0 halftime lead over the Orlando Pride here at BMO Stadium. By the way, I want to give a shout-out to Angel City public address announcer Heather Jordan, who is serving as the public address announcer for all the World Cup matches this year in Houston. You can hear her in the background. She's done a fantastic job in representing Angel City on a truly international basis. And in fact, you can catch Heather Jordan tomorrow for the match between Canada and Morocco in the round of 16. It'll be on the air at 10 a.m. Pacific time from Houston. So listen closely in the background. Angel City's own Heather Jordan doing a great job as the public address announcer for all the World Cup matches in Houston. Angel City FC 2026 season tickets are on sale now. 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Angel City with a 1-0 halftime lead over the Orlando Pride. As Tracy said, Angel City dominating statistically, and Orlando clearly feeling the absence of the NWSL's golden boot leader in Barbara Banda. It's Myara News with the only goal of the match in the 36th minute. It staked Angel City to a 1-0 halftime lead over Orlando. Kick off the second half after these. You're kicking it with Angel City FC on the iHeartRadio app.
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3: 1-0 halftime lead for Angel City Football Club over the Orlando Pride on a goal by Myron Hughes in the 36th minute. Angel City statistically dominated Orlando in the first half besides the goal, to the point where we wondered if Orlando, Tracy, was going to make a substitution at halftime. And guess what? Be careful what you wish for. Guess who's subbing into the match at halftime for Orlando? The GOAT, Marta, is about to come in.
4: Well, and it feels like every time Marta comes in against Angel City, they need a boost, and she provides that for Orlando. So I think it's fortunate for Angel City that it's at the halftime break, so some minutes to talk about it before they start the second half of play, because Angel City starting the second half is just as important as it was the first half to be on the front foot. They have the one goal lead here. They need to keep the momentum, keep the energy here from the home crowd, and really not allow Marta to pick this Orlando side up.
3: And Orlando is also subbing Nicole Payne into the match at halftime. Marta, 40 years old, and she can still get it done. The goal she scored earlier this season was the 45th of her NWSL career. And she has, in some ways, some motivation, because Marta, who has appeared in 6 World Cups with distinction for Brazil, recently had a record of 17 career World Cup goals broken by a guy named an Argentinian guy. What was his name? Lionel Messi.
4: Messi.
3: I hear he's pretty good too. The Marta of men's soccer. So Marta on the field subbing in along with Nicole Payne for Orlando at halftime. Angel City outshot Orlando 10-2 in the first half. Orlando did not have a shot on target or a corner kick. They only had 2 touches in Angel City's penalty area. So we are not surprised that they would make a pair of substitutions at halftime, including bringing in Marta. Marta this season limited to just 7 matches because of a thigh injury. The most she's played is 55 minutes, and she will go for the final 45 tonight against an Angel City team trying to resurrect its season, as Orlando booms the kickoff over the far sideline out of bounds to put pressure on Angel City as Giselle Thompson gets ready to throw it in. So Thompson from the far sideline will bring it in. And her throw-in is taken away temporarily by Jan's daughter, but Ali Centenor got called for fouling Ali Lemos, and it'll be a free kick for Orlando attacking the goal to our right.
4: And it looks like Nicole Payne's actually subbing in on the back line, which is interesting. She played on the front line for Orlando, has some experience playing defender, of course, but just another change in the back line for Orlando.
3: Yeah, Payne started at forward 2 games ago at San Diego and scored the only goal of the match, the first goal of her NWSL career, in a 1-0 road victory for Orlando back on May 24th. 1-0 Angel City, second half just underway, but Marta is on the case for Orlando. Payne near sideline to Marta. Marta at midfield reverses it back to her Brazilian national team teammate, Rafaeli. Rafaeli with a tap to the far sideline. Here is Abello, pressured by Nuse, who has the Angel City goal. Back to Rafaeli, and now to a retreating Corey Dyke. Dyke winds up, flips it upfield to midfield, sent away from Marta by Shores to Jan's daughter, left sideline to Endo. Endo for Angel City, chased by Marta. And a nice move by Endo, but she got mugged by Marta. Shores with a cross, headed out by Rafaeli, comes back to the center circle to Sams. Sam's outside right. Giselle Thompson for Angel City against Obaye. Giselle Thompson slowly moving in. Right of the area. Into the area. Taps it back to Laguerre from the arc. Laguerre shoots it. A save is made easily by Morehouse.
4: Yeah, good idea by Laguerre there. She couldn't get the shot off of the one touch. Takes the touch to shift the defense a little bit to allow her to have a little more space to get her shot off. Just not enough on it in the end.
3: Dyke back in the Orlando end. 2 minutes into the second half. 1-0 Angel City. Up to Angelina. Angelina taps it back for Orlando. Now to Lemos. She switches the field to the far side for Carrie Abello. Abello back to Hafa Ellie. Again, Orlando playing without the golden boot leader in the NWSL, Barbara Banda, because of a thigh injury. Here's a nice move by Myron Hughes for Angel City. Gives to the arc to Jansdotter. Her pass to Endo denied by Dyke. Held in by Shores. Shores at a hard collision is hurt as she sent it towards goal. It was captured by Morehouse. But Evelyn Shores and an Orlando player with a hard collision, and both of them slow in getting up. Might have been a situation where one or both got the wind knocked out of them. It was a collision with Julie Doyle, and it was a midsection to midsection hard collision.
4: Yeah, and I'm surprised that there was no foul called on that, because it's Evelyn Shores gets to the ball first. Julie Doyle just runs into Shores after getting the ball, so there's no play on the ball by Doyle.
3: By the way, to recap the substitutions, Marta entered the match for Luana, and Nicole Payne came in for Haley Mace. And that's why, for the moment, Nicole Payne is playing on the back line, as Tracy said. We're 3.5 minutes into the second half. It's 1-0 Angel City, and they'll get a throw-in from the far sideline at midfield. If Angel City wins, they will pull to within 1 point of Orlando for the 8th and final playoff spot of the NWSL. The throw-in, Jansdotter to News. Her pass to the arc, knocked away by Payne. Up to midfield, recaptured by Laguerre. Laguerre outside left to Shores. Shores takes a left-footed shot, and Morehouse watches it carefully go over the net for an Orlando goal kick.
4: And in that first half, Angel City had a lot of success attacking down the left side, which is where Haley Mace was. And so it was combination plays, overloads, overlapping runs between Shores, Endo, and the central midfielders combining. So now Orlando makes the change, puts Payne back there. Payne's a player with a lot of pace, and they're probably going to try to want to disrupt the success that Angel City had on that left side early.
3: Here's Centenor outside middle. Nice pass to Giselle Thompson. Right side of the area. Chips the cross. Left side of the area. Lemos heads it to the left point of the area. Shores left of the area against Marta. Evelyn Shores lets it go over the left sideline, and Marta, who can't believe it, actually touched it last. Throw on Angel City, and that's no way to treat a goat. It'll be thrown in from the left sideline by Angel City. Marta actually played for Brazil's national team during the World Cup break. She appeared in one of their two battles with Team USA. And the second match was especially a battle. Jan's distance throw-in coming up from the left sideline. Svendis lets it fly to the left end line, and it's knocked down, lost to the left goalpost, but then Morehouse picked it right back up with Borges in her face. Morehouse loops the outlet pass to Abello, far side at midfield. Carrie Abello pulls up there for Orlando. Anna Morehouse dropped the ball at the left goalpost with Ari Borges right there.
4: Yeah, and that's the thing about those long throw-ins. It's just another dangerous set-piece opportunity.
3: Here's Hafele for Orlando going long, and Sarah Gordon sweeps over to take care of it. Gordon under pressure by Marta, banks it off, and Marta over the near sideline, throwing Angel City in its end. They lead 1-0 in the 51st minute over Orlando.
4: With those set pieces, it just creates a little commotion, a little chaos inside the box.
3: The throw-in taken away by Orlando. Here's Angelina. Angelina right of the area, got the cross away. It was deflected by Borges, and it's caught by Angelina Anderson. So Brazil well represented out there tonight. Orlando with 4 players from Brazil, and all of them have seen action tonight. And then you have Ari Borges for Angel City, who just got done joining 3 of them on the Brazil national team during the World Cup break. Unfortunately, the second match Eugenia of San Diego got injured for Brazil, and she was officially put on the season-ending injury list today. Back in the Orlando, and Nicole Payne takes over, and they say she was out of bounds, and Angel City's going to get an attacking third throw-in from the left sideline, attacking the goal to our left.
4: Yeah, so unfortunate for Eugenia. She was having such a good season with the San Diego Wave. You hate to see her go out, of course, with that season-ending injury. That game was wild. 8 red cards.
3: And a good tune-up and experience for Team USA, because Brazil, of course, will be hosting the World Cup next year. Off the throw, and Jan's daughter knocks it off Payne over the left end line for an Angel City corner kick presented by Cedars-Sinai, and the corner kicks are 3-0 Angel City. 53rd minute, they lead it 1-0. Allie Sentnor will take this corner kick from the left corner, and her Angel City debut. Giselle Thompson available if she wants to go short up the left sideline. Senor's right-footed corner kick to the right side of the area. It's headed away from Muse by Ovalle over the right end line for another Angel City corner kick presented by Cedars-Sinai.
4: It's been fun to see Allie Sentnor just come in into her own with this Angel City side. A lot of confidence. She's taking some set pieces, some free kicks.
3: Endo takes this one left-footed from the right corner. A line drive left to the spot. It's knocked by Shores, who can't get a shot away. McCutcheon heads it out of the area. Scrambling after it is Ovalle. Ovalle for Orlando, midfield near side. Dribbles around Laguerre, but not around Neuse. She knocks down Neuse and gets called for a foul. Free kick, Angel City.
4: Yeah, Ovalle is a player, the type of player that has one speed, and it's always 100% there. Just a little bit too much into the back of Myra Neuse. After Neuse comes back, helps defending.
3: Ovalle had a goal and 2 assists in their first 5 matches of the season, but then had to miss the next 6 with a thigh injury. And as Tracy mentioned, that came against Angel City 3 months ago. Shores with a free kick for Angel City. Booms it right of the arc for Endo. Headed away from her. Comes down at midfield. Giselle Thompson adds it to Laguerre. Laguerre on the center circle. Knocks it to Shores. She left foots a long one right side of the area for Endo. Headed back by Abello. And one outside of the right by Sentnor back to the goal. Allie Sentnor knocked down by Marta for a foul. Allie Sentnor draws the free kick for Angel City. And Marta spikes the ball away angrily.
4: That would be a technical foul in basketball.
3: Yep. By the way, I don't want to jinx it, but we've actually had no yellow cards yet in this match, which Angel City leads 1-0 in the 55th minute. Sentnor will take the free kick, attacking the goal to our left. Right now, by the way, Kansas City leads Denver 2-0 in the 84th minute. Both Kansas City goals scored by Michelle Cooper. And if that result holds, that would also be favorable for Angel City. Sentnor's right-footed free kick into the goal box, where it's captured by Morehouse, the Orlando keeper.
4: Yeah, that ball played in just a little bit too close to Morehouse, and Morehouse comes up off her line, making the easy grab.
3: 1-0 Angel City, 56th minute. Orlando's ball midfield far sideline as June Endo kicks it away from Abello over the far sideline. Throw in Orlando. Abello into Doyle. Doyle dropping it back to McCutcheon. Orlando tried to get something going by making 2 substitutions at halftime, but here's a takeaway by Jansdottir. Jansdottir right side of the area. She's in. Score!

0: Jan's daughter celebrates her return and beckons the crowd to get even louder. 2-0 Angel City, as the forward from Iceland hopes to have just iced this victory against Orlando.
1: Yeah, and this is pure individual effort from Jan's daughter. She forces the turnover off of Hafaeli, and then she's off to the races. You see her just explode into the space. Now she's in behind the back line of Orlando. She picks her head up. She sees she has a runner, but I love this. She takes the opportunity to hit this on goal. She sees a slight opening and just slots it past Morehouse, giving Angel City the two-goal lead here. That's her fourth of the season. She's now tied for the lead with Mayara Noose, the other goal scorer here tonight. Welcome back, Svindis Jan's daughter.
0: And she beat Morehouse with a nutmeg. Back comes Payne for Orlando. Attack McGill to right. Payne right point of the area. Stopped by Shores. Noose comes away for Angel City and gets it up to Endo. And it's not like she stole the ball from just anybody. That's a veteran, decorated international Olympian and World Cup vet in Hafaeli. Here's Sendor for Angel City. Attack McGill to our left. 2-0 Angel City, 58th minute. As Svindis Jan's daughter did it all by herself. Here's Sands to the far sideline. Giselle Thompson for Angel City against DiBello. Double teamed by Ovai. Back to Sams. Midfield far side. Reverses back to Anderson. Just getting ready to say, look, Orlando tried to shake things up by putting Marta in. They put Payne in at halftime, albeit defensively, but it really didn't make a huge impact. And before you know it, Angel City doubles its lead. Long pass into the Orlando end, and Dyke banks it off of Jan's daughter over the left end line for an Orlando goal kick. Well, could it be 2023 all over again? Time will tell, but so hey, far so good, huh?
1: We'll take it, yes.
0: A 2-0 lead for Angel City. Mayara Noose at the 36th minute. Svindis Jan's daughter in the 56th minute. Both goals unassisted. Another takeaway by Angel City, the Orlando end. Left sideline, Jan's daughter again. Jan's daughter's pass taken away by Angelina, but knocked over the sideline by Shores. And it's actually going to be a throw-in for Angel City.
1: Marta not happy about that.
0: She's not happy about a lot right now. Messi breaks her record and her club and is down 2-0. Here's Giselle Thompson in from the right for Angel City. Thompson right point of the area. Thompson double team, but is able to bank it off of Bello over the wide end line. Quarter kick Angel City presented by Cedars-Sinai. 5 quarter kicks for Angel City, none for Orlando. No Banda, of course, is out. I know Yanni is out, but still, it's been a different-looking Angel City team thus far. The results haven't showed it. From the right corner, Junendo taking the corner kick. She addresses it left-footed. In-swinger, goal box. Cleared out of the area by Jackie Ovalle for Orlando. Chased down at midfield near sideline by Laguerre, who keeps it in there. Marina Laguerre, the rookie out of Duke. Back to Sarah Gordon. Gordon gliding at the center circle. Far-sided midfield to Sams. Sams, a long right-footed pass, headed away from Jan's daughter, taken down by Lemos. Lemos gets bumped by Shores. Lemos pulls up. If anything, this match has also shown the value that Svindis Jan's daughter brings to Angel City as they take it away, and Sendor gets bumped down hard by Hafaeli for a foul. Free kick Angel City from about 30 yards out.
1: I agree, as Angel City will set up here for the set piece. It also shows the value that Svindis brings to the wing, right, to the width, and also the value that Sitnor adding her to this team, what it does for Angel City. She's playing the nine. That allows Svindis to be pushed outside onto the wing, which I again think is her best spot, her best position, where she shines the brightest. And then you see what she provides defensively. She's really putting in the shift defensively. You have to be incredibly disciplined to play the wing, and that is Svindis Jan's daughter's bread and butter.
0: Sandor bluffs. Endo takes a free kick for Sams. It just dribbles past her, and it's gobbled up by Morehouse, the Orlando keeper. There's Morehouse rolling it to Hafaeli. Out of the far side of Bello. Licks it upfield. At midfield on the far sideline, Julie Doyle. Doyle walks the dribble over the center line, and the pass to Avaya is knocked out by Giselle Thompson for an Orlando throw-in. Angel City at San Diego next Saturday. The Wave in first place in the league at 8-4-1 going into their match against Gotham tomorrow. But remember, San Diego placed Eugenia on the season-ending injured list earlier today. She had 5 goals and 4 assists this year, including a goal and an assist in a win against Angel City here on May 9th. 2-0 Angel City over Orlando, 62nd minute. Back in the Angel City defensive end, here's Gordon. Marta and Emily Sams collided. Play continues, both are back up. Here's Shores for Angel City, over the center line, attack will go to our left. Evelyn Shores outside left to Jansdottir. Back outside left to Laguerre with room. Laguerre switches the field outside right, Giselle Thompson. Moving in on Abello, right side of the area, cuts to her left, backed up by Marta. Marta fighting Giselle Thompson. And the foul gets called on Giselle. It'll be a free kick for Orlando from its end. And we're going to get 2 substitutions. Soleil Washington and Zara Shavoshi will check in for the Pride. So after this, they'll have only 1 substitution left. So Shavoshi and Washington in, and Ovalle comes out along with Abello. 63rd minute, Angel City 2, Orlando nothing. Soleil Washington, a rookie out of Florida State, won a national championship with them last year along with Angel City rookie Taylor Suarez. Raffaele back in the Orlando end. Left puts it upfield. Headed by Giselle Thompson. Comes down to Marta at midfield. Marta flicks it back to McCutcheon. And now Orlando resets to Raffaele. On the near side of the Orlando end, Corey Dyke sends a long one. It's headed away from Payne. Comes down to midfield of the near side. Angelina right puts it to Payne. Stopped by Shores. Meyer and Neuse. Nutmegs Lemos. Neuse on the loose. IR News bearing in down the middle. Knocked down from behind by Lemos. No foul called as Raffaele clears it up to Marta. Marta left puts it off of Borges. It careens to the far sideline, and Giselle Thompson banks it off of Doyle for an Angel City throw-in. They lead 2-0 in the 64th minute. All right, the throw-in will come from the far sideline by Giselle Thompson. The Angel City goal scored by Meyer and Neuse and Spendis Jansdottir. Jansdottir heads it nicely off the throw into Centnor. Centnor to Neuse. Right side of the area. Couldn't connect with Centnor or Giselle Thompson. And Orlando comes back with Lemos. Lemos a long right-footed pass. Going for Soleil Washington. And Sams knocks it over the left sideline. It'll be a throw-in for Orlando from there. Soleil Washington has started 6 matches this year for Orlando, including the one at Angels against Angel City 3 months ago. In the center circle, Dyke for Orlando to the near side to Payne. 65th minute, 2-0 Angel City. Right sideline, Angelina to Marta. Marta outside of the right, back to Angelina. Angelina for Marta once more. In her 11th year in the NWSL, all with the Pride. Her pass to the arc broken up. Cleared out of there by Ari Borges. Comes down, a high bounce in the center circle. Raffaele collects for Orlando. This shows you how valuable Barbara Banda is to this Pride team. 11 out of their 18 goals, as Tracy mentioned. Banda has accounted for 42% of Orlando's shots on target as a team this year, which is an enormous percentage when you think about it. Here's McCutcheon for Orlando right side.
1: Yeah, the impact that she has on this team and the success of this team, this Orlando Pride team, is immense. And really, her presence is felt, of course, when she's not on the field. But I think Orlando has done a better job in this second half, just not looking as out of sorts without Banda.
0: Here's Laguerre, near sideline in midfield. Somebody lost a shin guard down there as Borges for Angel City taps it back to Sams. 66th minute, 2-0 Angel City. They attack the goal to our left. Giselle Thompson driving right side against Shavoshi. Right side of the area. She's got a step. She's got the wide end line. The cross for Centnor is knocked away. cleared up to Washington with a turn on Borges. Clears it upfield, and Doyle is knocked down by Sams for a foul at a free kick, Orlando.
1: And you felt like the attack was heavy down this left side, the opposite side for Angel City in the first half. Well, now it's shifted to the right side. Giselle Thompson has gotten more involved into the attack in the second half. And she just exploded on that last sequence for Angel City past the back line. Unfortunately, unable to connect and find her teammate inside the box.
0: Into the 67th minute we go. It's 2-0 Angel City. Hop alley in the center circle for Orlando. Recapping the substitutions, Saleh Washington checked in for Ovaye, and Shivoshi came in for Abella. Riley Tiernan is on deck for Angel City as Muse rolls one into the Orlando end, but nobody for Angel City made a run. Riley Tiernan on deck for Angel City, and I'm really curious to see what Riley is able to do in the second half of the season as Hoffelli goes long downfield. It'll be tracked down by Shores for Angel City, and she sends it upfield with a roundhouse left, taken there by Payne in midfield on either side. Stolen, however, by Sendor. Nice maneuver to get around McCutcheon. Oh, a beautiful twirl on Payne as the crowd oohing and aahing. Sarah Gordon and the Angel City into Sands.
1: And again, I just love to see the confidence on the ball by Allie Sentnor.
0: In the center circle, Laguerre. Her pass went to Neuse, but Neuse stumbled, and so Orlando takes it back, taken right back by Angel City's Ari Borges. She reverses it to Emily Sands. The shots are 13-2 Angel City. The shots on target are 5-0 Angel City. The corner kicks are 5-0 Angel City. But most importantly, the score is 2-0 Angel City. Here's Saleh Washington knocking it over the far sideline in midfield. And it'll be a throw-in for Angel City after they bring Riley Tiernan into the match. This Angel City substitution presented by Sprouts Farmers Market. And she's going to come in for either Jan's daughter or Endo here. And it's going to be Jan's daughter who has earned the ovation that you're about to hear. Svendis Jan's daughter with her fourth goal of the season leads Angel City in goal contributions as referee Mark Verso just brandished his yellow card. And I don't know if it was at the Orlando bench, but the closest player was Marta in the center circle. So we'll see officially if the yellow card goes to Marta or the Orlando bench. But I actually think it was Marta.
1: Yeah, I wouldn't be surprised. She came in pretty feisty since she's entered the match.
0: It was almost like they were going up against Team USA last month.
1: Yeah, she hasn't let off of that.
0: Nope.
1: That mentality.
0: I can't blame her. So Riley Tiernan in for Jan's daughter. 2-0 Angel City, 69th minute. Far side of midfield, Lemos to Shivoshi. Back to Hoffelli and now to goalkeeper Anna Morehouse. Morehouse at her arc. Rolls a right-footed pass to Dyke. If it goes into the books this way, Angel City will be just 1 point behind Orlando for the eighth and final playoff spot. Morehouse, the Orlando keeper, has it once more at her arc. She chips it to the near sideline, targeting Payne. Payne pressured by Endo. Endo shoves her. Payne maintains the dribble and has to send it right back to Anna Morehouse. So Orlando having a little bit of trouble getting out of its own end and developing anything right here. Raffaele will try. We're about to cross into the 71st minute. It's 2-0 Angel City. Here's Lemos, chased by Tiernan over the center line. She's able to connect there. Angelina knocks it back to Raffaele. Raffaele approaches the center circle, wants to go long down the middle. Gordon has it lined up, however. Adds it upfield. It's going to be headed by Angelina. Gets it back from McCutcheon for Orlando. Attack will go to our right. Julie Doyle, right sideline. Angel City trying to get Angelina Anderson her third shutout of the season. Here's McCutcheon with a tap back to Dyke. Now to Julie Doyle, attacking the goal to our right, back down the right sideline. Nicole Payne moving in on Shores. Right point of the area. Payne cuts to her right, towed over the right end line by Shores, and it'll be Orlando getting its first corner kick of the match in the 71st minute.
1: And initially I thought that Shores was backing up too deeply, allowing Nicole Payne to have too much space in front of her. But good job by Shores in the end. She's baiting her and understanding and respecting the speed of Payne.
0: Remember, Orlando scored the match winner in a scramble off a Marta corner kick 3 months ago. Marta's left-footed corner kick here is caught by Angelina Anderson. A sign of new times, perhaps.
1: Yeah, and Shaboshi almost got to that ball. And the way that you work yourself back in as a team to a game where you're struggling offensively, you don't have your star forward, is off of set pieces. So Angel City has to be aware of that and understand that they need to minimize the opportunities that they give Orlando in that category.
0: It remains 2-0 Angel City now in the 72nd minute. Sarah Gordon back in the Angel City end. Left foot to the far side to Emily Sands. Leif Smeru trying to get a victory in his Angel City debut as their interim head coach. At midfield on the far side, here's McCutcheon. McCutcheon going long for Washington. Jabs a nice right-footed pass to Doyle. Left side of the area for Orlando. Back to Washington. She fanned on it. It was slightly behind her. Comes down to Doyle, left of the arc. And the whole play was offside to begin with. Free kick, Angel City.
1: Yeah, and again, I'm not a fan of allowing the play to go on when the offside is so obvious. Doyle was a couple of feet in front of the back line of Angel City. They allow the play to continue. And then it's a couple of touches before they eventually make the call, but
0: another Angel City substitution. They bring Claire Emsley into the match, replacing Myara News. This Angel City substitution presented by Sprouts Farmers Market. They lead Orlando 2-0 in the 73rd minute. So both Angel City's goal scorers subbed out of the match. Here's Centenor heading it towards the arc. It comes back to Laguerre outside middle and kicks it off the hand of Marta. And Angel City's going to get a free kick. They take it quickly to Endo. June Endo outside left. Rolls it back to Shores. Shores outside left. Passes for Centenor and swings the pass up the middle to Borger. She collides with Doyle. No foul called. Orlando counterattacks. Here they come. Attack the goal to our right. Angelina. Now the right sideline to Marta. Marta moving in ominously on Shores. Right side of the area. Cuts to her right. Shores got a piece of it. Angelina chips it all the way across. Nobody can make a touch on it for Orlando. And Emsley takes it out of the air and clears it downfield. Good defense by Angel City.
1: Great job defensively and good work and great organization by the back line.
0: It remains 2-0 Angel City in the 74th minute over the Orlando Pride. Claire Emsley, who just checked in, actually broke into the NWSL with Orlando. She played 11 matches for him back in 2019. Here's Emily Sams in the left corner, knocking it away from Washington, but she gets it back. Skies it across the arc, but it comes down to Endo for Angel City in its defensive end, and she clears it back into Orlando territory, where it's handled by Corey Dyke to the near sideline to Payne. Payne connects with Marta. Marta turning on the dribble, tries to drive down the middle. And a slow pass. She's able to connect with Shavoshi outside middle. Back to Marta. She approaches the arc. She's surrounded. She's held up. She almost turned it over. It's saved by Shavoshi. Shavoshi back to Hafaeli. And they're just not in any rhythm at all without Banda. Here's Corey Dyke driving right sideline to Payne. 75th minute, 2-0 Angel City. The cross to the arc is flared out of there by Borges back out to midfield on the near side.
1: Yeah, you're right. Just not clicking, and there's hopeful balls sit in. The last attack, Angel City gets back defensively. It's a nice-looking ball, but no runners on the end of it.
0: Hafaeli in the center circle, far-sided midfield. Shavoshi connects with Lemos. Attack will go to our right. Back to McCutcheon. McCutcheon moving in from the left. Swerves around Borges. Left of the area to Washington. Washington drives to the left end line. Left footed cross for Doyle. Heels it right into Sams. Doyle goes down to the area. No foul called. And Giselle Thompson clears it out of there.
1: And that was probably the best looking attack coming from Washington. Getting in line, cutting it back to Doyle. Doyle's feet just gets caught up underneath the ball. Unable to get off a shot in the end, but they are possessing, they are, you know, forcing Angel City to have to chase a little bit, but nothing really dangerous inside the attacking third.
0: They try it again with McCutcheon in from the left to Marta. Chips a left-footed pass to Washington, left of the area, against Giselle Thompson. Her left-footed cross all the way to the goal box, cleared by Shores outside the area. Emsley toes it upfield, and I think it either hit the referee or Lemos is hurt. It did hit the referee, so that's why play had to be stopped. And Mark Verso looks embarrassed at himself that the ball hit him. Every time I see a ball hit a referee, they always feel guilty about it, it seems to me. 2-0 Angel City in the 77th minute. Orlando will make its final substitution. Hannah Anderson checks into the match for Hafaeli. So, among other things, that leaves attackers like Simone Jackson and Seven Castain off the bench for them needing offense.
1: Well, and that's three changes to the back line. The only piece still there from the starting lineup, Corey Dyke.
0: Here's Angelina off the restart to McCutcheon. Back to Dyke. 2-0 Angel City, 77th minute. Orlando has dominated the field tilt over the last five-plus minutes, but Angel City has been sound defensively. Here's Marta outside of the right against Gordon. Marta drives to the middle towards the arc. Nice left-footed pass to Doyle. Doyle left side of the area against Giselle Thompson. Dances to her right. Right-footed ball all the way across the goal box. Harmlessly over the right end line. Goal kick Angel City.
1: But Orlando is gaining a little bit of momentum here as they are possessing. They're getting into the attacking third, or their attacking third. And the referee blowing his whistle, wanting, I think, Angelina Anderson to hurry up and take the goal kick.
0: Well, I agree with you. Angel City has not yielded yet, but you want to get the field tilt back your way.
1: And those are the little moments I talked about, just having to manage if you're Angel City. It's the moments where you turn off maybe mentally a little bit. You have a two-goal lead here. You feel like the game's in your hands. Nothing.
0: Here's a long pass. Bouncing ahead to Endo. Wanting him for a long roller. Dived on by Morehouse.
1: And it looked like a pretty easy save from Morehouse, but actually kind of difficult as she's trying to get back into position. She's backpedaling, and then the shot comes on the ground. She has to readjust her momentum, get down to ground.
0: Orlando's ball at its end with Shavoshi. 2-0 Angel City, 79th minute. Midfield near side, takeaway by Shores, and banks it off of Angelina over the near sideline. It's going to be a throw-in for Orlando. Things have got to be really worrisome for Orlando. The injury to Banda, she would have to leave the club again at the end of the month to join Zambia for the Africa Cup of Nations tournament, which is the World Cup qualifier. So she'd have to miss an additional, perhaps even five games, depending on how Zambia does. Back in the Orlando end, it's McCutcheon. McCutcheon left puts it out to the center line for Sams, averts Marta, and then Borges knocks it back to Anderson.
1: Yeah, good choice by Borges there to go back to Anderson to allow Angel City to reset here, slow the game down, regain, and try to get back the momentum.
0: 79th minute, 2-0 Angel City. Anderson going long downfield. It's just over Centenor, but it's chased by Giselle Thompson. She knocks down Doyle hard for a foul, and it'll be a free kick for Orlando from its end. By the way, just to confirm it, the yellow card we discussed earlier indeed was against Marta, her first yellow card of the season. Marta set to play in her seventh World Cup next year on home soil.
1: So picking up right where she left off then in that match against USA, got a yellow card in the eight red card game thriller.
0: I cannot think of a better tune-up. The only drawback just for world soccer in general, NWSL in particular, was the Duginia injury. Far sideline at midfield, here's Doyle. Left foot to downfield, Soleil Washington heads it downfield, and Washington gets around Sams and Giselle Thompson. Save Anderson at the near post as she fights it off over the left end line for an Orlando corner kick.
1: Well, a huge moment for Angelina Anderson, helping out her team defensively keep the shutout so far in this one, and great individual work by Washington to slip past two defenders of Angel City.
0: Here's the corner kick into the goal box, punched by Anderson up in the air, and headed out of the goal mouth by Sarah Gordon. Volley by Angelina into the goal mouth and set high. It'll be another corner kick for Orlando, but they came close. There was also close to a handball on that play, and I'll be relieved when play is restarted. I hope VAR is not looking at it. Mart is poised to take the corner kick. Mark Verso saying, hold on, but he's not tapping his ear. There was a big-time flurry in the penalty area, and Orlando is still not taking the corner kick, and Mark Verso is holding his hand up to his ear. I'm worried about a potential, and now we're clear. There will not be a handball. VAR says nothing to worry about. Marta will take the corner kick. 82nd minute, 2-0 Orlando. It's a left-footed in-swinger, and Shores heads it out of the goal mouth. Oh, big-time defending by Angel City, and it's penalty area there. Angelina for Orlando. Back to Dyke outside middle. She left-foots it to the spot. It comes left of the spot. Back to the goal. Anderson can't get the shot away. Tiernan tracks back to take it away to Emsley. And Emsley clears it upfield. Boy, Angel City has done a much better job defensively in chaotic moments tonight
2: yep.
0: than they did in the first 12 matches of the season.
1: I think they've been a little bit lucky, though, the last
0: yeah,
1: two plays, because
0: yeah.
1: I've seen a couple of players caught out of position, and it's almost like they were stopping, waiting for something to get called or the ball to get cleared instead of just continuing to play through the moment, make sure they're disciplined defensively in the right position.
0: 83rd minute, it's 2-0 Angel City. Orlando will get a free kick, attack from the goal to our right in the Angel City defensive end from the left sideline. It's into Lemos. Ali Lemos for Orlando as they try to keep this momentum going. Here's Corey Dyke at the center circle for the Pride. Connects there with Angelina. One touches it back to Dyke. Dyke's pass. Kicked it right to Endo. Passed it past Centenor. Emsley trying to pounce. She's taken out by a hard tackle by Lemos, and no foul call. Orlando has it back far sideline in midfield. Not anymore. Julie Doyle lost it over the far sideline. Soccer ball don't lie. Throw in Angel City.
1: And Ali Lemos finally gets up from that challenge with Claire Emsley.
0: Emsley, by the way, who is in her fourth Angel City match since being activated off of maternity leave, but she started twice for Scotland during the World Cup break. Her first appearances for her country since July of 2024. So great to see that during the World Cup break as well. Sam's for Angel City back to Angelina Anderson. To the 84th minute, it's 2-0 Angel City. Anderson pops it up to the near side in midfield. Endo heads it to Laguerre, and we get a whistle, a foul called behind the play on Angel City, and Orlando will get a free kick at midfield of the near side.
1: I'm excited to see Claire Emsley in this match. She hasn't been involved in a match yet where, you know, Angel City's up two goals here, has a lead. She's going to end up playing the most minutes she's played since she's been back. When this one's all said and done,
0: Angelina fouls Ali Centenor at midfield, and Shiboshi had held Centenor's jersey just before that. Free kick, Angel City, leading 2-0 in the 85th minute. I know this is all a small sample size. I know Orlando is without Barbara Banda, but if anything, it's got to give Angel City fans a lot of optimism and a lot of hope after this performance tonight as Gordon takes the free kick downfield. Looking for Endo, headed by Shiboshi up to Payne, and Payne can't keep it in at the near sideline. Throwing Angel City, leading 2-0 in the 85th minute.
1: Yeah, and Lemos kicks the ball away there in frustration, but that says a lot because this Orlando side's down two goals. You kick the ball away, that allows some more seconds to be taken off of the clock.
0: Oh, Shiboshi just threw down Riley Tiernan, and that was almost a hair pull as well. No foul called. Comes into the center circle to Washington for Orlando. Far side to Doyle. Attack will go to our right. Can't send Washington away. It was intercepted by Giselle Thompson. Banks it off of Washington and Doyle, who flicks it back to Washington. Giselle Thompson maneuvers between Washington and the ball and takes it away to Sam. Back to Angelina Anderson. 2-0 Angel City in the 86th minute. And we anticipate really not a lot of second half stoppage time. We only had 1 minute of first half stoppage time. Funny that happens when you don't have to take one of those goofy match breaks. Oops, did I say that? Anyway.
1: Yeah, I think you should keep saying it.
0: back to the Angel City defensive end, Giselle Thompson, and rolls it to Emily Sands.
1: I guess you know how I feel about him.
0: No. I think we've made very passive-aggressively, yeah. We have made our points felt. Nothing like a hydration break in a dome. Anyway, here's Emily Sams back at her end. And rolls it back to Angelina Anderson. Angel City's goals coming by Myara Neuse and Svendis Jansdotter. And both now have four goals this year to tie for the team lead. Here's Payne taking over in the Angel City defensive end. Outside of the right to Lemos. Strokes a right-footed ball, but it's caught in the goal box. And that was just another hopeful ball by Orlando as it's caught by Anderson.
1: And that seems to be, you know, the MO for Orlando's attack most of the time this match. Just kind of sending and hitting hopeful balls in. No runners on the end of them or near getting on the end of them. But credit to Angel City. That's great defensive work. Remaining organized, making sure they're tracking the runners.
0: They lead it 2-0 in the 87th minute, and they've earned

0: And it's rescued at the sideline by Shores, and Angel City still with it. Shores up to Laguerre with a good juke on Angelina, kicked away from her, however, by McCutcheon. Backed up by Sams, taps it back to Anderson, off to Sarah Gordon. 88th minute, 2-0 Angel City. Gordon going long over Sentinor, headed down at midfield over to your side. Shavoshi for Orlando, sent back by Shores, going for Sentinor. Sentinor chasing Dyke. Dyke gets to it first. Dyke has to left foot it back to Morehouse, the Orlando keeper at her left end line.
1: With the U23s, they actually traveled to Brazil as well. So both the U.S. Women's National Team and the U23s went to Brazil during the international break, and the U23s played a couple of matches against two Brazilian clubs.
0: Sam's back at midfield on the far side. 2-0 Angel City in the 89th. Long pass to Emsley. Anderson gets to it first. Anna Anderson left puts it upfield. And I thought that was brilliant scheduling, especially for the senior national team. I mean, that's the perfect World Cup tune-up right there.
1: Well, and at Fortaleza, Brazil, or in Fortaleza, Brazil, that's going to be a venue that's going to be featured for the World Cup next year as well. And that game, that second match, set an all-time attendance record for a women's sports game in Brazil. So the environment is going to be pretty similar, I would anticipate, next year. That record that they set had just about 55,800 fans, and the previous record, it shattered it, 33,000. So
0: and of course, speaking of attendance, here in the NWSL, we had the all-time attendance record shattered by Denver Summit playing their game at Mile High and Power Field, drawing 65,000. Giselle tops it wide of the area for Angel City. Right end line. Chips it left side of the area. Headed by Tiernan. But it glances towards the sideline where it's captured by Payne in the 90th minute. It's 2-0 Angel City. At midfield of the near side, Lemos. Lemos knocks it back to Shavoshi. So Angel City, the story of the night, obviously it's offense, but they had a stretch defensively in the second half where they simply just kept the ball out of the net. Luck certainly had a bit to do with it, but results are results. Yep. Here's Marta, midfield far side. Marta to Angelina. Well, the back pass now to Dyke. In the second half stoppage time we go. We're only going to get 2 minutes of second half stoppage time. Shavoshi for Orlando, driving right sideline. Right side of the area, Shavoshi. Her cross is flicked by Washington. Couldn't get any power on it. It's dived on by Angelina Anderson.
1: Yeah, that ball is always tough to try to get pace on it, enough pace to beat a goalkeeper. And then it gets deflected as well from Sarah Gordon, which takes a little bit more heat off.
0: At midfield of the near sideline, Endo gives it back to Laguerre. 2-0 Angel City, about a minute and a half to go in second half stoppage time. Could not think of a better start to the post-World Cup break portion of the Angel City schedule. They'll move to within 1 point of Orlando for the eighth and final playoff spot in the NWSL. They were also helped out by the fact that Houston lost tonight and Denver is losing 3-0 to Kansas City right now. So it's pretty much all the way around been a perfect night up to this point for Angel City as we're now in the final minute. The throw-in back in the Angel City end. Ari Borges to the far sideline. Giselle Thompson attacking the goal to our left. Just over half a minute to go now. 2-0 Angel City over Orlando. Claire Emsley, far side at midfield to Borges. Back to Emsley. Emsley reverses it back to Sarah Gordon. Gordon up to Emsley. Angel City just seconds away from a 2-0 victory. Seconds away from a shutout. Shores over the center line. Attack will go to our left. Shores driving left side. Breaks Washington's tackle. Shores headed for the coffin corner. Deep in the corner. It goes out. There she goes. Angel City. Its wings, and the debut of Ali Sentinor and the debut of interim head coach Leif Smerud. They shut out the Orlando Pride 2-0.

0: and they earned it with the way they played both offensively and defensively.
1: Yeah, they did, and they really shined offensively, I felt like, in the first half and the second half. And defensively, they had to do a little bit of work in that second half because Orlando definitely had a surge. They brought on Marta, eventually got a few things clicking offensively. But in the end, an overall really good performance and a great way to start this second half of the season.
0: And very happy to be saying these words. Stay tuned for the Angel City After Party after these. The final score from BMO Stadium, Angel City Football Club 2, the Orlando Pride nothing. You're kicking it with Angel City FC on the iHeartRadio app.
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0: Oh, was it great to be back at BMO Stadium after the World Cup break, but even better to see the performance that Angel City put on for its fans tonight with, let's just call it what it is, a dominant 2-0 win over the Orlando Pride. The asterisk, they were without the golden boot leader in the NWSL in Barbara Banda, who had scored 11 of their 18 goals. She missed this match because of a thigh injury, but in past years, Angel City has not always been able to take advantage of the absence of opponents' star players. But in the debut of Ali Centenor, in the debut of interim head coach Leif Smerud, they sure did tonight.
1: Yeah, and I think just in a broad sense, they haven't been able to take advantage of opportunities, right? You felt like, you know, there were certain situations, whether it be the way that the schedule played out, the way that, you know, they had a home game after a loss, they never were able to capitalize on those opportunities. Well, tonight, this was a golden opportunity to take advantage of a team that is without their best player. Tonight, they showed up, they showed out, and they did just that. They took advantage of that opportunity.
0: And Angel City put the goal in golden after the half hour mark tonight. No score in the 36th minute. Here's a takeaway by Laguerre. Attacking the goal to our right for Angel City. Down the middle to Borges. Borges, her pass for Neuse, broke it up, and it goes to Jansdottir right of the arc. Right side of the area, Giselle Thompson puts it in front. Cleared out of the area by Dyke. Held in by Borges. Her shot. Knocked down by Dyke. Neuse shoots. Scores! great game with a goal.
1: And Angel City was knocking on the door. You felt like the goal was going to come for Angel City. There were a couple of good shots created. And eventually, it's a shot from Ari Borges that gets deflected to News. News cleans it up, has complete composure inside the box, takes a touch, and just curls it in that far post.
0: And then, after Angel City took that 1-0 lead into halftime, 11 minutes into the second half, Svendis Jansdotter made up for lost time after missing four matches with a foot injury and made tonight's play of the match. Avello into Doyle. Doyle dropping it back to McCutcheon. Orlando tried to get something going by making two substitutions at halftime, but here's a takeaway by Jansdotter. Jansdotter right side of the area. She's in. Score! Svendis Jansdotter celebrates her return and beckons the crowd to get even louder. 2-0 Angel City.
1: Jansdotter is back, baby, and we are all happy to see her back on the field and played a different position here for Angel City. She's used to play the nine when she was here this season. At the beginning of the season before the injury, she got pushed out wide, and I think that's where she shines the brightest for Angel City with Allie Sintnor now playing that nine role. Great finish, and it was all individual work by her work defensively that forced the turnover off of Papaielli. And then it's the finish, the confidence to go forward. She did have an option to slip the ball in. She saw an opening, took the shot, scored the goal.
0: Her fourth goal of the season, coupled with Neuse's fourth goal of the season, gives Angel City a 2-0 victory over the Orlando Pride. And among other things, Angel City has moved from 12th place to 9th place in the NWSL with their victory over Orlando. They're now just 1 point behind the Pride for the 8th and final playoff spot in the league, helped out by the fact that two of the teams ahead of them in the standings lost tonight. Denver was shut out 3-0 by Kansas City. Houston lost at Washington on a second-half stoppage-time goal by Trinity Rodman, 2-1. Coming up next, we'll name this evening's Once Upon a Farm player of the match. After Angel City wins it over Orlando 2-0, this is the Angel City After Party. You're kicking it with Angel City FC on the iHeartRadio app.
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0: A 2-0 victory by Angel City Football Club against the Orlando Pride in Angel City's first match after the World Cup break. They are now 1 point behind Orlando for the 8th and final.

0: 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And Angel City put on a show for its home fans at BMO Stadium. Allie Sentnor wins her debut. Leif Smerud wins his debut as Angel City's interim head coach. Now it's time to name this evening's player of the match, presented by Once Upon a Farm.
1: And it's none other than the player coming back for Angel City, Svendis Jansdatter. She's back! Got her fourth goal of the season. It was the second goal in this match. But she just did a lot for Angel City. You saw the energy she brought defensively, and that's how she scored her goal, doing the work defensively. She forces the turnover. She got into the attack a lot. Three chances created, three shots, two of them on target. We just love to see her on the field for Angel City. She started off the season so hot, so strong, and then got the injury. Now she's back. You love to see her continue picking up where she left off for Angel City.
0: And get this, Angel City fans. Angel City beats an Orlando team without Barbara Bandit tonight 2-0. Next Saturday, they're at San Diego. San Diego, of course, is going to be without Dugenia, who was an MVP candidate, and they placed her on the season-ending injury list earlier today. Then, the following week, they play at Chicago, which is tied for 14th place, and Angel City, of course, beat them in the season opener 4-0, and their next home match after that against Racing Louisville, a playoff club last year, but in last place this year. And U.S. national team forward Emma Sears has reportedly requested a trade. So all those factors mean that suddenly Angel City has a big-time favorable opportunity to really get back above the playoff line and perhaps then some.
1: Yeah, they do. And then you look at the next match after Racing Louisville. They're playing Kansas City Current, and I'm not sure, but I think by that time, Temo Shawinga might be away.
0: Africa Cup of Nations.
1: Yes, so we've talked a lot about Angel City not being able to capitalize on opportunities in front of them at the beginning of the season. It's the second half of the season. We heard Sarah Gordon, the captain of Angel City, really talking about and emphasizing the importance of this match here to set the tone of the second half of the season for Angel City. They were able to accomplish great things here tonight, so hopefully that sets the tone for the rest of the season.
0: Yeah, August 1st, and I'm just going to double-check about that. That's going to be in Kansas City, and the Current is so tough there, obviously. But just to confirm, that is during the Africa Cup of Nations tournament in 2026. I believe it is during group play.
1: Yep.
0: In early August. So, yeah, it's about a week into the tournament. So Shawinga would be on international duty for that matchup. Great point. Boy, you want to talk about a favorable opportunity schedule-wise by Angel City. So they got to take care of business like they did tonight, starting next Saturday at San Diego. Tracy and I will be on the air at 5:45. With kickoff at 6 between Angel City Football Club and its arch rival, the San Diego Wave. We'll talk to you then. For now, this is Isaac Lawencroft saying goodbye from BMO Stadium and saying goodbye for our stadium engineer, Jake Warner, our studio engineer, Zach Alcaldi, and our UCLA Hall of Famer, Tracy Bailey. The final score, Angel City Football Club 2, the Orlando Pride, nothing. Good night, everyone.
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0: Yeah.
1: Los Angeles,
2: 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You're all angels, each and every one of you.
1: This is soccer for the City of Angels.
3: I love this squad.
1: This is Angel City FC. Angel City pregame on the pitch is on. Now with all the lead up to today's match, joined by Tracy Bailey, Isaac Lowenkrau.
4: Happy 3rd of July from BMO Stadium. Tonight, the National Women's Soccer League roars back to life after the World Cup break. It's Angel City Football Club hosting the Orlando Pride. I'm Isaac Lowenkrau with Tracy Bailey. And speaking of dates, Thursday, June 17th will go down as one of the most eventful days in Angel City franchise history. 9 a.m., Angel City trades midfielder Kennedy Fuller to Bay FC. 11 a.m., Angel City parts ways with head coach Alex Strauss. 4 p.m., Angel City acquires U.S. national team midfielder and forward Ali Sentnor from the Kansas City Current. So, Tracy, now that the dust has settled, give us a sense of why Angel City made that flurry of moves.
5: Well, I think the obvious reason is that this organization and Angel City wants more, right? They have big goals for this squad. They have things that they want to accomplish. And what that says is they're not giving up on the 2026 season. So they're making changes. They're saying, okay, Alex Strauss, we gave you about a year. So he came in last season. Of course, there were games remaining. But his overall record, 7-15-5. They're saying that's not good enough. We want to do big things here. We need to make a change. Maybe it's taking too long. I don't know what they're thinking, and we will probably never know exactly why, you know, that they made the moves that they made. But what they are saying, and I think the message is clear, they are looking forward and they have high expectations for this organization and for this team, and they are excited to finish this season out on a high.
4: Angel City's new interim head coach is Leif Smerud, 49 years old, out of Norway. He joined Angel City as a senior assistant coach the 1st of May. He took over as the head coach of SK Brann in Norway last August, went 9-0 down the stretch and won the top Syrian championship. Before that, he was also the head coach of Crystal Palace in the English Super League. And he will try and recapture the spirit of 23. Remember the way it was. 3 years ago, Angel City made a coaching change midseason that year as well. And under interim head coach Becky Tweed, they went 6-1-4 down the stretch and made the playoffs for the first time in franchise history. An instrumental part of that 2023 resurgence, Angel City's present captain, defender Sarah Gordon.
6: When we had a coaching change back in 2023, ultimately, it just shifted the energy of the team. It took some pressure off and it really changed the momentum of our season. And we were able to kind of like capitalize on that momentum. And being successful in this league is, it's about momentum and it's about riding that momentum. And so it really starts with Friday. We really need to set the tone on Friday. It's not a do or die moment, but I think it's really, really important for our group to kind of see where we're headed. Yes, we've had big changes. Yes, a lot has happened. As someone who has been here since the beginning, I've seen a lot in my years, but I just feel like this group may be young, but everyone has a really good head on their shoulders, is focused, is open and ready to get to work. I'm excited to see what we can do when we come together and perform.
5: And what I take from this, and what I think was the most interesting, was that she says it takes the pressure off, right? Like when they made the coaching change to, you know, a couple years ago, Becky Tweed takes over, that took off the pressure. But for me, in my mind, I'm saying, oh, the pressure is even higher. But yes, you have an interim coach, so maybe you're thinking that it's not going to be, you know, your coach for long term. So, you know, you're not trying to go out and prove yourself to that person, especially in particular. But for me, I feel like the pressure is on these players, and you know, you make a big change, you have Sentnor coming in, and now she even said the emphasis is on Friday. She's looking forward to it. So I think, of course, you almost lower your expectations for the season because you make all these changes, and that, you know, default is an excuse. But as a player, you come into this with all of your energy and focus towards making a change. You know, getting off on the right foot. This is the second half of the season. This is, you know, you've had a month break. This is your chance to now start on a positive note and see through the rest of the season and get some wins here for the organization. See what you can do throughout the rest of the season.
4: And adding to the intrigue tonight, the fact that Orlando superstar forward Barbara Banda, the NWSL's Golden Boot leader with 11 goals, will not play this evening because of a thigh injury. Svendis Jansdottir, Angel City's leader in goal contributions this season, meanwhile, back in the starting lineup, back on the field after missing four games with a foot injury.
5: Yeah, I mean, a huge opportunity for Angel City to grab a hold of this, and what's presenting itself is this Orlando squad is a completely different team without Barbara Banda. She has scored 11 of their 18 total goals, so a lot of the offense runs through Banda. They defend differently because they know they have that outlet in Banda behind defenses and that quick transition moment. So they're going to defend differently, and they've struggled a little bit defensively. So defend differently, and they're going to have to provide offense in a different way. Only one other player on Orlando has scored more than one goal, and that's Corey Dyke. So they're going to have to figure things out offensively. Who's going to be the player to step up? And for Angel City, getting Jansdottir back is a huge deal, only because she was really the light and the positive for Angel City up until she got that injury. So her back in the lineup is going to ignite a lot of energy, I think. And, of course, you have Ali Sitnor joining the squad, so I'm excited to see what that brings.
4: And we're excited to be back from the World Cup break and excited that it comes back with a matchup between Angel City and Orlando, because six of the nine all-time meetings between these sides, the game-tying goal or game-winning goal has been scored in the 86th minute or later, including each of the last three meetings between these teams, including exactly 3 months ago when Orlando prevailed 2-1 over Angel City in Orlando. We will kick off the rematch here at BMO Stadium 19 minutes from now. 2 minutes from now, it's this evening's player availability report and the starting 11s. You're kicking it with Angel City FC on the iHeartRadio app.
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4: Sunny, comfy, 71-degree early evening. BMO Stadium, Angel City Football Club, 16 minutes away from kickoff against the Orlando Pride. This evening's player availability report is presented by Cedars-Sinai. As we mentioned, Angel City forward Svendis Jansdottir back in the lineup after missing the last four games with a foot injury. Defender Savvy King will miss her eighth consecutive match, recovering from ankle surgery. Forward Prisca Chalufia out with a knee injury. for Orlando. NWSL Golden Boot leader Barbara Banda out with a right thigh injury. Starting defender Oyane out with a lower leg injury. And she had started all 12 of Orlando's matches prior to tonight. That was this evening's player availability report presented by Cedars-Sinai. This evening's starting 11 is presented by DoorDash. In goal for Angel City, Angelina Anderson. At right outside back, Giselle Thompson, who scored Angel City's goal at Orlando 3 months ago, tying the score early in second half stoppage time before Orlando went on to win it 2-1. Giselle got the 11th cap of her U.S. national team career during the World Cup break in a match at Brazil. At right inside back, Emily Sams, who spent the last three seasons with Orlando, acquired in January for $650,000 in transfer funds. She was the NWSL's Defender of the Year with Orlando when they won the championship in 2024. And the other center back, Sarah Gordon, who, in a strange way, just like we kind of are, kind of disappointed that she doesn't get to go against Barbara Banda tonight.
5: Which I love, right? You always love a defender that has that kind of mentality. She doesn't want to play chump. She wants to play the best. And unfortunately for Orlando, Barbara Banda will not be playing tonight. But Sarah Gordon is the leader of this team, and she's the player that steps up to speak when things happen, when things change. She's the co-captain of this team, but she's going to be the player that a lot of these young faces are going to look to, and especially these new faces like Allie Sittenmore, who will be in the starting lineup, Svendis Jansdotter, who's been out for a while. A lot of change has happened for Angel City, so she's going to be that stable piece for Angel City, not just defensively organizing things in the back, but throughout the whole team and throughout the three lines. She will be the one that this team looks to.
4: At one midfielder for Angel City, Mayara News, coming off goals in back-to-back matches prior to the World Cup break. At another midfielder, rookie Karina Laguerre out of Duke. She'll start her fifth consecutive match. The other midfielder, Ari Borges, who spent the World Cup break going up against Team USA on Brazil's national team, along with Marta, Angelina, and Rafaeli, opposing Angel City's Giselle Thompson and now Allie Sentinor. At one forward, it's June Endo, starting for the fifth time in her last six games. At another forward, Svendis Jansdotter, three goals and two assists this season.
5: She's back! Angel City fans are excited to see Jansdotter back in the lineup. This is the first time she's back in the lineup since May 10th, so almost 2 months she's been away. And she had been, up until that point, Angel City's leading goal scorer. And through those seven games, she played three goals, as you mentioned, Isaac. But this is a player that I feel is naturally better on the wing. So I think with the insertion of Sittenor in the middle, she will be able to do more of her thing. I thought she obviously played that number nine role really well and got her footing in this league. Now she's going to be in a more comfortable position on the wing, so I'm excited to see what that brings for Svendis.
4: And the other forward, Allie Sentinor, acquired for an $850,000 transfer fee. She had two goals and two assists in 12 starts this year for Kansas City, and then last week she signed an extension with Angel City through 2029, joining Giselle Thompson as the only other Angel to be signed to the 2029 campaign. And one of the things we were wondering when Angel City acquired Allie Sentinor, where exactly is she going to play? Because during her NWSL career, she's played at center forward, left wing, attack midfielder, central midfielder. But tonight, it looks like she's in the number nine striker center forward position.
5: Yeah, and we aren't sure of that, but that's where we think she will start here for Angel City. And again, I think that's the position that has been lacking a little bit, a true number nine. Is Allie Sittenor a true nine? Probably not. She'll probably be more of a false nine because of her creativity on the ball, because of what she can do with the ball at her feet. So I'm excited to see her in that role for Angel City. I think that Angel City needs to get her involved and attacking early. Her first game for Kansas City, she scored a goal against her former side, Utah. So if Angel City can have a little bit of that, you know, decisive attitude with Allie Sittenor, getting her the ball, getting her involved, I think it'll prove to be fruitful for Angel City in their attack.
4: And one of those goals that she scored this season for Kansas City was in this stadium against Angel City back on May 20th in a 2-1 Angel City victory. By the way, Sentinor is also an excellent long-range shooter, so that, as Tracy said, is something we're going to be tracking where exactly she is on the field during the course of tonight's game, as Angel City Football Club is 11 minutes away from kicking off against the Orlando Pride. And here is Orlando's starting 11. And again, this evening's starting 11s presented by DoorDash. In goal, it's Anna Morehouse out of England, 6 feet and 1 inch tall, 31 years old, in her fourth year in the National Women's Soccer League. At left outside back, Carrie Abello. The center backs, Corey Dyke and Hafa Eli. Hafa Eli has appeared in 2 World Cups and 3 Olympics for Brazil and faced Team USA twice during the World Cup break. At one midfielder, it's Luana, also out of Brazil. She's appeared in 2 World Cups for them. At another midfielder, Ali Lemos, who played her college soccer at...
5: Go Bruins.
4: All right. See, I was in a charitable mood. The other midfielder is wearing the captain's armband tonight for Orlando, Haley McCutcheon, who scored both Orlando goals in their 2-1 victory against Angel City in Orlando on April the 3rd, including the game winner 8 minutes into second half stoppage time. Even had yet another goal in that match that was nullified by an offside.
5: Yeah, and she's the obvious player that Angel City will have to have their eyes on just because of the success that she had against Angel City last match that they faced each other. But she has really become the heartbeat of this Orlando side and is going to be a nuisance in the midfield. So for Angel City, they have to track her movements. And it's almost like when you think the play is dead, Haley McCutcheon comes out of nowhere and gets involved. So Angel City has to be aware of that here tonight.
4: At one forward for Orlando, out of Newport Beach, Julie Doyle. The other forward, Angelina, typically a midfielder, but tonight returns from a 2-match suspension. She got a red card for pulling the hair of Denver's Delaney Sheehan in a match back on May 16th. It was not much of a hair pull. We've seen worse in the NWSL, including in games involving Angel City, but it was a hair pull nonetheless. So she is in the starting lineup tonight at forward again with Barbara Banda out. And the other forward for Orlando, a really fascinating player, Jackie Ovalle, in her second game back after missing 6 matches with a thigh injury.
5: Yeah, and actually went down against Angel City April 3rd. So she was out for quite some time, but had really ignited the attack and formed a really good bond between herself and Barbara Banda. So she is back, and she is starting getting her first start since going down. So she's going to be the player for Orlando, I think, that's going to have to step up in the absence of Barbara Banda to generate a lot of the offense here tonight.
4: Angel City Football Club and the Orlando Pride will kick off 8 minutes from now here at BMO Stadium as the World Cup break is finally over. Barbara Banda on a pace to set the NWSL single season record for goals will not play tonight because of a right thigh injury in their last game before the World Cup break. They defeated Bay FC 3-1 on May 29th. Banda had 2 goals and an assist, but suffered that right thigh injury late in that match and therefore is not in the lineup tonight. So with that in mind, it's a big opportunity for Angel City Football Club to try and resurrect its season after making a coaching change during the World Cup break, trading Kennedy Fuller to Bay FC and acquiring Ali Sentinor from Kansas City. All those transactions happened on the exact same day back on June 17th, and we're 7 minutes away from seeing Ali Sentinor make her Angel City Football Club debut. She'll be starting at forward tonight, and as we said, Svendis Jansdotter, Angel City's leader in goal contributions on the season, makes a return after missing 4 matches with a foot injury. As we speak, Angel City FC is 4 points behind Orlando for the 8th and final playoff spot in the NWSL. And there are 2 other games going on as we speak. Washington and Houston are tied at 1 in second half stoppage time. Trinity Rodman scored 5 minutes into the second half, but Houston's Kate Fosse tied it up in the 89th minute. And Washington, as we speak, has just scored in second half stoppage time to go up 2-1 over Houston. And it was Trinity Rodman who scored again. So a brace by Trinity Rodman. And the NWSL is making up for lost time with the drama that we're seeing already tonight You've also got Denver and Kansas City scoreless in the 25th minute. So that result, by the way, if Washington goes on to win, that will help Angel City because Houston is presently 1 point ahead of them in the standings. So that means if Houston loses, Angel City can pass them and move to within 1 point of the playoff line currently occupied by the Orlando Pride. Both teams emanating out of the West Tunnel on the midfield stripe, including Angel City's Ally Centenor donning a uniform for the first time. Ironically, she's wearing number 17, the number previously worn by Kennedy Fuller, who was traded to Bay FC, as we said, on the same day that Ally Centenor was acquired by Angel City Football Club. Kickoff from BMO Stadium, Angel City FC and the Orlando Pride, 5 minutes away. 2 minutes away, it's Tracy Bailey's Keys to the Match. You're kicking it with Angel City Football Club on the iHeartRadio app.
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4: Angel City Football Club ready to run against the Orlando Pride. And pride is what Tracy Bailey puts into putting together her keys to the match.
5: Well, I think my first key is going to be the most important key for Angel City. It's going to be to start off on the front foot. So this second half of the season begins with the opening kickoff. So Angel City has to start off and set the tone of how they want this rest of the season to go. Orlando is extremely comfortable playing from behind. No Barbabanda. So usually that would mean that would have to open them up a little bit and prohibit those transition moments. But it might open up them a little bit. They might be struggling to find success offensively because they don't have Banda. So Angel City has to put in their minds. This Orlando team has not got a chance here at BMO. So my second key is for Angel City to take advantage of Orlando's defensive questions. A lot of shifting in the back line for Orlando. The center back pairing has shifted a lot. Ohani, probably the one of two constants that have been there along with Corey Dyke, not in the lineup here. So Angel City has to get started early, get Sittenor involved early, get Svendis Jansdatter, June Endo inside the 18, create some chances. And my third and final key is for Angel City to take care of the details and the small little moments. And I'm talking about the little moments like the opening minutes, the minutes right before a half, the minutes, you know, just after a stoppage, whether it's an injury or somebody goes down. Those moments are the moments that it seems like Angel City has clicked off in game. So they have to remain focused. Those X factors, those set pieces, remain focused, remain locked in, and see this game out, especially against this Orlando side, which are you already mentioned, Isaac, a lot of goals scored in the final minutes of the game. So have to stay focused, especially in those last 50 minutes here tonight for Angel City.
4: Angel City in black uniforms with pink numbers. Orlando in white jerseys with light purple shorts as Angel City takes the field. In the first half, they'll be defending the northern goal to our left in front of Angelina Anderson. Orlando will defend the southern goal to our right in front of Anna Morehouse. Mark Verso is our referee. A new start for Angel City Football Club. The debut of interim head coach Leif Smerud. And the debut of U.S. national team forward and midfielder Ali Sentnor. Also the return of Angel City's leading goal contributor, Zvendis Jansdottir, after missing four matches with a foot injury. And it'll be Jansdottir over the ball in the center circle to kick off the 10th all-time meeting between Orlando and Angel City. The Pride leads the series 5-2 with two ties. It was exactly 3 months ago that Orlando defeated Angel City 2-1. Haley McCutcheon scoring both Orlando goals, including the match winner 8 minutes into second half stoppage time. In the center circle, Karina Laguerre dribbles past Luana. A tap from Jansdottir. Left side to Sentnor. Her first touch. Left of the arc. To the arc. Around McCutcheon. Her shot deflects towards Morehouse, who gobbles it up. I like this Ali Sentnor in an Angel City uniform thing.
5: And I'd love to see it. You'd love to see the confidence in Sentnor go right at the goal when she has the ball at her feet. Saw some space. Ate it up. And says, hey, I'm going to take a crack at goal. Doesn't get there in the end. But you love the aggressive nature already from Sentnor,
4: who had 2 goals and 2 assists in 12 starts for Kansas City before being traded to Angel City on the 17th of June for an $850,000 transfer fee. Far side at midfield, Sarah Gordon punches it over the far sideline. It'll be a throw-in for Orlando. The big story for them, playing without the NWSL's golden boot leader, Barbara Banda, out with a thigh injury, with 11 goals in the bank this year, on pace to break the NWSL single-season goal-scoring record. Foul at midfield against Angel City. Off the free kick, Hafaeli in the center circle. Over the center line to Abello. Attack from the goal to our left. Confronted by Mayara News. Abello toes it down the left sideline. Here's a good turn. Outside middle from Angelina. It gets knocked away from her. Headed towards Gordon, who volleys it over Julie Doyle out of Newport Beach. Abella wins the header, but it's cleared by Sams, the former Orlando defender, upfield. And a good trap by Jansdottir. Heavy touch. He's taken down by Luana, and it's a foul on Luana. And Zvendis Jansdottir says, I'm only back for 2 minutes, and I get cut down. They did not call a foul on the play.
5: Actually, no call on the play. And Jansdottir looks like she's in a lot of pain, holding her lower left, right leg.
4: Yeah, she rolled her right ankle, and then Luana also tripped Jansdottir, so it was kind of a double whammy, and no foul was called on the play. And Zvendis was howling in pain as she grabbed the area around her right ankle.
5: Yeah, and the training staff from Angel City not signaled out on the field yet, so that's a good sign. Zvendis going to walk it off, and a lot of times, I'll tell you what, with that injury, you roll your ankle. A lot of times you think it's a lot worse than it is. You take a moment, you take a breath. Once you get to your feet, you realize you're okay. And I think that's what happened in that situation for Jansdottir.
4: No score in the third minute. Throw in Angel sitting near sideline in midfield. And Board just kicked it over the near sideline because Orlando had previously kicked it out intentionally because Jansdottir was hurt. So Angel City just gives it right back to Orlando. Good sportsmanship by both squads. The throw in is kicked by Neuse off of Sentnor. It careens to midfield on the near sideline and is lost out of bounds by Julie Doyle. It'll be a throw-in for Angel City. Giselle Thompson got her 11th cap for Team USA during the World Cup break. The throw-in is knocked back over the near sideline, and Giselle will once again throw it in from there. Angel City started this season 3-0, but has gone 1-6-1 since then. As Abello clears it off of Angelina over the near sideline, and Giselle Thompson with her third throw-in in a matter of just a couple of moments.
5: Yeah, and actually, Orlando was the team that handed Angel City their first loss of this season.
4: That was exactly 3 months ago today as Doyle flicks it ahead for Orlando, and it's pounced on by Ovaya, but a bad touch, and it goes over the near sideline. It's going to be a throw-in for Angel City. Orlando, among other things, has had a lot of issues with injuries this year. Band, of course, out tonight. Ovaye in her second game back after missing six matches with a thigh injury. The throw in near sideline, sent up field by Jansdottir, and it goes out for an Orlando throw-in as Abella will throw it in near sideline at midfield. No score, fifth minute. Orlando without one of its starting defenders. In Oyane, who won a World Cup with Spain in 2023, she had started all 12 of Orlando's matches coming into tonight. At midfield of the near sideline, it goes out again for a throw-in. Oyane missing tonight's match because of a lower leg injury. Giselle Thompson throws it into Jansdottir. She gets double-teamed. McCutcheon going long for Doyle, denied by the head of Sams, headed downfield by Angelina. Sarah Gordon on the chase. Kicks it away from Doyle, kicks it over Angelina, but kicks it over the sideline. Throw in Orlando, no score, fifth minute.
5: I tell you what, when you're a defender or just a team in general, it's really hard when you have so much shuffling on along the back line. Your back line usually is the one stable part or the one part you want stable, and to have a lot of the same faces starting each match. So, as I mentioned, one of my keys for Angel City, they have to take it.

0: and on the back line. So although she has started every single game for Orlando, not always starting on the back line. So another player that, you know, isn't necessarily in the position that she's played in all season long for Orlando.
1: Yeah, Mace was essentially signed to replace Sams, but in their last game before the international break, she started it forward. Here's Ovalle flying down the right side for Orlando. Attack will go to our left. She drives to the middle. Left-footed pass left of the arc to Angelina. Back to Lemos, outside middle out of UCLA. Angelina has it back now, outside middle. Playing catch with Lemos. Lemos confronted by Borges. Raffaele, along now for Dyke. Way outside to the right to Mace. Mace back across the center line to Dyke, back into the center circle, Raffaele. He's represented Brazil in two World Cups and three Olympics. Near sideline, Abello to Doyle. Her pass easily taken away by Sams. Upfield, here's Laguerre. Good hesitation move. Pass is taken right back by Raffaele. Confronted by Laguerre in the center circle. Got it away to Luana. Luana down the middle for Orlando. Has Ovalle to the right. Here's a long shot by Luana, and it's just wide to the left. And it'll be a goal kick for Orlando, as, or for Angel City, as Anderson dove after it.
0: Yeah, and Angel City got caught tracking back. It's Sarah Gordon, along with Evelyn Shores, trying to make their recovery runs, just dropping, allowing Luana to continue her dribble towards goal. And Luana says, okay, you're not going to step to me. I'm going to have a shot. It seemed like Angelina Anderson was going to be able to have it and see it all the way in. Fortunately, though, for Angel City, does not hit the mark.
1: In a scoreless eighth minute, Anderson right foots the goal kick, far side at midfield. Shores has it downfield, sent back by Dyke. Connected with Ovalle, her pass deflects away to Endo. And now it's Shores putting the moves on Ovalle. Twirls around Ovalle, but it's tapped away by Luana. Went to Giselle Thompson, whose long pass is handled by Dyke. And then she collides with Jan's daughter and went off Smendes over the far sideline, throwing Orlando. Haley Mace will throw it in. Orlando on its first winning streak of the season. Before that, they had lost 4 of 5, including back-to-back road losses against the two expansion teams in the league, Boston and Denver. Far sideline at midfield, it's trapped by Evelyn Shores for Angel City. Passes over the center line to Neuse down the middle. Bad touch, a long touch. She wraps up Angelina. Angelina with a back pass to McCutcheon, and Orlando has it under control in its end. Angelina making a return after being suspended 2 games for pulling the hair of Denver's Delaney Sheehan in the aforementioned loss to Denver. Here's Anna Morehouse, the Orlando keeper, tapping it on the far side to Dyke. No score in the ninth minute as the NWSL returns from the World Cup break. Return with a flourish as earlier tonight, Washington beat Houston behind 2 goals from Trinity Rodman, 2-1, and Rodman scored the winner in second half stoppage time. Far sideline at midfield, here's Mace. Mace attacking will go to our left for Orlando. Forced to pull up by Endo. Lemos way outside to the right, switches the field left side. Angelina on the chase, but it's too hot to handle. Went over the near sideline at midfield. It'll be a throw-in for Angel City.
0: Yeah, and Angel City content to allow Orlando to possess in their back line.
1: Borges loses the ball, taken by Orlando's Doyle. Outside left to Angelina, and now it's McCutcheon outside middle. McCutcheon rolls it to Dyke of the center circle. Dyke, far side at midfield to Mace. Mace doubles away from Endo and left puts it back to Orlando goalkeeper Anna Morehouse. And now to the near side to Raffaele. Raffaele glides upfield, confronted by Jan's daughter. Abello for Lemos. Rolls it to Angelina. Angelina passes across the center circle, headed away by Shores. Into the center circle, McCutcheon. Nice pass to Mace, and a bad pass by Mace to the far sideline, and Ovalle can't save it. It'll be a throw-in for Angel City.
0: Yeah, and Angel City will have to see if they can now have some sense of possession and pass the ball around themselves. It seems like Orlando's had the majority of the possession so far this game, and Angel City, like I said, is content to allow them to possess because they're not really threatening. They're not really going anywhere.
1: The long throw-in back into the Orlando end. Raffaele, far sideline at midfield to Ovalle. Dropped it back to Mace. Mace to McCutcheon. Good little twirl around Centenor. Far sideline, Ovalle. Ovalle over the center line. Attack will go to our left. Ovalle down the middle. Corralled by Angelina. Moves it down the left side to Abello. Carrie Abello left of the area. Left-footed cross, right end line over Luana. Comes down to Jan's daughter. Jans

0: Ryder. Roundhouse left it upfield, far sideline, held in there by Mace for Orlando. The Orlando Pride, a record of 5-5-2, holding the eighth and final playoff spot in the NWSL as we speak, but again playing tonight without Banda and also starting defender Oyane because of injury. Rory Dyke for Orlando in the center circle. Dyke doubles it back on the dribble to Anna Morehouse. When they won the championship 2 years ago, Morehouse set a then NWSL record with 13 shutouts, and it lasted only a year. Loretta of Kansas City had 14 last year. Takeaway midfield, far side, Angel City. Laguerre to Borges in the center circle. Attacking the goal to our right, and she drops it back to the former Orlando defender, Emily Sams. Sams dribbles over the center line. Her pass to New. She gets taken down by Hoffelli. Gets back up with it and then gets taken out again by Hoffelli for a foul. Good work by Myara News.
1: Yeah, great job of News not giving up on the play. She goes to ground initially and then gets back up. Actually, I think got away with a handball there and continues to go forward, which I think Angel City's doing a good job of right now. Once they get the ball off of a turnover from Orlando, they're immediately looking forward. The time before that, it was Emily Sams getting forward, trying to make things happen offensively.
0: Bingham making things happen offensively. Look who's over the ball for the free kick from 40 yards out. It's Ali Sendor along with Endo attacking the goal to our right. No score, 13th minute. Endo addresses it left-footed, Sendor right-footed. Sendor bluffs. Endo serves it left to the spot, headed, and it's stopped by Anna Morehouse relatively easily.
1: Yeah, good idea, though. Noose is so dominant in the air for Angel City. It was a good ball. Didn't have a lot of pace on it, so Noose was going to have to always put a little bit more on it when she's jumping up going for the header. Didn't get enough on it to beat Morehouse.
0: Noose had goals in back-to-back matches for Angel City before the All-Star, before the World Cup break. Here's Doyle, a long pass down the left side to Abello. Abello for Orlando against Giselle Thompson, left of the area. Pirouettes right. Giselle Thompson stays on her like glue. Outside left to Angelina. Angelina against Borges. Brazil against Brazil. Left sideline to Abello. Tries to fight her way around Giselle Thompson. And Giselle Thompson boxes her out. And then Abello kicks it over the left end line. Goal kick, Angel City.
1: And that's going to be a fun individual battle to keep our eye on throughout the night. Carrie Abello, a player that loves to get forward, so she'll try to use the width for Orlando, get forward, and I think that's going to be where they're going to be most dangerous without Barbara Banda in the middle of the field. They're going to have to find a way to utilize Abello and Mace on the width and Ovalle on the opposite side.
0: No score in the 14th minute as Angel City took the goal kick short. Emily Sams going long for Jansdotter, headed away by Hoffelli. Comes down at midfield. Sentinor wins it for Angel City. Sentinor passes to the right sideline. Giselle Thompson chases it down. Giselle Thompson, right point of the area to Muse. Heavy touch, kicked away by Abello. Cleared by Hoffelli, upfield for Doyle. Doyle against Sams, taps to the near sideline. Borges got it first to Muse. Nice pass right side of the area. Jude Endo across in front for Sentinor. Smothered, cleared out of the area by Orlando. And then cleared upfield off of Borges to Angelina. Orlando comes back in transition. Attack will go to our left. It's flicked over the near sideline, however, by Doyle. It'll be a throw-in for Angel City.
1: That's a really good sequence by Angel City. And what started it was the long ball, the threatening ball in behind, looking for Jansdotter. Although it doesn't come off, it forces the defense of Orlando to have to drop. And then that ball gets played and left in space because of the space that was vacated by the back line dropping. And in the end, it's a gorgeous ball from June Endo. Just unable to connect on it was Ali Sitmore.
0: And it was dangerously close to being a handball on Corey Dyke of Orlando. But we remain scoreless, crossing into the 16th minute. Near sideline at midfield. It's kicked out of bounds by Lemos back over the near sideline. It'll be a throw-in for Angel City FC. Angel City is 4-6-1. All six of their losses, however, by one-goal margins. Five of them by 2-1 scores, including their last match before the World Cup break against North Carolina, and the other by a 1-0 score.
1: Back. I think that's part of it, that part of the what makes it so frustrating, I think, for Angel City and the players. They're probably knowing that they're in every match, so it's just the little details, right, that need to change. That's going to be the X factor, really, for Angel City to start to get on the positive side of those four lines.
0: No score in the 16th minute. Throw in Angel City, attacking the goal to our right. Giselle Thompson throws it in right sideline. Jan's daughter is bumped. The pass comes loose. It's saved, however, by Centenor. Borges switches the field to Shores. Shores, left side of the area against Mace. Flicks a beautiful pass to Endo. Save! As it's stung into Anna Morehouse, and she hangs on to it.
1: Yeah, very good switch and vision by Ari Borges to find Evelyn Shores making the run on the opposite side of the field into the space. And then Shores does a little dance that forces the defender to bite, and that frees up the space, the overlapping run coming from June Endo, and it's on her favorited left foot. She just unloads. Unfortunately, it's right to Morehouse.
0: No score in the 17th minute as it goes off of McCutcheon over the right sideline, and Angel City will get an attacking half throw in from Giselle Thompson. Giselle Thompson throws it in to Jan's daughter. Jan's daughter able to poke it to Neuse right of the area. Right footed cross is blocked over the right sideline by Limos, throwing Angel City.
1: Uh-oh.
0: Hey, here we go. A Jan's distance throw in for the first time in forever. NWSL's Player of the Month in March. 3 goals and 2 assists this season. First match back after missing 4 with a foot injury. She winds up after toweling down the ball. She heaves it down the right end line. It's headed by Sams. Volley by Giselle Thompson, caught by Morehouse. And we remain scoreless in the 18th minute. The punt by Morehouse, targeting Angelina. Headed high by Sarah Gordon. It comes down at the center line near side, and it's won and controlled nicely by Emily Sams.
1: Yeah, kind of a quick restart by Morehouse off of the long throw-in. Evelyn Shores pushes up along with Emily Sams to try to be a target, and then they're out of position. So it's Jansdotter sprinting back, trying to cover the vacated spots by the two defenders.
0: Sams going long for Endo. Connects with Endo outside left against Mace. Endo to Sendor, back to Endo, left of the area. June Endo gets overrun by Ovalle as it trickles over the left end line. Goal kick Orlando.
1: That good combination play, and Ali Sittmore gives June Endo a round of applause there. Good combinations shown already between a lot of different players on Angel City in their attacking 5, 6, 7 players.
0: No score in the 19th minute. You made a great point that the absence of Banda is not only reflected on Orlando's offense, but it also puts more pressure on them defensively. Long ball out to midfield, into the Orlando end. It's flicked by Angelina, chased down by Gordon, who heads it over Doyle. It's nudged upfield and pounced on by Borges for Angel City. Good move by Borges. Putting the brakes on Luana. Switches the field to Shores. Here's Centenor, midfield far side. She gets knocked down by Limos, and a quick foul called. Centenor off the restart to Laguerre to Neuse. Attack from goal to our right and passes behind Giselle Thompson over the near sideline, throwing Orlando. As we cross into a scoreless 20th minute. Here's Abello back in the Orlando end. Good juke on Myara News. Upfield near sideline. It's lost out of bounds by Luana, throwing Angel City.
1: Yeah, a couple of missed touches by Orlando and by Angel City. I think that just speaks a little bit to the long break that we've had. We're going to see probably a few more of those here tonight.
0: Here's Shores, far side in midfield. Long pass. Headed upfield by Dyke for Orlando. Flicked into the center circle towards Luana. Headed high by Borges, corralled by Laguerre. Back to Gordon, who is essentially bored because she doesn't have to battle with Banda. Here's Angelina Anderson clipping one upfield for Angel City into the Orlando defensive end. As Hoffa Ellie heads it back, Borges heads it back towards Hoffa Ellie, who volleys it upfield again. Giselle Thompson wins the ball from Angelina near sideline at midfield. Back to Sams, who's scrambling, pressured by Doyle, who pried it away. Julie Doyle against Sams, left end line, left of the area. Sams backs Doyle into the left quarter. She got the pass away to Angelina. Angelina against Giselle Thompson. Outside left, Luana for Orlando. With a backdoor pass, two out to handle for Abello. Over the left end line, goal kick Angel City in a scoreless 21st minute.
1: Angel City fortunate not to have anything happen on that last sequence by Orlando, because it's a giveaway in a vulnerable part of the field there. Emily Sams trying to get back and recover. And Angel City does a good job of getting behind the ball.
0: The debut of Angel City interim head coach Leif Smerud. The Angel City debut of Ali Centenor. The return of Svendis Jansdotter. Off the goal kick, Gordon Far side to Evelyn Shores. Shores a long ball over the far sideline and out for an Orlando throw-in. The throw-in far side in midfield. Lemos had it twisted away by Centenor, but Orlando recovers. Here's Dyke. Papaelli now pressured by Jan Zotter to Abello, who's also pressured by Jan Zotter. Upfield to Angelina. Got the pass away to McCutcheon to the center circle. She connects there with Doyle. Here's Julie Doyle to the near side of midfield to Abello for Orlando. Attack will go to our left. And now it's McCutcheon. McCutcheon doubles it back now to Hafaeli. Hafaeli to Dyke in a scoreless 22nd minute. Roy Dyke for Orlando. Far sideline of midfield, Mates. Back to Dyke for the Pride. They won it all 2 years ago. Then last year finished in fourth place and lost in the semifinals to eventual champion Gotham on a goal in second half stoppage time as it goes over the far sideline in the Angel City end for an Angel City throw-in.
1: And I think a lot of the struggles that they're having are the biggest ones are defensively, as we mentioned, just a lot of rotation in the back line. And Coach Hines said, you know, we need to get back to enjoying defending. And he liked the way that his team played against San Diego, got a shutout. And then the last two matches, I guess, going into the break. So San Diego and then Bay, he said, we're starting to look like ourselves defensively. And then, of course, we're seeing a shifting in rotation, probably not his preference. He probably wanted to start the same way he finished those games going into the break, but unfortunately, availability not allowing him to do so.
0: Angel City's Emily Sams has it in her end. No score in the 23rd minute. Sams going along again for Jansdotter. Chests it down at the arc. Joust with Hafaeli. Hafaeli knocked it away, and Dyke cleared it into the center circle. Doyle heading it ahead for the Wada. Sarah Gordon all over it with that typical trademark spring in her step. Sends it back to Angelina Anderson. One thing I'm noticing about Angel City under Leif Smerud is Sams is attempting a lot more long passes than previously.
1: Well, I think Angel City has got to have that threat. They had it earlier in the season when they had Jansdotter on the field, and it just keeps the back line honest, opens up a lot of space for that second ball.
0: Giselle Thompson for Angel City, bearing in from the right. The pass to Centenor, flared away by Lemos. Recovered by Borges. Outside middle to Gear at a scoreless 24th minute. Outside left is Shores with a left-footed pass to Jansdotter. Left point of the area against Dyke. Dyke knocks it away. Jansdotter claims she was fouled, but no dice. As Dyke clears it for Orlando, Sarah Gordon has it bounce past her. Look out. Here's Doyle. Doyle, one on three for Orlando. Attacking the little one left. Julie Doyle, left of the arc, still with it. Double team taken away by Ari Borges. And no offense to Julie Doyle, but she ain't banned up.
1: And that's just excellent delaying by Emily Sams. It was 1v1, and then it wound up being 1v3 because Sams just delayed Doyle enough and ushered her away from the goal and allowed Borges to make that recovery run and eventually get the ball.
0: Centenor heels it down the middle for Jansdotter, but it's just kicked away by Abello, knocked right back to Jansdotter. Leaves it down the middle. Centenor, left side of the area. Her shot deflects over the right end line. And it's going to be a goal kick for Orlando, apparently not touched by an Orlando defender en route.
1: Yeah, Jansdotter has been giving the referee an earful here. Also in that last attempt by Centenor, felt that it was deflected, but you just see the threat that Centenor has and brings to this attack for Angel City.
0: Here's a near giveaway by Orlando at its end. Lemos scrambles back and resets to Dyke. Back to Lemos. Lemos dribbles upfield on Laguerre. Laguerre cuts her off. She gets it back to McCutcheon, who dummies it over to Abello. No score in the 25th minute. Angel City and Orlando. By the way, referee Mark Verso has not whistled for the match break, which should happen. Wait a minute. They don't need to have match breaks in the NWSL.
1: Thank goodness.
0: Julie Doyle in from the left for Orlando. Left side of the area. Angelina gets a right-footed crossaway. It deflects upfield to News for Angel City. Volleys it to Endo. Endo back in her end, and Endo gets bumped down from behind by Luana for a foul. Good job by Endo to draw the contact.
1: Yeah, unfortunately, that for Angel City, that will allow some time to have Giselle Thompson catch her breath a little bit. She was slow to get up from the last play. She's back on her feet now, walking back into position.
0: Ari Borges taps the free kick back to Sarah Gordon. Gordon did such a fantastic job against Banda back on April 3rd, frustrating her at pretty much every turn.
1: That was so fun to watch.
0: Oh, and she loved every minute of it. Not so much Banda. She got a yellow card during the proceedings. Here's a foul called to midfield on Orlando, and Emily Sams needs a moment as she sinks down to her knees. Perhaps she got the wind knocked out of her or something like that. She is in a crouching position. Angel City FC and the Orlando Pride scoreless in the 27th minute. Sams gets back up and is ready to continue. The former Orlando defender will take the free kick from the near side at the center line. It's Akmagoto our right. She strokes it for Jan's daughter right of the area. Against Hoffelli, one-on-one. They battle in the right quarter. Jan's daughter is knocked down by Hoffelli. No foul called. Hoffelli with good defense. Got the pass away, but it's held in by Laguerre. Laguerre right of the area. Banks it off of Hoffelli over the right end line for Angel City's first corner kick of the night. Presented by Cedars-Sinai.
1: Jan's daughter's got to get her emotions, I think, together just a little bit. It seems like every time she goes down, she's wanting the call. So on that last sequence, just took an extra second to get back up to her feet where it felt like she could have won the ball back.
0: June Endo will take the corner kick from the right quarter for Angel City in a scoreless 28th minute as she addresses the ball left-footed. She booms this one left to the spot. It's headed away by Ovalle from Neuse, and Mayara Neuse gets called for the foul on the challenge, and it'll be a free kick for Orlando from its end.
1: Yeah, Neuse goes up for the header on the far post and doesn't get any of the ball, gets a lot of the player in Ovalle. And Neuse is going to be a target often for Angel City inside that six-yard box, inside the 18, on those balls in the air. Has proven to be so dangerous.
0: Off the restart, Hoffelli near sideline of Bello, out to midfield, intercepted by Giselle Thompson for Angel City. Drives down the right side, cuts to her left on Bello. Here's Laguerre. Laguerre flicks it down the middle to Neuse. She's knocked down by Mace, and a foul called on Haley Mace, fouling Meyer and Neuse. And Angel City will get a free kick from about 33 yards away.
1: And in the center of the field here, this is a good position for Angel City to try to work something up, draw something up.
0: From a statistical standpoint thus far, the possession is 61% Orlando, 39% Angel City, but I would say the field tilt has really been more Angel City's web.
1: I
0: surprised
1: would agree.
0: By that possession.
1: Yeah, a lot of possession by Orlando has been in their own defensive third, and Angel City is fine with that. They're going to be fine with that all night long.
0: Sentinor will take the free kick, right-footed. She bluffs a pass to the right, and now will step back and address the ball again, right-footed. Right-footed ball is headed up in the air by Doyle at the spot, headed by Luana to the far side to McCutcheon. Clears it upfield past Ovalle. Gordon knocks it back over the far sideline. It'll be a throw-in for Orlando, deep at its end, in a scoreless 30th minute.
1: And speaking of possession, Orlando is not the type of team that is going to win that stat at the end of the game, usually, when they have Banda on the field. So again, it speaks to how differently they're going to have to be forced to play here without their star in Barbara Banda. And it seems to me when they are possessing, they're trying to figure out, you know, where the space is. You see a lot of players looking at each other, a lot of confusion in terms of where they want to go. They don't seem like they are in sync right now at the moment when they are possessing.
0: And Ari Borges has just forced a Jan's distance throw in from the left sideline. She flings it left side of the area. Dyke for Orlando. Heads it outside left. Giselle Thompson heads it. It's headed down by Luana. It's picked up by Laguerre left side of the area. Laguerre battling Mace. Laguerre with it. Left of the area to Jan's daughter. Jan's daughter against Angelina. Left-footed cross. Missed by Dyke. It squirts to the right end line and is going to be ditched over the right sideline for an Angel City throw-in by Lemos.
1: Yeah, Neuse was making the right run there, but of course it's tough to anticipate that ball squeaking through with Dyke, who probably should have gotten her head on that, squeaks past her.
0: VAR was looking at something briefly, but now Mark Verso says go ahead and throw it in, Giselle Thompson. She does from the right sideline. Sentinor back to Giselle, dancing right sideline. Passes deep along the sideline. Abello tore it away from Endo. Center field by Angelina. Intercepted by Sam. To Ari Borges. Switches the field to Shores. Shores takes her time. Confronts Ovalle. White puts it down the middle of the gear. Back to the goal. Back outside left to Shores in a scoreless 31st minute. She drives out Ovalle. Heavy touch. She keeps on going. Toes it to Neuse. Left side of the area. Left footed cross. Cleared away by McCutcheon. Right to Shores. Left side of the area. And it takes off on her and goes out for an Orlando goal kick.
1: And what started that whole sequence was the defensive effort by Emily Sam. She steps in for the interception. Angel City gains possession. And then it's the second effort coming from Shores. It looked like the ball was going to pop away from her. She stretches out to maintain possession. And then it's a beautiful touch to her left foot to be able to release that shot.
0: You know, something didn't seem quite right with Sam. She was making some uncharacteristic plays before the World Cup break, but she's really looked sharp so far tonight.
1: She does.
0: Here's Luana going long for Orlando. Nobody made a corresponding run all the way to the Angel City area, where it's handled by Angelina Anderson at her arc. And left foots it to the aforementioned Emily Sams. Sams with a right-footed pass into the center circle. Right there is Luana, however, for Orlando. Angelina with a slow pass, stolen right back by Sams. And left foots it back to Angel City keeper Angelina Anderson. Angel City in 12th place, but they actually have a better goal differential than two playoff teams right now. Kansas City and these Orlando Pride. Angel City at a plus two. Here's Emily Sams, left-footing it back to Angelina Anderson. No score, 33rd minute. Out to midfield, Laguerre. Laguerre had it towed away by Luana, backed up, however, by Sams to Anderson. Anderson pressured to Sams, and she left-foots it upfield to Endo. Endo with a good trap. Endo connects with Jansdotter. Jansdotter attacking the goal to our right. Jansdotter set her circle to Borges. Borges with a tap to Sams. Sams back to Borges. Borges was a teammate during the World Cup break of Marta, Angelina, and Hafaeli against the United States. Here's a takeaway by Ovalle back in the Orlando end. Left puts it back to Morehouse, who right puts it upfield far side. Gordon lines up the header. Comes down, however, to Luana for Orlando. Now to the far sideline. Here's Mace. Mace for the Pride, jukes Endo and resets back to Ali Lemos. What a national championship at UCLA in 2022. Happy?
1: Yeah.
0: All right. That's what we go for around here. She's also out of Pasadena and San Dimas High School. Now Mace on the far sideline. Back to Lemos at midfield, and her pass downfield goes right to Emily Sams, who escorts it back to Angel City keeper Angelina Anderson. No score, 34th minute. And now it's Gordon on the far side. Up it goes to Ari Borges and back to Gordon. Angel City trying to recapture the spirit of 23 when they made a midseason coaching change then and roared to the playoffs. Sams goes long. It's headed by Mace upfield. Fought for by Shores. Lemos captures it, however, to Mace for Orlando. Towed away by Centaur. For Angel City, attacking goal to our right. And now it's Endo bearing in. Left side of the area. Left-footed ball to the right side of the area. Chested down by Lemos. It goes to Jansdotter. Just rolled it wide to the left. Goal kick, Orlando.
1: Yeah, great sequence for Angel City. The ball goes out to the left side, and it's June Endo combining to get behind Haley Mace, find some space, and then you love Endo in this position with the ball at her feet. She's trying to pick out a runner. There's two runners in the box making that near post run, and she lays it up. Looking for the far post, the third or fourth runner in the box. There's a little bit of bouncing ball, and it lands on the foot of Jansdotter, unable to, though, curl it in and redirect it on goal.
0: Off the goal kick, it comes down at midfield to the near side. Giselle Thompson heads it to Sams, back to Giselle Thompson, near side. Clips it away from Luana, and it's won by Angel City's News. Now to Laguerre, jukes around McCutcheon, attacking the goal to our right. Laguerre's pass, and not on the same page with Jansdotter, and it's going to be handled by Anna Morehouse, the Orlando keeper.
1: And I think in that situation, Neuse has got to make a run out wide. That'll open up a little bit more space for Jansdotter. Both of those players kind of standing in the same space.
0: No score in the 36th minute. Here's a takeaway by Laguerre. Attacking the goal to our right for Angel City. Down the middle to Borges. Borges, her pass for Neuse, broke it up, and it goes to Jansdotter right of the arc. Right side of the area, Giselle Thompson puts it in front. Cleared out of the area by Dyke. Held in by Borges. Her shot. Knocked down by Dyke. Neuse shoots. Scores!
2: Oh,
0: a goal! Anna Morehouse, the Orlando keeper, is furious. She's telling referee Mark Verso that there was a handball on the play. The VAR is Joshua Encarnacion.
1: I don't think she's going to win that argument there. And Angel City had been knocking. The ball gets cleared out a couple of times on that last sequence. It was Gorgeous who tries to shoot it herself. It gets deflected back to News. A great settling touch, which sets up her left foot. She's inside the 18 here. She knows all she has to do is curl this in to the far post, and that's exactly what she does. She tucks it in, curling it in to that far post side netting. Beats Morehouse, giving Angel City the one goal lead.
0: What a revelation. What a blossoming at Mayara News has gone through this season for Angel City. Remember, she's only 21 years old. She now leads Angel City with 4 goals. She has goals in 3 consecutive matches.
1: And I think what I liked the most about that goal was how composed Noose was. She wasn't rushed. She knew she had time to take a touch, set up her shot. That's exactly what she did. A lot of players in that situation would have rushed their shot. She knew she had the finesse to put it into the back of the net.
0: I'm not sure I know why Morehouse was so upset. It didn't look like anything close to a handball on any Angel City player. The only thing I can say is maybe she was claiming that an Orlando player should have gotten called for a handball, which would have nullified the goal, but it would have been an Orlando penalty kick. Anyway, here's Centenor for Angel City, which has a 1-0 lead in the 38th minute. Mayara News with her 4th goal of the season. Here she is again, right side of the air with a drive, and missed it wide of the light. That'll be a goal kick for Orlando, but Angel City is really feeling it right now, you can tell.
1: Yeah, and the power that comes from that last shot, although it didn't hit the mark by News, we saw the finesse on the goal, the power in that second attempt by News.
0: The goal was technically an unassisted goal in the 36th minute. But it's so crazy, Tracy, how sometimes you can feel a goal coming. And you felt it there the way Angel City was dominating play. At midfield on the near side, News gets twisted around. It's taken by Orlando's McCutcheon. McCutcheon against Ari Borges knocks it back to Abello. Abello left foots it back to Hoffalley. Again, Angel City trying to take advantage of an Orlando club without Barbara Banda, the golden boot leader with 11 goals this year. But it's 11 of the 18 goals that Orlando has scored on as a team. Here's Shores causing a takeaway, and it leads to June Endo drawing a foul on Haley Mace, and Angel City is going to get a free kick just outside of the left point of the area, already leading 1-0 in the 39th minute.
1: Yeah, and Sarah Gordon is talking to the official because that's a second hard foul by Haley Mace against Angel City. Probably wanting him to keep an eye on Mace.
0: Sarah Gordon wearing the captain's armband and dispensing with her captain duties accordingly. Centenor and Endo addressing the ball just outside of the left point of the area. Centenor right-footed, Endo left-footed. 1-0 Angel City in the 40th minute on a 36-minute goal by Mayara News, her 4th goal of the season to lead the team. And her 3rd straight match with a goal. All right, Allie or June, what'll it be? It's Centenor with a right-footed ball, headed to the right side of the area, tracked down by Jan's daughter gracefully, right of the area. Her right-footed cross is hammered over the right-end line off of McCutcheon for an Angel City corner kick presented by Cedars-Sinai.
1: Yeah, good job by Jan's daughter to track down that ball. She knew that she wanted to get a corner in that scenario. You could tell in the way that she just nailed that off of McCutcheon.
0: 1-0 Angel City, 41st minute. One of Tracy's keys, her lead key, is to get on the front foot, and that's what Angel City has done. Endo took the corner kick short, right side of the area, Centenor left-footed cross, headed away from Borges by Luana, tracked down by News, outside left to Laguerre. Across the field to Giselle Thompson, outside middle. Giselle Thompson doubles it back to Gordon at the center circle. Gordon, right foot to the right sideline to Endo. Endo against Doyle. Outside right, Laguerre, double team. Back to Gordon. at the center line on the near side. Into the center circle, Giselle Thompson. Attack will go to our right. Giselle Thompson drives down the middle with a burst. Taps it outside of the right to Laguerre. Laguerre to Endo. Tried to flick it back to Giselle Thompson. It got cleared by Hoff Alley. Midfield near sideline, Emily Sands. Boy, Angel City is just dominating this match right now. In the center circle, Ari Borges. Hammers it to the far sideline to Shores for Angel City. Evelyn Shores gliding down the left side. Toes it to Jan Sutter, left of the arc. She chips it and almost chipped it over Morehouse, who retreated to make the save.
1: Yeah, what vision by Jan Sutter. Caught Morehouse off of her line and decided to go for goal herself. Morehouse, though, gets back just in time.
0: Angel City in a really excellent rhythm right now. They lead 1-0 in the 42nd minute. Orlando's ball at its end. Anna Morehouse at her arc to the near side to Hoffa-Ellie. Trying to take advantage of the absence of Banda and Oyane. Long ball to midfield, knocked from Gordon to Borges. Back to Shore center circle. Left-footed pass is going to go over the near sideline of the Orlando end for an Orlando throw-in. Angel City trying to do what it did in 2023. As we said, a mid-season coaching change. Under then-interim head coach Becky Tweed, they went 6-1-4 down the stretch to make the playoffs. Doyle midfield near sideline to Luana. Luana to Angelina, who's under siege. Back to Abello. Left puts it into the center circle. Gordon captures for Angel City and is able to pass out of a double team to Giselle Thompson, and now it's Borges. Attack will go to all right. Confronted by Angelina. Right sideline to News. News clubs one outside middle. Dummied by Endo. To Shores. Back to Endo outside middle. Angel City just really confident in their body language and their play as they lead 1-0 in the 43rd. Midfield far side, Endo. Her pass taken away by Mace, and Orlando's Ovalle recovers back at its end. Ovalle dribbles towards the center line to McCutcheon to the center circle. McCutcheon for Angelina. Marta is available. She would have to come in as a substitute this evening, just as she did against Angel City 3 months ago. Bello near sideline at midfield, down the left sideline. McCutcheon able to break a Laguerre tackle. Haley McCutcheon back outside left to Doyle. Doyle past Borges. Borges recovers and guided the ball to Giselle Thompson. Giselle Thompson is able to clear it upfield to midfield. It's tapped ahead by Jansotter in a foot race with Hoffa-Ellie. She knocks down Hoffa-Ellie, but Hoffa-Ellie gets the pass back to Lemos, and the delayed foul is called on Jansotter.
1: Yeah, and I disagree with the crowd here. I say you let that play on. Jansotter is just trying to challenge for the ball. Hoffa-Ellie goes to ground to make the play. Not necessarily all from Jansotter.
0: 1-0 Angel City, 44th minute. Orlando's ball in the center circle. Attack from the goal to our left. Lemos bracketed. Far-sided midfield to Mace. The Angel City goal by Myara Neuse in the 36th minute. Mace is taken out by a June Endo tackle that's also a foul. And a free kick Orlando from midfield to the far side. The debut of Ali Centenor in an Angel City uniform. Acquired from Kansas City June 17th. And then last week, signed an extension with Angel City through 2029. Joining Giselle Thompson as the other Angel to be signed through the 2029 season. Lemos for Orlando took the free kick to Mace. Back to Lemos, far sideline at midfield. McCutcheon back into the center circle now to Dyke. Hoffa-Ellie near side over the center line. Attack will go to our left. Back into the center circle to Dyke. And now here's Hoffa-Ellie once more. Outside of the left, Angelina. Toes it to the left sideline for Orlando, and it goes off of Borges. And over the left sideline, Orlando will get it. Mentioned the importance of scoring first. Angel City has won just one of its last 30 matches when conceding the first goal. Orlando has lost just one of its last 40 matches when scoring the first goal. So it's always important, whoever scores the first goal, but especially so tonight. We're in line for only 1 minute of first half stoppage time. Boy, what a concept. You don't take a match break. You only need 1 minute of stoppage time. Yep, the NWSL does not need to take match breaks. Here's the free kick by Lemos. Left side of the area, it's cleared away from Doyle. Here comes Centenor for Angel City. Up to midfield over to your side. And racing after it is Abello for Orlando. Near sideline midfield. Passes back over the center line, but it's past Doyle. Going back to get it is Sams. She right puts it to the near sideline to Giselle Thompson. Up to Borges. Watch out from behind. Angelina picked her pocket. Angelina's long drive. Short hop by Angelina Anderson. And the first half whistle could sound at any moment. Like I said.
1: And there it is.
0: Myara Neuse's goal in the 36th minute has given Angel City Football Club a 1-0 halftime lead over the Orlando Pride. Tracy Bailey and I will snack on some orange slices and then recap the first half after these. You're kicking it with Angel City FC on the iHeartRadio app.
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13: Halftime. More Angel City FC action is on the way. But first, Tracy Bailey and Isaac Lowenkron.
0: So great to be back from the World Cup break. It has been a fun first half out of the World Cup break because Angel City has a 1-0 lead over the Orlando Pride. The debut of U.S. national team forward and midfielder Ali Sentinor in an Angel City uniform. The debut of Angel City interim head coach Leif Smerud, and the return of Zvendis Jan's daughter after missing four matches because of a foot injury. And Angel City really hit its stride after the half-hour mark in this match, and you could tell that something big was coming. No score in the 36th minute. Here's a takeaway by Laguerre. Attacking the goal to our right for Angel City. Down the middle to Borges. Borges, her pass for Neuse, broke it up, and it goes to Jansdottir, right of the arc. Right side of the area, Giselle Thompson puts it in front. Cleared out of the area by Dyke. Held in by Borges, her shot. Knocked down by Dyke. Neuse shoots, scores! Her third straight game with a goal!
1: Yeah, and you really did feel like Angel City was controlling all of the tempo, all of the momentum in the attacking third, and eventually got that shot there. Just excellent composure by Myara Neuse, knowing that she had enough time to settle the ball down to her left foot, set up her shot, and she just curls it in.
0: Tracy, during our pregame show, we heard from Sarah Gordon and her reaction to the midseason coaching change, and also reflecting back on the midseason coaching change in 2023, was that sometimes off-field changes can take some pressure off of the players. And it was a really thought-provoking comment. Did you maybe see that manifest itself out of the first half tonight?
1: Yeah, and I think it's interesting. And I think it's no secret, too, with all the press conferences that we have been able to sit in on with listening to Coach Alex Strauss, that he had, you know, very high demands of each player in a specific style that he wanted to see his team play. So I'm sure each player...

0: and each position had, you know, a long list of things that he wanted to see from the players. So maybe that's it. Maybe it's, you know, just simplifying things a little bit now without Alex Strauss, and these players can now just play. You know, a lot of times when you think as a player, you don't play your best soccer. And so now they maybe have the opportunity now to play a little bit more freely. And we did hear from Coach Smrud just talking about how he is not, you know, tied down to anything tactically. He is able to be open to different tactics, different, you know, ways of which this Angel City side is going to play. And we've definitely seen that in the first half. They're a little bit more simplified in their approach to their build and how they attack. They're going a little bit more direct. So, yeah, simplifying things sometimes, you know, takes the pressure off a little bit.
1: Angel City with a 1-0 halftime lead over the Orlando Pride on a goal by Myron Use in the 36th minute. Now, remember, Orlando playing without the Golden Boot leader in the NWSL in Barbara Banda, and Angel City statistically dominated Orlando in the first half. Orlando basically did nothing threatening from an offensive standpoint. If I'm Orlando, I was kind of surprised at some of the offensive players that they started, or should I say some of the players they didn't start. They have the likes, obviously, of Marta, but I don't think she's up to the capability of a full 90 right now. But they have the likes of Nicole Payne. They also have some really promising young forwards in rookie forward Soleil Washington, who actually started against Angel City earlier this year. Another rookie forward, Seven Castain, and a former USC Trojan in Simone Jackson. I was somewhat surprised that one of them didn't start. But that being said, if I'm Orlando, I wonder if I shake things up and maybe make some sort of substitution at halftime. How do you see it?
0: Yeah, you're right. There's a lot of opportunities and options that the Coach Seth Hyden can choose from to pick up, you know, have come into the match, pick from his lineup to come in and make a difference. A lot of options here, and I think you're right. We might see an early change, whether it's halftime or shortly after, from Orlando, because their offense is just lacking. And you look at the stats, 17 touches in the opposition box, so that's the attacking third for Angel City. 17 touches in that first half. For Orlando, just 2 touches.
1: Wow.
0: So not generating really anything threatening going forward. And they looked, you know, a little disjointed, a little unsure of where players are going, where they want to make the runs. But that's the effect that you have when you have a player like Barbara Banda not on the field for Orlando. And the record with Barbara Banda throughout her time that she's been there, 30-11-9. Without Barbara Banda, 3-4-3. Goals, 81. With Banda, 11.
1: Oh, man.
0: Without. So that's a tremendous part of your attack, the way you operate. You know, we mentioned defensively, offensively, this Orlando team has got to, you know, figure some things out going here into the second half.
1: Angel City, a 1-0 halftime lead over the Orlando Pride here at BMO Stadium. By the way, I want to give a shout-out to Angel City public address announcer Heather Jordan, who is serving as the public address announcer for all the World Cup matches this year in Houston. You can hear her in the background. She's done a fantastic job in representing Angel City on a truly international basis. And in fact, you can catch Heather Jordan tomorrow for the match between Canada and Morocco in the round of 16. It'll be on the air at 10 a.m. Pacific time from Houston. So listen closely in the background. Angel City's own Heather Jordan doing a great job as the public address announcer for all the World Cup matches in Houston. Angel City FC 2026 season tickets are on sale now. 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Angel City with a 1-0 halftime lead over the Orlando Pride. As Tracy said, Angel City dominating statistically, and Orlando clearly feeling the absence of the NWSL's Golden Boot leader in Barbara Banda. It's Myara News with the only goal of the match in the 36th minute. It staked Angel City to a 1-0 halftime lead over Orlando. Kick off the second half after these. You're kicking it with Angel City FC on the iHeartRadio app.
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1: 1-0 halftime lead for Angel City Football Club over the Orlando Pride on a goal by Myron Hughes in the 36th minute. Angel City statistically dominated Orlando in the first half besides the goal, to the point where we wondered if Orlando, Tracy, was going to make a substitution at halftime. And guess what? Be careful what you wish for. Guess who's subbing into the match at halftime for Orlando? The GOAT, Marta, is about to come in.
0: Well, and it feels like every time Marta comes in against Angel City, they need a boost, and she provides that for Orlando. So I think it's fortunate for Angel City that it's at the halftime break, so some minutes to talk about it before they start the second half of play, because Angel City starting the second half is just as important as it was the first half to be on the front foot. They have the one goal lead here. They need to keep the momentum, keep the energy here from the home crowd, and really not allow Marta to pick this Orlando side up.
1: And Orlando is also subbing Nicole Payne into the match at halftime. Marta, 40 years old, and she can still get it done. The goal she scored earlier this season was the 45th of her NWSL career. And she has, in some ways, some motivation, because Marta, who has appeared in 6 World Cups with distinction for Brazil, recently had a record of 17 career World Cup goals broken by a guy named, an Argentinian guy. What was his name? Lionel Messi.
0: Messi.
1: I hear he's pretty good too. The Marta of men's soccer. So Marta on the field subbing in along with Nicole Payne for Orlando at halftime. Angel City outshot Orlando 10-2 in the first half. Orlando did not have a shot on target or a corner kick. They only had 2 touches in Angel City's penalty area. So we are not surprised that they would make a pair of substitutions at halftime, including bringing in Marta. Marta this season limited to just 7 matches because of a thigh injury. The most she's played is 55 minutes, and she will go the final 45 tonight against an Angel City team trying to resurrect its season, as Orlando booms the kickoff over the far sideline out of bounds to put pressure on Angel City as Giselle Thompson gets ready to throw it in. So Thompson from the far sideline will bring it in. And her throw-in is taken away temporarily by Jan's daughter, but Ali Sentinor got called for fouling Ali Lemos, and it'll be a free kick for Orlando, attacking the goal to our right.
0: And it looks like Nicole Plains actually subbing in on the back line, which is interesting. She played on the front line for Orlando, has some experience playing defender, of course, but just another change in the back line for Orlando.
1: Yeah, Payne started at forward 2 games ago at San Diego and scored the only goal of the match, the first goal of her NWSL career, in a 1-0 road victory for Orlando back on May 24th. 1-0 Angel City, second half just underway, but Marta is on the case for Orlando. Payne near sideline to Marta. Marta at midfield reverses it back to her Brazilian national team teammate, Rafaeli. Rafaeli with a tap to the far sideline. Here is Abello, pressured by Neuse, who has the Angel City goal. Back to Rafaeli, and now to a retreating Corey Dyke. Dyke winds up, flips it upfield to midfield, sent away from Marta by Shores to Jan's daughter, left sideline to Endo. Endo for Angel City, chased by Marta. And a nice move by Endo, but she got mugged by Marta. Shores with a cross, headed out by Rafaeli, comes back to the center circle to Sams. Sam's outside right, Giselle Thompson for Angel City against Ovalle. Giselle Thompson slowly moving in, right of the area, into the area. Taps it back to Laguerre from the arc. Laguerre shoots and a save is made easily by Morehouse.
0: Good idea by Laguerre there. She couldn't get the shot off of the one touch, takes the touch to shift the defense a little bit to allow her to have a little more space to get her shot off. Just not enough on it in the end.
1: Dyke back in the Orlando end, 2 minutes into the second half, 1-0 Angel City, up to Angelina. Angelina taps it back for Orlando, now to Lemos. She switches the field to the far side for Carrie Abello. Abello back to Rafaeli. Again, Orlando playing without the golden boot leader in the NWSL, Barbara Banda, because of a thigh injury. Here's a nice move by Myron Hughes for Angel City. Gives to the arc to Jansdotter. Her pass to Endo denied by Dyke. Held in by Shores. Shores at a hard collision is hurt as she sent it towards goal. It was captured by Morehouse. But Evelyn Shores and an Orlando player with a hard collision, and both of them slow in getting up. Might have been a situation where one or both got the wind knocked out of them. It was a collision with Julie Doyle. And it was a midsection to midsection, hard collision.
0: Yeah, and I'm surprised that there was no foul called on that, because it's Evelyn Shores gets to the ball first. Julie Doyle just runs into Shores after getting the ball, so there's no play on the ball by Doyle.
1: By the way, to recap the substitutions, Marta entered the match for Luana, and Nicole Payne came in for Haley Mace, and that's why for the moment Nicole Payne is playing on the back line, as Tracy said. We're 3.5 minutes into the second half. It's 1-0 Angel City, and they'll get a throw-in from the far sideline at midfield. If Angel City wins, they will pull to within 1 point of Orlando for the 8th and final playoff spot of the NWSL. The throw-in, Jansdotter to Neuse. Her pass to the arc, knocked away by Payne. Up to midfield, recaptured by Laguerre. Laguerre outside left to Shores. Shores takes a left-footed shot, and Morehouse watches it carefully go over the net for an Orlando goal kick.
0: And in that first half, Angel City had a lot of success attacking down the left side, which is where Haley Mace was. And so it was combination plays, overloads, overlapping runs between Shores, Endo, and the central midfielders combining. So now Orlando makes the change, puts Payne back there. Payne's a player with a lot of pace, and they're probably going to try to want to disrupt the success that Angel City had on that left side early.
1: Here's Sentinor outside middle. Nice pass to Giselle Thompson. Right side of the area. Chips the cross. Left side of the area. Lemos heads it to the left point of the area. Shores left of the area against Marta. Evelyn Shores lets it go over the left sideline, and Marta, who can't believe it, actually touched it last. Throw on Angel City, and that's no way to treat a goat. It'll be thrown in from the left sideline by Angel City. Marta actually played for Brazil's national team during the World Cup break. She appeared in one of their two battles with Team USA. And the second match was especially a battle. Jan's distance throw-in coming up from the left sideline. Svendis lets it fly to the left end line, and it's knocked down, lost to the left goalpost, but then Morehouse picked it right back up with Borges in her face. Morehouse loops the out.

0: Away was deflected by Borges, and it's caught by Angelina Anderson. So Brazil well represented out there tonight. Orlando with four players from Brazil, and all of them have seen action tonight. And then you have Ari Borges for Angel City, who just got done joining three of them on the Brazil national team during the World Cup break. Unfortunately, the second match, Eugenia of San Diego got injured for Brazil, and she was officially put on the season-ending injury list today. Back in the Orlando end, Nicole Payne takes over, and they say she was out of bounds, and Angel City's going to get an attacking third throw-in from the left sideline, attacking the goal to our left.
1: So unfortunate for Eugenia. She was having such a good season with the San Diego Wave. You hate to see her go out, of course, with that season-ending injury. That game was wild. Eight red cards.
0: And a good tune-up and experience for Team USA, because Brazil, of course, will be hosting the World Cup next year. Off the throw, and Jansdottir knocks it off Payne over the left end line for an Angel City corner kick presented by Cedars-Sinai, and the corner kicks are 3-0 Angel City. 53rd minute, they lead it 1-0. Allie Sentnor will take this corner kick from the left corner, and her Angel City debut. Giselle Thompson available if she wants to go short up the left sideline.
2: That's a corner kick presented by
0: Sentnor's right-footed corner kick to the right side of the area. It's headed away from Muse by Ovalle over the right end line for another Angel City corner kick presented by Cedars-Sinai.
1: It's been fun to see Allie Sentnor just come in into her own with this Angel City side. A lot of confidence. She's taking some set pieces, some free kicks.
0: Endo takes this one left-footed from the right corner. A line drive left to the spot. It's knocked by Shores, who can't get a shot away. McCutcheon heads it out of the area. Scrambling after it is Ovalle. Ovalle for Orlando, midfield near side, dribbles around Laguerre, but not around Neuse. She knocks down Neuse and gets called for a foul. Free kick, Angel City.
1: Yeah, Ovalle is a player, the type of player that has one speed, and it's always 100% there, just a little bit too much into the back of Myra Neuse. After Neuse comes back, helps defending.
0: Ovalle had a goal and two assists in their first five matches of the season, but then had to miss the next six with a thigh injury, and as Tracy mentioned, that came against Angel City 3 months ago. Shores with the free kick for Angel City. Booms it right of the arc for Endo, headed away from her. Comes down to midfield, Giselle Thompson, heads it to Laguerre. Laguerre on the center circle, knocks it to Shores. She left foots a long one, right side of the area for Endo, headed back by Abello, and one outside of the right by Sentnor, back to the goal. Allie Sentnor knocked down by Marta for a foul. Allie Sentnor draws the free kick for Angel City. And Marta spikes the ball away angrily.
1: That would be a technical foul in basketball.
0: Yep. By the way, I don't want to jinx it, but we've actually had no yellow cards yet in this match, which Angel City leads 1-0 in the 55th minute. Sentnor will take the free kick, attacking the goal to our left. Right now, by the way, Kansas City leads Denver 2-0 in the 84th minute. Both Kansas City goals scored by Michelle Cooper. And if that result holds, that would also be favorable for Angel City. Sentnor's right-footed free kick into the goal box, where it's captured by Morehouse, the Orlando keeper.
1: Yeah, that ball played in just a little bit too close to Morehouse, and Morehouse comes up off her line, making the easy grab.
0: 1-0 Angel City, 56th minute. Orlando's ball midfield far sideline as June Endo kicks it away from Abello over the far sideline. Throw in Orlando. Abello into Doyle. Doyle dropping it back to McCutcheon. Orlando tried to get something going by making two substitutions at halftime, but here's a takeaway by Jansdottir. Jansdottir right side of the area. She's in. Score!

0: as the forward from Iceland hopes to have just iced this victory against Orlando.
1: Yeah, and this is pure individual effort from Jan's daughter. She forces the turnover off of Hafaeli, and then she's off to the races. You see her just explode into the space. Now she's in behind the back line of Orlando. She picks her head up. She sees she has a runner, but I love this. She takes the opportunity to hit this on goal. She sees a slight opening and just slots it past Morehouse, giving Angel City the two-goal lead here. That's her fourth of the season. She's now tied for the lead with Mayara Noose, the other goal scorer here tonight. Welcome back, Svindis Jan's daughter.
0: And she beat Morehouse with a nutmeg. Back comes Payne for Orlando. Attacking the goal to our right. Payne right point of the area. Stopped by Shores. Noose comes away for Angel City. And gets it up to Endo. And it's not like she stole the ball from just anybody. That's a veteran, decorated international Olympian and World Cup vet in Hafaeli. Here's Sendor for Angel City. Attack will go to our left. 2-0 Angel City, 58th minute. Svindis Jan's daughter did it all by herself. Here's Sams to the far sideline. Giselle Thompson for Angel City against DiBello. Double team by Ovai. Back to Sams. Midfield far side. Reverses it back to Anderson. Just getting ready to say, look, Orlando tried to shake things up by putting Marta in. They put Payne in at halftime, albeit defensively, but it really didn't make a huge impact. And before you know it, Angel City doubles its lead. Long pass into the Orlando end. And Dyke banks it off of Jan's daughter over the left end line for an Orlando goal kick. Well, could it be 2023 all over again? Time will tell, but so far so good, huh?
1: We'll take it, yes.
0: A 2-0 lead for Angel City. Mayara Noose in the 36th minute. Svindis Jan's daughter in the 56th minute. Both goals unassisted. Another takeaway by Angel City, the Orlando end. Left sideline, Jan's daughter again. Jan's daughter's pass taken away by Angelina, but knocked over the sideline by Shores. And it's actually going to be a throw-in for Angel City.
1: Marta not happy about that?
0: She's not happy about a lot right now. Messi breaks her record and her club and is down 2-0. Here's Giselle Thompson in from the white for Angel City. Thompson right port of the area. Thompson double team, but is able to bank it off of Bello over the wide end line. Corner kick Angel City presented by Cedars-Sinai. 5 corner kicks for Angel City, none for Orlando. No, Banda, of course, is out. I know Oyane is out, but still, it's been a different-looking Angel City team thus far. The results have showed it. From the right corner, Junendo taking the corner kick. She addresses it left-footed. In-swinger, goal box. Cleared out of the area by Jackie Ovalle for Orlando. Chased down at midfield near sideline by Laguerre, who keeps it in there. Marina Laguerre, the rookie out of Duke. Back to Sarah Gordon. Gordon gliding at the center circle. Far-sided midfield to Sams. Sams, a long right-footed pass, headed away from Jan's daughter, taken down by Lemos. Lemos gets bumped by Shores. Lemos pulls up. If anything, this match has also shown the value that Svindis Jan's daughter brings to Angel City as they take it away, and Sendor gets bumped down hard by Hafaeli for a foul. Free kick Angel City from about 30 yards out.
1: I agree, as Angel City will set up here for the set piece. It also shows the value that Svindis brings to the wing, right, to the width, and also the value that Sendor adding her to this team, what it does for Angel City. She's playing the nine. That allows Svindis to be pushed outside onto the wing, which I again think is her best spot, her best position, where she shines the brightest. And then you see what she provides defensively. She's really putting in the shift defensively. You have to be incredibly disciplined to play the wing, and that is Svindis Jan's daughter's bread and butter.
0: Sendor bluffs. Endo takes a free kick for Sams. It just dribbles past her, and it's gobbled up by Morehouse, the Orlando keeper. There's Morehouse rolling it to Hafaeli. Now to the far side of Bello. Flicks it upfield. At midfield on the far sideline, Julie Doyle. Doyle walks the dribble over the center line, and the pass to Ovalle is knocked out by Giselle.

Bryce Young's daughter celebrates her return and beckons the crowd to get even louder. 2-0 Angel City.

0: Well, Thompson for an Orlando throw-in. Angel City at San Diego next Saturday. The Wave in first place in the league at 8-4-1 going into their match against Gotham tomorrow. But remember, San Diego placed Eugenia on the season-ending injured list earlier today. She had 5 goals and 4 assists this year, including a goal and an assist and a win against Angel City here on May 9th. 2-0 Angel City over Orlando, 62nd minute. Back in the Angel City defensive end, here's Gordon. Marta and Emily Sams collided. Play continues, both are back up. Here's Shores for Angel City, over the center line, attack will go to our left. Evelyn Shores, outside left to Jansdottir. Back outside left to Laguerre with room. Laguerre switches the field outside right, Giselle Thompson. Moving in on Abello, right side of the area, cuts to her left, backed up by Marta. Marta fighting Giselle Thompson, and the foul gets called on Giselle. It'll be a free kick for Orlando from its end. And we're going to get 2 substitutions. Soleil Washington and Zara Shavoshi will check in for the Pride. So after this, they'll have only 1 substitution left. So Shavoshi and Washington in, and Ovalle comes out along with Abello. 63rd minute, Angel City 2, Orlando nothing. Soleil Washington, a rookie out of Florida State, won a national championship with them last year along with Angel City rookie Taylor Suarez. Raffaele back in the Orlando end. Left puts it upfield. Headed by Giselle Thompson. Comes down to Marta at midfield. Marta flicks it back to McCutcheon. And now Orlando resets to Raffaele. On the near side of the Orlando end, Corey Dyke sends a long one. It's headed away from Payne. Comes down to midfield of the near side. Angelina right puts it to Payne. Stopped by Shores. Meyer and Neuse. Nutmegs Lemos. Neuse on the loose. Meyer and Neuse bearing in down the middle. Knocked down from behind by Lemos. No foul called as Raffaele clears it up to Marta. Marta left puts it off of Borges. It careens to the far sideline, and Giselle Thompson banks it off of Doyle for an Angel City throw-in. They lead 2-0 in the 64th minute. All right, the throw-in will come from the far sideline by Giselle Thompson. The Angel City goal scored by Meyer and Neuse and Spendis Jansdottir. Jansdottir heads it nicely off the throw-in to Centnor. Centnor to Neuse. Right side of the area, couldn't connect with Centnor or Giselle Thompson, and Orlando comes back with Lemos. Lemos a long right-footed pass, going for Soleil Washington, and Sams knocks it over the left sideline. It'll be a throw-in for Orlando from there. Soleil Washington has started 6 matches this year for Orlando, including the one at Angels against Angel City 3 months ago. In the center circle, Dyke for Orlando to the near side to Payne. 65th minute, 2-0 Angel City. Right sideline, Angelina to Marta. Marta outside of the right, back to Angelina. Angelina for Marta once more. In her 11th year in the NWSL, all with the Pride. Her pass to the arc, broken up. Cleared out of there by Ari Borges. Comes down, a high bounce in the center circle. Raffaele collects for Orlando. This shows you how valuable Barbara Banda is to this Pride team. 11 out of their 18 goals, as Tracy mentioned. Banda has accounted for 42% of Orlando's shots on target as a team this year, which is an enormous percentage when you think about it. Here's McCutcheon for Orlando right side.
1: Yeah, the impact that she has on this team and the success of this team, this Orlando Pride team, is immense. And really, her presence is felt, of course, when she's not on the field. But I think Orlando has done a better job in this second half, just not looking as out of sorts without Banda.
0: Here's Laguerre, near sideline in midfield. Somebody lost a shin guard down there as Borges for Angel City taps it back to Sams. 66th minute, 2-0 Angel City. They attack the goal to our left. Giselle Thompson driving right side against Shavoshi. Right side of the area. She's got a step. She's got the wide end line. The cross for Centnor is knocked away. clear it up to Washington with a turn on Borges, clears it upfield, and Doyle is knocked down by Sams for a foul and a free kick Orlando.
1: And you felt like the attack was heavy down this left side, the opposite side for Angel City in the first half. Well, now it's shifted to the right side. Giselle Thompson has gotten more involved into the attack in the second half. And she just exploded on that last sequence for Angel City past the back line. Unfortunately, unable to connect and find her teammate inside the box.
0: Into the 67th minute we go. It's 2-0 Angel City. Hoff Alley in the center circle for Orlando. Recapping the substitutions, Saleh Washington checked in for Ovaye, and Shivoshi came in for Abella. Riley Tiernan is on deck for Angel City as Muse rolls one into the Orlando end, but nobody for Angel City made a run. Riley Tiernan on deck for Angel City, and I'm really curious to see what Riley is able to do in the second half of the season. As Hoffelli goes long downfield, it'll be tracked down by Shores for Angel City. And she sends it upfield with a roundhouse left, taken there by Payne in midfield on either side. Stolen, however, by Sendor. Nice maneuver to get around McCutcheon. Oh, a beautiful twirl on Payne as the crowd oohing and aahing. Sarah Gordon and the Angel City into Sam.
1: And again, I just love to see the confidence on the ball by Allie Centnor.
0: In the center circle, Laguerre. Her pass went to Neuse, but Neuse stumbled, and so Orlando takes it back, taken right back by Angel City's Ari Borges. She reverses it to Emily Sams. The shots are 13-2 Angel City. The shots on target are 5-0 Angel City. The corner kicks are 5-0 Angel City. But most importantly, the score is 2-0 Angel City. Here's Saleh Washington knocking it over the far sideline in midfield. And it'll be a throw-in for Angel City after they bring Riley Tiernan into the match. This Angel City substitution presented by Sprouts Farmers Market. And she's going to come in for either Jan's daughter or Endo here. And it's going to be Jan's daughter who has earned the ovation that you're about to hear. Vendis Jan's daughter with her fourth goal of the season leads Angel City in goal contributions as referee Mark Verso just brandished his yellow card. And I don't know if it was at the Orlando bench, but the closest player was Marta in the center circle. So we'll see officially if the yellow card goes to Marta or the Orlando bench. But I actually think it was Marta.
1: Yeah, I wouldn't be surprised. She came in pretty feisty since she's entered the match.
0: It was almost like they were going up against Team USA last month.
1: Yeah, things haven't, she hasn't let off of that.
0: Nope.
1: That mentality.
0: I can't blame her. So Riley Tiernan in for Jan's daughter. 2-0 Angel City, 69th minute. Far side of midfield, Lemos to Shivoshi. Back to Hoffelli and now to goalkeeper Anna Morehouse. Morehouse at her arc. Rolls a right-footed pass to Dyke. It goes into the books this way. Angel City will be just 1 point behind Orlando for the eighth and final playoff spot. Morehouse, the Orlando keeper, has it once more at her arc. She chips it to the near sideline, targeting Payne. Payne pressured by Endo. Endo shoves her. Payne maintains the dribble and has to send it right back to Anna Morehouse. So Orlando having a little bit of trouble getting out of its own end and developing anything right here. Raffaele will try. We're about to cross into the 71st minute. It's 2-0 Angel City. Here's Lemos, chased by Tiernan over the center line. She's able to connect there. Angelina knocks it back to Raffaele. Raffaele approaches the center circle, wants to go long down the middle. Gordon has it lined up, however, ended up field. Going to be headed by Angelina. Gets it back from McCutcheon for Orlando. A tackle to our right. Julie Doyle, right sideline. Angel City trying to get Angelina Anderson her third shutout of the season. Here's McCutcheon with a tap back to Dyke. Now to Julie Doyle. A tackle to our right. Back down the right sideline. Nicole Payne moving in on Shores. Right point of the area. Payne cuts to her right, towed over the right end line by Shores, and it'll be Orlando getting its first corner kick of the match in the 71st minute.
1: And initially I thought that Shores was backing up too deeply, allowing Nicole Payne to have too much space in front of her. But good job by Shores in the end. She's baiting her and understanding and respecting the speed of Payne.
0: Remember, Orlando scored the match winner in a scramble off a Marta corner kick 3 months ago. Marta's left-footed corner kick here is caught by Angelina Anderson. A sign of new times, perhaps.
1: Yeah, and Shaboshi almost got to that ball. And the way that you work yourself back in as a team to a game where you're struggling offensively, you don't have your star forward, is off of set pieces. So Angel City has to be aware of that and understand that they need to minimize the opportunities that they give Orlando in that category.
0: It remains 2-0 Angel City now in the 72nd minute. Sarah Gordon back in the Angel City end. Left foot to the far side to Emily Sands. Leif Smeru trying to get a victory in his Angel City debut as their interim head coach. At midfield on the far side, here's McCutcheon. McCutcheon going long for Washington. Jabs a nice right-footed pass to Doyle. Left side of the area for Orlando. Back to Washington. She fanned on it. It was slightly behind her. Comes down to Doyle, left of the arc. And the whole play was offside to begin with. Free kick, Angel City.
1: Yeah, and again, I'm not a fan of allowing the play to go on when the offside is so obvious. Doyle was a couple of feet in front of the back line of Angel City. They allow the play to continue. And then it's a couple of touches before they eventually make the call, but...
0: Another Angel City substitution. They bring Claire Emsley into the match, replacing Myara News. This Angel City substitution presented by Sprouts Farmers Market. They lead Orlando 2-0 in the 73rd minute. So both Angel City's goal scorers subbed out of the match. Here's Centenor heading it towards the arc. It comes back to Laguerre outside middle and kicks it off the hand of Marta. And Angel City's going to get a free kick. They take it quickly to Endo. June Endo, outside left. Rolls it back to Shores. Shores outside left. Passes for Centenor and swings the pass up the middle to Borges. She collides with Doyle. No foul called. Orlando counterattacks. Here they come. Attack the goal to our right. Angelina. Now the right sideline of Marta. Marta moving in ominously on Shores. Right side of the area. Cuts to her right. Shores got a piece of it. Angelina chips it all the way across. Nobody can make a touch on it for Orlando. And Emsley takes it out of the air and clears it downfield. Good defense by Angel City.
1: Great job defensively and good work and great organization by the back line.
0: It remains 2-0 Angel City in the 74th minute over the Orlando Pride. Claire Emsley, who just checked in, actually broke into the NWSL with Orlando. She played 11 matches for him back in 2019. Here's Emily Sams in the left corner, knocking it away from Washington, but she gets it back. Skies it across the arc, but it comes down to Endo for Angel City in its defensive end, and she clears it back into Orlando territory, where it's handled by Corey Dyke to the near sideline to Payne. Payne connects with Marta. Marta turning on the dribble, tries to drive down the middle. And a slow pass. She's able to connect with Shaboshi outside middle. Back to Marta. She approaches the arc. She's surrounded. She's held up. She almost turned it over. It's saved by Shaboshi. Shaboshi back to Hafaeli. And they're just not in any rhythm at all without Banda. Here's Corey Dyke driving right sideline to Payne. 75th minute, 2-0 Angel City. The cross to the arc is flared out of there by Borges back out to midfield on the near side.
1: Yeah, you're right. Just not clicking, and there's hopeful balls sit in. The last attack, Angel City gets back defensively. It's a nice-looking ball, but no runners on the end of it.
0: Hafaeli in the center circle, far-sided midfield. Shaboshi connects with Lemos. Attack will go to our right. Back to McCutcheon. McCutcheon moving in from the left. Swerves around Borges. Left of the area to Washington. Washington drives to the left end line. Left footed cross for Doyle. Heels it right into Sams. Doyle goes down to the area. No foul called. And Giselle Thompson clears it out of there.
1: And that was probably the best looking attack coming from Washington. Getting in line, cutting it back to Doyle. Doyle's feet just gets caught up underneath the ball. Unable to get off a shot in the end, but... They are possessing, they are, you know, forcing Angel City to have to chase a little bit, but nothing really dangerous inside the attacking third.
0: They try it again with McCutcheon in from the left to Marta. Chips a left-footed pass to Washington, left of the area, against Giselle Thompson. Her left-footed cross all the way to the goal box, cleared by Shores outside the area. Emsley toes it upfield, and I think it either hit the referee or Lemos is hurt. It did hit the referee, so that's why play had to be stopped. And Mark Verso looks embarrassed at himself that the ball hit him. Every time I see a ball hit a referee, they always feel guilty about it, it seems to me. 2-0 Angel City in the 77th minute. Orlando will make its final substitution. Hannah Anderson checks into the match for Hafaeli. So, among other things, that leaves attackers like Simone Jackson and Seven Castain off the bench, with them needing offense.
1: Well, and that's three changes to the back line. The only piece still there from the starting lineup, Corey Dyke.
0: Here's Angelina off the restart to McCutcheon. Back to Dyke. 2-0 Angel City, 77th minute. Orlando has dominated the field tilt over the last five-plus minutes, but Angel City has been sound defensively. Here's Marta outside of the right against Gordon. Marta drives to the middle towards the arc. Nice left-footed pass to Doyle. Doyle left side of the area against Giselle Thompson. Dances to her right. Right-footed ball all the way across the goal box. Harmlessly over the right end line. Goal kick, Angel City.
1: But Orlando is gaining a little bit of momentum here as they are possessing. They're getting into the attacking third, or their attacking third. And the referee blowing his whistle, wanting, I think, Angelina Anderson to hurry up and take the goal kick.
0: Well, I agree with you. Angel City has not yielded yet, but you want to get the field tilt back your way.
1: And those are the little moments I talked about, just having to manage if you're Angel City. It's the moments where you turn off maybe mentally a little bit. You have a two-goal lead here. You feel like the game's in your hands. Nothing.
0: Here's a long pass. Bouncing ahead to Endo. Winding up for a long roller. Dived on by Morehouse.
1: And it looked like a pretty easy save from Morehouse, but actually kind of difficult as she's trying to get back into position. She's backpedaling, and then the shot comes on the ground. She has to readjust her momentum, get down the ground.
0: Orlando's ball at its end with Shavoshi. 2-0 Angel City, 79th minute. Midfield near side, takeaway by Shores, and banks it off of Angelina over the near sideline. It's going to be a throw-in for Orlando. Things have got to be really worrisome for Orlando. The injury to Banda, she would have to leave the club again at the end of the month to join Zambia for the Africa Cup of Nations tournament, which is the World Cup qualifier. So she'd have to miss an additional, perhaps even five games, depending on how Zambia does. Back in the Orlando end, it's McCutcheon. McCutcheon left puts it out to the center line for Sams, averts Marta, and then Borges knocks it back to Anderson.
1: Yeah, good choice by Borges there to go back to Anderson to allow Angel City to reset here, slow the game down, regain, and try to get back the momentum.
0: 79th minute, 2-0 Angel City. Anderson going long downfield. It's just over Centenor, but it's chased by Giselle Thompson. She knocks down Doyle hard for a foul, and it'll be a free kick for Orlando from its end. By the way, just to confirm it, the yellow card we discussed earlier indeed was against Marta, her first yellow card of the season. Marta set to play in her seventh World Cup next year on home soil.
1: So picking up right where she left off then in that match against USA, got a yellow card in the eight red card game thriller.
0: Man. I cannot think of a better tune-up. The only drawback just for world soccer in general, NWSL in particular, was the Duginia injury. Far sideline at midfield, here's Doyle. Left foot to downfield, Soleil Washington heads it downfield, and Washington gets around Sams and Giselle Thompson. Save Anderson at the near post as she fights it off over the left end line for an Orlando corner kick.
1: Well, a huge moment for Angelina Anderson, helping out her team defensively keep the shutout so far in this one, and great individual work by Washington to slip past two defenders of Angel City.
0: Here's the corner kick into the goal box, punched by Anderson up in the air and headed out of the goal mouth by Sarah Gordon. Volley by Angelina into the goal mouth and set high. It'll be another corner kick for Orlando, but they came close. There was also close to a handball on that play, and I'll be relieved when play is restarted. I hope VAR is not looking at it. Mart is poised to take the corner kick. Mark Verso saying, hold on, but he's not tapping his ear. There was a big-time flurry in the penalty area, and Orlando is still not taking the corner kick, and Mark Verso is holding his hand up to his ear. I'm worried about a potential, and now we're clear. There will not be a handball. VAR says nothing to worry about. Marshall will take the corner kick. 82nd minute, 2-0 Orlando. It's a left-footed in-swinger, and Shores heads it out of the goal mouth. Oh, big-time defending by Angel City, and it's penalty area there. Angelina for Orlando. Back to Dyke outside middle. She left-foots it to the spot. It comes left to the spot. Back to the goal. Anderson can't get the shot away. Tiernan tracks back to take it away to Emsley. And Emsley clears it upfield. Boy, Angel City has done a much better job defensively in chaotic moments tonight than they did in the first 12 matches of the season.
1: I think they've been a little bit lucky, though, the last two plays, because I've seen a couple of players caught out of position, and it's almost like they were stopping, waiting for something to get called or the ball to get cleared, instead of just continuing to play through the moment, make sure they're disciplined defensively in the right position.
0: 83rd minute, it's 2-0 Angel City. Orlando will get a free kick attack from the goal to our right in the Angel City defensive end from the left sideline. It's into Lemos. Ali Lemos for Orlando as they try to keep this momentum going. Here's Corey Dyke at the center circle for the Pride. Connects there with Angelina. One touches it back to Dyke. Dyke's pass. Kicked it right to Endo. Passed it past Centenor. Emsley tried to pounce. She's taken out by a hard tackle by Lemos, and no foul call. Orlando has it back far sideline in midfield. Not anymore. Julie Doyle lost it over the far sideline. Soccer ball don't lie. Throw in Angel City.
1: And Ali Lemos finally gets up from that challenge with Claire Emsley.
0: Emsley, by the way, who is in her fourth Angel City match since being activated off of maternity leave, but she started twice for Scotland during the World Cup break. Her first appearances for her country since July of 2024. So great to see that during the World Cup break as well. Sam's for Angel City back to Angelina Anderson. To the 84th minute, it's 2-0 Angel City. Anderson pops it up to the near side in midfield. Endo heads it to Laguerre, and we get a whistle, a foul called behind the play on Angel City, and Orlando will get a free kick at midfield of the near side.
1: I'm excited to see Claire Emsley in this match. She hasn't been involved in a match yet where, you know, Angel City's up two goals here, has a lead. She's going to end up playing the most minutes she's played since she's been back. When this one's all said and done,
0: Angelina fouls Ali Centenor at midfield, and Shiboshi had held Centenor's jersey just before that. Free kick, Angel City, leading 2-0 in the 85th minute. I know this is all a small sample size. I know Orlando is without Barbara Banda, but if anything, it's got to give Angel City fans a lot of optimism and a lot of hope after this performance tonight, as Gordon takes the free kick downfield. Looking for Endo, headed by Shiboshi up to Payne, and Payne can't keep it in at the near sideline. Throw in Angel City, leading 2-0 in the 85th minute.
1: Yeah, and Lemos kicks the ball away there in frustration, but that says a lot, because this Orlando side's down two goals. You kick the ball away, that allows some more seconds to be taken off of the clock.
0: Oh, Shiboshi just threw down Riley Tiernan, and that was almost a hair pull as well. No foul called. Comes into the center circle to Washington for Orlando. Far side to Doyle. Attack will go to our right. Can't send Washington away. It was intercepted by Giselle Thompson. Banks it off of Washington and Doyle, who flips it back to Washington. Giselle Thompson maneuvers between Washington and the ball and takes it away to Sam. Back to Angelina Anderson, 2-0 Angel City in the 86th minute. And we anticipate really not a lot of second half stoppage time. We only had 1 minute of first half stoppage time. Funny that happens when you don't have to take one of those goofy match breaks. Oops, did I say that? Anyway.
1: Yeah, I think you should keep saying it.
0: back in the Angel City defensive end, Giselle Thompson, and rolls it to Emily Sands.
1: I guess you know how I feel about him.
0: Oh, no, yeah. I think we've made, very passive-aggressively, yeah, we have made our points felt. Nothing like a hydration break in a dome. Anyway, here's Emily Sams back at her end. And rolls it back to Angelina Anderson. Angel City's goals coming by Myara Neuse and Svendis Jansdotter, and both now have 4 goals this year to tie for the team lead. Here's Payne taking over in the Angel City defensive end. Outside of the right to Lemos. Strokes a right-footed ball, but it's caught in the goal box. And that was just another hopeful ball by Orlando as it's caught by Anderson.
1: Yeah, and that seems to be, you know, the MO for Orlando's attack most of the time this match. Just kind of sending and hitting hopeful balls in. No runners on the end of them or near getting on the end of them. But credit to Angel City. That's great defensive work. Remaining organized, making sure they're tracking the runners.
0: They lead it 2-0 in the 87th minute, and they've earned it. Here's Hannah Anderson's long pass downfield. Payne and Shores tangle, and Shores flares it over the near sideline. It's going to be a throw-in for Orlando. By the way, Shores during the World Cup break played for the U.S. 23 and under team, by the way. As did Angel City's Taylor Suarez. McCutcheon to the center circle for Orlando. Now to the far sideline, Julie Doyle on the draw. Outside left, intercepted by Giselle Thompson ahead of Soleil Washington. Giselle Thompson double-teamed. She's knocked down, but it pops free to Shores. I beg your pardon, Emsley. Emsley into the center circle for Laguerre. Laguerre taps it near sideline at midfield to Endo. Knocks it back past Payne, and it's rescued at the sideline by Shores, and Angel City still with it. Shores up to Laguerre with a good juke on Angelina. Kicked away from her, however, by McCutcheon. Backed up by Sams. Taps it back to Anderson. Off to Sarah Gordon. 88th minute. 2-0 Angel City. Gordon going long over Centenor. Headed down to midfield over the near side. Shavoshi for Orlando. Sent back by Shores. Going for Centenor. Centenor chasing Dyke. Dyke gets to it first. Dyke has to left foot it back to Morehouse. The Orlando keeper at her left end line.
1: With the U23s, they actually traveled to Brazil as well. So both the U.S. Women's National Team and the U23s went to Brazil during the international break, and the U23s played a couple of matches against 2 Brazilian clubs.
0: Sam's back at midfield on the far side. 2-0 Angel City in the 89th. Long pass to Emsley. Anderson gets to it first. Anna Anderson left puts it upfield. And I thought that was brilliant,
1: yep,
0: scheduling,
1: yep,
0: especially for the senior national team. I mean, that's the perfect World Cup tune-up right there.
1: Well, and at Fortaleza, Brazil, or in Fortaleza, Brazil, that's going to be a venue that's going to be featured for the World Cup next year as well. And that game, that second match, set an all-time attendance record for a women's sports game in Brazil. So the environment is going to be pretty similar, I would anticipate, next year. That record that they set had just about 55,800 fans, and the previous record, it shattered it, 33,000, so.
0: And of course, speaking of attendance, here in the NWSL, we had the all-time attendance record shattered by Denver Summit, playing their game at Mile High and Power Field, drawing 65,000. Giselle Thompson right of the area for Angel City, right end line. Chips it left side of the area, headed by Tiernan, but it glances towards the sideline where it's captured by Payne in the 90th minute. It's 2-0 Angel City. At midfield over the near side, Lemos. Lemos knocks it back to Shavoshi. So Angel City, the story of the night, obviously it's offense, but they had a stretch defensively in the second half where they simply just kept the ball out of the net. Luck certainly had a bit to do with it, but results are results.
1: Yep.
0: Here's Marta, midfield far side. Marta to Angelina. With a back pass now to Dyke. In the second half stoppage time we go. We're only going to get 2 minutes of second half stoppage time. Shavoshi for Orlando, driving right sideline. Right side of the area, Shavoshi. Her cross is flicked by Washington. Couldn't get any power on it. It's dived on by Angelina Anderson.
1: Yeah, that ball is always tough to try to get pace on it, enough pace to beat a goalkeeper. And then it gets deflected as well from Sarah Gordon, which takes a little bit more heat off.
0: At midfield on the near sideline, Endo gives it back to Laguerre. 2-0 Angel City, about a minute and a half to go in second half stoppage time. Could not think of a better start to the post-World Cup break portion of the Angel City schedule. They'll move to within 1 point of Orlando for the eighth and final playoff spot in the NWSL. They were also helped out by the fact that Houston lost tonight and Denver is losing 3-0 to Kansas City right now. So it's pretty much all the way around been a perfect night up to this point for Angel City as we're now in the final minute. The throw-in back in the Angel City end. Ari Borges to the far sideline. Giselle Thompson attacking the goal to our left. Just over half a minute to go now. 2-0 Angel City over Orlando. Claire Emsley, far side in midfield to Borges. Back to Emsley. Emsley reverses it back to Sarah Gordon. Gordon up to Emsley. Angel City just seconds away from a 2-0 victory. Seconds away from a shutout. Shores over the center line, attacking the goal to our left. Shores driving left side. Breaks Washington's tackle. Shores headed for the coffin corner. Deep in the corner, it goes out. There she goes! Angel City earns its wings! And the debut of Ali Sentnor and the debut of interim head coach Leif Smerud. They shut out the Orlando Pride 2-0, and they earned it with the way they played both offensively and defensively.
1: Yeah, they did, and they really shined offensively, I felt like, in the first half and the second half. And defensively, they had to do a little bit of work in that second half because Orlando definitely had a surge. They brought on Marta, eventually got a few things clicking offensively. But in the end, an overall really good performance and a great way to start this second half of the season.
0: And very happy to be saying these words. Stay tuned for the Angel City After Party after these. The final score from BMO Stadium, Angel City Football Club 2, the Orlando Pride 0. 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
0: Oh, was it great to be back at BMO Stadium after the World Cup break, but even better to see the performance that Angel City put on for its fans tonight with, let's just call it what it is, a dominant 2-0 win over the Orlando Pride. The asterisk, they were without the Golden Boot leader in the NWSL in Barbara Banda, who had scored 11 of their 18 goals. She missed this match because of a thigh injury, but in past years, Angel City has not always been able to take advantage of the absence of opponents' star players. But in the debut of Ali Centenor, in the debut of interim head coach Leif Smerud, they sure did tonight.
1: Yeah, and I think just in a broad sense, they haven't been able to take advantage of opportunities, right? You felt like, you know, there were certain situations, whether it be the way that the schedule played out, the way that, you know, they had a home game after a loss, they never were able to capitalize on those opportunities. Well, tonight, this was a golden opportunity to take advantage of a team that is without their best player. Tonight, they showed up, they showed out, and they did just that. They took advantage of that opportunity.
0: And Angel City put the goal in golden after the half hour mark tonight. No score in the 36th minute. Here's a takeaway by Laguerre. Attacking the goal to our right for Angel City. Down the middle to Borges. Borges, her pass for Neuse, broke it up, and it goes to Jansdottir right of the arc. Right side of the area, Giselle Thompson puts it in front. Cleared out of the area by Dyke. Held in by Borges. Her shot. Knocked down by Dyke. Neuse shoots. Scores! Great game with a goal!
1: And Angel City was knocking on the door. You felt like the goal was going to come for Angel City. There were a couple of good shots created, and eventually it's a shot from Ari Borges that gets deflected to Neuse. Neuse cleans it up, has complete composure inside the box, takes a touch, and just curls it in that far post.
0: And then, after Angel City took that 1-0 lead into halftime, 11 minutes into the second half, Svendis Jansdottir made up for lost time after missing four matches with a foot injury and made tonight's play of the match. Avello into Doyle. Doyle dropping it back to McCutcheon. Orlando tried to get something going by making two substitutions at halftime, but here's a takeaway by Jansdottir. Jansdottir right side of the area. She's in. Score! Jansdottir celebrates her return and beckons the crowd to get even louder. 2-0 Angel City.
1: Jansdottir is back, baby, and we are all happy to see her back on the field and played a different position here for Angel City. She's used to play the nine when she was here this season, you know, at the beginning of the season before the injury. She got pushed out wide, and I think that's where she shines the brightest for Angel City, with Ali Centenor now playing that nine role. Great finish, and it was all individual work by her work defensively that forced the turnover off of Pafaeli. And then it's the finish, the confidence to go forward. She did have an option to slip the ball in. She saw an opening, took the shot, scored the goal.
0: Her fourth goal of the season, coupled with Neuse's fourth goal of the season, gives Angel City a 2-0 victory over the Orlando Pride. And among other things, Angel City has moved from 12th place to 9th place in the NWSL with their victory over Orlando. They're now just 1 point behind the Pride for the 8th and final playoff spot in the league, helped out by the fact that two of the teams ahead of them in the standings lost tonight. Denver was shut out 3-0 by Kansas City. Houston lost at Washington on a second-half stoppage-time goal by Trinity Rodman, 2-1. Coming up next, we'll name this evening's Once Upon a Farm player of the match. After Angel City wins it over Orlando 2-0, this is the Angel City After Party. You're kicking it with Angel City FC on the iHeartRadio app.
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0: 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And Angel City put on a show for its home fans at BMO Stadium. Allie Sentinor wins her debut. Leif Smerud wins his debut as Angel City's interim head coach. Now it's time to name this evening's player of the match, presented by Once Upon a Farm.
1: And it's none other than the player coming back for Angel City, Svendis Jansdatter. She's back! Got her fourth goal of the season. It was the second goal in this match. But she just did a lot for Angel City. You saw the energy she brought defensively, and that's how she scored her goal, doing the work defensively. She forces the turnover. She got into the attack a lot. Three chances created, three shots, two of them on target. We just love to see her on the field for Angel City. She started off the season so hot, so strong, and then got the injury. Now she's back. You love to see her continue picking up where she left off for Angel City.
0: And get this, Angel City fans. Angel City beats an Orlando team without Barbara Bandit tonight 2-0. Next Saturday, they're at San Diego. San Diego, of course, is going to be without Dugenia, who was an MVP candidate, and they placed her on the season-ending injury list earlier today. Then, the following week, they play at Chicago, which is tied for 14th place, and Angel City, of course, beat them in the season opener 4-0. And their next home match after that against Racing Louisville, a playoff club last year, but in last place this year. And U.S. national team forward Emma Sears has reportedly requested a trade. So all those factors mean that suddenly Angel City has a big-time favorable opportunity to really get back above the playoff line and perhaps then some.
1: Yeah, they do. And then you look at the next match after Racing Louisville. They're playing Kansas City Current, and I'm not sure, but I think at that time, by that time, Temo Shawinga might be away.
0: Africa Cup of Nations.
1: Yes, so you talked a lot about, or we've talked a lot about, Angel City not being able to capitalize on opportunities in front of them at the beginning of the season. It's the second half of the season. We heard Sarah Gordon, the captain of Angel City, really talking about and emphasizing the importance of this match here to set the tone of the second half of the season for Angel City. they were able to accomplish great things here tonight, so hopefully that sets the tone for the rest of the season.
0: Yeah, August 1st, and I'm just going to double-check about that. That's going to be in Kansas City, and the current is so tough there, obviously. But just to confirm, that is during the Africa Cup of Nations tournament in 2026. I believe it is during group play in early August. So, yeah, it's about a week into the tournament. So Shawinga would be on international duty for that matchup. Great point. Boy, you want to talk about a favorable opportunity schedule-wise by Angel City. So they

0: how to take care of business like they did tonight, starting next Saturday at San Diego. Tracy and I will be on the air at 5:45 with kickoff at 6 between Angel City Football Club and its arch rival, the San Diego Wave. We'll talk to you then. For now, this is Isaac Lawentron saying goodbye from BMO Stadium and saying goodbye for our stadium engineer, Jake Warner, our studio engineer, Zach Elcaldi, and our UCLA Hall of Famer, Tracy Bailey. The final score, Angel City Football Club 2, the Orlando Pride, nothing. Good night, everyone.
1: This has been Angel City Aftermath. 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
1: Los Angeles,
2: 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You're all angels, each and every one of you.
1: This is soccer for the City of Angels.
3: I love this squad.
1: This is Angel City FC. Angel City pregame on the pitch is on. Now with all the lead up to today's match, joined by Tracy Bailey, Isaac Lowenkrop.
4: Happy 3rd of July from BMO Stadium. Tonight, the National Women's Soccer League roars back to life after the World Cup break. It's Angel City Football Club hosting the Orlando Pride. I'm Isaac Lowenkron.

0: Tracy Bailey. And speaking of dates, Thursday, June 17th will go down as one of the most eventful days in Angel City franchise history. 9 a.m., Angel City trades midfielder Kennedy Fuller to Bay FC. 11 a.m., Angel City parts ways with head coach Alex Strauss. 4 p.m., Angel City acquires U.S. national team midfielder and forward Ali Sentnor from the Kansas City Current. So, Tracy, now that the dust has settled, give us a sense of why Angel City made that flurry of moves.
1: Well, I think the obvious reason is that this organization and Angel City wants more, right? They have big goals for this squad. They have things that they want to accomplish. And what that says is they're not giving up on the 2026 season. So they're making changes. They're saying, okay, Alex Strauss, we gave you about a year. So he came in last season. Of course, there were games remaining. But his overall record, 7-15-5. They're saying that's not good enough. We want to do big things here. We need to make a change. Maybe it's taking too long. I don't know what they're thinking, and we will probably never know exactly why, you know, that they made the moves that they made. But what they are saying, and I think the message is clear, they are looking forward and they have high expectations for this organization and for this team, and they are excited to finish this season out on a high.
0: Angel City's new interim head coach is Leif Smerud, 49 years old, out of Norway. He joined Angel City as a senior assistant coach the 1st of May. He took over as the head coach of SK Brann in Norway last August, went 9-0 down the stretch and won the top Syrian championship. Before that, he was also the head coach of Crystal Palace in the English Super League. And he will try and recapture the spirit of 23. Remember the way it was. 3 years ago, Angel City made a coaching change midseason that year as well. And under interim head coach Becky Tweed, they went 6-1-4 down the stretch and made the playoffs for the first time in franchise history. An instrumental part of that 2023 resurgence, Angel City's present captain, defender Sarah Gordon.
2: When we had a coaching change back in 2023, ultimately, it just shifted the energy of the team. It took some pressure off and it really changed the momentum of our season. And we were able to kind of like capitalize on that momentum. And being successful in this league is, it's about momentum and it's about riding that momentum. And so it really starts with Friday. We really need to set the tone on Friday. It's not a do or die moment, but I think it's really, really important for our group to kind of see where we're headed. Yes, we've had big changes. Yes, a lot has happened. As someone who has been here since the beginning, I've seen a lot in my years, but I just feel like this group may be young, but everyone has a really good head on their shoulders, is focused, is open and ready to get to work. I'm excited to see what we can do when we come together and perform.
1: And what I take from this, and what I think was the most interesting, was that she says it takes the pressure off, right? Like when they made the coaching change to, you know, a couple years ago, Becky Tweed takes over, that took off the pressure. But for me, in my mind, I'm saying, oh, the pressure is even higher. But yes, you have an interim coach, so maybe you're thinking that it's not going to be, you know, your coach for long term. So, you know, you're not trying to go out and prove yourself to that person, especially in particular. But for me, I feel like the pressure is on these players, and you know, you make a big change, you have Sentnor coming in, and now she even said the emphasis is on Friday. She's looking forward to it. So I think, of course, you almost lower your expectations for the season because you make all these changes, and that, you know, default is an excuse. But as a player, you come into this with all of your energy and focus towards making a change. You know, getting off on the right foot. This is the second half of the season. This is, you know, you've had a month break. This is your chance to now start on a positive note and see through the rest of the season and get some wins here for the organization. See what you can do throughout the rest of the season.
0: And adding to the intrigue tonight, the fact that Orlando superstar forward Barbara Banda, the NWSL's Golden Boot leader with 11 goals, will not play this evening because of a thigh injury. Svendis Jansdotter, Angel City's leader in goal contributions this season, meanwhile, back in the starting lineup, back on the field after missing four games with a foot injury.
1: Yeah, I mean, a huge opportunity for Angel City to grab a hold of this, and what's presenting itself is this Orlando squad is a completely different team without Barbara Banda. She has scored 11 of their 18 total goals, so a lot of the offense runs through Banda. They defend differently because they know they have that outlet in Banda behind defenses and that quick transition moment. So they're going to defend differently, and they've struggled a little bit defensively. So defend differently, and they're going to have to provide offense in a different way. Only one other player on Orlando has scored more than one goal, and that's Corey Dyke. So they're going to have to figure things out offensively. Who's going to be the player to step up? And for Angel City, getting Jan Starter back is a huge deal, only because she was really the light and the positive for Angel City up until she got that injury. So her back in the lineup is going to ignite a lot of energy, I think. And, of course, you have Allie Sittenor joining the squad, so I'm excited to see what that brings.
0: And we're excited to be back from the World Cup break and excited that it comes back with a matchup between Angel City and Orlando, because six of the nine all-time meetings between these sides, the game-tying goal or game-winning goal has been scored in the 86th minute or later, including each of the last three meetings between these teams, including exactly 3 months ago when Orlando prevailed 2-1 over Angel City in Orlando. We will kick off the rematch here at BMO Stadium 19 minutes from now. 2 minutes from now, it's this evening's player availability report and the starting 11s. You're kicking it with Angel City FC on the iHeartRadio app.
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0: Sunny, comfy, 71 degree early evening. BMO Stadium, Angel City Football Club, 16 minutes away from kickoff against the Orlando Pride. This evening's player availability report is presented by Cedars-Sinai. As we mentioned, Angel City forward Svendis Jansdottir back in the lineup after missing the last four games with a foot injury. Defender Savvy King will miss her eighth consecutive match, recovering from ankle surgery. Forward Prisca Chalufia out with a knee injury. For Orlando, NWSL Golden Boot leader Barbara Banda out with a right thigh injury. Starting defender Oyane out with a lower leg injury, and she had started all 12 of Orlando's matches prior to tonight. That was this evening's player availability report, presented by Cedars-Sinai. This evening's starting 11 is presented by DoorDash. In goal for Angel City, Angelina Anderson. At right outside back, Giselle Thompson, who scored Angel City's goal at Orlando 3 months ago, tying the score early in second half stoppage time before Orlando went on to win it 2-1. Giselle got the 11th cap of her U.S. national team career during the World Cup break in a match at Brazil. At right inside back, Emily Sam, who spent the last three seasons with Orlando, acquired in January for $650,000 in transfer funds. She was the NWSL's Defender of the Year with Orlando when they won the championship in 2024. And the other center back, Sarah Gordon, who, in a strange way, just like we kind of are, kind of disappointed that she doesn't get to go against Barbara Panda tonight.
1: Which I love, right? You always love a defender that has that kind of mentality. She doesn't want to play chump. She wants to play the best. And unfortunately for Orlando, Barbara Panda will not be playing tonight. But Sarah Gordon is the leader of this team, and she's the player that steps up to speak when things happen, when things change. She's the co-captain of this team, but she's going to be the player that a lot of these young faces are going to look to, and especially these new faces like Allie Sittenmore, who will be in the starting lineup, Svenis Jansdottir, who's been out for a while. A lot of change has happened for Angel City, so she's going to be that stable piece for Angel City, not just defensively organizing things in the back, but throughout the whole team and throughout the three lines. She will be the one that this team looks to.
0: At one midfielder for Angel City, Mayara News, coming off goals in back-to-back matches prior to the World Cup break. At another midfielder, rookie Karina Laguerre out of Duke. She'll start her fifth consecutive match. The other midfielder, Ari Borges, who spent the World Cup break going up against Team USA on Brazil's national team, along with Marta, Angelina, and Rafaeli, opposing Angel City's Giselle Thompson and now Allie Sentinor. At one forward, it's June Endo, starting for the fifth time in her last six games. At another forward, Svenis Jansdottir, three goals and two assists this season.
1: She's back! Angel City fans are excited to see Jansdottir back in the lineup. This is the first time she's back in the lineup since May 10th, so almost 2 months she's been away. And she had been, up until that point, Angel City's leading goal scorer. And through those seven games, she played three goals, as you mentioned, Isaac. But this is a player that I feel is naturally better on the wing. So I think with the insertion of Sittenor in the middle, she will be able to do more of her thing. I thought she obviously played that number nine role really well and got her footing in this league. Now she's going to be in a more comfortable position on the wing, so I'm excited to see what that brings for Svenis.
0: And the other forward, Allie Sentinor, acquired for an $850,000 transfer fee. She had two goals and two assists in 12 starts this year for Kansas City, and then last week she signed an extension with Angel City through 2029, joining Giselle Thompson as the only other Angel to be signed through the 2029 campaign. And one of the things we were wondering when Angel City acquired Allie Sentinor, where exactly is she going to play? Because during her NWSL career, she's played at center forward, left wing, attack midfielder, central midfielder. But tonight, it looks like she's in the number nine striker center forward position.
1: Yeah, and we aren't sure of that, but that's where we think she will start here for Angel City. And again, I think that's the position that has been lacking a little bit, a true number nine. Is Allie Sittenor a true nine? Probably not. She'll probably be more of a false nine because of her creativity on the ball, because of what she can do with the ball at her feet. So I'm excited to see her in that role for Angel City. I think that Angel City needs to get her involved in attacking early. Her first game for Kansas City, she scored a goal against her former side, Utah. So if Angel City can have a little bit of that, you know, decisive attitude with Allie Sittenor, getting her the ball, getting her involved, I think it'll prove to be fruitful for Angel City in their attack.
0: And one of those goals that she scored this season for Kansas City was in this stadium against Angel City back on May 20th in a 2-1 Angel City victory. By the way, Sentinor is also an excellent long-range shooter, so that, as Tracy said, is something we're going to be tracking, where exactly she is on the field during the course of tonight's game, as Angel City Football Club is 11 minutes away from kicking off against the Orlando Pride. And here is Orlando's starting 11. And again, this evening's starting 11s presented by DoorDash. In goal, it's Anna Morehouse out of England, 6 feet and 1 inch tall, 31 years old, in her fourth year in the National Women's Soccer League. At left outside back, Carrie Abello. The center backs, Corey Dyke and Rafaeli. Rafaeli has appeared in two World Cups and three Olympics for Brazil and faced Team USA twice during the World Cup break. At one midfielder, it's Luana, also out of Brazil. She's appeared in two World Cups for them. At another midfielder, Ali Lemos, who played her college soccer at
1: Go Bruins.
0: All right. See, I was in a charitable mood. The other midfielder is wearing the captain's armband tonight for Orlando, Haley McCutcheon, who scored both Orlando goals in their 2-1 victory against Angel City in Orlando on April the 3rd, including the game winner 8 minutes into second half stoppage time. Even had yet another goal in that match that was nullified by an offside.
1: Yeah, and she's the obvious player that Angel City will have to have their eyes on just because of the success that she had against Angel City last match that they faced each other. But she has really become the heartbeat of this Orlando side and is going to be a nuisance in the midfield. So for Angel City, they have to track her movements. And it's almost like when you think the play is dead, Haley McCutcheon comes out of nowhere and gets involved. So Angel City has to be aware of that here tonight.
0: At one forward for Orlando, out of Newport Beach, Julie Doyle. The other forward, Angelina, typically a midfielder, but tonight returns from a 2-match suspension. She got a red card for pulling the hair of Denver's Delaney Sheehan in a match back on May 16th. It was not much of a hair pull. We've seen worse in the NWSL, including in games involving Angel City, but it was a hair pull nonetheless. So she is in the starting lineup tonight at forward again with Barbara Banda out. And the other forward for Orlando, a really fascinating player, Jackie Ovalle, in her second game back after missing 6 matches with a thigh injury.
1: Yeah, and actually went down against Angel City April 3rd. So she was out for quite some time, but had really ignited the attack and formed a really good bond between herself and Barbara Banda. So she is back, and she is starting getting her first start since going down. So she's going to be the player for Orlando, I think, that's going to have to step up in the absence of Barbara Banda to generate a lot of the offense here tonight.
0: Angel City Football Club and the Orlando Pride will kick off 8 minutes from now here at BMO Stadium as the World Cup break is finally over. Barbara Banda on a pace to set the NWSL single season record for goals will not play tonight because of a right thigh injury in their last game before the World Cup break. They defeated Bay FC 3-1 on May 29th. Banda had 2 goals and an assist, but suffered that right thigh injury late in that match and therefore is not in the lineup tonight. So with that in mind, it's a big opportunity for Angel City Football Club to try and resurrect its season after making a coaching change during the World Cup break, trading Kennedy Fuller to Bay FC, and acquiring Ali Sentinor from Kansas City. All those transactions happened on the exact same day back on June 17th, and we're 7 minutes away from seeing Ali Sentinor make her Angel City Football Club debut. She'll be starting at forward tonight, and as we said, Svendis Jansdotter, Angel City's leader in goal contributions on the season, makes her return after missing 4 matches with a foot injury. As we speak, Angel City FC is 4 points behind Orlando for the 8th and final playoff spot in the NWSL, and there are 2 other games going on as we speak. Washington and Houston are tied at 1 in second half stoppage time. Trinity Rodman scored 5 minutes into the second half, but Houston's Kate Fosse tied it up in the 89th minute. And Washington, as we speak, has just scored in second half stoppage time to go up 2-1 over Houston. And it was Trinity Rodman who scored again. So a brace by Trinity Rodman. And the NWSL is making up for lost time with the drama that we're seeing already tonight. You've also got Denver and Kansas City scoreless in the 25th minute. So that result, by the way, if Washington goes on to win, that will help Angel City because Houston is presently 1 point ahead of them in the standings. So that means if Houston loses, Angel City can pass them and move to within 1 point of the playoff line currently occupied by the Orlando Pride. Both teams emanating out of the West Tunnel on the midfield stripe, including Angel City's Ali Sentinor donning a uniform for the first time. Ironically, she's wearing number 17, the number previously worn by Kennedy Fuller, who was traded to Bay FC, as we said, on the same day that Ali Sentnor was acquired by Angel City Football Club. Kickoff from BMO Stadium, Angel City FC and the Orlando Pride, 5 minutes away. 2 minutes away, it's Tracy Bailey's Keys to the Match. You're kicking it with Angel City Football Club on the iHeartRadio app.
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16: The talking is done.
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16: Now Angel City FC takes the pitch. 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
0: Angel City Football Club ready to run against the Orlando Pride. And pride is what Tracy Bailey puts into putting together her keys to the match.
1: Well, I think my first key is going to be the most important key for Angel City. It's going to be to start off on the front foot. So this second half of the season begins with the opening kickoff. So Angel City has to start off and set the tone of how they want this rest of the season to go. Orlando is extremely comfortable playing from behind. No Barbabanda. So usually that would mean that would have to open them up a little bit and prohibit those transition moments. But it might open up them a little bit. They might be struggling to find success offensively because they don't have Banda. So Angel City has to put in their minds. This Orlando team has not got a chance here at BMO. So my second key is for Angel City to take advantage of Orlando's defensive questions. A lot of shifting in the back line for Orlando. The center back pairing has shifted a lot. Ohani, probably the one of two constants that have been there along with Corey Dyke, not in the lineup here. So Angel City has to get started early, get Sittenor involved early, get Svendis Jansdatter, June Endo inside the 18, create some chances. And my third and final key is for Angel City to take care of the details and the small little moments. And I'm talking about the little moments like the opening minutes, the minutes right before a half, the minutes, you know, just after a stoppage, whether it's an injury or somebody goes down. Those moments are the moments that it seems like Angel City has clicked off in games. So they have to remain focused. Those X factors, those set pieces, remain focused, remain locked in, and see this game out, especially against this Orlando side, which are you already mentioned, Isaac, a lot of goals scored in the final minutes of the game. So have to stay focused, especially in those last 15 minutes here tonight for Angel City.
0: Angel City in black uniforms with pink numbers. Orlando in white jerseys with light purple shorts as Angel City takes the field. In the first half, they'll be defending the northern goal to our left in front of Angelina Anderson. Orlando will defend the southern goal to our right in front of Anna Morehouse. Mark Verso is our referee. a new start for Angel City Football Club. The debut of interim head coach Leif Smerud and the debut of U.S. national team forward and midfielder Ali Sentnor. Also the return of Angel City's leading goal contributor, Svendis Jansdottir, after missing four matches with a foot injury. And it'll be Jansdottir over the ball in the center circle to kick off the 10th all-time meeting between Orlando and Angel City. The Pride leads the series 5-2 with two ties. It was exactly 3 months ago that Orlando defeated Angel City 2-1. Haley McCutcheon scoring both Orlando goals, including the match winner 8 minutes into second half stoppage time. In the center circle, Karina Laguerre dribbles past Luana. A tap from Jansdottir. Left side to Sentnor. Her first touch. Left of the arc. To the arc. Around McCutcheon. Her shot deflects towards Morehouse, who gobbles it up. I like this Ali Sentnor in an Angel City uniform thing.
1: And I'd love to see. You'd love to see the confidence in Sentnor go right at the goal when she has the ball at her feet. Saw some space. Ate it up. And says, hey, I'm going to take a crack at goal. Doesn't get there in the end, but you love the aggressive nature already from Sentnor,
0: who had 2 goals and 2 assists in 12 starts for Kansas City before being traded to Angel City on the 17th of June for an $850,000 transfer fee. Far side in midfield, Sarah Gordon punches it over the far sideline. It'll be a throw-in for Orlando. The big story for them, playing without the NWSL's golden boot leader, Barbara Banda, out with a thigh injury, with 11 goals in the bank this year, on pace to break the NWSL single-season goal-scoring record. Foul at midfield against Angel City. Off the free kick, Hoffaelli in the center circle, over the center line to Abello. Attack will go to our left, confronted by Myara News. Abello toes it down the left sideline. Here's a good turn. Outside middle from Angelina, it gets knocked away from her, headed towards Gordon, who volleys it over Julie Doyle out of Newport Beach. Abella wins the header, but it's cleared by Sams, the former Orlando defender, upfield, and a good trap by Jansdottir. Heavy touch, he's taken down by Luana, and it's a foul on Luana. And Svendis Jansdottir says, I'm only back for 2 minutes and I get cut down. They did not call the foul on the play.
1: Actually, no call on the play, and Jansdottir looks like she's in a lot of pain holding her lower right leg.
0: Yeah, she rolled her right ankle, and then Luana also tripped Jansdottir, so it was kind of a double whammy, and no foul was called on the play. And Svendis was howling in pain as she grabbed the area around her right ankle.
1: The training staff from Angel City not signaled out on the field yet, so that's a good sign. Svendis going to walk it off. And a lot of times, I'll tell you what, with that injury, you roll your ankle. A lot of times you think it's a lot worse than it is. You take a moment, you take a breath. Once you get to your feet, you realize you're okay. And I think that's what happened in that situation for Jansdottir.
0: No score in the third minute. Throw in Angel sitting near sideline in midfield. And Board just kicked it over the near sideline because Orlando had previously kicked it out intentionally because Jansdottir was hurt, so Angel City just gives it right back to Orlando. Good sportsmanship by both squads. The throw-in is kicked by Neuse off of Sentnor. It careens to midfield on the near sideline and is lost out of bounds by Julie Doyle. It'll be a throw-in for Angel City. Giselle Thompson got her 11th cap for Team USA during the World Cup break. The throw-in is knocked back over the near sideline, and Giselle will once again throw it in from there. Angel City started this season 3-0, but has gone 1-6-1 since then, as Abello clears it off of Angelina over the near sideline, and Giselle Thompson with her third throw-in in a matter of just a couple of moments.
1: Yeah, and actually, Orlando was the team that handed Angel City their first loss of this season.
0: That was exactly 3 months ago today as Doyle flicks it ahead for Orlando, and it's pounced on by Ovaya, but a bad touch, and it goes over the near sideline. It's going to be a throw-in for Angel City. Orlando, among other things, has had a lot of issues with injuries this year. Banda, of course, out tonight. Ovaya in her second game back after missing 6 matches with a thigh injury. The throw-in near sideline sent up field by Jansdottir, and it goes out for an Orlando throw-in. Isabella will throw it in near sideline at midfield. No score, 5th minute. Orlando without one of its starting defenders. in Oyane, who won a World Cup with Spain in 2023. She had started all 12 of Orlando's matches coming into tonight. At midfield on the near sideline, it goes out again for a throw-in. Oyane missing tonight's match because of a lower leg injury. Giselle Thompson throws it into Janzotter. She gets double-teamed. McCutcheon going long for Doyle, denied by the head of Sams, headed downfield by Angelina. Sarah Gordon on the chase. Kicks it away from Doyle, kicks it over Angelina, but kicks it over the sideline. Throw in Orlando, no score, fifth minute.
14: I tell you what, when you're a defender or just a team in general, it's really hard when you have so much shuffling on along the back line. Your back line usually is the one stable part or the one part you want stable, and to have a lot of the same faces starting each match. So, as I mentioned, one of my keys for Angel City, they have to take advantage of that. A lot of communication and organization comes from the back line, so players in new positions, new roles, it takes an effect on a team for sure.
0: And they also had to make a transition between last year and this year, losing Emily Sams in the offseason, a former Defender of the Year, and then Abello missed the first nine matches with a hip injury. Here is Abello with a heavy touch, taken away by Janzotter for Angel City. Attacking the goal to our right. No score, sixth minute. Shores for Angel City. Back on the near side at midfield, Borges with a pass, knocked away by Abello, and then hit out of bounds by Borges. It'll be a throw-in for Orlando from its end.
14: Well, and Haley Mays, too, in the back line from Orlando. She has played as a winger and on the back line, so although she has started every single game for Orlando, not always starting on the back line. So another player that, you know, isn't necessarily in position that she's played in all season long for Orlando.
0: Yeah, Mays was essentially signed to replace Sams, but in their last game before the international break, she started it forward. Here's Ovalle flying down the right side for Orlando. Attack will go to our left. She drives to the middle. Left-footed pass left of the arc to Angelina. Back to Lemos, outside middle out of UCLA. Angelina has it back now, outside middle. Playing catch with Lemos. Lemos confronted by Borges. Raffaele, along now for Dyke. Way outside of the right to Mace. Mace back across the center line to Dyke, back into the center circle, Raffaele. He's represented Brazil in two World Cups and three Olympics. Near sideline, Abello to Doyle. Her pass easily taken away by Sams. Upfield, here's Laguerre. Good hesitation move. Pass is taken right back by Raffaele. Confronted by Laguerre in the center circle. Got it away to Luana. Luana down the middle for Orlando. Has Ovalle to the right. Here's a long shot by Luana, and it's just wide to the left. And it'll be a goal kick for Orlando, for Angel City, as Anderson dove after it.
14: Yeah, and Angel City got caught tracking back. It's Sarah Gordon, along with Evelyn Shores, trying to make their recovery runs, just dropping, allowing Luana to continue her dribble towards goal. And Luana says, okay, you're not going to step to me. I'm going to have a shot. It seemed like Angelina Anderson was going to be able to have it and see it all the way in. Fortunately, though, for Angel City, does not hit the mark.
0: In a scoreless eighth minute, Anderson right foots the goal kick, far side at midfield. Shores has it downfield, sent back by Dyke. Connected with Ovalle, her pass deflects away to Endo. And now it's Shores putting the moves on Ovalle. Twirls around Ovalle, but it's tapped away by Luana. Went to Giselle Thompson, whose long pass is handled by Dyke. And then she collides with Janzotter and went off Smendes over the far sideline. Throw in Orlando. Haley Mace will throw it in. Orlando on its first winning streak of the season. Before that, they had lost 4 of 5, including back-to-back road losses against the two expansion teams in the league, Boston and Denver. Far sideline at midfield, it's trapped by Evelyn Shores for Angel City. Passes over the center line to Neuse down the middle. Bad touch, a long touch. She wraps up Angelina. Angelina with a back pass to McCutcheon, and Orlando has it under control in its end. Angelina making a return after being suspended 2 games. For pulling the hair of Denver's Delaney Sheehan and the aforementioned loss to Denver. Here's Anna Morehouse, the Orlando keeper, tapping it on the far side to Dyke. No score in the ninth minute as the NWSL returns from the World Cup break. Return with a flourish as earlier tonight, Washington beat Houston behind 2 goals from Trinity Rodman, 2-1, and Rodman scored the winner in second half stoppage time. Far sideline at midfield, here's Mace. Mace attacking the go to our left for Orlando. Forced to pull up by Endo. Lemos way outside of the right, switches the field left side. Angelina on the chase, but it's too hot to handle. Went over the near sideline at midfield. It'll be a throw-in for Angel City.
14: Yeah, and Angel City content to allow Orlando to possess in their back line.
0: Borges loses the ball, taken by Orlando's Doyle. Outside left to Angelina, and now it's McCutcheon outside middle. McCutcheon rolls it to Dyke of the center circle. Dyke, far side at midfield to Mace. Mace doubles away from Endo and left puts it back to Orlando goalkeeper Anna Morehouse. And now to the near side to Hafaeli. Hafaeli glides upfield, confronted by Jan's daughter. Abello for Lemos. Rolls it to Angelina. Angelina passes across the center circle, headed away by Shores. Into the center circle, McCutcheon. Nice pass to Mace, and a bad pass by Mace to the far sideline, and Ovai can't save it. It'll be a throw-in for Angel City.
14: Yeah, and Angel City will have to see if they can now have some sense of possession and pass the ball around themselves. It seems like Orlando's had the majority of the possession so far this game, and Angel City, like I said, is content to allow them to possess because they're not really threatening. They're not really going anywhere.
0: The long throw-in back into the Orlando end. Hafaeli, far sideline at midfield to Ovalle. Drops it back to Mace. Mace to McCutcheon. Good little twirl around Centenor. Far sideline, Ovalle. Ovalle over the center line. Attack will go to our left. Ovalle down the middle. Corralled by Angelina. Moves it down the left side to Abello. Carry Abello left of the area. Left-footed cross, right end line over Luana. Comes down to Jan's daughter. Jan's daughter, roundhouse, left it upfield, far sideline, held in there by Mace for Orlando. The Orlando Pride, a record of 5-5-2, holding the eighth and final playoff spot in the NWSL as we speak, but again playing tonight without Banda and also starting defender Oyane because of injury. Rory Dyke for Orlando in the center circle. Dyke doubles it back on the dribble to Anna Morehouse. When they won the championship 2 years ago, Morehouse set a then NWSL record with 13 shutouts, and it lasted only a year. Loretta of Kansas City had 14 last year. Takeaway midfield, far side, Angel City. Laguerre to Borges in the center circle. Attack the goal to our right, and she drops it back to the former Orlando defender, Emily Sams. Sams dribbles over the center line. Her pass to New. She gets taken down by Hafaeli. Gets back up with it and then gets taken out again by Hafaeli for a foul. Good work by Myara News.
14: Yeah, great job of News not giving up on the play. She goes to ground initially and then gets back up. Actually, I think got away with a handball there and continues to go forward, which I think Angel City's doing a good job of right now. Once they get the ball off of a turnover from Orlando, they're immediately looking forward. The time before that, it was Emily Sams getting forward, trying to make things happen offensively.
0: Bignam making things happen offensively. Look who's over the ball for the free kick from 40 yards out. It's Ali Centenor along with Endo attacking the goal to our right. No score, 13th minute. Endo addresses it left-footed, Centenor right-footed. Centenor bluffs. Endo serves it left to the spot, headed, and it's stopped by Anna Morehouse relatively easily.
14: Yeah, good idea, though. Noose is so dominant in the air for Angel City. It was a good ball. Didn't have a lot of pace on it, so Noose was going to have to always put a little bit more on it when she's jumping up going for the header. Didn't get enough on it to beat Morehouse.
0: Noose had goals in back-to-back matches for Angel City before the All-Star, before the World Cup break. Here's Doyle, a long pass down the left side to Abello. Abello for Orlando against Giselle Thompson, left of the area. Pirouettes right. Giselle Thompson stays on her like glue. Outside left to Angelina. Angelina against Borges. Brazil against Brazil. Left sideline to Abello. Tries to fight her way around Giselle Thompson. And Giselle Thompson boxes her out. And then Abello kicks it over the left end line. Goal kick, Angel City.
14: And that's going to be a fun individual battle to keep our eye on throughout the night. Carrie Abello, a player that loves to get forward, so she'll try to use the width for Orlando, get forward. And I think that's going to be where they're going to be most dangerous without Barbara Banda in the middle of the field. They're going to have to find a way to utilize Abello and Mace on the width and Ovalle on the opposite side.
0: No score in the 14th minute as Angel City took the goal kick short. Emily Sams going long for Jansdotter, headed away by Hafaeli. Comes down at midfield. Centenor wins it for Angel City. Centenor passes to the right sideline. Giselle Thompson chases it down. Giselle Thompson, right point of the area to Muse. Heavy touch, kicked away by Abello. Cleared by Hoffelli, upfield for Doyle. Doyle against Sams, taps to the near sideline. Borges got it first to Muse. Nice pass right side of the area. Judendo across in front for Sednor. Smothered, cleared out of the area by Orlando. And then cleared upfield off of Borges to Angelina. Orlando comes back in transition. Attack will go to our left. It's flicked over the near sideline, however, by Doyle. It'll be a throw-in for Angel City.
1: That's a really good sequence by Angel City. And what started it was the long ball, the threatening ball in behind, looking for Jan Sutter. Although it doesn't come off, it forces the defense of Orlando to have to drop. And then that ball gets played and left in space because of the space that was vacated by the back line dropping. And in the end, it's a gorgeous ball from Judendo, just unable to connect on it with Ali Sitmor.
0: And it was dangerously close to being a handball on Corey Dyke of Orlando. But we remain scoreless, crossing into the 16th minute. Near sideline at midfield. It's kicked out of bounds by Lemos back over the near sideline. It'll be a throw-in for Angel City FC. Angel City is 4-6-1. All six of their losses, however, by one-goal margins. Five of them by 2-1 scores, including their last match before the World Cup break against North Carolina, and the other by a 1-0 score.
1: Back. I think that's part of it, that part of the what makes it so frustrating, I think, for Angel City and the players. They're probably knowing that they're in every match, so it's just the little details, right, that need to change. That's going to be the X factor, really, for Angel City to start to get on the positive side of those score lines.
0: No score in the 16th minute. Throw in Angel City. Attack the goal to our right. Giselle Thompson throws it in right sideline. Jansdotter is bumped. The pass comes loose. It's saved, however, by Sentinor. Borges switches the field to Shores. Shores, left side of the area against Mace. Flicks a beautiful pass to Endo. Save! As it's stung into Anna Morehouse, and she hangs on to it.
1: Yeah, very good switch and vision by Ari Borges to find Evelyn Shores making the run on the opposite side of the field into the space. And then Shores does a little dance that forces the defender to bite, and that frees up the space, the overlapping run coming from Judendo, and it's on her favorited left foot. She just unloads. Unfortunately, it's right to Morehouse.
0: No score in the 17th minute as it goes off of McCutcheon over the right sideline, and Angel City will get an attacking half throw-in from Giselle Thompson. Giselle Thompson throws it in to Jansdotter. Jansdotter able to poke it to Neuse right of the area. Right-footed cross is blocked over the right sideline by Lemos, throwing Angel City.
1: Uh-oh.
0: Hey, here we go. A Jans distance throw-in for the first time in forever. NWSL's Player of the Month in March, 3 goals and 2 assists this season. First match back after missing 4 with a foot injury. She winds up after toweling down the ball. She heaves it down the right end line. It's headed by Sams. Volleyed by Giselle Thompson, caught by Morehouse. And we remain scoreless in the 18th minute. The punt by Morehouse, targeting Angelina. Headed high by Sarah Gordon. It comes down at the center line near side, and it's won and controlled nicely by Emily Sams.
1: Yeah, kind of a quick restart by Morehouse off of the long throw-in. Evelyn Shores pushes up along with Emily Sams to try to be a target, and then they're out of position. So it's Jansdotter sprinting back, trying to cover the vacated spots by the two defenders.
0: Sams going long for Endo. Connects with Endo outside left against Mace. Endo to Sendor, back to Endo, left of the area. Judendo gets overrun by Ovalle as it trickles over the left end line. Goal kick Orlando.
1: That good combination play, and Ali Sitmore gives Judendo a round of applause there. Good combinations shown already between a lot of different players on Angel City in their attacking 5, 6, 7 players.
0: No score in the 19th minute. You made a great point that the absence of Banda is not only reflected on Orlando's offense, but it also puts more pressure on them defensively. Long ball out to midfield, into the Orlando end. It's flicked by Angelina, chased down by Gordon, who heads it over Doyle. It's nudged upfield and pounced on by Borges for Angel City. Good move by Borges. Putting the brakes on Luana. Switches the field to Shores. Here's Sentinor, midfield far side. She gets knocked down by Lemos and a quick foul called. Sentinor off the restart to Laguerre to Neuse. Attack will go to our right and passes behind Giselle Thompson over the near sideline, throwing Orlando. as we cross into a scoreless 20th minute. Here's Abello back in the Orlando end. Good juke on Myara News. Upfield near sideline. It's lost out of bounds by Luana, throwing Angel City.
14: Yeah, a couple of missed touches by Orlando and by Angel City. I think that just speaks a little bit to the long break that we've had. We're going to see probably a few more of those here tonight.
0: Here's Shores, far side in midfield. Long

0: pass. Headed upfield by Dyke for Orlando. Flicked into the center circle towards Luana. Headed high by Borges. Corralled by Laguerre. Back to Gordon, who is essentially bored because she doesn't have to battle with Banda. Here's Angelina Anderson clipping one upfield for Angel City into the Orlando defensive end. As Hoffa Ellie heads it back, Borges heads it back towards Hoffa Ellie, who volleys it upfield again. Giselle Thompson wins the ball from Angelina near sideline at midfield. Back to Sams, who's scrambling, pressured by Doyle, who pried it away. Julie Doyle against Sams, left end line, left of the area. Sams backs Doyle to the left quarter. She got the pass away to Angelina. Angelina against Giselle Thompson. Outside left, Luana for Orlando. With a backdoor pass, two out to handle for Abello. Over the left end line, goal kick Angel City in a scoreless 21st minute.
1: Angel City fortunate not to have anything happen on that last sequence by Orlando, because it's a giveaway in a vulnerable part of the field there. Emily Sams trying to get back and recover. And Angel City does a good job of getting behind the ball.
0: The debut of Angel City interim head coach Leif Smerud. The Angel City debut of Ali Centnor. The return of Svendis Jan's daughter. Off the goal kick, Gordon, far side to Evelyn Shores. Shores a long ball over the far sideline and out for an Orlando throw-in. A throw-in far side in midfield. Lemos had it twisted away by Centnor, but Orlando recovers. Here's Dyke. Hafaeli now pressured by Jan Zotter to Abello, who's also pressured by Jan Zotter. Upfield to Angelina. Got the pass away to McCutcheon to the center circle. She connects there with Doyle. Here's Julie Doyle to the near side of midfield to Abello for Orlando. Attack will go to our left. And now it's McCutcheon. McCutcheon doubles it back now to Hafaeli. Hafaeli to Dyke in a scoreless 22nd minute. Corey Dyke for Orlando. Far sideline of midfield, Mates. Back to Dyke for the pride. They won it all 2 years ago. Then last year finished in fourth place and lost in the semifinals to eventual champion Gotham. On a goal in second half stoppage time as it goes over the far sideline in the Angel City end for an Angel City throw-in.
1: Yeah, and I think a lot of the struggles that they're having are the biggest ones are defensively, as we mentioned, just a lot of rotation in the back line. And Coach Hines said, you know, we need to get back to enjoying defending. And he liked the way that his team played against San Diego, got a shutout. And then the last two matches, I guess, going into the break. So San Diego and then Bay, he said, we're starting to look like ourselves defensively. And then, of course, we're seeing a shifting in rotation, probably not his preference. He probably wanted to start the same way he finished those games going into the break. But unfortunately, availability not allowing him to do so.
0: Angel City's Emily Sams has it in her end. No score in the 23rd minute. Sams going along again for Jansdottir. Chests it down at the arc. Joust with Hoffelli. Hoffelli knocked it away and Dyke cleared it into the center circle. Doyle heading it ahead for Luana. Sarah Gordon all over it with that typical trademark spring in her step. Sends it back to Angelina Anderson. One thing I'm noticing about Angel City under Leif Smerud is Sams is attempting a lot more long passes than previously.
1: Well, I think Angel City has got to have that threat. They had it earlier in the season when they had Jansdottir on the field. And it just keeps the back line honest, opens up a lot of space for that second ball.
0: Giselle Thompson for Angel City, bearing in from the right. The pass to Centnor, flared away by Lemos. Recovered by Borges. Outside middle, Laguerre at a scoreless 24th minute. Outside left is Shores. With a left-footed pass to Jansdottir, left point of the area against Dyke. Dyke knocks it away. Jansdottir claims she was fouled, but no dice as Dyke clears it for Orlando. Sarah Gordon has it. Bounce past her. Look out. Here's Doyle. Doyle, one on three for Orlando. Attacking the little one left. Julie Doyle, left of the arc, still with it. Double team taken away by Ari Borges. And no offense to Julie Doyle, but she ain't Banda.
1: And that's just excellent delaying by Emily Sams. It was 1v1, and then it wound up being 1v3 because Sams just delayed Doyle enough and ushered her away from the goal and allowed Borges to make that recovery run and eventually get the ball.
0: Centnor heels it down the middle for Jansdottir, but it's just kicked away by Abello, knocked right back to Jansdottir. Leaves it down the middle. Centnor, left side of the area. Her shot deflects over the right end line. And it's going to be a goal kick for Orlando, apparently not touched by an Orlando defender en route.
1: Yeah, Jansdottir has been giving the referee an earful here. also on that last attempt by Sitnor, felt that it was deflected, but you just see the threat that Sitnor has and brings to this attack for Angel City.
0: Here's a near giveaway by Orlando, and it's in. Lemos scrambles back and resets the dike. Back to Lemos. Lemos dribbles upfield on Laguerre. Laguerre cuts her off. She gets it back to McCutcheon, who dummies it over to Obello. No score in the 25th minute. Angel City and Orlando. By the way, referee Mark Verso has not whistled for the match break, which should happen. Wait a minute. They don't need to have match breaks in
1: Thank
0: the NWSL.
1: Goodness. Thank goodness.
0: Julie Doyle in from the left for Orlando. Left side of the area. Angelina gets a right-footed crossaway. It deflects upfield to News for Angel City. Volleys it to Endo. Endo back in her end. And Endo gets bumped down from behind by Luana for a foul. Good job by Endo to draw the contact.
1: Yeah, unfortunately, that for Angel City, that will allow some time to have Giselle Thompson catch her breath a little bit. She was slow to get up from the last play. She's back on her feet now, walking back into position.
0: Ori Borges taps the free kick back to Sarah Gordon. Gordon did such a fantastic job against Banda back on April 3rd, frustrating her at pretty much every turn.
1: That was so fun to watch.
0: Oh, and she loved every minute of it. Not so much Banda. She got a yellow card during the proceedings. Here's a foul called at midfield on Orlando, and Emily Sams needs a moment as she sinks down to her knees. Perhaps she got the wind knocked out of her or something like that. She is in a crouching position. Angel City FC and the Orlando Pride scoreless in the 27th minute. Sams gets back up and is ready to continue. The former Orlando defender will take the free kick from the near side at the center line. Attack will go to our right. She strokes it for Jan's daughter right of the area. Against Hoffelli, one-on-one. They battle in the right quarter. Jan's daughter is knocked down by Hoffelli. No foul called. Hoffelli with good defense. Got the pass away, but it's held in by Laguerre. Laguerre right of the area. Banks it off of Hoffelli over the wide end line for Angel City's first corner kick of the night. Presented by Cedars-Sinai.
1: Jan's daughter's got to get her emotions, I think, together just a little bit. It seems like every time she goes down, she's wanting the call. So on that last sequence, just took an extra second to get back up to her feet, where it felt like she could have won the ball back.
0: June Endo will take the corner kick from the right quarter for Angel City in a scoreless 28th minute as she addresses the ball left-footed. She booms this one left of the spot. It's headed away by Ovalle from Neuse, and Maiora Neuse gets called for the foul on the challenge, and it'll be a free kick for Orlando from its end.
1: Yeah, Neuse goes up for the header on the far post and doesn't get any of the ball, gets a lot of the player in Ovalle. And Neuse is going to be a target often for Angel City inside that 6-yard box, inside the 18, on those balls in the air. Has proven to be so dangerous.
0: Off the restart, Hoffelli near sideline, Abello out to midfield, intercepted by Giselle Thompson for Angel City. Drives down the right side, cuts to her left on Abello. Here's Laguerre. Laguerre flicks it down the middle to Neuse. She's knocked down by Mace, and a foul called on Haley Mace, fouling Maiora Neuse. And Angel City will get a free kick from about 33 yards away.
1: And in the center of the field here, this is a good position for Angel City to try to work something up, draw something up.
0: From a statistical standpoint thus far, the possession is 61% Orlando, 39% Angel City, but I would say the field tilt has really been more Angel City's web.
1: I would agree.
0: By that possession.
1: Yeah, a lot of possession by Orlando has been in their own defensive third, and Angel City is fine with that. They're going to be fine with that all night long.
0: Sandor will take the free kick, right-footed. She bluffs a pass to the right, and now will step back and address the ball again, right-footed. Right-footed ball is headed up in the air by Doyle at the spot, headed by Luana to the far side to McCutcheon. Clears it upfield past Ovalle. Gordon knocks it back over the far sideline. It'll be a throw-in for Orlando, deep at its end, in a scoreless 30th minute.
1: And speaking of possession, Orlando is not the type of team that is going to win that stat at the end of the game, usually, when they have Band on the field. So, again, it speaks to how differently they're going to

0: that ball squeaking through with Dyke, who probably should have gotten her head on that. Squeaks past her.
1: VAR was looking at something briefly, but now Mark Verso says go ahead and throw it in. Giselle Thompson, she does from the right sideline. Centenor back to Giselle, dancing right sideline. Passes deep along the sideline. Abello tore it away from Endo. Center field by Angelina, intercepted by Sam to Ari Borges. Switches the field to Shores. Shores takes her time. Confronts Ovalle. White puts it down the middle of the gear, back to the goal. Back outside left to Shores at a scoreless 31st minute. She drives on Ovalle. Heavy touch. She keeps on going. Toes it to Neuse. Left side of the area. Left footed cross. Cleared away by McCutcheon. Right to Shores. Left side of the area. And it takes off on her and goes out for an Orlando goal kick.
0: And what started that whole sequence was the defensive effort by Emily Sam. She steps in for the interception. Angel City gains possession. And then it's the second effort coming from Shores. It looked like the ball was going to pop away from her. She stretches out to maintain possession. And then it's a beautiful touch to her left foot to be able to release that shot.
1: You know, something didn't seem quite right with Sam. She was making some uncharacteristic plays before the World Cup break, but she's really looked sharp so far tonight.
0: She does.
1: Here's Luana going long for Orlando. Nobody made a corresponding run all the way to the Angel City area, where it's handled by Angelina Anderson at her arc. And left foots it to the aforementioned Emily Sams. Sams with a right-footed pass into the center circle. Right there is Luana, however, for Orlando. Angelina with a slow pass, stolen right back by Sams. And left foots it back to Angel City keeper Angelina Anderson. Angel City in 12th place, but they actually have a better goal differential than two playoff teams right now, Kansas City and these Orlando Pride. Angel City at a plus two. Here's Emily Sams, left-footing it back to Angelina Anderson. No score, 33rd minute. Out to midfield, Laguerre. Laguerre had it towed away by Luana, backed up, however, by Sams to Anderson. Anderson pressured to Sams, and she left-foots it upfield to Endo. Endo with a good trap. Endo connects with Jansdottir. Jansdottir attacked and go to our right. Jansdottir set her circle to Borges. Borges with a tap to Sams. Sams back to Borges. Borges was a teammate during the World Cup break of Marta, Angelina, and Hafaeli against the United States. Here's a takeaway by Ovalle back in the Orlando end. Left puts it back to Morehouse, who right puts it upfield far side. Gordon lines up the header. Comes down, however, to Luana for Orlando. Now to the far sideline. Here's Mace. Mace for the Pride, jukes Endo and resets back to Ali Lemos. Won a national championship at UCLA in 2022. Happy?
0: Yeah.
1: All right. That's what we go for around here. She's also out of Pasadena and San Dimas High School. Now Mace on the far sideline. Back to Lemos at midfield, and her pass downfield goes right to Emily Sams, who escorts it back to Angel City keeper Angelina Anderson. No score, 34th minute. And now it's Gordon on the far side. Up it goes to Ari Borges and back to Gordon. Angel City trying to recapture the spirit of 23 when they made a midseason coaching change then and roared to the playoffs. Sams goes long. It's headed by Mace upfield. Fought for by Shores. Lemos captures it, however, to Mace for Orlando. Towed away by Centenor. For Angel City, attack and go to our right. And now it's Endo bearing in. Left side of the area. Left-footed ball to the right side of the area. Chested down by Lemos. It goes to Jansdottir. Just rolled it wide to the left. Goal kick, Orlando.
0: Yeah, great sequence for Angel City. The ball goes out to the left side, and it's June Endo combining to get behind Haley Mace, find some space, and then you love Endo in this position with the ball at her feet. She's trying to pick out a runner. There's two runners in the box making that near post run, and she lays it up. Looking for the far post, the third or fourth runner in the box. There's a little bit of bouncing ball, and it lands on the foot of Jansdottir, unable to, though, curl it in and redirect it on goal.
1: Off the goal kick, it comes down at midfield to the near side. Giselle Thompson heads it to Sams, back to Giselle Thompson, near side. Clips it away from Luana, and it's won by Angel City's Neuse. Now to Laguerre, jukes around McCutcheon, attack McGill to our right. Laguerre's pass, and not on the same page with Jansdottir, and it's going to be handled by Anna Morehouse, the Orlando keeper.
0: Yeah, and I think in that situation, Neuse has got to make a run out wide. That'll open up a little bit more space for Jansdottir. Both of those players kind of standing in the same space.
1: No score in the 36th minute. Here's a takeaway by Laguerre. Attacking the goal to our right for Angel City.

0: Now the middle to Borges. Borges, her pass for Neuse, broke it up, and it goes to Jansdottir right of the arc. Right side of the area, Giselle Thompson puts it in front. Cleared out of the area by Dyke. Held in by Borges, her shot. Knocked down by Dyke. Neuse scores! Her third straight game with a goal! Anna Morehouse, the Orlando keeper, is furious. She's telling referee Mark Verso that there was a handball on the play. The VAR is Joshua Encarnacion.
1: I don't think she's going to win that argument there. And Angel City had been knocking. The ball gets cleared out a couple of times on that last sequence. It was Borges who tries to shoot it herself. It gets deflected back to Neuse. A great settling touch, which sets up her left foot. She's inside the 18 here. She knows all she has to do is curl this in to the far post, and that's exactly what she does. She tucks it in, curling it in to that far post side netting. Beats Morehouse, giving Angel City the one goal lead.
0: What a revelation. What a blossoming at Mayara Neuse has gone through this season for Angel City. Remember, she's only 21 years old. She now leads Angel City with 4 goals. She has goals in 3 consecutive matches.
1: And I think what I liked the most about that goal was how composed Neuse was. She wasn't rushed. She knew she had time to take a touch, set up her shot. That's exactly what she did. A lot of players in that situation would have rushed their shot. She knew she had the finesse to put it into the back of the net.
0: I'm not sure I know why Morehouse was so upset. It didn't look like anything close to a handball on any Angel City player. The only thing I can say is maybe she was claiming that an Orlando player should have gotten called for a handball, which would have nullified the goal, but it would have been an Orlando penalty kick. Anyway, here's Centenor for Angel City, which has a 1-0 lead in the 38th minute. Mayara Neuse with her 4th goal of the season. Here she is again, right side of the air with a drive, and missed it wide to the right. That'll be a goal kick for Orlando, but Angel City is really feeling it right now, you can tell.
1: Yeah, and the power that comes from that last shot, although it didn't hit the mark by Neuse, we saw the finesse on the goal, the power in that second attempt by Neuse.
0: The goal was technically an unassisted goal in the 36th minute. But it's so crazy, Tracy, how sometimes you can feel a goal coming. And you felt it there the way Angel City was dominating play. At midfield on the near side, Neuse gets twisted around. It's taken by Orlando's McCutcheon. McCutcheon against Ari Borges knocks it back to Abello. Abello left foots it back to Hoff Alley. Again, Angel City trying to take advantage of an Orlando club without Barbara Banda, the golden boot leader with 11 goals this year. But it's 11 of the 18 goals that Orlando has scored on as a team. Here's Shores causing a takeaway, and it leads to June Endo drawing a foul on Haley Mace, and Angel City is going to get a free kick just outside of the left point of the area, already leading 1-0 in the 39th minute.
1: Yeah, and Sarah Gordon is talking to the official because that's a second hard foul by Haley Mace against Angel City, probably wanting him to keep an eye on Mace.
0: Sarah Gordon wearing the captain's armband and dispensing with her captain duties accordingly. Centenor and Endo addressing the ball just outside of the left point of the area. Centenor right-footed, Endo left-footed. 1-0 Angel City in the 40th minute on a 36-minute goal by Mayara Neuse, her 4th goal of the season to lead the team. And her 3rd straight match with a goal. All right, Allie or June, what'll it be? It's Centenor with a right-footed ball. Headed to the right side of the area. Tracked down by Jansdottir gracefully. Right of the area. Her right-footed cross is hammered over the right end line off of McCutcheon for an Angel City corner kick presented by Cedar Sinai.
1: Yeah, good job by Jansdottir to track down that ball. She knew that she wanted to get a corner in that scenario. You could tell in the way that she just nailed that off of McCutcheon.
0: 1-0 Angel City, 41st minute. One of Tracy's keys, her lead key, is to get on the front foot, and that's what Angel City has done. Endo took the corner kick short, right side of the area, sent north, left footed cross, headed away from Borges by Luana. Tracked down by Neuse, outside left to Laguerre. Across the field to Giselle Thompson, outside middle. Giselle Thompson doubles it back to Gordon at the center circle. Gordon, right foot to the right sideline to Endo. Endo against Doyle. Outside right, Laguerre, double team. Back to Gordon at the center line on the near side. Into the center circle, Giselle Thompson. Attack will go to our right. Giselle Thompson drives down the middle with a burst. Taps it outside of the right to Laguerre. Laguerre to Endo, tried to flick it back to Giselle Thompson. It got cleared by Hoff Alley. Midfield near sideline, Emily Sams. Boy, Angel City is just dominating this match right now. In the center circle, Ari Borges. Hammers it to the far sideline to Shores for Angel City. Evelyn Shores gliding down the left side. Toes it to Jansdotter, left of the arc. She chips it and almost chipped it over Morehouse, who retreated to make the save.
1: Yeah, what vision by Jansdotter. Caught Morehouse off of her line and decided to go for goal herself. Morehouse, though, gets back just in time.
0: Angel City in a really excellent rhythm right now. They lead 1-0 in the 42nd minute. Orlando's ball at its end. Anna Morehouse at her arc to the near side to Hoffaelli. Trying to take advantage of the absence of Banda and Oyane. Long ball to midfield, knocked from Gordon to Borges. Back to Shore center circle. Left-footed pass is going to go over the near sideline of the Orlando end for an Orlando throw-in. Angel City trying to do what it did in 2023. As we said, a mid-season coaching change. Under then-interim head coach Becky Tweed, they went 6-1-4 down the stretch to make the playoffs. Doyle midfield near sideline to Luana. Luana to Angelina, who's under siege. Back to Abello. Left foots it into the center circle. Gordon captures for Angel City and is able to pass out of a double team to Giselle Thompson, and now it's Borges. Attack will go to all right. Confronted by Angelina. Right sideline to Neuse. Neuse clubs one outside middle. Dummied by Endo. To Shores. Back to Endo outside middle. Angel City just really confident in their body language and their play as they lead 1-0 in the 43rd. Midfield far side, Endo. Her pass taken away by Mace, and Orlando's Ovalle recovers back at its end. Ovalle dribbles towards the center line to McCutcheon to the center circle. McCutcheon for Angelina. Marta is available. She would have to come in as a substitute this evening, just as she did against Angel City 3 months ago. Abello near sideline in midfield, down the left sideline. McCutcheon able to break a Laguerre tackle. Haley McCutcheon back outside left to Doyle. Doyle past Borges. Borges recovers and guided the ball to Giselle Thompson. Giselle Thompson is able to clear it upfield to midfield. It's tapped ahead by Jansdotter in a foot race with Hoff Alley. She knocks down Hoff Alley, but Hoff Alley gets the pass back to Lemos, and the delayed foul is called on Jansdotter.
1: Yeah, and I disagree with the crowd here. I say you let that play on. Jansdotter is just trying to challenge for the ball. Hoff Alley goes to ground to make the play. Not necessarily all from Jansdotter.
0: 1-0 Angel City, 44th minute. Orlando's ball in the center circle. Attack from the goal to our left. Lemos bracketed. Far side in midfield to Mace. The Angel City goal by Myara Neuse in the 36th minute. Mace is taken out by a June Endo tackle that's also a foul. And a free kick Orlando from midfield to the far side. The debut of Ali Centenor in an Angel City uniform. Acquired from Kansas City June 17th. And then last week, signed an extension with Angel City through 2029. Joining Giselle Thompson as the other Angel to be signed through the 2029 season. Lemos for Orlando took the free kick to Mace. Back to Lemos, far sideline at midfield. McCutcheon back into the center circle now to Dyke. Hoffaelli near side over the center line. Attack will go to our left. Back into the center circle to Dyke. And now here's Hoffaelli once more. Outside of the left, Angelina. Toes it to the left sideline for Orlando, and it goes off of Borges. And over the left sideline, Orlando will get it. Mentioned the importance of scoring first. Angel City has won just one of its last 30 matches when conceding the first goal. Orlando has lost just one of its last 40 matches when scoring the first goal. So it's always important, whoever scores the first goal, but especially so tonight. We're in line for only 1 minute of first half stoppage time. Boy, what a concept. You don't take a match break. You only need 1 minute of stoppage time. Yep, the NWSL does not need to take match breaks. Here's the free kick by Lemos. Left side of the area, it's cleared away from Doyle. Here comes Sendor for Angel City. Up to midfield over the near side. And racing after it is Abello for Orlando. Near sideline midfield. Passes back over the center line, but it's past Doyle. Going back to get it is Sams. She right puts it to the near sideline to Giselle Thompson. Up to Borges. Watch out from behind. Angelina picked her pocket. Angelina's long drive. Short hop by Angelina Anderson. And the first half whistle could sound at any moment. Like I said.
1: And there it is.
0: Mayara News' goal in the 36th minute has given Angel City Football Club a 1-0 halftime lead over the Orlando Pride. Tracy Bailey and I will snack on some orange slices and then recap the first half after these. You're kicking it with Angel City FC on the iHeartRadio app.
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11: Halftime. More Angel City FC action is on the way. But first, Tracy Bailey and Isaac Lowenkron.
0: So great to be back from the World Cup break. And it's been a fun first half out of the World Cup break because Angel City has a 1-0 lead over the Orlando Pride. The debut of U.S. national team forward and midfielder Ali Sentinor in an Angel City uniform. The debut of Angel City interim head coach Leif Smerud, and the return of Zvendis Jan's daughter after missing four matches because of a foot injury. And Angel City really hit its stride after the half-hour mark in this match, and you could tell that something big was coming. No score in the 36th minute. Here's a takeaway by Laguerre. Attacking the goal to our right for Angel City. Down the middle to Borges. Borges, her pass for Neus, broke it up, and it goes to Jansdottir right of the arc. Right side of the area, Giselle Thompson puts it in front. Cleared out of the area by Dyke. Held in by Borges, her shot. Knocked down by Dyke. Neus shoots, scores! Her third straight game with a goal!
1: Yeah, and you really did feel like Angel City was controlling all of the tempo, all of the momentum in the attacking third, and eventually got that shot there. Just excellent composure by Mayara News, knowing that she had enough time to settle the ball down to her left foot, set up her shot, and she just curls it in.
0: Tracy, during our pregame show, we heard from Sarah Gordon and her reaction to the midseason coaching change, and also reflecting back on the midseason coaching change in 2023, was that sometimes off-field changes can take some pressure off of the players. And it was a really thought-provoking comment. Did you maybe see that manifest itself out of the first half tonight?
1: Yeah, and I think it's interesting. And I think it's no secret, too, with all the press conferences that we have been able to sit in on with listening to Coach Alex Strauss, that he had, you know, very high demands of each player in a specific style that he wanted to see his team play. So I'm sure each player and each position had, you know, a long list of things that he wanted to see from the players. So maybe that's it. Maybe it's, you know, just simplifying things a little bit now without Alex Strauss, and these players can now just play. You know, a lot of times when you think as a player, you don't play your best soccer. And so now they maybe have the opportunity now to play a little bit more freely. And we did hear from Coach Smrud just talking about how he is not, you know, tied down to anything tactically. He is able to be open to different tactics, different, you know, ways of which this Angel City side is going to play. And we've definitely seen that in the first half. They're a little bit more simplified in their approach to their build and how they attack. They're going a little bit more direct. So, yeah, simplifying things sometimes, you know, takes the pressure off a little bit.
0: Angel City with a 1-0 halftime lead over the Orlando Pride on a goal by Myron Use in the 36th minute. Now, remember, Orlando playing without the Golden Boot leader in the NWSL in Barbara Banda, and Angel City statistically dominated Orlando in the first half. Orlando basically did nothing threatening from an offensive standpoint. If I'm Orlando, I was kind of surprised at some of the offensive players that they started, or should I say some of the players they didn't start. They have the likes, obviously, of Marta, but I don't think she's up to the capability of a full 90 right now. But they have the likes of Nicole Payne. They also have some really promising young forwards in rookie forward Saleh Washington, who actually started against Angel City earlier this year. Another rookie forward, Seven Castain, and a former USC Trojan in Simone Jackson. I was somewhat surprised that one of them didn't start. But that being said, if I'm Orlando, I wonder if I shake things up and maybe make some sort of substitution at halftime. How do you see it?
1: Yeah, you're right. There's a lot of opportunities and options that the Coach Seb Dyden can choose from to pick, you know, have come into the match, pick from his lineup to come in and make a difference. A lot of options here, and I think you're right. We might see an early change, whether it's halftime or shortly after, from Orlando, because their offense is just lacking. And you look at the stats, 17 touches in the opposition box, so that's the attacking third for Angel City. 17 touches in that first half. For Orlando, just 2 touches.
0: Wow.
1: So not generating really anything threatening going forward. And they looked, you know, a little disjointed, a little unsure of where players are going, where they want to make the runs. But that's the effect that you have when you have a player like Barbara Banda not on the field for Orlando. And the record with Barbara Banda throughout her time that she's been there, 30-11-9. Without Barbara Banda, 3-4-3. Goals, 81. With Banda, 11.
0: Oh, man.
1: Without. So that's a tremendous part of your attack, the way you operate. You know, we mentioned defensively, offensively, this Orlando team has got to, you know, figure some things out going here into the second half.
0: Angel City, a 1-0 halftime lead over the Orlando Pride here at BMO Stadium. By the way, I want to give a shout-out to Angel City public address announcer Heather Jordan, who is serving as the public address announcer for all the World Cup matches this year in Houston. You can hear her in the background. She's done a fantastic job in representing Angel City on a truly international basis. And in fact, you can catch Heather Jordan tomorrow for the match between Canada and Morocco in the round of 16. It'll be on the air at 10 a.m. Pacific time from Houston. So listen closely in the background. Angel City's own Heather Jordan doing a great job as the public address announcer for all the World Cup matches in Houston. Angel City FC 2026 season tickets are on sale now. 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Angel City with a 1-0 halftime lead over the Orlando Pride. As Tracy said, Angel City dominating statistically, and Orlando clearly feeling the absence of the NWSL's golden boot leader in Barbara Banda. It's Myara News with the only goal of the match in the 36th minute. It staked Angel City to a 1-0 halftime lead over Orlando. Kick off the second half after these. You're kicking it with Angel City FC on the iHeartRadio app.
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0: 1-0 halftime lead for Angel City Football Club over the Orlando Pride on a goal by Myara News in the 36th minute. Angel City statistically dominated Orlando in the first half besides the goal, to the point where we wondered if Orlando, Tracy, was going to make a substitution at halftime. And guess what? Be careful what you wish for. Guess who's subbing into the match at halftime for Orlando? The GOAT, Marta, is about to come in.
1: Well, and it feels like every time Marta comes in against Angel City, they need a boost, and she provides that for Orlando. So I think it's fortunate for Angel City that it's at the halftime break, so some minutes to talk about it before they start the second half of play, because Angel City starting the second half is just as important as it was the first half to be on the front foot. They have the one goal lead here. They need to keep the momentum, keep the energy here from the home crowd, and really not allow Marta to pick this Orlando side up.
0: And Orlando is also subbing Nicole Payne into the match at halftime. Marta, 40 years old, and she can still get it done. The goal she scored earlier this season was the 45th of her NWSL career. And she has, in some ways, some motivation, because Marta, who has appeared in 6 World Cups with distinction for Brazil, recently had a record of 17 career World Cup goals broken by a guy named an Argentinian guy. What was his name? Lionel Messi.
1: Yeah, Messi.
0: I hear he's pretty good too. The Marta of men's soccer. So Marta on the field subbing in along with Nicole Payne for Orlando at halftime. Angel City outshot Orlando 10-2 in the first half. Orlando did not have a shot on target or a corner kick. They only had 2 touches in Angel City's penalty area. So we are not surprised that they would make a pair of substitutions at halftime. including bringing in Marta. Marta this season limited to just 7 matches because of a thigh injury. The most she's played is 55 minutes, and she will go the final 45 tonight against an Angel City team trying to resurrect its season as Orlando booms the kickoff over the far sideline out of bounds to put pressure on Angel City as Giselle Thompson gets ready to throw it in. So Thompson from the far sideline will bring it in. And her throw-in is taken away temporarily by Jan's daughter, but Allie Centenor got called for fouling Allie Lemos, and it'll be a free kick for Orlando, attacking the goal to our right.
1: And it looks like Nicole Payne's actually subbing in on the back line, which is interesting. She played on the front line for Orlando, has some experience playing defender, of course, but just another change in the back line for Orlando.
0: Yeah, Payne started it forward 2 games ago at San Diego and scored the only goal of the match, the first goal of her NWSL career in a 1-0 road victory for Orlando back on May 24th. 1-0 Angel City, second half just underway, but Marta is on the case for Orlando. Payne near sideline to Marta. Marta at midfield reverses it back to her Brazilian national teammate, Rafaeli. Rafaeli with a tap to the far sideline. Here is Abello, pressured by News, who has the Angel City goal. Back to Rafaeli, and now to a retreating Corey Dyke. Dyke winds up, clips it upfield to midfield, sent away from Marta by Shores to Jan's daughter, left sideline to Endo. Endo for Angel City, chased by Marta. And a nice move by Endo, but she got mugged by Marta. Shores with a cross, headed out by Rafaeli, comes back to the center circle to Sams. Sam's outside right, Giselle Thompson for Angel City against Obaye. Giselle Thompson slowly moving in. Right of the area, into the area. Taps it back to Laguerre from the arc. Laguerre shoots and a save is made easily by Morehouse.
1: Yeah, good idea by Laguerre there. She couldn't get the shot off of the one touch. Takes the touch to shift the defense a little bit to allow her to have a little more space to get her shot off. Just not enough on it in the end.
0: Dyke back in the Orlando end, 2 minutes into the second half, 1-0 Angel City, up to Angelina. Angelina taps it back for Orlando, now to Lemos. She switches the field to the far side for Carrie Abello. Abello back to Rafaeli. In Orlando, playing without the golden boot leader in the NWSL, Barbara Banda, because of a thigh injury. Here's a nice move by Myron News for Angel City. Gives to the arc to Jan's daughter. Her pass to Endo denied by Dyke. Held in by Shores. Shores at a hard collision is hurt as she sent it towards goal. It was captured by Morehouse. But Evelyn Shores and an Orlando player with a hard collision, and both of them slow in getting up. Might have been a situation where one or both got the wind knocked out of them. It was a collision with Julie Doyle. And it was a midsection to midsection hard collision.
1: Yeah, and I'm surprised that there was no foul called on that, because it's Evelyn Shores gets to the ball first. Julie Doyle just runs into Shores after getting the ball, so there's no play on the ball by Doyle.
0: By the way, to recap the substitutions, Marta entered the match for Luana, and Nicole Payne came in for Haley Mace, and that's why for the moment Nicole Payne is playing on the back line, as Tracy said. We're 3.5 minutes into the second half. It's 1-0 Angel City, and they'll get a throw-in from the far sideline at midfield. If Angel City wins, they will pull to within 1 point of Orlando for the 8th and final playoff spot of the NWSL. The throw-in, Jan's daughter to News. Her pass to the arc, knocked away by Payne, up to midfield, recaptured by Laguerre. Laguerre outside left to Shores. Shores takes a left-footed shot, and Morehouse watches it carefully go over the net for an Orlando goal kick.
1: And in that first half, Angel City had a lot of success attacking down the left side, which is where Haley Mace was. And so it was combination plays, overloads, overlapping runs between Shores, Endo, and the central midfielders combining. So now Orlando makes the change, puts Payne back there. Payne's a player with a lot of pace. And they're probably going to try to want to disrupt the success that Angel City had on that left side early.
0: Here's Centenor outside middle. Nice pass to Giselle Thompson. Right side of the area. Chips the cross. Left side of the area. Lemos heads it to the left point of the area. Shores left of the area against Marta. Evelyn Shores lets it go over the left sideline, and Marta, who can't believe it, actually touched it last. Throw on Angel City, and that's no way to treat a goat. It'll be thrown in from the left sideline by Angel City. Marta actually played for Brazil's national team during the World Cup break. She appeared in one of their two battles with Team USA. And the second match was especially a battle. Jan's distance throw-in coming up from the left sideline. Zvendis lets it fly to the left end line, and it's knocked down, lost to the left goalpost, but then Morehouse picked it right back up with Borges at her face. Morehouse loops the outlet pass to Abello, far side at midfield. Carrie Abello pulls up there for Orlando. Anna Morehouse dropped the ball at the left goalpost with Ari Borges right there.
1: Yeah, and that's the thing about those long throw-ins. It's just another dangerous set-piece opportunity.
0: Here's Hafele for Orlando going long, and Sarah Gordon sweeps over to take care of it. Gordon under pressure by Marta, banks it off, and Marta over the near sideline, throwing Angel City in its end. They lead 1-0 in the 51st minute over Orlando.
1: With the set pieces, it just creates a little commotion, a little chaos inside the box.
0: The throw-in taken away by Orlando. Here's Angelina. Angelina right of the area, got the cross away. It was deflected by Borges, and it's caught by Angelina Anderson. So Brazil well represented out there tonight. Orlando with four players from Brazil, and all of them have seen action tonight. And then you have Ari Borges for Angel City, who just got done joining three of them on the Brazil national team during the World Cup break. Unfortunately, the second match, Eugenia of San Diego got injured for Brazil, and she was officially put on the season-ending injury list today. Back in the Orlando end, Nicole Payne takes over, and they say she was out of bounds, and Angel City's going to get an attacking third throw-in from the left sideline, attacking the goal to our left.
1: Yeah, so unfortunate for Dugina. She was having such a good season with the San Diego Wave. You hate to see her go out, of course, with that season-ending injury. That game was wild. 8 red cards.
0: And a good tune-up and experience for Team USA, because Brazil, of course, will be hosting the World Cup next year. Off the throw, and Jan's daughter knocks it off Payne over the left end line for an Angel City corner kick presented by Cedar Sinai, and the corner kicks are 3-0 Angel City. 53rd minute, they lead it 1-0. Allie Centenor will take this corner kick from the left corner in her Angel City debut. Giselle Thompson available if she wants to go short up the left sideline. Centenor's right-footed corner kick to the right side of the area. It's headed away from Muse by Ovalle over the right end line for another Angel City corner kick presented by Cedar Sinai.
1: It's been fun to see Allie Centenor just come in into her own with this Angel City side. A lot of confidence. She's taking some set pieces, some free kicks.
0: Endo takes this one left-footed from the right corner. A line drive left to the spot. It's knocked by Shores, who can't get a shot away. McCutcheon heads it out of the area. Scrambling after it is Ovalle. Ovalle for Orlando, midfield near side. Dribbles around Laguerre, but not around Neuse. She knocks down Neuse and gets called for a foul. Free kick, Angel City.
1: Ovalle is the type of player that has one speed, and it's always 100% there. Just a little bit too much into the back of Myra Neuse. After Neuse comes back, helps defending.
0: Ovalle had a goal and two assists in their first five matches of the season, but then had to miss the next six with a thigh injury. And as Tracy mentioned, that came against Angel City 3 months ago. Shores with the free kick for Angel City. Booms it right of the arc for Endo. Headed away from her. Comes down at midfield, Giselle Thompson. Heads it to Laguerre. Laguerre on the center circle. Knocks it to Shores. She left foots a long one, right side of the area for Endo. Headed back by Abello. And one outside of the right by Centenor, back to the goal. Allie Centenor knocked down by Marta for a foul. Allie Centenor draws the free kick for Angel City. And Marta spikes the ball away angrily.
1: That would be a technical foul in basketball.
0: Yep. By the way, I don't want to jinx it, but we've actually had no yellow cards yet in this match. Which Angel City leads 1-0 in the 55th minute. Sentinel will take the free kick, attack and go to our left. Right now, by the way, Kansas City leads Denver 2-0 in the 84th minute. Both Kansas City goals scored by Michelle Cooper. And if that result holds, that would also be favorable for Angel City. Sentinel's right.

0: Footed free kick into the goal box where it's captured by Morehouse, the Orlando keeper.
1: Yeah, that ball played in just a little bit too close to Morehouse, and Morehouse comes up off her line, making the easy grab.
0: 1-0 Angel City, 56th minute. Orlando's ball midfield far sideline as Junendo kicks it away from Abello over the far sideline. Throw in Orlando. Abello into Doyle. Doyle dropping it back to McCutcheon. Orlando tried to get something going by making two substitutions at halftime, but here's a takeaway by Jansdotter. Jansdotter right side of the area. She's in. Score!

0: young daughter celebrates her return and beckons the crowd to get even louder. 2-0 Angel City, as the forward from Iceland hopes to have just iced this victory against Orlando.
1: Yeah, and this is pure individual effort from Jan's daughter. She forces the turnover off of Hafaeli, and then she's off to the races. You see her just explode into the space. Now she's in behind the back line of Orlando. She picks her head up. She sees she has a runner, but I love this. She takes the opportunity to hit this on goal. She sees a slight opening and just slots it past Morehouse, giving Angel City the two-goal lead here. That's her fourth of the season. She's now tied for the lead with Mayara Noose, the other goal scorer here tonight. Welcome back, Svindis Jan's daughter.
0: And she beat Morehouse with a nutmeg. Back comes Payne for Orlando. Attack from the goal to our right. Payne right point of the area. Stopped by Shores. Noose comes away for Angel City and gets it up to Endo. And it's not like she stole the ball from just anybody. That's a veteran, decorated international Olympian and World Cup vet in Hafaeli. Here's Sendor for Angel City. Attack from the goal to our left. 2-0 Angel City, 58th minute. As Svindis Jan's daughter did it all by herself. Here's Sands to the far sideline. Giselle Thompson for Angel City against DiBello. Double team by Ovai. Back to Sams. Midfield far side. Reverses back to Anderson. Just getting ready to say, look, Orlando tried to shake things up by putting Marta in. They put Payne in at halftime, albeit defensively, but it really didn't make a huge impact. And before you know it, Angel City doubles its lead. Long pass into the Orlando end. And Dyke banks it off of Jan's daughter over the left end line for an Orlando goal kick. Well, could it be 2023 all over again? Time will tell, but so far so good, huh?
1: We'll take it, yes.
0: A 2-0 lead for Angel City. Mayara Noose in the 36th minute. Svindis Jan's daughter in the 56th minute. Both goals unassisted. Another takeaway by Angel City in the Orlando end. Left sideline, Jan's daughter again. Jan's daughter's pass taken away by Angelina, but knocked over the sideline by Shores. And it's actually going to be a throw-in for Angel City.
1: Marta not happy about that?
0: She's not happy about a lot right now. Messi breaks her record and her club and is down 2-0. Here's Giselle Thompson in from the right for Angel City. Thompson right point of the area. Thompson double team, but is able to bank it off of Bello over the wide end line. Quarter kick Angel City presented by Cedars-Sinai. 5 quarter kicks for Angel City, none for Orlando. No, Banda, of course, is out. I know Oyani is out, but still, it's been a different-looking Angel City team thus far. The results have showed it. From the right corner, Junendo taking the corner kick. She addresses it left-footed. In-swinger, goal box. Cleared out of the area by Jackie Ovalle for Orlando. Chased down at midfield near sideline by Laguier, who keeps it in there. Marina Laguerre, the rookie out of Duke. Back to Sarah Gordon. Gordon gliding at the center circle. Far-sided midfield to Sams. Sams, a long right-footed pass, headed away from Jan's daughter, taken down by Lemos. Lemos gets bumped by Shores. Lemos pulls up. If anything, this match has also shown the value that Svindis Jan's daughter brings to Angel City as they take it away, and Sendor gets bumped down hard by Hafaeli for a foul. Free kick Angel City from about 30 yards out.
1: I agree, as Angel City will set up here for the set piece. It also shows the value that Svindis brings to the wing, right, to the width, and also the value that Sitnor adding her to this team, what it does for Angel City. She's playing the nine. That allows Svindis to be pushed outside onto the wing, which I again think is her best spot, her best position, where she shines the brightest. And then you see what she provides defensively. She's really putting in the shift defensively. You have to be incredibly disciplined to play the wing, and that is Svindis Jan's daughter's bread and butter.
0: Sandor bluffs. Endo takes a free kick for Sams. It just dribbles past her, and it's gobbled up by Morehouse, the Orlando keeper. There's Morehouse rolling it to Hafaeli. Now to the far side of Bello. Licks it upfield. At midfield on the far sideline, Julie Doyle. Doyle walks the dribble over the center line, and the pass to Avaya is knocked out by Giselle Thompson for an Orlando throw-in. Angel City at San Diego next Saturday. The Wave in first place in the league at 8-4-1 going into their match against Gotham tomorrow. But remember, San Diego placed Eugenia on the season-ending injured list earlier today. She had 5 goals and 4 assists this year, including a goal and an assist and a win against Angel City here on May 9th. 2-0 Angel City over Orlando, 62nd minute. Back in the Angel City defensive end, here's Gordon. Marta and Emily Sams collided. Play continues. Both are back up. Here's Shores for Angel City. Over the center line. Attack will go to our left. Evelyn Shores outside left to Jansdottir. Back outside left to Laguerre with room. Laguerre switches the field outside right. Giselle Thompson. Moving in on Abello. Right side of the area. Cuts to her left. Backed up by Marta. Marta fighting Giselle Thompson. And the foul gets called on Giselle. It'll be a free kick for Orlando from its end. And we're going to get 2 substitutions. Soleil Washington and Zara Shavoshi will check in for the Pride. So after this, they'll have only 1 substitution left. So Shavoshi and Washington in, and Ovalle comes out along with Abello. 63rd minute, Angel City 2, Orlando nothing. Soleil Washington, a rookie out of Florida State, won a national championship with them last year along with Angel City rookie Taylor Suarez. Raffaele, back in the Orlando end, left puts it upfield, headed by Giselle Thompson, comes down to Marta at midfield. Marta flicks it back to McCutcheon, and now Orlando resets to Raffaele. On the near side of the Orlando end, Corey Dyke sends a long one. It's headed away from Payne. Comes down to midfield of the near side. Angelina right puts it to Payne. Stopped by Shores. Meyer and Neuse. Nutmegs Lemos. Neuse on the loose. Meyer and Neuse bearing in down the middle. Knocked down from behind by Lemos. No foul called as Raffaele clears it up to Marta. Marta left puts it off of Borges. It careens to the far sideline, and Giselle Thompson banks it off of Doyle for an Angel City throw-in. They lead 2-0 in the 64th minute. All right, the throw-in will come from the far sideline by Giselle Thompson. The Angel City goal scored by Meyer and Neuse and Spendis Jansdottir. Jansdottir heads it nicely off the throw-in to Centenor. Centenor to Neuse. Right side of the area, couldn't connect with Centenor or Giselle Thompson, and Orlando comes back with Lemos. Lemos, a long right-footed pass, going for Soleil Washington, and Sams knocks it over the left sideline. It'll be a throw-in for Orlando from there. Soleil Washington has started 6 matches this year for Orlando, including the one at Angels against Angel City 3 months ago. In the center circle, Dyke for Orlando to the near side to Payne. 65th minute, 2-0 Angel City. Right sideline, Angelina to Marta. Marta outside of the right, back to Angelina. Angelina for Marta once more. In her 11th year in the NWSL, all with the Pride. Her pass to the arc, broken up. Cleared out of there by Ari Borges. Comes down, a high bounce in the center circle. Raffaele collects for Orlando. This shows you how valuable Barbara Banda is to this Pride team. 11 out of their 18 goals, as Tracy mentioned. Banda has accounted for 42% of Orlando's shots on target as a team this year, which is an enormous percentage when you think about it. Here's McCutcheon for Orlando right side.
1: Yeah, the impact that she has on this team and the success of this team, this Orlando Pride team, is immense. And really, her presence is felt, of course, when she's not on the field. But I think Orlando has done a better job in this second half, just not looking as out of sorts without Banda.
0: Here's Laguerre, near sideline in midfield. Somebody lost a shin guard down there as Borges for Angel City taps it back to Sams. 66th minute, 2-0 Angel City. They attack the goal to our left. Giselle Thompson driving right side against Shavoshi. Right side of the area. She's got a step. She's got the right end line. The cross for Centenor is knocked away. Cleared up to Washington with a turn on Borges. clears it upfield, and Doyle is knocked down by Sams for a foul and a free kick, Orlando.
1: And you felt like the attack was heavy down this left side, the opposite side for Angel City in the first half. Well, now it's shifted to the right side. Giselle Thompson has gotten more involved into the attack in the second half. And she just exploded on that last sequence for Angel City past the back line. Unfortunately, unable to connect and find her teammate inside the box.
0: Into the 67th minute we go. It's 2-0 Angel City. Hop Alley in the center circle for Orlando. Recapping the substitutions, Saleh Washington checked in for Ovaye, and Shivoshi came in for Abella. Riley Tiernan is on deck for Angel City as Muse rolls one into the Orlando end, but nobody for Angel City made a run. Riley Tiernan on deck for Angel City, and I'm really curious to see what Riley is able to do in the second half of the season. As Hoffelli goes long downfield, it'll be tracked down by Shores for Angel City. And she sends it upfield with a roundhouse left, taken there by Payne in midfield on your side. Stolen, however, by Sendor. Nice maneuver to get around McCutcheon. Oh, a beautiful twirl on Payne as the crowd oohing and aahing. Sarah Gordon and the Angel City into Sam.
1: And again, I just love to see the confidence on the ball by Allie Sentnor.
0: In the center circle, Laguerre. Her pass went to Neuse, but Neuse stumbled, and so Orlando takes it back, taken right back by Angel City's Ari Borges. She reverses it to Emily Sands. The shots are 13-2 Angel City. The shots on target are 5-0 Angel City. The corner kicks are 5-0 Angel City. But most importantly, the score is 2-0 Angel City. Here's Saleh Washington knocking it over the far sideline in midfield. And it'll be a throw-in for Angel City after they bring Riley Tiernan into the match. This Angel City substitution presented by Sprouts Farmers Market. And she's going to come in for either Jan's daughter or Endo here. And it's going to be Jan's daughter who has earned the ovation that you're about to hear. Vendis Jan's daughter, with her fourth goal of the season, leads Angel City in goal contributions as referee Mark Verso just brandished his yellow card. And I don't know if it was at the Orlando bench, but the closest player was Marta in the center circle. So we'll see officially if the yellow card goes to Marta or the Orlando bench. But I actually think it was Marta.
1: I wouldn't be surprised. She came in pretty feisty since she's entered the match.
0: It was almost like they were going up against Team USA last month.
1: Yeah, things haven't, she hasn't let off of that.
0: Nope.
1: That mentality.
0: I can't blame her. So Riley Tiernan in for Jan's daughter. 2-0 Angel City, 69th minute. Far side of midfield, Lemos to Shivoshi. Back to Hoffelli and now to goalkeeper Anna Morehouse. Morehouse at her arc. Rolls a right-footed pass to Dyke. If it goes into the books this way, Angel City will be just 1 point behind Orlando for the eighth and final playoff spot. Morehouse, the Orlando keeper, has it once more at her arc. She chips it to the near sideline, targeting Payne. Payne pressured by Endo. Endo shoves her. Payne maintains the dribble and has to send it right back to Anna Morehouse. So Orlando having a little bit of trouble getting out of its own end and developing anything right here. Hoffelli will try. We're about to cross into the 71st minute. It's 2-0 Angel City. Here's Lemos, chased by Tiernan over the center line. She's able to connect there. Angelina knocks it back to Hoffelli. Hoffelli approaches the center circle, wants to go long down the middle. Gordon has it lined up, however. Headed upfield. It's going to be headed by Angelina. Gets it back from McCutcheon for Orlando. Attack will go to our right. Julie Doyle, right sideline. Angel City trying to get Angelina Anderson her third shutout of the season. Here's McCutcheon with a tap back to Dyke. Now to Julie Doyle. Attack will go to our right. Back down the right sideline. Nicole Payne moving in on Shores. Right point of the area. Payne cuts to her right, towed over the right end line by Shores, and it'll be Orlando getting its first corner kick of the match of the 71st minute.
1: Yeah, and initially I thought that Shores was backing up too deeply, allowing Nicole Payne to have too much space in front of her. but good job by Shores in the end. She's baiting her and understanding and respecting the speed of Payne.
0: Remember, Orlando scored the match winner in a scramble off a Marta corner kick 3 months ago. Marta's left-footed corner kick here is caught by Angelina Anderson. A sign of new times, perhaps.
1: Yeah, and Shaboshi almost got to that ball. And the way that you work yourself back in as a team to a game where you're struggling offensively, you don't have your star forward, is off of set pieces. So Angel City has to be aware of that and understand that they need to minimize the opportunities that they give Orlando in that category.
0: It remains 2-0 Angel City now in the 72nd minute. Sarah Gordon back in the Angel City end. Left foot to the far side to Emily Sands. Leif Smeru trying to get a victory in his Angel City debut as their interim head coach. At midfield on the far side, here's McCutcheon. McCutcheon going long for Washington. Jabs a nice right-footed pass to Doyle. Left side of the area for Orlando. Back to Washington. She fanned on it. It was slightly behind her. Comes down to Doyle, left of the arc. And the whole play was offside to begin with. Free kick, Angel City.
1: Yeah, and again, I'm not a fan of allowing the play to go on when the offside is so obvious. Doyle was a couple of feet in front of the back line of Angel City. They allow the play to continue. And then it's a couple of touches before they eventually make the call. But
0: another Angel City substitution. They bring Claire Emsley into the match, replacing Myara News. This Angel City substitution presented by Sprouts Farmers Market. They lead Orlando 2-0 in the 73rd minute. So both Angel City's goal scorers subbed out of the match. Here's Centenor heading it towards the arc. It comes back to Laguerre outside middle and kicks it off the hand of Marta. And Angel City's going to get a free kick. They take it quickly to Endo. June Endo outside left. Rolls it back to Shores. Shores outside left. Passes for Centenor and swings the pass up the middle to Borges. She collides with Doyle. No foul called. Orlando counterattacks. Here they come. Attack the goal to our right. Angelina. Now the right sideline of Marta. Marta moving in ominously on Shores, right side of the area, cuts to her right. Shores got a piece of it. Angelina chips it all the way across. Nobody can make a touch on it for Orlando. And Emsley takes it out of the area and clears it downfield. Good defense by Angel City.
1: Great job defensively and good work and great organization by the back line.
0: It remains 2-0 Angel City in the 74th minute over the Orlando Pride. Claire Emsley, who just checked in, actually broke into the NWSL with Orlando. She played 11 matches for him back in 2019. Here's Emily Sams in the left corner, knocking it away from Washington, but she gets it back. Skies it across the arc, but it comes down to Endo for Angel City in its defensive end, and she clears it back into Orlando territory, where it's handled by Corey Dyke. To the near sideline to Payne. Payne connects with Marta. Marta turning on the dribble, tries to drive down the middle. And a slow pass. She's able to connect with Shavoshi outside middle. Back to Marta. She approaches the arc. She's surrounded. She's held up. She almost turned it over. It's saved by Shavoshi. Shavoshi back to Hafaeli. And they're just not in any rhythm at all without Banda. Here's Corey Dyke driving right sideline to Payne. 75th minute, 2-0 Angel City. The cross to the arc is flared out of there by Borges back out to midfield on the near side.
1: Yeah, you're right. Just not clicking, and there's hopeful balls sit in. The last attack, Angel City gets back defensively. It's a nice-looking ball, but no runners on the end of it.
0: Hafaeli in the center circle, far-sided midfield. Shavoshi connects with Lemos. Attack

0: Well, Thompson, her left foot and cross all the way to the goal box, cleared by Shores outside the area. Emsley toes it upfield, and I think it either hit the referee or Lemos is hurt. It did hit the referee, so that's why play had to be stopped. And Mark Verso looks embarrassed at himself that the ball hit him. Every time I see a ball hit a referee, they always feel guilty about it, it seems to me. 2-0 Angels sitting in the 77th minute. Orlando will make its final substitution. Hannah Anderson checks into the match for Hafaeli. So, among other things, that leaves attackers like Simone Jackson and Seven Castain off the bench, with them needing offense.
1: Well, and that's three changes to the back line. The only piece still there from the starting lineup, Corey Dyke.
0: Here's Angelina off the restart to McCutcheon. Back to Dyke. 2-0 Angel City, 77th minute. Orlando has dominated the field tilt over the last five-plus minutes, but Angel City has been sound defensively. Here's Marta outside of the right against Gordon. Marta drives to the middle towards the arc. Nice left-footed pass to Doyle. Doyle left side of the area against Giselle Thompson. Dances to her right. Right-footed ball all the way across the goal box. Harmlessly over the right end line. Goal kick, Angel City.
1: But Orlando is gaining a little bit of momentum here as they are possessing. They're getting into the attacking third, or their attacking third. And the referee blowing his whistle, wanting, I think, Angelina Anderson to hurry up and take the goal kick.
0: Well, I agree with you. Angel City has not yielded yet, but you want to get the field tilt back your way.
1: And those are the little moments I talked about, just having to manage if you're Angel City. It's the moments where you turn off maybe mentally a little bit. You have a two-goal lead here. You feel like the game's in your hands. Nothing.
0: Here's a long pass. Bouncing ahead to Endo. Winding up for a long roller. Dived on by Morehouse.
1: And it looked like a pretty easy save from Morehouse, but actually kind of difficult as she's trying to get back into position. She's backpedaling, and then the shot comes on the ground. She has to readjust her momentum, get down to ground.
0: Orlando's ball at its end with Shavoshi. 2-0 Angel City, 79th minute. Midfield near side, takeaway by Shores, and banks it off of Angelina over the near sideline. It's going to be a throw-in for Orlando. Things have got to be really worrisome for Orlando. The injury to Banda, she would have to leave the club again at the end of a month to join Zambia for the Africa Cup of Nations tournament, which is the World Cup qualifier. So she'd have to miss an additional, perhaps even five games, depending on how Zambia does. Back in the Orlando end, it's McCutcheon. McCutcheon left puts it out to the center line for Sams, averts Marta, and then Borges knocks it back to Anderson.
1: Yeah, good choice by Borges there to go back to Anderson to allow Angel City to reset here, slow the game down, regain, and try to get back the momentum.
0: 79th minute, 2-0 Angel City. Anderson going long downfield. It's just over Centenor, but it's chased by Giselle Thompson. She knocks down Doyle hard for a foul, and it'll be a free kick for Orlando from its end. By the way, just to confirm it, the yellow card we discussed earlier indeed was against Marta, her first yellow card of the season. Marta set to play in her seventh World Cup next year on home soil.
1: So picking up right where she left off then in that match against USA, got a yellow card in the eighth red card game, thriller.
0: Man. I cannot think of a better tune-up. The only drawback just for world soccer in general, NWSL in particular, was the Duginia injury. Far sideline at midfield, here's Doyle. Left foot to downfield, Soleil Washington heads it downfield, and Washington gets around Sams and Giselle Thompson. Save Anderson at the near post as she fights it off over the left end line for an Orlando corner kick.
1: Well, a huge moment for Angelina Anderson, helping out her team defensively keep the shutout so far in this one, and great individual work by Washington to slip past two defenders of Angel City.
0: There's the corner kick into the goal box, punched by Anderson up in the air, and headed out of the goal mouth by Sarah Gordon. Volley by Angelina into the goal mouth and set high. It'll be another corner kick for Orlando, but they came close. There was also close to a handball on that play, and I'll be relieved

0: when play is restarted. I hope VAR is not looking at it. Mart is poised to take the corner kick. Mark Burso saying, hold on, but he's not tapping his ear. There was a big-time flurry in the penalty area. And Orlando is still not taking the corner kick, and Mark Verso is holding his hand up to his ear. I'm worried about a potential. And now we're clear. There will not be a handball. VAR says nothing to worry about. Marta will take the corner kick. 82nd minute, 2-0 Orlando. It's a left-footed in-swinger, and Shores heads it out of the goal mouth. Oh, big-time defending by Angel City, and it's penalty area there. Angelita for Orlando. Back to Dyke outside middle. She left-foots it to the spot. It comes left to the spot. Back to the goal. Anderson can't get the shot away. Tiernan tracks back to take it away to Emsley. And Emsley clears it upfield. Boy, Angel City has done a much better job defensively in chaotic moments tonight than they did in the first 12 matches of the season.
1: I think they've been a little bit lucky, though, the last two plays, because I've seen a couple of players caught out of position, and it's almost like they were stopping, waiting for something to get called or the ball to get cleared instead of just continuing to play through the moment, make sure they're disciplined defensively in the right position.
0: 83rd minute, it's 2-0 Angel City. Orlando will get a free kick, attack from the goal to our right in the Angel City defensive end from the left sideline. It's into Lemos. Ali Lemos for Orlando as they try to keep this momentum going. Here's Corey Dyke at the center circle for the Pride. Connects there with Angelina. One touches it back to Dyke. Dyke's pass. Kicked it right to Endo. Passed it past Centenor. Emsley tried to pounce. She's taken out by a hard tackle by Lemos, and no foul call. Orlando has it back far sideline in midfield. Not anymore. Julie Doyle lost it over the far sideline. Soccer ball don't lie. Throw in Angel City.
1: And Ali Lemos finally gets up from that challenge with Claire Emsley.
0: Emsley, by the way, who is in her fourth Angel City match since being activated off of maternity leave, but she started twice for Scotland during the World Cup break. Her first appearances for her country since July of 2024. So great to see that during the World Cup break as well. Sams for Angel City back to Angelina Anderson. In the 84th minute, it's 2-0 Angel City. Anderson pops it up to the near side in midfield. Endo heads it to Laguerre, and we get a whistle, a foul called behind the play on Angel City, and Orlando will get a free kick at midfield to the near side.
1: I'm excited to see Claire Emsley in this match. She hasn't been involved in a match yet where, you know, Angel City's up two goals here, has a lead. She's going to end up playing the most minutes she's played since she's been back when this one's all said and done.
0: Angelina fouls Ali Centenor at midfield, and Shiboshi had held Centenor's jersey just before that. Free kick Angel City, leading 2-0 in the 85th minute. I know this is all a small sample size. I know Orlando is without Barbara Banda, but if anything, it's got to give Angel City fans a lot of optimism and a lot of hope after this performance tonight as Gordon takes a free kick downfield. Looking for Endo, headed by Shiboshi up to Payne, and Payne can't keep it in at the near sideline. Throwing Angel City, leading 2-0 in the 85th minute.
1: And Lemos kicks the ball away there in frustration, but that says a lot. Because this Orlando side's down two goals, you kick the ball away, that allows some more seconds to be taken off of the clock.
0: Oh, Shiboshi just threw down Riley Tiernan, and that was almost a hair pull as well. No foul called. Comes into the center circle to Washington for Orlando. Far side to Doyle, attacking the goal to our right. Can't send Washington away. It was intercepted by Giselle Thompson. Banks it off of Washington and Doyle, who flicks it back to Washington. Giselle Thompson maneuvers between Washington and the ball and takes it away to Sands. Back to Angelina Anderson, 2-0 Angel City in the 86th minute. And we anticipate really not a lot of second half stoppage time. We only had 1 minute of first half stoppage time. Funny that happens when you don't have to take one of those goofy match breaks. Oops, did I say that? Anyway.
1: I think you should keep saying it.
0: Back in the Angel City defensive end, Giselle Thompson. and rolls it to Emily Sands.
1: I guess you know how I feel about him.
0: Oh, no, yeah. I think we've made very passive-aggressively, yeah. We have made our points felt. Nothing like a hydration break in a dome. Anyway, here's Emily Sands back at her end. And rolls it back to Angelina Anderson. Angel City's goals coming by Myara Neus and Svendis Jansdottir, and both now have 4 goals this year to tie for the team lead. Here's Payne taking over in the Angel City defensive end. Outside of the right to Lemos. Strokes a right-footed ball, but it's caught in the goal box. And that was just another hopeful ball by Orlando as it's caught by Anderson.
1: Yeah, and that seems to be, you know, the MO for Orlando's attack most of the time this match. Just kind of sending and hitting hopeful balls in. No runners on the end of them or near getting on the end of them. But credit to Angel City. That's great defensive work. Remaining organized, making sure they're tracking the runners.
0: They lead it 2-0 in the 87th minute, and they've earned it. Here's Hannah Anderson's long pass downfield. Payne and Shores tangle, and Shores flares it over the near sideline. It's going to be a throw-in for Orlando. By the way, Shores during the World Cup break played for the U.S. 23 and under team, by the way. As did Angel City's Taylor Suarez. McCutcheon to the center circle for Orlando. Now to the far sideline, Julie Doyle on the draw. Outside left, intercepted by Giselle Thompson ahead of Soleil Washington. Giselle Thompson double team. She's knocked down, but it pops free to Shores. I beg your pardon, Emsley. Emsley into the center circle for Laguerre. Laguerre taps it near sideline in midfield to Endo. Knocks it back past Payne, and it's rescued at the sideline by Shores, and Angel City still with it. Shores up to Laguerre with a good juke on Angelina, kicked away from her, however, by McCutcheon, backed up by Sams, taps it back to Anderson, off to Sarah Gordon. 88th minute, 2-0 Angel City. Gordon going long over Centenor, headed down at midfield over the near side, Shavoshi for Orlando. Sent back by Shores, going for Centenor. Centenor chasing Dyke. Dyke gets to it first. Dyke has to left foot it back to Morehouse, the Orlando keeper at her left end line.
1: And with the U23s, they actually traveled to Brazil as well. So both the U.S. Women's National Team and the U23s went to Brazil during the international break, and the U23s played a couple of matches against 2 Brazilian clubs.
0: Sam's back at midfield on the far side. 2-0 Angel City in the 89th. Long pass to Emsley. Anderson gets to it first. Anna Anderson left puts it upfield. And I thought that was brilliant scheduling, especially for the senior national team. I mean, that's the perfect World Cup tune-up right there.
1: Well, and at Fortaleza, Brazil, or in Fortaleza, Brazil, that's going to be a venue that's going to be featured for the World Cup next year as well. And that game, that second match, set an all-time attendance record for a women's sports game in Brazil. So the environment is going to be pretty similar, I would anticipate, next year. That record that they set had just about 55,800 fans. And the previous record, it shattered it, 33,000. So.
0: And of course, speaking of attendance, here in the NWSL, we had the all-time attendance record shattered by Denver Summit, playing their game at Mile High and Power Field, drawing 65,000. Giselle Thompson wide of the area for Angel City, right end line. Chips it left side of the area, headed by Tiernan, but it glances towards the sideline where it's captured by Payne in the 90th minute. It's 2-0 Angel City. At midfield of the near side, Lemos. Lemos knocks it back to Shavoshi. So Angel City, the story of the night, obviously it's offense, but they had a stretch defensively in the second half where they simply just kept the ball out of the net. Luck certainly had a bit to do with it, but results are results. Yep. Here's Marta, midfield far side. Marta to Angelina. With a back pass now to Dyke. Into second half stoppage time we go. We're only going to get 2 minutes of second half stoppage time. Shavoshi for Orlando, driving right sideline. Right side of the area, Shavoshi. Her cross is flicked by Washington. Couldn't get any power on it. It's dived on by Angelina Anderson.
1: Yeah, that ball is always tough to try to get pace on it, enough pace to beat a goalkeeper. And then it gets deflected as well from Sarah Gordon, which takes a little bit more heat off.
0: At midfield on the near sideline, Endo gives it back to Laguerre. 2-0 Angel City, about a minute and a half to go in second half stoppage time. Could not think of a better start to the post-World Cup break portion of the Angel City schedule. They'll move to within 1 point of Orlando for the eighth and final playoff spot in the NWSL. They were also helped out by the fact that Houston lost tonight and Denver is losing 3-0 to Kansas City right now. So it's pretty much all the way around been a perfect night up to this point for Angel City as we're now in the final minute. The throw-in back in the Angel City end. Ari Borges to the far sideline. Giselle Thompson attacking the goal to our left. Just over half a minute to go now. 2-0 Angel City over Orlando. Claire Emsley, far side at midfield to Borges. Back to Emsley. Emsley reverses it back to Sarah Gordon. Gordon up to Emsley. Angel City just seconds away from a 2-0 victory. Seconds away from a shutout. Shores over the center line. Attack will go to our left. Shores driving left side. Breaks Washington's tackle. Shores headed for the coffin corner. Deep in the corner, it goes out. There she goes! Angel City earns its wings! And the debut of Ali Sendor and the debut of interim head coach Leif Smerud. They shut out the Orlando Pride 2-0, and they earned it with the way they played both offensively and defensively.
1: Yeah, they did, and they really shined offensively, I felt like, in the first half and the second half. And defensively, they had to do a little bit of work in that second half because Orlando definitely had a surge. They brought on Marta, eventually got a few things clicking offensively. But in the end, an overall really good performance and a great way to start this second half of the season.
0: And very happy to be saying these words. Stay tuned for the Angel City After Party. After these, the final score from BMO Stadium, Angel City Football Club 2, the Orlando Pride nothing. You're kicking it with Angel City FC on the iHeartRadio app.
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0: Oh, was it great to be back at BMO Stadium after the World Cup break, but even better to see the performance that Angel City put on for its fans tonight with, let's just call it what it is, a dominant 2-0 win over the Orlando Pride. The asterisk, they were without the golden boot leader in the NWSL in Barbara Banda, who had scored 11 of their 18 goals. She missed this match because of a thigh injury, but in past years, Angel City has not always been able to take advantage of the absence of opponents' star players. But in the debut of Ali Sentinor, in the debut of interim head coach Leif Smerud, they sure did tonight.
1: Yeah, and I think just in a broad sense, they haven't been able to take advantage of opportunities, right? You felt like, you know, there were certain situations, whether it be the way that the schedule played out, the way that, you know, they had a home game after a loss, they never were able to capitalize on those opportunities. Well, tonight, this was a golden opportunity to take advantage of a team that is without their best player. Tonight, they showed up, they showed out, and they did just that. They took advantage of that opportunity.
0: And Angel City put the goal in golden after the half hour mark tonight. No score in the 36th minute. Here's a takeaway by Laguerre. Attacking the goal to our right for Angel City. Down the middle to Borges. Borges, her pass for Neuse, broke it up, and it goes to Jansdott, right of the arc. Right side of the area, Giselle Thompson puts it in front. Cleared out of the area by Dyke. Held in by Borges. Her shot. Knocked down by Dyke. Neuse shoots. Scores! Goal!
1: And Angel City was knocking on the door. You felt like the goal was going to come for Angel City. There were a couple of good shots created, and eventually it's a shot from Ari Borges that gets deflected to Neuse. Neuse cleans it up, has complete composure inside the box, takes a touch, and just curls it in that far post.
0: And then, after Angel City took that 1-0 lead into halftime, 11 minutes into the second half, Svendis Jansdottir made up for lost time after missing four matches with a foot injury and made tonight's play of the match. Avello into Doyle. Doyle dropping it back to McCutcheon. Orlando tried to get something going by making two substitutions at halftime, but here's a takeaway by Jansdottir. Jansdottir right side of the area. She's in. Scores! Jansdottir celebrates her return and beckons the crowd to get even louder. 2-0 Angel City.
1: Jansdottir is back, baby, and we are all happy to see her back on the field and played a different position here for Angel City. She's used to play the nine when she was here this season. You know, at the beginning of the season before the injury, she got pushed out wide, and I think that's where she shines the brightest for Angel City, with Ali Sentinor now playing that nine role. Great finish, and it was all individual work by her work defensively that forced the turnover off of Papaielli. And then it's the finish, the confidence to go forward. She did have an option to slip the ball in. She saw an opening, took the shot, scored the goal.
0: Her fourth goal of the season, coupled with Neuse's fourth goal of the season, gives Angel City a 2-0 victory over the Orlando Pride. And among other things, Angel City has moved from 12th place to 9th place in the NWSL with their victory over Orlando. They're now just 1 point behind the Pride for the 8th and final playoff spot in the league, helped out by the fact that two of the teams ahead of them in the standings lost tonight. Denver was shut out 3-0 by Kansas City. Houston lost at Washington on a second-half stoppage time goal by Trinity Rodman, 2-1. Coming up next, we'll name this evening's Once Upon a Farm player of the match. After Angel City wins it over Orlando 2-0, this is the Angel City After Party. You're kicking it with Angel City FC on the iHeartRadio app.
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0: 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And Angel City put on a show for its home fans at BMO Stadium. Allie Centenor wins her debut. Leif Smerud wins his debut as Angel City's interim head coach. Now it's time to name this evening's player of the match, presented by Once Upon a Farm.
1: And it's none other than the player coming back for Angel City, Svendis Jansdatter. She's back! Got her fourth goal of the season. It was the second goal in this match. But she just did a lot for Angel City. You saw the energy she brought defensively, and that's how she scored her goal, doing the work defensively. She forces the turnover. She got into the attack a lot. Three chances created, three shots, two of them on target. We just love to see her on the field for Angel City. She started off the season so hot, so strong, and then got the injury. Now she's back. You love to see her continue picking up where she left off for Angel City.
0: And get this, Angel City fans. Angel City beats an Orlando team without Barbara Bandit tonight 2-0. Next Saturday, they're at San Diego. San Diego, of course, is going to be without Dugenia, who was an MVP candidate, and they placed her on the season-ending injury list earlier today. Then, the following week, they play at Chicago, which is tied for 14th place. And Angel City, of course, beat them in the season opener 4-0. And their next home match after that against Racing Louisville, a playoff club last year, but in last place this year. And U.S. national team forward Emma Sears has reportedly requested a trade. So all those factors mean that suddenly Angel City has a big-time favorable opportunity to really get back above the playoff line and perhaps then some.
1: Yeah, they do. And then you look at the next match after Racing Louisville. They're playing Kansas City Current, and I'm not sure, but I think at that time, by that time, Temo Tshilwenga might be away.
0: Africa Cup of Nations.
1: Yes, so you talked a lot about, or we've talked a lot about, Angel City not being able to capitalize on opportunities in front of them at the beginning of the season. It's the second half of the season. We heard Sarah Gordon, the captain of Angel City, really talking about and emphasizing the importance of this match here to set the tone of the second half of the season for Angel City. they were able to accomplish great things here tonight, so hopefully that sets the tone for the rest of the season.
0: Yeah, August 1st, and I'm just going to double check about that. That's going to be in Kansas City, and the current is so tough there, obviously. But just to confirm, that is during the Africa Cup of Nations tournament in 2026. I believe it is during group play in early August. So, yeah, it's about a week into the tournament. So Chiwenga would be on international duty for that matchup. Great point. Boy, you want to talk about a favorable opportunity schedule-wise by Angel City. So they got to take care of business like they did tonight, starting next Saturday at San Diego. Tracy and I will be on the air at 5:45 with kickoff at 6 between Angel City Football Club and its arch rival, the San Diego Wave. We'll talk to you then. For now, this is Isaac Lawantron saying goodbye from BMO Stadium and saying goodbye for our stadium engineer, Jake Warner, our studio engineer, Zach Elcaldi, and our UCLA Hall of Famer, Tracy Bailey. The final score, Angel City Football Club 2, the Orlando Pride, nothing. Good night, everyone.
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0: Yeah.
1: Los Angeles,
2: welcome. You're all angels, each and every one of you.
1: This is soccer for the City of Angels.
3: I love this squad.
1: This is Angel City FC. Angel City pregame on the pitch is on. Now with all the lead up to today's match, joined by Tracy Bailey, Isaac Lowenkrop.
4: Happy 3rd of July from BMO Stadium. Tonight, the National Women's Soccer League roars back to life after the World Cup break. It's Angel City Football Club hosting the Orlando Pride. I'm Isaac Lowenkron with Tracy Bailey, and speaking of dates, Thursday, June 17th will go down as one of the most eventful days in Angel City franchise history. 9 a.m., Angel City trades midfielder Kennedy Fuller to Bay FC. 11 a.m., Angel City parts ways with head coach Alex Strauss. 4 p.m., Angel City acquires U.S. national team

0: But what they are saying, and I think the message is clear, they are looking forward and they have high expectations for this organization and for this team, and they are excited to finish this season out on a high.
1: Angel City's new interim head coach is Leif Smerud, 49 years old, out of Norway. He joined Angel City as a senior assistant coach the 1st of May. He took over as the head coach of SK Brann in Norway last August, went 9-0 down the stretch and won the top Syrian championship. Before that, he was also the head coach of Crystal Palace in the English Super League. And he will try and recapture the spirit of 23. Remember the way it was. 3 years ago, Angel City made a coaching change midseason that year as well. And under interim head coach Becky Tweed, they went 6-1-4 down the stretch and made the playoffs for the first time in franchise history. An instrumental part of that 2023 resurgence, Angel City's present captain, defender Sarah Gordon.
2: When we had a coaching change back in 2023, ultimately, it just shifted the energy of the team. It took some pressure off and it really changed the momentum of our season. And we were able to kind of like capitalize on that momentum. And being successful in this league is, it's about momentum and it's about riding that momentum. And so it really starts with Friday. We really need to set the tone on Friday. It's not a do or die moment, but I think it's really, really important for our group to kind of see where we're headed. Yes, we've had big changes. Yes, a lot has happened. As someone who has been here since the beginning, I've seen a lot in my years, but I just feel like this group may be young, but everyone has a really good head on their shoulders, is focused, is open and ready to get to work. I'm excited to see what we can do when we come together and perform.
0: And what I take from this, and what I think was the most interesting, was that she says it takes the pressure off, right? Like when they made the coaching change to, you know, a couple years ago, Becky Tweed takes over, that took off the pressure. But for me, in my mind, I'm saying, oh, the pressure is even higher. But yes, you have an interim coach, so maybe you're thinking that it's not going to be, you know, your coach for long term. So, you know, you're not trying to go out and prove yourself to that person, especially in particular. But for me, I feel like the pressure is on these players, and you know, you make a big change, you have Sitnor coming in, and now she even said the emphasis is on Friday. She's looking forward to it. So I think, of course, you almost lower your expectations for the season because you make all these changes, and that, you know, default is an excuse. But as a player, you come into this with all of your energy and focus towards making a change. You know, getting off on the right foot. This is the second half of the season. This is, you know, you've had a month break. This is your chance to now start on a positive note and see through the rest of the season and get some wins here for the organization. See what you can do throughout the rest of the season.
1: And adding to the intrigue tonight, the fact that Orlando superstar forward Barbara Banda, the NWSL's Golden Boot leader with 11 goals, will not play this evening because of a thigh injury. Svendis Jansdotter, Angel City's leader in goal contributions this season, meanwhile, back in the starting lineup, back on the field after missing four games with a foot injury.
0: Yeah, I mean, a huge opportunity for Angel City to grab a hold of this, and what's presenting itself is this Orlando squad is a completely different team without Barbara Banda. She has scored 11 of their 18 total goals, so a lot of the offense runs through Banda. They defend differently because they know they have that outlet in Banda behind defenses and that quick transition moment. So they're going to defend differently, and they've struggled a little bit defensively. So defend differently, and they're going to have to provide offense in a different way. Only one other player on Orlando has scored more than one goal, and that's Corey Dyke. So they're going to have to figure things out offensively. Who's going to be the player to step up? And for Angel City, getting Jansdotter back is a huge deal, only because she was really the light and the positive for Angel City up until she got that injury. So her back in the lineup is going to ignite a lot of energy, I think. And of course, you have Ali Sitnor joining the squad, so I'm excited to see what that brings.
1: And we're excited to be back from the World Cup break and excited that it comes back with a matchup between Angel City and Orlando, because 6 of the 9 all-time meetings between these sides, the game tying goal or game winning goal has been scored in the 86th minute or later, including each of the last 3 meetings between these teams, including exactly 3 months ago when Orlando prevailed 2-1 over Angel City in Orlando. We will kick off the rematch here at BMO Stadium 19 minutes from now. 2 minutes from now. It's this evening's Player

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0: Sunny, comfy, 71-degree early evening. BMO Stadium, Angel City Football Club, 16 minutes away from kickoff against the Orlando Pride. This evening's player availability report is presented by Cedars-Sinai. As we mentioned, Angel City forward Svendis Jansdottir back in the lineup after missing the last four games with a foot injury. Defender Savvy King will miss her eighth consecutive match, recovering from ankle surgery. Forward Prisca Chalufia out with a knee injury. For Orlando, NWSL Golden Boot leader Barbara Banda out with a right thigh injury. Starting defender Oyane out with a lower leg injury, and she had started all 12 of Orlando's matches prior to tonight. That was this evening's player availability report, presented by Cedars-Sinai. This evening's starting 11 is presented by DoorDash. In goal for Angel City, Angelina Anderson. At right outside back, Giselle Thompson, who scored Angel City's goal at Orlando 3 months ago, tying the score early in second half stoppage time before Orlando went on to win it 2-1. Giselle got the 11th cap of her U.S. national team career during the World Cup break in a match at Brazil. At right inside back, Emily Sams, who spent the last three seasons with Orlando, acquired in January for $650,000 in transfer funds. She was the NWSL's Defender of the Year with Orlando when they won the championship in 2024. And the other center back, Sarah Gordon, who, in a strange way, just like we kind of are, kind of disappointed that she doesn't get to go against Barbara Banda tonight.
11: Which I love, right? You always love a defender that has that kind of mentality. She doesn't want to play chump. She wants to play the best. And unfortunately for Orlando, Barbara Banda will not be playing tonight. But Sarah Gordon is the leader of this team, and she's the player that steps up to speak when things happen, when things change. She's the co-captain of this team, but she's going to be the player that a lot of these young faces are going to look to, and especially these new faces like Allie Sittenmore, who will be in the starting lineup, Svendis Jansdottir, who's been out for a while. A lot of change has happened for Angel City, so she's going to be that stable piece for Angel City, not just defensively organizing things in the back, but throughout the whole team and throughout the three lines. She will be the one that this team looks to.
0: At one midfielder for Angel City, Myara News, coming off goals in back-to-back matches, prior to the World Cup break. And another midfielder, rookie Karina Laguerre out of Duke. She'll start her fifth consecutive match. The other midfielder, Ari Borges, who spent the World Cup break going up against Team USA on Brazil's national team, along with Marta, Angelina, and Rafaeli, opposing Angel City's Giselle Thompson and now Ali Sentnor. At one forward, it's June Endo, starting for the fifth time in her last six games. At another forward, Zvendis Jansdottir, three goals and two assists this season.
11: She's back! Angel City fans are excited to see Jansdottir back in the lineup. This is the first time she's back in the lineup since May 10th, so almost 2 months she's been away. And she had been, up until that point, Angel City's leading goal scorer. And through those seven games, she played three goals, as you mentioned, Isaac. But this is a player that I feel is naturally better on the wing. So I think with the insertion of Sentnor in the middle, she will be able to do more of her thing. I thought she obviously played that number nine role really well and got her footing in this league. Now she's going to be in a more comfortable position on the wing, so I'm excited to see what that brings for Spindis.
0: And the other forward, Ali Sentnor, acquired for an $850,000 transfer fee. She had two goals and two assists in 12 starts this year for Kansas City, and then last week she signed an extension with Angel City through 2029, joining Giselle Thompson as the only other Angel to be signed through the 2029 campaign. And one of the things we were wondering when Angel City acquired Ali Sentnor, where exactly is she going to play? Because during her NWSL career, she's played at center forward, left wing, attack midfielder, central midfielder. But tonight, it looks like she's in the number nine striker center forward position.
11: Yeah, and we aren't sure of that, but that's where we think she will start here for Angel City. And again, I think that's the position that has been lacking a little bit, a true number nine. Is Ali Sentnor a true nine? Probably not. She'll probably be more of a false nine because of her creativity on the ball, because of what she can do with the ball at her feet. So I'm excited to see her in that role for Angel City. I think that Angel City needs to get her involved in attacking early. Her first game for Kansas City, she scored a goal against her former side, Utah. So if Angel City can have a little bit of that, you know, decisive attitude with Ali Sentnor, getting her the ball, getting her involved, I think it'll prove to be fruitful for Angel City in their attack.
0: And one of those goals that she scored this season for Kansas City was in this stadium against Angel City back on May 20th in a 2-1 Angel City victory. By the way, Sentnor is also an excellent long-range shooter, so that, as Tracy said, is something we're going to be tracking, where exactly she is on the field during the course of tonight's game, as Angel City Football Club is 11 minutes away from kicking off against the Orlando Pride. And here is Orlando's starting 11. And again, this evening's starting 11s presented by DoorDash. In goal, it's Anna Morehouse out of England, 6 feet and 1 inch tall, 31 years old, in her fourth year in the National Women's Soccer League. At left outside back, Carrie Abello. The center backs, Corey Dyke and Rafaeli. Rafaeli has appeared in two World Cups and three Olympics for Brazil and faced Team USA twice during the World Cup break. At one midfielder, it's Luana, also out of Brazil. She's appeared in two World Cups for them. At another midfielder, Ali Lemos, who played her college soccer at...
11: Go Bruins.
0: All right, see? I was in a charitable mood. The other midfielder is wearing the captain's armband tonight for Orlando, Haley McCutcheon, who scored both Orlando goals in their 2-1 victory against Angel City in Orlando on April the 3rd, including the game winner 8 minutes into second half stoppage time. Even had yet another goal in that match that was nullified by an offside.
11: Yeah, and she's the obvious player that Angel City will have to have their eyes on just because of the success that she had against Angel City last match that they faced each other. But she has really become the heartbeat of this Orlando side and is going to be a nuisance in the midfield. So for Angel City, they have to track her movements. And it's almost like when you think the play is dead, Haley McCutcheon comes out of nowhere and gets involved. So Angel City has to be aware of that here tonight.
0: At one forward for Orlando, out of Newport Beach, Julie Doyle. The other forward, Angelina, typically a midfielder, but tonight returns from a two-match suspension. She got a red card for pulling the hair of Denver's Delaney Sheehan in a match back on May 16th. It was not much of a hair pull. We've seen worse in the NWSL, including in games involving Angel City, but it was a hair pull nonetheless. So she is in the starting lineup tonight at forward again with Barbara Banda out. And the other forward for Orlando, a really fascinating player, Jackie Ovalle, in her second game back after missing six matches with a thigh injury.
11: Yeah, and actually went down against Angel City April 3rd, so she was out for quite some time, but had really ignited the attack and formed a really good bond between her and herself and Barbara Banda. So she is back, and she is starting, getting her first start since going down. So she's going to be the player for Orlando, I think, that's going to have to step up in the absence of Barbara Banda to generate a lot of the offense here tonight.
0: Angel City Football Club and the Orlando Pride will kick off 8 minutes from now here at BMO Stadium as the World Cup break is finally over. Barbara Banda on a pace to set the NWSL single season record for goals will not play tonight because of a right thigh injury in their last game before the World Cup break. They defeated Bay FC 3-1 on May 29th. Banda had two goals and an assist, but suffered that right thigh injury late in that match and therefore is not in the lineup tonight. So with that in mind, it's a big opportunity for Angel City Football Club to try and resurrect its season after making a coaching change during the World Cup break, trading Kennedy Fuller to Bay FC and acquiring Ali Sentinor from Kansas City. All those transactions happened on the exact same day back on June 17th, and we're 7 minutes away from seeing Ali Sentinor make her Angel City Football Club debut. She'll be starting at forward tonight, and as we said, Svendis Jansdotter, Angel City's leader in goal contributions on the season, makes a return after missing four matches with a foot injury. As we speak, Angel City FC is 4 points behind Orlando for the eighth and final playoff spot in the NWSL. And there are two other games going on as we speak. Washington and Houston are tied at one in second half stoppage time. Trinity Rodman scored 5 minutes into the second half, but Houston's Kate Fossey tied it up in the 89th minute. And Washington, as we speak, has just scored in second half stoppage time to go up 2-1 over Houston. And it was Trinity Rodman who scored again. So a brace by Trinity Rodman. And the NWSL is making up for lost time with the drama that we're seeing already tonight. You've also got Denver and Kansas City scoreless in the 25th minute. So that result, by the way, if Washington goes on to win, that will help Angel City because Houston is presently 1 point ahead of them in the standings. So that means if Houston loses, Angel City can pass them and move to within 1 point of the playoff line currently occupied by the Orlando Pride. Both teams emanating out of the West Tunnel on the midfield stripe, including Angel City's Ali Sentinor donning a uniform for the first time. Ironically, she's wearing number 17, the number previously worn by Kennedy Fuller, who was traded to Bay FC, as we said, on the same day that Ali Sentinor was acquired by Angel City Football Club. Kickoff from BMO Stadium, Angel City FC and the Orlando Pride, 5 minutes away. 2 minutes away, it's Tracy Bailey's Keys to the Mat. You're kicking it with Angel City Football Club on the iHeartRadio app.
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0: Angel City Football Club ready to run against the Orlando Pride. And pride is what Tracy Bailey puts into putting together her keys to the match.
11: Well, I think my first key is going to be the most important key for Angel City. It's going to be to start off on the front foot. So the second half of the season begins with the opening kickoff. So Angel City has to start off and set the tone of how they want this rest of the season to go. Orlando is extremely comfortable playing from behind. No Barbabanda. So usually that would mean that would have to open them up a little bit and prohibit those transition moments. But it might open up them a little bit. They might be struggling to find success offensively because they don't have Banda. So Angel City has to put in their minds. This Orlando team has not got a chance here at BMO. So my second key is for Angel City to take advantage of Orlando's defensive questions. A lot of shifting in the back line for Orlando. The center back pairing has shifted a lot. Ohani, probably the one of two constants that have been there along with Corey Dyke, not in the lineup here. So Angel City has to get started early, get Sittner involved early, get Svendis Jansdatter, June Endo inside the 18, create some chances. And my third and final key is for Angel City to take care of the details and the small little moments. And I'm talking about the little moments like the opening minutes, the minutes right before a half, the minutes, you know, just after a stoppage, whether it's an injury or somebody goes down. Those moments are the moments that it seems like Angel City has clicked off in games. So they have to remain focused. Those X factors, those set pieces, remain focused, remain locked in, and see this game out, especially against this Orlando side, which you already mentioned, Isaac, a lot of goals scored in the final minutes of the game. So have to stay focused, especially in those last 50 minutes here tonight for Angel City.
0: Angel City in black uniforms with pink numbers. Orlando in white jerseys with light purple shorts as Angel City takes the field. In the first half, they'll be defending the northern goal to our left in front of Angelina Anderson. Orlando will defend the southern goal to our right in front of Anna Morehouse. Mark Verso is our referee. A new start for Angel City Football Club. The debut of interim head coach Leif Smerud. And the debut of U.S. national team forward and midfielder Ali Sentnor. Also the return of Angel City's leading goal contributor, Svendis Jansdatter, after missing four matches with a foot injury. And it'll be Jansdatter over the ball in the center circle to kick off the 10th all-time meeting between Orlando and Angel City. The Pride leads the series 5-2 with two ties. It was exactly 3 months ago that Orlando defeated Angel City 2-1. Haley McCutcheon scoring both Orlando goals, including the match winner 8 minutes into second half stoppage time. In the center circle, Karina Laguerre dribbles past Luana. A tap from Jan's daughter. Left side to Centenor. Her first touch. Left of the arc. To the arc. Around McCutcheon. Her shot deflects towards Morehouse, who gobbles it up. I like this Allie Centenor in an Angel City uniform thing.
11: And I'd love to see. You'd love to see the confidence in Centenor go right at the goal when she has the ball at her feet, saw some space, ate it up, and says, hey, I'm going to take a crack at goal. Doesn't get there in the end, but you love the aggressive nature already from Centenor,
0: who had 2 goals and 2 assists in 12 starts for Kansas City before being traded to Angel City on the 17th of June for an $850,000 transfer fee. Far side at midfield, Sarah Gordon punches it over the far sideline. It'll be a throw-in for Orlando. The big story for them, playing without the NWSL's golden boot leader, Barbara Banda, out with a thigh injury, with 11 goals in the bank this year, on pace to break the NWSL single-season goal-scoring record. Foul at midfield against Angel City. Off the free kick, Hoffelli in the center circle, over the center line to Abello. Attack will go to our left, confronted by Myara News. Abello toes it down the left sideline. Here's a good turn. Outside middle from Angelina. It gets knocked away from her. Headed towards Gordon, who volleys it over Julie Doyle out of Newport Beach. Abella wins the header, but it's cleared by Sams, the former Orlando defender, upfield. And a good trap by Jansdotter. Heavy touch. He's taken down by Luana, and it's a foul on Luana. And Svendis Jansdotter says, I'm only back for 2 minutes, and I get cut down. They did not call the foul on the play.
11: Actually, no call on the play, and Jansdotter looks like she's in a lot of pain holding her lower left right leg.
0: Yeah, she rolled her right ankle, and then Luana also tripped Jansdotter, so it was kind of a double whammy, and no foul was called on the play. And Svendis was howling in pain as she grabbed the area around her right ankle.
11: The training staff from Angel City not signaled out on the field yet, so that's a good sign. Svendis going to walk it off. And a lot of times, I'll tell you what, with that injury, you roll your ankle. A lot of times you think it's a lot worse than it is. You take a moment, you take a breath. Once you get to your feet, you realize you're okay. And I think that's what happened in that situation for Jansdotter.
0: No score in the third minute. Throw in Angel sitting near sideline in midfield. And Board just kicked it over the near sideline because Orlando had previously kicked it out intentionally because Jansdotter was hurt, so Angel City just gives it right back to Orlando. Good sportsmanship by both squads. The throw-in is kicked by Neuse off of Centenor. It careens to midfield on the near sideline and is lost out of bounds by Julie Doyle. It'll be a throw-in for Angel City. Giselle Thompson got her 11th cap for Team USA during the World Cup break. The throw-in is knocked back over the near sideline, and Giselle will once again throw it in from there. Angel City started this season 3-0, but has gone 1-6-1 since then, as Abello clears it off of Angelina over the near sideline, and Giselle Thompson with her third throw-in in a matter of just a couple of moments.
11: Yeah, and actually, Orlando was the team that handed Angel City their first loss of this season.
0: That was exactly 3 months ago today, as Doyle flicks it ahead for Orlando, and it's pounced on by Ovaya, but a bad touch, and it goes over the near sideline. It's going to be a throw-in for Angel City. Orlando, among other things, has had a lot of issues with injuries this year. Banda, of course, out tonight. Ovaya in her second game back after missing 6 matches with a thigh injury. The throw-in near sideline, sent up field by Jansdotter, and it goes out for an Orlando throw-in, as Abella will throw it in near sideline at midfield. No score, 5th minute. Orlando without one of its starting defenders in Oyane, who won a World Cup with Spain in 2023. She had started all 12 of Orlando's matches coming into tonight. At midfield of the near sideline, it goes out again for a throw-in. Oyane missing tonight's match because of a lower leg injury. Giselle Thompson throws it into Jansdotter. She gets double-teamed. McCutcheon going long for Doyle, denied by the head of Sams, headed downfield by Angelina. Sarah Gordon on the chase, kicks it away from Doyle, kicks it over Angelina, but kicks it over the sideline. Throwing Orlando, no score, 5th minute.
11: I tell you what, when you're a defender or just a team in general, it's really hard when you have so much shuffling along the back line. Your back line usually is the one stable part, or the one part you want stable, and to have a lot of the same faces starting each match. So, as I mentioned, one of my keys for Angel City, they have to take advantage of that. A lot of communication and organization comes from the back line, so players in new positions, new roles, it takes an effect on a team, for sure.
0: And they also had to make a transition between last year and this year, losing Emily Sams in the offseason, a former Defender of the Year, and then Abello missed the first nine matches with a hip injury. Here is Abello with a heavy touch, taken away by Jansdottir for Angel City. Attacking the goal to our right. No score, 6 minute. Shores for Angel City. Back on the near side at midfield, Borges with a pass, knocked away by Abello, and then hit out of bounds by Borges. It'll be a throw-in for Orlando from its end.
11: Well, and Haley Mays, too, in the back line from Orlando. She has played as a winger and on the back line, so although she has started every single game for Orlando, not always starting on the back line. So another player that, you know, isn't necessarily in position that she's played in all season long for Orlando.
0: Yeah, Mays was essentially signed to replace Sams, but in their last game before the international break, she started it forward. Here's Ovalle flying down the right side for Orlando. Attack will go to our left. She drives to the middle. Left-footed pass left of the arc to Angelina. Back to Lemos, outside middle out of UCLA. Angelina has it back now, outside middle. Playing catch with Lemos. Lemos confronted by Borges. Raffaele, along now for Dyke. Way outside of the right to Mace. Mace back across the center line to Dyke, back into the center circle, Raffaele. He's represented Brazil in two World Cups and three Olympics. Near sideline, Abello to Doyle. Her pass easily taken away by Sams. Upfield, here's Laguerre. Good hesitation move. Pass is taken right back by Raffaele. Confronted by Laguerre in the center circle. Got it away to Luana. Luana down the middle for Orlando. Has Ovalle to the right. Here's a long shot by Luana, and it's just wide to the left. And it'll be a goal kick for Orlando, as, or for Angel City, as Anderson dove after it.
11: Yeah, and Angel City got caught tracking back. It's Sarah Gordon, along with Evelyn Shores, trying to make their recovery runs, just dropping, allowing Luana to continue her dribble towards goal. And Luana says, okay, you're not going to step to me. I'm going to have a shot. It seemed like Angelina Anderson was going to be able to have it and see it all the way in. Fortunately, though, for Angel City, does not hit the mark.
0: In a scoreless eighth minute, Anderson right foots the goal kick, far side at midfield. Shores has it downfield, sent back by Dyke. Connected with Ovalle, her pass deflects away to Endo. And now it's Shores putting the moves on Ovalle. Twirls around Ovalle, but it's tapped away by Luana. Went to Giselle Thompson, whose long pass is handled by Dyke. And then she collides with Jansdottir and went off Smendes over the far sideline. Throw in Orlando. Haley Mace will throw it in. Orlando on its first winning streak of the season. Before that, they had lost 4 of 5, including back-to-back road losses against the two expansion teams in the league, Boston and Denver. Far sideline at midfield, it's trapped by Evelyn Shores for Angel City. Passes over the center line to Neuse down the middle. Bad touch, a long touch. She wraps up Angelina. Angelina with a back pass to McCutcheon, and Orlando has it under control in its end. Angelina making a return after being suspended 2 games. For pulling the hair of Denver's Delaney Sheehan in the aforementioned loss to Denver. Here's Anna Morehouse, the Orlando keeper, tapping it on the far side to Dyke. No score in the ninth minute as the NWSL returns from the World Cup break. Return with a flourish as earlier tonight, Washington beat Houston behind 2 goals from Trinity Rodman, 2-1, and Rodman scored the winner in second half stoppage time. Far sideline at midfield, here's Mace. Mace attacking the go to our left for Orlando. Forced to pull up by Endo. Lemos way outside of the right, switches the field left side. Angelina on the chase, but it's too hot to handle. Went over the near sideline at midfield. It'll be a throw in for Angel City.
11: Yeah, and Angel City content to allow Orlando to possess in their back line.
0: Borges loses the ball, taken by Orlando's Doyle, outside left to Angelina. And now it's McCutcheon outside middle. McCutcheon rolls it to Dyke of the center circle. Dyke, far side at midfield to Mace. Mace doubles away from Endo and left puts it back to Orlando goalkeeper Anna Morehouse. And now to the near side to Raffaele. Raffaele glides upfield, confronted by Jansdottir. Abello for Lemos. Rolls it to Angelina. Angelina passes across the center circle, headed away by Shores. Into the center circle, McCutcheon. Nice pass to Mace, and a bad pass by Mace to the far sideline, and Ovalle can't save it. It'll be a throw-in for Angel City.
11: Yeah, and Angel City will have to see if they can now have some sense of possession and pass the ball around themselves. It seems like Orlando's had the majority of the possession so far this game, and Angel City, like I said, is content to allow them to possess because they're not really threatening. They're not really going anywhere.
0: The long throw in back into the Orlando end. Hoffa-Ellie, far sideline of midfield to Ovalle. Drops it back to Mace. Mace to McCutcheon. Good little twirl around Centenor. Far sideline Ovalle. Ovalle over the center line. Attack will go to our left. Ovalle down the middle. Corralled by Angelina. Moves it down the left side to Abello. Carry Abello left of the area. Left footed cross. Right end line over Luana. Comes down to Jansdotter. Jansdotter, roundhouse left it upfield, far sideline, held in there by Mace for Orlando. The Orlando Pride, a record of 5-5-2, holding the eighth and final playoff spot in the NWSL as we speak, but again playing tonight without Banda and also starting defender Oyane because of injury. Rory Dyke for Orlando in the center circle. Dyke doubles it back on the dribble to Anna Morehouse. When they won the championship 2 years ago, Morehouse set a then NWSL record with 13 shutouts, and it lasted only a year. Loretta of Kansas City had 14 last year. Takeaway midfield, far side, Angel City. Laguerre to Borges in the center circle. Attack the goal to our right, and she drops it back to the former Orlando defender, Emily Sams. Sams dribbles over the center line. Her pass to New. She gets taken down by Hoffa-Ellie. Gets back up with it and then gets taken out again by Hoffa-Ellie for a foul. Good work by Myara News.
11: Yeah, great job of News not giving up on the play. She goes to ground initially and then gets back up. Actually, I think got away with a handball there and continues to go forward, which I think Angel City's doing a good job of right now. Once they get the ball off of a turnover from Orlando, they're immediately looking forward. The time before that, it was Emily Sams getting forward, trying to make things happen offensively.
0: Speaking of making things happen offensively, look who's over the ball for the free kick from 40 yards out. It's Allie Centenor along with Endo attacking the goal to our right. No score, 13th minute. Endo addresses it left-footed, Centenor right-footed. Centenor bluffs. Endo serves it left to the spot, headed, and it's stopped by Anna Morehouse relatively easily.
11: Yeah, good idea, though. Noose is so dominant in the air for Angel City. It was a good ball. Didn't have a lot of pace on it, so Noose was going to have to always put a little bit more on it when she's jumping up going for the header. Didn't get enough on it to beat Morehouse.
0: Noose had goals in back-to-back matches for Angel City before the All-Star, before the World Cup break. Here's Doyle, a long pass down the left side to Abello. Abello for Orlando against Giselle Thompson, left of the area. Pirouettes right. Giselle Thompson stays on her like glue. Outside left to Angelina. Angelina against Borges. Brazil against Brazil. Left sideline to Abello. Tries to fight her way around Giselle Thompson. And Giselle Thompson boxes her out. And then Abello kicks it over the left end line. Goal kick, Angel City.
11: And that's going to be a fun individual battle to keep our eye on throughout the night. Carrie Abello, a player that loves to get forward, so she'll try to use the width for Orlando, get forward, and I think that's going to be where they're going to be most dangerous without Barbara Banda in the middle of the field. They're going to have to find a way to utilize Abello and Mace on the width and Ovalle on the opposite side.
0: No score in the 14th minute as Angel City took the goal kick short. Emily Sams going long for Jansdotter, headed away by Hoffa-Ellie. Comes down at midfield. Centenor wins it for Angel City. Centenor passes to the right sideline. Giselle Thompson chases it down. Giselle Thompson, right point of the area to Muse. Heavy touch, kicked away by Abello. Cleared by Hoffa-Ellie upfield for Doyle. Doyle against Sams, taps to the near sideline. Borges got it first to Neuse. Nice pass right side of the area. Jude Endo across in front for Centenor. Smothered, cleared out of the area by Orlando. And then cleared upfield off of Borges to Angelina. Orlando comes back in transition. Attack will go to our left. It's flicked over the near sideline, however, by Doyle. It'll be a throw-in for Angel City.
11: That's a really good sequence by Angel City. And what started it was the long ball, the threatening ball in behind, looking for Jan. Although it doesn't come off, it forces the defense of Orlando to have to drop, and then that ball gets played and left in space because of the space that was vacated by the back line dropping. And in the end, it's a gorgeous ball from June Endo, just unable to connect on it with Allie Sitmore.
0: And it was dangerously close to being a handball on Corey Dyke of Orlando, but we remain scoreless, crossing into the 16th minute. Near sideline at midfield, It's kicked out of bounds by Lemos back over the near sideline. It'll be a throw-in for Angel City FC. Angel City is 4-6-1. All six of their losses, however, by one-goal margins. Five of them by 2-1 scores, including their last match before the World Cup break against North Carolina, and the other by a 1-0 score.
11: I think that's part of it. That part of what makes it so frustrating.

0: I think for Angel City and the players, they're probably knowing that they're in every match. So it's just the little details, right, that need to change. That's going to be the X factor, really, for Angel City to start to get on the positive side of those score lines.
1: No score in the 16th minute. Throw in Angel City, attacking the goal to our right. Giselle Thompson throws it in, right sideline. Jansdotter is bumped. The pass comes loose. It's saved, however, by Centenor. Borges switches the field to Shores. Shores, left side of the area against Mace. Flicks a beautiful pass to Endo. Save! As it's stung into Anna Morehouse, and she hangs on to it.
0: Yeah, very good switch and vision by Ari Borges to find Evelyn Shores making the run on the opposite side of the field into the space. And then Shores does a little dance that forces the defender to bite, and that frees up the space, the overlapping run coming from June Endo, and it's on her favorited left foot. She just unloads. Unfortunately, it's right to Morehouse.
1: No score in the 17th minute as it goes off of McCutcheon over the right sideline, and Angel City will get an attacking half throw in from Giselle Thompson. Giselle Thompson throws it in to Jansdotter. Jansdotter able to poke it to Neuse right of the area. Right footed cross is blocked over the right sideline by Limos, throwing Angel City.
0: Uh-oh.
1: Hey, here we go. A Jans distance throw in for the first time in forever. NWSL's Player of the Month in March, 3 goals and 2 assists this season. First match back after missing 4 with a foot injury. She winds up after toweling down the ball. She heaves it down the right end line. It's headed by Sams. Volley by Giselle Thompson, caught by Morehouse. And we remain scoreless in the 18th minute. The punt by Morehouse, targeting Angelina, headed high by Sarah Gordon. It comes down at the center line near side, and it's won and controlled nicely by Emily Sams.
0: Yeah, kind of a quick restart by Morehouse off of the long throw-in. Evelyn Shores pushes up along with Emily Sams to try to be a target, and then they're out of position. So it's Jansdotter sprinting back, trying to cover the vacated spots by the two defenders.
1: Sams going long for Endo. Connects with Endo outside left against Mace. Endo to Sendor, back to Endo, left of the area. June Endo gets overrun by Ovalle as it trickles over the left end line. Goal kick Orlando.
0: That good combination play, and Ali Sittmore gives June Endo a round of applause there. Good combinations shown already between a lot of different players on Angel City in their attacking 5, 6, 7 players.
1: No score in the 19th minute. You made a great point that the absence of Banda is not only reflected on Orlando's offense, but it also puts more pressure on them defensively. Long ball out to midfield, into the Orlando end. It's flicked by Angelina, chased down by Gordon, who heads it over Doyle. It's nudged upfield and pounced on by Borges for Angel City. Good move by Borges, putting the brakes on Luana. Switches the field to Shores. Here's Centenor, midfield far side. She gets knocked down by Limos, and a quick foul called. Centenor off the restart to Laguerre to Neuse. Attack will go to our right and passes behind Giselle Thompson over the near sideline, throwing Orlando. As we cross into a scoreless 20th minute. Here's Abello back in the Orlando end. Good juke on Myara News. Upfield near sideline. It's lost out of bounds by Luana, throwing Angel City.
0: Yeah, a couple of missed touches by Orlando and by Angel City. I think that just speaks a little bit to the long break that we've had. We're going to see probably a few more of those here tonight.
1: Here's Shores, far side in midfield. Long pass. Headed upfield by Dyke for Orlando. Flicked into the center circle towards Luana. Headed high by Borges, corralled by Laguerre. Back to Gordon, who is essentially bored because she doesn't have to battle with Banda. Here's Angelina Anderson clipping one upfield for Angel City into the Orlando defensive end. As Hoffa Ellie heads it back, Borges heads it back towards Hoffa Ellie, who volleys it upfield again. Giselle Thompson wins the ball from Angelina near sideline at midfield. Back to Sams, who's scrambling, pressured by Doyle, who pried it away. Julie Doyle against Sams, left end line, left of the area. Sams backs Doyle to the left quarter. She got the pass away to Angelina. Angelina against Giselle Thompson. Outside left, Luana for Orlando. With a backdoor pass, 2 out to handle for Abello. Over the left end line, goal kick Angel City in a scoreless 21st minute.
0: Angel City fortunate not to have anything happen on that last sequence by Orlando, because it's a giveaway in a vulnerable part of the field there. Emily Sams trying to get back and recover, and Angel City does a good job of getting behind the ball.
1: The debut of Angel City interim head coach Leif Smerud. The Angel City debut of Ali Centnor. The return of Svendis Jan's daughter. Off the goal kick, Gordon, far side to Evelyn Shores. Shores a long ball over the far sideline and out for an Orlando throw-in. A throw-in far side in midfield. Lemos had it twisted away by Centnor, but Orlando recovers. Here's Dyke. Hafaeli now pressured by Janzotter to Abello, who's also pressured by Janzotter. Upfield to Angelina. Got the pass away to McCutcheon to the center circle. She connects there with Doyle. Here's Julie Doyle. To the near side in midfield to Abello for Orlando. Attacking the goal to our left. And now it's McCutcheon. McCutcheon doubles it back now to Hafaeli. Hafaeli to Dyke in a scoreless 22nd minute. Corey Dyke for Orlando. Far sideline of midfield, Mates. Back to Dyke for the Pride. They won it all 2 years ago. Then last year finished in fourth place and lost in the semifinals to eventual champion Gotham. On a goal in second half stoppage time as it goes over the far sideline in the Angel City end for an Angel City throw-in.
0: And I think a lot of the struggles that they're having are the biggest ones are defensively, as we mentioned, just a lot of rotation in the back line. And Coach Hines said, you know, we need to get back to enjoying defending. And he liked the way that his team played against San Diego, got a shutout. And then the last two matches, I guess, going into the break. So San Diego and then Bay, he said, we're starting to look like ourselves defensively. And then, of course, we're seeing a shifting in rotation, probably not his preference. He probably wanted to start the same way he finished those games going into the break, but unfortunately, availability not allowing him to do so.
1: Angel City's Emily Sams has it in her end. No score in the 23rd minute. Sams going along again for Jansdottir. Chests it down at the arc. Joust with Hafaeli. Hafaeli knocked it away, and Dyke cleared it into the center circle. Doyle heading it ahead for the Wana. Sarah Gordon all over it with that typical trademark spring in her step, sends it back to Angelina Anderson. One thing I'm noticing about Angel City under Leif Smerud is Sams is attempting a lot more long passes than previously.
0: Well, I think Angel City has got to have that threat. They had it earlier in the season when they had Janzotter on the field, and it just keeps the back line honest, opens up a lot of space for that second ball.
1: Giselle Thompson for Angel City, bearing in from the right. The pass to Centnor, flared away by Lemos. Recovered by Borges. Outside middle to Gear at a scoreless 24th minute. Outside left is Shores with a left-footed pass to Janzotter. Left point of the area against Dyke. Dyke knocks it away. Janzotter claims she was fouled, but no dice. As Dyke clears it for Orlando. Sarah Gordon has it. Bounce passer. Look out. Here's Doyle. Doyle one on three for Orlando. Attacking the goal to our left. Julie Doyle left of the arc. Still with it. Double team taken away by Ari Borges. And no offense to Julie Doyle, but she ain't banned up.
0: And that's just excellent delaying by Emily Sams. It was 1v1 and then it wound up being 1v3 because Sams just delayed Doyle enough and ushered her away from the goal and allowed Borges to make that recovery run and eventually get the ball.
1: Centnor heels it down the middle for Janzotter, but it's just kicked away by Abello, knocked right back to Janzotter. Leaves it down the middle. Centnor, left side of the area. Her shot deflects over the right end line. And it's going to be a goal kick for Orlando, apparently not touched by an Orlando defender en route.
0: Yeah, Janzotter has been giving the referee an earful here. Also in that last attempt by Centnor, felt that it was deflected, but you just see the threat that Centnor has and brings to this attack for Angel City.
1: Here's a near giveaway by Orlando at its end. Lemos scrambles back and resets the Dyke. Back to Lemos. Lemos dribbles upfield on Laguerre. Laguerre cuts her off. She gets it back to McCutcheon, who dummies it over to Abello. No score in the 25th minute. Angel City and Orlando. By the way, referee Mark Verso has not whistled for the match break, which should happen. Wait a minute. They don't need to have match breaks in the NWSL.
0: Thank goodness.
1: Julie Doyle in from the left for Orlando. Left side of the area. Angelina gets a right-footed crossaway. It deflects upfield to News for Angel City. Volleys it to Endo. Endo back in her end, and Endo gets bumped down from behind by Luana for a foul. Good job by Endo to draw the contact.
0: Yeah, unfortunately, that for Angel City, that will allow some time to have Giselle Thompson catch her breath a little bit. She was slow to get up from the last play. She's back on her feet now, walking back into position.
1: So Ari Borges taps the free kick back to Sarah Gordon. Gordon did such a fantastic job against Banda back on April 3rd, frustrating her at pretty much every turn.
0: That was so fun to watch.
1: Oh, and she loved every minute of it. Not so much Banda. She got a yellow card during the proceedings. Here's a foul called at midfield on Orlando, and Emily Sams needs a moment as she sinks down to her knees. Perhaps she got the wind knocked out of her or something like that. She is in a crouching position. Angel City FC and the Orlando Pride scoreless in the 27th minute. Sams gets back up and is ready to continue. The former Orlando defender will take the free kick from the near side at the center line. Attack will go to our right. She strokes it for Jan's daughter right of the area. Against Hoffelli, one-on-one. They battle in the right quarter. Jan's daughter is knocked down by Hoffelli. No foul called. Hoffelli with good defense. Got the pass away, but it's held in by Laguerre. Laguerre right of the area. Banks it off of Hoffelli over the right end line for Angel City's first corner kick of the night. Presented by Cedars-Sinai.
0: Jan's daughter's got to get her emotions, I think, together just a little bit. It seems like every time she goes down, she's wanting the call. So on that last sequence, just took an extra second to get back up to her feet where it felt like she could have won the ball back.
1: June Endo will take the corner kick from the right quarter for Angel City in a scoreless 28th minute as she addresses the ball left-footed. She booms this one left to the spot. It's headed away by Ovalle from Neuse, and Mayara Neuse gets called for the foul on the challenge, and it'll be a free kick for Orlando from its end.
0: Yeah, Neuse goes up for the header on the far post and doesn't get any of the ball, gets a lot of the player in Ovalle. And Neuse is going to be a target often for Angel City inside that six-yard box, inside the 18, on those balls in the air. Has proven to be so dangerous.
1: Off the restart, Hoffelli, near sideline, Abello, out to midfield, intercepted by Giselle Thompson for Angel City. Drives down the right side, cuts to her left on Abello. Here's Laguerre. Laguerre flicks it down the middle to Neuse. She's knocked down by Mace, and a foul called on Haley Mace, fouling Meyer and Neuse. And Angel City will get a free kick from about 33 yards away.
0: And in the center of the field here, this is a good position for Angel City to try to work something up, draw something up.
1: From a statistical standpoint thus far, the possession is 61% Orlando, 39% Angel City, but I would say the field tilt has really been more Angel City's web.
0: I
1: surprised
0: would
1: by that possession.
0: Yeah, a lot of possession by Orlando has been in their own defensive third. And Angel City is fine with that. They're going to be fine with that all night long.
1: Sentinor will take the free kick. Right-footed. She bluffs a pass to the right. And now we'll step back and address the ball again, right-footed. Right-footed ball is headed up in the air by Doyle at the spot, headed by Luana to the far side to McCutcheon. Clears it upfield past Ovalle. Gordon knocks it back over the far sideline. It'll be a throw-in for Orlando, deep at its end, in a scoreless 30th minute.
0: And speaking of possession, Orlando is not the type of team that is going to win that stat at the end of the game, usually, when they have Banda on the field. So again, it speaks to how differently they're going to have to be forced to play here without their star in Barbara Banda. And it seems to me when they are possessing, they're trying to figure out, you know, where the space is. They kind of, you see a lot of players looking at each other, a lot of confusion in terms of where they want to go. They don't seem like they are in sync right now at the moment when they are possessing.
1: And Ari Borges has just forced a Jan's distance throw-in from the left sideline. She flings it left side of the area. Dyke for Orlando. Heads it outside left. Giselle Thompson heads it. It's headed down by Luana. It's picked up by Laguerre left side of the area. Laguerre battling Mace. Laguerre with it. Left of the area to Jan's daughter. Jan's daughter against Angelina. Left-footed cross. Missed by Dyke. It squirts to the right end line and is going to be ditched over the right sideline. For an Angel City throw-in, by Lemos.
0: Yeah, Noos was making the right run there, but of course it's tough to anticipate that ball squeaking through with Dyke, who probably should have gotten her head on that squeaks past her.
1: VAR was looking at something briefly, but now Mark Verso says go ahead and throw it in. Giselle Thompson, she does from the right sideline. Centenor back to Giselle, dancing right sideline. Passes deep along the sideline. Abello tore it away from Endo. Center field by Angelina. Intercepted by Sam to Ari Borges. Switches the field to Shores. Shores takes her time. Confronts Ovalle. White puts it down the middle of the gear. Back to the goal. Back outside left to Shores at a scoreless 31st minute. She drives out Ovalle. Heavy touch. She keeps on going. Toes it to Noos. Left side of the area. Left footed cross. Cleared away by McCutcheon. Right to Shores. Left side of the area. And it takes off on her and goes out for an Orlando goal kick.
0: And what started that whole sequence was the defensive effort by Emily Sam. She steps in for the interception. Angel City gains possession. And then it's the second effort coming from Shores. It looked like the ball was going to pop away from her. She stretches out to maintain possession. And then it's a beautiful touch to her left foot to be able to release that shot.
1: You know, something didn't seem quite right with Sam. She was making some uncharacteristic plays before the World Cup break, but she's really looked sharp so far tonight.
0: She does.
1: Here's Luana going long for Orlando. Nobody made a corresponding run all the way to the Angel City area, where it's handled by Angelina Anderson at her arc. And left foots it to the aforementioned Emily Sams. Sams with a right-footed pass into the center circle. Right there is Luana, however, for Orlando. Angelina with a slow pass, stolen right back by Sams. And left foots it back to Angel City keeper Angelina Anderson. Angel City in 12th place, but they actually have a better goal differential than two playoff teams right now. Kansas City and these Orlando Pride. Angel City at a plus two. Here's Emily Sams, left-footing it back to Angelina Anderson. No score, 33rd minute. Out to midfield, Laguerre. Laguerre had it towed away by Luana, backed up, however, by Sams to Anderson. Anderson pressured to Sams, and she left-foots it upfield to Endo. Endo with a good trap. Endo connects with Jansdotter. Jansdotter attacking the goal to our right. Jansdotter set her circle to Borges. Borges with a tap to Sams. Sams back to Borges. Borges was a teammate during the World Cup break of Marta, Angelina, and Hafaeli against the United States. Here's a takeaway by Ovalle back in the Orlando end. Left puts it back to Morehouse, who right puts it upfield far side. Gordon lines up the header. Comes down, however, to Luana for Orlando. Now to the far sideline. Here's Mace. Mace for the Pride, jukes Endo and resets back to Ali Lemos. Won a national championship at UCLA in 2022. Happy?
0: Yeah.
1: All right. That's what we go for around here. She's also out of Pasadena and San Dimas High School. Now Mace on the far sideline. Back to Lemos at midfield, and her pass downfield goes right to Emily Sams, who escorts it back to Angel City keeper Angelina Anderson. No score, 34th minute. And now it's Gordon on the far side. Up it goes to Ari Borges and back to Gordon. Angel City trying to recapture the spirit of 23 when they made a midseason coaching change then and roared to the playoffs. Sams goes long. It's headed by Mace upfield. Fought for by Shores. Lemos captures it, however, to Mace for Orlando. Towed away by Centenor. For Angel City, attacking goal to our right. And now it's Endo bearing in. Left side of the area. Left-footed ball to the right side of the area. Chested down by Lemos. It goes to Jansdotter. Just rolled it wide to the left. Goal kick, Orlando.
0: Yeah, great sequence for Angel City. The ball goes out to the left side, and it's June Endo combining to get behind Haley Mace, find some space, and then you love Endo in this position with the ball at her feet. She's trying to pick out a runner. There's two runners in the box making that near post run, and she lays it up. Looking for the far post, the third or fourth runner in the box. There's a little bit of bouncing ball, and it lands on the foot of Jansdotter, unable to, though, curl it in and redirect it on goal.
1: Off the goal kick, it comes down at midfield on the near side. Giselle Thompson heads it to Sams, back to Giselle Thompson, near side. Clips it away from Luana, and it's won by Angel City's Noos. Now to Laguerre, jukes around McCutcheon, attacking the goal to our right. Laguerre's pass, and not on the same page with Jansdottir, and it's going to be handled by Anna Morehouse, the Orlando keeper.
0: Yeah, and I think in that situation, Noose has got to make a run out wide. That'll open up a little bit more space for Jansdottir. Both of those players kind of standing in the same space.
1: No score in the 36th minute. Here's a takeaway by Laguerre. Attacking the goal to our right for Angel City. Down the middle to Borges. Borges, her pass for Noose, broke it up, and it goes to Jansdottir right of the arc. Right side of the area, Giselle Thompson puts it in front. Cleared out of the area by Dyke. Held in by Borges. Her shot. Knocked down by Dyke. Noose shoots. Score!

0: All she has to do is curl this in to the far post, and that's exactly what she does. She tucks it in, curling it in to that far post side netting. Beats Morehouse, giving Angel City the one goal lead.
1: What a revelation. What a blossoming that Mayara News has gone through this season for Angel City. Remember, she's only 21 years old. She now leads Angel City with 4 goals. She has goals in 3 consecutive matches.
0: And I think what I liked the most about that goal was how composed News was. She wasn't rushed. She knew she had time to take a touch, set up her shot. That's exactly what she did. A lot of players in that situation would have rushed their shot. She knew she had the finesse to put it into the back of the net.
1: I'm not sure I know why Morehouse was so upset. It didn't look like anything close to a handball on any Angel City player. The only thing I can say is maybe she was claiming that an Orlando player should have gotten called for a handball, which would have nullified the goal, but it would have been an Orlando penalty kick. Anyway, here's Centenor for Angel City, which has a 1-0 lead in the 38th minute. Mayara News with her 4th goal of the season. Here she is again, right side of the air with a drive, and missed it wide to the right. It'll be a goal kick for Orlando, but Angel City is really feeling it right now, you can tell.
0: Yeah, and the power that comes from that last shot, although it didn't hit the mark by News, we saw the finesse on the goal, the power in that second attempt by News.
1: The goal was technically an unassisted goal in the 36th minute. But it's so crazy, Tracy, how sometimes you can feel a goal coming. And you felt it there the way Angel City was dominating play. At midfield on the near side, News gets twisted around. It's taken by Orlando's McCutcheon. McCutcheon against Ari Borges knocks it back to Abello. Abello left puts it back to Hoff Alley. Again, Angel City trying to take advantage of an Orlando club without Barbara Banda, the golden boot leader with 11 goals this year. But it's 11 of the 18 goals that Orlando has scored as a team. Here's Shores causing a takeaway, and it leads to June Endo drawing a foul on Haley Mace, and Angel City is going to get a free kick just outside of the left point of the area, already leading 1-0 in the 39th minute.
0: Yeah, and Sarah Gordon is talking to the official because that's a second hard foul by Haley Mace against Angel City. Probably wanting him to keep an eye on Mace.
1: Sarah Gordon wearing the captain's armband and dispensing with her captain duties accordingly. Centenor and Endo addressing the ball just outside of the left point of the area. Centenor right-footed, Endo left-footed. 1-0 Angel City in the 40th minute on a 36-minute goal by Mayara News, her 4th goal of the season to lead the team. And her 3rd straight match with a goal. All right, Allie or June, what'll it be? It's Centenor with a right-footed ball, headed to the right side of the area, tracked down by Jan's daughter gracefully, right of the area. Her right-footed cross is hammered over the right-end line off of McCutcheon for an Angel City corner kick presented by Cedars-Sinai.
0: Yeah, good job by Jan's daughter to track down that ball. She knew that she wanted to get a corner in that scenario. You could tell in the way that she just nailed that off of McCutcheon.
1: 1-0 Angel City, 41st minute. One of Tracy's keys, her lead key, is to get on the front foot, and that's what Angel City has done. Endo took the corner kick short, right side of the area, Centenor left-footed cross, headed away from Borges by Luana, tracked down by News, outside left to Laguerre. Across the field to Giselle Thompson, outside middle. Giselle Thompson doubles it back to Gordon at the center circle. Gordon, right foot to the right sideline to Endo. Endo against Doyle. Outside right, Laguerre, double team. Back to Gordon at the center line on the near side. Into the center circle, Giselle Thompson. Attack will go to our right. Giselle Thompson drives down the middle with a burst. Taps it outside of the right to Laguerre. Laguerre to Endo, tried to flick it back to Giselle Thompson. It got cleared by Hoff Alley. Midfield near sideline, Emily Sams. Boy, Angel City is just dominating this match right now. In the center circle, Ari Borges hammers it to the far sideline to Shores for Angel City. Evelyn Shores gliding down the left side. Toes it to Jan's daughter left of the arc. She chips it and almost chipped it over Morehouse, who retreats.

0: Almeida to make the save.
1: Yeah, what vision by Onsdottir. Caught Morehouse off of her line and decided to go for goal herself. Morehouse, though, gets back just in time.
0: Angel City in a really excellent rhythm right now. They lead 1-0 in the 42nd minute. Orlando's ball at its end. Anna Morehouse at her arc to the near side to Hafaeli. Trying to take advantage of the absence of Banda and Oyane. Long ball to midfield, knocked from Gordon to Borges. Back to shore center circle. Left-footed pass is going to go over the near sideline of the Orlando end for an Orlando throw-in. Angel City trying to do what it did in 2023. As we said, a mid-season coaching change under then-interim head coach Becky Tweed. They went 6-1-4 down the stretch to make the playoffs. Doyle midfield near sideline to Luana. Luana to Angelina, who's under siege. Back to Abello. Left foots it into the center circle. Gordon captures for Angel City and is able to pass out of a double team to Giselle Thompson, and now it's Borges. Attack will go to all right. Confronted by Angelina. Right sideline to News. News clubs one outside middle, dummied by Endo. To Shores. Back to Endo outside middle. Angel City just really confident in their body language and their play as they lead 1-0 in the 43rd. Midfield far side, Endo. Her pass taken away by Mace, and Orlando's Ovalle recovers back at its end. Ovalle dribbles towards the center line to McCutcheon to the center circle. McCutcheon for Angelina. Marta is available. She would have to come in as a substitute this evening, just as she did against Angel City 3 months ago. Abello near sideline in midfield, down the left sideline. McCutcheon able to break a Laguerre tackle. Haley McCutcheon back outside left to Doyle. Doyle past Borges. Borges recovers and guided the ball to Giselle Thompson. Giselle Thompson is able to clear it upfield to midfield. It's tapped ahead by Janzotter in a foot race with Hafaeli. She knocks down Hafaeli, but Hafaeli gets the pass back to Lemos, and the delayed foul is called on Janzotter.
1: Yeah, and I disagree with the crowd here. I say you let that play on. Janzotter is just trying to challenge for the ball. Hafaeli goes to ground to make the play. Not necessarily all from Janzotter.
0: 1-0 Angel City, 44th minute. Orlando's ball in the center circle. Attack from the goal to our left. Lemos bracketed. Far side in midfield to Mace. The Angel City goal by Myara News in the 36th minute. Mace is taken out by a June Endo tackle that's also a foul. And a free kick Orlando from midfield to the far side. The debut of Ali Centenor in an Angel City uniform. Acquired from Kansas City June 17th. And then last week, signed an extension with Angel City through 2029. Joining Giselle Thompson as the other Angel to be signed through the 2029 season. Lemos for Orlando took the free kick to Mace. Back to Lemos, far sideline at midfield. McCutcheon back into the center circle now to Dyke. Hafaeli near side over the center line. Attacking the goal to our left. Back into the center circle to Dyke. And now here's Hafaeli once more. Outside of the left, Angelina. Toes it to the left sideline for Orlando, and it goes off of Borges. And over the left sideline, Orlando will get it. Mentioned the importance of scoring first. Angel City has won just one of its last 30 matches when conceding the first goal. Orlando has lost just one of its last 40 matches when scoring the first goal. So it's always important, whoever scores the first goal, but especially so tonight. We're in line for only 1 minute of first half stoppage time. Boy, what a concept. You don't take a match break. You only need 1 minute of stoppage time. Yep, the NWSL does not need to take match breaks. Here's the free kick by Lemos. Left side of the area, it's cleared away from Doyle. Here comes Centenor for Angel City. Up to midfield over to your side. And racing after it is Abello for Orlando. Near sideline midfield. Passes back over the center line, but it's past Doyle. Going back to get it is Sams. She right puts it to the near sideline to Giselle Thompson. Up to Borges. Watch out from behind. Angelina picked her pocket. Angelina's long drive. Short hopped by Angelina Anderson. And the first half whistle could sound at any moment. Like I said.
1: And there it is.
0: Myara News' goal in the 36th minute has given Angel City Football Club a 1-0 halftime lead over the Orlando Pride. Tracy Bailey and I will snack on some orange slices and then recap the first half after these. You're kicking it with Angel City FC on the iHeartRadio app.
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15: Halftime. More Angel City FC action is on the way. But first, Tracy Bailey and Isaac Lowenkron.
0: So great to be back from the World Cup break. It has been a fun first half out of the World Cup break because Angel City has a 1-0 lead over the Orlando Pride. The debut of U.S. national team forward and midfielder Ali Sentenor in an Angel City uniform. The debut of Angel City interim head coach Leif Smerud, and the return of Zvendis Jansdottir after missing four matches because of a foot injury. And Angel City really hit its stride after the half-hour mark in this match, and you could tell that something big was coming. No score in the 36th minute. Here's a takeaway by Laguerre. Attacking the goal to our right for Angel City. Down the middle to Borges. Borges, her pass for Neuse, broke it up, and it goes to Jansdottir right of the arc. Right side of the area, Giselle Thompson puts it in front. Cleared out of the area by Dyke. Held in by Borges, her shot. Knocked down by Dyke. Neuse shoots, scores! Her third straight game with a goal!
1: Yeah, and you really did feel like Angel City was controlling all of the tempo, all of the momentum in the attacking third, and eventually got that shot there. Just excellent composure by Mayara Neuse, knowing that she had enough time to settle the ball down to her left foot, set up her shot, and she just curls it in.
0: Tracy, during our pregame show, we heard from Sarah Gordon and her reaction to the midseason coaching change, and also reflecting back on the midseason coaching change in 2023, was that sometimes off-field changes can take some pressure off of the players. And it was a really thought-provoking comment. Did you maybe see that manifest itself out of the first half tonight?
1: Yeah, and I think it's interesting. And I think it's no secret, too, with all the press conferences that we have been able to sit in on with listening to Coach Alex Strauss, that he had, you know, very high demands of each player in a specific style that he wanted to see his team play. So I'm sure each player and each position had, you know, a long list of things that he wanted to see from the players. So maybe that's it. Maybe it's, you know, just simplifying things a little bit now without Alex Strauss, and these players can now just play. You know, a lot of times when you think as a player, you don't play your best soccer. And so now they maybe have the opportunity now to play a little bit more freely. And we did hear from Coach Smrud, just talking about how he is not, you know, tied down to anything tactically. He is able to be open to different tactics, different, you know, ways of which this Angel City side is going to play. And we've definitely seen that in the first half. They're a little bit more simplified in their approach to their build and how they attack. They're going a little bit more direct. So, yeah, simplifying things sometimes, you know, takes the pressure off a little bit.
0: Angel City with a 1-0 halftime lead over the Orlando Pride on a goal by Myron Use in the 36th minute. Now, remember, Orlando playing without the Golden Boot leader in the NWSL in Barbara Banda, and Angel City statistically dominated Orlando in the first half. Orlando basically did nothing threatening from an offensive standpoint. If I'm Orlando, I was kind of surprised at some of the offensive players that they started, or should I say some of the players they didn't start. They have the likes, obviously, of Marta, but I don't think she's up to the capability of a full 90 right now. But they have the likes of Nicole Payne. They also have some really promising young forwards in rookie forward Saleh Washington, who actually started against Angel City earlier this year. Another rookie forward, Seven Castain, and a former USC Trojan in Simone Jackson. I was somewhat surprised that one of them didn't start. But that being said, if I'm Orlando, I wonder if I shake things up and maybe make some sort of substitution at halftime. How do you see it?
1: Yeah, you're right. There's a lot of opportunities and options that the Coach Seb Hyams can choose from to pick, you know, have come into the match, pick from his lineup to come in and make a difference. A lot of options here, and I think you're right. We might see an early change, whether it's halftime or shortly after, from Orlando, because their offense is just lacking. And you look at the stats, 17 touches in the opposition box, so that's the attacking third for Angel City. 17 touches in that first half. For Orlando, just 2 touches.
0: Wow.
1: So not generating really anything threatening going forward. And they looked, you know, a little disjointed, a little unsure of where players are going, where they want to make the runs. But that's the effect that you have when you have a player like Barbara Banda not on the field for Orlando. And the record with Barbara Banda throughout her time that she's been there, 30-11-9. Without Barbara Banda, 3-4-3. Goals, 81. With Banda, 11.
0: Oh, man.
1: Without. So that's a tremendous part of your attack, the way you operate. You know, we mentioned defensively, offensively, this Orlando team has got to, you know, figure some things out going here into the second half.
0: Angel City, a 1-0 halftime lead over the Orlando Pride here at BMO Stadium. By the way, I want to give a shout-out to Angel City public address announcer Heather Jordan, who is serving as the public address announcer for all the World Cup matches this year in Houston. You can hear her in the background. She's done a fantastic job and representing Angel City on a truly international basis. And in fact, you can catch Heather Jordan tomorrow for the match between Canada and Morocco in the round of 16. It'll be on the air at 10 a.m. Pacific time from Houston. So listen closely in the background. Angel City's own Heather Jordan doing a great job as the public address announcer for all the World Cup matches in Houston. Angel City FC 2026 season tickets are on sale now. 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Angel City with a 1-0 halftime lead over the Orlando Pride. As Tracy said, Angel City dominating statistically, and Orlando clearly feeling the absence of the NWSL's Golden Boot leader in Barbara Banda. It's Myara News with the only goal of the match in the 36th minute. It staked Angel City to a 1-0 halftime lead over Orlando. Kick off the second half after these. You're kicking it with Angel City FC on the iHeartRadio app.
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0: 1-0 halftime lead for Angel City Football Club over the Orlando Pride on a goal by Myron Hughes in the 36th minute. Angel City statistically dominated Orlando in the first half besides the goal, to the point where we wondered if Orlando, Tracy, was going to make a substitution at halftime. And guess what? Be careful what you wish for. Guess who's subbing into the match at halftime for Orlando? The GOAT, Marta, is about to come in.
1: Well, and it feels like every time Marta comes in against Angel City, they need a boost, and she provides that for Orlando. So I think it's fortunate for Angel City that it's at the halftime break, so some minutes to talk about it before they start the second half of play, because Angel City starting the second half is just as important as it was the first half to be on the front foot. They have the one goal lead here. They need to keep the momentum, keep the energy here from the home crowd, and really not allow Marta to pick this Orlando side up.
0: And Orlando is also subbing Nicole Payne into the match at halftime. Marta, 40 years old, and she can still get it done. The goal she scored earlier this season was the 45th of her NWSL career. And she has, in some ways, some motivation, because Marta, who has appeared in 6 World Cups with distinction for Brazil, recently had a record of 17 career World Cup goals broken by a guy named an Argentinian guy. What was his name? Lionel Messi.
1: Messi.
0: I hear he's pretty good too. The Marta of men's soccer. So Marta on the field subbing in along with Nicole Payne for Orlando at halftime. Angel City outshot Orlando 10-2 in the first half. Orlando did not have a shot on target or a corner kick. They only had 2 touches in Angel City's penalty area. So we are not surprised that they would make a pair of substitutions at halftime, including bringing in Marta. Marta this season limited to just 7 matches because of a thigh injury. The most she's played is 55 minutes, and she will go the final 45 tonight against an Angel City team trying to resurrect its season, as Orlando booms the kickoff over the far sideline out of bounds to put pressure on Angel City as Giselle Thompson gets ready to throw it in. So Thompson from the far sideline will bring it in. And her throw-in is taken away temporarily by Jan's daughter, but Ali Centenor got called for fouling Ali Lemos, and it'll be a free kick for Orlando attacking the goal to our right.
1: And it looks like Nicole Payne's actually subbing in on the back line, which is interesting. She played on the front line for Orlando, has some experience playing defender, of course, but Just another change in the back line for Orlando.
0: Yeah, Payne started at forward 2 games ago at San Diego and scored the only goal of the match, the first goal of her NWSL career, in a 1-0 road victory for Orlando back on May 24th. 1-0 Angel City, second half just underway, but Marta is on the case for Orlando. Payne near sideline to Marta. Marta at midfield reverses it back to her Brazilian national team teammate, Rafaeli. Rafaeli with a tap to the far sideline. Here is Abello, pressured by Neuse, who has the Angel City goal. Back to Rafaeli, and now to a retreating Corey Dyke. Dyke winds up, flips it upfield to midfield, sent away from Marta by Shores to Jan's daughter, left sideline to Endo. Endo for Angel City, chased by Marta. And a nice move by Endo, but she got mugged by Marta. Shores with a cross, headed out by Rafaeli, comes back to the center circle to Sams. Sams outside right, Giselle Thompson for Angel City against Obaye. Giselle Thompson slowly moving in, right of the area, into the area. Taps it back to Laguerre from the arc. Laguerre shoots it. A save is made easily by Morehouse.
1: Good idea by Laguerre there. She couldn't get the shot off of the one touch. Takes the touch to shift the defense a little bit to allow her to have a little more space to get her shot off. Just not enough on it in the end.
0: Dyke back in the Orlando end. 2 minutes into the second half. 1-0 Angel City. Up to Angelina. Angelina taps it back for Orlando. Now to Lemos. She switches the field to the far side for Carey Abello. Abello back to Rafaeli. Again, Orlando playing without the golden boot leader in the NWSL, Barbara Banda, because of a thigh injury. Here's a nice move by Myra News for Angel City. Gives to the arc to Jansdotter. Her pass to Endo denied by Dyke. Held in by Shores. Shores at a hard collision is hurt as she sent it towards goal. It was captured by Morehouse. But Evelyn Shores and an Orlando player with a hard collision, and both of them slow in getting up. Might have been a situation where one or both got the wind knocked out of them. It was a collision with Julie Doyle, and it was a midsection to midsection hard collision.
1: Yeah, and I'm surprised that there was no foul called on that, because it's Evelyn Shores gets to the ball first. Julie Doyle just runs into Shores after getting the ball, so there's no play on the ball by Doyle.
0: By the way, to recap the substitutions, Marta entered the match for Luana, and Nicole Payne came in for Haley Mace. And that's why, for the moment, Nicole Payne is playing on the back line, as Tracy said. We're 3.5 minutes into the second half. It's 1-0 Angel City, and they'll get a throw-in from the far sideline at midfield. If Angel City wins, they will pull to within 1 point of Orlando for the 8th and final playoff spot of the NWSL. The throw-in, Jansdotter to Neuse. Her pass to the arc, knocked away by Payne, up to midfield, recaptured by Laguerre. Laguerre outside left to Shores. Shores takes a left-footed shot, and Morehouse watches it carefully go over the net for an Orlando goal kick.
1: And in that first half, Angel City had a lot of success attacking down the left side, which is where Haley Mace was. And so it was combination plays, overloads, overlapping runs between Shores, Endo, and the central midfielders combining. So now Orlando makes the change, puts Payne back there. Payne's a player with a lot of pace, and they're probably going to try to want to disrupt the success that Angel City had on that left side early.
0: Here's Sentinor outside middle. Nice pass to Giselle Thompson. Right side of the area. Chips the cross. Left side of the area. Lemos heads it to the left point of the area. Shores left of the area against Marta. Evelyn Shores lets it go over the left sideline, and Marta, who can't believe it, actually touched it last. Throw on Angel City, and that's no way to treat a goat. It'll be thrown in from the left sideline by Angel City. Marta actually played for Brazil's national team during the World Cup break. She appeared in one of their two battles with Team USA. And the second match was especially a battle. Jan's distance throw-in coming up from the left sideline. Svendis lets it fly to the left end line, and it's knocked down, lost to the left goalpost, but then Morehouse picked it right back up with Borges at her face. Morehouse loops the outlet pass to Abello, far side at midfield. Carey Abello pulls up there for Orlando. Anna Morehouse dropped the ball at the left goalpost with Ari Borges right there.
1: Yeah, and that's the thing about those long throw-ins. It's just another dangerous set-piece opportunity.
0: Here's Hafele for Orlando going long, and Sarah Gordon sweeps over to take care of it. Gordon under pressure by Marta, banks it off, and Marta over the near sideline, throwing Angel City in its end. They lead 1-0 in the 51st minute over Orlando.
1: With the set pieces, it just creates a little commotion, a little chaos inside the box.
0: The throw-in taken away by Orlando. Here's Angelina. Angelina right of the area got the crossaway. It was deflected by Borges, and it's caught by Angelina Anderson. So Brazil well represented out there tonight. Orlando with four players from Brazil, and all of them have seen action tonight. And then you have Ari Borges for Angel City, who just got done joining three of them on the Brazil national team during the World Cup break. Unfortunately, the second match, Eugenia of San Diego got injured for Brazil, and she was officially put on the season-ending injury list today. Back in the Orlando end, Nicole Payne takes over, and they say she was out of bounds, and Angel City's going to get an attacking third throw-in from the left sideline, attacking the goal to our left.
1: So unfortunate for Eugenia. She was having such a good season with the San Diego Wave. You hate to see her go out, of course, with that season-ending injury. That game was wild. 8 red cards.
0: And a good tune-up and experience for Team USA, because Brazil, of course, will be hosting the World Cup next year. Off the throw, and Jan's daughter knocks it off. Payne over the left end line for an Angel City corner kick presented by Cedars-Sinai, and the corner kicks are 3-0 Angel City. 53rd minute, they lead it 1-0. Allie Sentinor will take this corner kick from the left corner in her Angel City debut. Giselle Thompson available if she wants to go short up the left sideline. Sentinor's right-footed corner kick to the right side of the area. It's headed away from Muse by Ovalle over the right end line for another Angel City corner kick presented by Cedars-Sinai.
1: It's been fun to see Allie Sentinor just come in into her own with this Angel City side. A lot of confidence. She's taking some set pieces, some free kicks.
0: Endo takes this one left-footed from the right corner. A line drive left to the spot. It's knocked by Shores, who can't get a shot away. McCutcheon heads it out of the area. Scrambling after it is Ovalle. Ovalle for Orlando, midfield near side. Dribbles around Laguerre, but not around Neuse. She knocks down Neuse and gets called for a foul. Free kick, Angel City.
1: Yeah, Ovalle is the type of player that has one speed, and it's always 100% there. Just a little bit too much into the back of Myra Neuse. After Neuse comes back, helps defending.
0: Ovalle had a goal and two assists in their first five matches of the season, but then had to miss the next six with a thigh injury. And as Tracy mentioned, that came against Angel City 3 months ago. Shores with a free kick for Angel City. Booms it right of the arc for Endo. Headed away from her. Comes down at midfield. Giselle Thompson heads it to Laguerre. Laguerre on the center circle. Knocks it to Shores. She left foots a long one, right side of the area for Endo. Headed back by Abello. And one outside of the right by Sentinor, back to the goal. Allie Sentinor knocked down by Marta for a foul. Allie Sentinor draws the free kick for Angel City. And Marta spikes the ball away angrily.
1: That would be a technical foul in basketball.
0: Yep. By the way, I don't want to jinx it, but we've actually had no yellow cards yet in this match, which Angel City leads 1-0 in the 55th minute. Sentinor will take the free kick, attacking the goal to our left. Right now, by the way, Kansas City leads Denver 2-0 in the 84th minute. Both Kansas City goals scored by Michelle Cooper. And if that result holds, that would also be favorable for Angel City. Sentinor's right-footed free kick into the goal box, where it's captured by Morehouse, the Orlando keeper.
1: Yeah, that ball played in just a little bit too close to Morehouse, and Morehouse comes up off her line, making the easy grab.
0: 1-0 Angel City, 56th minute. Orlando's ball midfield far sideline as June Endo kicks it away from Abello over the far sideline. Throw in Orlando. Abello into Doyle. Doyle dropping it back to McCutcheon. Orlando tried to get something going by making two substitutions at halftime, but here's a takeaway by Jansdotter. Jansdotter right side of the area. She's in. Score!

0: Bryce Young's daughter celebrates her return and beckons the crowd to get even louder. 2-0 Angel City as the forward from Iceland hopes to have just iced this victory against Orlando.
1: Yeah, and this is pure individual effort from Jan's daughter. She forces the turnover off of Papaielli, and then she's off to the races. You see her just explode into the space. Now she's in behind the back line of Orlando. She picks her head up. She sees she has a runner, but I love this. She takes the opportunity to hit this on goal. She sees a slight opening and just slots it past Morehouse, giving Angel City the 2-goal lead here. That's her fourth of the season. She's now tied for the lead with Mayara Noose, the other goal scorer here tonight. Welcome back, Svindis Jan's daughter.
0: And she beat Morehouse with a nutmeg. Back comes Payne for Orlando. Attacking the goal to Arai. Payne right point of the area. Stopped by Shores. Noose comes away for Angel City and gets it up to Endo. And it's not like she stole the ball from just anybody. That's a veteran, decorated international Olympian and World Cup vet in Hafaeli. Here's Centaur for Angel City. Attack will go to our left. 2-0 Angel City, 58th minute. As Svindis Jan's daughter did it all by herself. Here's Sands to the far sideline. Giselle Thompson for Angel City against DiBello. Double team by Ovai. Back to Sams. Midfield far side. Reverses back to Anderson. Just getting ready to say, look, Orlando tried to shake things up by putting Marta in. They put Payne in at halftime, albeit defensively, but it really didn't make a huge impact. And before you know it, Angel City doubles its lead. Long pass into the Orlando end. And Dyke banks it off of Jan's daughter over the left end line for an Orlando goal kick. Well, could it be 2023 all over again? Time will tell, but so far so good, huh?
1: We'll take it, yes.
0: A 2-0 lead for Angel City. Mayara Noose in the 36th minute. Svindis Jan's daughter in the 56th minute. Both goals unassisted. Another takeaway by Angel City in the Orlando end. Left sideline, Jan's daughter again. Jan's daughter's pass taken away by Angelina, but knocked over the sideline by Shores. And it's actually going to be a throw-in for Angel City.
1: Marta not happy about that.
0: She's not happy about a lot right now. Messi breaks her record and her club and is down 2-0. Here's Giselle Thompson in from the right for Angel City. Thompson right point of the area. Thompson double team but is able to bank it off of Bello over the wide end line. Quarter kick Angel City presented by Cedars-Sinai. 5 quarter kicks for Angel City, none for Orlando. No, Banda, of course, is out. I know Oyane is out, but still, it's been a different-looking Angel City team thus far. The results have showed it. From the right corner, Junendo taking the corner kick. She addresses it left-footed. In-swinger, goal box. Cleared out of the area by Jackie Ovalle for Orlando. Chased down at midfield near sideline by Laguerre, who keeps it in there. Marina Laguerre, the rookie out of Duke. Back to Sarah Gordon. Gordon gliding up the center circle. Far-sided midfield to Sams. Sams, a long right-footed pass, headed away from Jan's daughter, taken down by Lemos. Lemos gets bumped by Shores. Lemos pulls up. If anything, this match has also shown the value that Svindis Jansdottir brings to Angel City as they take it away, and Sendor gets bumped down hard by Hafaeli for a foul. Free kick Angel City from about 30 yards out.
1: I agree, as Angel City will set up here for the set piece. It also shows the value that Svindis brings to the wing, right, to the width, and also the value that Sendor adding her to this team, what it does for Angel City. She's playing the nine. That allows Svindis to be pushed outside onto the wing, which I again think is her best spot, her best position, where she shines the brightest. And then you see what she provides defensively. She's really putting in the shift defensively. You have to be incredibly disciplined to play the wing, and that is Svindis Jansdottir's bread and butter.
0: Sandor bluffs. Endo takes a free kick for Sams. It just dribbles past her, and it's gobbled up by Morehouse, the Orlando keeper. There's Morehouse rolling it to Hafaeli. Now to the far side of Bell.

0: Hello, licks it upfield. At midfield on the far sideline, Julie Doyle. Doyle walks the dribble over the center line, and the pass to Avaya is knocked out by Giselle Thompson for an Orlando throw-in. Angel City at San Diego next Saturday. The Wave in first place in the league at 8-4-1 going into their match against Gotham tomorrow. But remember, San Diego placed Dugenia on the season-ending injured list earlier today. She had 5 goals and 4 assists this year, including a goal and an assist and a win against Angel City here on May 9th. 2-0 Angel City over Orlando, 62nd minute. Back in the Angel City defensive end, here's Gordon. Marta and Emily Sams collided. Play continues. Both are back up. Here's Shores for Angel City. Over the center line. Attack will go to our left. Evelyn Shores outside left to Jansdottir. Back outside left to Laguerre with room. Laguerre switches the field outside right. Giselle Thompson moving in on Abello. Right side of the area. Cuts to her left. Backed up by Marta. Marta fighting Giselle Thompson. And the foul gets called on Giselle. It'll be a free kick for Orlando from its end. And we're going to get 2 substitutions. Soleil Washington and Zara Shavoshi will check in for the Pride. So after this, they'll have only 1 substitution left. So Shavoshi and Washington in. And Ovalle comes out along with Abello. 63rd minute, Angel City 2. Orlando, nothing. Soleil Washington, a rookie out of Florida State, won a national championship with them last year, along with Angel City rookie Taylor Suarez. Raffaele, back at the Orlando end. Left puts it upfield. Headed by Giselle Thompson. Comes down to Marta at midfield. Marta flicks it back to McCutcheon. And now Orlando resets to Raffaele. On the near side of the Orlando end, Corey Dyke sends a long one. It's headed away from Payne. Comes down midfield of the near side. Angelina right foots it to Payne. Stopped by Shores. Meyer and Neuse. Nutmegs Lemos. Neuse on the loose. Meyer and Neuse bearing in down the middle. Knocked down from behind by Lemos. No foul called as Raffaele clears it up to Marta. Marta left foots it off of Borges. It careens to the far sideline. And Giselle Thompson banks it off of Doyle for an Angel City throw-in. They lead 2-0 in the 64th minute. All right, the throw-in will come from the far sideline by Giselle Thompson. The Angel City goal scored by Meyer and Neuse and Spendis Jansdottir. Jansdottir heads it nicely off the throw-in to Centnor. Centnor to Neuse. Right side of the area. Couldn't connect with Centnor or Giselle Thompson, and Orlando comes back with Lemos. Lemos a long right-footed pass going for Soleil Washington, and Sams knocks it over the left sideline. It'll be a throw-in for Orlando from there. Soleil Washington has started 6 matches this year for Orlando, including the one at Angels against Angel City 3 months ago. In the center circle, Dyke for Orlando to the near side to Payne. 65th minute, 2-0 Angel City. Right sideline, Angelina to Marta. Marta outside of the right, back to Angelina. Angelina for Marta once more. In her 11th year in the NWSL, all with the Pride. Her pass to the arc, broken up. Cleared out of there by Ari Borges. Comes down, a high bounce in the center circle. Raffaele collects for Orlando. This shows you how valuable Barbara Banda is to this Pride team. 11 out of their 18 goals, as Tracy mentioned. Banda has accounted for 42% of Orlando's shots on target as a team this year, which is an enormous percentage when you think about it. Here's McCutcheon for Orlando right side.
1: Yeah, the impact that she has on this team and the success of this team, this Orlando Pride team, is immense. And really, her presence is felt, of course, when she's not on the field. But I think Orlando has done a better job in this second half, just not looking as out of sorts without Banda.
0: Here's Laguerre, near sideline at midfield. Somebody lost a shin guard down there as Borges for Angel City taps it back to Sams. 66th minute, 2-0 Angel City. They attack the goal to our left. Giselle Thompson driving right side against Shavoshi. Right side of the area. She's got a step. She's got the right end line. The cross for Centaur is knocked away. cleared up to Washington with a turn on Borges, clears it upfield, and Doyle is knocked down by Sams for a foul at a free kick Orlando.
1: And you felt like the attack was heavy down this left side, the opposite side for Angel City in the first half. Well, now it's shifted to the right side. Giselle Thompson has gotten more involved into the attack in the second half. And she just exploded on that last sequence for Angel City past the back line. Unfortunately, unable to connect and find her teammate inside the box.
0: Into the 67th minute we go. It's 2-0 Angel City. Hop alley in the center circle for Orlando. Recapping the substitutions, Saleh Washington checked in for Ovaye, and Shivoshi came in for Abella. Riley Tiernan is on deck for Angel City as Neus rolls one into the Orlando end, but nobody for Angel City made a run. Riley Tiernan on deck for Angel City, and I'm really curious to see what Riley is able to do in the second half of the season as Hoffelli goes long downfield. It'll be tracked down by Shores for Angel City, and she sends it upfield with a roundhouse left, taken there by Payne in midfield on either side. Stolen, however, by Sendor. Nice maneuver to get around McCutcheon. Oh, a beautiful twirl on Payne as the crowd ooing and aahing. Sarah Gordon and the Angel City into Sam.
1: And again, I just love to see the confidence on the ball by Allie Sentnor.
0: In the center circle, Laguerre. Her pass went to Neus, but Neus stumbled, and so Orlando takes it back, taken right back by Angel City's Ari Borges. She reverses it to Emily Sands. The shots are 13-2 Angel City. The shots on target are 5-0 Angel City. The corner kicks are 5-0 Angel City. But most importantly, the score is 2-0 Angel City. Here's Saleh Washington knocking it over the far sideline in midfield. And it'll be a throw-in for Angel City after they bring Riley Tiernan into the match. This Angel City substitution presented by Sprouts Farmers Market. And she's going to come in for either Jan's daughter or Endo here. And it's going to be Jan's daughter who has earned the ovation that you're about to hear. Vendis Jan's daughter with her fourth goal of the season leads Angel City in goal contributions as referee Mark Verso just brandished his yellow card. And I don't know if it was at the Orlando bench, but the closest player was Marta in the center circle. So we'll see officially if the yellow card goes to Marta or the Orlando bench. But I actually think it was Marta.
1: Yeah, I wouldn't be surprised. She came in pretty feisty since she's entered the match.
0: It was almost like they were going up against Team USA last month.
1: Yeah, things haven't, she hasn't let off of that.
0: Nope.
1: That mentality.
0: I can't blame her. So Riley Tiernan in for Jan's daughter. 2-0 Angel City, 69th minute. Far side of midfield, Lemos to Shivoshi. Back to Hoffelli and now to goalkeeper Anna Morehouse. Morehouse at her arc. Rolls a right-footed pass to Dyke. It goes into the books this way. Angel City will be just 1 point behind Orlando for the eighth and final playoff spot. Morehouse, the Orlando keeper, has it once more at her arc. She chips it to the near sideline, targeting Payne. Payne pressured by Endo. Endo shoves her. Payne maintains the dribble and has to send it right back to Anna Morehouse. So Orlando having a little bit of trouble getting out of its own end and developing anything right here. Raffaele will try. We're about to cross into the 71st minute. It's 2-0 Angel City. Here's Lemos, chased by Tiernan over the center line. She's able to connect there. Angelina knocks it back to Raffaele. Raffaele approaches the center circle, wants to go long down the middle. Gordon has it lined up, however, ended up field. Going to be headed by Angelina. Gets it back from McCutcheon for Orlando. Attack will go to our right. Julie Doyle, right sideline. Angel City trying to get Angelina Anderson her third shutout of the season. Here's McCutcheon with a tap back to Dyke. Now to Julie Doyle. Attack will go to our right. Back down the right sideline. Nicole Payne moving in on Shores. Right point of the area. Payne cuts to her right, towed over the right end line by Shores, and it'll be Orlando getting its first corner kick of the match in the 71st minute.
1: Yeah, and initially I thought that Shores was backing up too deeply, allowing Nicole Payne to have too much space in front of her. But good job by Shores in the end. She's baiting her and understanding and respecting the speed of Payne.
0: Remember, Orlando scored the match winner in a scramble off a Marta corner kick 3 months ago. Marta's left-footed corner kick here is caught by Angelina Anderson. A sign of new times, perhaps.
1: Yeah, and Shaboshi almost got to that ball. And the way that you work yourself back in as a team to a game where you're struggling offensively, you don't have your star forward, is off of set pieces. So Angel City has to be aware of that and understand that they need to minimize the opportunities that they give Orlando in that category.
0: It remains 2-0 Angel City now in the 72nd minute. Sarah Gordon back in the Angel City end. Left puts it to the far side to Emily Sands. Leif Smeru trying to get a victory in his Angel City debut as their interim head coach. At midfield on the far side, here's McCutcheon. McCutcheon going long for Washington. Jabs a nice right-footed pass to Doyle. Left side of the area for Orlando. Back to Washington. She fanned on it. It was slightly behind her. Comes down to Doyle, left of the arc. And the whole play was offside to begin with. Free kick, Angel City.
1: Yeah, and again, I'm not a fan of allowing the play to go on when the offside is so obvious. Doyle was a couple of feet in front of the back line of Angel City. They allow the play to continue. And then it's a couple of touches before they eventually make the call, but
0: another Angel City substitution. They bring Claire Emsley into the match, replacing Mayara Neuse. This Angel City substitution presented by Sprouts Farmers Market. They lead Orlando 2-0 in the 73rd minute. So both Angel City's goal scorers subbed out of the match. Here's Centenor heading it towards the arc. It comes back to Laguerre outside middle and kicks it off the hand of Marta. And Angel City's going to get a free kick. They take it quickly to Endo. June Endo outside left. Rolls it back to Shores. Shores outside left. Passes for Centenor and swings the pass up the middle to Borges. She collides with Doyle. No foul called. Orlando counterattacks. Here they come. Attack the goal to our right. Angelina. Now the right sideline of Marta. Marta moving in ominously on Shores. Right side of the area. Cuts to her right. Shores got a piece of it. Angelina chips it all the way across. Nobody can make a touch on it for Orlando. And Emsley takes it out of the air and clears it downfield. Good defense by Angel City.
1: Great job defensively and good work and great organization by the back line.
0: It remains 2-0 Angel City in the 74th minute over the Orlando Pride. Claire Emsley, who just checked in, actually broke into the NWSL with Orlando. She played 11 matches for him back in 2019. Here's Emily Sams in the left corner, knocking it away from Washington, but she gets it back. Skies it across the arc, but it comes down to Endo for Angel City in its defensive end, and she clears it back into Orlando territory, where it's handled by Corey Dyke to the near sideline to Payne. Payne connects with Marta. Marta turning on the dribble, tries to drive down the middle. And a slow pass. She's able to connect with Shavoshi outside middle. Back to Marta. She approaches the arc. She's surrounded. She's held up. She almost turned it over. It's saved by Shavoshi. Shavoshi back to Hafaeli. And they're just not in any rhythm at all without Banda. Here's Corey Dyke driving right sideline to Payne. 75th minute, 2-0 Angel City. The cross to the arc is flared out of there by Borges back out to midfield on the near side.
1: Yeah, you're right. Just not clicking, and there's hopeful balls sit in. The last attack, Angel City gets back defensively. It's a nice-looking ball, but no runners on the end of it.
0: Hafaeli in the center circle, far-sided midfield. Shavoshi connects with Lemos. Attack will go to our right. Back to McCutcheon. McCutcheon moving in from the left. Swerves around Borges. Left of the area to Washington. Washington drives to the left end line. Left footed cross for Doyle. Heels it right into Sams. Doyle goes down to the area. No foul caught. And Giselle Thompson clears it out of there.
1: And that was probably the best looking attack coming from Washington. Getting in line, cutting it back to Doyle. Doyle's feet just gets caught up underneath the ball. Unable to get off a shot in the end, but they are possessing, they are, you know, forcing Angel City to have to chase a little bit, but nothing really dangerous inside the attacking third.
0: They try it again with McCutcheon in from the left to Marta. Chips a left-footed pass to Washington, left of the area, against Giselle Thompson. Her left-footed cross all the way to the goal box, cleared by Shores outside the area. Emsley toes it upfield, and I think it either hit the referee or Lemos is hurt. It did hit the referee, so that's why play had to be stopped. And Mark Verso looks embarrassed at himself that the ball hit him. Every time I see a ball hit a referee, they always feel guilty about it, it seems to me. 2-0 Angel City in the 77th minute. Orlando will make its final substitution. Hannah Anderson checks into the match for Hafaeli. So, among other things, that leaves attackers like Simone Jackson and Seven Castain off the bench, with them needing offense.
1: Well, and that's three changes to the back line. The only piece still there from the starting lineup, Corey Dyke.
0: Here's Angelina off the restart to McCutcheon. Back to Dyke. 2-0 Angel City, 77th minute. Orlando has dominated the field tilt over the last five-plus minutes, but Angel City has been sound defensively. Here's Marta outside of the right against Gordon. Marta drives to the middle towards the arc. Nice left-footed pass to Doyle. Doyle left side of the area against Giselle Thompson. Dances to her right. Right-footed ball all the way across the goal box. Harmlessly over the right end line. Goal kick, Angel City.
1: But Orlando is gaining a little bit of momentum here as they are possessing. They're getting into the attacking third, or their attacking third. And the referee blowing his whistle, wanting, I think, Angelina Anderson to hurry up and take the goal kick.
0: Well, I agree with you. Angel City has not yielded yet, but you want to get the field tilt back your way.
1: And those are the little moments I talked about, just having to manage if you're Angel City. It's the moments where you turn off maybe mentally a little bit. You have a two-goal lead here. You feel like the game's in your hands. Nothing.
0: Here's a long pass. Bouncing ahead to Endo. Winding up for a long roller. Dived on by Morehouse.
1: And it looked like a pretty easy save from Morehouse, but actually kind of difficult as she's trying to get back into position. She's backpedaling, and then the shot comes on the ground. She has to readjust her momentum, get down to ground.
0: Orlando's ball at its end with Shavoshi. 2-0 Angel City, 79th minute. Midfield near side, takeaway by Shores, and banks it off of Angelina over the near sideline. It's going to be a throw-in for Orlando. Things have got to be really worrisome for Orlando. The injury to Banda, she would have to leave the club again at the end of a month to join Zambia for the Africa Cup of Nations tournament, which is the World Cup qualifier. So she'd have to miss an additional, perhaps even five games, depending on how Zambia does. Back in the Orlando end, it's McCutcheon. McCutcheon left puts it out to the center line for Sams, averts Marta, and then Borges knocks it back to Anderson.
1: Yeah, good choice by Borges there to go back to Anderson to allow Angel City to reset here, slow the game down, regain, and try to get back the momentum.
0: 79th minute, 2-0 Angel City. Anderson going long downfield. It's just over Centenor, but it's chased by Giselle Thompson. She knocks down Doyle hard for a foul, and it'll be a free kick for Orlando from its end. By the way, just to confirm it, the yellow card we discussed earlier indeed was against Marta, her first yellow card of the season. Marta set to play in her seventh World Cup next year on home soil.
1: So picking up right where she left off then in that match against USA, got a yellow card in the eighth red card game, thriller.
0: Man. I cannot think of a better tune-up. The only drawback just for world soccer in general, NWSL in particular, was the Duginia injury. Far sideline at midfield, here's Doyle. Left foot to downfield, Soleil Washington heads it downfield, and Washington gets around Sams and Giselle Thompson. Save Anderson at the near post as she fights it off over the left end line for an Orlando corner kick.
1: Well, a huge moment for Angelina Anderson, helping out her team defensively keep the shutout so far in this one, and great individual work by Washington to slip past two defenders of Angel City.
0: There's the corner kick into the goal box, punched by Anderson up in the air, and headed out of the goal mouth by Sarah Gordon. Volley by Angelina into the goal mouth and set high. It'll be another corner kick for Orlando, but they came close. There was also close to a handball on that play, and I'll be relieved when play is restarted. I hope VAR is not looking at it. March is poised to take the corner kick. Mark Verso saying, hold on, but he's not tapping his ear. There was a big time.

0: And Emsley clears it upfield. Boy, Angel City has done a much better job defensively in chaotic moments tonight than they did in the first 12 matches of the season.
1: I think they've been a little bit lucky, though, the last few plays, because I've seen a couple of players caught out of position, and it's almost like they were stopping, waiting for something to get called or the ball get cleared, instead of just continuing to play through the moment, make sure they're disciplined defensively in the right position.
0: 83rd minute, it's 2-0 Angel City. Orlando will get a free kick, attack will go to our right in the Angel City defensive end from the left sideline. It's into Lemos. Ali Lemos for Orlando as they try to keep this momentum going. Here's Corey Dyke at the center circle for the Pride. Connects there with Angelina. One touches it back to Dyke. Dyke's pass. Kicked it right to Endo. Passed it past Sentinor. Emsley tried to pounce. She's taken out by a hard tackle by Lemos, and no foul call. Orlando has it back far sideline in midfield. Not anymore. Julie Doyle lost it over the far sideline. Soccer ball don't lie. Throw in Angel City.
1: And Ali Lemos finally gets up from that challenge with Claire Emsley.
0: Emsley, by the way, who is in her fourth Angel City match since being activated off of maternity leave, but she started twice for Scotland during the World Cup break. Her first appearances for her country since July of 2024. So great to see that during the World Cup break as well. Sam's for Angel City back to Angelina Anderson. In the 84th minute, it's 2-0 Angel City. Anderson pops it up to the near side in midfield. Endo heads it to Laguerre, and we get a whistle, a foul called behind the play on Angel City, and Orlando will get a free kick at midfield to the near side.
1: I'm excited to see Claire Emsley in this match. She hasn't been involved in a match yet where, you know, Angel City's up two goals here, has a lead. She's going to end up playing the most minutes she's played since she's been back. When this one's all said and done,
0: Angelina fouls Ali Sentinor at midfield, and Shiboshi had held Sentinor's jersey just before that. Free kick, Angel City, leading 2-0 in the 85th minute. I know this is all a small sample size. I know Orlando is without Barbara Banda, but if anything, it's got to give Angel City fans a lot of optimism and a lot of hope after this performance tonight, as Gordon takes the free kick downfield. Looking for Endo, headed by Shiboshi up to Payne, and Payne can't keep it in at the near sideline. Throw in Angel City, leading 2-0 in the 85th minute.
1: Yeah, and Lemos kicks the ball away there in frustration, but that says a lot, because this Orlando side's down two goals. You kick the ball away, that allows some more seconds to be taken off of the clock.
0: Oh, Shiboshi just threw down Riley Tiernan, and that was almost a hair pull as well. No foul called. Comes into the center circle to Washington for Orlando. Far side to Doyle. Attack will go to our right. Can't send Washington away. It was intercepted by Giselle Thompson. Banks it off of Washington and Doyle, who flicks it back to Washington. Giselle Thompson maneuvers between Washington and the ball and takes it away to Sands. Back to Angelina Anderson. 2-0 Angel City in the 86th minute. And we anticipate really not a lot of second half stoppage time. We only had 1 minute of first half stoppage time. Funny that happens when you don't have to take one of those goofy match breaks. Oops, did I say that? Anyway.
1: Yeah, I think you should keep saying it.
0: Back to the Angel City defensive end, Giselle Thompson, and rolls it to Emily Sands.
1: I guess you know how I feel about him.
0: Oh, no, yeah. I think we've made, very passive-aggressively, we have made our points felt. Nothing like a hydration break in a dome. Anyway, here's Emily Sams back at her end. And rolls it back to Angelina Anderson. Angel City's goals coming by Myara Neuss and Spendis Jan's daughter, and both now have 4 goals this year to tie for the team lead. Here's Payne taking over in the Angel City defensive end. Outside of the right to Lemos. Strokes a right-footed ball, but it's caught in the goal box. And that was just another hopeful ball by Orlando as it's caught by Anderson.
1: Yeah, and that seems to be, you know, the MO for Orlando's attack most of the time this match. Just kind of sending and hitting hopeful balls in. No runners on the end of them or near getting on the end of them. But credit to Angel City. That's great defensive work, remaining organized, making sure they're tracking the runners

0: They lead it 2-0 in the 87th minute, and they've earned it. Here's Hannah Anderson's long pass downfield. Payne and Shores tangle, and Shores flares it over the near sideline. It's going to be a throw-in for Orlando. By the way, Shores during the World Cup break played for the U.S. 23 and under team, by the way, as did Angel City's Taylor Suarez. McCutcheon to the center circle for Orlando. Now to the far sideline, Julie Doyle on the draw. Outside left, intercepted by Giselle Thompson ahead of Soleil Washington. Giselle Thompson double-teamed. She's knocked down, but it pops free to Shores. Or I beg your pardon, Emsley. Emsley into the center circle for Laguerre. Laguerre taps it near sideline at midfield to Endo. Knocks it back past Payne, and it's rescued at the sideline by Shores, and Angel City still with it. Shores up to Laguerre with a good juke on Angelina, kicked away from her, however, by McCutcheon. Backed up by Sams, taps it back to Anderson, off to Sarah Gordon. 88th minute, 2-0 Angel City. Gordon going long over Centenor, headed down to midfield over the near side. Shavoshi for Orlando, sent back by Shores, going for Centenor. Centenor chasing Dyke. Dyke gets to it first. Dyke has to left foot it back to Morehouse, the Orlando keeper at her left end line.
1: With the U23s, they actually traveled to Brazil as well. So both the U.S. Women's National Team and the U23s went to Brazil during the international break, and the U23s played a couple of matches against two Brazilian clubs.
0: Sams back at midfield on the far side. 2-0 Angel City in the 89th. Long pass to Emsley. Anderson gets to it first. Anna Anderson left puts it upfield. And I thought that was brilliant scheduling, especially for the senior national team. I mean, that's the perfect World Cup tune-up right there.
1: Well, and at Fortaleza, Brazil, or in Fortaleza, Brazil, that's going to be a venue that's going to be featured for the World Cup next year as well. And that game, that second match, set an all-time attendance record for a women's sports game in Brazil. So the environment is going to be pretty similar, I would anticipate, next year. That record that they set had just about 55,800 fans, and the previous record, it shattered it, 33,000. So,
0: and of course, speaking of attendance, here in the NWSL, we had the all-time attendance record shattered by Denver Summit playing their game at Mile High and Power Field, drawing 65,000. Giselle Thompson right of the area for Angel City, right end line. Chips it left side of the area, headed by Tiernan, but it glances towards the sideline where it's captured by Payne in the 90th minute. It's 2-0 Angel City. At midfield of the near side, Lemos. Lemos knocks it back to Shavoshi. So Angel City, the story of the night, obviously it's offense, but they had a stretch defensively in the second half where they simply just kept the ball out of the net. Luck certainly had a bit to do with it, but results are results. Yep. Here's Marta, midfield far side. Marta to Angelina. With a back pass now to Dyke. Into second half stoppage time we go. We're only going to get 2 minutes of second half stoppage time. Shavoshi for Orlando, driving right sideline. Right side of the area, Shavoshi. Her cross is flicked by Washington. Couldn't get any power on it. It's dived on by Angelina Anderson.
1: Yeah, that ball is always tough to try to get pace on it, enough pace to be the goalkeeper. And then it gets deflected as well from Sarah Gordon, which takes a little bit more heat off.
0: At midfield of the near sideline, Endo gives it back to Laguerre. 2-0 Angel City, about a minute and a half to go in second half stoppage time. Could not think of a better start to the post-World Cup break portion of the Angel City schedule. They'll move to within 1 point of Orlando for the eighth and final playoff spot in the NWSL. They were also helped out by the fact that Houston lost tonight and Denver is losing 3-0 to Kansas City right now. So it's pretty much all the way around been a perfect night up to this point for Angel City as we're now in the final minute. The throw-in back in the Angel City end. Ari Borges to the far sideline. Giselle Thompson attacking the goal to our left. Just over half a minute to go now. 2-0 Angel City over Orlando. Claire Emsley, far side at midfield to Borges. Back to Emsley. Emsley reverses it back to Sarah Gordon. Gordon up to Emsley. Angel City just seconds away from a 2-0 victory. Seconds away from a shutout. Shores over the center line. Attack will go to our left. Shores driving left side. Breaks Washington's tackle. Shores headed for the coffin corner. Deep in the corner, it goes out. There she goes! Angel City earns its wings! And the debut of Ellie Sentnor and the debut of interim head coach Leif Smerud. They shut out the Orlando Pride 2-0, and they earned it with the way they played both offensively and defensively.
1: Yeah, they did, and they really shined offensively, I felt like, in the first half and the second half. And defensively, they had to do a little bit of work in that second half because Orlando definitely had a surge. They brought on Marta, eventually got a few things clicking offensively. But in the end, an overall really good performance and a great way to start this second half of the season.
0: And very happy to be saying these words. Stay tuned for the Angel City After Party after these. The final score from BMO Stadium, Angel City Football Club 2, the Orlando Pride 0. You're kicking it with Angel City FC on the iHeartRadio app.
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0: Oh, was it great to be back at BMO Stadium after the World Cup break, but even better to see the performance that Angel City put on for its fans tonight with, let's just call it what it is, a dominant 2-0 win over the Orlando Pride. The asterisk, they were without the golden boot leader in the NWSL in Barbara Banda, who had scored 11 of their 18 goals. She missed this match because of a thigh injury, but in past years, Angel City has not always been able to take advantage of the absence of opponents' star players. But in the debut of Ellie Sentnor, in the debut of interim head coach Leif Smerud, they sure did tonight.
1: Yeah, and I think just in a broad sense, they haven't been able to take advantage of opportunities, right? You felt like, you know, there were certain situations, whether it be the way that the schedule played out, the way that, you know, they had a home game after a loss, mm-hmm. they never were able to capitalize on those opportunities. Well, tonight, this was a golden opportunity to take advantage of a team that is without their best player. Tonight, they showed up, they showed out, and they did just that. They took advantage of that opportunity.
0: And Angel City put the goal in golden after the half-hour mark tonight. No score in the 36th minute. Here's a takeaway by Laguerre. Attacking the goal to our right for Angel City. Down the middle to Borges. Borges, her pass for Neuse, broke it up, and it goes to Jansdottir right of the arc. Right side of the area, Giselle Thompson puts it in front. Cleared out of the area by Dyke. Held in by Borges. Her shot. Knocked down by Dyke. New shoot. Scores! Her third straight game with a goal!
1: And Angel City was knocking on the door. You felt like the goal was going to come for Angel City. There were a couple of good shots created. And eventually, it's a shot from Ari Borges that gets deflected to Neuse. Neuse cleans it up, has complete composure inside the box, takes a touch, and just curls it in that far post.
0: And then, after Angel City took that 1-0 lead into halftime, 11 minutes into the second half, Svendis Jansdottir made up for lost time after missing four matches with a foot injury and made tonight's play of the match. Avello into Doyle. Doyle dropping it back to McCutcheon. Orlando tried to get something going by making two substitutions at halftime, but here's a takeaway by Jansdottir. Jansdottir right side of the area. She's in. Score! Svendis Jansdottir celebrates her return and beckons the crowd to get even louder. 2-0 Angel City.
1: Jansdottir is back, baby, and we are all happy to see her back on the field and played a different position here for Angel City. She's used to play the nine when she was here this season, at the beginning of the season before the injury. She got pushed out wide, and I think that's where she shines the brightest for Angel City, with Allie Sintnor now playing that nine role. Great finish, and it was all individual work by her work defensively that forced the turnover off of Papaielli. And then it's the finish, the confidence to go forward. She did have an option to slip the ball in. She saw an opening, took the shot, scored the goal.
0: Her fourth goal of the season, coupled with Neuse's fourth goal of the season, gives Angel City a 2-0 victory over the Orlando Pride. And among other things, Angel City has moved from 12th place to 9th place in the NWSL with their victory over Orlando. They're now just 1 point behind the Pride for the 8th and final playoff spot in the league, helped out by the fact that two of the teams ahead of them in the standings lost tonight. Denver was shut out 3-0 by Kansas City. Houston lost at Washington on a second-half stoppage-time goal by Trinity Rodman, 2-1. Coming up next, we'll name this evening's Once Upon a Farm player of the match. After Angel City wins it over Orlando 2-0, this is the Angel City After Party. You're kicking it with Angel City FC on the iHeartRadio app.
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0: 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And Angel City put on a show for its home fans at BMO Stadium. Allie Centenor wins her debut. Leif Smerud wins his debut as Angel City's interim head coach. Now it's time to name this evening's player of the match, presented by Once Upon a Farm.
1: And it's none other than the player coming back for Angel City, Svendis Jansdatter. She's back! Got her fourth goal of the season. It was the second goal in this match, but she just did a lot for Angel City. You saw the energy she brought defensively, and that's how she scored her goal, doing the work defensively. She forces the turnover. She got into the attack a lot. Three chances created, three shots, two of them on target. We just love to see her on the field for Angel City. She started off the season so hot, so strong, and then got the injury. Now she's back. You love to see her continue picking up where she left off for Angel City.
0: And get this, Angel City fans. Angel City beats an Orlando team without Barbara Bandit tonight 2-0. Next Saturday, they're at San Diego. San Diego, of course, is going to be without Dugenia, who was an MVP candidate, and they placed her on the season-ending injury list earlier today. Then, the following week, they play at Chicago, which is tied for 14th place, and Angel City, of course, beat them in the season opener 4-0. And their next home match after that against Racing Louisville, a playoff club last year, but in last place this year. And U.S. national team forward Emma Sears has reportedly requested a trade. So all those factors mean that suddenly Angel City has a big-time favorable opportunity to really get back above the playoff line and perhaps then some.
1: Yeah, they do. And then you look at the next match after Racing Louisville, they're playing Kansas City Current, and I'm not sure, but I think at that time, by that time, Temo Shawinga might be away.
0: Africa Cup of Nations.
1: Yes, so you talked a lot about, or we've talked a lot about, Angel City not being able to capitalize on opportunities in front of them at the beginning of the season. It's the second half of the season. We heard Sarah Gordon, the captain of Angel City, really talking about and emphasizing the importance of this match here to set the tone of the second half of the season for Angel City. They were able to accomplish great things here tonight, so hopefully that sets the tone for the rest of the season.
0: Yeah, August 1st, and I'm just going to double-check about that. That's going to be in Kansas City, and the current is so tough there, obviously. But just to confirm, that is during the Africa Cup of Nations tournament in 2026. I believe it is during group play in early August. So, yeah, it's about a week into the tournament. So Shawinga would be on international duty for that matchup. Great point. Boy, you want to talk about a favorable opportunity schedule-wise by Angel City. So they got to take care of business like they did tonight, starting next Saturday at San Diego. Tracy and I will be on the air at 5:45. With kickoff at 6 between Angel City Football Club and its arch rival, the San Diego Wave. We'll talk to you then. For now, this is Isaac Lawencroft saying goodbye from BMO Stadium and saying goodbye for our stadium engineer, Jake Warner, our studio engineer, Zach Elcaldi, and our UCLA Hall of Famer, Tracy Bailey. The final

0: score. Angel City Football Club 2, the Orlando Pride, nothing. Good night, everyone.
1: This has been Angel City Aftermath. Join us next time for Angel City FC. And don't miss a moment of the action on the iHeartRadio app.
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1: This is soccer for the City of Angels.
3: I love this squad.
1: This is Angel City FC. Angel City pregame on the pitch is on. Now with all the lead up to today's match, joined by Tracy Bailey, Isaac Lowenkrop.
4: Happy 3rd of July from BMO Stadium. Tonight, the National Women's Soccer League roars back to life after the World Cup break. It's Angel City Football Club hosting the Orlando Pride. I'm Isaac Lowenkron with Tracy Bailey, and speaking of dates, Thursday, June 17th will go down as one of the most eventful days in Angel City franchise history. 9 a.m., Angel City trades midfielder Kennedy Fuller to Bay FC. 11 a.m., Angel City parts ways with head coach Alex Strauss. 4 p.m., Angel City acquires U.S. national team midfielder and forward Ali Sentnor from the Kansas City Current. So, Tracy, now that the dust has settled, give us a sense of why Angel City made that flurry of moves.
5: Well, I think the obvious reason is that this organization and Angel City wants more, right? They have big goals for this squad. They have things that they want to accomplish. And what that says is they're not giving up on the 2026 season. So they're making changes. They're saying, okay, Alex Strauss, we gave you about a year. So he came in last season. Of course, there were games remaining. But his overall record, 7-15-5. They're saying that's not good enough. We want to do big things here. We need to make a change. Maybe it's taking too long. I don't know what they're thinking, and we will probably never know exactly why, you know, that they made the moves that they made. But what they are saying, and I think the message is clear, they are looking forward and they have high expectations for this organization and for this team, and they are excited to finish this season out on a high.
4: Angel City's new interim head coach is Leif Smerud, 49 years old, out of Norway. He joined Angel City as a senior assistant coach the 1st of May. He took over as the head coach of SK Brann in Norway last August, went 9-0 down the stretch and won the top Syrian championship. Before that, he was also the head coach of Crystal Palace in the English Super League. And he will try and recapture the spirit of 23. Remember the way it was. 3 years ago, Angel City made a coaching change midseason that year as well. And under interim head coach Becky Tweed, they went 6-1-4 down the stretch and made the playoffs for the first time in franchise history. An instrumental part of that 2023 resurgence, Angel City's present captain, defender Sarah Gordon.
6: When we had a coaching change back in 2023, ultimately, it just shifted the energy of the team. It took some pressure off and it really changed the momentum of our season. And we were able to kind of like capitalize on that momentum. And being successful in this league is, it's about momentum and it's about riding that momentum. And so it really starts with Friday. We really need to set the tone on Friday. It's not a do or die moment, but I think it's really, really important for our group to kind of see where we're headed. Yes, we've had big changes. Yes, a lot has happened. As someone who has been here since the beginning, I've seen a lot in my years, but I just feel like this group may be young, but everyone has a really good head on their shoulders, is focused, is open and ready to get to work. I'm excited to see what we can do when we come together and perform.
5: And what I take from this, and what I think was the most interesting, was that she said it takes the pressure off, right? Like when they made the coaching change to, you know, a couple years ago, Becky Tweed takes over, that took off the pressure. But for me, in my mind, I'm saying, oh, the pressure is even higher. But yes, you have an interim coach, so maybe you're thinking that it's not going to be, you know, your coach for long term. So, you know, you're not trying to go out and prove yourself to that person, especially in particular. But for me, I feel like the pressure is on these players, and you know, you make a big change, you have Sentnor coming in, and now she even said the emphasis is on Friday. She's looking forward to it. So I think, of course, you almost lower your expectations for the season because you make all these changes, and that, you know, default is an excuse. But as a player, you come into this with all of your energy and focus towards making a change, you know, getting off on the right foot. This is the second half of the season. This is, you know, you've had a month break. This is your chance to now start on a positive note and see through the rest of the season. and get some wins here for the organization. See what you can do throughout the rest of the season.
4: And adding to the intrigue tonight, the fact that Orlando superstar forward Barbara Banda, the NWSL's Golden Boot leader with 11 goals, will not play this evening because of a thigh injury. Svendis Jansdottir, Angel City's leader in goal contributions this season, meanwhile, back in the starting lineup, back on the field after missing four games with a foot injury.
5: Yeah, I mean, a huge opportunity for Angel City to grab a hold of this, and what's presenting itself is this Orlando squad is a completely different team without Barbara Banda. She has scored 11 of their 18 total goals, so a lot of the offense runs through Banda. They defend differently because they know they have that outlet in Banda behind defenses and that quick transition moment. So they're going to defend differently, and they've struggled a little bit defensively. So defend differently, and they're going to have to provide offense in a different way. Only one other player on Orlando has scored more than one goal, and that's Corey Dyke. So they're going to have to figure things out offensively. Who's going to be the player to step up? And for Angel City, getting Jansdottir back is a huge deal, only because she was really the light and the positive for Angel City up until she got that injury. So her back in the lineup is going to ignite a lot of energy, I think. And, of course, you have Ali Sitnor joining the squad, so I'm excited to see what that brings.
4: And we're excited to be back from the World Cup break and excited that it comes back with a matchup between Angel City and Orlando, because six of the nine all-time meetings between these sides, the game-tying goal or game-winning goal has been scored in the 86th minute or later, including each of the last three meetings between these teams, including exactly 3 months ago when Orlando prevailed 2-1 over Angel City in Orlando. We will kick off the rematch here at BMO Stadium 19 minutes from now. 2 minutes from now, it's this evening's player availability report and the starting 11s. You're kicking it with Angel City FC on the iHeartRadio app.
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4: Sunny, comfy, 71-degree early evening. BMO Stadium, Angel City Football Club, 16 minutes away from kickoff against the Orlando Pride. This evening's player availability report is presented by Cedars-Sinai. As we mentioned, Angel City forward Svendis Jansdottir back in the lineup after missing the last four games with a foot injury. Defender Savvy King will miss her eighth consecutive match, recovering from ankle surgery. Forward Priska Chalufia out with a knee injury. for Orlando. NWSL Golden Boot leader Barbara Banda out with a right thigh injury. Starting defender Oyane out with a lower leg injury. And she had started all 12 of Orlando's matches prior to tonight. That was this evening's player availability report, presented by Cedars-Sinai. This evening's starting 11 is presented by DoorDash. In goal for Angel City, Angelina Anderson. At right outside back, Giselle Thompson, who scored Angel City's goal at Orlando 3 months ago, tying the score early in second half stoppage time before Orlando went on to win it 2-1. Giselle got the 11th cap of her U.S. national team career during the World Cup break in a match at Brazil. At right inside back, Emily Sam, who spent the last three seasons with Orlando, acquired in January for $650,000 in transfer funds. She was the NWSL's Defender of the Year with Orlando when they won the championship in 2024. And the other center back, Sarah Gordon, who, in a strange way, just like we kind of are, kind of disappointed that she doesn't get to go against Barbara Banda tonight.
5: Which I love, right? You always love a defender that has that kind of mentality. She doesn't want to play chump. She wants to play the best. And unfortunately for Orlando, Barbara Banda will not be playing tonight. But Sarah Gordon is the leader of this team, and she's the player that steps up to speak when things happen, when things change. She's the co-captain of this team, but she's going to be the player that a lot of these young faces are going to look to, and especially these new faces like Allie Sittenmore, who will be in the starting lineups, Vanessa Jansdotter, who's been out for a while. A lot of change has happened for Angel City, so she's going to be that stable piece for Angel City, not just defensively organizing things in the back, but throughout the whole team and throughout the three lines. She will be the one that this team looks to.
4: At one midfielder for Angel City, Mayara News, coming off goals in back-to-back matches prior to the World Cup break. At another midfielder, rookie Karina Laguerre out of Duke. She'll start her fifth consecutive match. The other midfielder, Ari Borges, who spent the World Cup break going up against Team USA on Brazil's national team, along with Marta, Angelina, and Rafaeli, opposing Angel City's Giselle Thompson and now Allie Sentinor. At one forward, it's June Endo, starting for the fifth time in her last six games. At another forward, Zvendis Jansdotter, three goals and two assists this season.
5: She's back! Angel City fans are excited to see Jansdotter back in the lineup. This is the first time she's back in the lineup since May 10th, so almost 2 months she's been away. And she had been, up until that point, Angel City's leading goal scorer. And through those seven games, she played three goals, as you mentioned, Isaac. But this is a player that I feel is naturally better on the wing. So I think with the insertion of Sittenor in the middle, she will be able to do more of her thing. I thought she obviously played that number nine role really well and got her footing in this league. Now she's going to be in a more comfortable position on the wing, so I'm excited to see what that brings for Spindis.
4: And the other forward, Allie Sentinor, acquired for an $850,000 transfer fee. She had two goals and two assists in 12 starts this year for Kansas City, and then last week she signed an extension with Angel City through 2029, joining Giselle Thompson as the only other Angel to be signed through the 2029 campaign. And one of the things we were wondering when Angel City acquired Allie Sentinor, where exactly is she going to play? Because during her NWSL career, she's played at center forward, left wing, attack midfielder, central midfielder. But tonight, it looks like she's in the number nine striker center forward position.
5: Yeah, and we aren't sure of that, but that's where we think she will start here for Angel City. And again, I think that's the position that has been lacking a little bit, a true number nine. Is Allie Sittenor a true nine? Probably not. She'll probably be more of a false nine because of her creativity on the ball, because of what she can do with the ball at her feet. So I'm excited to see her in that role for Angel City. I think that Angel City needs to get her involved in attacking early. Her first game for Kansas City, she scored a goal against her former side, Utah. So if Angel City can have a little bit of that, you know, decisive attitude with Allie Sittenor, getting her the ball, getting her involved, I think it'll prove to be fruitful for Angel City in their attacks.
4: And one of those goals that she scored this season for Kansas City was in this stadium against Angel City back on May 20th in a 2-1 Angel City victory. By the way, Sentinor is also an excellent long-range shooter, so that, as Tracy said, is something we're going to be tracking where exactly she is on the field during the course of tonight's game, as Angel City Football Club is 11 minutes away from kicking off against the Orlando Pride. And here is Orlando's starting 11. And again, this evening's starting 11s presented by DoorDash. In goal, it's Anna Morehouse out of England, 6 feet and 1 inch tall, 31 years old, in her fourth year in the National Women's Soccer League. At left outside back, Carrie Abello. The center backs, Corey Dyke and Hafa Eli. Hafa Eli has appeared in 2 World Cups and 3 Olympics for Brazil and faced Team USA twice during the World Cup break. At one midfielder, it's Luana, also out of Brazil. She's appeared in 2 World Cups for them. At another midfielder, Ali Lemos, who played her college soccer at...
5: Go Bruins.
4: All right. See, I was in a charitable mood. The other midfielder is wearing the captain's armband tonight for Orlando, Haley McCutcheon, who scored both Orlando goals in their 2-1 victory against Angel City in Orlando on April the 3rd, including the game winner 8 minutes into second half stoppage time. Even had yet another goal in that match that was nullified by an offside.
5: Yeah, and she's the obvious player that Angel City will have to have their eyes on, just because of the success that she had against Angel City last match that they faced each other. But she has really become the heartbeat of this Orlando side and is going to be a nuisance in the midfield. So for Angel City, they have to track her movements. And it's almost like when you think the play is dead, Haley McCutcheon comes out of nowhere and gets involved. So Angel City has to be aware of that here tonight.
4: At one forward for Orlando, out of Newport Beach, Julie Doyle. The other forward, Angelina, typically a midfielder, but tonight returns from a 2-match suspension. She got a red card for pulling the hair of Denver's Delaney Sheehan in a match back on May 16th. It was not much of a hair pull. We've seen worse in the NWSL, including in games involving Angel City, but it was a hair pull nonetheless. So she is in the starting lineup tonight at forward again with Barbara Banda out. And the other forward for Orlando, a really fascinating player, Jackie Ovalle, in her second game back after missing 6 matches with a thigh injury.
5: Yeah, and actually went down against Angel City April 3rd. So she was out for quite some time, but had really ignited the attack and formed a really good bond between herself and Barbara Banda. So she is back, and she is starting, getting her first start since going down. So she's going to be the player for Orlando, I think, that's going to have to step up in the absence of Barbara Banda to generate a lot of the offense here tonight.
4: Angel City Football Club and the Orlando Pride will kick off 8 minutes from now here at BMO Stadium as the World Cup break is finally over. Barbara Banda on a pace to set the NWSL single season record for goals will not play tonight because of a right thigh injury. In their last game before the World Cup break, they defeated Bay FC 3-1 on May 29th. Banda had 2 goals and an assist, but suffered that right thigh injury late in that match and therefore is not in the lineup tonight. So with that in mind, it's a big opportunity for Angel City Football Club to try and resurrect its season after making a coaching change during the World Cup break, trading Kennedy Fuller to Bay FC, and acquiring Ali Sentinor from Kansas City. All those transactions happened on the exact same day back on June 17th, and we're 7 minutes away from seeing Ali Sentinor make her Angel City Football Club debut. She'll be starting at forward tonight, and as we said, Svendis Jansdottir, Angel City's leader in goal contributions on the season, makes a return after missing 4 matches with a foot injury. As we speak, Angel City FC is 4 points behind Orlando for the 8th and final playoff spot in the NWSL, and there are 2 other games going on as we speak. Washington and Houston are tied at 1 in second half stoppage time. Trinity Rodman scored 5 minutes into the second half, but Houston's Kate Fosse tied it up in the 89th minute. And Washington, as we speak, has just scored in second half stoppage time to go up 2-1 over Houston. And it was Trinity Rodman who scored again. So a brace by Trinity Rodman. And the NWSL is making up for lost time with the drama that we're seeing already tonight You've also got Denver and Kansas City scoreless in the 25th minute. So that result, by the way, if Washington goes on to win, that will help Angel City because Houston is presently 1 point ahead of them in the standings. So that means if Houston loses, Angel City can pass them and move to within 1 point of the playoff line currently occupied by the Orlando Pride. Both teams emanating out of the West Tunnel on the midfield stripe, including Angel City's Allie Centenor donning a uniform for the first time. Ironically, she's wearing number 17, the number previously worn by Kennedy Fuller, who was traded to Bay FC, as we said, on the same day that Allie Centenor was acquired by Angel City Football Club. Kickoff from BMO Stadium, Angel City FC and the Orlando Pride, 5 minutes away. 2 minutes away, it's Tracy Bailey's Keys to the Match. You're kicking it with Angel City Football Club on the iHeartRadio app.
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4: Angel City Football Club ready to run against the Orlando Pride. And pride is what Tracy Bailey puts into putting together her keys to the match.
5: Well, I think my first key is going to be the most important key for Angel City. It's going to be to start off on the front foot. So the second half of the season begins with the opening kickoff. So Angel City has to start off and set the tone of how they want this rest of the season to go. Orlando is extremely comfortable playing from behind. No Barbabanda, so usually that would mean that would have to open them up a little bit and prohibit those transition moments. But it might open up them a little bit. They might be struggling to find success offensively because they don't have Banda. So Angel City has to put in their minds, this Orlando team has not got a chance here at BMO. So my second key is for Angel City to take advantage of Orlando's defensive questions. A lot of shifting in the back line for Orlando. The center back pairing has shifted a lot. Ohani, probably the one of two constants that have been there along with Corey Dyke, not in the lineup here. So Angel City has to get started early, get Centenor involved early, get Svendis Jansdatter Jun Endo inside the 18, create some chances. And my third and final key is for Angel City to take care of the details and the small little moments. And I'm talking about the little moments like the opening minutes, the minutes right before a half, the minutes, you know, just after a stoppage, whether it's an injury or somebody goes down. Those moments are the moments that it seems like Angel City has clicked off in games, so they have to remain focused. Those X factors, those set pieces, remain focused, remain locked in, and see this game out, especially against this Orlando side, which you already mentioned, Isaac, a lot of goals scored in the final minutes of the game, so have to stay focused, especially in those last 15 minutes here tonight for Angel City.
4: Angel City in black uniforms with pink numbers. Orlando in white jerseys with light purple shorts as Angel City takes the field. In the first half, they'll be defending the northern goal to our left in front of Angelina Anderson. Orlando will defend the southern goal to our right in front of Anna Morehouse. Mark Verso is our referee.

0: defeated Angel City 2-1. Haley McCutcheon scoring both Orlando goals, including the match winner 8 minutes into second half stoppage time. In the center circle, Karina Laguerre dribbles past Luana. A tap from Jan's daughter. Left side to Centnor. Her first touch. Left of the arc. To the arc. Around McCutcheon. Her shot deflects towards Morehouse, who gobbles it up. I like this Allie Centnor in an Angel City uniform thing.
1: And I'd love to see it. You'd love to see the confidence in Centnor go right at the goal when she has the ball at her feet. Saw some space. Ate it up. And says, hey, I'm going to take a crack at goal. Doesn't get there in the end. But you love the aggressive nature already from Centnor,
0: who had 2 goals and 2 assists and 12 starts for Kansas City before being traded to Angel City on the 17th of June for an $850,000 transfer fee. Far side at midfield, Sarah Gordon punches it over the far sideline. It'll be a throw-in for Orlando. The big story for them, playing without the NWSL's golden boot leader, Barbara Banda, out with a thigh injury with 11 goals in the bank this year, on pace to break the NWSL single-season goal-scoring record. Foul at midfield against Angel City. Off the free kick, Hoffaelli in the center circle. Over the center line to Abello. Attack will go to our left. Confronted by Myara News. Abello toes it down the left sideline. Here's a good turn. Outside middle from Angelina. It gets knocked away from her. Headed towards Gordon, who volleys it over Julie Doyle out of Newport Beach. Abella wins the header, but it's cleared by Sams, the former Orlando defender, upfield. And a good trap by Jansdotter. Heavy touch. He's taken down by Luana, and it's a foul on Luana. And Svendis Jansdotter says, I'm only back for 2 minutes, and I get cut down. They did not call a foul on the play.
1: Actually, no call on the play, and Jansdotter looks like she's in a lot of pain holding her lower left right leg.
0: Yeah, she rolled her right ankle, and then Luana also tripped Jansdotter, so it was kind of a double whammy, and no foul was called on the play. And Svendis was howling in pain as she grabbed the area around her right ankle.
1: The training staff from Angel City not signaled out on the field yet, so that's a good sign. Svendis going to walk it off. And a lot of times, I'll tell you what, with that injury, you roll your ankle. A lot of times you think it's a lot worse than it is. You take a moment, you take a breath. Once you get to your feet, you realize you're okay. And I think that's what happened in that situation for Jansdotter.
0: No score in the third minute. Throw in Angel sitting near sideline in midfield. And Board just kicked it over the near sideline because Orlando had previously kicked it out intentionally because Jansdotter was hurt, so Angel City just gives it right back to Orlando. Good sportsmanship by both squads. The throw-in is kicked by Neuse off of Centnor. It careens to midfield on the near sideline and is lost out of bounds by Julie Doyle. It'll be a throw-in for Angel City. Giselle Thompson got her 11th cap for Team USA during the World Cup break. The throw-in is knocked back over the near sideline, and Giselle will once again throw it in from there. Angel City started this season 3-0, but has gone 1-6-1 since then, as Abello clears it off of Angelina over the near sideline, and Giselle Thompson with her third throw-in in a matter of just a couple of moments.
1: Yeah, and actually, Orlando was the team that handed Angel City their first loss of this season.
0: That was exactly 3 months ago today, as Doyle flicks it ahead for Orlando, and it's pounced on by Ovaya, but a bad touch, and it goes over the near sideline. It's going to be a throw-in for Angel City. Orlando, among other things, has had a lot of issues with injuries this year. Banda, of course, out tonight. Ovaya in her second game back after missing 6 matches with a thigh injury. The throw-in near sideline, sent up field by Jansdotter, and it goes out for an Orlando throw-in, as Abella will throw it in near sideline at midfield. No score, 5th minute. Orlando without one of its starting defenders in Oyane, who won a World Cup with Spain in 2023. She had started all 12 of Orlando's matches coming into tonight. At midfield of the near sideline, it goes out again for a throw-in. Oyane missing tonight's match because of a lower leg injury. Giselle Thompson throws it into Jansdotter. She gets double-teamed. McCutcheon going long for Doyle, denied by the head of Sams, headed downfield by Angelina. Sarah Gordon on the chase. Kicks it away from Doyle, kicks it over Angelina, but kicks it over the sideline. Throwing Orlando, no score, 5th minute.
1: I tell you what, when you're a defender or just a team in general, it's really hard when you have so much shuffling along the back line. Your back line usually is the one stable part or the one part you want stable, and to have a lot of the same faces starting each

0: match. So, as I mentioned, one of my keys for Angel City, they have to take advantage of that. A lot of communication and organization comes from the back line, so players in new positions, new roles, it takes an effect on a team, for sure.
1: And they also had to make a transition between last year and this year, losing Emily Sams in the offseason, a former Defender of the Year, and then Abello missed the first nine matches with a hip injury. Here is Abello with a heavy touch, taken away by Janzotter for Angel City. Attacking the goal to our right. No score, 6 minute. Shores for Angel City. Back on the near side in midfield, Borges with a pass, knocked away by Abello, and then hit out of bounds by Borges. It'll be a throw-in for Orlando from its end.
0: Well, and Haley Mace, too, in the back line from Orlando. She has played as a winger and on the back line, so although she has started every single game for Orlando, not always starting on the back line. So another player that, you know, isn't necessarily in the position that she's played in all season long for Orlando.
1: Yeah, Mace was essentially signed to replace Sams, but in their last game before the international break, she started it forward. Here's Ovalle flying down the right side for Orlando. Attack will go to our left. She drives to the middle. Left-footed pass left of the arc to Angelina. Back to Lemos, outside middle out of UCLA. Angelina has it back now, outside middle. Playing catch with Lemos. Lemos confronted by Borges. Raffaele along now for Dyke, way outside of the right to Mace. Mace back across the center line to Dyke, back into the center circle. Raffaele, he's represented Brazil in 2 World Cups and 3 Olympics. Near sideline, Abello to Doyle, her pass easily taken away by Sams. Upfield, here's Laguerre, good hesitation move, pass is taken right back by Raffaele, confronted by Laguerre in the center circle, got it away to Luana. Luana down the middle for Orlando, has Ovalle to the right. Here's a long shot by Luana, and it's just wide to the left, and it'll be a goal kick for Orlando, or for Angel City, as Anderson dove after it.
0: Yeah, and Angel City got caught tracking back. It's Sarah Gordon along with Evelyn Shores trying to make their recovery runs, just dropping, allowing Luana to continue her dribble towards goal. And Luana says, okay, you're not going to step to me, I'm going to have a shot. It seemed like Angelina Anderson was going to be able to have it and see it all the way in. Fortunately, though, for Angel City, does not hit the mark.
1: In a scoreless 8th minute, Anderson right foots the goal kick, far side at midfield. Shores has it downfield, sent back by Dyke, connected with Ovalle, her pass deflects away to Endo. And now it's Shores putting the moves on Ovalle. Twirls around Ovalle, but it's tapped away by Luana. Went to Giselle Thompson, whose long pass is handled by Dyke. And then she collides with Janzotter and went off Smendes over the far sideline, throwing Orlando. Haley Mace will throw it in. Orlando on its first winning streak of the season. Before that, they had lost 4 of 5, including back-to-back road losses against the 2 expansion teams in the league, Boston and Denver. Far sideline in midfield, it's trapped by Evelyn Shores for Angel City. Passes over the center line to Neuse down the middle. Bad touch, a long touch. She wraps up Angelina. Angelina with a back pass to McCutcheon, and Orlando has it under control in its end. Angelina making a return after being suspended 2 games. For pulling the hair of Denver's Delaney Sheehan and the aforementioned loss to Denver. Here's Anna Morehouse, the Orlando keeper, tapping it on the far side to Dyke. No score in the 9th minute as the NWSL returns from the World Cup break. Return with a flourish as earlier tonight, Washington beat Houston behind 2 goals from Trinity Rodman, 2-1, and Rodman scored the winner in second half stoppage time. Far sideline at midfield, here's Mace. Mace attacking the go to our left for Orlando. Forced to pull up by Endo. Lemos way outside of the right, switches the field left side. Angelina on the chase, but it's too hot to handle. Went over the near sideline at midfield. It'll be a throw in for Angel City.
0: Yeah, and Angel City content to allow Orlando to possess in their back line.
1: Borges loses the ball, taken by Orlando's Doyle, outside left to Angelina. And now it's McCutcheon outside middle. McCutcheon rolls it to Dyke of the center circle. Dyke, far side at midfield to Mace. Mace doubles away from Endo and left puts it back to Orlando goalkeeper Anna Morehouse. And now to the near side to Raffaele. Raffaele glides upfield, confronted by Janzotter. Abello for Lemos. Rolls it to Angelina. Angelina passes across the center circle, headed away by Shores. Into the center circle, McCutcheon. Nice pass to Mace, and a bad pass by Mace to the far sideline, and Ovai can't save it. It'll be a throw-in for Angel City.
0: Yeah, Angel City will have to see if they can now have some sense of possession and pass the ball around themselves. It seems like Orlando's had the majority of the possession so far this game, and Angel City, like I said, is content to allow them to possess because they're not really threatening. They're not really going anywhere.
1: The long throw-in back into the Orlando end. Half alley, far sideline at midfield to Ovalle. Dropped it back to Mace. Mace to McCutcheon. Good little twirl around Centenor. Far sideline, Ovalle. Ovalle over the center line. Attack will go to our left. Ovalle down the middle. Corralled by Angelina. Moves it down the left side to Abello. Carry Abello left of the area. Left-footed cross, right end line over Luana. Comes down to Jansdotter. Jansdotter, roundhouse, left it upfield, far sideline, held in there by Mace for Orlando. The Orlando Pride, a record of 5-5-2, holding the eighth and final playoff spot in the NWSL as we speak, but again playing tonight without Banda and also starting defender Oyane because of injury. Rory Dyke for Orlando in the center circle. Dyke doubles it back on the dribble to Anna Morehouse. When they won the championship 2 years ago, Morehouse set a then NWSL record with 13 shutouts, and it lasted only a year. Loretta of Kansas City had 14 last year. Takeaway midfield, far side, Angel City. Laguerre to Borges in the center circle. Attacking the goal to our right, and she drops it back to the former Orlando defender, Emily Sams. Sams dribbles over the center line. Her pass to New. She gets taken down by Hoffelli. Gets back up with it and then gets taken out again by Hoffelli for a foul. Good work by Myara News.
0: Yeah, great job of News not giving up on the play. She goes to ground initially and then gets back up. Actually, I think got away with a handball there and continues to go forward, which I think Angel City's doing a good job of right now. Once they get the ball off of a turnover from Orlando, they're immediately looking forward. The time before that, it was Emily Sams getting forward, trying to make things happen offensively.
1: Speaking of making things happen offensively, look who's over the ball for the free kick from 40 yards out. It's Allie Centenor along with Endo attacking the goal to our right. No score, 13th minute. Endo addresses it left-footed, Centenor right-footed. Centenor bluffs. Endo serves it left to the spot, headed, and it's stopped by Anna Morehouse relatively easily.
0: Yeah, good idea, though. Noose is so dominant in the air for Angel City. It was a good ball. Didn't have a lot of pace on it, so Noose was going to have to always put a little bit more on it when she's jumping up going for the header. Didn't get enough on it to beat Morehouse.
1: Noose had goals in back-to-back matches for Angel City before the All-Star, before the World Cup break. Here's Doyle, a long pass down the left side to Abello. Abello for Orlando against Giselle Thompson, left of the area. Pirouettes right. Giselle Thompson stays on her like glue. Outside left to Angelina. Angelina against Borges. Brazil against Brazil. Left sideline, Abello tries to fight her way around Giselle Thompson, and Giselle Thompson boxes her out, and then Abello kicks it over the left end line. Goal kick, Angel City.
0: And that's going to be a fun individual battle to keep our eye on throughout the night. Carrie Abello, a player that loves to get forward, so she'll try to use the width for Orlando, get forward, and I think that's going to be where they're going to be most dangerous without Barbara Banda in the middle of the field. They're going to have to find a way to utilize Abello and Mace on the width and Ovalle on the opposite side.
1: No score in the 14th minute as Angel City took the goal kick short. Emily Sams going long for Jansdotter, headed away by Hoffelli. Comes down at midfield. Centenor wins it for Angel City. Centenor passes to the right sideline. Giselle Thompson chases it down. Giselle Thompson, right point of the area to Muse. Heavy touch, kicked away by Abello. Cleared by Hoffelli, upfield for Doyle. Doyle against Sams, taps to the near sideline. Borges just got it first to Neuse. Nice pass right side of the area. Jude Endo across in front for Centenor. Smothered, cleared out of the area by Orlando. And then cleared upfield off of Borges to Angelina. Orlando comes back in transition. Attack will go to our left. It's flicked over the near sideline, however, by Doyle. It'll be a throw-in for Angel City.
0: That's a really good sequence by Angel City. And what started it was the long ball, the threatening ball in behind, looking for Jansdotter. Although it doesn't come off, it forces the defense of Orlando to have to drop. And then that ball gets played and left in space because of the space that was vacated by the back line dropping. And in the end, it's a gorgeous ball from June Endo, just unable to connect on it with Allie Sittmore.
1: And it was dangerously close to being a handball on Corey Dyke of Orlando. But we remain scoreless, crossing into the 16th minute. Near sideline at midfield, it's kicked out of bounds by Lemos back over the near sideline. It'll be a throw-in for Angel City FC. Angel City is 4-6-1. All six of their losses, however, by one-goal margins. Five of them by 2-1 scores, including their last match before the World Cup break against North Carolina, and the other by a 1-0 score.
0: Back. I think that's part of it, that part of the what makes it so frustrating, I think, for Angel City and the players. They're probably knowing that they're in every match, so it's just the little details, right, that need to change. That's going to be the X factor, really, for Angel City to start to get on the positive side of those score lines.
1: No score in the 16th minute. Throw in Angel City, attacking the goal to our right. Giselle Thompson throws it in right sideline. Janzotter is bumped. The pass comes loose. It's saved, however, by Sentinor. Borges switches the field to Shores. Shores, left side of the area against Mace. Flicks a beautiful pass to Endo. Save! As it's stung into Anna Morehouse, and she hangs on to it.
0: Yeah, very good switch and vision by Ari Borges to find Evelyn Shores making the run on the opposite side of the field into the space. And then Shores does a little dance that forces the defender to bite, and that frees up the space, the overlapping run coming from June Endo, and it's on her favorited left foot. She just unloads. Unfortunately, it's right to Morehouse.
1: No score in the 17th minute as it goes off of McCutcheon over the right sideline, and Angel City will get an attacking half throw-in from Giselle Thompson. Giselle Thompson throws it in to Janzotter. Janzotter able to poke it to Neuse right of the area. Right-footed cross is blocked over the right sideline by Lemos, throwing Angel City.
0: Uh-oh.
1: Hey, here we go. A Yon's distance throw-in for the first time in forever. NWSL's Player of the Month in March. 3 goals and 2 assists this season. First match back after missing 4 with a foot injury. She winds up after toweling down the ball. She heaves it down the right end line. It's headed by Sams. Volleyed by Giselle Thompson. Caught by Morehouse. And we remain scoreless in the 18th minute. The punt by Morehouse. Targeting Angelina. Headed high by Sarah Gordon. It comes down at the center line near side. And it's won and controlled nicely by Emily Sams.
0: Yeah, kind of a quick restart by Morehouse. Off of the long throw-in, Evelyn Shores pushes up along with Emily Sams to try to be a target. And then they're out of position, so it's Janzotter sprinting back, trying to cover the vacated spots by the two defenders.
1: Sam's going long for Endo, connects with Endo, outside left, against Mace. Endo to Sendor, back to Endo, left of the area. June Endo gets overrun by Ovalle as it trickles over the left end line. Goal kick Orlando.
0: That good combination play, and Allie Sittmore gives June Endo a round of applause there. Good combinations shown already between a lot of different players on Angel City in their attacking 5, 6, 7 players.
1: No score in the 19th minute. You made a great point that the absence of Banda is not only reflected on Orlando's offense, but it also puts more pressure on them defensively. Long ball out to midfield, into the Orlando end. It's flicked by Angelina, chased down by Gordon, who heads it over Doyle. It's nudged upfield and pounced on by Borges for Angel City. Good move by Borges. Putting the brakes on, Luana switches the field to Shores. Here's Sentinor, midfield far side. She gets knocked down by Lemos and a quick foul called. Sentinor off the restart to Laguerre to Neuse. Attacking the goal to our right and passes behind Giselle Thompson over the near sideline, throwing Orlando. As we cross into a scoreless 20th minute. Here's Abello back in the Orlando end. Good juke on Myara News. Upfield near sideline. It's lost out of bounds by Luana, throwing Angel City.
0: Yeah, a couple of missed touches by Orlando and by Angel City. I think that just speaks a little bit to the long break that we've had. We're going to see probably a few more of those here tonight.
1: Here's Shores, far side in midfield. Long pass. Headed upfield by Dyke for Orlando. Flicked into the center circle towards Luana. Headed high by Borges, corralled by Laguerre, back to Gordon, who is essentially bored because she doesn't have to battle with Banda. Here's Angelina Anderson clipping one upfield for Angel City into the Orlando defensive end. As Hoffa Ellie heads it back, Borges heads it back towards Hoffa Ellie, who volleys it upfield again. Dazelle Thompson wins the ball from Angelina near sideline of midfield. Back to Sams, who's scrambling, pressured by Doyle, who pried it away. Julie Doyle against Sams, left end line, left of the area. Sams backs Doyle into the left quarter. She got the pass away to Angelina. Angelina against Dazelle Thompson. Outside left, Luana for Orlando. With a backdoor pass, two out to handle for Abello. Over the left end line, goal kick Angel City in a scoreless 21st minute.
0: Angel City fortunate not to have anything happen on that last sequence by Orlando, because it's a giveaway in a vulnerable part of the field there. Emily Sams trying to get back and recover. And Angel City does a good job of getting behind the ball.
1: The debut of Angel City interim head coach Leif Smerud. The Angel City debut of Ali Centnor. The return of Svendis Jan's daughter. Off the goal kick, Gordon, far side to Evelyn Shores. Shores a long ball over the far sideline and out for an Orlando throw-in. A throw-in far side in midfield. Lemos had it twisted away by Centnor, but Orlando recovers. Here's Dyke. Hafaeli now pressured by Janzotter to Abello, who's also pressured by Janzotter. Upfield to Angelina. Got the pass away to McCutcheon to the center circle. She connects there with Doyle. Here's Julie Doyle to the near side of midfield to Abello for Orlando. Attack will go to our left. And now it's McCutcheon. McCutcheon doubles it back now to Hafaeli. Hafaeli to Dyke in a scoreless 22nd minute. Rory Dyke for Orlando. Far sideline of midfield, Mates. Back to Dyke for the pride. They won it all 2 years ago. Then last year finished in fourth place and lost in the semifinals to eventual champion Gotham on a goal in second half stoppage time as it goes over the far sideline in the Angel City end for an Angel City throw-in.
0: Yeah, and I think a lot of the struggles that they're having are the biggest ones are defensively, as we mentioned, just a lot of rotation in the back line. And Coach Hines said, you know, we need to get back to enjoying defending. And he liked the way that his team played against San Diego, got a shutout. And then the last two matches, going into the break. So San Diego and then Bay, he said, we're starting to look like ourselves defensively. And then, of course, we're seeing a shifting in rotation, probably not his preference. He probably wanted to start the same way he finished those games going into the break. But unfortunately, availability not allowing him to do so.
1: Angel City's Emily Sams has it in her end. No score in the 23rd minute. Sams going long again for Jansdottir. Chests it down at the arc. Joust with Hafaeli. Hafaeli knocked it away and Dyke cleared it into the center circle. Doyle heading it ahead for Luana. Sarah Gordon all over it with that typical trademark spring in her step. Sends it back to Angelina Anderson. One thing I'm noticing about Angel City under Leif Smerud is Sams is attempting a lot more long passes than previously.
0: Well, I think Angel City has got to have that threat. They had it earlier in the season when they had Janzotter on the field, and it just keeps the back line honest, opens up a lot of space for that second ball.
1: Dazelle Thompson for Angel City, bearing in from the right. The pass to Centnor, flared away by Lemos. Recovered by Borges. Outside middle to Gear at a scoreless 24th minute. Outside left is Shores. With a left-footed pass to Janzotter, left point of the area against Dyke. Dyke knocks it away. Janzotter claims she was fouled, but no dice as Dyke clears it for Orlando. Sarah Gordon has it. Bounce past her. Look out. Here's Doyle. Doyle, one on three for Orlando. Attacking the goal to our left. Julie Doyle, left of the arc, still with it. Double team taken away by Ari Borges. And no offense to Julie Doyle, but she ain't banned up.
0: And that's just excellent delaying by Emily Sams. It was 1v1, and then it wound up being 1v3 because Sams just delayed Doyle enough and ushered her away from the goal and allowed Borges to make that recovery run and eventually get the ball.
1: Centnor heels it down the middle for Janzotter, but it's just kicked away by Abello, knocked right back to Janzotter. Leaves it down the middle. Centnor, left side of the area. Her shot deflects over the right end line. And it's going to be a goal kick for Orlando, apparently not touched by an Orlando defender en route.
0: Yeah, Janzotter has been giving the referee an earful here. Also in that last attempt by Centnor, felt that it was deflected. But you just see the threat that Centnor has and brings to this attack for Angel City.
1: Here's a near giveaway by Orlando, and it's in. Lemos scrambles back and resets the Dyke. Back to Lemos. Lemos dribbles upfield on Laguerre. McGeer cuts her off. She gets it back to McCutcheon, who dummies it over to Abello. No score in the 25th minute. Angel City and Orlando. By the way, ref

0: Mark Burso has not whistled for the match break, which should happen. Oh, wait a minute. They don't need to have match breaks in the NWSL.
1: Thank goodness.
0: Julie Doyle in from the left for Orlando. Left side of the area. Angelina gets a right-footed crossaway. It deflects upfield. The news for Angel City. Volleys it to Endo. Endo back in her end, and Endo gets bumped down from behind by Luana for a foul. Good job by Endo to draw the contact.
1: Yeah, unfortunately, that for Angel City, that will allow some time to have Giselle Thompson catch her breath a little bit. She was slow to get up from the last play. She's back on her feet now, walking back into position.
0: Ari Borges taps the free kick back to Sarah Gordon. Gordon did such a fantastic job against Banda back on April 3rd, frustrating her at pretty much every turn.
1: That was so fun to watch.
0: Oh, and she loved every minute of it. Not so much Banda. She got a yellow card during the proceedings. Here's a foul called at midfield on Orlando, and Emily Sams needs a moment as she sinks down to her knees. Perhaps she got the wind knocked out of her or something like that. She is in a crouching position. Angel City FC and the Orlando Pride scoreless in the 27th minute. Sams gets back up and is ready to continue. The former Orlando defender will take the free kick from the near side at the center line. Attack will go to our right. She strokes it for Jan's daughter right of the area. Against Hop Ellie, one-on-one. They battle in the right quarter. Jan's daughter is knocked down by Hop Ellie. No foul called. Hop Ellie with good defense. Got the pass away, but it's held in by Laguerre. Laguerre right of the area. Banks it off of Hop Ellie over the wide end line for Angel City's first corner kick of the night. Presented by Cedar Sinai.
1: Jan's daughter's got to get her emotions, I think, together just a little bit. It seems like every time she goes down, she's wanting the call. So on that last sequence, just took an extra second to get back up to her feet where I felt like she could have won the ball back.
0: June Endo will take the corner kick from the right quarter for Angel City in a scoreless 28th minute as she addresses the ball left-footed. She booms this one left of the spot. It's headed away by Ovalle from Neuse, and Mayara Neuse gets called for the foul on the challenge, and it'll be a free kick for Orlando from its end.
1: Yeah, Neuse goes up for the header on the far post and doesn't get any of the ball, gets a lot of the player in Ovalle. And Neuse is going to be a target often for Angel City inside that six-yard box, inside the 18, on those balls in the air. Has proven to be so dangerous.
0: Off the restart, Hop Ellie, near sideline of Bello, out to midfield, intercepted by Giselle Thompson for Angel City. Drives down the right side, cuts to her left on a Bello. Here's Laguerre. Laguerre flicks it down the middle to Neuse. She's knocked down by Mace, and a foul caught on Haley Mace, fouling Mayara Neuse. And Angel City will get a free kick from about 33 yards away.
1: And in the center of the field here, this is a good position for Angel City to try to work something up, draw something up.
0: From a statistical standpoint thus far, the possession is 61% Orlando, 39% Angel City, but I would say the field tilt has really been more Angel City's web.
1: I
0: surprised
1: would
0: by that possession.
1: Yeah, a lot of possession by Orlando has been in their own defensive third, and Angel City is fine with that. They're going to be fine with that all night long.
0: Centenor will take the free kick, right-footed. She bluffs a pass to the right, and now will step back and address the ball again, right-footed. Right-footed ball is headed up in the air by Doyle at the spot, headed by Luana to the far side to McCutcheon. Clears it upfield past Ovalle. Gordon knocks it back over the far sideline. It'll be a throw-in for Orlando, deep at its end, in a scoreless 30th minute.
1: And speaking of possession, Orlando is not the type of team that is going to win that stat at the end of the game, usually, when they have Banda on the field. So again, it speaks to how differently they're going to have to be forced to play here without their star in Barbara Banda. And it seems to me when they are possessing, they're trying to figure out, you know, where the space is. They kind of, you see a lot of players looking at each other, a lot of confusion in terms of where they want to go. They don't seem like they are in sync right now at the moment when they are possessing.
0: And Ori Borges has just forced a Jans distance throw in from the left sideline. She flings it left side of the area. Dyke for Orlando. Heads it outside left. Giselle Thompson has it. It's headed down by Luana. It's picked up by Laguerre left side of the area. Laguerre battling Mace. Laguerre with it. Left of the area to Jansdottir. Jansdottir against Angelina. Left-footed cross. Missed by Dyke. It squirts to the right end line and is going to be ditched over the right sideline for an Angel City throw-in by Lemos.
1: Yeah, Neuss was making the right run there, but of course it's tough to anticipate that ball squeaking through with Dyke, who probably should have gotten her head on that. Squeaks past her.
0: VAR was looking at something briefly, but now Mark Versa says go ahead and throw it in. Giselle Thompson, she does from the right sideline. Centenor back to Giselle, dancing right sideline. Passes deep along the sideline. Abello tore it away from Endo. Center field by Angelina. Intercepted by Sam to Ori Borges. Switches the field to Shores. Shores takes her time. Confronts Ovalle. White puts it down the middle. Laguerre back to the goal. Back outside left to Shores in a scoreless 31st minute. She drives on Ovalle. Heavy touch. She keeps on going. Toes it to Neuss. Left side of the area. Left footed cross. Cleared away by McCutcheon. Right to Shores. Left side of the area. And it takes off on her and goes out for an Orlando goal kick.
1: And what started that whole sequence was the defensive effort by Emily Sam. She steps in for the interception. Angel City gains possession. And then it's the second effort coming from Shores. It looked like the ball was going to pop away from her. She stretches out to maintain possession. And then it's a beautiful touch to her left foot to be able to release that shot.
0: You know, something didn't seem quite right with Sam. She was making some uncharacteristic plays before the World Cup break, but she's really looked sharp so far tonight.
1: She does.
0: Here's Luana going long for Orlando. Nobody made a corresponding run all the way to the Angel City area, where it's handled by Angelina Anderson at her arc. And left foots it to the aforementioned Emily Sams. Sams with a right-footed pass into the center circle. Right there is Luana, however, for Orlando. Angelina with a slow pass, stolen right back by Sams. And left foots it back to Angel City keeper Angelina Anderson. Angel City in 12th place, but they actually have a better goal differential than two playoff teams right now, Kansas City and these Orlando Pride. Angel City at a plus two. Here's Emily Sams, left-footing it back to Angelina Anderson. No score, 33rd minute. Out to midfield, Laguerre. Laguerre had it towed away by Luana, backed up, however, by Sams to Anderson. Anderson pressured to Sams, and she left-foots it upfield to Endo. Endo with a good trap. Endo connects with Jansdottir. Jansdottir attacked the goal to our right. Jansdottir set her circle to Borges. Borges with a tap to Sams. Sams back to Borges. Borges was a teammate during the World Cup break of Marta, Angelina, and Hafaeli against the United States. Here's a takeaway by Ovalle back in the Orlando end. Left puts it back to Morehouse, who right puts it upfield far side. Gordon lines up the header. Comes down, however, to Luana for Orlando. Now to the far sideline. Here's Mace. Mace for the Pride, jukes Endo and resets back to Ali Lemos. Won a national championship at UCLA in 2022. Happy?
1: Yeah.
0: All right. That's what we go for around here. She's also out of Pasadena and San Dimas High School. Now Mace on the far sideline. Back to Lemos at midfield, and her pass downfield goes right to Emily Sams, who escorts it back to Angel City keeper Angelina Anderson. No score, 34th minute. And now it's Gordon on the far side. Up it goes to Ori Borges and back to Gordon. Angel City trying to recapture the spirit of 23 when they made a midseason coaching change then and roared to the playoffs. Sams goes long. It's headed by Mace upfield. Fought for by Shores. Lemos captures it, however, to Mace for Orlando. Towed away by Centenor. For Angel City, attacking goal to our right. And now it's Endo bearing in. Left side of the area. Left-footed ball to the right side of the area. Chested down by Lemos. It goes to Jansdottir. Just rolled it wide of the lab. Goal kick, Orlando.
1: Yeah, great sequence for Angel City. The ball goes out to the left side, and it's June Endo combining to get behind Haley Mace, find some space, and then you love Endo in this position with the ball at her feet. She's trying to pick out a runner. There's two runners in the box making that near post run, and she lays it up. looking for the far post, the third or fourth runner in the box. There's a little bit of bouncing ball, and it lands on the foot of Jansdottir, unable to, though, curl it in and redirect it on goal.
0: Off the goal kick, it comes down at midfield to the near side. Giselle Thompson heads it to Sams, back to Giselle Thompson, near side. Clips it away from Luana, and it's won by Angel City's News. Now to Laguerre, jukes around McCutcheon, attacking the goal to our right. Laguerre's pass, and not on the same page with Jansdottir, and it's going to be handled by Anna Morehouse, the Orlando keeper.
1: Yeah, and I think in that situation, News has got to make a run out wide. That'll open up a little bit more space for Jansdottir. Both of those players kind of standing in the same space.
0: No score in the 36th minute. Here's a takeaway by Laguerre, attacking the goal to our right for Angel City. Down the middle to Borges. Borges, her pass for News, broke it up, and it goes to Jansdottir right of the arc. Right side of the area, Giselle Thompson puts it in front. Cleared out of the area by Dyke. Held in by Borges. Her shot. Knocked down by Dyke. News shoots. Scores! Her third straight game with a goal. Anna Morehouse, the Orlando keeper, is furious. She's telling referee Mark Verso that there was a handball on the play. The VAR is Joshua Encarnacion.
1: I don't think she's going to win that argument there. And Angel City had been knocking. The ball gets cleared out a couple of times on that last sequence. It was Borges who tries to shoot it herself. It gets deflected back to News. A great settling touch, which sets up her left foot. She's inside the 18 here. She knows all she has to do is curl this in to the far post, and that's exactly what she does. She tucks it in, curling it in to that far post side netting, beats Morehouse, giving Angel City the one goal lead.
0: What a revelation. What a blossoming that Mayara News has gone through this season for Angel City. Remember, she's only 21 years old. She now leads Angel City with 4 goals. She has goals in 3 consecutive matches.
1: And I think what I liked the most about that goal was how composed Noose was. She wasn't rushed. She knew she had time to take a touch, set up her shot. That's exactly what she did. A lot of players in that situation would have rushed their shot. She knew she had the finesse to put it into the back of the net.
0: I'm not sure I know why Morehouse was so upset. It didn't look like anything close to a handball on any Angel City player. The only thing I can say is maybe she was claiming that an Orlando player should have gotten called for a handball, which would have nullified the goal, but it would have been an Orlando penalty kick. Anyway, here's Centenor for Angel City, which has a 1-0 lead in the 38th minute. Mayara News with her 4th goal of the season. Here she is again, right side of the air with a drive, and missed it wide to the right. It'll be a goal kick for Orlando, but Angel City is really feeling it right now, you can tell.
1: Yeah, and the power that comes from that last shot, although it didn't hit the mark by News, we saw the finesse on the goal, the power in that second attempt by News.
0: The goal was technically an unassisted goal in the 36th minute. But it's so crazy, Tracy, how sometimes you can feel a goal coming. And you felt it there, the way Angel City was dominating play. At midfield of the near side, News gets twisted around. It's taken by Orlando's McCutcheon. McCutcheon against Ari Borges knocks it back to Abello. Abello left puts it back to Half Alley. Again, Angel City trying to take advantage of an Orlando club without Barbara Banda, the golden boot leader with 11 goals this year. But it's 11 of the 18 goals that Orlando has scored on as a team. Here's Shores causing a takeaway, and it leads to June Endo drawing a foul on Haley Mace, and Angel City is going to get a free kick just outside of the left point of the area, already leading 1-0 in the 39th minute.
1: Yeah, and Sarah Gordon is talking to the official because that's a second hard foul by Haley Mace against Angel City, probably wanting him to keep an eye on Mace.
0: Sarah Gordon wearing the captain's armband and dispensing with her captain duties accordingly. Centenor and Endo addressing the ball just outside of the left point of the area. Centenor right-footed, Endo left-footed. 1-0 Angel City in the 40th minute on a 36-minute goal by Mayara News, her 4th goal of the season to lead the team. And her 3rd straight match with a goal. All right. Alley or June, what'll it be? It's Centenor with a right-footed ball. Headed to the right side of the area. Tracked down by Jan's daughter gracefully. Right of the area. Her right-footed cross is hammered over the right end line off of McCutcheon for an Angel City corner kick presented by Cedar Sinai.
1: Yeah, good job by Jan's daughter to track down that ball. She knew that she wanted to get a corner in that scenario. You could tell in the way that she just nailed that off of McCutcheon.
0: 1-0 Angel City, 41st minute. One of Tracy's keys, her lead key, is to get on the front foot, and that's what Angel City has done. Endo took the corner kick short, right side of the area, Centenor, left-footed cross, headed away from Borges by Luana, tracked down by Neuse, outside left to Laguerre. Across the field to Giselle Thompson, outside middle. Giselle Thompson doubles it back to Gordon at the center circle. Gordon, right foot to the right sideline to Endo. Endo against Doyle. Outside right, Laguerre, double team. Back to Gordon at the center line on the near side. Into the center circle, Giselle Thompson. Attack will go to our right. Giselle Thompson drives down the middle with a burst. Taps it outside of the right to Laguerre. Laguerre to Endo. Tried to flick it back to Giselle Thompson. It got cleared by Hoff Alley. Midfield near sideline, Emily Sams. Boy, Angel City is just dominating this match right now. In the center circle, Ari Borges. Hammers it to the far sideline to Shores for Angel City. Evelyn Shores gliding down the left side. Toes it to Jan's daughter left of the arc. She chips it and almost chipped it over Morehouse, who retreated to make the save.
1: Yeah, what vision by Jan's daughter. Caught Morehouse off of her line and decided to go for goal herself. Morehouse, though, gets back just in time.
0: Angel City in a really excellent rhythm right now. They lead 1-0 in the 42nd minute. Orlando's ball at its end. Anna Morehouse at her arc to the near side to Hoffa Alley, trying to take advantage of the absence of Banda and Oyane. Long ball to midfield, knocked from Gordon to Borges, back to Shore's center circle. Left-footed pass is going to go over the near sideline of the Orlando end for an Orlando throw-in. Angel City trying to do what it did in 2023, as we said, a mid-season coaching change. Under then-interim head coach Becky Tweed, they went 6-1-4 down the stretch to make the playoffs. Doyle midfield near sideline to Luana. Luana to Angelina, who's under siege. Back to Abello. Left foots it into the center circle. Gordon captures for Angel City and is able to pass out of a double team to Giselle Thompson, and now it's Borges. Attack will go to all right. Confronted by Angelina. Right sideline to Neuse. Neuse clubs one outside middle. Dummied by Endo. To Shores. Back to Endo outside middle. Angel City just really confident in their body language and their play as they lead 1-0 in the 43rd. Midfield far side, Endo. Her pass taken away by Mace, and Orlando's Ovalle recovers back at its end. Ovalle dribbles towards the center line to McCutcheon to the center circle. McCutcheon for Angelina. Marta is available. She would have to come in as a substitute this evening, just as she did against Angel City 3 months ago. Abello near sideline in midfield, down the left sideline. McCutcheon able to break a Laguerre tackle. Haley McCutcheon back outside left to Doyle. Doyle past Borges. Borges recovers and guided the ball to Giselle Thompson. Giselle Thompson is able to clear it upfield to midfield. It's tapped ahead by Jansdotter in a foot race with Hoff Alley. She knocks down Hoff Alley, but Hoff Alley gets the pass back to Lemos, and the delayed foul is called on Jansdotter.
1: Yeah, and I disagree with the crowd here. I say you let that play on. Jansdotter is just trying to challenge for the ball. Hoff Alley goes to ground to make the play. Not necessarily all from Jansdotter.
0: 1-0 Angel City, 44th minute. Orlando's ball in the center circle. Attack will go to our left. Lemos bracketed. Far side in midfield to Mace. The Angel City goal by Myara Neuse in the 36th minute. Mace is taken out by a June Endo tackle that's also a foul. And a free kick Orlando from midfield to the far side. The debut of Ali Centenor in an Angel City uniform. Acquired from Kansas City June 17th. And then last week, signed an extension with Angel City through 2029. Joining Giselle Thompson as the other Angel to be signed through the 2029 season. Lemos for Orlando took the free kick to Mace. Back to Lemos, far sideline at midfield. McCutcheon back into the center circle now to Dyke. Hoffa Ellie, near side over the center line. Attack will go to our left. Back into the center circle to Dyke. And now here's Hoffelli once more. Outside of the left, Angelina. Toes it to the left sideline for Orlando, and it goes off of Borges and over the left sideline. Orlando will get it. Mentioned the importance of scoring first. Angel City has won just one of its last 30 matches when conceding the first goal. Orlando has lost just one of its last 40 matches when scoring the first goal. So it's always important, whoever scores the first goal, but especially so tonight. We're in line for only 1 minute of first half stoppage time. Boy, what a concept. You don't take a match break. You only need 1 minute of stoppage time. Yep, the NWSL does not need to take match breaks. Here's the free kick by Lemos. Left side of the area, it's cleared away from Doyle. Here comes Sendor for Angel City. Up to midfield over the near side. And racing after it is Abello for Orlando. Near sideline midfield. Passes back over the center line, but it's past Doyle. Going back to get it is Sams. She right puts it to the near sideline to Giselle Thompson. Up to Borges. Watch out from behind. Angelina picked her pocket. Angelina's long drive. Short hopped by Angelina Anderson. And the first half whistle could sound at any moment. Like I said.
1: And there it is.
0: Myara Nuse's goal in the 36th minute has given Angel City Football Club a 1-0 halftime lead over the Orlando Pride. Tracy Bailey and I will snack on some orange slices and then recap the first half after these. You're kicking it with Angel City FC on the iHeartRadio app.
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12: Halftime. More Angel City FC action is on the way. But first, Tracy Bailey and Isaac Lowenkron.
0: So great to be back from the World Cup break. And it's been a fun first half out of the World Cup break because Angel City has a 1-0 lead over the Orlando Pride. The debut of U.S. national team forward and midfielder Ali Sentnor in an Angel City uniform. The debut of Angel City interim head coach Leif Smerud, and the return of Zvendis Jansdottir after missing four matches because of a foot injury. And Angel City really hit its stride after the half-hour mark in this match, and you could tell that something big was coming. No score in the 36th minute. Here's a takeaway by Laguerre. Attacking the goal to our right for Angel City. Down the middle to Borges. Borges, her pass for Nuse, broke it up, and it goes to Jansdottir right of the arc. Right side of the area, Giselle Thompson puts it in front. Cleared out of the area by Dyke. Held in by Borges, her shot. Knocked down by Dyke. Nuse shoots, scores! with a goal!
1: Yeah, and you really did feel like Angel City was controlling all of the tempo, all of the momentum in the attacking third, and eventually got that shot there. Just excellent composure by Mayara Noose, knowing that she had enough time to settle the ball down to her left foot, set up her shot, and she just curls it in.
0: Tracy, during our pregame show, we heard from Sarah Gordon and her reaction to the midseason coaching change, and also reflecting back on the midseason coaching change in 2023, was that sometimes off-field changes can take some pressure off of the players. And it was a really thought-provoking comment. Did you maybe see that manifest itself out of the first half tonight?
1: Yeah, and I think it's interesting. And I think it's no secret, too, with all the press conferences that we have been able to sit in on with listening to Coach Alex Strauss, that he had, you know, very high demands of each player in a specific style that he wanted to see his team play. So I'm sure each player and each position had, you know, a long list of things that he wanted to see from the players. So maybe that's it. Maybe it's, you know, just simplifying things a little bit now without Alex Strauss, and these players can now just play. You know, a lot of times when you think as a player, you don't play your best soccer. And so now they maybe have the opportunity now to play a little bit more freely. And we did hear from Coach Smarud just talking about how he is not, you know, tied down to anything tactically. He is able to be open to different tactics, different, you know, ways of which this Angel City side is going to play. And we've definitely seen that in the first half. They're a little bit more simplified in their approach to their build and how they attack. They're going a little bit more direct. So, yeah, simplifying things sometimes, you know, takes the pressure off a little bit.
0: Angel City with a 1-0 halftime lead over the Orlando Pride on a goal by Mayara Noose in the 36th minute. Now, remember, Orlando playing without the Golden Boot leader in the NWSL in Barbara Banda, and Angel City statistically dominated Orlando in the first half. Orlando basically did nothing threatening from an offensive standpoint. If I'm Orlando, I was kind of surprised at some of the offensive players that they started, or should I say some of the players they didn't start. They have the likes, obviously, of Marta, but I don't think she's up to the capability of a full 90 right now. But they have the likes of Nicole Payne. They also have some really promising young forwards in rookie forward Saleh Washington, who actually started against Angel City earlier this year. Another rookie forward, Seven Castain, and a former USC Trojan in Simone Jackson. I was somewhat surprised that one of them didn't start. But that being said, if I'm Orlando, I wonder if I shake things up and maybe make some sort of substitution at halftime. How do you see it?
1: Yeah, you're right. There's a lot of opportunities and options that the Coach Seb Hyams can choose from to pick, you know, have come into the match, pick from his lineup to come in and make a difference. A lot of options here, and I think you're right. We might see an early change, whether it's halftime or shortly after, from Orlando, because their offense is just lacking. And you look at the stats, 17 touches in the opposition box, so that's the attacking third for Angel City. 17 touches in that first half. For Orlando, just 2 touches.
0: Wow.
1: So not generating really anything threatening going forward. And they looked, you know, a little disjointed, a little unsure of where players are going, where they want to make their runs. But that's the effect that you have when you have a player like Barbara Banda not on the field for Orlando. And the record with Barbara Banda throughout her time that she's been there, 30-11-9. Without Barbara Banda, 3-4-3. Goals, 81. With Banda, 11.
0: Oh, man.
1: Without. So that's a tremendous part of your attack, the way you operate. You know, we mentioned defensively, offensively, this Orlando team has got to, you know, figure some things out going here into the second half.
0: Angel City, a 1-0 halftime lead over the Orlando Pride here at BMO Stadium. By the way, I want to give a shout-out to Angel City public address announcer Heather Jordan, who is serving as the public address announcer for all the World Cup matches this year in Houston. You can hear her in the background. She's done a fantastic job and representing Angel City on a truly international basis. And in fact, you can catch Heather Jordan tomorrow for the match between Canada and Morocco in the round of 16. It'll be on the air at 10 a.m. Pacific time from Houston. So listen closely in the background. Angel City's own Heather Jordan doing a great job as the public address announcer for all the World Cup matches in Houston. Angel City FC 2026 season tickets are on sale now. 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Angel City with a 1-0 halftime lead over the Orlando Pride. As Tracy said, Angel City dominating statistically, and Orlando clearly feeling the absence of the NWSL's golden boot leader in Barbara Banda. It's Myara News with the only goal of the match in the 36th minute. It staked Angel City to a 1-0 halftime lead over Orlando. Kick off the second half after these. You're kicking it with Angel City FC on the iHeartRadio app.
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0: 1-0 halftime lead for Angel City Football Club over the Orlando Pride on a goal by Myara News in the 36th minute. Angel City statistically dominated Orlando in the first half besides the goal, to the point where we wondered if Orlando, Tracy, was going to make a substitution at halftime. And guess what? Be careful what you wish for. Guess who's subbing into the match at halftime for Orlando? The GOAT, Marta, is about to come in.
1: Well, and it feels like every time Marta comes in against Angel City, they need a boost, and she provides that for Orlando. So I think it's fortunate for Angel City that it's at the halftime break, so some minutes to talk about it before they start the second half of play, because Angel City starting the second half is just as important as it was the first half to be on the front foot. They have the one goal lead here. They need to keep the momentum, keep the energy here from the home crowd, and really not allow Marta to pick this Orlando side up.
0: And Orlando is also subbing Nicole Payne into the match at halftime. Marta, 40 years old, and she can still get it done. The goal she scored earlier this season was the 45th of her NWSL career. And she has, in some ways, some motivation, because Marta, who has appeared in 6 World Cups with distinction for Brazil, recently had a record of 17 career World Cup goals broken by a guy named, an Argentinian guy. What was his name? Lionel Messi.
1: Yeah, Messi.
0: I hear he's pretty good too. The Marta of men's soccer. So Marta, on the field, subbing in along with Nicole Payne for Orlando at halftime. Angel City outshot Orlando 10-2 in the first half. Orlando did not have a shot on target or a corner kick. They only had two touches in Angel City's penalty area.

0: And her throw in is taken away temporarily by Jan's daughter, but Allie Centenor got called for fouling Allie Lemos, and it'll be a free kick for Orlando, attacking the goal to our right.
1: And it looks like Nicole Payne's actually subbing in on the back line, which is interesting. She played on the front line for Orlando, has some experience playing defender, of course, but just another change in the back line for Orlando.
0: Yeah, Payne started at forward 2 games ago at San Diego and scored the only goal of the match, the first goal of her NWSL career, in a 1-0 road victory for Orlando back on May 24th. 1-0 Angel City, second half just underway, but Marta is on the case for Orlando. Payne near sideline to Marta. Marta at midfield, reverses it back to her Brazilian national team teammate, Rafaeli. Rafaeli with a tap to the far sideline. Here is Abello, pressured by News, who has the Angel City goal. Back to Rafaeli, and now to a retreating Corey Dyke. Dyke winds up, flips it upfield to midfield, sent away from Marta by Shores to Jan's daughter, left sideline to Endo. Endo for Angel City, chased by Marta. And a nice move by Endo, but she got mugged by Marta. Shores with a cross, headed out by Rafaeli, comes back to the center circle to Sams. Sams outside right, Giselle Thompson for Angel City against Obaye. Giselle Thompson slowly moving in, right of the area, into the area. Taps it back to Laguerre from the arc. Laguerre shoots it. A save is made easily by Morehouse.
1: Yeah, good idea by Laguerre there. She couldn't get the shot off of the one touch. Takes the touch to shift the defense a little bit to allow her to have a little more space to get her shot off. Just not enough on it in the end.
0: Dyke back in the Orlando end. 2 minutes into the second half. 1-0 Angel City. Up to Angelina. Angelina taps it back for Orlando. Now to Lemos. She switches the field to the far side for Carrie Abello. Abello back to Rafaeli. In Orlando, playing without the golden boot leader in the NWSL, Barbara Banda, because of a thigh injury. Here's a nice move by Myron News for Angel City. Gives to the arc to Jan's daughter. Her pass to Endo denied by Dyke. Held in by Shores. Shores at a hard collision is hurt as she sent it towards goal. It was captured by Morehouse. But Evelyn Shores and an Orlando player with a hard collision, and both of them slow in getting up. Might have been a situation where one or both got the wind knocked out of them. It was a collision with Julie Doyle, and it was a midsection to midsection hard collision.
1: Yeah, and I'm surprised that there was no foul called on that, because it's Evelyn Shores gets to the ball first. Julie Doyle just runs into Shores after getting the ball, so there's no play on the ball by Doyle.
0: By the way, to recap the substitutions, Marta entered the match for Luana, and Nicole Payne came in for Haley Mace. And that's why, for the moment, Nicole Payne is playing on the back line, as Tracy said. We're 3.5 minutes into the second half. It's 1-0 Angel City, and they'll get a throw-in from the far sideline at midfield. If Angel City wins, they will pull to within 1 point of Orlando for the 8th and final playoff spot of the NWSL. The throw-in, Jan's daughter to News. Her pass to the arc, knocked away by Payne, up to midfield, recaptured by Laguerre. Laguerre outside left to Shores. Shores takes a left-footed shot, and Morehouse watches it carefully go over the net for an Orlando goal kick.
1: And in that first half, Angel City had a lot of success attacking down the left side, which is where Haley Mace was. And so it was combination plays, overloads, overlapping runs between Shores, Endo, and the central midfielders combining. So now Orlando makes the change, puts Payne back there. Payne's a player with a lot of pace, and they're probably going to try to want to disrupt the success that Angel City had on that left side early.
0: Here's Centenor outside middle. Nice pass to Giselle Thompson. Right side of the area. Chips the cross. Left side of the area. Lemos heads it to the left point of the area. Shores left of the area against Marta. Evelyn Shores lets it go over the left sideline, and Marta, who can't believe it, actually touched it last. Throw on Angel City, and that's no way to treat a goat. We throw it in from the left sideline by Angel City. Marta actually played for Brazil's national team during the World Cup break. She appeared in one of their 2 battles with Team USA. And the second match was especially a battle. Jan's distance throw-in coming up from the left sideline. Zvendis lets it fly to the left end line, and it's knocked down, lost to the left goalpost, but then Morehouse picked it right back up.

0: with Borges at her face. Morehouse loops the outlet pass to Abello, far side at midfield. Carey Abello pulls up there for Orlando. Anna Morehouse dropped the ball at the left goalpost with Ari Borges right there.
1: Yeah, and that's the thing about those long throw-ins. It's just another dangerous set-piece opportunity.
0: Here's Hafele for Orlando going long, and Sarah Gordon sweeps over to take care of it. Gordon under pressure by Marta, banks it off, and Marta over the near sideline, throwing Angel City in its end. They lead 1-0 in the 51st minute over Orlando.
1: With those set pieces, it just creates a little commotion, a little chaos inside the box.
0: The throw-in taken away by Orlando. Here's Angelina. Angelina right of the area got the cross away. It was deflected by Borges, and it's caught by Angelina Anderson. So Brazil well represented out there tonight. Orlando with four players from Brazil, and all of them have seen action tonight. And then you have Ari Borges for Angel City, who just got done joining three of them on the Brazil national team during the World Cup break. Unfortunately, the second match, Eugenia of San Diego got injured for Brazil, and she was officially put on the season-ending injury list today. Back in the Orlando end, Nicole Payne takes over, and they say she was out of bounds, and Angel City's going to get an attacking third throw-in from the left sideline, attacking the goal to our left.
1: So unfortunate for Eugenia. She was having such a good season with the San Diego Wave. You hate to see her go out, of course, with that season-ending injury. That game was wild. 8 red cards.
0: And a good tune-up and experience for Team USA, because Brazil, of course, will be hosting the World Cup next year. Off the throw, and Jan's daughter knocks it off Payne over the left end line for an Angel City corner kick presented by Cedars-Sinai, and the corner kicks are 3-0 Angel City. 53rd minute, they lead it 1-0. Allie Sentnor will take this corner kick from the left corner in her Angel City debut. Giselle Thompson available if she wants to go short up the left sideline.
2: That's a corner kick presented by
0: Sentnor's right-footed corner kick to the right side of the area. It's headed away from Muse by Ovalle over the right end line for another Angel City corner kick presented by Cedars-Sinai.
1: It's been fun to see Allie Sentnor just come in into her own with this Angel City side. A lot of confidence. She's taking some set pieces, some free kicks.
0: Endo takes this one left-footed from the right corner. A line drive left to the spot. It's knocked by Shores, who can't get a shot away. McCutcheon heads it out of the area. Scrambling after it is Ovalle. Ovalle for Orlando, midfield near side. Dribbles around Laguerre, but not around Neuse. She knocks down Neuse and gets called for a foul. Free kick, Angel City.
1: Yeah, Ovalle is the type of player that has one speed, and it's always 100% there. Just a little bit too much into the back of Myra Neuse. After Neuse comes back, helps defending.
0: Ovalle had a goal and two assists in their first five matches of the season, but then had to miss the next six with a thigh injury. And as Tracy mentioned, that came against Angel City 3 months ago. Shores with a free kick for Angel City. Booms it right of the arc for Endo. Headed away from her. Comes down at midfield. Giselle Thompson adds it to Laguerre. Laguerre on the center circle. Knocks it to Shores. She left foots a long one right side of the area for Endo. Headed back by Abello. And one outside of the right by Sentnor back to the goal. Allie Sentnor knocked down by Marta for a foul. Allie Sentnor draws the free kick for Angel City. And Marta spikes the ball away angrily.
1: That would be a technical foul in basketball.
0: Yep. By the way, I don't want to jinx it, but we've actually had no yellow cards yet in this match. Which Angel City leads 1-0 in the 55th minute. Sentnor will take the free kick, attacking the goal to our left. Right now, by the way, Kansas City leads Denver 2-0 in the 84th minute. Both Kansas City goals scored by Michelle Cooper. And if that result holds, that would also be favorable for Angel City. Sentnor's right-footed free kick into the goal box, where it's captured by Morehouse, the Orlando keeper.
1: Yeah, that ball played in just a little bit too close to Morehouse, and Morehouse comes up off her line, making the easy grab.
0: 1-0 Angel City, 56th minute. Orlando's ball midfield far sideline as June Endo kicks it away from Abello over the far sideline. Throw in Orlando. Avello into Doyle. Doyle dropping it back to McCutcheon. Orlando try to get something going by making two substitutions at halftime. But here's a takeaway by Jansdottir. Jansdottir right side of the area. She's in. Score!

0: Svenja's young daughter celebrates her return and beckons the crowd to get even louder. 2-0 Angel City, as the forward from Iceland hopes to have just iced this victory against Orlando.
1: Yeah, and this is pure individual effort from Jan's daughter. She forces the turnover off of Papayeli, and then she's off to the races. You see her just explode into the space. Now she's in behind the back line of Orlando. She picks her head up. She sees she has a runner, but I love this. She takes the opportunity to hit this on goal. She sees a slight opening and just slots it past Morehouse, giving Angel City the 2-goal lead here. That's her fourth of the season. She's now tied for the lead with Mayara Noose, the other goal scorer here tonight. Welcome back, Svindis Jan's daughter.
0: And she beat Morehouse with a nutmeg. Back comes Payne for Orlando. Attacking the goal to our right. Payne right point of the area. Stopped by Shores. Noose comes away for Angel City and gets it up to Endo. And it's not like she stole the ball from just anybody. That's a veteran, decorated international Olympian and World Cup vet in Hoffa Alley. Here's Centaur for Angel City. Attack will go to our left. 2-0 Angel City, 58th minute. As Svendis Jan's daughter did it all by herself. Here's Sands to the far sideline. Giselle Thompson for Angel City against DiBello. Double team by Ovai. Back to Sams. Midfield far side. Reverses back to Anderson. Just getting ready to say, look, Orlando tried to shake things up by putting Marta in. They put Payne in at halftime, albeit defensively, but it really didn't make a huge impact. And before you know it, Angel City doubles its lead. Long pass into the Orlando end. And Dyke banks it off of Jan's daughter over the left end line for an Orlando goal kick. Well, could it be 2023 all over again? Time will tell, but so far so good, huh?
1: We'll take it, yes.
0: A 2-0 lead for Angel City. Mayara Noose in the 36th minute. Svendis Jan's daughter in the 56th minute. Both goals unassisted. Another takeaway by Angel City in the Orlando end. Left sideline, Jan's daughter again. Jan's daughter's pass taken away by Angelina, but knocked over the sideline by Shores. And it's actually going to be a throw-in for Angel City.
1: Marta not happy about that.
0: She's not happy about a lot right now. Messi breaks her record and her club and is down 2-0. Here's Giselle Thompson in from the white for Angel City. Thompson right point of the area. Thompson double team, but is able to bank it off of Bello over the wide end line. Corner kick Angel City presented by Cedars-Sinai. 5 corner kicks for Angel City, none for Orlando. No, Banda, of course, is out. I know Oyane is out, but still, it's been a different-looking Angel City team thus far. The results have showed it. From the right corner, Junendo taking the corner kick. She addresses it left-footed. In-swinger, goal box. Cleared out of the area by Jackie Ovalle for Orlando. Chased down at midfield near sideline by Laguerre, who keeps it in there. Marina Laguerre, the rookie out of Duke. Back to Sarah Gordon. Gordon gliding at the center circle. Far-sided midfield to Sams. Sams, a long right-footed pass, headed away from Jan's daughter, taken down by Lemos. Lemos gets bumped by Shores. Lemos pulls up. If anything, this match has also shown the value that Svendis Jan's daughter brings to Angel City as they take it away, and Sendor gets bumped down hard by Hoffelli for a foul. Free kick Angel City from about 30 yards out.
1: I agree, as Angel City will set up here for the set piece. It also shows the value that Svendis brings to the wing, right, to the width, and also the value that Sitnor adding her to this team, what it does for Angel City. She's playing the nine. That allows Svendis to be pushed outside onto the wing, which I again think is her best spot, her best position, where she shines the brightest. And then you see what she provides defensively. She's really putting in the shift defensively. You have to be incredibly disciplined to play the wing, and that is Svendis Jan's daughter's bread and butter.
0: Sandor bluffs. Endo takes a free kick for Sams. It just dribbles past her, and it's gobbled up by Morehouse, the Orlando keeper. There's Morehouse rolling it to Hoffa Ellie. Now to the far side of Bello. licks it upfield. At midfield on the far sideline, Julie Doyle. Doyle walks the dribble over the center line, and the pass to Avaya is knocked out by Giselle Thompson for an Orlando throw-in. Angel City at San Diego next Saturday. The Wave in first place in the league at 8-4-1 going into their match against Gotham tomorrow. But remember, San Diego placed Dugenia on the season-ending injured list earlier today. She had 5 goals and 4 assists this year, including a goal and an assist and a win against Angel City here on May 9th. 2-0 Angel City over Orlando, 62nd minute. Back in the Angel City defensive end, here's Gordon. Marta and Emily Sams collided. Play continues. Both are back up. Here's Shores for Angel City. Over the center line, attack will go to our left. Evelyn Shores outside left to Jansdottir. Back outside left to Laguerre with room. Laguerre switches the field outside right. Giselle Thompson moving in on Abello. Right side of the area. Cuts to her left. Backed up by Marta. Marta fighting Giselle Thompson. And the foul gets called on Giselle. It'll be a free kick for Orlando from its end. And we're going to get 2 substitutions. Soleil Washington and Zara Shavoshi will check in for the Pride. So after this, they'll have only 1 substitution left. So Shavoshi and Washington in, and Ovaye comes out along with Abello. 63rd minute, Angel City 2, Orlando nothing. Soleil Washington, a rookie out of Florida State, won a national championship with them last year along with Angel City rookie Taylor Suarez. Raffaele back in the Orlando end. Left puts it upfield. Headed by Giselle Thompson. Comes down to Marta at midfield. Marta flicks it back to McCutcheon. And now Orlando resets to Raffaele. On the near side of the Orlando end, Corey Dyke sends a long one. It's headed away from Payne. Comes down to midfield of the near side. Angelina right puts it to Payne. Stopped by Shores. Meyer and Neuse. Nutmegs Lemos. Neuse on the loose. IR News bearing in down the middle. Knocked down from behind by Lemos. No foul called as Raffaele clears it up to Marta. Marta left puts it off of Borges. It careens to the far sideline, and Giselle Thompson banks it off of Doyle for an Angel City throw-in. They lead 2-0 in the 64th minute. All right, the throw-in will come from the far sideline by Giselle Thompson. The Angel City goal scored by Meyer and Neuse and Spendis Jansdottir. Jansdottir heads it nicely off the throw into Centenor. Centenor to Neuse. Right side of the area. Couldn't connect with Centenor or Giselle Thompson. And Orlando comes back with Lemos. Lemos a long right-footed pass. Going for Soleil Washington. And Sams knocks it over the left sideline. It'll be a throw-in for Orlando from there. Soleil Washington has started 6 matches this year for Orlando, including the one at Angels against Angel City 3 months ago. In the center circle, Dyke for Orlando to the near side to Payne. 65th minute, 2-0 Angel City. Right sideline, Angelina to Marta. Marta outside of the right, back to Angelina. Angelina for Marta once more in her 11th year in the NWSL, all with the Pride. Her pass to the arc broken up, cleared out of there by Ari Borges. Comes down, a high bounce in the center circle. Raffaele collects for Orlando. This shows you how valuable Barbara Banda is to this Pride team. 11 out of their 18 goals, as Tracy mentioned. Banda has accounted for 42% of Orlando's shots on target as a team this year, which is an enormous percentage when you think about it. Here's McCutcheon for Orlando right side.
1: Yeah, the impact that she has on this team and the success of this team, this Orlando Pride team, is immense. And really, her presence is felt

0: of course, when she's not on the field. But I think Orlando has done a better job in the second half, just not looking as out of sorts without Banda.
1: Here's Laguerre, near sideline in midfield. Somebody lost a shin guard down there as Borges just for Angel City. Taps it back to Sams. 66th minute, 2-0 Angel City. They attack the goal to our left. Giselle Thompson driving right side against Shavoshi. Right side of the area. She's got a step. She's got the right end line. The cross for Centaur is knocked away. Cleared up to Washington with a turn on Borges. Clears it upfield. And Doyle is knocked down by Sams for a foul and a free kick Orlando.
0: And you felt like the attack was heavy down this left side, the opposite side for Angel City in the first half. Well, now it's shifted to the right side. Giselle Thompson has gotten more involved into the attack in the second half. And she just exploded on that last sequence for Angel City past the back line. Unfortunately, unable to connect and find her teammate inside the box.
1: Into the 67th minute we go. It's 2-0 Angel City. Hop alley in the center circle for Orlando. Recapping the substitutions, Saleh Washington checked in for Ovaye, and Shavoshi came in for Abella. Riley Tiernan is on deck for Angel City as Neus rolls one into the Orlando end, but nobody for Angel City made a run. Riley Tiernan on deck for Angel City, and I'm really curious to see what Riley is able to do in the second half of the season as Hoffelli goes long downfield. It'll be tracked down by Shores for Angel City, and she sends it upfield with a roundhouse left, taken there by Payne in midfield on either side. Stolen, however, by Sendor. Nice maneuver to get around McCutcheon. Oh, a beautiful twirl on Payne as the crowd ooing and aahing. Sarah Gordon in the Angel City into Sam.
0: And again, I just love to see the confidence on the ball by Allie Centenor.
1: In the center circle, Laguerre. Her pass went to Neus, but Neus stumbled, and so Orlando takes it back, taken right back by Angel City's Ari Borges. She reverses it to Emily Sams. The shots are 13-2 Angel City. The shots on target are 5-0 Angel City. The corner kicks are 5-0 Angel City. But most importantly, the score is 2-0 Angel City. Here's Saleh Washington knocking it over the far sideline in midfield. And it'll be a throw-in for Angel City after they bring Riley Tiernan into the match. This Angel City substitution presented by Sprouts Farmers Market. And she's going to come in for either Jan's daughter or Endo here. And it's going to be Jan's daughter who has earned the ovation that you're about to hear. Linda's Eon's daughter with her fourth goal of the season leads Angel City in goal contributions as referee Mark Verso just brandished his yellow card. And I don't know if it was at the Orlando bench, but the closest player was Marta in the center circle. So we'll see officially if the yellow card goes to Marta or the Orlando bench. But I actually think it was Marta.
0: Yeah, I wouldn't be surprised. She came in pretty feisty since she's entered the match.
1: It was almost like they were going up against Team USA last month.
0: Yeah, things haven't, she hasn't let off of that.
1: Nope.
0: That mentality.
1: I can't blame her. So Riley Tiernan in for Jan's daughter. 2-0 Angel City, 69th minute. Far side of midfield, Lemos to Shavoshi. Back to Hoffelli and now to goalkeeper Anna Morehouse. Morehouse at her arc. Rolls a right-footed pass to Dyke. It goes into the books this way. Angel City will be just 1 point behind Orlando for the eighth and final playoff spot. Morehouse, the Orlando keeper, has it once more at her arc. She chips it to the near sideline, targeting Payne. Payne pressured by Endo. Endo shoves her. Payne maintains the dribble and has to send it right back to Anna Morehouse. So Orlando having a little bit of trouble getting out of its own end and developing anything right here. Raffaele will try. We're about to cross into the 71st minute. It's 2-0 Angel City. Here's Lemos, chased by Tiernan over the center line. She's able to connect there. Angelina knocks it back to Raffaele. Raffaele approaches the center circle, wants to go long down the middle. Gordon has it lined up, however, ended up field. Going to be headed by Angelina. Gets it back from McCutcheon for Orlando. A tackle goal to our right. Julie Doyle, right sideline. Angel City trying to get Angelina Anderson the third shutout of the season. Here's McCutcheon with a tap back to Dyke. Now to Julie Doyle. Attack will go to our right. Back down the right sideline. Nicole Payne moving in on Shores. Right point of the area. Payne cuts to her right. Towed over the right end line by Shores. And it'll be Orlando getting its first corner kick of the match in the 71st minute.
0: And initially I thought that Shores was backing up too deeply, allowing Nicole Payne to have too much space in front of her. But good job by Shores in the end. She's baiting her and understanding and respecting the speed of Payne.
1: Remember, Orlando scored the match winner in a scramble off a Marta corner kick 3 months ago. Marta's left-footed corner kick here is caught by Angelina Anderson. A sign of new times, perhaps.
0: Yeah, Shavoshi almost got to that ball. And the way that you work yourself back in as a team to a game where you're struggling offensively, you don't have your star forward, is off of set pieces. So Angel City has to be aware of that and understand that they need to minimize the opportunities that they give Orlando in that category.
1: It remains 2-0 Angel City now in the 72nd minute. Sarah Gordon back in the Angel City end. Left foot to the far side to Emily Sands. Leif Smeru trying to get a victory in his Angel City debut as their interim head coach. At midfield on the far side, here's McCutcheon. McCutcheon going long for Washington. Jabs a nice right-footed pass to Doyle. Left side of the area for Orlando. Back to Washington. She fanned on it. It was slightly behind her. Comes down to Doyle, left of the arc. And the whole play was offside to begin with. Free kick, Angel City.
0: Yeah, and again, I'm not a fan of allowing the play to go on when the offside is so obvious. Doyle was a couple of feet in front of the back line of Angel City. They allow the play to continue. And then it's a couple of touches before they eventually make the call. But
1: another Angel City substitution. They bring Claire Emsley into the match, replacing Myar News. This Angel City substitution presented by Sprouts Farmers Market. They lead Orlando 2-0 in the 73rd minute. So both Angel City's goal scorers subbed out of the match. Here's Centenor heading it towards the arc. It comes back to Laguerre outside middle and kicks it off the hand of Marta. And Angel City's going to get a free kick. They take it quickly to Endo. June Endo outside left. Rolls it back to Shores. Shores outside left. Passes for Centenor and swings the pass up the middle to Borger. She collides with Doyle. No foul called. Orlando counterattacks. Here they come. Attack will go to our right. Angelina. Now the right sideline of Marta. Marta moving in ominously on Shores. Right side of the area. Cuts to her right. Shores got a piece of it. Angelina chips it all the way across. Nobody can make a touch on it for Orlando. And Emsley takes it out of the air and clears it downfield. Good defense by Angel City.
0: Great job defensively and good work and great organization by the back line.
1: It remains 2-0 Angel City in the 74th minute over the Orlando Pride. Claire Emsley, who just checked in, actually broke into the NWSL with Orlando. She played 11 matches for him back in 2019. Here's Emily Sams in the left corner, knocking it away from Washington, but she gets it back. Skies it across the arc, but it comes down to Endo for Angel City in its defensive end, and she clears it back into Orlando territory, where it's handled by Corey Dyke. To the near sideline to Payne. Payne connects with Marta. Marta turning on the dribble, tries to drive down the middle. And a slow pass. She's able to connect with Shavoshi outside middle. Back to Marta. She approaches the arc. She's surrounded. She's held up. She almost turned it over. It's saved by Shavoshi. Shavoshi back to Hafaeli. And they're just not in any rhythm at all without Banda. Here's Corey Dyke driving right sideline to Payne. 75th minute, 2-0 Angel City. The cross to the arc is flared out of there by Borges back out to midfield on the near side.
0: Yeah, you're right. Just not clicking, and there's hopeful balls sit in. The last attack, Angel City gets back defensively. It's a nice-looking ball, but no runners on the end of it.
1: Hafaeli in the center circle, far-sided midfield, Shavoshi. Connects with Lemos. Attack will go to our right. Back to McCutcheon. McCutcheon moving in from the left. Swerves around Borges. Left of the area to Washington. Washington drives to the left end line. Left footed cross for Doyle. Heels it right into Sams. Doyle goes down to the area. No foul caught. And Giselle Thompson clears it out of there.
0: And And that was probably the best looking attack coming from Washington, getting in line, cutting it back to Doyle. Doyle's feet just gets caught up underneath the ball, unable to get off a shot in the end, but they are possessing, they are, you know, forcing Angel City to have to chase a little bit, but nothing really dangerous inside the attacking third.
1: They try it again with McCutcheon in from the left to Marta. Chips a left-footed pass to Washington, left of the area, against Giselle Thompson. Her left-footed cross all the way to the goal box, cleared by Shores outside the area. Emsley toes it upfield, and I think it either hit the referee or Lemos is hurt. It did hit the referee, so that's why play had to be stopped. And Mark Verso looks embarrassed at himself that the ball hit him. Every time I see a ball hit a referee, they always feel guilty about it, it seems to me. 2-0 Angel City in the 77th minute. Orlando will make its final substitution. Hannah Anderson checks into the match for Hafaeli. So, among other things, that leaves attackers like Simone Jackson and Seven Castain off the bench, with them needing offense.
0: Well, and that's three changes to the back line. The only piece still there from the starting lineup, Corey Dyke.
1: Here's Angelina off the restart to McCutcheon. Back to Dyke. 2-0 Angel City, 77th minute. Orlando has dominated the field tilt over the last five-plus minutes, but Angel City has been sound defensively. Here's Marta outside of the right against Gordon. Marta drives to the middle towards the arc. Nice left-footed pass to Doyle. Doyle left side of the area against Giselle Thompson. Dances to her right. Right-footed ball all the way across the goal box. Harmlessly over the right end line. Goal kick, Angel City.
0: But Orlando is gaining a little bit of momentum here as they are possessing. They're getting into the attacking third, or their attacking third. And the referee blowing his whistle, wanting, I think, Angelina Anderson to hurry up and take the goal kick.
1: Well, I agree with you. Angel City has not yielded yet, but you want to get the field tilt back your way.
0: And those are the little moments I talked about, just having to manage if you're Angel City. It's the moments where you turn off maybe mentally a little bit. You have a two-goal lead here. You feel like the game's in your hands. Nothing.
1: Here's a long pass. Bouncing ahead to Endo. Winding up for a long roller. Dived on by Morehouse.
0: And it looked like a pretty easy save from Morehouse, but actually kind of difficult as she's trying to get back into position. She's backpedaling, and then the shot comes on the ground. She has to readjust her momentum, get down to ground.
1: Orlando's ball at its end with Shavoshi. 2-0 Angel City, 79th minute. Midfield near side, takeaway by Shores, and banks it off of Angelina over the near sideline. It's going to be a throw-in for Orlando. Things have got to be really worrisome for Orlando. The injury to Banda, she would have to leave the club again at the end of the month to join Zambia for the Africa Cup of Nations tournament, which is the World Cup qualifier. So she'd have to miss an additional, perhaps even five games, depending on how Zambia does. Back in the Orlando end, it's McCutcheon. McCutcheon left puts it out to the center line for Sams. Averts Marta, and then Borges knocks it back to Anderson.
0: Yeah, good choice by Borges there to go back to Anderson to allow Angel City to reset here, slow the game down, regain, and try to get back the momentum.
1: 79th minute, 2-0 Angel City. Anderson going long downfield. It's just over Centenor, but it's chased by Giselle Thompson. She knocks down Doyle hard for a foul, and it'll be a free kick for Orlando from its end. By the way, just to confirm it, the yellow card we discussed earlier indeed was against Marta, her first yellow card of the season. Marta set to play in her seventh World Cup next year on home soil.
0: So picking up right where she left off then in that match against USA, got a yellow card in the eight red card game thriller.
1: Man. I cannot think of a better tune-up. The only drawback just for world soccer in general, NWSL in particular, was the Duginia injury. Far sideline at midfield, here's Doyle. Left foot to downfield, Soleil Washington heads it downfield, and Washington gets around Sams and Giselle Thompson. Save Anderson at the near post as she fights it off over the left end line for an Orlando corner kick.
0: Well, a huge moment for Angelina Anderson, helping out her team defensively keep the shutout so far in this one, and great individual work by Washington to slip past two defenders of Angel City.
1: There's the corner kick into the goal box, punched by Anderson up in the air, and headed out of the goal mouth by Sarah Gordon. Volley by Angelina into the goal mouth and set high. It'll be another corner kick for Orlando, but they came close. There was also close to a handball on that play, and I'll be relieved when play is restarted. I hope VAR is not looking at it. Marta is poised to take the corner kick. Mark Verso saying, hold on, but he's not tapping his ear. There was a big-time flurry in the penalty area, and Orlando is still not taking the corner kick, and Mark Verso is holding his hand up to his ear. I'm worried about a potential, and now we're clear. There will not be a handball. VAR says nothing to worry about. Marta will take the corner kick. 82nd minute, 2-0 Orlando. It's a left-footed in-swinger, and Shores heads it out of the goal mouth. Oh, big-time defending by Angel City, and it's penalty area there. Angelina for Orlando. Back to Dyke outside middle. She left-foots it to the spot. It comes left to the spot. Back to the goal. Anderson can't get the shot away. Tiernan tracks back to take it away to Emsley. And Emsley clears it upfield. Boy, Angel City has done a much better job defensively in chaotic moments tonight than they did in the first 12 matches of the season.
0: I think they've been a little bit lucky, though, the last two plays, because I've seen a couple of players caught out of position, and it's almost like they were stopping, waiting for something to get called or the ball get cleared, instead of just continuing to play through the moment, make sure they're disciplined defensively in the right position.
1: 83rd minute, it's 2-0 Angel City. Orlando will get a free kick, attack and go to our right in the Angel City defensive end from the left sideline. It's into Lemos. Ali Lemos for Orlando as they try to keep this momentum going. Here's Corey Dyke at the center circle for the Pride. Connects there with Angelina. One touches it back to Dyke. Dyke's pass. Kicked it right to Endo. Passed it past Centenor. Emsley tried to pounce. She's taken out by a hard tackle by Lemos, and no foul call. Orlando has it back far sideline in midfield. Not anymore. Julie Doyle lost it over the far sideline. Soccer ball don't lie. Throw in Angel City.
0: And Ali Lemos finally gets up from that challenge with Claire Emsley.
1: Emsley, by the way, who is in her fourth Angel City match since being activated off of maternity leave, but she started twice for Scotland during the World Cup break. Her first appearances for her country since July of 2024. So great to see that during the World Cup break as well. Sam's for Angel City back to Angelina Anderson. To the 84th minute, it's 2-0 Angel City. Anderson pops it up to the near side in midfield. Endo heads it to Laguerre, and we get a whistle, a foul called behind the play on Angel City, and Orlando will get a free kick at midfield to the near side.
0: I'm excited to see Claire Emsley in this match. She hasn't been involved in a match yet where, you know, Angel City's up two goals here, has a lead. She's going to end up playing the most minutes she's played since she's been back when this one's all said and done.
1: Angelina fouls Ali Centenor at midfield, and Shiboshi had held Centenor's jersey just before that. Free kick Angel City leading 2-0 in the 85th minute. I know this is all a small sample size. I know Orlando is without Barbara Banda, but if anything, it's got to give Angel City fans a lot of optimism and a lot of hope after this performance tonight as Gordon takes the free kick downfield. Looking for Endo, headed by Shiboshi up to Payne, and Payne can't keep it in at the near sideline. Throwing Angel City leading 2-0 in the 85th minute.
0: Yeah, and Lemos kicks the ball away there in frustration, but that says a lot. Because this Orlando side's down two goals, you kick the ball away, that allows some more seconds to be taken off of the clock.
1: Oh, Shiboshi just threw down Riley Tiernan. That was almost a hair pull as well. No foul called. Comes into the center circle to Washington for Orlando. Far side to Doyle. Attack will go to our right. Can't send Washington away. It was intercepted by Giselle Thompson. Banks it off of Washington and Doyle, who flips it back to Washington. Giselle Thompson maneuvers between Washington and the ball and takes it away to Sands. Back to Angelina Anderson, 2-0 Angel City in the 86th minute. And we anticipate really not a lot of second half stoppage time. We only had 1 minute of first half stoppage time. Funny that happens when you don't have to take one of those goofy match breaks. Oops, did I say that? Anyway.
0: Yeah, I think you should keep saying it.
1: Back to the Angel City defensive end, Giselle Thompson, and rolls it to Emily Sands.
0: I guess you know how I feel about him.
1: Oh, no, yeah. I think we've made, very passive-aggressively, yeah. We have made our points felt. Nothing like a hydration break in a dome. Anyway, here's Emily Sams back at her end. And rolls it back to Angelina Anderson. Angel City's goals coming by Myara Neuse and Svendis Jansdottir, and both now have 4 goals this year to tie for the team lead. Here's Payne taking over in the Angel City defensive end. Outside of the right to Lemos. Strokes a right-footed ball, but it's caught in the goal box. And that was just another hopeful ball by Orlando as it's caught by Anderson.
0: Yeah, and that seems to be, you know, the MO for Orlando's attack most of the time this match. Just kind of sending and hitting hopeful balls in. No runners on the end of them or near getting on the end of them. But credit to Angel City. That's great defensive work. Remaining organized, making sure they're tracking the runners.
1: They lead it 2-0 in the 87th minute, and they've earned it. Here's Hannah Anderson's long pass downfield. Payne and Shores tangle, and Shores flares it over the near sideline. It's going to be a throw-in for Orlando. By the way, Shores during the World Cup break played for the U.S. 23 and under team, by the way. As did Angel City's Taylor Suarez. McCutcheon to the center circle for Orlando. Now to the far sideline, Julie Doyle on the draw. Outside left, intercepted by Giselle Thompson ahead of Soleil Washington. Giselle Thompson double-teamed. She's knocked down, but it pops free to Shores. Or I beg your pardon, Emsley. Emsley into the center circle for Laguerre. Laguerre taps it near sideline and midfield to Endo. Knocks it back past Payne, and it's rescued at the sideline by Shores, and Angel City still with it. Shores up to Laguerre with a good juke on Angelina, kicked away from her, however, by McCutcheon, backed up by Sams, taps it back to Anderson, off to Sarah Gordon. 88th minute, 2-0 Angel City. Gordon going long over Centenor, headed down at midfield over the near side, Shavoshi for Orlando. Sent back by Shores, going for Centenor. Centenor chasing Dyke. Dyke gets to it first. Dyke has to left foot it back to Morehouse, the Orlando keeper at her left end line.
0: With the U23s, they actually traveled to Brazil as well. So both the U.S. Women's National Team and the U23s went to Brazil during the international break, and the U23s played a couple of matches against 2 Brazilian clubs.
1: Sams back at midfield on the far side. 2-0 Angel City in the 89th. Long pass to Emsley. Anderson gets to it first. Anna Anderson left puts it upfield. And I thought that was brilliant scheduling, especially for the senior national team. I mean, that's the perfect World Cup tune-up right there.
0: Well, and at Fortaleza, Brazil, or in Fortaleza, Brazil, that's going to be a venue that's going to be featured for the World Cup next year as well. And that game, that second match, set an all-time attendance record for a women's sports game in Brazil. So the environment is going to be pretty similar, I would anticipate, next year. That record that they set had just about 55,800 fans. And the previous record, it shattered it, 33,000. So.
1: And, of course, speaking of attendance, here in the NWSL, we had the all-time attendance record shattered by Denver Summit, playing their game at Mile High and Power Field, drawing 65,000. Giselle Thompson right of the area for Angel City, right end line. Chips it left side of the area, headed by Tiernan, but it glances towards the sideline where it's captured by Payne in the 90th minute. It's 2-0 Angel City. At midfield of the near side, Lemos. Lemos knocks it back to Shavoshi. So Angel City, the story of the night, obviously it's offense, but they had a stretch defensively in the second half where they simply just kept the ball out of the net. Luck certainly had a bit to do with it, but results are results. Yep. Here's Marta, midfield far side. Marta to Angelina. With a back pass now to Dyke. Into second half stoppage time we go. We're only going to get 2 minutes of second half stoppage time. Shavoshi for Orlando. driving right sideline. Right side of the area, Shiboshi. Her cross is flicked by Washington, couldn't get any power on it, and it's dived on by Angelina Anderson.
0: Yeah, that ball is always tough to try to get pace on it, enough pace to beat a goalkeeper, and then it gets deflected as well from Sarah Gordon, which takes a little bit more heat off.
1: At midfield of the near sideline, Endo gives it back to Laguerre. 2-0 Angel City, about a minute and a half to go in second half stoppage time. Could not think of a better start to the post-World Cup break portion of the Angel City schedule. They'll move to within 1 point of Orlando for the eighth and final playoff spot in the NWSL. They were also helped out by the fact that Houston lost tonight and Denver is losing 3-0 to Kansas City right now. So it's pretty much all the way around been a perfect night up to this point for Angel City as we're now in the final minute. The throw-in back in the Angel City end. Ari Borges to the far sideline. Giselle Thompson attacking the goal to our left. Just over half a minute to go now. 2-0 Angel City over Orlando. Claire Emsley, far side at midfield to Borges. Back to Emsley. Emsley reverses it back to Sarah Gordon. Gordon up to Emsley. Angel City just seconds away from a 2-0 victory. Seconds away from a shutout. Shores over the center line. Attack will go to our left. Shores driving left side. Breaks Washington's tackle. Shores headed for the coffin corner. Deep in the corner. It goes out. There she goes. Angel City. Its wings, and the debut of Ali Sentnor, and the debut of interim head coach Leif Smarud. They shut out the Orlando Pride 2-0, and they earned it with the way they played both offensively and defensively.
0: Yeah, they did, and they really shined offensively, I felt like, in the first half and the second half. And defensively, they had to do a little bit of work in that second half because Orlando definitely had a surge. They brought on Marta, eventually got a few things clicking offensively. But in the end, an overall really good performance and a great way to start this second half of the season.
1: And very happy to be saying these words. Stay tuned for the Angel City After Party. After these, the final score from BMO Stadium, Angel City Football Club 2, the Orlando Pride nothing. 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
1: Oh, was it great to be back at BMO Stadium after the World Cup break, but even better to see the performance that Angel City put on for its fans tonight with, let's just call it what it is, a dominant 2-0 win over the Orlando Pride. The asterisk, they were without the Golden Boot leader in the NWSL in Barbara Bandu, had scored 11 of their 18 goals. She missed this match because of a thigh injury, but in past years, Angel City has not always been able to take advantage of the absence of opponents' star players. But in the debut of Ali Sentinor, in the debut of interim head coach Leif Smerud, they sure did tonight.
0: Yeah, and I think just in a broad sense, they haven't been able to take advantage of opportunities, right? You felt like, you know, there were certain situations, whether it be the way that the schedule played out, the way that, you know, they had a home game after a loss. Mm-hmm. They never were able to capitalize on those opportunities. Well, tonight, this was a golden opportunity to take advantage of a team that is without their best player. Tonight, they showed up, they showed out, and they did just that. They took advantage of that opportunity.
1: And Angel City put the goal in golden after the half-hour mark tonight. No score in the 36th minute. Here's a takeaway by Laguerre. Attacking the goal to our right for Angel City. Down the middle to Borges. Borges, her pass for Neus, broke it up, and it goes to Jansdottir right of the arc. Right side of the area, Giselle Thompson puts it in front. Cleared out of the area by Dyke. Held in by Borges. Her shot. Knocked down by Dyke. Neus shoots. Scores! Her third straight game with a goal!
0: And Angel City was knocking on the door. You felt like the goal was going to come for Angel City. There were a couple of good shots created. And eventually, it's a shot from Ari Borges that gets deflected to Neus. Neus cleans it up, has complete composure inside the box, takes a touch, and just curls it in that far post.
1: And then, after Angel City took that 1-0 lead into halftime, 11 minutes into the second half, Svendis Jansdottir made up for lost time after missing four matches with a foot injury and made tonight's play of the match. Avello into Doyle. Doyle dropping it back to McCutcheon. Orlando tried to get something going by making two substitutions at halftime, but here's a takeaway by Jansdottir. Jansdottir right side of the area. She's in. Score! Svendis Jansdottir celebrates her return and beckons the crowd to get even louder. 2-0 Angel City.
0: Jansdottir is back, baby, and we are all happy to see her back on the field and played a different position here for Angel City. She's used to play the nine when she was here this season. You know, at the beginning of the season before the injury, she got pushed out wide, and I think that's where she shines the brightest for Angel City, with Ali Sentinor now playing that nine role. Great finish, and it was all individual work by her work defensively that forced the turnover off of Papaielli. And then it's the finish, the confidence to go forward. She did have an option to slip the ball in. She saw an opening, took the shot, scored the goal.
1: Her fourth goal of the season, coupled with Neus's fourth goal of the season, gives Angel City a 2-0 victory over the Orlando Pride. And among other things, Angel City has moved from 12th place to 9th place in the NWSL with their victory over Orlando. They're now just 1 point behind the Pride for the 8th and final playoff spot in the league, helped out by the fact that two of the teams ahead of them in the standings lost tonight. Denver was shut out 3-0 by Kansas City. Houston lost at Washington on a second-half stoppage time goal by Trinity Rodman, 2-1. Coming up next, we'll name this evening's Once Upon a Farm player of the match. After Angel City wins it over Orlando 2-0, this is the Angel City After Party. You're kicking it with Angel City FC on the iHeartRadio app.
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1: 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And Angel City put on a show for its home fans at BMO Stadium. Allie Centenor wins her debut. Leif Smerud wins his debut as Angel City's interim head coach. Now it's time to name this evening's player of the match, presented by Once Upon a Farm.
0: And it's none other than the player coming back for Angel City, Svendis Jansdatter. She's back! Got her fourth goal of the season. It was the second goal in this match. But she just did a lot for Angel City. You saw the energy she brought defensively, and that's how she scored her goal, doing the work defensively. She forces the turnover. She got into the attack a lot. Three chances created, three shots, two of them on target. We just love to see her on the field for Angel City. She started off the season so hot, so strong, and then got the injury. Now she's back. You love to see her continue picking up where she left off for Angel City.
1: And get this, Angel City fans. Angel City beats an Orlando team without Barbara Bandit tonight 2-0. Next Saturday, they're at San Diego. San Diego, of course, is going to be without Dugenia, who was an MVP candidate, and they placed her on the season-ending injury list earlier today. Then, the following week, they play at Chicago, which is tied for 14th place. And Angel City, of course, beat them in the season opener 4-0. And their next home match after that against Racing Louisville, a playoff club last year, but in last place this year. And U.S. national team forward Emma Sears has reportedly requested a trade. So all those factors mean that suddenly Angel City has a big-time favorable opportunity to really get back above the playoff line and perhaps then some.
0: Yeah, they do. And then you look at the next match after Racing Louisville, they're playing Kansas City Current, and I'm not sure, but I think at that time, by that time, Temo Shawinga might be away.
1: Africa Cup of Nations.
0: Yes, so You talked a lot about, or we've talked a lot about, Angel City not being able to capitalize on opportunities in front of them at the beginning of the season. It's the second half of the season. We heard Sarah Gordon, the captain of Angel City, really talking about and emphasizing the importance of this match here to set the tone of the second half of the season.

0: opportunity schedule-wise by Angel City. So they got to take care of business like they did tonight, starting next Saturday at San Diego. Tracy and I will be on the air at 5:45 with kickoff at 6 between Angel City Football Club and its arch rival, the San Diego Wave. We'll talk to you then. For now, this is Isaac Lawencroft saying goodbye from BMO Stadium and saying goodbye for our stadium engineer, Jake Warner, our studio engineer, Zach Alcaldi, and our UCLA Hall of Famer, Tracy Bailey. The final score, Angel City Football Club 2, the Orlando Pride, nothing. Good night, everyone.
1: This has been Angel City Aftermath. 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
1: This is soccer for the City of Angels.
2: I love this squad.
1: This is Angel City FC. Angel City pregame on the pitch is on. Now with all the lead up to today's match. Joined by Tracy Bailey, Isaac Lowenkrieg.
3: Happy 3rd of July from BMO Stadium. Tonight, the National Women's Soccer League roars back to life after the World Cup break. It's Angel City Football Club hosting the Orlando Pride. I'm Isaac Lowenkron with Tracy Bailey, and speaking of dates, Thursday, June 17th will go down as one of the most eventful days in Angel City franchise history. 9 a.m., Angel City trades midfielder Kennedy Fuller to Bay FC. 11 a.m., Angel City parts ways with head coach Alex Strauss. 4 p.m., Angel City acquires U.S. national team midfielder and forward Ali Sentnor from the Kansas City Current. So, Tracy, now that the dust has settled, give us a sense of why Angel City made that flurry of moves.
4: Well, I think the obvious reason is that this organization and Angel City wants more, right? They have big goals for this squad. They have things that they want to accomplish. And what that says is they're not giving up on the 2026 season. So they're making changes. They're saying, okay, Alex Strauss, we gave you about a year. So he came in last season. Of course, there were games remaining. But his overall record, 7-15-5. They're saying that's not good enough. We want to do big things here. We need to make a change. Maybe it's taking too long. I don't know what they're thinking, and we will probably never know exactly why, you know, that they made the moves that they made. But what they are saying, and I think the message is clear, they are looking forward and they have high expectations for this organization and for this team, and they are excited to finish this season out on a high.
3: Angel City's new interim head coach is Leif Smerud, 49 years old, out of Norway. He joined Angel City as a senior assistant coach the 1st of May. He took over as the head coach of SK Brann in Norway last August, went 9-0 down the stretch and won the top Syrian championship. Before that, he was also the head coach of Crystal Palace in the English Super League. And he will try and recapture the spirit of 23. Remember the way it was. 3 years ago, Angel City made a coaching change midseason that year as well. And under interim head coach Becky Tweed, they went 6-1-4 down the stretch and made the playoffs for the first time in franchise history. An instrumental part of that 2023 resurgence, Angel City's present captain, defender Sarah Gordon.
5: When we had a coaching change back in 2023, ultimately, it just shifted the energy of the team. It took some pressure off and it really changed the momentum of our season. And we were able to kind of like capitalize on that momentum. And being successful in this league is, it's about momentum and it's about riding that momentum. And so it really starts with Friday. We really need to set the tone on Friday. It's not a do or die moment, but I think it's really, really important for our group to kind of see where we're headed. Yes, we've had big changes. Yes, a lot has happened. As someone who has been here since the beginning, I've seen a lot in my years, but I just feel like this group may be young, but everyone has a really good head on their shoulders, is focused, is open and ready to get to work. I'm excited to see what we can do when we come together and perform.
4: And what I take from this, and what I think was the most interesting, was that she says it takes the pressure off, right? Like when they made the coaching change to, you know, a couple years ago, Becky Tweed takes over, that took off the pressure. But for me, in my mind, I'm saying, oh, the pressure is even higher. But yes, you have an interim coach, so maybe you're thinking that it's not going to be, you know, your coach for long term. So, you know, you're not trying to go out and prove yourself to that person, especially in particular. But for me, I feel like the pressure is on these players, and you know, you make a big change, you have Sentnor coming in, and now she even said the emphasis is on Friday. She's looking forward to it. So I think, of course, you almost lower your expectations for the season because you make all these changes, and that, you know, default is an excuse. But as a player, you come into this with all of your energy and focus towards making a change. You know, getting off on the right foot. This is the second half of the season. This is, you know, you've had a month break. This is your chance to now start on a positive note and see through the rest of the season and get some wins here for the organization. See what you can do throughout the rest of the season.
3: And adding to the intrigue tonight, the fact that Orlando superstar forward Barbara Banda, the NWSL's Golden Boot leader with 11 goals, will not play this evening because of a thigh injury. Svendis Jansdottir, Angel City's leader in goal contributions this season. Meanwhile, back in the starting lineup, back on the field after missing four games with a foot injury.
4: Yeah, I mean, a huge opportunity for Angel City to grab a hold of this. And what's presenting itself is this Orlando squad is a completely different team without Barbara Banda. She has scored 11 of their 18 total goals. So a lot of the offense runs through Banda. They defend differently because they know they have that outlet in Banda behind defenses and that quick transition moment. So they're going to defend differently, and they've struggled a little bit defensively. So defend differently, and they're going to have to provide offense in a different way. Only one other player on Orlando has scored more than one goal, and that's Corey Dyke. So they're going to have to figure things out offensively. Who's going to be the player to step up? And for Angel City, getting Jansdottir back is a huge deal, only because she was really the light and the positive for Angel City up until she got that injury. So her back in the lineup is going to ignite a lot of energy, I think. And, of course, you have Allie Sittenor joining the squad, so I'm excited to see what that brings.
3: And we're excited to be back from the World Cup break and excited that it comes back with a matchup between Angel City and Orlando, because six of the nine all-time meetings between these sides, the game-tying goal or game-winning goal has been scored in the 86th minute or later, including each of the last three meetings between these teams, including exactly 3 months ago when Orlando prevailed 2-1 over Angel City in Orlando. We will kick off the rematch here at BMO Stadium 19 minutes from now. 2 minutes from now, it's this evening's player availability report and the starting 11s. You're kicking it with Angel City FC on the iHeartRadio app.
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3: Sunny, comfy, 71 degree early evening. BMO Stadium, Angel City Football Club, 16 minutes away from kickoff against the Orlando Pride. This evening's player availability report is presented by Cedars-Sinai. As we mentioned, Angel City forward Svendis Jansdottir back in the lineup after missing the last four games with a foot injury. Defender Savvy King will miss her eighth consecutive match, recovering from ankle surgery. Forward Prisca Chalufia out with a knee injury. For Orlando, NWSL Golden Boot leader Barbara Banda out with a right thigh injury. Starting defender Oyane out with a lower leg injury, and she had started all 12 of Orlando's matches prior to tonight. That was this evening's player availability report, presented by Cedars-Sinai. This evening's starting 11 is presented by DoorDash. In goal for Angel City, Angelina Anderson. At right outside back, Giselle Thompson, who scored Angel City's goal at Orlando 3 months ago, tying the score early in second half stoppage time before Orlando went on to win it 2-1. Giselle got the 11th cap of her U.S. national team career during the World Cup break in a match at Brazil. At right inside back, Emily Sams, who spent the last three seasons with Orlando, acquired in January for $650,000 in transfer funds. She was the NWSL's Defender of the Year with Orlando when they won the championship in 2024. And the other center back, Sarah Gordon, who, in a strange way, just like we kind of are, kind of disappointed that she doesn't get to go against Barbara Banda tonight.
4: Which I love, right? You always love a defender that has that kind of mentality. She doesn't want to play chump. She wants to play the best. And unfortunately for Orlando, Barbara Banda will not be playing tonight. But Sarah Gordon is the leader of this team, and she's the player that steps up to speak when things happen, when things change. She's the co-captain of this team, but she's going to be the player that a lot of these young faces are going to look to, and especially these new faces like Allie Sittenmore, who will be in the starting lineup, Svendis Jansdottir, who's been out for a while. A lot of change has happened for Angel City, so she's going to be that stable piece for Angel City, not just defensively organizing things in the back, but throughout the whole team and throughout the three lines. She will be the one that this team looks to.
3: At one midfielder for Angel City, Mayara News, coming off goals in back-to-back matches prior to the World Cup break. At another midfielder, rookie Karina Laguerre out of Duke. She'll start her fifth consecutive match. The other midfielder, Ari Borges, who spent the World Cup break going up against Team USA on Brazil's national team, along with Marta, Angelina, and Rafaeli, opposing Angel City's Giselle Thompson and now Allie Sentinor. At one forward, it's June Endo, starting for the fifth time in her last six games. At another forward, Svendis Jansdottir, three goals and two assists this season.
4: She's back! Angel City fans are excited to see Jansdottir back in the lineup. This is the first time she's back in the lineup since May 10th, so almost 2 months she's been away. And she had been, up until that point, Angel City's leading goal scorer. And through those seven games, she played three goals, as you mentioned, Isaac. But this is a player that I feel is naturally better on the wing. So I think with the insertion of Sittenor in the middle, she will be able to do more of her thing. I thought she obviously played that number nine role really well and got her footing in this league. Now she's going to be in a more comfortable position on the wing, so I'm excited to see what that brings for Svendis.
3: And the other forward, Allie Sentinor, acquired for an $850,000 transfer fee. She had two goals and two assists in 12 starts this year for Kansas City, and then last week she signed an extension with Angel City through 2029, joining Giselle Thompson as the only other Angel to be signed through the 2029 campaign. And one of the things we were wondering when Angel City acquired Allie Sentinor, where exactly is she going to play? Because during her NWSL career, she's played at center forward, left wing, attack midfielder, central midfielder. But tonight, it looks like she's in the number nine striker center forward position.
4: Yeah, and we aren't sure of that, but that's where we think she will start here for Angel City. And again, I think that's the position that has been lacking a little bit, a true number nine. Is Allie Sittenor a true nine? Probably not. She'll probably be more of a false nine because of her creativity on the ball, because of what she can do with the ball at her feet. So I'm excited to see her in that role for Angel City. I think that Angel City needs to get her involved in attacking early. Her first game for Kansas City, she scored a goal against her former side, Utah. So if Angel City can have a little bit of that, you know, decisive attitude with Allie Sittenor, getting her the ball, getting her involved, I think it'll prove to be fruitful for Angel City in their attack.
3: And one of those goals that she scored this season for Kansas City was in this stadium against Angel City back on May 20th in a 2-1 Angel City victory. By the way, Sentinor is also an excellent long-range shooter, so that, as Tracy said, is something we're going to be tracking where exactly she is on the field during the course of tonight's game, as Angel City Football Club is 11 minutes away from kicking off against the Orlando Pride. And here is Orlando's starting 11. And again, this evening's starting 11's presented by DoorDash. In goal, it's Anna Morehouse out of England, 6 feet and 1 inch tall, 31 years old. in her fourth year in the National Women's Soccer League. At left outside back, Carrie Abello. The center backs, Corey Dyke and Hafa Eli. Hafa Eli has appeared in 2 World Cups and 3 Olympics for Brazil and faced Team USA twice during the World Cup break. At one midfielder, it's Luana, also out of Brazil. She's appeared in 2 World Cups for them. At another midfielder, Ali Lemos, who played her college soccer at...
4: Go Bruins.
3: All right, see? I was in a charitable mood. The other midfielder is wearing the captain's armband tonight for Orlando, Haley McCutcheon, who scored both Orlando goals in their 2-1 victory against Angel City in Orlando on April the 3rd, including the game winner 8 minutes into second half stoppage time. Even had yet another goal in that match that was nullified by an offside.
4: Yeah, and she's the obvious player that Angel City will have to have their eyes on just because of the success that she had against Angel City last match that they faced each other. But she has really become the heartbeat of this Orlando side and is going to be a nuisance in the midfield. So for Angel City, they have to track her movements. And it's almost like when you think the play is dead, Haley McCutcheon comes out of nowhere and gets involved. So Angel City has to be aware of that here tonight.
3: At one forward for Orlando, out of Newport Beach, Julie Doyle. The other forward, Angelina, typically a midfielder, but tonight returns from a 2-match suspension. She got a red card for pulling the hair of Denver's Delaney Sheehan in a match back on May 16th. It was not much of a hair pull. We've seen worse in the NWSL, including in games involving Angel City, but it was a hair pull nonetheless. So she is in the starting lineup tonight at forward again with Barbara Banda out. And the other forward for Orlando, a really fascinating player, Jackie Ovalle, in her second game back after missing 6 matches with a thigh injury.
4: Yeah, and actually went down against Angel City April 3rd. So she was out for quite some time, but had really ignited the attack and formed a really good bond between herself and Barbara Banda. So she is back, and she is starting getting her first start since going down. So she's going to be the player for Orlando, I think, that's going to have to step up in the absence of Barbara Banda to generate a lot of the offense here tonight.
3: Angel City Football Club and the Orlando Pride will kick off 8 minutes from now here at BMO Stadium as the World Cup break is finally over. Barbara Banda on a pace to set the NWSL single season record for goals will not play tonight because of a right thigh injury. In their last game before the World Cup break, they defeated Bay FC 3-1 on May 29th. Banda had 2 goals and an assist, but suffered that right thigh injury late in that match and therefore is not in the lineup tonight. So with that in mind, it's a big opportunity for Angel City Football Club to try and resurrect its season after making a coaching change during the World Cup break, trading Kennedy Fuller to Bay FC, and acquiring Ali Centenor from Kansas City. All those transactions happened on the exact same day back on June 17th, and we're 7 minutes away from seeing Ali Centenor make her Angel City Football Club debut. She'll be starting at forward tonight, and as we said, Svendis Jansdottir, Angel City's leader in goal contributions on the season, makes her return after missing 4 matches with a foot injury. As we speak, Angel City FC is 4 points behind Orlando for the 8th and final playoff spot in the NWSL, and there are 2 other games going on as we speak. Washington and Houston are tied at 1 in second half stoppage time. Trinity Rodman scored 5 minutes into the second half, but Houston's Kate Fosse tied it up in the 89th minute. And Washington, as we speak, has just scored in second half stoppage time to go up 2-1 over Houston. And it was Trinity Rodman who scored again. So a brace by Trinity Rodman. And the NWSL is making up for lost time with the drama that we're seeing already tonight. You've also got Denver and Kansas City scoreless in the 25th minute. So that result, by the way, if Washington goes on to win, that will help Angel City because Houston is presently 1 point ahead of them in the standings. So that means if Houston loses, Angel City can pass them and move to within 1 point of the playoff line currently occupied by the Orlando Pride. Both teams emanating out of the West Tunnel on the midfield stripe, including Angel City's Allie Sentinor donning a uniform for the first time. Ironically, she's wearing number 17, the number previously worn by Kennedy Fuller, who was traded to Bay FC, as we said, on the same day that Allie Sentinor was acquired by Angel City Football Club. Kickoff from BMO Stadium, Angel City FC and the Orlando Pride, 5 minutes away. 2 minutes away, it's Tracy Bailey's Keys to the Match. You're kicking it with Angel City Football Club on the iHeartRadio app.
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3: Angel City Football Club ready to run against the Orlando Pride. And pride is what Tracy Bailey puts into putting together her keys to the match.
4: Well, I think my first key is going to be the most important key for Angel City. It's going to be to start off on the front foot. So the second half of the season begins with the opening kickoff. So Angel City has to start off and set the tone of how they want this rest of the season to go. Orlando is extremely comfortable playing from behind. No Barbabanda, so usually that would mean that would have to open them up a little bit and prohibit those transition moments. But it might open up them a little bit. They might be struggling to find success offensively because they don't have Banda. So Angel City has to put in their minds, this Orlando team has not got a chance here at BMO. So my second key is for Angel City to take advantage of Orlando's defensive questions. A lot of shifting in the back line for Orlando. The center back pairing has shifted a lot. Ohani, probably the one of two constants that have been there along with Corey Dyke, not in the lineup here. So Angel City has to get started early, get Sittenor involved early, get Svendish Jansdatter Jun Endo inside the 18, create some chances. And my third and final key is for Angel City to take care of the details and the small little moments. And I'm talking about the little moments like the opening minutes, the minutes right before a half, the minutes, you know, just after a stoppage, whether it's an injury or somebody goes down. Those moments are the moments that it seems like Angel City has clicked off in games. So they have to remain focused. Those X factors, those set pieces, remain focused, remain locked in, and see this game out, especially against this Orlando side, which are you already mentioned, Isaac, a lot of goals scored in the final minutes of the game. So have to stay focused, especially in those last 50 minutes here tonight for Angel City.
3: Angel City in black uniforms with pink numbers. Orlando in white jerseys with light purple shorts as Angel City takes the field. In the first half, they'll be defending the northern goal to our left in front of Angelina Anderson. Orlando will defend the southern goal to our right in front of Anna Morehouse. Mark Verso is our referee. A new start for Angel City Football Club. The debut of interim head coach Leif Smerud. And the debut of U.S. national team forward and midfielder Ali Sentnor. Also, the return of Angel City's leading goal contributor, Zvendis Jansdottir, after missing four matches with a foot injury. And it'll be Jansdottir over the ball in the center circle to kick off the 10th all-time meeting between Orlando and Angel City. The Pride leads the series 5-2 with two ties. It was exactly 3 months ago that Orlando defeated Angel City 2-1. Haley McCutcheon scoring both Orlando goals, including the match winner 8 minutes into second half stoppage time. In the center circle, Karina Laguerre dribbles past Luana. A tap from Jansdottir. Left side to Sentnor. Her first touch. Left of the arc. To the arc. Around McCutcheon. Her shot deflects towards Morehouse, who gobbles it up. I like this Ali Sentnor in an Angel City uniform thing.
4: And I'd love to see it. You'd love to see the confidence in Sentnor go right at the goal when she has the ball at her feet. Saw some space. Ate it up. And says, hey, I'm going to take a crack at goal. Doesn't get there in the end. But you love the aggressive nature already from Sentnor,
3: who had 2 goals and 2 assists in 12 starts for Kansas City before being traded to Angel City on the 17th of June for an $850,000 transfer fee. Far side in midfield, Sarah Gordon punches it over the far sideline. It'll be a throw-in for Orlando. The big story for them, playing without the NWSL's golden boot leader, Barbara Banda, out with a thigh injury with 11 goals in the bank this year, on pace to break the NWSL single-season goal-scoring record. Foul at midfield against Angel City. Off the free kick, Hoffelli in the center circle. Over the center line to Abello. Attacking the goal to our left. Confronted by Myara News. Abello toes it down the left sideline. Here's a good turn. Outside middle from Angelina. It gets knocked away from her. Headed towards Gordon, who volleys it over Julie Doyle out of Newport Beach. Abella wins the header, but it's cleared by Sams, the former Orlando defender, upfield. And a good trap by Jansdottir. Heavy touch. He's taken down by Luana, and it's a foul on Luana. And Zvendis Jansdottir says, I'm only back for 2 minutes, and I get cut down. They did not call the foul on the play.
4: Actually, no call on the play. And Jansdottir looks like she's in a lot of pain, holding her lower right leg.
3: Yeah, she rolled her right ankle, and then Luana also tripped Jansdottir, so it was kind of a double whammy, and no foul was called on the play. And Zvendis was howling in pain as she grabbed the area around her right ankle.
4: Yeah, and the training staff from Angel City not signaled out on the field yet, so that's a good sign. Zvendis going to walk it off, and a lot of times, I'll tell you what, with that injury, you roll your ankle. A lot of times you think it's a lot worse than it is. You take a moment, you take a breath. Once you get to your feet, you realize you're okay. And I think that's what happened in that situation for Jansdottir.
3: No score in the third minute. Throw in Angel sitting near sideline in midfield. And Board just kicked it over the near sideline because Orlando had previously kicked it out intentionally because Jansdottir was hurt. So Angel City just gives it right back to Orlando. Good sportsmanship by both squads. The throw in is kicked by News off of Sentnor. It careens to midfield on the near sideline and is lost out of bounds by Julie Doyle. It'll be a throw-in for Angel City. Giselle Thompson got her 11th cap for Team USA during the World Cup break. The throw-in is knocked back over the near sideline, and Giselle will once again throw it in from there. Angel City started this season 3-0, but has gone 1-6-1 since then, as Abello clears it off of Angelina over the near sideline, and Giselle Thompson with her third throw-in in a matter of just a couple of moments.
4: Yeah, and actually, Orlando was the team that handed Angel City their first loss of this season.
3: That was exactly 3 months ago today as Doyle flicks it ahead for Orlando, and it's passed on by Ovalle, but a bad touch, and it goes over the near sideline. It's going to be a throw-in for Angel City. Orlando, among other things, has had a lot of issues with injuries this year. Band, of course, out tonight. Ovalle in her second game back after missing six matches with a thigh injury. The throw in near sideline, sent up field by Jan's daughter, and it goes out for an Orlando throw-in. Isabella will throw it in near sideline at midfield. No score, fifth minute. Orlando without one of its starting defenders. In Oyane, who won a World Cup with Spain in 2023, she had started all 12 of Orlando's matches coming into tonight. At midfield of the near sideline, it goes out again for a throw-in. Oyane missing tonight's match because of a lower leg injury. Giselle Thompson throws it into Jansdotter. She gets double-teamed. McCutcheon going long for Doyle, denied by the head of Sams, headed downfield by Angelina. Sarah Gordon on the chase. Kicks it away from Doyle, kicks it over Angelina, but kicks it over the sideline. Throw in Orlando, no score, fifth minute.
12: I tell you what, when you're a defender or just a team in general, it's really hard when you have so much shuffling on along the back line. Your back line usually is the one stable part or the one part you want stable, and to have a lot of the same faces starting each match. So, as I mentioned, one of my keys for Angel City, they have to take advantage of that. A lot of communication and organization comes from the back line, so players in new positions, new roles, it takes an effect on a team, for sure.
3: And they also had to make a transition between last year and this year, losing Emily Sams in the offseason, a former Defender of the Year, and then Abello missed the first nine matches with a hip injury. Here is Abello with a heavy touch, taken away by Jansdotter for Angel City. Attacking the goal to our right. No score, 6 minute. Shores for Angel City. Back on the near side at midfield, Borges with a pass, knocked away by Abello, and then hit out of bounds by Borges. It'll be a throw-in for Orlando from its end.
12: Well, and Haley Mays, too, in the back line from Orlando. She has played as a winger and on the back line, so although she has started every single game for Orlando, not always starting on the back line. So another player that, you know, isn't necessarily in the position that she's played in all season long for Orlando.
3: Yeah, Mace was essentially signed to replace Sams, but in their last game before the international break, she started it forward. Here's Ovalle flying down the right side for Orlando. Attack will go to our left. She drives to the middle. Left-footed pass left of the arc to Angelina. Back to Lemos, outside middle out of UCLA. Angelina has it back now, outside middle. Playing catch with Lemos. Lemos confronted by Borges. Off Ailey. Along now for Dyke. Way outside of the right to Mace. Mace back across the center line to Dyke. Back into the center circle, Off Ailey. He's represented Brazil in two World Cups and three Olympics. Near sideline, Abello to Doyle. Her pass easily taken away by Sams. Upfield, here's Laguerre. Good hesitation move. Pass is taken right back by Hoffa Ali, confronted by Laguerre in the center circle. Got it away to Luana. Luana down the middle for Orlando, has Ovalle to the right. Here's a long shot by Luana, and it's just wide to the left. And it'll be a goal kick for Orlando, for Angel City, as Anderson dove after it.
12: Yeah, and Angel City got caught tracking back. It's Sarah Gordon, along with Evelyn Shores, trying to make their recovery runs, just dropping, allowing Luana to continue her dribble towards goal. And Luana says, okay, you're not going to step to me. I'm going to have a shot. It seemed like Angelina Anderson was going to be able to have it and see it all the way in. Fortunately, though, for Angel City, does not hit the mark.
3: In a scoreless eighth minute, Anderson right foots the goal kick, far side at midfield. Shores has it downfield, sent back by Dyke. Connected with Ovalle, her pass deflects away to Endo. And now it's Shores putting the moves on Ovalle. Twirls around Ovalle, but it's tapped away by Luana. Went to Giselle Thompson, whose long pass is handled by Dyke. And then she collides with Jan's daughter and went off Smendes over the far sideline. Throw in Orlando. Haley Mace will throw it in. Orlando on its first winning streak of the season. Before that, they had lost 4 of 5, including back-to-back road losses against the two expansion teams in the league, Boston and Denver. Far sideline at midfield, it's trapped by Evelyn Shores for Angel City. Passes over the center line to Neuse down the middle. Bad touch, a long touch. She wraps up Angelina. Angelina with a back pass to McCutcheon, and Orlando has it under control in its end. Angelina making a return after being suspended 2 games. for pulling the hair of Denver's Delaney Sheehan in the aforementioned loss to Denver. Here's Anna Morehouse, the Orlando keeper, tapping it on the far side to Dyke. No score in the ninth minute as the NWSL returns from the World Cup break. Return with a flourish as earlier tonight, Washington beat Houston behind two goals from Trinity Rodman, 2-1, and Rodman scored the winner in second half stoppage time. Far sideline at midfield, here's Mace. Mace attacking will go to our left for Orlando, forced to pull up by Endo. Lemos way outside to the right, switches the field left side. Angelina on the chase, but it's too hot to handle. Went over the near sideline at midfield. It'll be a throw-in for Angel City.
12: Yeah, and Angel City content to allow Orlando to possess in their back line.
3: Borges loses the ball, taken by Orlando's Doyle. Outside left to Angelina, and now it's McCutcheon outside middle. McCutcheon rolls it to Dyke of the center circle. Dyke, far side at midfield to Mace. Mace doubles away from Endo and left puts it back to Orlando goalkeeper Anna Morehouse. And now to the near side to Hafaeli. Hafaeli glides upfield, confronted by Jan's daughter. Abello for Lemos. Rolls it to Angelina. Angelina passes across the center circle, headed away by Shores. Into the center circle, McCutcheon. Nice pass to Mace, and a bad pass by Mace to the far sideline, and Ovai can't save it. It'll be a throw-in for Angel City.
12: Yeah, and Angel City will have to see if they can now have some sense of possession and pass the ball around themselves. It seems like Orlando's had the majority of the possession so far this game, and Angel City, like I said, is content to allow them to possess because they're not really threatening. They're not really going anywhere.
3: The long throw-in back into the Orlando end. Hafaeli, far sideline at midfield to Ovalle. Dropped it back to Mace. Mace to McCutcheon. Good little twirl around Centenor. Far sideline Ovalle. Ovalle over the center line. Attack will go to our left. Ovalle down the middle. Corralled by Angelina. Moves it down the left side to Abello. Carry Abello left of the area. Left-footed cross. Right end line over Luana. Comes down to Jansdotter. Jan's daughter, roundhouse left it upfield, far sideline, held in there by Mace for Orlando. The Orlando Pride, a record of 5-5-2, holding the eighth and final playoff spot in the NWSL as we speak, but again playing tonight without Banda and also starting defender Oyane because of injury. Rory Dyke for Orlando in the center circle. Dyke doubles it back on the dribble to Anna Morehouse. When they won the championship 2 years ago, Morehouse set a then NWSL record with 13 shutouts, and it lasted only a year. Loretta of Kansas City had 14 last year. Takeaway midfield, far side, Angel City. Laguerre to Borges in the center circle. Attacking the goal to our right, and she drops it back to the former Orlando defender, Emily Sams. Sam dribbles over the center line. Her pass to New. She gets taken down by Hafaeli. Gets back up with it and then gets taken out again by Hafaeli for a foul. Good work by Myara News.
12: Yeah, great job of News not giving up on the play. She goes to ground initially and then gets back up. Actually, I think got away with a handball there and continues to go forward, which I think Angel City's doing a good job of right now. Once they get the ball off of a turnover from Orlando, they're immediately looking forward. The time before that, it was Emily Sams getting forward, trying to make things happen offensively.
3: Speaking of making things happen offensively, look who's over the ball for the free kick from 40 yards out. It's Ali Centenor along with Endo attacking the goal to our right. No score, 13th minute. Endo addresses it left-footed, Centenor right-footed. Centenor bluffs. Endo serves it left to the spot, headed, and it's stopped by Anna Morehouse relatively easily.
12: Yeah, good idea, though. Noose is so dominant in the air for Angel City. It was a good ball. Didn't have a lot of pace on it, so Noose was going to have to always put a little bit more on it when she's jumping up going for the header. Didn't get enough on it to beat Morehouse.
3: Noose had goals in back-to-back matches for Angel City before the All-Star, before the World Cup break. Here's Doyle, a long pass down the left side to Abello. Abello for Orlando against Giselle Thompson left of the area. Pirouettes right. Giselle Thompson stays on her like glue. Outside left to Angelina. Angelina against Borges. Brazil against Brazil. Left sideline Abello tries to fight her way around Giselle Thompson. And Giselle Thompson boxes her out. And then Abello kicks it over the left end line. Goal kick, Angel City.
12: And that's going to be a fun individual battle to keep our eye on throughout the night. Carrie Abello, a player that loves to get forward, so she'll try to use the width for Orlando. Get forward, and I think that's going to be where they're going to be most dangerous without Barbara Banda in the middle of the field. They're going to have to find a way to utilize Abello and Mace on the width and Ovalle on the opposite side.
3: No score in the 14th minute as Angel City took the goal kick short. Emily Sams going long for Jansdotter, headed away by Hafele. Comes down at midfield. Centnor wins it for Angel City. Centnor passes to the right sideline. Giselle Thompson chases it down. Giselle Thompson, right point of the area to Muse. Heavy touch, kicked away by Abello. Cleared by Hafele upfield for Doyle. Doyle against Sams, taps to the near sideline. Board just got it first to Muse. Nice pass right side of the area. Junendo across in front for Centnor. Smothered, cleared out of the area by Orlando. And then cleared upfield off of Borges to Angelina. Orlando comes back in transition attack. We'll go to our left. It's flicked over the near sideline, however, by Doyle. It'll be a throw-in for Angel City.
12: That's a really good sequence by Angel City. And what started it was the long ball, the threatening ball in behind, looking for Jansdotter. Although it doesn't come off, it forces the defense of Orlando to have to drop. And then that ball gets played and left in space because of the space that was vacated by the back line dropping. And in the end, it's a gorgeous ball from Junendo. Just unable to connect on it was Allie Sittmore.
3: And it was dangerously close to being a handball on Corey Dyke of Orlando. But we remain scoreless, crossing into the 16th minute. Near sideline at midfield. It's kicked out of bounds by Lemos back over the near sideline. It'll be a throw-in for Angel City FC. Angel City is 4-6-1. All six of their losses, however, by one-goal margins. Five of them by 2-1 scores, including their last match before the World Cup break against North Carolina, and the other by a 1-0 score.
12: Back. I think that's part of it, that part of the what makes it so frustrating, I think, for Angel City and the players. They're probably knowing that they're in every match, so it's just the little details, right, that need to change. That's going to be the X factor, really, for Angel City to start to get on the positive side of those score lines.
3: No score in the 16th minute. Throw in Angel City. Attack the goal to our right. Giselle Thompson throws it in right sideline. Jansdotter is bumped. The pass comes loose. It's saved, however, by Centnor. Borges switches the field to Shores. Shores, left side of the area against Mace. Flicks a beautiful pass to Endo. Save! As it's stung into Anna Morehouse, and she hangs on to it.
12: Yeah, very good switch and vision by Ari Borges to find Evelyn Shores making the run on the opposite side of the field into the space. And then Shores does a little dance that forces the defender to bite, and that frees up the space, the overlapping run coming from Junendo, and it's on her favorited left foot. She just unloads. Unfortunately, it's right to Morehouse.
3: No score in the 17th minute as it goes off of McCutcheon over the right sideline, and Angel City will get an attacking half throw in from Giselle Thompson. Giselle Thompson throws it in to Jansdotter. Jansdotter able to poke it to Neuse right of the area. Right footed cross is blocked over the right sideline by Lemos, throwing Angel City.
12: Uh-oh.
3: Hey, here we go. A Jans distance throw in for the first time in forever. NWSL's Player of the Month in March, 3 goals and 2 assists this season. First match back after missing 4 with a foot injury. She winds up after toweling down the ball. She heaves it down the right end line. It's headed by Sams, volleyed by Giselle Thompson, caught by Morehouse. And we remain scoreless in the 18th minute. The punt by Morehouse, targeting Angelina, headed high by Sarah Gordon. It comes down at the center line near side, and it's won and controlled nicely by Emily Sams.
12: Yeah, kind of a quick restart by Morehouse off of the long throw-in. Evelyn Shores pushes up along with Emily Sams to try to be a target, and then they're out of position. So it's Jansdotter sprinting back, trying to cover the vacated spots by the two defenders.
3: Sams going long for Endo. Connects with Endo outside left against Mace. Endo to Centnor, back to Endo, left of the area. Junendo gets overrun by Ovalle as it trickles over the left end line. Goal kick Orlando.
12: That good combination play, and Allie Centnor gives Junendo a round of applause there. Good combinations shown already between a lot of different players on Angel City in their attacking 5, 6, 7 players.
3: No score in the 19th minute. You made a great point that the absence of Banda is not only reflected on Orlando's offense, but it also puts more pressure on them defensively. Long ball out to midfield, into the Orlando end. It's flicked by Angelina, chased down by Gordon, who heads it over Doyle. It's nudged upfield and pounced on by Borges for

0: City. Good move by Borges. Putting the brakes on Luana. Switches the field to Shores. Here's Centenor. Midfield far side. She gets knocked down by Lemos and a quick foul called. Centenor off the restart to Laguerre to News. Attack will go to our right and passes behind Giselle Thompson over the near sideline. Throw it to Orlando. As we cross into a scoreless 20th minute. Here's Abello back in the Orlando end. Good juke on Myara News. Upfield near sideline. It's lost out of bounds by Luana. Throwing Angel City.
1: Yeah, a couple of missed touches by Orlando and by Angel City. I think that just speaks a little bit to the long break that we've had. We're going to see probably a few more of those here tonight.
0: Here's Shores, far side in midfield. Long pass. Headed upfield by Dyke for Orlando. Flicked into the center circle towards Luana. Headed high by Borges, corralled by Laguerre. Back to Gordon, who is essentially bored because she doesn't have to battle with Banda. Here's Angelina Anderson clipping one upfield for Angel City into the Orlando defensive end. As Hoffa Ellie heads it back, Borges heads it back towards Hoffa Ellie, who volleys it upfield again. Giselle Thompson wins the ball from Angelina near sideline at midfield. Back to Sams, who's scrambling, pressured by Doyle, who pried it away. Julie Doyle against Sams, left end line, left of the area. Sams backs Doyle to the left quarter. She got the pass away to Angelina. Angelina against Giselle Thompson. Outside left, Luana for Orlando. With a backdoor pass, two out to handle for Abello. Over the left end line, goal kick Angel City in a scoreless 21st minute.
1: Angel City fortunate not to have anything happen on that last sequence by Orlando because it's a giveaway in a vulnerable part of the field there. Emily Sams trying to get back and recover. And Angel City does a good job of getting behind the ball.
0: The debut of Angel City interim head coach Leif Smerud, the Angel City debut of Ali Centenor, the return of Svendis Jan's daughter. Off the goal kick, Gordon, far side to Evelyn Shores. Shores a long ball over the far sideline and out for an Orlando throw-in. A throw-in far side in midfield. Lemos had it twisted away by Centenor, but Orlando recovers. Here's Dyke. Hoffa-Ellie now pressured by Janzotter to Abello, who's also pressured by Janzotter. Upfield to Angelina. Got the pass away to McCutcheon to the center circle. She connects there with Doyle. Here's Julie Doyle to the near side of midfield to Abello for Orlando. Attack will go to our left. And now it's McCutcheon. McCutcheon doubles it back now to Hoffa-Ellie. Hoffa-Ellie to Dyke in a scoreless 22nd minute. Corey Dyke for Orlando. Far sideline of midfield, Mates. Back to Dyke for the pride. They won it all 2 years ago. Then last year finished in fourth place and lost in the semifinals to eventual champion Gotham on a goal in second half stoppage time as it goes over the far sideline in the Angel City end for an Angel City throw-in.
1: And I think a lot of the struggles that they're having are the biggest ones are defensively, as we mentioned, just a lot of rotation in the back line. And Coach Hines said, you know, we need to get back to enjoying defending. And he liked the way that his team played against San Diego, got a shutout. And then the last two matches, I guess, going into the break. So San Diego and then Bay, he said, we're starting to look like ourselves defensively. And then, of course, we're seeing a shifting in rotation, probably not his preference. He probably wanted to start the same way he finished those games going into the break, but unfortunately, availability not allowing him to do so.
0: Angel City's Emily Sams has it in her end. No score in the 23rd minute. Sams going along again for Janzotter. Chests it down at the arc. Joust with Hoffa-Ellie. Hoffa-Ellie knocked it away, and Dyke cleared it into the center circle. Doyle heading it ahead for Luana. Sarah Gordon all over it with that typical trademark spring in her step, sends it back to Angelina Anderson. One thing I'm noticing about Angel City under Leif Smerud is Sams is attempting a lot more long passes than previously.
1: Well, I think Angel City has got to have that threat. They had it earlier in the season when they had Janzotter on the field, and it just keeps the back line honest, opens up a lot of space for that second ball.
0: Giselle Thompson for Angel City, bearing in from the right. The pass to Centenor, flared away by Lemos. Recovered by Borges. Outside middle, Laguerre at a scoreless 24th minute. Outside left is Shores with a left-footed pass to Janzotter. Left point of the area against Dyke. Dyke knocks it away. Janzotter claims she was fouled, but no dice. As Dyke clears it for Orlando, Sarah Gordon has it bounce past her. Look out. Here's Doyle.

0: bring to this attack for Angel City.
1: Here's a near giveaway by Orlando at its end. Lemos scrambles back and resets the dike. Back to Lemos. Lemos dribbles upfield on Laguerre. Laguerre cuts her off. She gets it back to McCutcheon, who dummies it over to Abello. No score in the 25th minute. Angel City and Orlando. By the way, referee Mark Verso has not whistled for the match break, which should happen. Wait a minute. They don't need to have match breaks in the NWSL.
0: Thank goodness.
1: Julie Doyle in from the left for Orlando. Left side of the area. Angelina gets a right-footed crossaway. It deflects upfield. The news for Angel City. Volleys it to Endo. Endo back in her end, and Endo gets bumped down from behind by Luana for a foul. Good job by Endo to draw the contact.
0: Yeah, unfortunately, that for Angel City, that will allow some time to have Giselle Thompson catch her breath a little bit. She was slow to get up from the last play. She's back on her feet now, walking back into position.
1: Ari Borges taps the free kick back to Sarah Gordon. Gordon did such a fantastic job against Banda back on April 3rd, frustrating her at pretty much every turn.
0: That was so fun to watch.
1: Oh, and she loved every minute of it. Not so much Banda. She got a yellow card during the proceedings. Here's a foul called at midfield on Orlando, and Emily Sams needs a moment as she sinks down to her knees. Perhaps she got the wind knocked out of her or something like that. She is in a crouching position. Angel City FC and the Orlando Pride scoreless in the 27th minute. Sams gets back up and is ready to continue. The former Orlando defender will take the free kick from the near side at the center line. Attack will go to our right. She strokes it for Jan's daughter right of the area. Against Hoffelli, one-on-one. They battle in the right quarter. Jan's daughter is knocked down by Hoffelli. No foul called. Hoffelli with good defense. Got the pass away, but it's held in by Laguerre. Laguerre right of the area. Banks it off of Hoffelli over the wide end line for Angel City's first corner kick of the night. Presented by Cedars-Sinai.
0: Jan's daughter's got to get her emotions, I think, together just a little bit. It seems like every time she goes down, she's wanting the call. So on that last sequence, just took an extra second to get back up to her feet where it felt like she could have won the ball back.
1: June Endo will take the corner kick from the right quarter for Angel City in a scoreless 28th minute as she addresses the ball left-footed. She booms this one left to the spot. It's headed away by Ovalle from Neuse, and Mayara Neuse gets called for the foul on the challenge, and it'll be a free kick for Orlando from its end.
0: Yeah, Neuse goes up for the header on the far post and doesn't get any of the ball, gets a lot of the player in Ovalle. And Neuse is going to be a target often for Angel City inside that 6-yard box, inside the 18, on those balls in the air. Has proven to be so dangerous.
1: Off the restart, Hoffelli, near sideline, Abello, out to midfield, intercepted by Giselle Thompson for Angel City. Drives down the right side, cuts to her left on Abello. Here's Laguerre. Laguerre flicks it down the middle to Neuse. She's knocked down by Mace, and a foul called on Haley Mace, fouling Meyer and Neuse. And Angel City will get a free kick from about 33 yards away.
0: And in the center of the field here, this is a good position for Angel City to try to work something up, draw something up.
1: From a statistical standpoint thus far, the possession is 61% Orlando, 39% Angel City, but I would say the field tilt has really been more Angel City's web.
0: I
1: surprised
0: would
1: by that possession.
0: Yeah, a lot of possession by Orlando has been in their own defensive third, and Angel City is fine with that. They're going to be fine with that all night long.
1: Sentinor will take the free kick, right-footed. She bluffs a pass to the right, and now will step back and address the ball again, right-footed. Right-footed ball is headed up in the air by Doyle at the spot, headed by Luana to the far side to McCutcheon. Clears it upfield past Ovalle. Gordon knocks it back over the far sideline. It'll be a throw-in for Orlando, deep at its end, in a scoreless 30th minute.
0: And speaking of possession, Orlando is not the type of team that is going to win that stat at the end of the game, usually, when they have Banda on the field. So again, it speaks to how differently they're going to have to be forced to play here without their star in Barbara Banda. And it seems to me when they are possessed

0: interesting. They're trying to figure out, you know, where the space is. They kind of, you see a lot of players looking at each other, a lot of confusion in terms of where they want to go. They don't seem like they are in sync right now at the moment when they are possessing.
1: And Ari Borges has just forced a Jans distance throw in from the left sideline. She flings it left side of the area. Dyke for Orlando. Heads it outside left. Giselle Thompson has it. It's headed down by Luana. It's picked up by Laguerre left side of the area. Laguerre battling Mace. Laguerre with it. Left of the area to Jans Dotter. Jans Dotter against Angelina. Left-footed cross. Missed by Dyke. It squirts to the right end line and is going to be ditched over the right sideline for an Angel City throw-in by Lemos.
0: Yeah, Noose was making the right run there, but of course it's tough to anticipate that ball squeaking through with Dyke, who probably should have gotten her head on that. Squeaks past her.
1: VAR was looking at something briefly, but now Mark Versa says go ahead and throw it in. Giselle Thompson, she does from the right sideline. Centenor back to Giselle, dancing right sideline. Passes deep along the sideline. Abello tore it away from Endo. Center field by Angelina. Intercepted by Sam to Ari Borges. Switches the field to Shores. Shores takes her time. Confronts Ovalle. White puts it down the middle. Laguerre back to the goal. Back outside left to Shores in a scoreless 31st minute. She drives on Ovalle. Heavy touch. She keeps on going. Toes it to Neuse. Left side of the area. Left footed cross. Cleared away by McCutcheon. Right to Shores. Left side of the area. And it takes off on her and goes out for an Orlando goal kick.
0: And what started that whole sequence was the defensive effort by Emily Sam. She steps in for the interception. Angel City gains possession. And then it's the second effort coming from Shores. It looked like the ball was going to pop away from her. She stretches out to maintain possession, and then it's a beautiful touch to her left foot to be able to release that shot.
1: You know, something didn't seem quite right with Sam. She was making some uncharacteristic plays before the World Cup break, but she's really looked sharp so far tonight.
0: She does.
1: Here's Luana going long for Orlando. Nobody made a corresponding run all the way to the Angel City area, where it's handled by Angelina Anderson at her arc. Left foots it to the aforementioned Emily Sams. Sams with a right-footed pass into the center circle. Right there is Luana, however, for Orlando. Angelina with a slow pass, stolen right back by Sams, and left foots it back to Angel City keeper Angelina Anderson. Angel City in 12th place, but they actually have a better goal differential than two playoff teams right now, Kansas City and these Orlando Pride. Angel City at a plus two. Here's Emily Sams, left-footing it back to Angelina Anderson. No score, 33rd minute. Out to midfield, Laguerre. Laguerre had it towed away by Luana, backed up, however, by Sams to Anderson. Anderson pressured to Sams, and she left-foots it upfield to Endo. Endo with a good trap. Endo connects with Jans Dotter. Jans Dotter attacking the goal to our right. Jans Dotter center circle to Borges. Borges with a tap to Sams. Sams back to Borges. Borges was a teammate during the World Cup break of Marta, Angelina, and Hafaeli against the United States. Here's a takeaway by Ovalle back in the Orlando end. Left puts it back to Morehouse, who right puts it upfield far side. Gordon lines up the header. Comes down, however, to Luana for Orlando. Now to the far sideline. Here's Mace. Mace for the Pride, jukes Endo and resets back to Ali Lemos. Won a national championship at UCLA in 2022. Happy?
0: Yeah.
1: All right. That's what we go for around here. She's also out of Pasadena and San Dimas High School. Now Mace on the far sideline. Back to Lemos at midfield, and her pass downfield goes right to Emily Sams, who escorts it back to Angel City keeper Angelina Anderson. No score, 34th minute. And now it's Gordon on the far side. Up it goes to Ari Borges and back to Gordon. Angel City trying to recapture the spirit of 23 when they made a midseason coaching change then and roared to the playoffs. Sams goes long. It's headed by Mace upfield, fought for by Shores. Lemos captures it, however, to Mace for Orlando. Towed away by Centenor. For Angel City, attacking goal to our right. And now it's Endo bearing in. Left side of the area. Left-footed ball to the right side of the area. Chested down by Lemos. It goes to Jans Dotter. Just rolled it wide of the lab. Goal kick, Orlando.
0: Yeah, great sequence for Angel City. The ball goes out to the left side, and it's June Endo combining to get behind Haley Mace, find some space, and then you love Endo in this position with the ball at her feet. She's trying to pick out a runner. There's two runners in the box making that near post run. and she lays it up, looking for the far post, the third or fourth runner in the box. There's a little bit of bouncing ball, and it lands on the foot of Jansdotter, unable to, though, to curl it in and redirect it on goal.
1: Off the goal kick, it comes down at midfield on the near side. Giselle Thompson heads it to Sams, back to Giselle Thompson, near side. Clips it away from Luana, and it's won by Angel City's News. Now to Laguerre, jukes around McCutcheon, attack will go to our right. Laguerre's pass, and not on the same page with Jansdotter, and it's going to be handled by Anna Morehouse, the Orlando keeper.
0: And I think in that situation, News has got to make a run out wide. That'll open up a little bit more space for Jansdotter. Both of those players kind of standing in the same space.
1: No score in the 36th minute. Here's a takeaway by Laguerre. Attacking will go to our right for Angel City. Down the middle to Borges. Borges, her pass for News, broke it up, and it goes to Jansdotter right of the arc. Right side of the area, Giselle Thompson puts it in front. Cleared out of the area by Dyke. Held in by Borges. Her shot. Knocked down by Dyke. News shoots. Scores! Her third straight game with a goal. Anna Morehouse, the Orlando keeper, is furious. She's telling referee Mark Verso that there was a handball on the play. The VAR is Joshua Encarnacion.
0: I don't think she's going to win that argument there. And Angel City had been knocking. The ball gets cleared out a couple of times on that last sequence. It was Borges who tries to shoot it herself. It gets deflected back to News. A great settling touch, which sets up her left foot. She's inside the 18 here. She knows all she has to do is curl this in to the far post, and that's exactly what she does. She tucks it in, curling it in to that far post side netting, beats Morehouse, giving Angel City the one goal lead.
1: What a revelation. What a blossoming that Mayara News has gone through this season for Angel City. Remember, she's only 21 years old. She now leads Angel City with four goals. She has goals in three consecutive matches.
0: And I think what I liked the most about that goal was how composed News was. She wasn't rushed. She knew she had time to take a touch, set up her shot. That's exactly what she did. A lot of players in that situation would have rushed their shot. She knew she had the finesse to put it into the back of the net.
1: I'm not sure I know why Morehouse was so upset. It didn't look like anything close to a handball on any Angel City player. The only thing I can say is maybe she was claiming that an Orlando player should have gotten called for a handball, which would have nullified the goal, but it would have been an Orlando penalty kick. Anyway, here's Centenor for Angel City, which has a 1-0 lead in the 38th minute. Mayara News with her fourth goal of the season. Here she is again, right side of the air with a drive, and missed it wide to the right. That'll be a goal kick for Orlando, but Angel City is really feeling it right now, you can tell.
0: Yeah, and the power that comes from that last shot, although it didn't hit the mark by News, we saw the finesse on the goal, the power in that second attempt by News.
1: The goal was technically an unassisted goal in the 36th minute. But it's so crazy, Tracy, how sometimes you can feel a goal coming. And you felt it there the way Angel City was dominating play. At midfield on the near side, News gets twisted around. It's taken by Orlando's McCutcheon. McCutcheon against Ari Borges knocks it back to Abello. Abello left puts it back to Hafali. Again, Angel City trying to take advantage of an Orlando club without Barbara Banda, the golden boot leader with 11 goals this year. But it's 11 of the 18 goals that Orlando has scored on as a team. Here's Shores causing a takeaway, and it leads to June Endo drawing a foul on Haley Mace, and Angel City is going to get a free kick just outside of the left point of the area, already leading 1-0 in the 39th minute.
0: Yeah, and Sarah Gordon is talking to the official because that's a second hard foul by Haley Mace against Angel City. Probably wanting him to keep an eye on Mace.
1: Sarah Gordon wearing the captain's armband and dispensing with her captain duties accordingly. Centenor and Endo addressing the ball just outside of the left point of the area. Centenor right-footed, Endo left-footed. 1-0 Angel City in the 40th minute on a 36-minute goal by Mayara News, her fourth goal of the season to lead the team. and her third straight match with a goal. All right. Allie or June, what'll it be? It's Centenor with a right-footed ball. Headed to the right side of the area. Tracked down by Jan's daughter gracefully. Right of the area. Her right-footed cross is hammered over the right end line off of McCutcheon for an Angel City corner kick presented by Cedar Sinai.
0: Yeah, good job by Jan's daughter to track down that ball. She knew that she wanted to get a corner in that scenario. You could tell in the way that she just nailed that off of McCutcheon.
1: 1-0 Angel City, 41st minute. One of Tracy's keys, her lead key, is to get on the front foot, and that's what Angel City has done. Endo took the corner kick short, right side of the area, Centenor, left-footed cross, headed away from Borges by Luana, tracked down by Neuse, outside left to Laguerre. Across the field to Giselle Thompson, outside middle. Giselle Thompson doubles it back to Gordon at the center circle. Gordon, right foot to the right sideline to Endo. Endo against Doyle. Outside right, Laguerre, double team. Back to Gordon at the center line on the near side. Into the center circle, Giselle Thompson. Attack will go to our right. Giselle Thompson drives down the middle with a burst. Taps it outside of the right to Laguerre. Laguerre to Endo. Tried to flick it back to Giselle Thompson. It got cleared by Hoff Alley. Midfield near sideline, Emily Sams. Boy, Angel City is just dominating this match right now. In the center circle, Ari Borges. Hammers it to the far sideline to Shores for Angel City. Evelyn Shores gliding down the left side. Toes it to Jan's daughter left of the arc. She chips it and almost chipped it over Morehouse, who retreated to make the save.
0: Yeah, what vision by Jan's daughter. Caught Morehouse off of her line and decided to go for goal herself. Morehouse, though, gets back just in time.
1: Angel City in a really excellent rhythm right now. They lead 1-0 in the 42nd minute. Orlando's ball at its end. Anna Morehouse at her arc to the near side to Hafaeli. Trying to take advantage of the absence of Banda and Oyane. Long ball to midfield, knocked from Gordon to Borges. Back to Shore's center circle. Left-footed pass is going to go over the near sideline of the Orlando end for an Orlando throw-in. Angel City trying to do what it did in 2023. As we said, a mid-season coaching change under then-interim head coach Becky Tweed. They went 6-1-4 down the stretch to make the playoffs. Doyle midfield near sideline to Luana. Luana to Angelina, who's under siege. Back to Abello. Left foots it into the center circle. Gordon captures for Angel City and is able to pass out of a double team to Giselle Thompson, and now it's Borges. Attack will go to all right. Confronted by Angelina, right sideline to Neuse. Neuse clubs one outside middle, dummied by Endo. To Shores, back to Endo outside middle. Angel City just really confident in their body language and their play as they lead 1-0 in the 43rd. Midfield far side, Endo. Her pass taken away by Mace, and Orlando's Ovalle recovers back at its end. Ovalle dribbles towards the center line to McCutcheon to the center circle. McCutcheon for Angelina. Marta is available. She would have to come in as a substitute this evening, just as she did against Angel City 3 months ago. Abello near sideline in midfield, down the left sideline. McCutcheon able to break a Laguerre tackle. Haley McCutcheon back outside left to Doyle. Doyle past Borges. Borges recovers and guided the ball to Giselle Thompson. Giselle Thompson is able to clear it upfield to midfield. It's tapped ahead by Jansdotter in a foot race with Hoff Alley. She knocks down Hoff Alley, but Hoff Alley gets the pass back to Lemos, and the delayed foul is called on Jansdotter.
0: Yeah, and I disagree with the crowd here. I say you let that play on. Jansdotter is just trying to challenge for the ball. Hoff Alley goes to ground to make the play. Not necessarily all from Jansdotter.
1: 1-0 Angel City, 44th minute. Orlando's ball in the center circle. Attack will go to our left. Lemos bracketed. Far-sided midfield to Mace. The Angel City goal by Myara Neuse in the 36th minute. Mace is taken out by a June Endo tackle that's also a foul. And a free kick Orlando from midfield to the far side. The debut of Allie Centenor in an Angel City uniform. Acquired from Kansas City June 17th. And then last week, signed an extension with Angel City through 2029. Joining Giselle Thompson as the other Angel to be signed through the 2029 season. Lemos for Orlando took the free kick to Mace. Back to Lemos, far sideline at midfield. McCutcheon back into the center circle now to Dyke. Hoffa Ellie, near side over the center line. Attacking will go to our left. Back into the center circle to Dyke. And now here's Hoffa Ellie once more. Outside of the left, Angelina. Toes it to the left sideline for Orlando, and it goes off of Borges. And over the left sideline, Orlando will get it. Mentioned the importance of scoring first. Angel City has won just one of its last 30 matches when conceding the first goal. Orlando has lost just one of its last 40 matches when scoring the first goal. So it's always important, whoever scores the first goal, but especially so tonight. We're in line for only 1 minute of first half stoppage time. Boy, what a concept. You don't take a match break. You only need 1 minute of stoppage time. Yep, the NWSL does not need to take match breaks. Here's the free kick by Lemos. Left side of the area. It's cleared away from Doyle. Here comes Sendor for Angel City. Up to midfield over the near side. And racing after it is Abello for Orlando. Near sideline midfield. Passes back over the center line, but it's past Doyle. Going back to get it is Sams. She right puts it to the near sideline to Giselle Thompson. Up to Borges. Watch out from behind. Angelina picked her pocket. Angelina's long drive. Short hopped by Angelina Anderson. And the first half whistle could sound at any moment. Like I said.
0: And there it is.
1: Mayara Nuse's goal in the 36th minute has given Angel City Football Club a 1-0 halftime lead over the Orlando Pride. Tracy Bailey and I will snack on some orange slices and then recap the first half after these. You're kicking it with Angel City FC on the iHeartRadio app.
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16: Halftime. More Angel City FC action is on the way. But first, Tracy Bailey and Isaac Lowenkron.
1: So great to be back from the World Cup break. It has been a fun first half out of the World Cup break because Angel City has a 1-0 lead over the Orlando Pride. The debut of U.S. national team forward and midfielder Ali Sentnor in an Angel City uniform. The debut of Angel City interim head coach Leif Smerud, and the return of Zvendis Jansdottir after missing four matches because of a foot injury. And Angel City really hit its stride after the half-hour mark in this match, and you could tell that something big was coming. No score in the 36th minute. Here's a takeaway by Laguerre. Attacking the goal to our right for Angel City. Down the middle to Borges. Borges, her pass for Nuse, broke it up, and it goes to Jansdottir right of the arc. Right side of the area, Giselle Thompson puts it in front. Cleared out of the area by Dyke. Held in by Borges. Her shot. Knocked down by Dyke. Neustadt scores! Her third straight game with a goal!
0: Yeah, and you really did feel like Angel City was controlling all of the tempo, all of the momentum in the attacking third, and eventually got that shot there. Just excellent composure by Mayara Noose, knowing that she had enough time to settle the ball down to her left foot, set up her shot, and she just curls it in.
1: Tracy, during our pregame show, we heard from Sarah Gordon and her reaction to the midseason coaching change, and also reflecting back on the midseason coaching change in 2023, was that sometimes off-field changes can take some pressure off of the players. And it was a really thought-provoking comment. Did you maybe see that manifest itself out of the first half tonight?
0: Yeah, and I think it's interesting. And I think it's no secret, too, with all the press conferences that we have been able to sit in on with listening to Coach Alex Strauss, that he had, you know, very high demands of each player in a specific style that he wanted to see his team play. So I'm sure each player and each position had, you know, a long list of things that he wanted to see from the players. So maybe that's it. Maybe it's, you know, just simplifying things a little bit now without Alex Strauss, and these players can now just play. You know, a lot of times when you think as a player, you don't play your best soccer. And so now they maybe have the opportunity now to play a little bit more freely. And we did hear from Coach Smarud just talking about how he is not, you know, tied down to anything tactically. He is able to be open to different tactics, different, you know, ways of which this Angel City side is going to play. And we've definitely seen that in the first half. They're a little bit more simplified in their approach to their build and how they attack. They're going a little bit more direct. So, yeah, simplifying things sometimes, you know, takes the pressure off a little bit.
1: Angel City with a 1-0 halftime lead over the Orlando Pride on a goal by Mayara Noose in the 36th minute. Now, remember, Orlando playing without the Golden Boot leader in the NWSL in Barbara Banda, and Angel City statistically dominated Orlando in the first half. Orlando basically did nothing threatening from an offensive standpoint. If I'm Orlando, I was kind of surprised at some of the offensive players that they started, or should I say some of the players they didn't start. They have the likes, obviously, of Marta, but I don't think she's up to the capability of a full 90 right now. But they have the likes of Nicole Payne. They also have some really promising young forwards in rookie forward Saleh Washington, who actually started against Angel City earlier this year. Another rookie forward, Seven Castain, and a former USC Trojan in Simone Jackson. I was somewhat surprised that one of them didn't start. But that being said, if I'm Orlando, I wonder if I shake things up and maybe make some sort of substitution at halftime. How do you see it?
0: Yeah, you're right. There's a lot of opportunities and options that the Coach Seb Hyden can choose from to pick, you know, have come into the match, pick from his lineup to come in and make a difference. A lot of options here, and I think you're right. We might see an early change, whether it's halftime or shortly after, from Orlando, because their offense is just lacking. And you look at the stats, 17 touches in the opposition box, so that's the attacking third for Angel City. 17 touches in that first half. For Orlando, just 2 touches.
1: Wow.
0: So not generating really anything threatening going forward. And they looked, you know, a little disjointed, a little unsure of where players are going, where they want to make the runs. But that's the effect that you have when you have a player like Barbara Banda not on the field for Orlando. And the record with Barbara Banda throughout her time that she's been there, 30-11-9. Without Barbara Banda, 3-4-3. Goals, 81. With Banda, 11.
1: Oh, man.
0: Without. So that's a tremendous part of your attack, the way you operate. You know, we mentioned defensively, offensively, this Orlando team has got to, you know, figure some things out going here into the second half.
1: Angel City, a 1-0 halftime lead over the Orlando Pride here at BMO Stadium. By the way, I want to give a shout-out to Angel City public address announcer Heather Jordan, who is serving as the public address announcer for all the World Cup matches this year in Houston. You can hear her in the background. She's done a fantastic job and representing Angel City on a truly international basis. And in fact, you can catch Heather Jordan tomorrow for the match between Canada and Morocco in the round of 16. It'll be on the air at 10 a.m. Pacific time. from Houston. So listen closely in the background. Angel City's own Heather Jordan doing a great job as the public address announcer for all the World Cup matches in Houston. Angel City FC 2026 season tickets are on sale now. 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Angel City with a 1-0 halftime lead over the Orlando Pride. As Tracy said, Angel City dominating statistically, and Orlando clearly feeling the absence of the NWSL's golden boot leader in Barbara Banda. It's Myara News with the only goal of the match in the 36th minute. It staked Angel City to a 1-0 halftime lead over Orlando. Kick off the second half after these. You're kicking it with Angel City FC on the iHeartRadio app.
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1: 1-0 halftime lead for Angel City Football Club over the Orlando Pride on a goal by Myara News in the 36th minute. Angel City statistically dominated Orlando in the first half besides the goal, to the point where we wondered if Orlando, Tracy, was going to make a substitution at halftime. And guess what? Be careful what you wish for. Guess who's subbing into the match at halftime for Orlando? The GOAT, Marta, is about to come in.
0: Well, and it feels like every time Marta comes in against Angel City, they need a boost, and she provides that for Orlando. So I think it's fortunate for Angel City that it's at the halftime break, so some minutes to talk about it before they start the second half of play, because Angel City starting the second half is just as important as it was the first half to be on the front foot. They have the one goal lead here. They need to keep the momentum, keep the energy here from the home crowd, and really not allow Marta to pick this Orlando side up.
1: And Orlando is also subbing Nicole Payne into the match at halftime. Marta, 40 years old, and she can still get it done. The goal she scored earlier this season was the 45th of her NWSL career. And she has, in some ways, some motivation, because Marta, who has appeared in 6 World Cups with distinction for Brazil, recently had a record of 17 career World Cup goal broken by a guy named that Argentinian guy. What was his name? Lionel Messi. Yeah.

0: Messi.
1: I hear he's pretty good too. The Marta of men's soccer. So Marta on the field, subbing in along with Nicole Payne for Orlando at halftime. Angel City outshot Orlando 10-2 in the first half. Orlando did not have a shot on target or a corner kick. They only had two touches in Angel City's penalty area. So we are not surprised that they would make a pair of substitutions at halftime, including bringing in Marta. Marta this season limited to just 7 matches because of a thigh injury. The most she's played is 55 minutes, and she will go for the final 45 tonight against an Angel City team trying to resurrect its season as Orlando booms the kickoff over the far sideline out of bounds to put pressure on Angel City as Giselle Thompson gets ready to throw it in. So Thompson from the far sideline will bring it in. And her throw-in is taken away temporarily by Jan's daughter, but Allie Centenor got called for fouling Allie Lemos, and it'll be a free kick for Orlando, attacking the goal to our right.
0: And it looks like Nicole Payne's actually subbing in on the back line, which is interesting. She played on the front line for Orlando, has some experience playing defender, of course, but just another change in the back line for Orlando.
1: Yeah, Payne started it forward 2 games ago at San Diego and scored the only goal of the match, the first goal of her NWSL career in a 1-0 road victory for Orlando back on May 24th. 1-0 Angel City, second half just underway, but Marta is on the case for Orlando. Payne near sideline to Marta. Marta at midfield reverses it back to her Brazilian national team teammate, Rafaeli. Rafaeli with a tap to the far sideline. Here is Abello, pressured by Neuse, who has the Angel City goal. Back to Rafaeli, and now to a retreating Corey Dyke. Dyke winds up, flips it upfield to midfield, sent away from Marta by Shores to Jan's daughter, left sideline to Endo. Endo for Angel City, chased by Marta. And a nice move by Endo, but she got mugged by Marta. Shores with a cross, headed out by Rafaeli, comes back to the center circle to Sams. Sam's outside right, Giselle Thompson for Angel City against Obaye. Giselle Thompson slowly moving in. Right of the area, into the area. Taps it back to Laguerre from the arc. Laguerre shoots and a save is made easily by Morehouse.
0: Yeah, good idea by Laguerre there. She couldn't get the shot off of the one touch. Takes the touch to shift the defense a little bit to allow her to have a little more space to get her shot off. Just not enough on it in the end.
1: Dyke back in the Orlando end, 2 minutes into the second half, 1-0 Angel City, up to Angelina. Angelina taps it back for Orlando, now to Lemos. She switches the field to the far side for Carrie Abello. Abello back to Rafaeli. Again, Orlando playing without the golden boot leader in the NWSL, Barbara Banda, because of a thigh injury. Here's a nice move by Myron Hughes for Angel City. Gives to the arc to Jansdotter. Her pass to Endo denied by Dyke. Held in by Shores. Shores at a hard collision is hurt as she sent it towards goal. It was captured by Morehouse. But Evelyn Shores and an Orlando player with a hard collision and both of them slow in getting up. Might have been a situation where one or both got the wind knocked out of them. It was a collision with Julie Doyle. And it was a midsection to midsection, hard collision.
0: Yeah, and I'm surprised that there was no foul called on that because it's Evelyn Shores gets to the ball first. Julie Doyle just runs into Shores after getting the ball, so there's no play on the ball by Doyle.
1: By the way, to recap the substitutions, Marta entered the match for Luana, and Nicole Payne came in for Haley Mace, and that's why, for the moment, Nicole Payne is playing on the back line, as Tracy said. We're 3.5 minutes into the second half. It's 1-0 Angel City, and they'll get a throw-in from the far sideline at midfield. If Angel City wins, they will pull to within 1 point of Orlando for the 8th and final playoff spot of the NWSL. The throw-in, Jansdotter to Neuse. Her pass to the arc, knocked away by Payne, up to midfield, recaptured by Laguerre. Laguerre outside left to Shores. Shores takes a left-footed shot, and Morehouse watches it carefully go over the net for an Orlando goal kick.
0: And in that first half, Angel City had a lot of success attacking down the left side, which is where Haley Mace was. And so it was combination plays, overloads, overlapping runs between Shores, Endo, and the central midfielders combining. So now Orlando makes the change, puts Payne back there. Payne's a player with a lot of pace. And they're probably going to try to want to disrupt the success that Angel City had on that left side early.
1: Here's Centenor outside middle. Nice pass to Giselle Thompson. Right side of the area. Chips the cross. Left side of the area. Lemos heads it to the left point of the area. Shores left of the area against Marta. Evelyn Shores lets it go over the left sideline. And Marta, who can't believe it, actually touched it last. Throw on Angel City, and that's no way to treat a goat. We throw it in from the left sideline by Angel City. Marta actually played for Brazil's national team during the World Cup break. She appeared in one of their two battles with Team USA. And the second match was especially a battle. Jan's distance throw-in coming up from the left sideline. Svendis lets it fly to the left end line, and it's knocked down, lost to the left goalpost, but then Morehouse picked it right back up with Borges at her face. Morehouse loops the outlet pass to Abello, far side at midfield. Carey Abello pulls up there for Orlando. Anna Morehouse dropped the ball at the left goalpost with Ari Borges right there.
0: Yeah, and that's the thing about those long throw-ins. It's just another dangerous set-piece opportunity.
1: Here's Hafele for Orlando going long, and Sarah Gordon sweeps over to take care of it. Gordon under pressure by Marta, banks it off, and Marta over the near sideline, throwing Angel City in its end. They lead 1-0 in the 51st minute over Orlando.
0: Yeah, with those set pieces, it just creates a little commotion, a little chaos inside the box.
1: The throw-in taken away by Orlando. Here's Angelina. Angelina right of the area got the cross away. It was deflected by Borges, and it's caught by Angelina Anderson. So Brazil well represented out there tonight. Orlando with four players from Brazil, and all of them have seen action tonight. And then you have Ari Borges for Angel City, who just got done joining three of them on the Brazil national team during the World Cup break. Unfortunately, the second match, Eugenia of San Diego got injured for Brazil, and she was officially put on the season-ending injury list today. Back in the Orlando end, Nicole Payne takes over, and they say she was out of bounds, and Angel City's going to get an attacking third throw-in from the left sideline, attacking the goal to our left.
0: Yeah, so unfortunate for Dugina. She was having such a good season with the San Diego Wave. You hate to see her go out, of course, with that season-ending injury. That game was wild. 8 red cards.
1: And a good tune-up and experience for Team USA, because Brazil, of course, will be hosting the World Cup next year. Off the throw, and Jan's daughter knocks it off Payne over the left end line for an Angel City corner kick presented by Cedar Sinai, and the corner kicks are 3-0 Angel City. 53rd minute, they lead it 1-0. Allie Centenor will take this corner kick from the left corner in her Angel City debut. Giselle Thompson available if she wants to go short up the left sideline.
2: That's a corner kick presented by
1: Centenor's right-footed corner kick to the right side of the area. It's headed away from Muse by Ovalle over the right end line for another Angel City corner kick presented by Cedar Sinai.
0: It's been fun to see Allie Centenor just come in into her own with this Angel City side. A lot of confidence. She's taking some set pieces, some free kicks.
1: Endo takes this one left-footed from the right corner. A line drive left to the spot. It's knocked by Shores, who can't get a shot away. McCutcheon heads it out of the area. Scrambling after it is Ovalle. Ovalle for Orlando, midfield near side, dribbles around Laguerre, but not around Neuse. She knocks down Neuse and gets called for a foul. Free kick, Angel City.
0: Yeah, Ovalle is the type of player that has one speed, and it's always 100% there. Just a little bit too much into the back of Myra Neuse. After Neuse comes back, helps defending.
1: Ovalle had a goal and two assists in their first five matches of the season, but then had to miss the next six with a thigh injury, and as Tracy mentioned, that came against Angel City 3 months ago. Shores with a free kick for Angel City. Booms it right of the arc for Endo, headed away from her. Comes down at midfield, Giselle Thompson, adds it to Laguerre. Laguerre on the center circle. Knocks it to short. She left foots a long one right side of the area for Endo. Headed back by Abello. And one outside of the right by Sentnor back to the goal. Allie Sentnor knocked down by Marta for a foul. Allie Sentnor draws the free kick for Angel City. And Marta spikes the ball away angrily.
0: That would be a technical foul in basketball.
1: Yep. By the way, I don't want to jinx it, but we've actually had no yellow cards yet in this match. Which Angel City leads 1-0 in the 55th minute. Sentnor will take the free kick, attacking the goal to our left. Right now, by the way, Kansas City leads Denver 2-0 in the 84th minute. Both Kansas City goals scored by Michelle Cooper. And if that result holds, that would also be favorable for Angel City. Sentnor's right-footed free kick into the goal box where it's captured by Morehouse, the Orlando keeper.
0: Yeah, that ball played in just a little bit too close to Morehouse, and Morehouse comes up off her line, making the easy grab.
1: 1-0 Angel City, 56th minute. Orlando's ball midfield far sideline as June Endo kicks it away from Abello over the far sideline. Throw in Orlando. Abello into Doyle. Doyle dropping it back to McCutcheon. Orlando tried to get something going by making two substitutions at halftime, but here's a takeaway by Jansdotter. Jansdotter right side of the area. She's in. Score!

0: Bendis Jan's daughter celebrates her return and beckons the crowd to get even louder. 2-0 Angel City as the forward from Iceland hopes to have just iced this victory against Orlando.
1: Yeah, and this is pure individual effort from Jan's daughter. She forces the turnover off of Hafaeli, and then she's off to the races. You see her just explode into the space. Now she's in behind the back line of Orlando. She picks her head up. She sees she has a runner, but I love this. She takes the opportunity to hit this on goal. She sees a slight opening and just slots it past Morehouse, giving Angel City the 2-goal lead here. That's her fourth of the season. She's now tied for the lead with Mayara Noose, the other goal scorer here tonight. Welcome back, Svindis Jan's daughter.
0: And she beat Morehouse with a nutmeg. Back comes Payne for Orlando. Attacking the goal to our right. Payne right point of the area. Stopped by Shores. Noose comes away for Angel City. And gets it up to Endo. And it's not like she stole the ball from just anybody. That's a veteran, decorated international Olympian and World Cup vet in Hafaeli. Here's Sendor for Angel City. Attack will go to our left. 2-0 Angel City, 58th minute. As Svindis Jan's daughter did it all by herself. Here's Sands to the far sideline. Giselle Thompson for Angel City against DiBello. Double team by Ovai. Back to Sams. Midfield far side. Reverses it back to Anderson. Just getting ready to say, look, Orlando tried to shake things up by putting Marta in. They put Payne in at halftime, albeit defensively, but it really didn't make a huge impact. And before you know it, Angel City doubles its lead. Long pass into the Orlando end. And Dyke banks it off of Jan's daughter over the left end line for an Orlando goal kick. Well, could it be 2023 all over again? Time will tell, but so far so good, huh?
1: We'll take it, yes.
0: A 2-0 lead for Angel City. Mayara Noose in the 36th minute. Svindis Jan's daughter in the 56th minute. Both goals unassisted. Another takeaway by Angel City, the Orlando end. Left sideline, Jan's daughter again. Jan's daughter's pass taken away by Angelina, but knocked over the sideline by Shores. And it's actually going to be a throw-in for Angel City.
1: Marta not happy about that.
0: She's not happy about a lot right now. Messi breaks her record and her club and is down 2-0. Here's Giselle Thompson in from the white for Angel City. Thompson right point of the area. Thompson double team but is able to bank it off of Bello over the wide end line. Corner kick Angel City presented by Cedars-Sinai. 5 corner kicks for Angel City, none for Orlando. No, Banda, of course, is out. I know Oyane is out, but still, it's been a different looking Angel City team thus far. The results have showed it. From the right corner, Junendo taking the corner kick. She addresses it left-footed. In-swinger, goal box. Cleared out of the area by Jackie Ovalle for Orlando. Chased down at midfield near sideline by Laguerre, who keeps it in there. Marina Laguerre, the rookie out of Duke. Back to Sarah Gordon. Gordon gliding at the center circle. Far-sided midfield to Sams. Sams, a long right-footed pass, headed away from Jan's daughter, taken down by Lemos. Lemos gets bumped by Shores. Lemos pulls up. If anything, this match has also shown the value that Svindis Jan's daughter brings to Angel City as they take it away, and Sendor gets bumped down hard by Hafaeli for a foul. Free kick Angel City from about 30 yards out.
1: I agree, as Angel City will set up here for the set piece. It also shows the value that Svindis brings to the wing, right, to the width, and also the value that Sendor adding her to this team, what it does for Angel City. She's playing the nine. That allows Svindis to be pushed outside onto the wing, which I again think is her best spot, her best position, where she shines the brightest. And then you see what she provides defensively. She's really putting in a shift defensively. You have to be incredibly disciplined to play the wing, and that is Svindis Jan's daughter's bread and butter.
0: Sendor bluffs. Endo takes a free kick for Sams. It just dribbles past her, and it's gobbled up by Morehouse, the Orlando keeper. There's Morehouse rolling it to Hafaeli. Now to the far side of Bello. licks it upfield. At midfield on the far sideline, Julie Doyle. Doyle walks the dribble over the center line, and the pass to Avaya is knocked out by Giselle Thompson for an Orlando throw-in. Angel City at San Diego next Saturday. The Wave in first place in the league at 8-4-1 going into their match against Gotham tomorrow. But remember, San Diego placed Eugenia on the season-ending injured list earlier today. She had 5 goals and 4 assists this year, including a goal and an assist and a win against Angel City here on May 9th. 2-0 Angel City over Orlando, 62nd minute. Back in the Angel City defensive end, here's Gordon. Marta and Emily Sams collided. Play continues. Both are back up. Here's Shores for Angel City. Over the center line, attack will go to our left. Evelyn Shores outside left to Jansdottir. Back outside left to Laguerre with room. Laguerre switches the field outside right. Giselle Thompson moving in on Abello. Right side of the area. Cuts to her left. Backed up by Marta. Marta fighting Giselle Thompson. And the foul gets called on Giselle. It'll be a free kick for Orlando from its end. And we're going to get 2 substitutions. Soleil Washington and Zara Shavoshi will check in for the Pride. So after this, they'll have only 1 substitution left. So Shavoshi and Washington in, and Ovaye comes out along with Abello. 63rd minute, Angel City 2, Orlando nothing. Soleil Washington, a rookie out of Florida State, won a national championship with them last year along with Angel City rookie Taylor Suarez. Raffaele, back in the Orlando end, left puts it upfield, headed by Giselle Thompson, comes down to Marta at midfield. Marta flicks it back to McCutcheon, and now Orlando resets to Raffaele. On the near side of the Orlando end, Corey Dyke sends a long one. It's headed away from Payne. Comes down to midfield of the near side. Angelina right puts it to Payne. Stopped by Shores. Meyer and Neuse. Nutmegs Lemos. Neuse on the loose. Meyer and Neuse bearing in down the middle. Knocked down from behind by Lemos. No foul called as Raffaele clears it up to Marta. Marta left puts it off of Borges. It careens to the far sideline, and Giselle Thompson banks it off of Doyle for an Angel City throw-in. They lead 2-0 in the 64th minute. All right, the throw-in will come from the far sideline by Giselle Thompson. The Angel City goal scored by Meyer and Neuse and Spendis Jansdottir. Jansdottir heads it nicely off the throw-in to Centenor. Centenor to Neuse. Right side of the area, couldn't connect with Centenor or Giselle Thompson, and Orlando comes back with Lemos. Lemos, a long right-footed pass, going for Soleil Washington, and Sams knocks it over the left sideline. It'll be a throw-in for Orlando from there. Soleil Washington has started 6 matches this year for Orlando, including the one at Angels against Angel City 3 months ago. In the center circle, Dyke for Orlando to the near side to Payne. 65th minute, 2-0 Angel City. Right sideline, Angelina to Marta. Marta outside of the right, back to Angelina. Angelina for Marta once more. In her 11th year in the NWSL, all with the Pride. Her pass to the arc, broken up. Cleared out of there by Ari Borges. Comes down, a high bounce in the center circle. Raffaele collects for Orlando. This shows you how valuable Barbara Banda is for this Pride team. 11 out of their 18 goals, as Tracy mentioned. Banda has accounted for 42% of Orlando's shots on target as a team this year, which is an enormous percentage when you think about it. Here's McCutcheon for Orlando right side.
1: Yeah, the impact that she has on this team and the success of this team, this Orlando Pride team, is immense. And really, her presence is felt, of course, when she's not on the field. But I think Orlando has done a better job in the second half, just not looking as out of sorts without Banda.
0: Here's Laguerre near sideline in midfield. Somebody lost a shin guard down there as Borges for Angel City taps it back to Sams. 66th minute, 2-0 Angel City. They attack the goal to our left. Giselle Thompson driving right side against Shavoshi. Right side of the area. She's got a step. She's got the wide end line. The cross for Centenor is knocked away. cleared up to Washington with a turn on Borges, clears it upfield, and Doyle is knocked down by Sams for a foul at a free kick Orlando.
1: And you felt like the attack was heavy down this left side, the opposite side for Angel City in the first half. Well, now it's shifted to the right side. Giselle Thompson has gotten more involved into the attack in the second half. And she just exploded on that last sequence for Angel City past the back line. Unfortunately, unable to connect and find her teammate inside the box.
0: Into the 67th minute we go. It's 2-0 Angel City. Hoff Alley in the center circle for Orlando. Recapping the substitutions, Saleh Washington checked in for Ovaye, and Shivoshi came in for Abella. Riley Tiernan is on deck for Angel City as Muse rolls one into the Orlando end, but nobody for Angel City made a run. Riley Tiernan on deck for Angel City, and I'm really curious to see what Riley is able to do in the second half of the season. As Hafele goes long downfield, it'll be tracked down by Shores for Angel City. And she sends it upfield with a roundhouse left, taken there by Payne in midfield on your side. Stolen, however, by Sendor. Nice maneuver to get around McCutcheon. Oh, a beautiful twirl on Payne as the crowd oohing and aahing. Sarah Gordon and the Angel City into Sands.
1: And again, I just love to see the confidence on the ball by Allie Sendor.
0: In the center circle, Laguerre. Her pass went to Neuse, but Neuse stumbled, and so Orlando takes it back, taken right back by Angel City's Ari Borges. She reverses it to Emily Sands. The shots are 13-2 Angel City. The shots on target are 5-0 Angel City. The corner kicks are 5-0 Angel City. But most importantly, the score is 2-0 Angel City. Here's Saleh Washington knocking it over the far sideline in midfield. And it'll be a throw-in for Angel City after they bring Riley Tiernan into the match. This Angel City substitution presented by Sprouts Farmers Market. And she's going to come in for either Jan's daughter or Endo here. And it's going to be Jan's daughter who has earned the ovation that you're about to hear. Svendis Jan's daughter with her fourth goal of the season leads Angel City in goal contributions as referee Mark Verso just brandished his yellow card. And I don't know if it was at the Orlando bench, but the closest player was Marta in the center circle. So we'll see officially if the yellow card goes to Marta or the Orlando bench. But I actually think it was Marta.
1: Yeah, I wouldn't be surprised. She came in pretty feisty since she's entered the match.
0: It was almost like they were going up against Team USA last month.
1: Yeah, things haven't, she hasn't let off of that.
0: Nope.
1: That mentality.
0: I can't blame her. So Riley Tiernan in for Jan's daughter. 2-0 Angel City, 69th minute. Far side of midfield, Lemos to Shivoshi. Back to Hafele and now to goalkeeper Anna Morehouse. Morehouse at her arc. Rolls a right-footed pass to Dyke.

0: Angelina knocks it back to Hafaeli. Hafaeli approaches the center circle, wants to go long down the middle. Gordon has it lined up, however. Ended up field. It's going to be headed by Angelina. Gets it back from McCutcheon for Orlando. Attack will go to our right. Julie Doyle, right sideline. Angel City trying to get Angelina Anderson her third shutout of the season. Here's McCutcheon with a tap back to Dyke. Now to Julie Doyle. Attack will go to our right. Back down the right sideline. Nicole Payne moving in on shorts. Right point of the area. Payne cuts to her right. Towed over the right end line by Shores. And it'll be Orlando getting its first corner kick of the match in the 71st minute.
1: And initially I thought that Shores was backing up too deeply, allowing Nicole Payne to have too much space in front of her. But good job by Shores in the end. She's baiting her and understanding and respecting the speed of Payne.
0: Remember, Orlando scored the match winner in a scramble off a Marta corner kick 3 months ago. Marta's left-footed corner kick here is caught by Angelina Anderson. A sign of new times, perhaps.
1: Yeah, and Shavoshi almost got to that ball. And the way that you work yourself back in as a team to a game where you're struggling offensively, you don't have your star forward, is off of set pieces. So Angel City has to be aware of that and understand that they need to minimize the opportunities that they give Orlando in that category.
0: It remains 2-0 Angel City now in the 72nd minute. Sarah Gordon back in the Angel City end. Left foot to the far side to Emily Sands. Leif Smeru trying to get a victory in his Angel City debut as their interim head coach. At midfield on the far side, here's McCutcheon. McCutcheon going long for Washington. Jabs a nice right-footed pass to Doyle. Left side of the area for Orlando. Back to Washington. She fanned on it. It was slightly behind her. Comes down to Doyle, left of the arc. And the whole play was offside to begin with. Free kick, Angel City.
1: Yeah, and again, I'm not a fan of allowing the play to go on when the offside is so obvious. Doyle was a couple of feet in front of the back line of Angel City. They allow the play to continue. And then it's a couple of touches before they eventually make the call, but
0: another Angel City substitution. They bring Claire Emsley into the match, replacing Myar News. This Angel City substitution presented by Sprouts Farmers Market. They lead Orlando 2-0 in the 73rd minute. So both Angel City's goal scorers subbed out of the match. Here's Centenor heading it towards the arc. It comes back to Laguerre outside middle and kicks it off the hand of Marta. And Angel City's going to get a free kick. They take it quickly to Endo. June Endo outside left. Rolls it back to Shores. Shores outside left. Passes for Centenor and swings the pass up the middle to Borges. She collides with Doyle. No foul called. Orlando counterattacks. Here they come. Attack the goal to our right. Angelina. Now the right sideline of Marta. Marta moving in ominously on Shores. Right side of the area. Cuts to her right. Shores got a piece of it. Angelina chips it all the way across. Nobody can make a touch on it for Orlando. And Emsley takes it out of the air and clears it downfield. Good defense by Angel City.
1: Great job defensively and good work and great organization by the back line.
0: It remains 2-0 Angel City in the 74th minute over the Orlando Pride. Claire Emsley, who just checked in, actually broke into the NWSL with Orlando. She played 11 matches for him back in 2019. Here's Emily Sams in the left corner, knocking it away from Washington, but she gets it back. Skies it across the arc, but it comes down to Endo for Angel City in its defensive end, and she clears it back into Orlando territory, where it's handled by Corey Dyke to the near sideline to Payne. Payne connects with Marta. Marta turning on the dribble, tries to drive down the middle. And a slow pass. She's able to connect with Shavoshi outside middle. Back to Marta. She approaches the arc. She's surrounded. She's held up. She almost turned it over. It's saved by Shavoshi. Shavoshi back to Hafaeli. And they're just not in any rhythm at all without Banda. Here's Corey Dyke driving right sideline to Payne. 75th minute, 2-0 Angel City. The cross to the arc is flared out of there by Borges back out to midfield on the near side.
1: Yeah, you're right. Just not clicking, and there's hopeful balls sit in the last attack. Angel City gets back defensively. It's a nice-looking ball, but no runners on the end of it.
0: Hafaeli in the center circle. For

0: side in midfield. Shivoshi connects with Lemos. Attack will go to our right. Back to McCutcheon. McCutcheon moving in from the left. Swerves around Borges. Left of the area to Washington. Washington drives to the left-hand line. Left-footed cross for Doyle. Heels it right into Sams. Doyle goes down to the area. No foul. Caught in. Giselle Thompson clears it out of there.
1: And that was probably the best-looking attack coming from Washington. Getting in line, cutting it back to Doyle. Doyle's feet just gets caught up underneath the ball. Unable to get off a shot in the end, but they are possessing, they are, you know, forcing Angel City to have to chase a little bit, but nothing really dangerous inside the attacking third.
0: They try it again with McCutcheon, in from the left, to Marta. Chips a left-footed pass to Washington, left of the area, against Giselle Thompson. Her left-footed cross, all the way to the goal box, there by Shores, outside the area. Emsley toes it upfield, and I think it either hit the referee or Lemos is hurt. It did hit the referee, so that's why play had to be stopped. And Mark Verso looks embarrassed at himself that the ball hit him. Every time I see a ball hit a referee, they always feel guilty about it, it seems to me. 2-0 Angel City in the 77th minute. Orlando will make its final substitution. Hannah Anderson checks into the match for Hafaeli. So, among other things, that leaves attackers like Simone Jackson and Seven Castain off the bench. With them needing offense.
1: Well, and that's three changes to the back line. The only piece still there from the starting lineup, Corey Dyke.
0: Here's Angelina off the restart to McCutcheon. Back to Dyke. 2-0 Angel City, 77th minute. Orlando has dominated the field tilt over the last five-plus minutes, but Angel City has been sound defensively. Here's Marta outside of the right against Gordon. Marta drives to the middle towards the arc. Nice left-footed pass to Doyle. Doyle left side of the area against Giselle Thompson. Dances to her right. Right-footed ball all the way across the goal box. Harmlessly over the right end line. Goal kick Angel City.
1: But Orlando is gaining a little bit of momentum here as they are possessing. They're getting into the attacking third, or their attacking third. And the referee blowing his whistle, wanting, I think, Angelina Anderson to hurry up and take the goal kick.
0: Well, I agree with you. Angel City has not yielded yet, but you want to get the field tilt back your way.
1: And those are the little moments I talked about, just having to manage if you're Angel City. It's the moments where you turn off maybe mentally a little bit. You have a two-goal lead here. You feel like the game's in your hands. Nothing.
0: Here's a long pass. Bouncing ahead to Endo. Wanting up for a long roller. Dived on by Morehouse.
1: And it looked like a pretty easy save from Morehouse, but actually kind of difficult as she's trying to get back into position. She's backpedaling, and then the shot comes on the ground. She has to readjust her momentum, get down to ground.
0: Orlando's ball at its end with Shivoshi. 2-0 Angel City, 79th minute. Midfield near side, takeaway by Shores, and banks it off of Angelina over the near sideline. It's going to be a throw-in for Orlando. Things have got to be really worrisome for Orlando. The injury to Banda, she would have to leave the club again at the end of a month to join Zambia for the Africa Cup of Nations tournament, which is the World Cup qualifier. So she'd have to miss an additional, perhaps even five games, depending on how Zambia does. Back in the Orlando end, it's McCutcheon. McCutcheon left puts it out to the center line for Sams, averts Marta, and then Borges knocks it back to Anderson.
1: Yeah, good choice by Borges there to go back to Anderson to allow Angel City to reset here, slow the game down, regain, and try to get back the momentum.
0: 79th minute, 2-0 Angel City. Anderson going long downfield. It's just over Centenor, but it's chased by Giselle Thompson. She knocks down Doyle hard for a foul, and it'll be a free kick for Orlando from its end. By the way, just to confirm it, the yellow card we discussed earlier indeed was against Marta, her first yellow card of the season. Marta set to play in her seventh World Cup next year on home soil.
1: So picking up right where she left off then in that match against USA, got a yellow card in the eight red card game thriller.
0: I cannot think of a better tune-up. The only drawback just for world soccer in general, NWSL in particular, was the Duginia injury. Far sideline at midfield, here's Doyle. Left puts it downfield to Leigh Washington. heads it downfield, and Washington gets around Sam's and Giselle Thompson. Save Anderson at the near post as she fights it off over the left end line for an Orlando corner kick.
1: Well, a huge moment for Angelina Anderson, helping out her team defensively keep the shutout so far in this one, and great individual work by Washington to slip past two defenders of Angel City.
0: Here's the corner kick into the goal box, punched by Anderson up in the air and headed out of the goal mouth by Sarah Gordon. Volley by Angelina into the goal mouth and set high. It'll be another corner kick for Orlando, but they came close. There was also close to a handball on that play, and I'll be relieved when play is restarted. I hope VAR is not looking at it. Marta's poised to take the corner kick. Mark Verso saying, hold on, but he's not tapping his ear. There was a big-time flurry in the penalty area. And Orlando is still not taking the corner kick, and Mark Verso is holding his hand up to his ear. I'm worried about a potential. And now we're clear. There will not be a handball. VAR says nothing to worry about. Marta will take the corner kick. 82nd minute, 2-0 Orlando. It's a left-footed in-swinger, and Shores heads it out of the goal mouth. Oh, big-time defending by Angel City, and it's penalty area there. Angelina for Orlando. Back to Dyke outside middle. She left-foots into the spot. It comes left to the spot. Back to the goal. Anderson can't get the shot away. Tiernan tracks back to take it away to Emsley. And Emsley clears it upfield. Boy, Angel City has done a much better job defensively in chaotic moments tonight than they did in the first 12 matches of the season.
1: I think they've been a little bit lucky, though, the last two plays, because I've seen a couple of players caught out of position, and it's almost like they were stopping, waiting for something to get called or the ball to get cleared, instead of just continuing to play through the moment, make sure they're disciplined defensively in the right position.
0: 83rd minute, it's 2-0 Angel City. Orlando will get a free kick, attack from the goal to our right, in the Angel City defensive end from the left sideline. It's into Lemos. Ali Lemos for Orlando as they try to keep this momentum going. Here's Corey Dyke at the center circle for the Pride. Connects there with Angelina. One touches it back to Dyke. Dyke's pass. Kicked it right to Endo. Passed it past Centenor. Emsley trying to pounce. She's taken out by a hard tackle by Lemos, and no foul call. Orlando has it back far sideline in midfield. Not anymore. Julie Doyle lost it over the far sideline. Soccer ball don't lie. Throw in Angel City.
1: And Ali Lemos finally gets up from that challenge with Claire Emsley.
0: Emsley, by the way, who is in her fourth Angel City match since being activated off of maternity leave, but she started twice for Scotland during the World Cup break. Her first appearances for her country since July of 2024. So great to see that during the World Cup break as well. Sam's for Angel City, back to Angelina Anderson. To the 84th minute, it's 2-0 Angel City. Anderson pops it up to the near side in midfield. Endo heads it to Laguerre, and we get a whistle, a foul called behind the play on Angel City, and Orlando will get a free kick at midfield to the near side.
1: I'm excited to see Claire Emsley in this match. She hasn't been involved in a match yet where, you know, Angel City's up two goals here, has a lead. She's going to end up playing the most minutes she's played since she's been back when this one's all said and done.
0: Angelina fouls Allie Centenor at midfield, and Shiboshi had held Centenor's jersey just before that. Free kick Angel City, leading 2-0 in the 85th minute. I know this is all a small sample size. I know Orlando is without Barbara Banda, but if anything, it's got to give Angel City fans a lot of optimism and a lot of hope after this performance tonight as Gordon takes the free kick downfield. Looking for Endo, headed by Shiboshi up to Payne, and Payne can't keep it in at the near sideline. Throwing Angel City, leading 2-0 in the 85th minute.
1: Yeah, Lemos kicks the ball away there in frustration, but that says a lot. Because this Orlando side's down two goals, you kick the ball away, that allows some more seconds to be taken off of the clock.
0: Oh, Shivoji just threw down Riley Tiernan, and that was almost a hair pull as well. No foul called. Comes into the center circle to Washington for Orlando. Far side to Doyle. Attack will go to our right. Can't send Washington away. It was intercepted by Giselle Thompson. Banks it off of Washington and Doyle, who flicks it back to Washington. Giselle Thompson maneuvers between Washington and the ball and takes it away to Sands. Back to Angelina Anderson. 2-0 Angel City in the 86th minute. And we anticipate really not a lot of second half stoppage time. We only had 1 minute of first half stoppage time. Funny that happens when you don't have to take one of those goofy match breaks. Oops, did I say that? Anyway.
1: Yeah, I think you should keep saying it.
0: Back to the Angel City defensive end, Giselle Thompson, and rolls it to Emily Sands.
1: I guess you know how I feel about him.
0: No. I think we've made, very passive-aggressively, yeah. We have made our points felt. Nothing like a hydration break in a dome. Anyway, here's Emily Sams back at her end. And rolls it back to Angelina Anderson. Angel City's goals coming by Myara Neuse and Svendis Jansdottir. And both now have 4 goals this year to tie for the team lead. Here's Payne taking over in the Angel City defensive end. Outside of the right to Lemos. Strokes a right-footed ball, but it's caught in the goal box. And that was just another hopeful ball by Orlando as it's caught by Anderson.
1: And that seems to be, you know, the MO for Orlando's attack most of the time this match. Just kind of sending and hitting hopeful balls in. No runners on the end of them or near getting on the end of them. But credit to Angel City. That's great defensive work. Remaining organized, making sure they're tracking the runners.
0: They lead it 2-0 in the 87th minute, and they've earned it. Here's Hannah Anderson's long pass downfield. Payne and Shores tangle, and Shores flares it over the near sideline. It's going to be a throw-in for Orlando. By the way, Shores during the World Cup break played for the U.S. 23 and under team, by the way, as did Angel City's Taylor Suarez. McCutcheon to the center circle for Orlando. Now to the far sideline, Julie Doyle on the draw. Outside left, intercepted by Giselle Thompson ahead of Soleil Washington. Giselle Thompson double team. She's knocked down, but it pops free to Shores. I beg your pardon, Emsley. Emsley into the center circle for Laguerre. Laguerre taps it near sideline in midfield to Endo. Knocks it back past Payne, and it's rescued at the sideline by Shores, and Angel City still with it. Shores up to Laguerre with a good juke on Angelina. Kicked away from her, however, by McCutcheon. Backed up by Sams. Taps it back to Anderson. Off to Sarah Gordon. 88th minute, 2-0 Angel City. Gordon going long over Centenor, headed down to midfield over the near side. Shivoshi for Orlando, sent back by Shores, going for Centenor. Centenor chasing Dyke. Dyke gets to it first. Dyke has to left foot it back to Morehouse, the Orlando keeper at her left end line.
1: And with the U23s, they actually traveled to Brazil as well. So both the U.S. Women's National Team and the U23s went to Brazil during the international break, and the U23s played a couple of matches against 2 Brazilian clubs.
0: Sam's back at midfield on the far side. 2-0 Angel City in the 89th. Long pass to Emsley. Anderson gets to it first. Anna Anderson left puts it upfield. And I thought that was brilliant scheduling, especially for the senior national team. I mean, that's the perfect World Cup tune-up right there.
1: Well, and at Fortaleza, Brazil, or in Fortaleza, Brazil, that's going to be a venue that's going to be featured for the World Cup next year as well. And that game, that second match, set an all-time attendance record for a women's sports game in Brazil. So the environment is going to be pretty similar, I would anticipate, next year. That record that they set had just about 55,800 fans. And the previous record, it shattered it, 33,000, so.
0: And of course, speaking of attendance, here in the NWSL, we had the all-time attendance record shattered by Denver Summit, playing their game at Mile High and Power Field, drawing 65,000. Giselle Thompson wide of the area for Angel City, right end line, chips it left side of the area, headed by Tiernan, but it glances towards the sideline where it's captured by Payne in the 90th minute. It's 2-0 Angel City. At midfield on the near side, Lemos. Lemos knocks it back to Shavoshi. So Angel City, the story of the night, obviously it's offense, but they had a stretch defensively.

0: the second half where they simply just kept the ball out of the net. Luck certainly had a bit to do with it, but results are results. Yep. Here's Marta, midfield far side. Marta to Angelina. With a back pass now to Dyke. In the second half stoppage time we go. We're only going to get 2 minutes of second half stoppage time. Shavoshi for Orlando. Driving right sideline. Right side of the area, Shavoshi. Her cross is flicked by Washington. Couldn't get any power on it. It's dived on by Angelina Anderson.
1: Yeah, that ball is always tough to try to get pace on it, enough pace to beat a goalkeeper. And then it gets deflected as well from Sarah Gordon, which takes a little bit more heat off.
0: At midfield of the near sideline, Endo gives it back to Laguerre. 2-0 Angel City, about a minute and a half to go in second half stoppage time. Could not think of a better start to the post-World Cup break portion of the Angel City schedule. They'll move to within 1 point of Orlando for the eighth and final playoff spot in the NWSL. They were also helped out by the fact that Houston lost tonight and Denver is losing 3-0 to Kansas City right now. So it's pretty much all the way around been a perfect night up to this point for Angel City as we're now in the final minute. The throw-in back in the Angel City end. Ari Borges to the far sideline. Giselle Thompson attack will go to our left. Just over half a minute to go now. 2-0 Angel City over Orlando. Claire Emsley. Far side in midfield to Borges. Back to Emsley. Emsley reverses it back to Sarah Gordon. Gordon up to Emsley. Angel City just seconds away from a 2-0 victory. Seconds away from a shutout. Shores over the center line. Attack will go to our left. Shores driving left side. Breaks Washington's tackle. Shores headed for the coffin corner. Deep in the corner, goes out. There she goes! Angel City earns its wings! And the debut of Allie Sendor and the debut of interim head coach Leif Smerud. They shut out the Orlando Pride 2-0, and they earned it with the way they played both offensively and defensively.
1: Yeah, they did, and they really shined offensively, I felt like, in the first half and the second half. And defensively, they had to do a little bit of work in that second half because Orlando definitely had a surge. They brought on Marta, eventually got a few things clicking offensively. But in the end, an overall really good performance and a great way to start this second half of the season.
0: And very happy to be saying these words. Stay tuned for the Angel City After Party. After these, the final score from BMO Stadium, Angel City Football Club 2, the Orlando Pride 0. 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
0: Oh, was it great to be back at BMO Stadium after the World Cup break, but even better to see the performance that Angel City put on for its fans tonight with, let's just call it what it is, a dominant 2-0 win over the Orlando Pride. The asterisk, they were without the Golden Boot leader in the NWSL in Barbara Banda, who had scored 11 of their 18 goals. She missed this match because of a thigh injury, but in past years, Angel City has not always been able to take advantage of the absence of opponents' star players. But in the debut of Ali Centenor, in the debut of interim head coach Leif Smerud, they sure did tonight.
1: Yeah, and I think just in a broad sense, they haven't been able to take advantage of opportunities, right? You felt like, you know, there were certain situations, whether it be the way that the schedule played out, the way that, you know, they had a home game after a loss, They never were able to capitalize on those opportunities. Well, tonight, this was a golden opportunity to take advantage of a team that is without their best player. Tonight, they showed up, they showed out, and they did just that. They took advantage of that opportunity.
0: And Angel City put the goal in golden after the half hour mark tonight. No score in the 36th minute. Here's a takeaway by Laguerre. Attacking the goal to our right for Angel City. Down the middle to Borges. Borges, her pass for Neuse, broke it up, and it goes to Jansdottir right of the arc. Right side of the area, Giselle Thompson puts it in front. Cleared out of the area by Dyke. Held in by Borges, her shot. Knocked down by Dyke. Neuse shoots. Scores! Goal!
1: And Angel City was knocking on the door. You felt like the goal was going to come for Angel City. There were a couple of good shots created, and eventually it's a shot from Ari Borges that gets deflected to Neuse. Neuse cleans it up, has complete composure inside the box, takes a touch, and just curls it in that far post.
0: And then, after Angel City took that 1-0 lead into halftime, 11 minutes into the second half, Svendis Jansdottir made up for lost time after missing four matches with a foot injury and made tonight's play of the match. Avello into Doyle. Doyle dropping it back to McCutcheon. Orlando tried to get something going by making two substitutions at halftime, but here's a takeaway by Jansdottir. Jansdottir right side of the area. She's in. Score! Jansdottir celebrates her return and beckons the crowd to get even louder. 2-0 Angel City.
1: Jansdottir is back, baby, and we are all happy to see her back on the field and played a different position here for Angel City. She's used to play the nine when she was here this season. At the beginning of the season before the injury, she got pushed out wide, and I think that's where she shines the brightest for Angel City, with Ali Centenor now playing that nine role. Great finish, and it was all individual work by her work defensively that forced the turnover off of Papaielli. And then it's the finish, the confidence to go forward. She did have an option to slip the ball in. She saw an opening, took the shot, scored the goal.
0: Her fourth goal of the season, coupled with Neuse's fourth goal of the season, gives Angel City a 2-0 victory over the Orlando Pride. And among other things, Angel City has moved from 12th place to ninth place in the NWSL with their victory over Orlando. They're now just 1 point behind the Pride for the eighth and final playoff spot in the league, helped out by the fact that two of the teams ahead of them in the standings lost tonight. Denver was shut out 3-0 by Kansas City. Houston lost at Washington on a second-half stoppage-time goal by Trinity Rodman, 2-1. Coming up next, we'll name this evening's Once Upon a Farm Player of the Match. After Angel City wins it over Orlando 2-0, this is the Angel City After Party. You're kicking it with Angel City FC on the iHeartRadio app.
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0: 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And Angel City put on a show for its home fans at BMO Stadium. Ali Sentinor wins her debut. Leif Smerud wins his debut as Angel City's interim head coach. Now it's time to name this evening's player of the match, presented by Once Upon a Farm.
1: And it's none other than the player coming back for Angel City, Svendis Jansdatter. She's back! Got her fourth goal of the season. It was the second goal in this match. But she just did a lot for Angel City. You saw the energy she brought defensively, and that's how she scored her goal, doing the work defensively. She forces the turnover. She got into the attack a lot. Three chances created, three shots, two of them on target. We just love to see her on the field for Angel City. She started off the season so hot, so strong, and then got the injury. Now she's back. You love to see her continue picking up where she left off for Angel City.
0: And get this, Angel City fans. Angel City beats an Orlando team without Barbara Bandit tonight 2-0. Next Saturday, they're at San Diego. San Diego, of course, is going to be without Dugenia, who was an MVP candidate, and they placed her on the season-ending injury list earlier today. Then, the following week, they play at Chicago, which is tied for 14th place. And Angel City, of course, beat them in the season opener 4-0. And their next home match after that against Racing Louisville a playoff club last year, but in last place this year. And U.S. national team forward Emma Sears has reportedly requested a trade. So all those factors mean that suddenly Angel City has a big-time favorable opportunity to really get back above the playoff line and perhaps then some.
1: Yeah, they do. And then you look at the next match after Racing Louisville, they're playing Kansas City Current, and I'm not sure, but I think at that time, by that time, Temo Shawinga might be away.
0: Africa Cup of Nations.
1: Yes, so you talked a lot about, or we've talked a lot about, Angel City not being able to capitalize on opportunities in front of them at the beginning of the season. It's the second half of the season. We heard Sarah Gordon, the captain of Angel City, really talking about and emphasizing the importance of this match here to set the tone of the second half of the season for Angel City. They were able to accomplish great things here tonight, so hopefully that sets the tone for the rest of the season.
0: Yeah, August 1st, and I'm just going to double-check about that. That's going to be in Kansas City, and the current is so tough there, obviously. But just to confirm, that is during the Africa Cup of Nations tournament in 2026. I believe it is during group play in early August. So, yeah, it's about a week into the tournament. So Shawinga would be on international duty for that matchup. Great point. Boy, you want to talk about a favorable opportunity schedule-wise by Angel City. So they got to take care of business like they did tonight, starting next Saturday at San Diego. Tracy and I will be on the air at 5:45 with kickoff at 6 between Angel City Football Club and its arch rival, the San Diego Wave. We'll talk to you then. For now, this is Isaac Lawantron saying goodbye from BMO Stadium and saying goodbye for our stadium engineer, Jake Warner, our studio engineer, Zach Elcaldi, and our UCLA Hall of Famer, Tracy Bailey. The final score, Angel City Football Club 2, the Orlando Pride, nothing. Good night, everyone.
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1: This is soccer for the City of Angels.
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1: This is Angel City FC. Angel City pregame on the pitch is on. Now with all the lead up to today's match, joined by Tracy Bailey, Isaac Lowenkrau.
4: Happy 3rd of July from BMO Stadium. Tonight, the National Women's Soccer League roars back to life after the World Cup break. It's Angel City Football Club hosting the Orlando Pride. I'm Isaac Lowenkrau with Tracy Bailey, and speaking of dates, Thursday, June 17th will go down as one of the most eventful days in Angel City franchise history. 9 a.m., Angel City trades midfielder Kennedy Fuller to Bay FC. 11 a.m., Angel City parts ways with head coach Alex Strauss. 4 p.m., Angel City acquires U.S. national team midfielder and forward Ali Sentnor from the Kansas City Current. So, Tracy, now that the dust has settled, give us a sense of why Angel City made that flurry of moves.
5: Well, I think the obvious reason is that this organization and Angel City wants more, right? They have big goals for this squad. They have things that they want to accomplish. And what that says is they're not giving up on the 2026 season. So they're making changes. They're saying, okay, Alex Strauss, we gave you about a year. So he came in last season. Of course, there were games remaining. But his overall record, 7-15-5. They're saying that's not good enough. We want to do big things here. We need to make a change. Maybe it's taking too long. I don't know what they're thinking, and we will probably never know exactly why, you know, that they made the moves that they made. But what they are saying, and I think the message is clear, they are looking forward and they have high expectations for this organization and for this team, and they are excited to finish this season out on a high.
4: Angel City's new interim head coach is Leif Smerud, 49 years old, out of Norway. He joined Angel City as a senior assistant coach the 1st of May. He took over as the head coach of SK Brann in Norway last August, went 9-0 down the stretch and won the top Syrian championship. Before that, he was also the head coach of Crystal Palace in the English Super League. And he will try and recapture the spirit of 23. Remember the way it was. 3 years ago, Angel City made a coaching change midseason that year as well. And under interim head coach Becky Tweed, they went 6-1-4 down the stretch and made the playoffs for the first time in franchise history. An instrumental part of that 2023 resurgence, Angel City's present captain, defender Sarah Gordon.
6: When we had a coaching change back in 2023, ultimately, it just shifted the energy of the team. It took some pressure off and it really changed the momentum of our season. And we were able to kind of like capitalize on that momentum. And being successful in this league is, it's about momentum and it's about riding that momentum. And so it really starts with Friday. We really need to set the tone on Friday. It's not a do or die moment, but I think it's really, really important for our group to kind of see where we're headed. Yes, we've had big changes. Yes, a lot has happened. As someone who has been here since the beginning, I've seen a lot in my years, but I just feel like this group may be young, but everyone has a really good head on their shoulders, is focused, is open and ready to get to work. I'm excited to see what we can do when we come together and perform.
5: And what I take from this, what I think was the most interesting, was that she says it takes the pressure off, right? Like when they made the coaching change to, you know, a couple years ago, Becky Tweed takes over, that took off the pressure. But for me, in my mind, I'm saying, oh, the pressure is even higher. But yes, you have an interim coach, so maybe you're thinking that it's not going to be, you know, your coach for long term. So, you know, you're not trying to go out and prove yourself to that person, especially in particular. But for me, I feel like the pressure is on these players, and you know, you make a big change, you have Sentnor coming in, and now she even said the emphasis is on Friday. She's looking forward to it. So I think, of course, you almost lower your expectations for the season because you make all these changes, and that, you know, default is an excuse. But as a player, you come into this with all of your energy and focus towards making a change, you know, getting off on the right foot. This is the second half of the season. This is, you know, you've had a month break. This is your chance to now start on a positive note and see through the rest of the season and get some wins here for the organization. See what you can do throughout the rest of the season.
4: And adding to the intrigue tonight, the fact that Orlando superstar forward Barbara Banda, the NWSL's Golden Boot leader with 11 goals, will not play this evening because of a thigh injury. Svendis Jan's daughter, Angel City's leader in goal contributions this season, meanwhile, back in the starting lineup, back on the field after missing four games with a foot injury.
5: Yeah, I mean, a huge opportunity for Angel City to grab a hold of this. And what's presenting itself is this Orlando squad is a completely different team without Barbara Banda. She has scored 11 of their 18 total goals. So a lot of the offense runs through Banda. They defend differently because they know they have that outlet in Banda behind defenses and that quick transition moment. So they're going to defend differently, and they've struggled a little bit defensively. So defend differently, and they're going to have to provide offense in a different way. Only one other player on Orlando has scored more than one goal, and that's Corey Dyke. So they're going to have to figure things out offensively. Who's going to be the player to step up? And for Angel City, getting Jan Starter back is a huge deal, only because she was really the light and the positive for Angel City up until she got that injury. So her back in the lineup is going to ignite a lot of energy, I think. And, of course, you have Ali Sittenor joining the squad, so I'm excited to see what that brings.
4: And we're excited to be back from the World Cup break and excited that it comes back with a matchup between Angel City and Orlando, because six of the nine all-time meetings between these sides, the game tying goal or game winning goal has been scored in the 86th minute or later, including each of the last three meetings between these teams, including exactly 3 months ago when Orlando prevailed 2-1 over Angel City in Orlando. We will kick off the rematch here at BMO Stadium 19 minutes from now. 2 minutes from now, it's this evening's player availability report and the starting 11s. You're kicking it with Angel City FC on the iHeartRadio app.
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4: Sunny, comfy, 71 degree early evening. BMO Stadium, Angel City Football Club, 16 minutes away from kickoff against the Orlando Pride. This evening's player availability report is presented by Cedars-Sinai. As we mentioned, Angel City forward Svendis Jansdottir back in the lineup after missing the last four games with a foot injury. Defender Savvy King will miss her eighth consecutive match, recovering from ankle surgery. Forward Priska Chalufia out with a knee injury. For Orlando, NWSL Golden Boot leader Barbara Banda out with a right thigh injury. Starting defender Oyane out with a lower leg injury. And she had started all 12 of Orlando's matches prior to tonight. That was this evening's player availability report, presented by Cedars-Sinai. This evening's starting 11 is presented by DoorDash. In goal for Angel City, Angelina Anderson. At right outside back, Giselle Thompson, who scored Angel City's goal at Orlando 3 months ago, tying the score early in second half stoppage time before Orlando went on to win it 2-1. Giselle got the 11th cap of her U.S. national team career during the World Cup break in a match at Brazil. At right inside back, Emily Sam, who spent the last three seasons with Orlando, acquired in January for $650,000 in transfer funds. She was the NWSL's Defender of the Year with Orlando when they won the championship in 2024. And the other center back, Sarah Gordon, who, in a strange way, just like we kind of are, kind of disappointed that she doesn't get to go against Barbara Banda tonight.
5: Which I love, right? You always love a defender that has that kind of mentality. She doesn't want to play chump. She wants to play the best. And unfortunately for Orlando, Barbara Banda will not be playing tonight. But Sarah Gordon is the leader of this team, and she's the player that steps up to speak when things happen, when things change. She's the co-captain of this team, but she's going to be the player that a lot of these young faces are going to look to, and especially these new faces like Allie Sittenor, who will be in the starting lineups, Vinicius Jansdottir, who's been out for a while. A lot of change has happened for Angel City, so she's going to be that stable piece for Angel City, not just defensively organizing things in the back, but throughout the whole team and throughout the three lines. She will be the one that this team looks to.
4: At one midfielder for Angel City, Mayara News, coming off goals in back-to-back matches prior to the World Cup break. At another midfielder, rookie Karina Laguerre out of Duke. She'll start her fifth consecutive match. The other midfielder, Ari Borges, who spent the World Cup break going up against Team USA on Brazil's national team, along with Marta, Angelina, and Rafaeli, opposing Angel City's Giselle Thompson and now Allie Sittenor. At one forward, it's June Endo, starting for the fifth time in her last six games. At another forward, Zvendis Jansdottir, three goals and two assists this season.
5: She's back! Angel City fans are excited to see Jansdottir back in the lineup. This is the first time she's back in the lineup since May 10th, so almost 2 months she's been away. And she had been, up until that point, Angel City's leading goal scorer. And through those seven games, she played three goals, as you mentioned, Isaac. But this is a player that I feel is naturally better on the wing. So I think with the insertion of Sittenor in the middle, she will be able to do more of her thing. I thought she obviously played that number nine role really well and got her footing in this league. Now she's going to be in a more comfortable position on the wing, so I'm excited to see what that brings for Spindus.
4: And the other forward, Allie Sittenor, acquired for an $850,000 transfer fee. She had two goals and two assists in 12 starts this year for Kansas City, and then last week she signed an extension with Angel City through 2029, joining Giselle Thompson as the only other Angel to be signed through the 2029 campaign. And one of the things we were wondering when Angel City acquired Allie Sittenor, where exactly is she going to play? Because during her NWSL career, she's played at center forward, left wing, attack midfielder, central midfielder. But tonight, it looks like she's in the number nine striker center forward position.
5: Yeah, and we aren't sure of that, but that's where we think she will start here

0: in a 2-1 Angel City victory. By the way, Centenor is also an excellent long-range shooter, so that, as Tracy said, is something we're going to be tracking where exactly she is on the field during the course of tonight's game, as Angel City Football Club is 11 minutes away from kicking off against the Orlando Pride. And here is Orlando's starting 11, and again, this evening's starting 11s presented by DoorDash. In goal, it's Anna Morehouse out of England, 6 feet and 1 inch tall, 31 years old, in her fourth year in the National Women's Soccer League. At left outside back, Carrie Abello. The center backs, Corey Dyke and Hafa Eli. Hafa Eli has appeared in 2 World Cups and 3 Olympics for Brazil and faced Team USA twice during the World Cup break. At one midfielder, it's Luana, also out of Brazil. She's appeared in 2 World Cups for them. At another midfielder, Ali Lemos, who played her college soccer at...
1: Go Bruins.
0: All right. See, I was in a charitable mood. The other midfielder is wearing the captain's armband tonight for Orlando, Haley McCutcheon, who scored both Orlando goals in their 2-1 victory against Angel City in Orlando on April the 3rd, including the game winner 8 minutes into second half stoppage time. Even had yet another goal in that match that was nullified by an offside.
1: Yeah, and she's the obvious player that Angel City will have to have their eyes on just because of the success that she had against Angel City last match that they faced each other. But she has really become the heartbeat of this Orlando side and is going to be a nuisance in the midfield. So for Angel City, they have to track her movements. And it's almost like when you think the play is dead, Haley McCutcheon comes out of nowhere and gets involved. So Angel City has to be aware of that here tonight.
0: At one forward for Orlando, out of Newport Beach, Julie Doyle. The other forward, Angelina, typically a midfielder, but tonight returns from a 2-match suspension. She got a red card for pulling the hair of Denver's Delaney Sheehan in a match back on May 16th. It was not much of a hair pull. We've seen worse in the NWSL, including in games involving Angel City, but it was a hair pull nonetheless. So she is in the starting lineup tonight at forward again with Barbara Banda out. And the other forward for Orlando, a really fascinating player, Jackie Ovalle, in her second game back after missing 6 matches with a thigh injury.
1: Yeah, and actually went down against Angel City April 3rd, so she was out for quite some time, but had really ignited the attack and formed a really good bond between herself and Barbara Banda. So she is back, and she is starting, getting her first start since going down. So she's going to be the player for Orlando, I think, that's going to have to step up in the absence of Barbara Banda to generate a lot of the offense here tonight.
0: Angel City Football Club and the Orlando Pride will kick off 8 minutes from now here at BMO Stadium as the World Cup break is finally over. Barbara Banda on a pace to set the NWSL single season record for goals will not play tonight because of a right thigh injury in their last game before the World Cup break. They defeated Bay FC 3-1 on May 29th. Banda had 2 goals and an assist, but suffered that right thigh injury late in that match and therefore is not in the lineup tonight. So with that in mind, it's a big opportunity for Angel City Football Club to try and resurrect its season after making a coaching change during the World Cup break, trading Kennedy Fuller to Bay FC and acquiring Ali Centenor from Kansas City. All those transactions happened on the exact same day back on June 17th, and we're 7 minutes away from seeing Ali Centenor make her Angel City Football Club debut. She'll be starting at forward tonight, and as we said, Svendis Jansdotter, Angel City's leader in goal contributions on the season, makes her return after missing 4 matches with a foot injury. As we speak, Angel City FC is 4 points behind Orlando for the 8th and final playoff spot in the NWSL. And there are 2 other games going on as we speak. Washington and Houston are tied at 1 in second half stoppage time. Trinity Rodman scored 5 minutes into the second half, but Houston's Kate Fosse tied it up in the 89th minute. And Washington, as we speak, has just scored in second half stoppage time to go up 2-1 over

0: Houston. And it was Trinity Rodman who scored again. So a brace by Trinity Rodman. And the NWSL is making up for lost time with the drama that we're seeing already tonight. You've also got Denver and Kansas City scoreless in the 25th minute. So that result, by the way, if Washington goes on to win, that will help Angel City because Houston is presently 1 point ahead of them in the standings. So that means if Houston loses, Angel City can pass them and move to within 1 point of the playoff line currently occupied by the Orlando Pride. Both teams emanating out of the West Tunnel on the midfield stripe, including Angel City's Ally Centenor donning a uniform for the first time. Ironically, she's wearing number 17, the number previously worn by Kennedy Fuller, who was traded to Bay FC, as we said, on the same day that Ally Centenor was acquired by Angel City Football Club. Kickoff from BMO Stadium, Angel City FC and the Orlando Pride, 5 minutes away. 2 minutes away, it's Tracy Bailey's Keys to the Match. You're kicking it with Angel City Football Club on the iHeartRadio app.
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1: Now Angel City FC takes the pitch. 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
0: Angel City Football Club ready to run against the Orlando Pride. And pride is what Tracy Bailey puts into putting together her keys to the match.
3: Well, I think my first key is going to be the most important key for Angel City. It's going to be to start off on the front foot. So this second half of the season begins with the opening kickoff. So Angel City has to start off and set the tone of how they want this rest of the season to go. Orlando is extremely comfortable playing from behind. No Barbabanda. So usually that would mean that would have to open them up a little bit and prohibit those transition moments. But it might open up them a little bit. They might be struggling to find success offensively because they don't have Banda. So Angel City has to put in their minds, this Orlando team has not got a chance here at BMO. So my second key is for Angel City to take advantage of Orlando's defensive questions. A lot of shifting in the back line for Orlando. The center back pairing has shifted a lot. Ohani, probably the one of two constants that have been there along with Corey Dyke, not in the lineup here. So Angel City has to get started early, get Centenor involved early, get Svendis Jansdatter, June Endo inside the 18, create some chances. And my third and final key is for Angel City to take care of the details and the small little moments. And I'm talking about the little moments like the opening minutes, the minutes right before a half, the minutes, you know, just after a stoppage, whether it's an injury or somebody goes down. Those moments are the moments that it seems like Angel City has clicked off in game. So they have to remain focused. Those X factors, those set pieces, remain focused, remain locked in, and see this game out, especially against this Orlando side, which are you already mentioned, Isaac, a lot of goals scored in the final minutes of the game. So have to stay focused, especially in those last 15 minutes here tonight for Angel City.
0: Angel City in black uniforms with pink numbers. Orlando in white jerseys with light purple shorts as Angel City takes the field. In the first half, they'll be defending the northern goal to our left in front of Angelina Anderson. Orlando will defend the southern goal to our right in front of Anna Morehouse. Mark Verso is our referee. A new start for Angel City Football Club. The debut of interim head coach Leif Smerud. And the debut of U.S. national team forward and midfielder Ali Sentnor. Also, the return of Angel City's leading goal contributor, Svendis Jansdottir, after missing four matches with a foot injury. And it'll be Jansdottir over the ball in the center circle to kick off the 10th all-time meeting between Orlando and Angel City. The Pride leads the series 5-2 with two ties. It was exactly 3 months ago that Orlando defeated Angel City 2-1. Haley McCutcheon scoring both Orlando goals, including the match winner 8 minutes into second half stoppage time. In the center circle, Karina Laguerre dribbles past Luana. A tap from Jansdottir. Left side to Sentnor. Her first touch. Left of the arc. To the arc. Around McCutcheon. Her shot deflects towards Morehouse, who gobbles it up. I like this Ali Sentnor in an Angel City uniform thing.
3: And I'd love to see it. You'd love to see the confidence in Sentnor go right at the goal when she has the ball at her feet. Saw some space. Ate it up. And says, hey, I'm going to take a crack at goal. Doesn't get there in the end, but you love the aggressive nature already from Sentnor,
0: who had 2 goals and 2 assists in 12 starts for Kansas City before being traded to Angel City on the 17th of June for an $850,000 transfer fee. Far side at midfield, Sarah Gordon punches it over the far sideline. It'll be a throw-in for Orlando. The big story for them, playing without the NWSL's golden boot leader, Barbara Banda, out with a thigh injury, with 11 goals in the bank this year, on pace to break the NWSL single-season goal-scoring record. Foul at midfield against Angel City. Off the free kick, Hafaeli in the center circle, over the center line to Abello. Attack will go to our left, confronted by Myara News. Abello toes it down the left sideline. Here's a good turn. Outside middle from Angelina, it gets knocked away from her, headed towards Gordon, who volleys it over Julie Doyle out of Newport Beach. Abella wins the header, but it's cleared by Sams, the former Orlando defender, upfield, and a good trap by Jansdottir. Heavy touch, he's taken down by Luana, and it's a foul on Luana. And Svendis Jansdottir says, I'm only back for 2 minutes and I get cut down. They did not call the foul on the play.
3: Actually, no call on the play, and Jansdottir looks like she's in a lot of pain holding her lower left, right leg.
0: Yeah, she rolled her right ankle, and then Luana also tripped Jansdottir, so it was kind of a double whammy, and no foul was called on the play. And Svendis was howling in pain as she grabbed the area around her right ankle.
3: The training staff from Angel City not signaled out on the field yet, so that's a good sign. Svendis going to walk it off. And a lot of times, I'll tell you what, with that injury, you roll your ankle. A lot of times you think it's a lot worse than it is. You take a moment, you take a breath. Once you get to your feet, you realize you're okay. And I think that's what happened in that situation for Jansdottir.
0: No score in the third minute. Throw in Angel sitting near sideline in midfield. And Board just kicked it over the near sideline because Orlando had previously kicked it out intentionally because Jansdottir was hurt, so Angel City just gives it right back to Orlando. Good sportsmanship by both squads. The throw-in is kicked by Neuse off of Sentnor. It careens to midfield of the near sideline and is lost out of bounds by Julie Doyle. It'll be a throw-in for Angel City. Giselle Thompson got her 11th cap for Team USA during the World Cup break. The throw-in is knocked back over the near sideline, and Zell will once again throw it in from there.

0: Angel City started this season 3-0, but has gone 1-6-1 since then, as Abello clears it off of Angelina over the near sideline, and Giselle Thompson with her third throw-in in a matter of just a couple of moments.
1: Yeah, and actually, Orlando was the team that handed Angel City their first loss of this season.
0: That was exactly 3 months ago today, as Doyle flicks it ahead for Orlando, and it's pounced on by Ovaya, but a bad touch, and it goes over the near sideline. It's going to be a throw-in for Angel City. Orlando, among other things, has had a lot of issues with injuries this year. Band, of course, out tonight. Ovaye in her second game back after missing six matches with a thigh injury. The throw in near sideline, sent up field by Jan's daughter, and it goes out for an Orlando throw-in. Isabella will throw it in near sideline at midfield. No score, fifth minute. Orlando without one of its starting defenders. In Oyane, who won a World Cup with Spain in 2023, she had started all 12 of Orlando's matches coming into tonight. At midfield of the near sideline, it goes out again for a throw-in. Oyane missing tonight's match because of a lower leg injury. Giselle Thompson throws it into Jansdotter. She gets double-teamed. McCutcheon going long for Doyle, denied by the head of Sams, headed downfield by Angelina. Sarah Gordon on the chase. Kicks it away from Doyle, kicks it over Angelina, but kicks it over the sideline. Throw in Orlando, no score, fifth minute.
1: I tell you what, when you're a defender or just a team in general, it's really hard when you have so much shuffling on along the back line. Your back line usually is the one stable part or the one part you want stable, and to have a lot of the same faces starting each match. So, as I mentioned, one of my keys for Angel City, they have to take advantage of that. A lot of communication and organization comes from the back line, so players in new positions, new roles, it takes an effect on a team, for sure.
0: And they also had to make a transition between last year and this year, losing Emily Sams in the offseason, a former Defender of the Year, and then Abello missed the first nine matches with a hip injury. Here is Abello with a heavy touch, taken away by Jansdotter for Angel City. Attacking the goal to our right. No score, sixth minute. Shores for Angel City. Back on the near side at midfield, Borges with a pass, knocked away by Abello, and then hit out of bounds by Borges. It'll be a throw-in for Orlando from its end.
1: Well, and Haley Mays, too, in the back line from Orlando. She has played as a winger and on the back line, so although she has started every single game for Orlando, not always starting on the back line. So another player that, you know, isn't necessarily in position that she's played in all season long for Orlando.
0: Yeah, Mays was essentially signed to replace Sams, but in their last game before the international break, she started it forward. Here's Ovaye flying down the right side for Orlando. Attack will go to our left. She drives to the middle. Left-footed pass left of the arc to Angelina. Back to Lemos, outside middle out of UCLA. Angelina has it back now, outside middle. Playing catch with Lemos. Lemos confronted by Borges. Raffaele, along now for Dyke. Way outside of the right to Mace. Mace back across the center line to Dyke, back into the center circle, Raffaele. He's represented Brazil in two World Cups and three Olympics. Near sideline, Abello to Doyle. Her pass easily taken away by Sams. Upfield, here's Laguerre. Good hesitation move. Pass is taken right back by Raffaele. Confronted by Laguerre in the center circle. Got it away to Luana. Luana down the middle for Orlando. Has Ovaya to the right. Here's a long shot by Luana, and it's just wide to the left. And it'll be a goal kick for Orlando, or for Angel City, as Anderson dove after it.
1: Yeah, and Angel City got caught tracking back. It's Sarah Gordon, along with Evelyn Shores, trying to make their recovery runs, just dropping, allowing Luana to continue her dribble towards goal. And Luana says, okay, you're not going to step to me. I'm going to have a shot. It seemed like Angelina Anderson was going to be able to have it and see it all the way in. Fortunately, though, for Angel City, does not hit the mark.
0: In a scoreless eighth minute, Anderson right foots the goal kick, far side at midfield. Shores has it downfield, sent back by Dyke. Connected with Ovaye, her pass deflects away to Endo. And now it's Shores putting the moves on Ovaye. Twirls around Ovaye, but it's tapped away by Luana. Went to Giselle Thompson, whose long pass is handled by Dyke. And then she collides with Jansdotter and went off Smendes over the far sideline. Throw in Orlando. Haley Mace will throw it in. Orlando on its first winning streak of the season. Before that, they had lost 4 of 5, including back-to-back road losses against the two expansion teams in the league, Boston and Denver. Far sideline at midfield, it's trapped by Evelyn Shores for Angel City. Passes over the center line to Neuse down the middle. Bad touch, a long touch. She wraps up Angelina. Angelina with a back pass to McCutcheon, and Orlando has it under control in its end. Angelina making a return after being suspended two games for pulling the hair of Denver's Delaney Sheehan in the aforementioned loss to Denver. Here's Anna Morehouse, the Orlando keeper, tapping it on the far side to Dyke. No score in the ninth minute as the NWSL returns from the World Cup break. Return with a flourish as earlier tonight, Washington beat Houston behind two goals from Trinity Rodman, 2-1, and Rodman scored the winner in second half stoppage time. Far sideline at midfield, here's Mace. Mace attacking the go to our left for Orlando, forced to pull up by Endo. Lemos way outside of the right, switches the field left side. Angelina on the chase, but it's too hot to handle. Went over the near sideline at midfield. It'll be a throw-in for Angel City.
1: Yeah, and Angel City content to allow Orlando to possess in their back line.
0: Borges loses the ball, taken by Orlando's Doyle. Outside left to Angelina, and now it's McCutcheon outside middle. McCutcheon rolls it to Dyke of the center circle. Dyke, far side at midfield to Mace. Mace doubles away from Endo and left puts it back to Orlando goalkeeper Anna Morehouse. And now to the near side to Hafaeli. Hafaeli glides upfield, confronted by Jan's daughter. Abello for Lemos. Rolls it to Angelina. Angelina passes across the center circle, headed away by Shores. Into the center circle, McCutcheon. Nice pass to Mace, and a bad pass by Mace to the far sideline, and Ovai can't save it. It'll be a throw-in for Angel City.
1: Yeah, and Angel City will have to see if they can now have some sense of possession and pass the ball around themselves. It seems like Orlando's had the majority of the possession so far this game, and Angel City, like I said, is content to allow them to possess because they're not really threatening. They're not really going anywhere.
0: The long throw-in back into the Orlando end. Hafaeli, far sideline at midfield to Ovalle. Drops it back to Mace. Mace to McCutcheon. Good little twirl around Centenor. Far sideline, Ovalle. Ovalle over the center line. Attack will go to our left. Ovalle down the middle. Corralled by Angelina. Moves it down the left side to Abello. Carry Abello left of the area. Left-footed cross. Right end line over Luana. Comes down to Jansdotter. Jan's daughter, roundhouse left it upfield, far sideline, held in there by Mace for Orlando. The Orlando Pride, a record of 5-5-2, holding the eighth and final playoff spot in the NWSL as we speak, but again playing tonight without Banda and also starting defender Oyane because of injury. Rory Dyke for Orlando in the center circle. Dyke doubles it back on the dribble to Anna Morehouse. When they won the championship 2 years ago, Morehouse set a then NWSL record with 13 shutouts, and it lasted only a year. Lorena of Kansas City had 14 last year. Takeaway midfield, far side, Angel City. Laguerre to Borges in the center circle. Attacking the goal to our right, and she drops it back to the former Orlando defender, Emily Sams. Sams dribbles over the center line. Her pass to Neuse. She gets taken down by Hafaeli. Gets back up with it and then gets taken out again by Hafaeli for a foul. Good work by Myara Neuse.
1: Yeah, great job of Neuse not giving up on the play. She goes to ground initially and then gets back up. Actually, I think got away with a handball there and continues to go forward, which I think Angel City's doing a good job of right now. Once they get the ball off of a turnover from Orlando, they're immediately looking forward. The time before that, it was Emily Sams getting forward, trying to make things happen offensively.
0: Speaking of making things happen offensively, look who's over the ball for the free kick from 40 yards out. It's Ali Centenor along with Endo attacking the goal to our right. No score, 13th minute. Endo addresses it left-footed, Centenor right-footed. Centenor bluffs. Endo serves it left to the spot, headed, and it's stopped by Anna Morehouse relatively easily.
1: Yeah, good idea, though. Neuse is so dominant in the air for Angel City. It was a good ball. Didn't have a lot of pace on it, so Neuse was going to have to always put a little bit more on it when she's jumping up going for the header. Didn't get enough on it to beat Morehouse.
0: Neuse had goals in back-to-back matches for Angel City before the All-Star, before the World Cup break. Here's Doyle, a long pass down the left side to Abello. Abello for Orlando against Giselle Thompson, left of the area. Pirouettes right. Giselle Thompson stays on her like glue. Outside left to Angelina. Angelina against Borges. Brazil against Brazil. Left sideline to Bello. Tries to fight her way around Giselle Thompson. And Giselle Thompson boxes her out. And then Abello kicks it over the left end line. Goal kick, Angel City.
1: And that's going to be a fun individual battle to keep our eye on throughout the night. Carrie Abello, a player that loves to get forward. So she'll try to use the width for Orlando. Get forward. And I think that's going to be where they're going to be most dangerous without Barbara Banda in the middle of the field. They're going to have to find a way to utilize Abello and Mace on the width and Ovalle on the opposite side.
0: No score in the 14th minute as Angel City took the goal kick short. Emily Sams going long for Jansdotter, headed away by Hafele. Comes down at midfield. Centnor wins it for Angel City. Centnor passes to the right sideline. Giselle Thompson chases it down. Giselle Thompson, right point of the area to Muse. Heavy touch, kicked away by Abello. Cleared by Hafele upfield for Doyle. Doyle against Sams, taps to the near sideline. Borges got it first to Muse. Nice pass right side of the area. Junendo across in front for Centnor. Smothered, cleared out of the area by Orlando. And then cleared upfield off of Borges to Angelina. Orlando comes back in transition. Attack will go to our left. It's flicked over the near sideline, however, by Doyle. It'll be a throw-in for Angel City.
1: That's a really good sequence by Angel City. And what started it was the long ball, the threatening ball in behind, looking for Jan. Stutter, although it doesn't come off, it forces the defense of Orlando to have to drop, and then that ball gets played and left in space because of the space that was vacated by the back line dropping. And in the end, it's a gorgeous ball from Junendo, just unable to connect on it with Ali Sitmore.
0: And it was dangerously close to being a handball on Corey Dyke of Orlando, but we remain scoreless, crossing into the 16th minute. Near sideline at midfield. It's kicked out of bounds by Lemos back over the near sideline. It'll be a throw-in for Angel City FC. Angel City is 4-6-1. All six of their losses, however, by one-goal margins. Five of them by 2-1 scores, including their last match before the World Cup break against North Carolina, and the other by a 1-0 score.
1: I think that's part of it, that part of the what makes it so frustrating, I think, for Angel City and the players. They're probably knowing that they're in every match, so it's just the little details, right, that need to change. That's going to be the X factor, really, for Angel City to start to get on the positive side of those score lines.
0: No score in the 16th minute. Throw in Angel City, attack the goal to our right. Giselle Thompson throws it in right sideline. Jansdotter is bumped. The pass comes loose. It's saved, however, by Centnor. Borges switches the field to Shores. Shores, left side of the area against Mace. Flicks a beautiful pass to Endo. Save! As it's stung into Anna Morehouse, and she hangs on to it.
1: Yeah, very good switch and vision by Ari Borges to find Evelyn Shores making the run on the opposite side of the field into the space. And then Shores does a little dance that forces the defender to bite, and that frees up the space, the overlapping run coming from Junendo, and it's on her favorited left foot. She just unloads. Unfortunately, it's right to Morehouse.
0: No score in the 17th minute as it goes off of McCutcheon over the right sideline, and Angel City will get an attacking half throw in from Giselle Thompson. Giselle Thompson throws it in to Jansdotter. Jansdotter able to poke it to Neuse right of the area. Right-footed cross is blocked over the right sideline by Lemos, throwing Angel City.
1: Uh-oh.
0: Hey, here we go. A Jans distance throw-in for the first time in forever. NWSL's Player of the Month in March. 3 goals and 2 assists this season. First match back after missing 4 with a foot injury. She winds up after toweling down the ball. She heaves it down the right end line. It's headed by Sams. Volleyed by Giselle Thompson. Caught by Morehouse. And we remain scoreless in the 18th minute. The punt by Morehouse. Targeting Angelina. Headed high by Sarah Gordon. It comes down at the center line near side. And it's won and controlled nicely by Emily Sams.
1: Yeah, kind of a quick restart by Morehouse. Off of the long throw-in, Evelyn Shores pushes up along with Emily Sams to try to be a target. And then they're out of position, so it's Jansdotter sprinting back, trying to cover the vacated spots by the two defenders.
0: Sam's going long for Endo, connects with Endo, outside left, against Mace. Endo to Centnor, back to Endo, left of the area. Junendo gets overrun by Ovalle as it trickles over the left end line. Goal kick Orlando.
1: That good combination play, and Ali Sittmore gives Junendo a round of applause there. Good combination shown already between a lot of different players on Angel City in their attacking 5, 6, 7 players.
0: No score in the 19th minute. You made a great point that the absence of Banda is not only reflected on Orlando's offense, but it also puts more pressure on them defensively. Long ball out to midfield, into the Orlando end. It's flicked by Angelina, chased down by Gordon, who heads it over Doyle. It's nudged upfield and pounced on by Borges for Angel City. Good move by Borges. Putting the brakes on Luana. Switches the field to Shores. Here's Centenor, midfield far side. She gets knocked down by Lemos and a quick foul called. Centenor off the restart to Laguerre to News. Attack will go to our right and passes behind Giselle Thompson over the near sideline, throwing Orlando. As we cross into a scoreless 20th minute. Here's Abello back in the Orlando end. Good juke on Myara News. Upfield near sideline. It's lost out of bounds by Luana, throwing Angel City.
1: Yeah, a couple of missed touches by Orlando and by Angel City. I think that just speaks a little bit to the long break that we've had. We're going to see probably a few more of those here tonight.
0: Here's Shores, far side in midfield. Long pass. Headed upfield by Dyke for Orlando. Flicked into the center circle towards Luana. Headed high by Borges, corralled by Laguerre. Back to Gordon, who is essentially bored because she doesn't have to battle with Banda. Here's Angelina Anderson clipping one upfield for Angel City into the Orlando defensive end. As Hoffa Ellie heads it back, Borges heads it back towards Hoffa Ellie, who volleys it upfield again. Giselle Thompson wins the ball from Angelina near sideline at midfield. Back to Sams, who's scrambling, pressured by Doyle, who pried it away. Julie Doyle against Sams, left end line, left of the area. Sams backs Doyle into the left quarter. She got the pass away to Angelina. Angelina against Giselle Thompson. Outside left, Luana for Orlando. With a backdoor pass, two out to handle for Abello. Over the left end line, goal kick Angel City in a scoreless 21st minute.
1: Angel City fortunate not to have anything happen on that last sequence by Orlando, because it's a giveaway in a vulnerable part of the field there. Emily Sams trying to get back and recover. And Angel City does a good job of getting behind the ball.
0: The debut of Angel City interim head coach Leif Smerud. The Angel City debut of Ali Sittmore. The return of Svendis Jan's daughter. Off the goal kick. Gordon, far side to Evelyn Shores. Shores a long ball over the far sideline and out for an Orlando throw-in. A throw-in far side in midfield. Lemos had it twisted away by Centenor, but Orlando recovers. Here's Dyke. Hoffaelli now pressured by Janzotter to Abello, who's also pressured by Janzotter. Upfield to Angelina. Got the pass away to McCutcheon to the center circle. She connects there with Doyle. Here's Julie Doyle to the near side in midfield to Abello for Orlando. Attack will go to our left. And now it's McCutcheon. McCutcheon doubles it back now to Hoffaelli. Hoffaelli to Dyke in a scoreless 22nd minute. Corey Dyke for Orlando. Far sideline to midfield, Mates. Back to Dyke for the Pride. They won it all 2 years ago. Then last year finished in fourth place and lost in the semifinals to eventual champion Gotham. On a goal in second half stoppage time as it goes over the far sideline in the Angel City end for an Angel City throw-in.
1: And I think a lot of the struggles that they're having are the biggest ones are defensively, as we mentioned, just a lot of rotation in the back line. And Coach Hines said, you know, we need to get back to enjoying defending. And he liked the way that his team played against San Diego, got a shutout. And then the last two matches, I guess, going into the break. So San Diego and then Bay, he said, we're starting to look like ourselves defensively. And then, of course, we're seeing a shifting in rotation, probably not his preference. He probably wanted to start the same way he finished those games going into the break, but unfortunately, availability not allowing him to do so.
0: Angel City's Emily Sams has it in her end. No score in the 23rd minute. Sams going long again for Jansdotter. Chests it down at the arc. Joust with Hoffaelli. Hoffaelli knocked it away, and Dyke cleared it into the center circle. Doyle heading it ahead for Luana. Sarah Gordon all over it with that typical trademark spring in her step, sends it back to Angelina Anderson. One thing I'm noticing about Angel City under Leif Smerud is Sams is attempting a lot more long passes than previously.
1: Well, I think Angel City has got to have that threat. They had it earlier in the season when they had Jansdottir on the field. And it just keeps the back line honest, opens up a lot of space for that second ball.
0: Giselle Thompson for Angel City, bearing in from the right. The pass to Sendor, flared away by Lemos. Recovered by Borges. Outside middle to Gear at a scoreless 24th minute. Outside left is Shores with a left-footed pass to Jansdottir. Left point of the area against Dyke. Dyke knocks it away. Jansdottir claims she was fouled, but no dice as Dyke clears it for Orlando. Sarah Gordon has it. Bounce past her. Look out. Here's Doyle. Doyle one-on-3 for Orlando. Attacking the little one left. Julie Doyle left of the arc. Still with it. Double team taken away by Ari Borges. And no offense to Julie Doyle, but she ain't banned up.
1: And that's just excellent delaying by Emily Sams. It was 1v1, and then it wound up being 1v3 because Sams just delayed Doyle enough and ushered her away from the goal and allowed Borges to make that recovery run and eventually get the ball.
0: Sendor heels it down the middle for Jansdottir, but it's just kicked away by Abello. Knocked right back to Jansdottir. Leaves it down the middle. Sendor, left side of the area. Her shot deflects over the right end line. And it's going to be a goal kick for Orlando, apparently not touched by an Orlando defender en route.
1: Yeah, Jansdottir has been giving the referee an earful here. Also on that last attempt by Sitnor, felt that it was deflected, but you just see the threat that Sitnor has and brings to this attack for Angel City.
0: Here's a near giveaway by Orlando at its end. Lemos scrambles back and resets the dike. Back to Lemos. Lemos dribbles upfield on Laguerre. Laguerre cuts her off. She gets it back to McCutcheon, who dummies it over to Abello. No score in the 25th minute. Angel City and Orlando. By the way, referee Mark Verso has not whistled for the match break, which should happen. Oh, wait a minute. They don't need to have match breaks in
1: the NWSL. Thank goodness.
0: Julie Doyle in from the left for Orlando. Left side of the area. Angelina gets a right-footed crossaway. It deflects upfield. The news for Angel City. Volleys it to Endo. Endo back in her end. And Endo gets bumped down from behind by Luana for a foul. Good job by Endo to draw the contact.
1: Yeah, unfortunately, that for Angel City, that will allow some time to have Giselle Thompson catch her breath a little bit. She was slow to get up from the last play. She's back on her feet now, walking back into position.
0: So Ari Borges taps the free kick back to Sarah Gordon. Gordon did such a fantastic job against Banda back on April 3rd, frustrating her at pretty much every turn.
1: That was so fun to watch.
0: Oh, and she loved every minute of it. Not so much Banda. She got a yellow card during the proceedings. Here's a foul called at midfield on Orlando, and Emily Sams needs a moment as she sinks down to her knees. Perhaps she got the wind knocked out of her or something like that. She is in a crouching position. Angel City FC and the Orlando Pride scoreless in the 27th minute. Sams gets back up and is ready to continue. The former Orlando defender will take the free kick from the near side at the center line. Attack McGonagall right. She strokes it for Jansdottir right of the area. Against Hoffelli, one-on-one. They battle in the right quarter. Jansdottir is knocked down by Hoffelli. No foul called. Hoffelli with good defense. Got the pass away, but it's held in by Laguerre. Laguerre right of the area. Banks it off of Hoffelli over the wide end line for Angel City's first corner kick of the night. Presented by Cedars-Sinai.
1: Jansdottir's got to get her emotions, I think, together just a little bit. It seems like every time she goes down, she's wanting the call. So on that last sequence, just took an extra second to get back up to her feet where it felt like she could have won the ball back.
0: June Endo will take the corner kick from the right quarter for Angel City in a scoreless 28th minute as she addresses the ball left-footed. She booms this one left to the spot. It's headed away by Ovalle from Neuse, and Maiora Neuse gets called for the foul on the challenge. And it'll be a free kick for Orlando from its end.
1: Yeah, News goes up for the header on the far post and doesn't get any of the ball, gets a lot of the player in Ovalle. And News is going to be a target often for Angel City inside that 6-yard box, inside the 18, on those balls in the air. Has proven to be so dangerous.
0: Off the restart, Hop Alley, near sideline of Bello, out to midfield, intercepted by Giselle Thompson for Angel City. Drives down the right side, cuts to her left on a Bello. Here's Laguerre. Laguerre flicks it down the middle to Neuse. She's knocked down by Mace, and a foul called on Haley Mace, fouling Meyer and Neuse. And Angel City will get a free kick from about 33 yards away.
1: And in the center of the field here, this is a good position for Angel City to try to work something up, draw something up.
0: From a statistical standpoint thus far, the possession is 61% Orlando, 39% Angel City, but I would say the field tilt has really been more Angel City's web.
1: I
0: surprised
1: would agree.
0: By that possession.
1: Yeah, a lot of possession by Orlando has been in their own defensive third. And Angel City is fine with that. They're going to be fine with that all night long.
0: Sentinor will take the free kick. Right-footed. She bluffs a pass to the right. And now we'll step back and address the ball again, right-footed. Right-footed ball is headed up in the air by Doyle at the spot, headed by Luana to the far side to McCutcheon. Clears it upfield past Ovalle. Gordon knocks it back over the far sideline. It'll be a throw-in for Orlando, deep at its end, in a scoreless 30th minute.
1: And speaking of possession, Orlando is not the type of team that is going to win that stat at the end of the game, usually, when they have Band on the field. So again, it speaks to how differently they're going to have to be forced to play here without their star in Barbara Banda. And it seems to me when they are possessing, they're trying to figure out, you know, where the space is. They kind of, you see a lot of players looking at each other, a lot of confusion in terms of where they want to go. They don't seem like they are in sync right now at the moment when they are possessing.
0: And Ari Borges has just forced a Jans distance throw in from the left sideline. She flings it left side of the area. Dyke for Orlando. Heads it outside left. Giselle Thompson heads it. It's headed down by Luana. It's picked up by Laguerre left side of the area. Laguerre battling Mace. Laguerre with it. Left of the area to Jansdotter. Jansdotter against Angelina. Left-footed cross. Missed by Dyke. It squirts to the right end line and is going to be ditched over the right sideline. For an Angel City throw-in by Lemos.
1: Yeah, Neuse was making the right run there, but of course it's tough to anticipate that ball squeaking through with Dyke, who probably should have gotten her head on that. Squeaks past her.
0: VAR was looking at something briefly, but now Mark Verso says go ahead and throw it in. Giselle Thompson, she does from the right sideline. Sentinor back to Giselle, dancing right sideline. Passes deep along the sideline. Abello tore it away from Endo. Center field by Angelina, intercepted by Sam to Ari Borges. Switches the field to Shores. Shores takes her time. Confronts Ovalle. White puts it down the middle of the gear, back to the goal. Back outside left to Shores in a scoreless 31st minute. She drives on Ovalle. Heavy touch. She keeps on going. Toes it to Neuse. Left side of the area. Left footed cross. Cleared away by McCutcheon. Right to Shores. Left side of the area. And it takes off on her and goes out for an Orlando goal kick.
1: And what started that whole sequence was the defensive effort by Emily Sam. She steps in for the interception. Angel City gains possession. And then it's the second effort coming from Shores. It looked like the ball was going to pop away from her. She stretches out to maintain possession. And then it's a beautiful touch to her left foot to be able to release that shot.
0: You know, something didn't seem quite right with Sam. She was making some uncharacteristic plays before the World Cup break, but she's really looked sharp so far tonight.
1: She does.
0: Here's Luana going long for Orlando. Nobody made a corresponding run all the way to the Angel City area where it's handled by Angelina Anderson at her arc. Left foots it to the aforementioned Emily Sams. Sams with a right-footed pass into the center circle. Right there is Luana, however, for Orlando. Angelina with a slow pass, stolen right back by Sams, and left foots it back to Angel City keeper Angelina Anderson. Angel City in 12th place, but they actually have a better goal differential than two playoff teams right now, Kansas City and these Orlando Pride. Angel City at a plus two. Here's Emily Sams, left-footing it back to Angelina Anderson. No score, 33rd minute. Out to midfield, Laguerre. Laguerre had it towed away by Luana, backed up, however, by Sams to Anderson. Anderson pressured to Sams, and she left-foots it upfield to Endo. Endo with a good trap. Endo connects with Jansdotter. Jansdotter attacking the goal to our right. Jansdotter set her circle to Borges. Borges with a tap to Sams. Sams back to Borges. Borges was a teammate during the World Cup break of Marta, Angelina, and Hoffa Ali against the United States. Here's a takeaway by Ovalle back in the Orlando end. Left puts it back to Morehouse, who right puts it upfield far side. Gordon lines up the header. Comes down, however, to Luana for Orlando. Now to the far sideline. Here's Mace. Mace for the Pride. Jukes Endo and resets back to Ali Lemos. What a national championship at UCLA in 2022. Happy?
1: Yeah.
0: All right. That's what we go for around here. She's also out of Pasadena and San Dimas High School. Now Mace on the far sideline. Back to Lemos at midfield, and her pass downfield goes right to Emily Sams, who escorts it back to Angel City keeper Angelina Anderson. No score, 34th minute. And now it's Gordon on the far side. Up it goes to Ari Borges and back to Gordon. Angel City trying to recapture the spirit of 23 when they made a midseason coaching change then and roared to the playoffs. Sams goes long. It's headed by Mace upfield. Fought for by Shores. Lemos captures it, however, to Mace for Orlando. Towed away by Centaur. For Angel City, attacking goal to our right. And now it's Endo bearing in. Left side of the area. Left-footed ball to the right side of the area. Chested down by Lemos. It goes to Jansdotter, who just rolled it wide to the left. Goal kick, Orlando.
1: Yeah, great sequence for Angel City. The ball goes out to the left side, and it's June Endo combining to get behind Haley Mace, find some space, and then you love Endo in this position with the ball at her feet. She's trying to pick out a runner. There's two runners in the box making that near post run, and she lays it up looking for the far post, the third or fourth runner in the box. There's a little bit of bouncing ball, and it lands on the foot of Jansdotter, unable to, though, curl it in and redirect it on goal.
0: Off the goal kick, it comes down at midfield to the near side. Giselle Thompson heads it to Sams, back to Giselle Thompson, near side. Clips it away from Luana, and it's won by Angel City's News. Now to Laguerre, jukes around McCutcheon, attacking the goal to our right. Laguerre's pass, and not on the same page with Jansdotter, and it's going to be handled by Anna Morehouse, the Orlando keeper.
1: Yeah, and I think in that situation, Noose has got to make a run out wide. That'll open up a little bit more space for Jansdotter. Both of those players kind of standing in the same space.
0: No score in the 36th minute. Here's a takeaway by Laguerre. Attacking the goal to our right for Angel City. Down the middle to Borges. Borges, her pass for Noose, broke it up, and it goes to Jansdotter right of the arc. Right side of the area, Giselle Thompson puts it in front. Cleared out of the area by Dyke. Held in by Borges. Her shot. Knocked down by Dyke. Noose shoots. Scores! Her third straight game with a goal. Anna Morehouse, the Orlando keeper, is furious. She's telling referee Mark Verso that there was a handball on the play. The VAR is Joshua Encarnacion.
1: I don't think she's going to win that argument there. And Angel City had been knocking. The ball gets cleared out a couple of times on that last sequence. It was Borges who tries to shoot it herself. It gets deflected back to Noose. A great settling touch, which sets up her left foot. She's inside the 18 here. She knows all she has to do is curl this in to the far post, and that's exactly what she does. She tucks it in, curling it in to that far post side netting, beats Morehouse, giving Angel City the one goal lead.
0: What a revelation. What a blossoming that Mayara Noose has gone through this season for Angel City. Remember, she's only 21 years old. She now leads Angel City with four goals. She has goals in three consecutive matches.
1: And I think what I liked the most about that goal was how composed Noose was. She wasn't rushed. She knew she had time to take a touch, set up her shot. That's exactly what she did. A lot of players in that situation would have rushed their shot. She knew she had the finesse to put it into the back of the net.
0: I'm not sure I know why Morehouse was so upset. It didn't look like anything close to a handball on any Angel City player. The only thing I can say is maybe she was claiming that an Orlando player should have gotten called for a handball, which would have nullified the goal, but it would have been an Orlando penalty kick. Anyway, here's Centaur for Angel City, which has a 1-0 lead in the 38th minute. Mayara Noose with her fourth goal of the season. Here she is again, right side of the air with a drive, and missed it wide to the right. It'll be a goal kick for Orlando, but Angel City is really feeling it right now, you can tell.
1: Yeah, and the power that comes from that last shot, although it didn't hit the mark by Noose, We saw the finesse on the goal, the power in that second attempt by News.
0: The goal was technically an unassisted goal in the 36th minute. But it's so crazy, Tracy, how sometimes you can feel a goal coming. And you felt it there the way Angel City was dominating play. At midfield on the near side, News gets twisted around. It's taken by Orlando's McCutcheon. McCutcheon against Ari Borges knocks it back to Abello. Abello left puts it back to Hoffalley. Again, Angel City trying to take advantage of an Orlando club without Barbara Banda, the golden boot leader with 11 goals this year. But it's 11 of the 18 goals that Orlando has scored on as a team. Here's Shores causing a takeaway, and it leads to June Endo drawing a foul on Haley Mace, and Angel City is going to get a free kick just outside of the left point of the area, already leading 1-0 in the 39th minute.
1: Yeah, and Sarah Gordon is talking to the official because that's a second hard foul by Haley Mace against Angel City, probably wanting him to keep an eye on Mace.
0: Sarah Gordon wearing the captain's armband and dispensing with her captain duties accordingly. Centenor and Endo addressing the ball just outside of the left point of the area. Centenor right-footed, Endo left-footed. 1-0 Angel City in the 40th minute on a 36-minute goal by Maihara News, her fourth goal of the season to lead the team. And her third straight match with a goal. All right, Allie or June, what'll it be? It's Centenor with a right-footed ball, headed to the right side of the area, tracked down by Jan's daughter gracefully, right of the area. Her right-footed cross is hammered over the right-end line off of McCutcheon for an Angel City corner kick presented by Cedars-Sinai.
1: Yeah, good job by Jan's daughter to track down that ball. She knew that she wanted to get a corner in that scenario. You could tell in the way that she just nailed that off of McCutcheon.
0: 1-0 Angel City, 41st minute. One of Tracy's keys, her lead key, is to get on the front foot, and that's what Angel City has done. Endo took the corner kick short, right side of the area, Centenor, left-footed cross, headed away from Borges by Luana, tracked down by News, outside left to Laguerre. Across the field to Giselle Thompson, outside middle. Giselle Thompson doubles it back to Gordon at the center circle. Gordon, right foot to the right sideline to Endo. Endo against Doyle. Outside right, Laguerre, double team. Back to Gordon at the center line on the near side. Into the center circle, Giselle Thompson. Attack will go to our right. Giselle Thompson drives down the middle with a burst. Taps it outside of the right to Laguerre. Laguerre to Endo, tried to flick it back to Giselle Thompson. It got cleared by Hoffalley. Midfield near sideline, Emily Sams. Boy, Angel City is just dominating this match right now. In the center circle, Ari Borges hammers it to the far sideline to Shores for Angel City. Evelyn Shores gliding down the left side. Toes it to Jan's daughter left of the arc. She chips it and almost chipped it over Morehouse, who retreated to make the save.
1: Yeah, what vision by Jan's daughter. Caught Morehouse off of her line and decided to go for goal herself. Morehouse, though, gets back just in time.
0: Angel City in a really excellent rhythm right now. They lead 1-0 in the 42nd minute. Orlando's ball at its end. Anna Morehouse at her arc to the near side to Hoffalley. Trying to take advantage of the absence of Banda and Oyane. Long ball to midfield, knocked from Gordon to Borges. Back to Shore center circle. Left-footed pass is going to go over the near sideline of the Orlando end for an Orlando throw-in. Angel City trying to do what it did in 2023. As we said, a midseason coaching change under then interim head coach Becky Tweed. They went 6-1-4 down the stretch to make the playoffs. Doyle midfield near sideline to Luana. Luana to Angelina, who's under siege. Back to Abello. Left puts it into the center circle. Gordon captures for Angel City and is able to pass out of a double team to Giselle Thompson. And now it's Borges. Attack will go to all right. Confronted by Angelina, right sideline to News. News clubs one outside middle, dummied by Endo. To Shores, back to Endo outside middle. Angel City just really confident in their body language and their play as they lead 1-0 in the 43rd. Midfield far side, Endo. Her pass taken away by Mace, and Orlando's Ovalle recovers back at its end. Ovalle dribbles towards the center line to McCutcheon to the center circle. McCutcheon for Angelina. Marta is available. She would have to come in as a substitute this evening, just as she did against Angel City 3 months ago. Abello near sideline at midfield, down the left sideline. McCutcheon able to break a Laguerre tackle. Haley McCutcheon back outside left to Doyle. Doyle passed.

0: Borges. Borges recovers and guided the ball to Dazelle Thompson. Dazelle Thompson is able to clear it upfield to midfield. It's tapped ahead by Janzauder in a foot race with Hoffelli. She knocks down Hoffelli, but Hoffelli gets the pass back to Lemos, and the delayed foul is called on Janzauder.
1: Yeah, and I disagree with the crowd here. I say you let that play on. Janzauder is just trying to challenge for the ball. Hoffelli goes to ground to make the play. Not necessarily all from Janzauder.
0: 1-0 Angel City, 44th minute. Orlando's ball in the center circle. Attack from the goal to our left. Lemos bracketed. Far sided midfield to Mace. The Angel City goal by Myara Neuse in the 36th minute. Mace is taken out by a June Endo tackle that's also a foul. And a free kick Orlando from midfield to the far side. The debut of Ali Centenor in an Angel City uniform. Acquired from Kansas City June 17th. And then last week, signed an extension with Angel City through 2029. Joining Dazelle Thompson as the other Angel to be signed through the 2029 season. Lemos for Orlando took the free kick to Mace. Back to Lemos, far sideline at midfield. McCutcheon back into the center circle now to Dyke. Hoffelli near side over the center line. Attack from the goal to our left. Back into the center circle to Dyke. And now here's Hoffelli once more. Outside of the left, Angelina. Toes it to the left sideline for Orlando, and it goes off of Borges. And over the left sideline, Orlando will get it. Mentioned the importance of scoring first. Angel City has won just one of its last 30 matches when conceding the first goal. Orlando has lost just one of its last 40 matches when scoring the first goal. So it's always important, whoever scores the first goal, but especially so tonight. We're in line for only 1 minute of first half stoppage time. Boy, what a concept. You don't take a match break. You only need 1 minute of stoppage time. Yep, the NWSL does not need to take match breaks. Here's the free kick by Lemos. Left side of the area, it's cleared away from Doyle. Here comes Centenor for Angel City. Up to midfield over to your side. And racing after it is Abello for Orlando. Near sideline midfield. Passes back over the center line, but it's past Doyle. Going back to get it is Sams. She right puts it to the near sideline to Dazelle Thompson. Up to Borges. Watch out from behind. Angelina picked her pocket. Angelina's long drive. Short hop by Angelina Anderson. And the first half whistle could sound at any moment. Like I said.
1: And there it is.
0: Myara Neuse's goal in the 36th minute has given Angel City Football Club a 1-0 halftime lead over the Orlando Pride. Tracy Bailey and I will snack on some orange slices and then recap the first half after these. You're kicking it with Angel City FC on the iHeartRadio app.
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0: its stride after the half-hour mark in this match, and you could tell that something big was coming. No score in the 36th minute. Here's a takeaway by Laguerre. Attacking the goal to our right for Angel City. Down the middle to Borges. Borges, her pass for Neuse, broke it up, and it goes to Jansdottir right of the arc. Right side of the area, Giselle Thompson puts it in front. Cleared out of the area by Dyke. Held in by Borges, her shot. Knocked down by Dyke. Neuse shoots, scores! Goal!
1: Yeah, and you really did feel like Angel City was controlling all of the tempo, all of the momentum in the attacking third, and eventually got that shot there. Just excellent composure by Mayara Neuse, knowing that she had enough time to settle the ball down to her left foot, set up her shot, and she just curls it in.
0: Tracy, during our pregame show, we heard from Sarah Gordon and her reaction to the midseason coaching change, and also reflecting back on the midseason coaching change in 2023, was that sometimes off-field changes can take some pressure off of the players. And it was a really thought-provoking comment. Did you maybe see that manifest itself out of the first half tonight?
1: Yeah, and I think it's interesting. And I think it's no secret, too, with all the press conferences that we have been able to sit in on with listening to Coach Alex Strauss, that he had, you know, very high demands of each player and a specific style that he wanted to see his team play. So I'm sure each player and each position had, you know, a long list of things that he wanted to see from the players. So maybe that's it. Maybe it's, you know, just simplifying things a little bit now without Alex Strauss, and these players can now just play. You know, a lot of times when you think as a player, you don't play your best soccer. And so now they maybe have the opportunity now to play a little bit more freely. And we did hear from Coach Smarud just talking about how he is not, you know, tied down to anything tactically. He is able to be open to different tactics, different, you know, ways of which this Angel City side is going to play. And we've definitely seen that in the first half. They're a little bit more simplified in their approach to their build and how they attack. They're going a little bit more direct. So, yeah, simplifying things sometimes, you know, takes the pressure off a little bit.
0: Angel City with a 1-0 halftime lead over the Orlando Pride on a goal by Mayara Neuse in the 36th minute. Now, remember, Orlando playing without the Golden Boot leader in the NWSL in Barbara Banda, and Angel City statistically dominated Orlando in the first half. Orlando basically did nothing threatening from an offensive standpoint. If I'm Orlando, I was kind of surprised at some of the offensive players that they started, or should I say some of the players they didn't start. They have the likes, obviously, of Marta, but I don't think she's up to the capability of a full 90 right now. But they have the likes of Nicole Payne. They also have some really promising young forwards in rookie forward Saleh Washington, who actually started against Angel City earlier this year. Another rookie forward, Seven Castain, and a former USC Trojan in Simone Jackson. I was somewhat surprised that one of them didn't start. But that being said, if I'm Orlando, I wonder if I shake things up and maybe make some sort of substitution at halftime. How do you see it?
1: Yeah, you're right. There's a lot of opportunities and options that the Coach Seth Hydens can choose from to pick up, you know, have come into the match, pick from his lineup to come in and make a difference. A lot of options here, and I think you're right. We might see an early change, whether it's halftime or shortly after, from Orlando, because their offense is just lacking. And you look at the stats, 17 touches in the opposition box, so that's the attacking third for Angel City. 17 touches in that first half. For Orlando, just 2 touches.
0: Wow.
1: So not generating really anything threatening going forward. And they looked, you know, a little disjointed, a little unsure of where players are going, where they want to make the runs. But that's the effect that you have when you have a player like Barbara Banda not on the field for Orlando. And the record with Barbara Banda throughout her time that she's been there, 30-11-9. Without Barbara Banda, 3-4-3. Goals, 81. With Banda, 11.
0: Oh, man.
1: Without. So that's a tremendous part of your attack, the way you operate. You know, we mentioned defensively, offensively, this Orlando team has got to, you know, figure some things out going here into the second half.
0: Angel City, a 1-0 halftime lead over the Orlando Pride here at BMO Stadium. By the way, I want to give a shout out to Angel City public address announcer Heather Jordan, who is serving as the public address announcer for all the World Cup matches this year in Houston. You can hear her in the background. She's done a fantastic job, and

0: representing Angel City on a truly international basis. And in fact, you can catch Heather Jordan tomorrow for the match between Canada and Morocco in the round of 16. It'll be on the air at 10 a.m. Pacific time from Houston. So listen closely in the background. Angel City's own Heather Jordan doing a great job as the public address announcer for all the World Cup matches in Houston. Angel City FC 2026 season tickets are on sale now. 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Angel City with a 1-0 halftime lead over the Orlando Pride. As Tracy said, Angel City dominating statistically, and Orlando clearly feeling the absence of the NWSL's golden boot leader in Barbara Banda. It's Myara News with the only goal of the match in the 36th minute. It staked Angel City to a 1-0 halftime lead over Orlando. Kick off the second half after these. You're kicking it with Angel City FC on the iHeartRadio app.
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0: 1-0 halftime lead for Angel City Football Club over the Orlando Pride on a goal by Myara News in the 36th minute. Angel City statistically dominated Orlando in the first half besides the goal, to the point where we wondered if Orlando, Tracy, was going to make a substitution at halftime. And guess what? Be careful what you wish for. Guess who's subbing into the match at halftime for Orlando? The GOAT, Marta, is about to come in.
11: Well, and it feels like every time Marta comes in against Angel City, they need a boost, and she provides that for Orlando. So I think it's fortunate for Angel City that it's at the halftime break, so some minutes to talk about it before they start the second half of play, because Angel City starting this second half is just as important as it was the first half to be on the front foot. They have the one goal lead here. They need to keep the momentum, keep the energy here from the home crowd, and really not allow Marta to pick this Orlando side up.
0: And Orlando is also subbing Nicole Payne into the match at halftime. Marta, 40 years old, and she can still get it done. The goal she scored earlier this season was the 45th of her NWSL career. And she has, in some ways, some motivation because Marta, who has appeared in 6 World Cups with distinction for Brazil, recently had a record of 17 career World Cup goals broken by a guy named that Argentinian guy. What was his name? Lionel Messi.
11: Messi.
0: I hear he's pretty good too. The Marta of men's soccer. So Marta on the field, subbing in along with Nicole Payne for Orlando at halftime. Angel City outshot Orlando 10-2 in the first half. Orlando did not have a shot on target or a corner kick. They only had 2 touches in Angel City's penalty area. So we are not surprised that they would make a pair of substitutions at halftime, including bringing in Marta. Marta this season limited to just 7 matches because of a thigh injury. The most she's played is 55 minutes, and she will go for the final 45 tonight against an Angel City team trying to resurrect its season as Orlando booms the kickoff over the far sideline out of bounds to put pressure on Angel City as Giselle Thompson gets ready to throw it in. So Thompson from the far sideline will bring it in. And her throw-in is taken away temporarily by Jan's daughter, but Ali Sentinor got called for fouling Ali Lemos, and it'll be a free kick for Orlando attacking the goal to our right.
11: And it looks like Nicole Payne's actually subbing in on the back line, which is interesting. She played on the front line for Orlando, has some experience playing defender, of course, but just another change in the back line for Orlando.
0: Yeah, Payne started it forward 2 games ago at San Diego and scored the only goal of the match, the first goal of her NWSL career in a 1-0 road victory for Orlando back on May 24th. 1-0 Angel City, second half just underway, but Marta is on the case for Orlando. Payne near sideline to Marta. Marta at midfield reverses it back to her Brazilian national team teammate, Rafaeli. Rafaeli with a tap to the far sideline. Here is Abello, pressured by Neuse, who has the Angel City goal. Back to Rafaeli, and now to a retreating Corey Dyke. Dyke winds up, clips it upfield to midfield, sent away from Marta by Shores to Jan's daughter, left sideline to Endo. Endo for Angel City, chased by Marta. And a nice move by Endo, but she got mugged by Marta. Shores with a cross, headed out by Rafaeli, comes back to the center circle to Sams. Sam's outside right, Giselle Thompson for Angel City against Ovalle. Giselle Thompson slowly moving in. Right of the area, into the area. Taps it back to Laguerre from the arc. Laguerre shoots and a save is made easily by Morehouse.
11: Yeah, good idea by Laguerre there. She couldn't get the shot off of the one touch. Takes the touch to shift the defense a little bit to allow her to have a little more space to get her shot off. Just not enough on it in the end.
0: Dyke back in the Orlando end, 2 minutes into the second half, 1-0 Angel City, up to Angelina. Angelina taps it back for Orlando, now to Lemos. She switches the field to the far side for Carrie Abello. Abello back to Rafaeli. Again, Orlando playing without the golden boot leader in the NWSL, Barbara Banda, because of a thigh injury. Here's a nice move by Myra News for Angel City. Gives to the arc to Jan's daughter. Her pass to Endo denied by Dyke. Held in by Shores. Shores at a hard collision is hurt as she sent it towards goal. It was captured by Morehouse. But Evelyn Shores and an Orlando player with a hard collision and both of them slow in getting up. Might have been a situation where one or both got the wind knocked out of them. It was a collision with Julie Doyle. And it was a midsection to midsection hard collision.
11: Yeah, and I'm surprised that there was no foul called on that because it's Evelyn Shores gets to the ball first. Julie Doyle just runs into Shores after getting the ball, so there's no play on the ball by Doyle.
0: By the way, to recap the substitutions, Marta entered the match for Luana, and Nicole Payne came in for Haley Mace, and that's why for the moment Nicole Payne is playing on the back line, as Tracy said. We're 3.5 minutes into the second half. It's 1-0 Angel City. And they'll get a throw-in from the far sideline at midfield. If Angel City wins, they will pull to within 1 point of Orlando for the eighth and final playoff spot of the NWSL. The throw-in, Jan Zotter to Neuse. Her pass to the arc, knocked away by Payne. Up to midfield, recaptured by Laguerre. Laguerre outside left to Shores. Shores takes a left-footed shot, and Morehouse watches it carefully go over the net for an Orlando goal kick.
11: And in that first half, Angel City had a lot of success attacking down the left side, which is where Haley Mace was. And so it was combination plays, overloads, overlapping runs between Shores, Endo, and the central midfielders combining. So now Orlando makes the change, puts Payne back there. Payne's a player with a lot of pace. And they're probably going to try to want to disrupt the success that Angel City had on that left side early.
0: Here's Centenor outside middle. Nice pass to Giselle Thompson. Right side of the area. Chips the cross. Left side of the area. Lemos heads it to the left point of the area. Shores left of the area against Marta. Evelyn Shores lets it go over the left sideline. And Marta, who can't believe it, actually touched it last. Throw on Angel City, and that's no way to treat a goat. It'll be thrown in from the left sideline by Angel City. Marta actually played for Brazil's national team during the World Cup break. She appeared in one of their two battles with Team USA. And the second match was especially a battle. Jan's distance throw-in coming up from the left sideline. Svendis lets it fly to the left end line, and it's knocked down, lost to the left goalpost, but then Morehouse picked it right back up with Borges at her face. Morehouse loops the outlet pass to Abello, far side at midfield. Carey Abello pulls up there for Orlando. Anna Morehouse dropped the ball at the left goalpost with Ari Borges right there.
11: Yeah, and that's the thing about those long throw-ins. It's just another dangerous set-piece opportunity.
0: Here's Hafele for Orlando going long, and Sarah Gordon sweeps over to take care of it. Gordon under pressure by Marta, banks it off of Marta over the near sideline, throwing Angel City in its end. They lead 1-0 in the 51st minute over Orlando.
11: With those set pieces, it just creates a little commotion, a little chaos inside the box.
0: The throw-in taken away by Orlando. Here's Angelina. Angelina right of the area, got the cross away. It was deflected by Borges, and it's caught by Angelina Anderson. So Brazil well represented out there tonight. Orlando with four players from Brazil, and all of them have seen action tonight. And then you have Ari Borges for Angel City, who just got done joining three of them on the Brazil national team during the World Cup break. Unfortunately, the second match, Eugenia of San Diego got injured for Brazil, and she was officially put on the season-ending injury list today. Back in the Orlando end, Nicole Payne takes over, and they say she was out of bounds, and Angel City's going to get an attacking third throw-in from the left sideline, attacking the goal to our left.
11: Yeah, so unfortunate for Dugina. She was having such a good season with the San Diego Wave. You hate to see her go out, of course, with that season-ending injury. That game was wild. 8 red cards.
0: And a good tune-up and experience for Team USA, because Brazil, of course, will be hosting the World Cup next year. Off the throw, and Jan's daughter knocks it off Payne over the left end line for an Angel City corner kick presented by Cedar Sinai, and the corner kicks are 3-0 Angel City. 53rd minute, they lead it 1-0. Ali Centenor will take this corner kick from the left corner in her Angel City debut. Giselle Thompson available if she wants to go short up the left sideline.
9: That's a corner kick presented by
0: Centenor's right-footed corner kick to the right side of the area. It's headed away from Neuse by Ovalle over the right end line for another Angel City corner kick presented by Cedar Sinai.
11: It's been fun to see Ali Centenor just come in into her own with this Angel City side. A lot of confidence. She's taking some set pieces, some free kicks.
0: Endo takes this one left-footed from the right corner. A line drive left to the spot. It's knocked by Shores, who can't get a shot away. McCutcheon heads it out of the area. Scrambling after it is Ovalle. Ovalle for Orlando, midfield near side. Dribbles around Laguerre, but not around Neuse. She knocks down Neuse and gets called for a foul. Free kick, Angel City.
11: Yeah, Ovalle is the type of player that has one speed, and it's always 100% there. Just a little bit too much into the back of Myra Neuse. After Neuse comes back, helps defending.
0: Ovalle had a goal and two assists in their first five matches of the season, but then had to miss the next six with a thigh injury. And as Tracy mentioned, that came against Angel City 3 months ago. Shores with a free kick for Angel City. Booms it right of the arc for Endo. Headed away from her. Comes down to midfield, Giselle Thompson. Heads it to Laguerre. Laguerre on the center circle. Knocks it to Shores. She left foots a long one right side of the area for Endo. Headed back by Abello. And one outside of the right by Sentnor back to the goal. Allie Sentnor knocked down by Marta for a foul. Allie Sentnor draws the free kick for Angel City. And Marta spikes the ball away angrily.
11: That would be a technical foul in basketball.
0: Yep. By the way, I don't want to jinx it, but we've actually had no yellow cards yet in this match. Which Angel City leads 1-0 in the 55th minute. Sentnor will take the free kick, attacking the goal to our left. Right now, by the way, Kansas City leads Denver 2-0 in the 84th minute. Both Kansas City goals scored by Michelle Cooper. And if that result holds, that would also be favorable for Angel City. Sentnor's right-footed free kick into the goal box where it's captured by Morehouse, the Orlando keeper.
11: Yeah, that ball played in just a little bit too close to Morehouse, and Morehouse comes up off her line, making the easy grab.
0: 1-0 Angel City, 56th minute. Orlando's ball midfield far sideline as June Endo kicks it away from Abello over the far sideline. Throw in Orlando. Abello into Doyle. Doyle dropping it back to McCutcheon. Orlando tried to get something going by making two substitutions at halftime, but here's a takeaway by Jansdotter. Jansdotter right side of the area. She's in. Score!

0: as Jan's daughter celebrates her return and beckons the crowd to get even louder. 2-0 Angel City, as the forward from Iceland hopes to have just iced this victory against Orlando.
1: Yeah, and this is pure individual effort from Jan's daughter. She forces the turnover off of Pafaeli, and then she's off to the races. You see her just explode into the space. Now she's in behind the back line of Orlando. She picks her head up. She sees she has a runner, but I love this. She takes the opportunity to hit this on goal. She sees a slight opening and just slots it past Morehouse, giving Angel City the 2-goal lead here. That's her fourth of the season. She's now tied for the lead with Mayara Noose, the other goal scorer here tonight. Welcome back, Svindis Jan's daughter.
0: And she beat Morehouse with a nutmeg. Back comes Payne for Orlando. Attacking the goal to our right. Payne right point of the area. Stopped by Shores. Noose comes away for Angel City. And gets it up to Endo. And it's not like she stole the ball from just anybody. That's a veteran, decorated international Olympian and World Cup vet in Hoffa Alley. Here's Sendor for Angel City. Attack will go to our left. 2-0 Angel City, 58th minute. As Svindis Jan's daughter did it all by herself. Here's Sams to the far sideline. Giselle Thompson for Angel City against Avella. Double team by Ovai. Back to Sams. Midfield far side. Reverses back to Anderson. Just getting ready to say, look, Orlando tried to shake things up by putting Marta in. They put Payne in at halftime, albeit defensively, but it really didn't make a huge impact. And before you know it, Angel City doubles its lead. Long pass into the Orlando end. And Dyke banks it off of Jan's daughter over the left end line for an Orlando goal kick. Well, could it be 2023 all over again? Time will tell, but so far so good, huh?
1: We'll take it, yes.
0: A 2-0 lead for Angel City. Mayara Noose in the 36th minute. Svindis Jan's daughter in the 56th minute. Both goals unassisted. Another takeaway by Angel City in the Orlando end. Left sideline, Jan's daughter again. Jan's daughter's pass taken away by Angelina, but knocked over the sideline by Shores. And it's actually going to be a throw-in for Angel City.
1: Marta not happy about that?
0: She's not happy about a lot right now. Messi breaks her record and her club and is down 2-0. Here's Giselle Thompson in from the right for Angel City. Thompson right point of the area. Thompson double team, but is able to bank it off of Bello over the wide end line. Corner kick Angel City presented by Cedars-Sinai. 5 corner kicks for Angel City, none for Orlando. And no Banda, of course, is out. I know Oyane is out, but still, it's been a different looking Angel City team thus far. The results have showed it. From the right corner, Junendo taking the corner kick. She addresses it left-footed. In-swinger, goal box. Cleared out of the area by Jackie Ovalle for Orlando. Chased down at midfield near sideline by Laguerre, who keeps it in there. Marina Laguerre, the rookie out of Duke. Back to Sarah Gordon. Gordon gliding at the center circle. Far-sided midfield to Sands. Sams, a long right-footed pass, headed away from Jan's daughter, taken down by Lemos. Lemos gets bumped by Shores. Lemos pulls up. If anything, this match has also shown the value that Svindis Jan's daughter brings to Angel City as they take it away, and Sendor gets bumped down hard by Hoffmanley for a foul. Free kick Angel City from about 30 yards out.
1: I agree, as Angel City will set up here for the set piece. It also shows the value that Svindis brings to the wing, right, to the width, and also the value that Sitnor adding her to this team, what it does for Angel City. She's playing the nine. That allows Svindis to be pushed outside onto the wing, which I again, think is her best spot, her best position, where she shines the brightest. And then you see what she provides defensively. She's really putting in the shift defensively. You have to be incredibly disciplined to play the wing, and that is Svindis Jan's daughter's bread and butter.
0: Sandor bluffs. Endo takes a free kick for Sams. It just dribbles past her, and it's gobbled up by Morehouse, the Orlando keeper. There's Morehouse rolling it to Hoffa Ellie. Now to the far side of Bello. licks it upfield. At midfield on the far sideline, Julie Doyle. Doyle walks the dribble over the center line, and the pass to Avaya is knocked out by Giselle Thompson for an Orlando throw-in. Angel City at San Diego next Saturday. The Wave in first place in the league at 8-4-1 going into their match against Gotham tomorrow. But remember, San Diego placed Eugenia on the season-ending injured list earlier today. She had 5 goals and 4 assists this year, including a goal and an assist and a win against Angel City here on May 9th. 2-0 Angel City over Orlando, 62nd minute. Back in the Angel City defensive end, here's Gordon. Marta and Emily Sams collided. Play continues. Both are back up. Here's Shores for Angel City. Over the center line, attack will go to our left. Evelyn Shores outside left to Jansdottir. Back outside left to Laguerre with room. Laguerre switches the field outside right. Giselle Thompson moving in on Abello. Right side of the area. Cuts to her left. Backed up by Marta. Marta fighting Giselle Thompson. And the foul gets called on Giselle. It'll be a free kick for Orlando from its end. And we're going to get 2 substitutions. Soleil Washington and Zara Shavoshi will check in for the Pride. So after this, they'll have only 1 substitution left. So Shavoshi and Washington in, and Ovalle comes out along with Abello. 63rd minute, Angel City 2, Orlando nothing. Soleil Washington, a rookie out of Florida State, won a national championship with them last year along with Angel City rookie Taylor Suarez. Raffaele back at the Orlando end. Left puts it upfield. Headed by Giselle Thompson. Comes down to Marta at midfield. Marta flicks it back to McCutcheon. And now Orlando resets to Raffaele. On the near side of the Orlando end, Corey Dyke sends a long one. It's headed away from Payne. Comes down to midfield of the near side. Angelina right puts it to Payne. Stopped by Shores. Meyer and Neuse. Nutmegs Lemos. Neuse on the loose. IR News bearing in down the middle. Knocked down from behind by Lemos. No foul called as Raffaele clears it up to Marta. Marta left puts it off of Borges. It careens to the far sideline, and Giselle Thompson banks it off of Doyle for an Angel City throw-in. They lead 2-0 in the 64th minute. All right, the throw-in will come from the far sideline by Giselle Thompson. The Angel City goal scored by Meyer and Neuse and Spendis Jansdottir. Jansdottir heads it nicely off the throw into Centenor. Centenor to Neuse. Right side of the area. Couldn't connect with Centenor or Giselle Thompson. And Orlando comes back with Lemos. Lemos a long right-footed pass. Going for Soleil Washington. And Sams knocks it over the left sideline. It'll be a throw-in for Orlando from there. Soleil Washington has started 6 matches this year for Orlando, including the one at Angels against Angel City 3 months ago. In the center circle, Dyke for Orlando to the near side to Payne. 65th minute, 2-0 Angel City. Right sideline, Angelina to Marta. Marta outside of the right, back to Angelina. Angelina for Marta once more. In her 11th year in the NWSL, all with the Pride. Her pass to the arc broken up. Cleared out of there by Ari Borges. Comes down, a high bounce of the center circle. Raffaele collects for Orlando. This shows you how valuable Barbara Banda is for this Pride team. 11 out of their 18 goals, as Tracy mentioned. Banda has accounted for 42% of Orlando's shots on target as a team this year, which is an enormous percentage when you think about it. Here's McCutcheon for Orlando right side.
1: Yeah, the impact that she has on this team and the success of this team, this Orlando Pride team, is immense. And really, her presence is felt, of course, when she's not on the field. But I think Orlando has done a better job in this second half, just not looking as out of sorts without Banda.
0: Here's Laguerre, near sideline in midfield. Somebody lost a shin guard down there as Borges for Angel City taps it back to Sams. 66th minute, 2-0 Angel City. They attack the goal to our left. Giselle Thompson driving right side against Shavoshi. Right side of the area. She's got a step. She's got the wide end line. The cross for Centenor is knocked away. cleared up to Washington with a turn on Borges, clears it upfield, and Doyle is knocked down by Sams for a foul at a free kick Orlando.
1: And you felt like the attack was heavy down this left side, the opposite side for Angel City in the first half. Well, now it's shifted to the right side. Giselle Thompson has gotten more involved into the attack in the second half. And she just exploded on that last sequence for Angel City past the back line. Unfortunately, unable to connect and find her teammate inside the box.
0: Into the 67th minute we go. It's 2-0 Angel City. Hoff Alley in the center circle for Orlando. Recapping the substitutions, Saleh Washington checked in for Ovaye, and Shivoshi came in for Abella. Riley Tiernan is on deck for Angel City as Neus rolls one into the Orlando end, but nobody for Angel City made a run. Riley Tiernan on deck for Angel City, and I'm really curious to see what Riley is able to do in the second half of the season. As Hoffelli goes long downfield, it'll be tracked down by Shores for Angel City. And she sends it upfield with a roundhouse left, taken there by Payne in midfield on either side. Stolen, however, by Sentinel. Nice maneuver to get around McCutcheon. Oh, a beautiful twirl on Payne as the crowd oohing and aahing. Sarah Gordon and the Angel City into Sam.
1: And again, I just love to see the confidence on the ball by Allie Sentinor.
0: In the center circle, Laguerre. Her pass went to Neus, but Neus stumbled, and so Orlando takes it back, taken right back by Angel City's Ari Borges. She reverses it to Emily Sams. The shots are 13-2 Angel City. The shots on target are 5-0 Angel City. The corner kicks are 5-0 Angel City. But most importantly, the score is 2-0 Angel City. Here's Saleh Washington knocking it over the far sideline in midfield. And it'll be a throw-in for Angel City after they bring Riley Tiernan into the match. This Angel City substitution presented by Sprouts Farmers Market. And she's going to come in for either Jan's daughter or Endo here. And it's going to be Jan's daughter who has earned the ovation that you're about to hear. Vendis Eon's daughter with her fourth goal of the season leads Angel City in goal contributions as referee Mark Verso just brandished his yellow card. And I don't know if it was at the Orlando bench, but the closest player was Marta in the center circle. So we'll see officially if the yellow card goes to Marta or the Orlando bench. But I actually think it was Marta.
1: I wouldn't be surprised. She came in pretty feisty since she's entered the match.
0: It was almost like they were going up against Team USA last month.
1: Yeah, things haven't, she hasn't let off of that.
0: Nope.
1: That mentality.
0: I can't blame her. So Riley Tiernan in for Jan's daughter. 2-0 Angel City, 69th minute. Far side of midfield, Lemos to Shivoshi. Back to Hoffelli and now to goalkeeper Anna Morehouse. Morehouse at her arc. Rolls a right-footed pass to Dyke. It goes into the books this way. Angel City will be just 1 point behind Orlando for the eighth and final playoff spot. Morehouse, the Orlando keeper, has it once more at her arc. She chips it to the near sideline, targeting Payne. Payne pressured by Endo. Endo shoves her. Payne maintains the dribble and has to send it right back to Anna Morehouse. So Orlando having a little bit of trouble getting out of its own end and developing anything right here. Raffaele will try. We're about to cross into the 71st minute. It's 2-0 Angel City. Here's Lemos, chased by Tiernan over the center line. She's able to connect there. Angelina knocks it back to Raffaele. Raffaele approaches the center circle, wants to go long down the middle. Gordon has it lined up, however, ended upfield. Going to be headed by Angelina. Gets it back from McCutcheon for Orlando. Attack will go to our right. Julie Doyle, right sideline. Angel City trying to get Angelina Anderson her third shutout of the season. Here's McCutcheon with a tap back to Dyke. Now to Julie Doyle. Attack will go to our right. Back down the right sideline. Nicole Payne moving in on Shores. Right point of the area. Payne cuts to her right, towed over the right end line by Shores, and it'll be Orlando getting its first corner kick of the match in the 71st minute.
1: Yeah, and initially I thought that Shores was backing up too deeply, allowing Nicole Payne to have too much space in front of her. But good job by Shores in the end. She's baiting her and understanding and respecting the speed of Payne.
0: Remember, Orlando scored the match winner in a scramble off a Marta corner kick 3 months ago. Marta's left-footed corner kick here is caught by Angelina Anderson. A sign of new times, perhaps.
1: Yeah, and Shaboshi almost got to that ball. And the way that you work yourself back in as a team to a game where you're struggling offensively, you don't have your star forward, is off of set pieces. So Angel City has to be aware of that and understand that they need to minimize the opportunities that they give Orlando in that category.
0: It remains 2-0 Angel City now in the 72nd minute. Sarah Gordon back in the Angel City end. Left puts it to the far side to Emily Sands. Leif Smeru trying to get a victory in his Angel City debut as their interim head coach. At midfield on the far side, here's McCutcheon. McCutcheon going long for Washington. Jabs a nice right-footed pass to Doyle. Left side of the area for Orlando. Back to Washington. She fanned on it. It was slightly behind her. Comes down to Doyle, left of the arc. And the whole play was offside to begin with. Free kick, Angel City.
1: Yeah, and again, I'm not a fan of allowing the play to go on when the offside is so obvious. Doyle was a couple of feet in front of the back line of Angel City. They allow the play to continue. And then it's a couple of touches before they eventually make the call, but
0: another Angel City substitution. They bring Claire Emsley into the match, replacing Myara Neuse. This Angel City substitution presented by Sprouts Farmers Market. They lead Orlando 2-0 in the 73rd minute. So both Angel City's goal scorers subbed out of the match. Here's Centenor heading it towards the arc. It comes back to Laguerre outside middle and kicks it off the hand of Marta. And Angel City's going to get a free kick. They take it quickly to Endo. June Endo outside left. Rolls it back to Shores. Shores outside left. Passes for Centenor and swings the pass up the middle to Borger. She collides with Doyle. No foul called. Orlando counterattacks. Here they come. Attack the goal to our right. Angelina. Now the right sideline of Marta. Marta moving in ominously on Shores. Right side of the area. Cuts to her right. Shores got a piece of it. Angelina chips it all the way across. Nobody can make a touch on it for Orlando. And Emsley takes it out of the air and clears it downfield. Good defense by Angel City.
1: Great job defensively and good work and great organization by the back line.
0: It remains 2-0 Angel City in the 74th minute over the Orlando Pride. Claire Emsley, who just checked in, actually broke into the NWSL with Orlando. She played 11 matches for him back in 2019. Here's Emily Sams in the left corner, knocking it away from Washington, but she gets it back. Skies it across the arc, but it comes down to Endo for Angel City in its defensive end, and she clears it back into Orlando territory, where it's handled by Corey Dyke to the near sideline to Payne. Payne connects with Marta. Marta turning on the dribble, tries to drive down the middle. And a slow pass. She's able to connect with Shavoshi outside middle. Back to Marta. She approaches the arc. She's surrounded. She's held up. She almost turned it over. It's saved by Shavoshi. Shavoshi back to Hafaeli. And they're just not in any rhythm at all without Banda. Here's Corey Dyke driving right sideline to Payne. 75th minute, 2-0 Angel City. The cross to the arc is flared out of there by Borges back out to midfield on the near side.
1: Yeah, you're right. Just not clicking, and there's hopeful balls sit in the last attack. Angel City gets back defensively. It's a nice-looking ball, but no runners on the end of it.
0: Hafaeli in the center circle, far-sided midfield. Shavoshi connects with Lemos. Attack will go to our right. Back to McCutcheon. McCutcheon moving in from the left. Swerves around Borges. Left of the area to Washington. Washington drives to the left-hand line. Left-footed cross for Doyle. Heels it right into Sams. Doyle goes down to the area. No foul called. And Giselle Thompson clears it out of there.
1: And that was probably the best-looking attack coming from Washington. Getting in line, cutting it back to Doyle. Doyle's feet just gets caught up underneath the ball. Unable to get off a shot in the end, but they are possessing, they are, you know, forcing Angel City to have to chase a little bit, but nothing really dangerous inside the attacking third.
0: They try it again with McCutcheon in from the left to Marta. Chips a left-footed pass to Washington, left of the area, against Giselle Thompson. Her left-footed cross all the way to the goal box, cleared by Shores outside the area. Emsley toes it upfield, and I think it either hit the referee or Lemos is hurt. It did hit the referee, so that's why play had to be stopped. And Mark Verso looks embarrassed at himself that the ball hit him. Every time I see a ball hit a referee, they always feel guilty about it, it seems to me. 2-0 Angel City in the 77th minute. Orlando will make its final substitution. Hannah Anderson checks into the match for Hafaeli. So, among other things, that leaves attackers like Simone Jackson and Seven Castain off the bench with them needing offense.
1: Well, and that's three changes to the back line. The only piece still there from the starting lineup, Corey Dyke.
0: Here's Angelina off the restart to McCutcheon. Back to Dyke. 2-0 Angel City, 77th minute. Orlando has dominated the field tilt over the last five-plus minutes, but Angel City has been sound defensively. Here's Marta outside of the right against Gordon. Marta drives to the middle towards the arc. Nice left-footed pass to Doyle. Doyle left side of the area against Giselle Thompson. Dances to her right. Right-footed ball all the way across the goal box. Harmlessly over the right end line. Goal kick, Angel City.
1: But Orlando is gaining a little bit of momentum here as they are possessing. They're getting into the attacking third, or their attacking third. And the referee blowing his whistle, wanting, I think, Angelina Anderson to hurry up and take the goal kick.
0: Well, I agree with you. Angel City has not yielded yet, but you want to get the field tilt back your way.
1: And those are the little moments I talked about, just having to manage if you're Angel City. It's the moments where you turn off maybe mentally a little bit. You have a two-goal lead here. You feel like the game's in your hands. Nothing.
0: Here's a long pass. Bouncing ahead to Endo. Winding up for a long roller. Dived on by Morehouse.
1: And it looked like a pretty easy save from Morehouse, but actually kind of difficult as she's trying to get back into position. She's backpedaling, and then the shot comes on the ground. She has to readjust her momentum, get down to ground.
0: Orlando's ball at its end with Shavoshi. 2-0 Angel City, 79th minute. Midfield near side, takeaway by Shores, and banks it off of Angelina over the near sideline. It's going to be a throw-in for Orlando. Things have got to be really worrisome for Orlando. The injury to Banda, she would have to leave the club again at the end of a month to join Zambia for the Africa Cup of Nations tournament, which is the World Cup qualifier. So she'd have to miss an additional, perhaps even five games, depending on how Zambia does. Back in the Orlando end, it's McCutcheon. McCutcheon left puts it out to the center line for Sams. Averts Marta, and then Borges knocks it back to Anderson.
1: Yeah, good choice by Borges there to go back to Anderson to allow Angel City to reset here, slow the game down, regain, and try to get back the momentum.
0: 79th minute, 2-0 Angel City. Anderson going long downfield. It's just over Centenor, but it's chased by Giselle Thompson. She knocks down Doyle hard for a foul, and it'll be a free kick for Orlando from its end. By the way, just to confirm it, the yellow card we discussed earlier indeed was against Marta, her first yellow card of the season. Marta set to play in her seventh World Cup next year on home soil.
1: So picking up right where she left off then in that match against USA, got a yellow card in the eighth red card game, thriller.
0: I cannot think of a better tune-up. The only drawback just for world soccer in general, NWSL in particular, was the Duginia injury. Far sideline at midfield, here's Doyle. Left puts it downfield, Soleil Washington heads it downfield, and Washington gets around Sams and Giselle Thompson. Save Anderson at the near post as she fights it off over the left end line for an Orlando corner kick.
1: Well, a huge moment for Angelina Anderson, helping out her team defensively keep the shutout so far in this one, and great individual work by Washington to slip past two defenders of Angel City.
0: There's the corner kick into the goal box, punched by Anderson up in the air and headed out of the goal mouth by Sarah Gordon. Volley by Angelina into the goal mouth and set high. It'll be another corner kick for Orlando, but they came close. There was also close to a handball on that play, and I'll be relieved when play is restarted. I hope VAR is not looking at it. Marte is poised to take the corner kick. Mark Verso saying, hold on, but he's not tapping his ear. There was a big-time flurry in the penalty area, and Orlando is still not taking the corner kick, and Mark Verso is holding his hand up to his ear. I'm worried about a potential, and now we're clear. There will not be a handball. VAR says nothing to worry about. Marta will take the corner kick. 82nd minute, 2-0 Orlando. It's a left-footed in-swinger, and Shores heads it out of the goal mouth. Oh, big-time defending by Angel City, and it's penalty area there. Angelina for Orlando. Back to Dyke outside middle. She left-foots it to the spot. It comes left to the spot. Back to the goal. Anderson can't get the shot away. Tiernan tracks back to take it away to Emsley. And Emsley clears it upfield. Boy, Angel City has done a much better job defensively in chaotic moments tonight than they did in the first 12 matches of the season.
1: I think they've been a little bit lucky, though, the last two plays, because I've seen a couple of players caught out of position, and it's almost like they were stopping, waiting for something to get called or the ball to get cleared, instead of just continuing to play through the moment, make sure they're disciplined defensively in the right position.
0: 83rd minute, it's 2-0 Angel City. Orlando will get a free kick attack from the goal to our right in the Angel City defensive end from the left sideline. It's into Lemos. Ali Lemos for Orlando as they try to keep this momentum going. Here's Corey Dyke at the center circle for the Pride. Connects there with Angelina. One touches it back to Dyke. Dyke's pass. Kicked it right to Endo. Passed it past Centenor. Emsley tried to pounce. She's taken out by a hard tackle by Lemos, and no foul call. Orlando has it back far sideline in midfield. Not anymore. Julie Doyle lost it over the far sideline. Soccer ball don't lie. Throw in Angel City.
1: And Allie Lemos finally gets up from that challenge with Claire Emsley.
0: Emsley, by the way, who is in her fourth Angel City match since being activated off of maternity leave, but she started twice for Scotland during the World Cup break. Her first appearances for her country since July of 2024. So great to see that during the World Cup break as well. Sam's for Angel City back to Angelina Anderson. In the 84th minute, it's 2-0 Angel City. Anderson pops it up to the near side of midfield. Endo heads it to Laguerre, and we get a whistle, a foul called behind the play on Angel City, and Orlando will get a free kick at midfield of the near side.

0: I'm excited to see Claire Imsley in this match. She hasn't been involved in a match yet where, you know, Angel City's up 2 goals here, has a lead. She's going to end up playing the most minutes she's played since she's been back when this one's all said and done.
1: Angelina fouls Allie Sentnor at midfield, and Shiboshi had held Sentnor's jersey just before that. Free kick, Angel City leading 2-0 in the 85th minute. I know this is all a small sample size. I know Orlando is without Barbara Banda, but if anything, it's got to give Angel City fans a lot of optimism and a lot of hope after this performance tonight as Gordon takes the free kick downfield. Looking for Endo, headed by Shiboshi up to Payne, and Payne can't keep it in at the near sideline. Throwing Angel City leading 2-0 in the 85th minute.
0: Yeah, and Lemos kicks the ball away there in frustration, but that says a lot. Because this Orlando side's down 2 goals, you kick the ball away. That allows some more seconds to be taken off of the clock.
1: Oh, Shiboshi just threw down Riley Tiernan, and that was almost a hair pull as well. No foul called. Comes into the center circle to Washington for Orlando. Far side to Doyle. Attack will go to our right. Can't send Washington away. It was intercepted by Giselle Thompson. Banks it off of Washington and Doyle, who flicks it back to Washington. Giselle Thompson maneuvers between Washington and the ball and takes it away to Sam. Back to Angelina Anderson, 2-0 Angel City in the 86th minute. And we anticipate really not a lot of second half stoppage time. We only had 1 minute of first half stoppage time. Funny that happens when you don't have to take one of those goofy match breaks. Oops, did I say that? Anyway.
0: Yeah, I think you should keep saying it.
1: Back to the Angel City defensive end, Giselle Thompson. And rolls it to Emily Sands.
0: I guess you know how I feel about him.
1: No. I think we've made, very passive-aggressively, yeah. We have made our points felt. Nothing like a hydration break in a dome. Anyway, here's Emily Sams back at her end. And rolls it back to Angelina Anderson. Angel City's goals coming by Myara Neuse and Spendis Jan's daughter, and both now have 4 goals this year to tie for the team lead. Here's Payne taking over in the Angel City defensive end. Outside of the right to Lemos. Strokes a right-footed ball, but it's caught in the goal box. And that was just another hopeful ball by Orlando as it's caught by Anderson.
0: Yeah, and that seems to be, you know, the MO for Orlando's attack most of the time this match. Just kind of sending and hitting hopeful balls in. No runners on the end of them or near getting on the end of them. But credit to Angel City. That's great defensive work. Remaining organized, making sure they're tracking the runners.
1: They lead it 2-0 in the 87th minute, and they've earned it. Here's Hannah Anderson's long pass downfield. Payne and Shores tangle, and Shores flares it over the near sideline. It's going to be a throw-in for Orlando. By the way, Shores, during the World Cup break, played for the U.S. 23 and under team, by the way. As did Angel City's Taylor Suarez. McCutcheon to the center circle for Orlando. Now to the far sideline, Julie Doyle on the draw. Outside left, intercepted by Giselle Thompson ahead of Soleil Washington. Giselle Thompson double team. She's knocked down, but it pops free to Shores. I beg your pardon, Emsley. Emsley into the center circle for Laguerre. Laguerre taps it near sideline in midfield to Endo. Knocks it back past Payne, and it's rescued at the sideline by Shores, and Angel City still with it. Shores. Up to Laguerre with a good juke on Angelina. Kicked away from her, however, by McCutcheon. Backed up by Sams. Taps it back to Anderson. Off to Sarah Gordon. 88th minute. 2-0 Angel City. Gordon going long over Sentnor. Headed down to midfield over the near side. Shiboshi for Orlando. Sent back by Shores. Going for Sentnor. Sentnor chasing Dyke. Dyke gets to it first. Dyke has to left foot it back to Morehouse. The Orlando keeper at her left end line.
0: With the U23s, they actually traveled to Brazil as well. So both the U.S. Women's National Team and the U23s went to Brazil during the international break, and the U23s played a couple of matches against 2 Brazilian clubs.
1: Sam's back at midfield on the far side. 2-0 Angel City in the 89th. Long pass to Emsley. Anderson gets to it first. Anna Anderson left puts it upfield. And I thought that was brilliant scheduling, especially for the senior national team. I mean, that's the perfect World Cup tune-up right there.
0: Well, and at Fortaleza, Brazil, or in Fortaleza, Brazil, that's going to be a venue that's going to be featured for the World Cup next year as well. And that game, that second match, set an all-time attendance record for a women's sports game in Brazil. So the environment is going to be pretty similar, I would anticipate, next year. That record that they set had just about 55,800 fans. And the previous record, it shattered it, 33,000. So.
1: And of course, speaking of attendance, here in the NWSL, we had the all-time attendance record shattered by Denver Summit, playing their game at Mile High and Power Field, drawing 65,000. Giselle tops it wide of the area for Angel City, right end line, chips it left side of the area, headed by Tiernan, but it glances towards the sideline where it's captured by Payne in the 90th minute. It's 2-0 Angel City. At midfield on the near side, Lemos. Lemos knocks it back to Shavoshi. So Angel City, the story of the night, obviously it's offense, but they had a stretch defensively in the second half where they simply just kept the ball out of the net. Luck certainly had a bit to do with it, but results are results. Yep. Here's Marta, midfield far side. Marta to Angelina. With a back pass now to Dyke. Into second half stoppage time we go. We're only going to get 2 minutes of second half stoppage time. Shavoshi for Orlando, driving right sideline. Right side of the area, Shavoshi. Her cross is flicked by Washington. Couldn't get any power on it. It's dived on by Angelina Anderson.
0: Yeah, that ball is always tough to try to get pace on it, enough pace to beat a goalkeeper. And then it gets deflected as well from Sarah Gordon, which takes a little bit more heat off.
1: At midfield of the near sideline, Endo gives it back to Laguerre. 2-0 Angel City, about a minute and a half to go in second half stoppage time. Could not think of a better start to the post-World Cup break portion of the Angel City schedule. They'll move to within 1 point of Orlando for the eighth and final playoff spot in the NWSL. They were also helped out by the fact that Houston lost tonight and Denver is losing 3-0 to Kansas City right now. So it's pretty much all the way around been a perfect night up to this point for Angel City as we're now in the final minute. The throw-in back in the Angel City end. Ari Borges to the far sideline. Giselle Thompson attacking the goal to our left. Just over half a minute to go now. 2-0 Angel City over Orlando. Claire Emsley, far side at midfield to Borges. Back to Emsley. Emsley reverses it back to Sarah Gordon. Gordon up to Emsley. Angel City just seconds away from a 2-0 victory. Seconds away from a shutout. Shores over the center line. Attack will go to our left. Shores driving left side. Breaks Washington's tackle. Shores headed for the coffin corner. Deep in the corner. It goes out. There she goes! Angel City. Its wings, and the debut of Ali Sentnor, and the debut of interim head coach Leif Smarud. They shut out the Orlando Pride 2-0, and they earned it with the way they played both offensively and defensively.
0: Yeah, they did, and they really shined offensively, I felt like, in the first half and the second half. And defensively, they had to do a little bit of work in that second half because Orlando definitely had a surge. They brought on Marta, eventually got a few things clicking offensively. But in the end, an overall really good performance and a great way to start this second half of the season.
1: And very happy to be saying these words. Stay tuned for the Angel City After Party after these. The final score from BMO Stadium, Angel City Football Club 2, the Orlando Pride nothing. 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
9: Oh, was it great to be back at BMO Stadium after the World Cup break, but even better to see the performance that Angel City put on for its fans tonight with, let's just call it what it is, a dominant 2-0 win over the Orlando Pride. The asterisk, they were without the golden boot leader in the NWSL in Barbara Banda, who had scored 11 of their 18 goals. She missed this match because of a thigh injury, but in past years, Angel City has not always been able to take advantage of the absence of opponents' star players. But in the debut of Ali Centenor, in the debut of interim head coach Leif Smerud, they sure did tonight.
10: Yeah, and I think just in a broad sense, they haven't been able to take advantage of opportunities, right? You felt like, you know, there were certain situations, whether it be the way that the schedule played out, the way that, you know, they had a home game after a loss, they never were able to capitalize on those opportunities. Well, tonight, this was a golden opportunity to take advantage of a team that is without their best player. Tonight, they showed up, they showed out, and they did just that. They took advantage of that opportunity.
9: And Angel City put the goal in golden after the half hour mark tonight. No score in the 36th minute. Here's a takeaway by Laguerre. Attacking the goal to our right for Angel City. Down the middle to Borges. Borges, her pass for Neuse, broke it up, and it goes to Jansdottir right of the arc. Right side of the area, Giselle Thompson puts it in front. Cleared out of the area by Dyke. Held in by Borges. Her shot. Knocked down by Dyke. Neuse shoots. Scores! Goal!
10: And Angel City was knocking on the door. You felt like the goal was going to come for Angel City. There were a couple of good shots created, and eventually it's a shot from Ari Borges that gets deflected to Neuse. Neuse cleans it up, has complete composure inside the box, takes a touch, and just curls it in that far post.
9: And then, after Angel City took that 1-0 lead into halftime, 11 minutes into the second half, Svendis Jansdottir made up for lost time after missing four matches with a foot injury and made tonight's play of the match. Avello into Doyle. Doyle dropping it back to McCutcheon. Orlando tried to get something going by making two substitutions at halftime, but here's a takeaway by Jansdottir. Jansdottir right side of the area. She's in. Scores! Jansdottir celebrates her return and beckons the crowd to get even louder. 2-0 Angel City.
10: Jansdottir is back, baby, and we are all happy to see her back on the field and played a different position here for Angel City. She's used to play the nine when she was here this season. You know, at the beginning of the season before the injury, she got pushed out wide, and I think that's where she shines the brightest for Angel City, with Ali Centenor now playing that nine role. Great finish, and it was all individual work by her work defensively that forced the turnover off of Papaielli. And then it's the finish. The finish, the confidence to go forward. She did have an option to slip the ball in. She saw an opening, took the shot, scored the goal.
9: Her fourth goal of the season, coupled

0: with Neuse's fourth goal of the season, gives Angel City a 2-0 victory over the Orlando Pride. And among other things, Angel City has moved from 12th place to 9th place in the NWSL with their victory over Orlando. They're now just 1 point behind the Pride for the 8th and final playoff spot in the league, helped out by the fact that two of the teams ahead of them in the standings lost tonight. Denver was shut out 3-0 by Kansas City. Houston lost at Washington on a second-half stoppage-time goal by Trinity Rodman, 2-1. Coming up next, we'll name this evening's Once Upon a Farm player of the match. After Angel City wins it over Orlando 2-0, this is the Angel City After Party. You're kicking it with Angel City FC on the iHeartRadio app.
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0: 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And Angel City put on a show for its home fans at BMO Stadium. Allie Centenor wins her debut. Leif Smerud wins his debut as Angel City's interim head coach. Now it's time to name this evening's player of the match, presented by Once Upon a Farm.
10: And it's none other than the player coming back for Angel City, Svendis Jansdatter. She's back! Got her fourth goal of the season. It was the second goal in this match. But she just did a lot for Angel City. You saw the energy she brought defensively, and that's how she scored her goal, doing the work defensively. She forces the turnover. She got into the attack a lot. Three chances created, three shots, two of them on target. We just love to see her on the field for Angel City. She started off the season so hot, so strong, and then got the injury. Now she's back. You love to see her continue picking up where she left off for Angel City.
0: And get this, Angel City fans. Angel City beats an Orlando team without Barbara Bandit tonight 2-0. Next Saturday, they're at San Diego. San Diego, of course, is going to be without Dugenia, who was an MVP candidate, and they placed her on the season-ending injury list earlier today. Then, the following week, they play at Chicago, which is tied for 14th place. And Angel City, of course, beat them in the season opener 4-0. And their next home match after that against Racing Louisville, a playoff club last year, but in last place this year. And U.S. national team forward Emma Sears has reportedly requested a trade. So all those factors mean that suddenly Angel City has a big-time favorable opportunity to really get back above the playoff line and perhaps then some.
10: Yeah, they do. And then you look at the next match after Racing Louisville, they're playing Kansas City Current, and I'm not sure, but I think at that time, by that time, Temo Shawinga might be away.
0: Africa Cup of Nations.
10: Yes, so you talked a lot about, or we've talked a lot about, Angel City not being able to capitalize on opportunities in front of them at the beginning of the season. It's the second half of the season. We heard Sarah Gordon, the captain of Angel City, really talking about and emphasizing the importance of this match here to set the tone of the second half of the season for Angel City. They were able to accomplish great things here tonight, so hopefully that sets the tone for the rest of the season.
0: Yeah, August 1st, and I'm just going to double-check about that. That's going to be in Kansas City, and the current is so tough there, obviously. But just to confirm, that is during the Africa Cup of Nations tournament in 2026. I believe it is during group play in early August. So, yeah, it's about a week into the tournament. So Shawinga would be on international duty for that matchup. Great point. Boy, you want to talk about a favorable opportunity schedule-wise by Angel City. So they got to take care of business like they did tonight, starting next Saturday at San Diego. Tracy and I will be on the air at 5:45 with kickoff at 6 between Angel City Football Club and its arch rival, the San Diego Wave. We'll talk to you then. For now, this is Isaac Lawentron saying goodbye from BMO Stadium and saying goodbye for our stadium engineer Jake Warner, our studio engineer Zach Alcaldi, and our UCLA Hall of Famer Tracy Bailey. The final score, Angel City Football Club 2, the Orlando Pride, nothing. Good night, everyone.
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0: Yeah.
1: Los Angeles,
2: 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You're all angels, each and every one of you.
1: This is soccer for the City of Angels.
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1: This is Angel City FC. Angel City pregame on the pitch is on. Now with all the lead up to today's match, joined by Tracy Bailey, Isaac Lowenkrop.
4: Happy 3rd of July from BMO Stadium. Tonight, the National Women's Soccer League roars back to life after the World Cup break. It's Angel City Football Club hosting the Orlando Pride. I'm Isaac Lowenkron with Tracy Bailey, and speaking of dates, Thursday, June 17th will go down as one of the most eventful days in Angel City franchise history. 9 a.m., Angel City trades midfielder Kennedy Fuller to Bay FC. 11 a.m., Angel City parts ways with head coach Alex Strauss. 4 p.m., Angel City acquires U.S. national team midfielder and forward Ali Sentnor from the Kansas City Current. So, Tracy, now that the dust has settled, give us a sense of why Angel City made that flurry of moves.
5: Well, I think the obvious reason is that this organization and Angel City wants more, right? They have big goals for this squad. They have things that they want to accomplish. And what that says is they're not giving up on the 2026 season. So they're making changes. They're saying, okay, Alex Strauss, we gave you about a year. So he came in last season. Of course, there were games remaining. But his overall record, 7-15-5. They're saying that's not good enough. We want to do big things here. We need to make a change. Maybe it's taking too long. I don't know what they're thinking, and we will probably never know exactly why, you know, that they made the moves that they made. But what they are saying, and I think the message is clear, they are looking forward and they have high expectations for this organization and for this team, and they are excited to finish this season out on a high.
4: Angel City's new interim head coach is Leif Smerud, 49 years old, out of Norway. He joined Angel City as a senior assistant coach the 1st of May. He took over as the head coach of SK Brann in Norway last August, went 9-0 down the stretch and won the top Syrian championship. Before that, he was also the head coach of Crystal Palace in the English Super League. And he will try and recapture the spirit of 23. Remember the way it was. 3 years ago, Angel City made a coaching change midseason that year as well. And under interim head coach Becky Tweed, they went 6-1-4 down the stretch and made the playoffs for the first time in franchise history. An instrumental part of that 2023 resurgence, Angel City's present captain, defender Sarah Gordon.
6: When we had a coaching change back in 2023, ultimately, it just shifted the energy of the team. It took some pressure off and it really changed the momentum of our season. And we were able to kind of like capitalize on that momentum. And being successful in this league is, it's about momentum and it's about riding that momentum. And so it really starts with Friday. We really need to set the tone on Friday. It's not a do or die moment, but I think it's really, really important for our group to kind of see where we're headed. Yes, we've had big changes. Yes, a lot has happened. As someone who has been here since the beginning, I've seen a lot in my years, but I just feel like this group may be young, but everyone has a really good head on their shoulders, is focused, is open and ready to get to work. I'm excited to see what we can do when we come together and perform.
5: And what I take from this, and what I think was the most interesting, was that she says it takes the pressure off, right? Like when they made the coaching change to, you know, a couple years ago, Becky Tweed takes over, that took off the pressure. But for me, in my mind, I'm saying, oh, the pressure is even higher. But yes, you have an interim coach, so maybe you're thinking that it's not going to be, you know, your coach for long term. So, you know, you're not trying to go out and prove yourself to that person, especially in particular. But for me, I feel like the pressure is on these players, and you know, you make a big change, you have Sentnor coming in, and now she even said the emphasis is on Friday. She's looking forward to it. So I think, of course, you almost lower your expectations for the season because you make all these changes, and that, you know, default is an excuse. But as a player, you come into this with all of your energy and focus towards making a change, you know, getting off on the right foot. This is the second half of the season. This is, you know, you've had a month break. This is your chance to now start on a positive note and see through the rest of the season and get some wins here for the organization. See what you can do throughout the rest of the season.
4: And adding to the intrigue tonight, the fact that Orlando superstar forward Barbara Banda, the NWSL's Golden Boot leader with 11 goals, will not play this evening because of a thigh injury. Svendis Jansdottir, Angel City's leader in goal contributions this season, meanwhile, back in the starting lineup, back on the field after missing four games with a foot injury.
5: Yeah, I mean, a huge opportunity for Angel City to grab a hold of this. And what's presenting itself is this Orlando squad is a completely different team without Barbara Banda. She has scored 11 of their 18 total goals. So a lot of the offense runs through Banda. They defend differently because they know they have that outlet in Banda behind defenses and that quick transition moment. So they're going to defend differently, and they've struggled a little bit defensively. So defend differently, and they're going to have to provide offense in a different way. Only one other player on Orlando has scored more than one goal, and that's Corey Dyke. So they're going to have to figure things out offensively. Who's going to be the player to step up? And for Angel City, getting Jansdottir back is a huge deal, only because she was really the light and the positive for Angel City up until she got that injury. So her back in the lineup is going to ignite a lot of energy, I think. And, of course, you have Ali Sitnor joining the squad, so I'm excited to see what that brings.
4: And we're excited to be back from the World Cup break and excited that it comes back with a matchup between Angel City and Orlando, because six of the nine all-time meetings between these sides, the game tying goal or game winning goal has been scored in the 86th minute or later, including each of the last three meetings between these teams, including exactly 3 months ago when Orlando prevailed 2-1 over Angel City in Orlando. We will kick off the rematch here at BMO Stadium 19 minutes from now. 2 minutes from now, it's this evening's player availability report and the starting 11s. You're kicking it with Angel City FC on the iHeartRadio app.
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4: Sunny, comfy, 71-degree early evening. BMO Stadium, Angel City Football Club, 16 minutes away from kickoff against the Orlando Pride. This evening's player availability report is presented by Cedars-Sinai. As we mentioned, Angel City forward Svendis Jansdottir back in the lineup after missing the last four games with a foot injury. Defender Savvy King will miss her eighth consecutive match, recovering from ankle surgery. Forward Prisca Chalufia out with a knee injury. For Orlando, NWSL Golden Boot leader Barbara Banda out with a right thigh injury. starting defender Oyane out with a lower leg injury, and she had started all 12 of Orlando's matches prior to tonight. That was this evening's player availability report, presented by Cedars-Sinai. This evening's starting 11 is presented by DoorDash. In goal for Angel City, Angelina Anderson. At right outside back, Giselle Thompson, who scored Angel City's goal at Orlando 3 months ago, tying the score early in second half stoppage time before Orlando went on to win it 2-1. Giselle got the 11th cap of her U.S. national team career during the World Cup break in a match at Brazil. At right inside back, Emily Sam, who spent the last three seasons with Orlando, acquired in January for $650,000 in transfer funds. She was the NWSL's Defender of the Year with Orlando when they won the championship in 2024. And the other center back, Sarah Gordon, who, in a strange way, just like we kind of are, kind of disappointed that she doesn't get to go against Barbara Panda tonight.
5: Which I love, right? You always love a defender that has that kind of mentality. She doesn't want to play chump. She wants to play the best. And unfortunately for Orlando, Barbara Panda will not be playing tonight. But Sarah Gordon is the leader of this team, and she's the player that steps up to speak when things happen, when things change. She's the co-captain of this team, but she's going to be the player that a lot of these young faces are going to look to, and especially these new faces like Allie Sittenmore, who will be in the starting lineup, Svendis Jansdotter, who's been out for a while. A lot of change has happened for Angel City, so she's going to be that stable piece for Angel City, not just defensively organizing things in the back, but throughout the whole team and throughout the three lines. She will be the one that this team looks to.
4: At one midfielder for Angel City, Mayara News, coming off goals in back-to-back matches prior to the World Cup break. At another midfielder, rookie Karina Laguerre out of Duke. She'll start her fifth consecutive match. The other midfielder, Ari Borges, who spent the World Cup break going up against Team USA on Brazil's national team, along with Marta, Angelina, and Rafaeli, opposing Angel City's Giselle Thompson and now Allie Sentinor. At one forward, it's June Endo, starting for the fifth time in her last six games. At another forward, Svendis Jansdotter, three goals and two assists this season.
5: She's back! Angel City fans are excited to see Jansdotter back in the lineup. This is the first time she's back in the lineup since May 10th, so almost 2 months she's been away. And she had been, up until that point, Angel City's leading goal scorer. And through those seven games, she played three goals, as you mentioned, Isaac. But this is a player that I feel is naturally better on the wing. So I think with the insertion of Sittenor in the middle, she will be able to do more of her thing. I thought she obviously played that number nine role really well and got her footing in this league. Now she's going to be in a more comfortable position on the wing, so I'm excited to see what that brings for Svendis.
4: And the other forward, Allie Sentinor, acquired for an $850,000 transfer fee. She had two goals and two assists in 12 starts this year for Kansas City, and then last week she signed an extension with Angel City through 2029, joining Giselle Thompson as the only other Angel to be signed through the 2029 campaign. And one of the things we were wondering when Angel City acquired Allie Sentinor, where exactly is she going to play? Because during her NWSL career, she's played at center forward, left wing, attack midfielder, central midfielder. But tonight, it looks like she's in the number nine striker center forward position.
5: Yeah, and we aren't sure of that, but that's where we think she will start here for Angel City. And again, I think that's the position that has been lacking a little bit, a true number nine. Is Allie Sittenor a true nine? Probably not. She'll probably be more of a false nine because of her creativity on the ball, because of what she can do with the ball at her feet. So I'm excited to see her in that role for Angel City. I think that Angel City needs to get her involved in attacking early. Her first game for Kansas City, she scored a goal against her former side, Utah. So if Angel City can have a little bit of that, you know, decisive attitude with Allie Sittenor, getting her the ball, getting her involved, I think it'll prove to be fruitful for Angel City in their attacks.
4: And one of those goals that she scored this season for Kansas City was in this stadium against Angel City back on May 20th in a 2-1 Angel City victory. By the way, Sentinor is also an excellent long-range shooter, so that, as Tracy said, is something we're going to be tracking, where exactly she is on the field during the course of tonight's game, as Angel City Football Club is 11 minutes away from kicking off against the Orlando Pride. And here is Orlando's starting 11. And again, this evening's starting 11s presented by DoorDash. In goal, it's Anna Morehouse out of England, 6 feet and 1 inch tall, 31 years old, in her fourth year in the National Women's Soccer League. At left outside back, Carey Abello. The center backs, Corey Dyke and Hafa Eli. Hafa Eli has appeared in 2 World Cups and 3 Olympics for Brazil and faced Team USA twice during the World Cup break. At one midfielder, it's Luana, also out of Brazil. She's appeared in 2 World Cups for them. At another midfielder, Ali Lemos, who played her college soccer at...
5: Go Bruins.
4: All right. See, I was in a charitable mood. The other midfielder is wearing the captain's armband tonight for Orlando, Haley McCutcheon, who scored both Orlando goals in their 2-1 victory against Angel City in Orlando on April the 3rd, including the game winner 8 minutes into second half stoppage time. Even had yet another goal in that match that was nullified by an offside.
5: Yeah, and she's the obvious player that Angel City will have to have their eyes on just because of the success that she had against Angel City last match that they faced each other. But she has really become the heartbeat of this Orlando side and is going to be a nuisance in the midfield. So for Angel City, they have to track her movements. And it's almost like when you think the play is dead, Haley McCutcheon comes out of nowhere and gets involved. So Angel City has to be aware of that here tonight.
4: At one forward for Orlando, out of Newport Beach, Julie Doyle. The other forward, Angelina, typically a midfielder, but tonight returns from a 2-match suspension. She got a red card for pulling the hair of Denver's Delaney Sheehan in a match back on May 16th. It was not much of a hair pull. We've seen worse in the NWSL, including in games involving Angel City, but it was a hair pull nonetheless. So she is in the starting lineup tonight at forward again with Barbara Banda out. And the other forward for Orlando, a really fascinating player, Jackie Ovalle, in her second game back after missing 6 matches with a thigh injury.
5: Yeah, and actually went down against Angel City April 3rd. So she was out for quite some time, but had really ignited the attack and formed a really good bond between herself and Barbara Banda. So she is back, and she is starting getting her first start since going down. So she's going to be the player for Orlando, I think, that's going to have to step up in the absence of Barbara Banda to generate a lot of the offense here tonight.
4: Angel City Football Club and the Orlando Pride will kick off 8 minutes from now here at BMO Stadium as the World Cup break is finally over. Barbara Banda on a pace to set the NWSL single season record for goals will not play tonight because of a right thigh injury. In their last game before the World Cup break, they defeated Bay FC 3-1 on May 29th. Banda had 2 goals and an assist, but suffered that right thigh injury late in that match and therefore is not in the lineup tonight. So with that in mind, it's a big opportunity for Angel City Football Club to try and resurrect its season after making a coaching change during the World Cup break, trading Kennedy Fuller to Bay FC, and acquiring Ali Sentinor from Kansas City. All those transactions happened on the exact same day back on June 17th, and we're 7 minutes away from seeing Ali Sentinor make her Angel City Football Club debut. She'll be starting at forward tonight, and as we said, Svendis Jansdottir, Angel City's leader in goal contributions on the season, makes a return after missing 4 matches with a foot injury. As we speak, Angel City FC is 4 points behind Orlando for the 8th and final playoff spot in the NWSL, and there are 2 other games going on as we speak. Washington and Houston are tied at 1 in second half stoppage time. Trinity Rodman scored 5 minutes into the second half, but Houston's Kate Fosse tied it up in the 89th minute. And Washington, as we speak, has just scored in second half stoppage time to go up 2-1 over Houston. And it was Trinity Rodman who scored again. So a brace by Trinity Rodman. And the NWSL is making up for lost time with the drama that we're seeing already tonight. You've also got Denver and Kansas City scoreless in the 25th minute. So that result, by the way, If Washington goes on to win, that will help Angel City because Houston is presently 1 point ahead of them in the standings. So that means if Houston loses, Angel City can pass them and move to within 1 point of the playoff line currently occupied by the Orlando Pride. Both teams emanating out of the West Tunnel on the midfield stripe, including Angel City's Ally Centenor donning a uniform for the first time. Ironically, she's wearing number 17, the number previously worn by Kennedy Fuller, who was traded to Bay FC, as we said, on the same day that Ally Centenor was acquired by Angel City Football Club. Kickoff from BMO Stadium, Angel City FC and the Orlando Pride, 5 minutes away. 2 minutes away, it's Tracy Bailey's Keys to the Mat. You're kicking it with Angel City Football Club on the iHeartRadio app.
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4: Angel City Football Club ready to run against the Orlando Pride. And pride is what Tracy Bailey puts into putting together her keys to the match.
5: Well, I think my first key is going to be the most important key for Angel City. It's going to be to start off on the front foot. So this second half of the season begins with the opening kickoff. So Angel City has to start off and set the tone of how they want this rest of the season to go. Orlando is extremely comfortable playing from behind. No Barbabanda, so usually that would mean that would have to open them up a little bit and prohibit those transition moments. But it might open up them a little bit. They might be struggling to find success offensively because they don't have Banda. So Angel City has to put in their minds. This Orlando team has not got a chance here at BMO. So my second key is for Angel City to take advantage of Orlando's defensive questions. A lot of shifting in the back line for Orlando. The center back pairing has shifted a lot. Ohani, probably the one of two constants that have been there along with Corey Dyke, not in the lineup here. So Angel City has to get started early, get Sittenor involved early, get Svendis Jansdatter, June Endo inside the 18, create some chances. And my third and final key is for Angel City to take care of the details and the small little moments. And I'm talking about the little moments like the opening minutes, the minutes right before a half, the minutes, you know, just after a stoppage, whether it's an injury or somebody goes down. those moments are the moments that it seems like Angel City has clicked off in game. So they have to remain focused. Those X factors, those set pieces, remain focused, remain locked in, and see this game out, especially against this Orlando side, which are you already mentioned, Isaac, a lot of goals scored in the final minutes of the game. So have to stay focused, especially in those last 15 minutes here tonight for Angel City.
4: Angel City in black uniforms with pink numbers. Orlando in white jerseys with light purple shorts as Angel City takes the field. In the first half, they'll be defending the northern goal to our left in front of Angelina Anderson. Orlando will defend the southern goal to our right in front of Anna Morehouse. Mark Verso is our referee. A new start for Angel City Football Club. The debut of interim head coach Leif Smerud. And the debut of U.S. national team forward and midfielder Ali Sentnor. Also the return of Angel City's leading goal contributor, Zvendis Jansdottir, after missing four matches with a foot injury. And it'll be Jansdottir over the ball in the center circle to kick off the 10th all-time meeting between Orlando and Angel City. The Pride leads the series 5-2 with two ties. It was exactly 3 months ago that Orlando defeated Angel City 2-1. Haley McCutcheon scoring both Orlando goals, including the match winner 8 minutes into second half stoppage time. In the center circle, Karina Laguerre dribbles past Luana. A tap from Jansdottir. Left side to Sentnor. Her first touch. Left of the arc. To the arc. Around McCutcheon. Her shot deflects towards Morehouse, who gobbles it up. I like this Ali Sentnor in an Angel City uniform thing.
5: And I'd love to see it. You'd love to see the confidence in Sentnor go right at the goal when she has the ball at her feet. Saw some space. Ate it up. And says, hey, I'm going to take a crack at goal. Doesn't get there in the end, but you love the aggressive nature already from Sentnor,
4: who had 2 goals and 2 assists in 12 starts for Kansas City before being traded to Angel City on the 17th of June for an $850,000 transfer fee. Far side at midfield, Sarah Gordon punches it over the far sideline. It'll be a throw-in for Orlando. The big story for them, playing without the NWSL's golden boot leader, Barbara Banda, out with a thigh injury, with 11 goals in the bank this year, on pace to break the NWSL single-season goal-scoring record. Foul at midfield against Angel City. Off the free kick, Hoffaelli in the center circle, over the center line to Abello. Attack from the goal to our left, confronted by Myara News. Abello toes it down the left sideline. Here's a good turn. Outside middle from Angelina. It gets knocked away from her. Headed towards Gordon, who volleys it over Julie Doyle out of Newport Beach. Abella wins the header, but it's cleared by Sams, the former Orlando defender, upfield. And a good trap by Jansdottir. Heavy touch. He's taken down by Luana, and it's a foul on Luana. And Zvendis Jansdottir says, I'm only back for 2 minutes, and I get cut down. They did not call a foul on the play.
5: Actually, no call on the play, and Jansdottir looks like she's in a lot of pain holding her lower left, right leg.
4: Yeah, she rolled her right ankle, and then Luana also tripped Jansdottir, so it was kind of a double whammy, and no foul was called on the play. And Zvendis was howling in pain as she grabbed the area around her right ankle.
5: The training staff from Angel City not signaled out on the field yet, so that's a good sign. Zvendis gonna walk it off, and a lot of times, I'll tell you what, with that injury, you roll your ankle, a lot of times you think it's a lot worse than it is. You take a moment, you take a breath. Once you get to your feet, you realize you're okay, and I think that's what happened in that situation for Jansdottir.
4: No score in the third minute. Throw in Angel sitting near sideline in midfield, and Board just kicked it over the near sideline because Orlando had previously kicked it out intentionally because Jansdottir was hurt, so Angel City just gives it right back to Orlando. Good sportsmanship by both squads. The throw-in is kicked by Neuse off of Sentnor. It careens to midfield on the near sideline and is lost out of bounds by Julie Doyle. It'll be a throw-in for Angel City. Giselle Thompson got her 11th cap for Team USA during the World Cup break. The throw-in is knocked back over the near sideline, and Giselle will once again throw it in from there. Angel City started this season 3-0, but has gone 1-6-1 since then, as Abello clears it off of Angelina over the near sideline, and Giselle Thompson with her third throw-in in a matter of just a couple of moments.
5: Yeah, and actually, Orlando was the team that handed Angel City their first loss of this season.
4: That was exactly 3 months ago today as Doyle flicks it ahead for Orlando, and it's pounced on by Ovaya, but a bad touch, and it goes over the near sideline. It's going to be a throw-in for Angel City. Orlando, among other things, has had a lot of issues with injuries this year. Band, of course, out tonight. Ovaye in her second game back after missing six matches with a thigh injury. The throw in near sideline, sent up field by Jan's daughter, and it goes out for an Orlando throw-in. Isabella will throw it in near sideline at midfield. No score, fifth minute. Orlando without one of its starting defenders. In Oyane, who won a World Cup with Spain in 2023, she had started all 12 of Orlando's matches coming into tonight. At midfield of the near sideline, it goes out again for a throw-in. Oyane missing tonight's match because of a lower leg injury. Giselle Thompson throws it into Jansdotter. She gets double-teamed. McCutcheon going long for Doyle, denied by the head of Sams, headed downfield by Angelina. Sarah Gordon on the chase. Kicks it away from Doyle, kicks it over Angelina, but kicks it over the sideline. Throw in Orlando, no score, fifth minute.
5: I tell you what, when you're a defender or just a team in general, it's really hard when you have so much shuffling on along the back line. Your back line usually is the one stable part or the one part you want stable, and to have a lot of the same faces starting each match. So, as I mentioned, one of my keys for Angel City, they have to take advantage of that. A lot of communication and organization comes from the back line, so players in new positions, new roles, it takes an effect on a team, for sure.
4: And they also had to make a transition between last year and this year, losing Emily Sams in the offseason, a former Defender of the Year, and then Abello missed the first nine matches with a hip injury. Here is Abello with a heavy touch, taken away by Jansdotter for Angel City. Attacking the goal to our right. No score, sixth minute. Shores for Angel City. Back on the near side at midfield, Borges with a pass, knocked away by Abello, and then hit out of bounds by Borges. It'll be a throw-in for Orlando from its end.
5: Well, and Haley Mays, too, in the back line from Orlando. She has played as a winger and on the back line, so although she has started every single game for Orlando, not always starting on the back line. So another player that, you know, isn't necessarily in the position that she's played in all season long for Orlando.
4: Yeah, Mays was essentially signed to replace Sams, but in their last game before the international break, she started it forward. Here's Ovaye flying down the right side for Orlando. Attack will go to our left. She drives to the middle. Left-footed pass left of the arc to Angelina. Back to Lemos, outside middle out of UCLA. Angelina has it back now, outside middle. Playing catch with Lemos. Lemos confronted by Borges. Raffaele along now for Dyke, way outside of the right to Mace. Mace back across the center line to Dyke, back into the center circle. Raffaele, he's represented Brazil in two World Cups and three Olympics. Near sideline, Abello to Doyle, her pass easily taken away by Sams. Upfield, here's Laguerre. Good hesitation move. Pass is taken right back by Raffaele, confronted by Laguerre in the center circle. Got it away to Luana. Luana down the middle.

0: for Orlando as Ovalle to the right. Here's a long shot by Luana, and it's just wide to the left. And it'll be a goal kick for Orlando, as, or for Angel City, as Anderson dove after it.
1: Yeah, and Angel City got caught tracking back. It's Sarah Gordon, along with Evelyn Shores, trying to make their recovery runs, just dropping, allowing Luana to continue her dribble towards goal. And Luana says, okay, you're not going to step to me. I'm going to have a shot. It seemed like Angelina Anderson was going to be able to have it and see it all the way in. Fortunately, though, for Angel City, does not hit the mark.
0: In a scoreless eighth minute, Anderson right puts the goal kick far side at midfield. Shores has it downfield, sent back by Dyke. Connected with Ovalle, her pass deflects away to Endo. And now it's Shores putting the moves on Ovalle. Twirls around Ovalle, but it's tapped away by Luana. Went to Giselle Thompson, whose long pass is handled by Dyke. And then she collides with Jan's daughter and went off Smendes over the far sideline, throwing Orlando. Haley Mace will throw it in. Orlando on its first winning streak of the season. Before that, they had lost 4 of 5, including back-to-back road losses against the two expansion teams in the league, Boston and Denver. Far sideline at midfield, it's trapped by Evelyn Shores for Angel City. Passes over the center line to Neuse down the middle. Bad touch, a long touch. She wraps up Angelina. Angelina with a back pass to McCutcheon, and Orlando has it under control in its end. Angelina making a return after being suspended 2 games for pulling the hair of Denver's Delaney Sheehan in the aforementioned loss to Denver. Here's Anna Morehouse, the Orlando keeper, tapping it on the far side to Dyke. No score in the ninth minute as the NWSL returns from the World Cup break. Return with a flourish as earlier tonight, Washington beat Houston behind 2 goals from Trinity Rodman, 2-1, and Rodman scored the winner in second half stoppage time. Far sideline at midfield, here's Mace. Mace attacking the go to our left for Orlando. Forced to pull up by Endo. Lemos way outside to the right, switches the field left side. Angelina on the chase, but it's too hot to handle. Went over the near sideline at midfield. It'll be a throw in for Angel City.
1: Yeah, and Angel City content to allow Orlando to possess in their back line.
0: Borges loses the ball, taken by Orlando's Doyle, outside left to Angelina. And now it's McCutcheon outside middle. McCutcheon rolls it to Dyke of the center circle. Dyke, far side at midfield to Mace. Mace doubles away from Endo and left puts it back to Orlando goalkeeper Anna Morehouse. And now to the near side to Hafaeli. Hafaeli glides upfield, confronted by Jan's daughter. Abello for Lemos. Rolls it to Angelina. Angelina passes across the center circle, headed away by Shores. Into the center circle, McCutcheon. Nice pass to Mace, and a bad pass by Mace to the far sideline, and Ovalle can't save it. It'll be a throw-in for Angel City.
1: Yeah, and Angel City will have to see if they can now have some sense of possession and pass the ball around themselves. It seems like Orlando's had the majority of the possession so far this game, and Angel City, like I said, is content to allow them to possess because they're not really threatening. They're not really going anywhere.
0: The long throw in back into the Orlando end. Hafaeli, far sideline at midfield to Ovalle. Dropped it back to Mace. Mace to McCutcheon. Good little twirl around Centenor. Far sideline Ovalle. Ovalle over the center line. Attack will go to our left. Ovalle down the middle. Corralled by Angelina. Moves it down the left side to Abello. Carry Abello left of the area. Left footed cross. Right end line over Luana. Comes down to Jan's daughter. Jan's daughter, roundhouse left it upfield, far sideline, held in there by Mace for Orlando. The Orlando Pride, a record of 5-5-2, holding the eighth and final playoff spot in the NWSL as we speak, but again playing tonight without Banda and also starting defender Oyane because of injury. Rory Dyke for Orlando in the center circle. Dyke doubles it back on the dribble to Anna Morehouse. When they won the championship 2 years ago, Morehouse set a then NWSL record with 13 shutouts, and it lasted only a year. Lorena of Kansas City had 14 last year. Takeaway midfield, far side, Angel City. Laguerre to Borges in the center circle. Attacking the goal to our right, and she drops it back to the former Orlando defender, Emily Sams. Sam dribbles over the center line. Her pass to Neuse. She gets taken down by Hafaeli. Gets back up with it and then gets taken out again by Hafaeli for a foul. Good work by Myara Neuse.
1: Yeah, great job of Neuse.

0: She's jumping up, going for the header. Didn't get enough on it to beat Morehouse.
1: Muse had goals in back-to-back matches for Angel City before the All-Star, before the World Cup break. Here's Doyle, a long pass down the left side to Abello. Abello for Orlando against Giselle Thompson, left of the area. Pirouettes right. Giselle Thompson stays on her like glue. Outside left to Angelina. Angelina against Borges. Brazil against Brazil. Left sideline to Abello. Tries to fight her way around Giselle Thompson. And Giselle Thompson boxes her out. And then Abello kicks it over the left end line. Goal kick, Angel City.
0: And that's going to be a fun individual battle to keep our eye on throughout the night. Carrie Abello, a player that loves to get forward. So she'll try to use the width for Orlando. Get forward, and I think that's going to be where they're going to be most dangerous without Barbara Banda in the middle of the field. They're going to have to find a way to utilize Abello and Mace on the width and Ovalle on the opposite side.
1: No score in the 14th minute as Angel City took the goal kick short. Emily Sams going long for Jansdotter, headed away by Hafele. Comes down at midfield. Sentinor wins it for Angel City. Sentinor passes to the right sideline. Giselle Thompson chases it down. Giselle Thompson, right point of the area to Muse. Heavy touch, kicked away by Abello. Cleared by Hafele upfield for Doyle. Doyle against Sams, taps to the near sideline. Borges got it first to Muse. Nice pass right side of the area. Junendo across in front for Sentinor. Smothered, cleared out of the area by Orlando. And then cleared upfield off of Borges to Angelina. Orlando comes back in transition. Attack will go to our left. It's flicked over the near sideline, however, by Doyle. It'll be a throw-in for Angel City.
0: That's a really good sequence by Angel City. And what started it was the long ball, the threatening ball in behind, looking for Jansdotter. Although it doesn't come off, it forces the defense of Orlando to have to drop. And then that ball gets played and left in space because of the space that was vacated by the back line dropping. And in the end, it's a gorgeous ball from Junendo. Just unable to connect on it was Ali Sittmore.
1: And it was dangerously close to being a handball on Corey Dyke of Orlando. But we remain scoreless, crossing into the 16th minute. Near sideline at midfield. It's kicked out of bounds by Lemos back over the near sideline. It'll be a throw-in for Angel City FC. Angel City is 4-6-1. All six of their losses, however, by one-goal margins. Five of them by 2-1 scores, including their last match before the World Cup break against North Carolina, and the other by a 1-0 score.
0: I think that's part of it, that part of the what makes it so frustrating, I think, for Angel City and the players. They're probably knowing that they're in every match, so it's just the little details, right, that need to change. That's going to be the X factor, really, for Angel City to start to get on the positive side of those four lines.
1: No score in the 16th minute. Throw in Angel City. Attack will go to our right. Giselle Thompson throws it in right sideline. Jansdotter is bumped. The pass comes loose. It's saved, however, by Sentinor. Borges switches the field to Shores. Shores, left side of the area against Mace. Flicks a beautiful pass to Endo. Save! As it's stung into Anna Morehouse, and she hangs on to it.
0: Yeah, very good switch and vision by Ari Borges to find Evelyn Shores making the run on the opposite side of the field into the space. And then Shores does a little dance that forces the defender to bite, and that frees up the space, the overlapping run coming from Junendo, and it's on her favorited left foot. She just unloads. Unfortunately, it's right to Morehouse.
1: No score in the 17th minute as it goes off of McCutcheon over the right sideline, and Angel City will get an attacking half throw-in from Giselle Thompson. Giselle Thompson throws it in to Jansdotter. Jansdotter able to poke it to Neuse right of the area. Right-footed cross is blocked over the right sideline by Lemos, throwing Angel City.
0: Uh-oh.
1: Hey, here we go, a Jans distance throw-in for the first time in forever. NWSL's Player of the Month in March, 3 goals and 2 assists this season. First match back after missing 4 with a foot injury. She winds up after toweling down the ball. She heaves it down the right end line. It's headed by Sams. Volleyed by Giselle Thompson, caught by Morehouse. And we remain scoreless in the 18th minute. The punt by Morehouse. Targeting Angelina, headed high by Sarah Gordon. It comes down at the center line, near side, and it's won and controlled nicely by Emily Sams.
0: Yeah, kind of a quick restart by Morehouse off of the long throw-in. Evelyn Shores pushes up along with Emily Sams to try to be a target, and then they're out of position, so it's Jansdotter sprinting back, trying to cut.

0: for the vacated spots by the two defenders.
1: Sam's going long for Endo. Connects with Endo outside left against Mace. Endo to Sendor. Back to Endo left of the area. June Endo gets overrun by Ovalle as it trickles over the left end line. Goal kick Orlando.
0: That good combination play. And Ali Sittmore gives June Endo a round of applause there. Good combination shown already between a lot of different players on Angel City in their attacking five, six, seven players.
1: No score in the 19th minute. You made a great point that the absence of Banda is not only reflected on Orlando's offense, but it also puts more pressure on them defensively. Long ball out to midfield, into the Orlando end. It's flicked by Angelina, chased down by Gordon, who heads it over Doyle. It's nudged upfield and pounced on by Borges for Angel City. Good move by Borges. Putting the brakes on Luana. Switches the field to Shores. Here's Sentinor, midfield far side. She gets knocked down by Lemos and a quick foul called. Sentinor off the restart to Laguerre to News. Attack will go to our right and passes behind Giselle Thompson over the near sideline, throwing Orlando. As we cross into a scoreless 20th minute. Here's Abello back in the Orlando end. Good juke on Myara News. Upfield near sideline. It's lost out of bounds by Luana, throwing Angel City.
0: Yeah, a couple of missed touches by Orlando and by Angel City. I think that just speaks a little bit to the long break that we've had. We're going to see probably a few more of those here tonight.
1: Here's Shores, far side in midfield. Long pass. Headed upfield by Dyke for Orlando. Flicked into the center circle towards Luana. Headed high by Borges, corralled by Laguerre. Back to Gordon, who is essentially bored because she doesn't have to battle with Banda. Here's Angelina Anderson, clipping one upfield for Angel City into the Orlando defensive end. As Hoffa Ellie heads it back, Borges heads it back towards Hoffa Ellie, who volleys it upfield again. Giselle Thompson wins the ball from Angelina near sideline of midfield. Back to Sams, who's scrambling, pressured by Doyle, who pried it away. Julie Doyle against Sams, left end line, left of the area. Sams backs Doyle into the left quarter. She got the pass away to Angelina. Angelina against Giselle Thompson. Outside left, Luana for Orlando. With a backdoor pass, two out to handle for Abello. Over the left end line, goal kick Angel City in a scoreless 21st minute.
0: Angel City fortunate not to have anything happen on that last sequence by Orlando because it's a giveaway in a vulnerable part of the field there. Emily Sams trying to get back and recover, and Angel City does a good job of getting behind the ball.
1: The debut of Angel City interim head coach Leif Smerud, the Angel City debut of Ali Sentinor, the return of Svendis Jan's daughter. Off the goal kick, Gordon far side to Evelyn Shores. Shores a long ball over the far sideline and out for an Orlando throw-in. A throw-in far side in midfield. Lemos had it twisted away by Sentinor, but Orlando recovers. Here's Dyke. Hoffa-Ellie now pressured by Janszotter to Abello, who's also pressured by Janszotter. Upfield to Angelina. Got the pass away to McCutcheon to the center circle. She connects there with Doyle. Here's Julie Doyle. To the near side in midfield to Abello for Orlando. Attack will go to our left. And now it's McCutcheon. McCutcheon doubles it back now to Hoffa-Ellie. Hoffa-Ellie to Dyke in a scoreless 22nd minute. Rory Dyke for Orlando. Far sideline of midfield, Mates. Back to Dyke for the pride. They won it all 2 years ago. Then last year finished in fourth place and lost in the semifinals to eventual champion Gotham. On a goal in second half stoppage time as it goes over the far sideline in the Angel City end for an Angel City throw-in.
0: And I think a lot of the struggles that they're having are the biggest ones are defensively, as we mentioned, just a lot of rotation in the back line. And Coach Hines said, you know, we need to get back to enjoying defending. And he liked the way that his team played against San Diego, got a shutout. And then the last two matches, going into the break. So San Diego and then Bay, he said, we're starting to look like ourselves defensively. And then, of course, we're seeing a shifting in rotation, probably not his preference. He probably wanted to start the same way he finished those games going into the break, but unfortunately, availability not allowing him to do so.
1: Angel City's Emily Sams has it in her end. No score in the 23rd minute. Sams going long again for Janszotter. Chests it down at the arc. Joust with Hoffa-Ellie. Hoffa-Ellie knocked it away, and Dyke cleared it into the center circle. Doyle heading it ahead for the Luana. Sarah Gordon all over it with that typical trademark spring in her step. sends it back to Angelina Anderson. One thing I'm noticing about Angel City under Leif Smerud is Sams is attempting a lot more long passes than previously.
0: Well, I think Angel City has got to have that threat. They had it earlier in the season when they had Jansdottir on the field. And it just keeps the back line honest, opens up a lot of space for that second ball.
1: Giselle Thompson for Angel City, bearing in from the right. The pass is sent north, flared away by Lemos. Recovered by Borges. Outside middle, Laguerre at a scoreless 24th minute. Outside left is Shores with a left-footed pass to Jansdottir. Left point of the area against Dyke. Dyke knocks it away. Jansdottir claims she was fouled, but no dice. As Dyke clears it for Orlando. Sarah Gordon has it. Bounce passer. Look out. Here's Doyle. Doyle, one on three for Orlando. Attacking the little one left. Julie Doyle, left of the arc, still with it. Double team taken away by Ari Borges. And no offense to Julie Doyle, but she ain't banned up.
0: And that's just excellent delaying by Emily Sams. It was 1v1, and then it wound up being 1v3 because Sams just delayed Doyle enough and ushered her away from the goal and allowed Borges to make that recovery run and eventually get the ball.
1: Centenor heels it down the middle for Jansdottir, but it's just kicked away by Abello. Knocked right back to Jansdottir. Leaves it down the middle. Centenor, left side of the area. Her shot deflects over the right end line. And it's going to be a goal kick for Orlando, apparently not touched by an Orlando defender en route.
0: Yeah, Jansdottir has been giving the referee an earful here. Also in that last attempt by Centenor, felt that it was deflected, but you just see the threat that Centenor has and brings to this attack for Angel City.
1: Here's a near giveaway by Orlando at its end. Lemos scrambles back and resets the Dyke. Back to Lemos. Lemos dribbles upfield on Laguerre. Laguerre cuts her off. She gets it back to McCutcheon, who dummies it over to Abello. No score in the 25th minute. Angel City and Orlando. By the way, referee Mark Verso has not whistled for the match break, which should happen. Oh, wait a minute. They don't need to have match breaks in
0: Thank
1: the NWSL.
0: Goodness. Thank goodness.
1: Julie Doyle in from the left for Orlando. Left side of the area. Angelina gets a right-footed crossaway. It deflects upfield. The news for Angel City. Volleys it to Endo. Endo back in her end, and Endo gets bumped down from behind by Luana for a foul. Good job by Endo to draw the contact.
0: Yeah, unfortunately, that for Angel City, that will allow some time to have Giselle Thompson catch her breath a little bit. She was slow to get up from the last play. She's back on her feet now, walking back into position.
1: So Ari Borges taps the free kick back to Sarah Gordon. Gordon did such a fantastic job against Banda back on April 3rd, frustrating her at pretty much every turn.
0: That was so fun to watch.
1: Oh, and she loved every minute of it. Not so much Banda. She got a yellow card during the proceedings. Here's a foul called at midfield on Orlando, and Emily Sams needs a moment as she sinks down to her knees. Perhaps she got the wind knocked out of her or something like that. She is in a crouching position. Angel City FC and the Orlando Pride scoreless in the 27th minute. Sams gets back up and is ready to continue. The former Orlando defender will take the free kick from the near side at the center line. Attack will go to our right. She strokes it for Jansdottir right of the area. Against Hoffelli, one-on-one. They battle in the right quarter. Jansdottir is knocked down by Hoffelli. No foul called. Hoffelli with good defense. Got the pass away, but it's held in by Laguerre. Laguerre right of the area. Banks it off of Hoffelli over the wide end line for Angel City's first corner kick of the night. Presented by Cedars-Sinai.
0: Jansdottir's got to get her emotions, I think, together just a little bit. It seems like every time she goes down, she's wanting the call. So on that last sequence, just took an extra second to get back up to her feet where I felt like she could have won the ball back.
1: June Endo will take the corner kick from the right quarter for Angel City in a scoreless 28th minute as she addresses the ball left-footed. She booms this one left of the spot. It's headed away by Ovalle from Neuse, and Mayara Neuse gets called for the foul on the challenge, and it'll be a free kick for Orlando from its end.
0: Yeah, Neuse goes up for the header on the far post and doesn't get any of the ball, gets a lot of the player in Ovalle. And Noose is going to be a target often for Angel City inside that 6-yard box, inside the 18, on those balls in the air. Has proven to be so dangerous.
1: Off the restart, Hoff Alley, near sideline, Abello out to midfield, intercepted by Giselle Thompson for Angel City. Drives down the right side, cuts to her left on Abello. Here's Laguerre. Laguerre flicks it down the middle to Noose. She's knocked down by Mace, and a foul called on Haley Mace, fouling Meyer and Noose. And Angel City will get a free kick from about 33 yards away.
0: And in the center of the field here, this is a good position for Angel City to try to work something up, draw something up.
1: From a statistical standpoint thus far, the possession is 61% Orlando, 39% Angel City, but I would say the field tilt has really been more Angel City's web.
0: I would agree.
1: By that possession.
0: Yeah, a lot of possession by Orlando has been in their own defensive third, and Angel City is fine with that. They're going to be fine with that all night long.
1: Centenor will take the free kick, right-footed. She bluffs a pass to the right, and now will step back and address the ball again, right-footed. Right-footed ball is headed up in the air by Doyle at the spot, headed by Luana to the far side to McCutcheon. Clears it upfield past Ovalle. Gordon knocks it back over the far sideline. It'll be a throw-in for Orlando, deep at its end, in a scoreless 30th minute.
0: And speaking of possession, Orlando is not the type of team that is going to win that stat at the end of the game, usually, when they have band on the field. So again, it speaks to how differently they're going to have to be forced to play here without their star in Barbara Banda. And it seems to me when they are possessing, they're trying to figure out, you know, where the space is. They kind of, you see a lot of players looking at each other, a lot of confusion in terms of where they want to go. They don't seem like they are in sync right now at the moment when they are possessing.
1: And Ari Borges has just forced a Jans distance throw in from the left sideline. She flings it left side of the area. Dyke for Orlando. Heads it outside left. Giselle Thompson heads it. It's headed down by Luana. It's picked up by Laguerre left side of the area. Laguerre battling Mace. Laguerre with it. Left of the area to Jans Dotter. Jans Dotter against Angelina. Left-footed cross. Missed by Dyke. It squirts to the right end line and is going to be ditched over the right sideline. For an Angel City throw-in by Lemos.
0: Yeah, Noose was making the right run there, but of course it's tough to anticipate that ball squeaking through with Dyke, who probably should have gotten her head on that. Squeaks past her.
1: VAR was looking at something briefly, but now Mark Verso says go ahead and throw it in, Giselle Thompson. She does from the right sideline. Centenor back to Giselle, dancing right sideline. Passes deep along the sideline. Abello tore it away from Endo. Sent upfield by Angelina. Intercepted by Sam to Ari Borges. Switches the field to Shores. Shores takes her time. Confronts Ovalle. White puts it down the middle. Laguerre back to the goal. Back outside left to Shores in a scoreless 31st minute. She drives on Ovalle. Heavy touch. She keeps on going. Toes it to Noose. Left side of the area. Left footed cross. Cleared away by McCutcheon. Right to Shores. Left side of the area. And it takes off on her and goes out for an Orlando goal kick.
0: And what started that whole sequence was the defensive effort by Emily Sam. She steps in for the interception. Angel City gains possession. And then it's the second effort coming from Shores. It looked like the ball was going to pop away from her. She stretches out to maintain possession. And then it's a beautiful touch to her left foot to be able to release that shot.
1: You know, something didn't seem quite right with Sam. She was making some uncharacteristic plays before the World Cup break, but she's really looked sharp so far tonight.
0: She does.
1: Here's Luana going long for Orlando. Nobody made a corresponding run all the way to the Angel City area, where it's handled by Angelina Anderson at her arc. And left foots it to the aforementioned Emily Sams. Sams with a right-footed pass into the center circle. Right there is Luana, however, for Orlando. Angelina with a slow pass, stolen right back by Sams. And left foots it back to Angel City keeper Angelina Anderson. Angel City in 12th place, but they actually have a better goal differential than two playoff teams right now. Kansas City and these Orlando Pride. Angel City at a +2. Here's Emily Sams, left footing it back to Angelina Anderson. No score, 33rd minute. Out to midfield, Laguerre. Laguerre had it towed away by Luana, backed up, however, by Sams to Anderson. Anderson pressured to Sams, and she left foots it upfield to Endo. Endo with a good trap. Endo connects with Jans Dotter. Jans Dotter attacking the goal to our right. Jans Dotter set her circle to Borges. Borges with a tap to Sams. Sams back to Borges. Borges was a teammate during the World Cup break of Marta, Angelina, and Hafaeli against the United States. Here's a takeaway by Ovalle back in the Orlando end. Left puts it back to Morehouse, who right puts it upfield far side. Gordon lines up the header. Comes down, however, to Luana for Orlando. Now to the far sideline. Here's Mace. Mace for the Pride. Jukes Endo and resets back to Ali Lemos. Won a national championship at UCLA in 2022. Happy?
0: Yeah.
1: All right. That's what we go for around here. She's also out of Pasadena and San Dimas High School. Now Mace on the far sideline. Back to Lemos at midfield, and her pass downfield goes right to Emily Sams, who escorts it back to Angel City keeper Angelina Anderson. No score, 34th minute. And now it's Gordon on the far side. Up it goes to Ari Borges and back to Gordon. Angel City trying to recapture the spirit of 23 when they made a midseason coaching change then and roared to the playoffs. Sams goes long. It's headed by Mace upfield. Fought for by Shores. Lemos captures it, however, to Mace for Orlando. Towed away by Sentinel. For Angel City, attacking goal to our right. And now it's Endo bearing in. Left side of the area. Left-footed ball to the right side of the area. Chested down by Lemos. It goes to Jontotter. Just rolled it wide to the left. Goal kick, Orlando.
0: Yeah, great sequence for Angel City. The ball goes out to the left side, and it's June Endo combining to get behind Haley Mace, find some space, and then you love Endo in this position with the ball at her feet. She's trying to pick out a runner. There's two runners in the box making that near post run, and she lays it up looking for the far post, the third or fourth runner in the box. There's a little bit of bouncing ball, and it lands on the foot of Jonsdottir, unable to, though, curl it in and redirect it on goal.
1: Off the goal kick, it comes down at midfield to the near side. Giselle Thompson heads it to Sams, back to Giselle Thompson, near side. Clips it away from Luana, and it's won by Angel City's News. Now to Laguerre, jukes around McCutcheon, attacking the goal to our right. Laguerre's pass, and not on the same page with Jonsdottir, and it's going to be handled by Anna Morehouse, the Orlando keeper.
0: And I think in that situation, News has got to make a run out wide. That'll open up a little bit more space for Jonsdottir. Both of those players kind of standing in the same space.
1: No score in the 36th minute. Here's a takeaway by Laguerre. Attacking the goal to our right for Angel City. Down the middle to Borges. Borges, her pass for News, broke it up, and it goes to Jonsdottir right of the arc. Right side of the area, Giselle Thompson puts it in front. Cleared out of the area by Dyke. Held in by Borges. Her shot. Knocked down by Dyke. News shoots. Scores! Her third straight game with a goal. Anna Morehouse, the Orlando keeper, is furious. She's telling referee Mark Verso that there was a handball on the play. The VAR is Joshua Encarnacion.
0: I don't think she's going to win that argument there. And Angel City had been knocking. The ball gets cleared out a couple of times on that last sequence. It was Borges who tries to shoot it herself. It gets deflected back to News. A great settling touch, which sets up her left foot. She's inside the 18 here. She knows all she has to do is curl this in to the far post, and that's exactly what she does. She tucks it in, curling it in to that far post side netting, beats Morehouse, giving Angel City the one goal lead.
1: What a revelation. What a blossoming that Mayara News has gone through this season for Angel City. Remember, she's only 21 years old. She now leads Angel City with four goals. She has goals in three consecutive matches.
0: And I think what I liked the most about that goal was how composed Noose was. She wasn't rushed. She knew she had time to take a touch, set up her shot. That's exactly what she did. A lot of players in that situation would have rushed their shot. She knew she had the finesse to put it into the back of the net.
1: I'm not sure I know why Morehouse was so upset. It didn't look like anything close to a handball on any Angel City player. The only thing I can say is maybe she was claiming that an Orlando player should have gotten called for a handball, which would have nullified the goal, but it would have been an Orlando penalty kick. Anyway, here's Sentinel for Angel City, which has a 1-0 lead in the 38th minute. Mayara News with her fourth goal of the season. Here she is again, right side of the air with a drive, and missed it wide to the right. It'll be a goal kick for Orlando, but Angel City is really feeling it right now, you can tell.
0: Yeah, and the power that comes from that last shot, although it didn't hit the mark by Neuse, we saw the finesse on the goal, the power in that second attempt by Neuse.
1: The goal was technically an unassisted goal in the 36th minute. But it's so crazy, Tracy, how sometimes you can feel a goal coming. And you felt it there the way Angel City was dominating play. At midfield on the near side, Neuse gets twisted around. It's taken by Orlando's McCutcheon. McCutcheon against Ari Borges knocks it back to Abello. Abello left puts it back to Hafele. Again, Angel City trying to take advantage of an Orlando club without Barbara Banda, the golden boot leader with 11 goals this year. But it's 11 of the 18 goals that Orlando has scored on as a team. Here's Shores causing a takeaway, and it leads to June Endo drawing a foul on Haley Mace, and Angel City is going to get a free kick just outside of the left point of the area, already leading 1-0 in the 39th minute.
0: Yeah, and Sarah Gordon is talking to the official because that's a second hard foul by Haley Mace against Angel City, probably wanting him to keep an eye on Mace.
1: Sarah Gordon wearing the captain's armband and dispensing with her captain duties accordingly. Centenor and Endo addressing the ball just outside of the left point of the area. Centenor right-footed, Endo left-footed. 1-0 Angel City on the 40th minute on a 36-minute goal by Myhara Neuse, her fourth goal of the season to lead the team. And her third straight match with a goal. All right, Alley or June, what'll it be? It's Centenor with a right-footed ball, headed to the right side of the area, tracked down by Jan's daughter gracefully, right of the area. Her right-footed cross is hammered over the right-end line off of McCutcheon for an Angel City corner kick presented by Cedar Sinai.
0: Yeah, good job by Jan's daughter to track down that ball. She knew that she wanted to get a corner in that scenario. You could tell in the way that she just nailed that off of McCutcheon.
1: 1-0 Angel City, 41st minute. One of Tracy's keys, her lead key, is to get on the front foot, and that's what Angel City has done. Endo took the corner kick short, right side of the area, Centenor left-footed cross, headed away from Borges by Luana, tracked down by Neuse, outside left to Laguerre. Across the field to Giselle Thompson, outside middle. Giselle Thompson doubles it back to Gordon at the center circle. Gordon, right foot to the right sideline to Endo. Endo against Doyle. Outside right, Laguerre, double team. Back to Gordon at the center line on the near side. Into the center circle, Giselle Thompson. Attack will go to our right. Giselle Thompson drives down the middle with a burst. Taps it outside of the right to Laguerre. Laguerre to Endo, tried to flick it back to Giselle Thompson. It got cleared by Hafele. Midfield near sideline, Emily Sams. Boy, Angel City is just dominating this match right now. In the center circle, Ari Borges hammers it to the far sideline to Shores for Angel City. Evelyn Shores gliding down the left side. Toes it to Jan's daughter left of the arc. She chips it and almost chipped it over Morehouse, who retreated to make the save.
0: Yeah, what vision by Jan's daughter. Caught Morehouse off of her line and decided to go for goal herself. Morehouse, though, gets back just in time.
1: Angel City in a really excellent rhythm right now. They lead 1-0 in the 42nd minute. Orlando's ball at its end. Anna Morehouse at her arc to the near side to Hafele. Trying to take advantage of the absence of Banda and Oyane. Long ball to midfield, knocked from Gordon to Borges. Back to Shore's center circle. Left-footed pass is going to go over the near sideline of the Orlando end for an Orlando throw-in. Angel City trying to do what it did in 2023, as we said, a midseason coaching change under then interim head coach Becky Tweed. They went 6-1-4 down the stretch to make the playoffs. Doyle midfield near sideline to Luana. Luana to Angelina, who's under siege, back to Abello. Left foots it into the center circle. Gordon captures for Angel City and is able to pass out of a double team to Giselle Thompson, and now it's Borges. Attack will go to all right. Confronted by Angelina, right sideline to Neuse. Neuse clubs one outside middle, dummied by Endo. To Shores, back to Endo outside middle. Angel City just really confident in their body language and their play as they lead 1-0 in the 43rd. Midfield, far side, Endo. Her pass taken away by Mace. And Orlando's Ovalle recovers back at its end. Ovalle dribbles towards the center line to McCutcheon to the center circle. McCutcheon for Angelina. Marta is available. She would have to come in as a substitute this evening, just as she did against Angel City 3 months ago. Bello near sideline in midfield, down the left sideline. McCutcheon able to break a Laguerre tackle. Haley McCutcheon back outside left to Doyle. Doyle past Borges. Borges recovers and guided the ball to Giselle Thompson. Giselle Thompson is able to clear it upfield to midfield. It's tapped ahead by Janzauer in a foot race with Hoffelli. She knocks down Hoffelli, but Hoffelli gets the pass back to Lemos, and the delayed foul is called on Janzauer.
0: Yeah, and I disagree with the crowd here. I say you let that play on. Janzauer is just trying to challenge for the ball. Hoffelli goes to ground to make the play. Not necessarily all from Janzauer.
1: 1-0 Angel City, 44th minute. Orlando's ball in the center circle. Attack will go to our left. Lemos bracketed. Far side in midfield to Mace. The Angel City goal by Myara Neuse in the 36th minute. Mace is taken out by a June Endo tackle that's also a foul. And a free kick Orlando from midfield to the far side. The debut of Ali Centenor in an Angel City uniform. Acquired from Kansas City June 17th. And then last week, signed an extension with Angel City through 2029. Joining Giselle Thompson as the other Angel to be signed through the 2029 season. Lemos for Orlando took the free kick to Mace. Back to Lemos, far sideline at midfield. McCutcheon back into the center circle now to Dyke. Hoffelli near side over the center line. Attacking will go to our left. Back into the center circle to Dyke. Now here's Hoffelli once more. Outside of the left, Angelina. Toes it to the left sideline for Orlando, and it goes off of Borges, and over the left sideline, Orlando will get it. Mentioned the importance of scoring first. Angel City has won just one of its last 30 matches when conceding the first goal. Orlando has lost just one of its last 40 matches when scoring the first goal. So it's always important, whoever scores the first goal, but especially so tonight. We're in line for only 1 minute of first half stoppage time. Boy, what a concept. You don't take a match break. You only need 1 minute of stoppage time. Yep, the NWSL does not need to take match breaks. Here's the free kick by Lemos. Left side of the area, it's cleared away from Doyle. Here comes Centenor for Angel City. Up to midfield of the near side, and racing after it is Abello for Orlando. Near sideline midfield, passes back over the center line, but it's past Doyle. Going back to get it is Sams. She right puts it to the near sideline to Giselle Thompson. Up to Borges, watch out from behind. Angelina picked her pocket. Angelina's long drive, short hopped by Angelina Anderson, and the first half whistle could sound at any moment. Like I said.
0: And there it is.
1: Myara Neuse's goal in the 36th minute has given Angel City Football Club a 1-0 halftime lead over the Orlando Pride. Tracy Bailey and I will snack on some orange slices and then recap the first half after these. You're kicking it with Angel City FC on the iHeartRadio app.
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15: Halftime. More Angel City FC action is on the way. But first, Tracy Bailey and Isaac Lowenkron.
1: So great to be back from the World Cup break. It has been a fun first half out of the World Cup break because Angel City has a 1-0 lead over the Orlando Pride. The debut of U.S. national team forward and midfielder Ali Sentinor in an Angel City uniform. The debut of Angel City interim head coach Leif Smerud, and the return of Zvendis Jan's daughter after missing four matches because of a foot injury. And Angel City really hit its stride after the half-hour mark in this match, and you could tell that something big was coming. No score in the 36th minute. Here's a takeaway by Laguerre. Attacking the goal to our right for Angel City. Down the middle to Borges. Borges, her pass for Neus, broke it up, and it goes to Jansdottir right of the arc. Right side of the area, Giselle Thompson puts it in front. Cleared out of the area by Dyke. Held in by Borges, her shot. Knocked down by Dyke. Neus shoots, scores! Her third straight game with a goal!
0: Yeah, and you really did feel like Angel City was controlling all of the tempo, all of the momentum in the attacking third, and eventually got that shot there. Just excellent composure by Mayara Neus, knowing that she had enough time to settle the ball down to her left foot, set up her shot, and she just curls it in.
1: Tracy, during our pregame show, we heard from Sarah Gordon and her reaction to the midseason coaching change, and also reflecting back on the midseason coaching change in 2023, was that sometimes off-field changes can take some pressure off of the players. And it was a really thought-provoking comment. Did you maybe see that manifest itself out of the first half tonight?
0: Yeah, and I think it's interesting. And I think it's no secret, too, with all the press conferences that we have been able to sit in on with listening to Coach Alex Strauss, that he had, you know, very high demands of each player in a specific style that he wanted to see his team play. So I'm sure each player and each position had, you know, a long list of things that he wanted to see from the players. So maybe that's it. Maybe it's, you know, just simplifying things a little bit now without Alex Strauss, and these players can now just play. You know, a lot of times when you think as a player, you don't play your best soccer. And so now they maybe have the opportunity now to play a little bit more freely. And we did hear from Coach Smerud just talking about how he is not, you know, tied down to anything tactically. He is able to be open to different tactics, different, you know, ways of which this Angel City side is going to play. And we've definitely seen that in the first half. They're a little bit more simplified in their approach to their build and how they attack. They're going a little bit more direct. So, yeah, simplifying things sometimes, you know, takes the pressure off a little bit.
1: Angel City with a 1-0 halftime lead over the Orlando Pride on a goal by Myra Neus in the 36th minute. Now, remember, Orlando playing without the Golden Boot leader in the NWSL in Barbara Banda, and Angel City statistically dominated Orlando in the first half. Orlando basically did nothing threatening from an offensive standpoint. If I'm Orlando, I was kind of surprised at some of the offensive players that they started, or should I say some of the players they didn't start. They have the likes, obviously, of Marta, but I don't think she's up to the capability of a full 90 right now. But they have the likes of Nicole Payne. They also have some really promising young forwards in rookie forward Saleh Washington, who actually started against Angel City earlier this year, another rookie forward, Seven Castain, and a former USC Trojan in Simone Jackson. I was somewhat surprised that one of them didn't start, but that being said, if I'm Orlando, I wonder if I shake things up and maybe make some sort of substitution at halftime. How do you see it?
0: Yeah, you're right. There's a lot of opportunities and options that the Coach Seb Hyden can choose from to pick up, you know, have come into the match, pick from his lineup to come in and make a difference. A lot of options here, and I think you're right. We might see an early change, whether it's halftime or shortly after, from Orlando, because their offense is just lacking. And you look at the stats, 17 touches in the opposition box, so that's the attacking third for Angel City. 17 touches in that first half. For Orlando, just 2 touches.
1: Wow.
0: So not generating really anything threatening going forward. And they looked, you know, a little disjointed, a little unsure of where players are going, where they want to make the runs. But that's the effect that you have when you have a player like Barbara Banda not on the field for Orlando. And the record with Barbara Banda throughout her time that she's been there, 30-11-9. Without Barbara Banda, 3-4-3. Goals, 81. With Banda, 11.
1: Oh, man.
0: Without. So that's a tremendous part of your attack, the way you operate. You know, we mentioned defensively, offensively, this Orlando team has got to, you know, figure some things out going here into the second half.
1: Angel City, a 1-0 halftime lead over the Orlando Pride here at BMO Stadium. By the way, I want to give a shout-out to Angel City public address announcer Heather Jordan, who is serving as the public address announcer for all the World Cup matches this year in Houston. You can hear her in the background. She's done a fantastic job in representing Angel City on a truly international basis. And in fact, you can catch Heather Jordan tomorrow for the match between Canada and Morocco in the round of 16. It'll be on the air at 10 a.m. Pacific time from Houston. So listen closely in the background. Angel City's own Heather Jordan doing a great job as the public address announcer for all the World Cup matches in Houston. Angel City FC 2026 season tickets are on sale now. 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Angel City with a 1-0 halftime lead over the Orlando Pride. As Tracy said, Angel City dominating statistically, and Orlando clearly feeling the absence of the NWSL's golden boot leader in Barbara Banda. It's Myara News with the only goal of the match in the 36th minute. It staked Angel City to a 1-0 halftime lead over Orlando. Kick off the second half after these. You're kicking it with Angel City FC on the iHeartRadio app.
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0: Football Club over the Orlando Pride on a goal by Myron Use in the 36th minute. Angel City statistically dominated Orlando in the first half besides the goal, to the point where we wondered if Orlando, Tracy, was going to make a substitution at halftime. And guess what? Be careful what you wish for. Guess who's subbing into the match at halftime for Orlando? The GOAT, Marta, is about to come in.
1: Well, and it feels like every time Marta comes in against Angel City, they need a boost, and she provides that for Orlando. So I think it's fortunate for Angel City that it's at the halftime break, so some minutes to talk about it before they start the second half of play, because Angel City starting the second half is just as important as it was the first half to be on the front foot. They have the one goal lead here. They need to keep the momentum, keep the energy here from the home crowd, and really not allow Marta to pick this Orlando side up.
0: And Orlando is also subbing Nicole Payne into the match at halftime. Marta, 40 years old, and she can still get it done. The goal she scored earlier this season was the 45th of her NWSL career. And she has, in some ways, some motivation, because Marta, who has appeared in 6 World Cups with distinction for Brazil, recently had a record of 17 career World Cup goals broken by a guy named, an Argentinian guy. What was his name? Lionel Messi.
1: Messi.
0: I hear he's pretty good, too. The Marta of men's soccer. So, Marta, on the field, subbing in along with Nicole Payne for Orlando at halftime. Angel City outshot Orlando 10-2 in the first half. Orlando did not have a shot on target or a corner kick. They only had 2 touches in Angel City's penalty area. So we are not surprised that they would make a pair of substitutions at halftime, including bringing in Marta. Marta this season limited to just 7 matches because of a thigh injury. The most she's played is 55 minutes, and she will go for the final 45 tonight against an Angel City team trying to resurrect its season, as Orlando booms the kickoff over the far sideline out of bounds to put pressure on Angel City as Giselle Thompson gets ready to throw it in. So Thompson from the far sideline will bring it in. And her throw-in is taken away temporarily by Jan's daughter, but Ali Centenor got called for fouling Ali Lemos, and it'll be a free kick for Orlando attacking the goal to our right.
1: And it looks like Nicole Payne's actually subbing in on the back line, which is interesting. She played on the front line for Orlando, has some experience playing defender, of course, but just another change in the back line for Orlando.
0: Yeah, Payne started at forward 2 games ago at San Diego and scored the only goal of the match, the first goal of her NWSL career in a 1-0 road victory for Orlando back on May 24th. 1-0 Angel City, second half just underway, but Marta is on the case for Orlando. Payne near sideline to Marta. Marta at midfield reverses it back to her Brazilian national team teammate, Rafaeli. Rafaeli with a tap to the far sideline. Here is Abello, pressured by News, who has the Angel City goal. Back to Rafaeli, and now to a retreating Corey Dyke. Dyke winds up, flips it upfield to midfield, set away from Marta by Shores to Jan's daughter, left sideline to Endo. Endo for Angel City, chased by Marta. And a nice move by Endo, but she got mugged by Marta. Shores with a cross, headed out by Rafaeli, comes back to the center circle to Sams. Sam's outside right, Giselle Thompson for Angel City against Obaye. Giselle Thompson slowly moving in. Right of the area, into the area. Taps it back to Laguerre from the arc. Laguerre shoots and a save is made easily by Morehouse.
1: Good idea by Laguerre there. She couldn't get the shot off of the one touch. Takes the touch to shift the defense a little bit to allow her to have a little more space to get her shot off. Just not enough on it in the end.
0: Dyke back in the Orlando end, 2 minutes into the second half, 1-0 Angel City, up to Angelina. Angelina taps it back for Orlando, now to Lemos. She switches the field to the far side for Carrie Abello. Abello back to Rafaeli. in Orlando playing without the Golden Boot leader in the NWSL, Barbara Banda, because of a thigh injury. Here's a nice move by Myron Hughes for Angel City. Gives to the arc to Jansdotter. Her pass to Endo denied by Dyke. Held in by Shores. Shores at a hard collision is hurt as she sent it towards goal. It was captured by Morehouse. But Evelyn Shores and an Orlando player with a hard collision, and both of them slow in getting out. Might have been a situation where one or both got the wind knocked out of them. It was a collision with Julie Doyle. And it was a midsection to midsection hard collision.
1: Yeah, and I'm surprised that there was no foul called on that, because it's Evelyn Shores gets to the ball first. Julie Doyle just runs into Shores after getting the ball, so there's no play on the ball by Doyle.
0: By the way, to recap the substitutions, Marta entered the match for Luana, and Nicole Payne came in for Haley Mapes. And that's why, for the moment, Nicole Payne is playing on the back line, as Tracy said. We're 3.5 minutes into the second half. It's 1-0 Angel City, and they'll get a throw-in from the far sideline at midfield. If Angel City wins, they will pull to within 1 point of Orlando for the 8th and final playoff spot of the NWSL. The throw-in, Jansdotter to News. Her pass to the arc, knocked away by Payne. Up to midfield, recaptured by Laguerre. Laguerre outside left to Shores. Shores takes a left-footed shot, and Morehouse watches it carefully go over the net for an Orlando goal kick.
1: And in that first half, Angel City had a lot of success attacking down the left side, which is where Haley Mace was. And so it was combination plays, overloads, overlapping runs between Shores, Endo, and the central midfielders combining. So now Orlando makes the change, puts Payne back there. Payne's a player with a lot of pace, and they're probably going to try to want to disrupt the success that Angel City had on that left side early.
0: Here's Centenor outside middle. Nice pass to Giselle Thompson. Right side of the area. Chips the cross. Left side of the area. Lemos heads it to the left point of the area. Shores left of the area against Marta. Evelyn Shores lets it go over the left sideline, and Marta, who can't believe it, actually touched it last. Throw on Angel City, and that's no way to treat a goat. It'll be thrown in from the left sideline by Angel City. Marta actually played for Brazil's national team during the World Cup break. She appeared in one of their two battles with Team USA. And the second match was especially a battle. Jan's distance throw-in coming up from the left sideline. Svendis lets it fly to the left end line, and it's knocked down, lost to the left goalpost, but then Morehouse picked it right back up with Borges at her face. Morehouse loops the outlet pass to Abello, far side at midfield. Carey Abello pulls up there for Orlando. Anna Morehouse dropped the ball at the left goalpost with Ari Borges right there.
1: Yeah, and that's the thing about those long throw-ins. It's just another dangerous set-piece opportunity.
0: Here's Hafele for Orlando going long, and Sarah Gordon sweeps over to take care of it. Gordon under pressure by Marta, banks it off, and Marta over the near sideline, throwing Angel City in its end. They lead 1-0 in the 51st minute over Orlando.
1: With the set pieces, it just creates a little commotion, a little chaos inside the box.
0: The throw-in taken away by Orlando. Here's Angelina. Angelina right of the area, got the cross away. It was deflected by Borges, and it's caught by Angelina Anderson. So Brazil well represented out there tonight. Orlando with 4 players from Brazil, and all of them have seen action tonight. And then you have Ari Borges for Angel City, who just got done joining 3 of them on the Brazil national team during the World Cup break. Unfortunately, the second match, Eugenia of San Diego got injured for Brazil, and she was officially put on the season-ending injury list today. Back in the Orlando end, Nicole Payne takes over, and they say she was out of bounds, and Angel City's going to get an attacking third throw-in from the left sideline, attacking the goal to our left.
1: Yeah, so unfortunate for Dugina. She was having such a good season with the San Diego Wave. You hate to see her go out, of course, with that season-ending injury. That game was wild. 8 red cards.
0: And a good tune-up and experience for Team USA, because Brazil, of course, will be hosting the World Cup next year. Off the throw, and Jansdotter knocks it off Payne over the left end line for an Angel City corner kick presented by Cedars-Sinai, and the corner kicks are 3-0 Angel City. 53rd minute, they lead it 1-0. Allie Sentinor will take this quarter kick from the left quarter in her Angel City debut. Giselle Thompson available if she wants to go short up the left sideline. Sentinor's right-footed quarter kick to the right side of the area. It's headed away from Muse by Ovaye over the right end line for another Angel City quarter kick presented by Cedars Sinai.
1: It's been fun to see Allie Sentinor just come in into her own with this Angel City side. A lot of confidence. She's taken some set pieces, some free kicks.
0: Endo takes this one left-footed from the right quarter. A line drive left to the spot. It's knocked by Shores, who can't get a shot away. McCutcheon heads it out of the area. Scrambling after it is Ovaye. Ovaye for Orlando, midfield near side. Dribbles around Laguerre, but not around Neuse. She knocks down Neuse and gets called for a foul. Free kick, Angel City.
1: Yeah, Ovaye is the type of player that has one speed, and it's always 100% there. Just a little bit too much into the back of Myra Neuse. After Neuse comes back, helps defending.
0: Ovaye had a goal and two assists in their first five matches of the season, but then had to miss the next six with a thigh injury. And as Tracy mentioned, that came against Angel City 3 months ago. Shores with the free kick for Angel City. Booms it right of the arc for Endo. Headed away from her. Comes down at midfield. Giselle Thompson heads it to Laguerre. Laguerre on the center circle. Knocks it to Shores. She left foots a long one right side of the area for Endo. Headed back by Abello. And one outside of the right by Sentinor back to the goal. Allie Sentinor knocked down by Marta for a foul. Allie Sentinor draws the free kick for Angel City. And Marta spikes the ball away angrily.
1: That would be a technical foul in basketball.
0: Yep. By the way, I don't want to jinx it, but we've actually had no yellow cards yet in this match. Which Angel City leads 1-0 in the 55th minute. Sentinor will take the free kick, attack and go to our left. Right now, by the way, Kansas City leads Denver 2-0 in the 84th minute. Both Kansas City goals scored by Michelle Cooper. And if that result holds, that would also be favorable for Angel City. Sentinor's right-footed free kick into the goal box, where it's captured by Morehouse, the Orlando keeper.
1: Yeah, that ball played in just a little bit too close to Morehouse, and Morehouse comes up off her line, making the easy grab.
0: 1-0 Angel City, 56th minute. Orlando's ball midfield far sideline as June Endo kicks it away from Abello over the far sideline. Throw in Orlando. Abello into Doyle. Doyle dropping it back to McCutcheon. Orlando tried to get something going by making two substitutions at halftime, but here's a takeaway by Jansdotter. Jansdotter right side of the area. She's in. Score!

0: Bryce Young's daughter celebrates her return and beckons the crowd to get even louder. 2-0 Angel City as the forward from Iceland hopes to have just iced this victory against Orlando.
1: Yeah, and this is pure individual effort from Jan's daughter. She forces the turnover off of Papaielli, and then she's off to the races. You see her just explode into the space. Now she's in behind the back line of Orlando. She picks her head up. She sees she has a runner, but I love this. She takes the opportunity to hit this on goal. She sees a slight opening and just slots it past Morehouse, giving Angel City the 2-goal lead here. That's her fourth of the season. She's now tied for the lead with Mayara Noose, the other goal scorer here tonight. Welcome back, Svindis Jan's daughter.
0: And she beat Morehouse with a nutmeg. Back comes Payne for Orlando, attacking the goal to our right. Payne right point of the area, stopped by Shores. Noose comes away for Angel City and gets it up to Endo. And it's not like she stole the ball from just anybody. That's a veteran, decorated international Olympian and World Cup vet in Hafaeli. Here's Centaur for Angel City. Attack will go to our left. 2-0 Angel City, 58th minute. As Svindis Jan's daughter did it all by herself.

0: Hey. More so good, huh?
1: We'll take it, yes.
2: A 2-0 lead for Angel City. Maior in use in the 36th minute. Tremendous Young's daughter in the 56th minute. Both goals unassisted. Another takeaway by Angel City, the Orlando end. Left sideline, Jan's daughter again. Jan's daughter's pass taken away by Angelina, but knocked over the sideline by Shores. And it's actually going to be a throw-in for Angel City.
1: Marta not happy about that?
2: She's not happy about a lot right now. Messi breaks her record and her club and is down 2-0. Here's Giselle Thompson in from the right for Angel City. Thompson right point of the area. Thompson double team, but is able to bank it off of Bello over the wide end line. Quarter kick, Angel City, presented by Cedars-Sinai. 5 quarter kicks for Angel City, none for Orlando. And no Banda, of course, is out. I know Oyane is out, but still, it's been a different looking Angel City team thus far. The results have showed it. From the right corner, Junendo taking the corner kick. She addresses it left-footed. In-swinger, goal box. Cleared out of the area by Jackie Ovalle for Orlando. Chased down at midfield near sideline by Laguerre, who keeps it in there. Marina Laguerre, the rookie out of Duke. Back to Sarah Gordon. Gordon gliding at the center circle. Far-sided midfield to Sands. Sam's a long right-footed pass, headed away from Jan's daughter, taken down by Lemos. Lemos gets bumped by Shores. Lemos pulls up. If anything, this match has also shown the value that Sventus Jan's daughter brings to Angel City as they take it away, and Sendor gets bumped down hard by Hoffmanley for a foul. Free kick Angel City from about 30 yards out.
1: I agree, as Angel City will set up here for the set piece. It also shows the value that Sventus brings to the wing, right, to the width, and also the value that Sitnor, adding her to this team, what it does for Angel City. She's playing the nine. That allows Sventus to be pushed outside onto the wing, which I again, think is her best spot, her best position, where she shines the brightest. And then you see what she provides defensively. She's really putting in the shift defensively. You have to be incredibly disciplined to play the wing, and that is Sventus Jansdottir's bread and butter.
2: Sandor bluffs. Endo takes the free kick for Sams. It just dribbles past her, and it's gobbled up by Morehouse, the Orlando keeper. There's Morehouse rolling it to Hoffmanley. Now to the far side of Bello. Licks it upfield. At midfield on the far sideline, Julie Doyle. Doyle walks the dribble over the center line, and the pass to Ovalle is knocked out by Giselle Thompson for an Orlando throw-in. Angel City at San Diego next Saturday. The Wave in first place in the league at 8-4-1 going into their match against Gotham tomorrow. But remember, San Diego placed Dugenia on the season-ending injured list earlier today. She had 5 goals and 4 assists this year, including a goal and an assist and a win against Angel City here on May 9th. 2-0 Angel City over Orlando, 62nd minute. Back in the Angel City defensive end, here's Gordon. Marta and Emily Sams collided. Play continues. Both are back up. Here's Shores for Angel City. Over the center line, attack will go to our left. Evelyn Shores outside left to Jansdottir. Back outside left to Laguerre with room. Laguerre switches the field outside right. Giselle Thompson moving in on Abello. Right side of the area. Cuts to her left. Backed up by Marta. Marta fighting Giselle Thompson. And the foul gets called on Giselle. It'll be a free kick for Orlando from its end. And we're going to get 2 substitutions. Soleil Washington and Zara Shavoshi will check in for the Pride. So after this, they'll have only 1 substitution left. So Shavoshi and Washington in, and Ovalle comes out along with Abello. 63rd minute, Angel City 2, Orlando nothing. Soleil Washington, a rookie out of Florida State, won a national championship with them last year, along with Angel City rookie Taylor Suarez. Hoffmanley, back in the Orlando end. Left puts it upfield. Headed by Giselle Thompson. Comes down to Marta at midfield. Marta flicks it back to McCutcheon. And now Orlando resets to Hoffmanley. on the near side of the Orlando end. Corey Dyke.

0: sends a long one. It's headed away from Payne. Comes down midfield over to your side. Angelina, right puts it to Payne. Stopped by Shores. Meyer and Neuse. Nutmegs Lemos. Neuse on the loose. Meyer and Neuse bearing in down the middle. Knocked down from behind by Lemos. No foul called as Hafele clears it up to Marta. Marta left puts it off of Borges. It careens to the far sideline, and Giselle Thompson banks it off of Doyle for an Angel City throw-in. They lead 2-0 in the 64th minute. All right, the throw-in will come from the far sideline by Giselle Thompson. The Angel City goal scored by Myara Neuse and Spendis Janzotter. Janzotter heads it nicely off the throw-in to Sentinor. Sentinor to Neuse. Right side of the area. Couldn't connect with Sentinor or Giselle Thompson. And Orlando comes back with Lemos. Lemos a long right-footed pass. Going for Soleil Washington. And Sams knocks it over the left sideline. It'll be a throw-in for Orlando from there. Soleil Washington has started 6 matches this year for Orlando, including the one at Angels against Angel City 3 months ago. In the center circle, Dyke for Orlando to the near side to Payne. 65th minute, 2-0 Angel City. Right sideline, Angelina to Marta. Marta outside of the right, back to Angelina. Angelina for Marta once more. In her 11th year in the NWSL, all with the pride. Her pass to the arc, broken up. Cleared out of there by Ari Borges. Comes down, a high bounce in the center circle. Hafele collects for Orlando. This shows you how valuable Barbara Banda is to this Pride team. 11 out of their 18 goals, as Tracy mentioned. Banda has accounted for 42% of Orlando's shots on target as a team this year, which is an enormous percentage when you think about it. Here's McCutcheon for Orlando right side.
1: Yeah, the impact that she has on this team and the success of this team, this Orlando Pride team, is immense. And really, her presence is felt, of course, when she's not on the field. But I think Orlando has done a better job in this second half, just not looking as out of sorts without Banda.
0: Here's Laguerre, near sideline in midfield. Somebody lost a shin guard down there as Borges for Angel City taps it back to Sams. 66 minute, 2-0 Angel City. They attack the goal to our left. Giselle Thompson driving right side against Shavoshi. Right side of the area. She's got a step. She's got the wide end line. The cross for Sentinor is knocked away. Cleared up to Washington with a turn on Borges. Clears it upfield. And Doyle is knocked down by Sams for a foul at a free kick Orlando.
1: And you felt like the attack was heavy down this left side, the opposite side for Angel City in the first half. Well, now it's shifted to the right side. Giselle Thompson has gotten more involved into the attack in the second half. And she just exploded on that last sequence for Angel City past the back line. Unfortunately, unable to connect and find her teammate inside the box.
0: Into the 67th minute we go. It's 2-0 Angel City. Hafele in the center circle for Orlando. Recapping the substitutions, Soleil Washington checked in for Ovalle, and Shavoshi came in for Abella. Riley Tiernan is on deck for Angel City as Neuse rolls one into the Orlando end, but nobody for Angel City made a run. Riley Tiernan on deck for Angel City, and I'm really curious to see what Riley is able to do in the second half of the season as Hafele goes long downfield. It'll be tracked down by Shores for Angel City, and she sends it upfield with a roundhouse left, taken there by Payne in midfield on your side. Stolen, however, by Sentinor. Nice maneuver to get around McCutcheon. Oh, a beautiful twirl on Payne as the crowd oohing and aahing. Sarah Gordon and the Angel City into Sam.
1: And again, I just love to see the confidence on the ball by Allie Sentinor.
0: In the center circle, Laguerre. Her pass went to Neuse, but Neuse stumbled, and so Orlando takes it back, taken right back by Angel City's Ari Borges. She reverses it to Emily Sams. The shots are 13-2 Angel City. The shots on target are 5-0 Angel City. The corner kicks are 5-0 Angel City. But most importantly, the score is 2-0 Angel City. Here's Soleil Washington knocking it over the far sideline in midfield. And it'll be a throw-in for Angel City after they bring Riley Tiernan into the match. This Angel City substitution presented by Sprouts Farmers Market. And she's going to come in for either Janzotter or Endo here. And it's going to be Janzotter who has earned the ovation that you're about to hear. Svendis Jansdottir, with her fourth goal of the season, leads Angel City in goal contributions as referee Mark Verso just brandished his yellow card. And I don't know if it was at the Orlando bench, but the closest player was Marta in the center circle. So we'll see officially if the yellow card goes to Marta or the Orlando bench. But I actually think it was Marta.
1: Yeah, I wouldn't be surprised. She came in pretty feisty since she's entered the match.
0: It was almost like they were going up against Team USA last month.
1: Yeah, things haven't... She hasn't let off of that.
0: Nope.
1: That mentality.
0: I can't blame her. So Riley Tiernan in for Jansdottir. 2-0 Angel City, 69th minute. Far-sided midfield Lemos to Shavoshi. Back to Hafele and now to goalkeeper Anna Morehouse. Morehouse at her arm. Rolls a right-footed pass to Dyke. If it goes into the books this way, Angel City will be just 1 point behind Orlando for the eighth and final playoff spot. Morehouse, the Orlando keeper, has it once more at her arc. She chips it to the near sideline, targeting Payne. Payne pressured by Endo. Endo shoves her. Payne maintains the dribble and has to send it right back to Anna Morehouse. So Orlando having a little bit of trouble getting out of its own end and developing anything right here. Raffaele will try. We're about to cross into the 71st minute. It's 2-0 Angel City. Here's Lemos, chased by Tiernan over the center line. She's able to connect there. Angelina knocks it back to Raffaele. Raffaele approaches the center circle, wants to go long down the middle. Gordon has it lined up, however. Headed upfield. It's going to be headed by Angelina. Gets it back from McCutcheon for Orlando. Attack will go to our right. Julie Doyle, right sideline. Angel City trying to get Angelina Anderson her third shutout of the season. Here's McCutcheon with a tap back to Dyke. Now to Julie Doyle. Attack will go to our right. Back down the right sideline. Nicole Payne moving in on Shores. Right point of the area. Payne cuts to her right, towed over the right end line by Shores, and it'll be Orlando getting its first corner kick of the match in the 71st minute.
1: Yeah, and initially I thought that Shores was backing up too deeply, allowing Nicole Payne to have too much space in front of her. But good job by Shores in the end. She's baiting her and understanding and respecting the speed of Payne.
0: Remember, Orlando scored the match winner in a scramble off a Marta corner kick 3 months ago. Marta's left-footed corner kick here is caught by Angelina Anderson. A sign of new times, perhaps.
1: Yeah, and Shavoshi almost got to that ball. And the way that you work yourself back in as a team to a game where you're struggling offensively, you don't have your star forward, is off of set pieces. So Angel City has to be aware of that and understand that they need to minimize the opportunities that they give Orlando in that category.
0: It remains 2-0 Angel City now in the 72nd minute. Sarah Gordon back in the Angel City end. Left puts it to the far side to Emily Sands. Leif Smeru trying to get a victory in his Angel City debut as their interim head coach. At midfield on the far side, here's McCutcheon. McCutcheon going long for Washington. Jabs a nice right-footed pass to Doyle. Left side of the area for Orlando. Back to Washington. She fanned on it. It was slightly behind her. Comes down to Doyle, left of the arc. And the whole play was offside to begin with. Free kick, Angel City.
1: Yeah, and again, I'm not a fan of allowing the play to go on when the offside is so obvious. Doyle was a couple of feet in front of the back line of Angel City. They allow the play to continue. And then it's a couple of touches before they eventually make the call. But
0: another Angel City substitution. They bring Claire Emsley into the match, replacing Myara Neuse. This Angel City substitution presented by Sprouts Farmers Market. They lead Orlando 2-0 in the 73rd minute. So both Angel City's goal scorers subbed out of the match. Here's Centenor heading it towards the arc. It comes back to Laguerre outside middle and kicks it off the hand of Marta. And Angel City's going to get a free kick. They take it quickly to Endo. June Endo outside left. Rolls it back to Shores. Shores outside left. Passes for Centenor and swings the pass up the middle to Borges. She collides with Doyle. No foul called. Orlando counterattacks. Here they come. Attack going to go to our right. Angelina. Now the right sideline to Marta. Marta moving in ominously on Shores. Right side of the area. Cuts to her right. Shores got a piece of it. Angelina chips it all the way across. Nobody can make a touch on it for Orlando. And Emily takes it out of the air and clears it downfield. Good defense by Angel City.
1: Great job defensively and good work and great organization by the back line.
0: It remains 2-0 Angel City in the 74th minute over the Orlando Pride. Claire Emsley, who just checked in, actually broke into the NWSL with Orlando. She played 11 matches for him back in 2019. Here's Emily Sams in the left corner, knocking it away from Washington, but she gets it back. Skies it across the arc, but it comes down to Endo for Angel City in its defensive end, and she clears it back into Orlando territory, where it's handled by Corey Dyke. To the near sideline to Payne. Payne connects with Marta. Marta turning on the dribble. Tries to drive down the middle. And a slow pass. She's able to connect with Shavoshi outside middle. Back to Marta. She approaches the arc. She's surrounded. She's held up. She almost turned it over. It's saved by Shavoshi. Shavoshi back to Hafaeli. And they're just not in any rhythm at all without Banda. Here's Corey Dyke driving right sideline to Payne. 75th minute, 2-0 Angel City. The cross to the arc is flared out of there by Borges back out to midfield on the near side.
1: Yeah, you're right. Just not clicking, and there's hopeful balls sit in. The last attack, Angel City gets back defensively. It's a nice-looking ball, but no runners on the end of it.
0: Hafaeli in the center circle, far side in midfield. Shavoshi connects with Lemos. Attack will go to our right. Back to McCutcheon. McCutcheon moving in from the left. Swerves around Borges. Left of the area to Washington. Washington drives to the left end line. Left footed cross for Doyle. Heels it right into Sams. Doyle goes down to the area. No foul caught. And Giselle Thompson clears it out of there.
1: And that was probably the best looking attack coming from Washington. Getting in line, cutting it back to Doyle. Doyle's feet just gets caught up underneath the ball. Unable to get off a shot in the end, but they are possessing, they are, you know, forcing Angel City to have to chase a little bit, but nothing really dangerous inside the attacking third.
0: They try it again with McCutcheon in from the left to Marta. Chips a left-footed pass to Washington, left of the area, against Giselle Thompson. Her left-footed cross all the way to the goal box, cleared by Shores outside the area. Emsley toes it upfield, and I think it either hit the referee or Lemos is hurt. It did hit the referee, so that's why play had to be stopped. And Mark Verso looks embarrassed at himself that the ball hit him. Every time I see a ball hit a referee, they always feel guilty about it, it seems to me. 2-0 Angel City in the 77th minute. Orlando will make its final substitution. Hannah Anderson checks into the match for Hafaeli. So, among other things, that leaves attackers like Simone Jackson and Seven Castain off the bench. With them needing offense.
1: Well, and that's three changes to the back line. The only piece still there from the starting lineup, Corey Dyke.
0: Here's Angelina off the restart to McCutcheon. Back to Dyke. 2-0 Angel City, 77th minute. Orlando has dominated the field tilt over the last five-plus minutes, but Angel City has been sound defensively. Here's Marta outside of the right against Gordon. Marta drives to the middle towards the arc. Nice left-footed pass to Doyle. Doyle left side of the area against Giselle Thompson. Dances to her right. Right-footed ball all the way across the goal box. Harmlessly over the right end line. Goal kick Angel City.
1: But Orlando is gaining a little bit of momentum here as they are possessing. They're getting into the attacking third, or their attacking third. And the referee blowing his whistle, wanting, I think, Angelina Anderson to hurry up and take the goal kick.
0: Well, I agree with you. Angel City has not yielded yet, but you want to get the field tilt back your way.
1: And those are the little moments I talked about, just having to manage if you're Angel City. It's the moments where you turn off maybe mentally a little bit. You have a two-goal lead here. You feel like the game's in your hands. Nothing.
0: Here's a long pass. Bouncing ahead to Endo, winding up for a long roller. Dived on by Morehouse.
1: And it looked like a pretty easy save from Morehouse, but actually kind of difficult as she's trying to get back into position. She's backpedaling, and then the shot comes on the ground. She has to readjust her momentum, get down to ground.
0: Orlando's ball at its end with Shavoshi. 2-0 Angel City, 79th minute. Midfield near side, takeaway by Shores, and banks it off of Angelina over the near sideline. It's going to be a throw-in for Orlando. Things have got to be really worrisome for Orlando. The injury to Banda, she would have to leave the club again at the end of a month to join Zambia for the Africa Cup of Nations tournament, which is the World Cup qualifier. So she'd have to miss an additional, perhaps even 5 games, depending on how Zambia does. Back in the Orlando end, it's McCutcheon. McCutcheon left puts it out to the center line for Sams, averts Marta, and then Borges knocks it back to Anderson.
1: Yeah, good choice by Borges there to go back to Anderson to allow Angel City to reset here, slow the game down, regain, and try to get back the momentum.
0: 79th minute, 2-0 Angel City. Anderson going long downfield. It's just over Centenor, but it's chased by Giselle Thompson. She knocks down Doyle hard for a foul, and it'll be a free kick for Orlando from its end. By the way, just to confirm it, the yellow card we discussed earlier indeed was against Marta, her first yellow card of the season. Marta set to play in her 7th World Cup next year on home soil.
1: So picking up right where she left off then in that match against USA, got a yellow card in the 8 red card game,
0: man.
1: Thriller.
0: I cannot think of a better tune. The only drawback just for world soccer in general, NWSL in particular, was the Duginia injury. Far sideline at midfield, here's Doyle. Left foot to downfield, Soleil Washington heads it downfield, and Washington gets around Sams and Giselle Thompson. Save Anderson at the near post as she fights it off over the left end line for an Orlando corner kick.
1: Well, a huge moment for Angelina Anderson, helping out her team defensively keep the shutout so far in this one, and great individual work by Washington to slip past 2 defenders of Angel City.
0: Here's the corner kick into the goal box, punched by Anderson up in the air and headed out of the goal mouth by Sarah Gordon. Volley by Angelina into the goal mouth and set high. It'll be another corner kick for Orlando, but they came close. There was also close to a handball on that play, and I'll be relieved when play is restarted. I hope VAR is not looking at it. Marta's poised to take the corner kick. Mark Verso saying, hold on, but he's not tapping his ear. There was a big-time flurry in the penalty area, and Orlando is still not taking the corner kick, and Mark Verso is holding his hand up to his ear. I'm worried about a potential, and now we're clear. There will not be a handball. VAR says nothing to worry about. Marta will take the corner kick. 82nd minute, 2-0 Orlando. It's a left-footed in-swinger, and Shores heads it out of the goal mouth. Oh, big-time defending by Angel City in its penalty area there. Angelina for Orlando. Back to Dyke outside middle. She left puts it to the spot. It comes left to the spot. Back to the goal. Anderson can't get the shot away. Tiernan tracks back to take it away to Emsley. And Emsley clears it upfield. Boy, Angel City has done a much better job defensively in chaotic moments tonight than they did in the first 12 matches of the season.
1: I think they've been a little bit lucky, though, the last two plays, because I've seen a couple of players caught out of position, and it's almost like they were stopping, waiting for something to get called or the ball to get cleared, instead of just continuing to play through the moment, make sure they're disciplined defensively in the right position.
0: 83rd minute, it's 2-0 Angel City. Orlando will get a free kick, attack from the goal to our right, and the Angel City defensive end from the left sideline. It's into Lemos. Ali Lemos for Orlando as they try to keep this momentum going. Here's Corey Dyke at the center circle for the Pride. Connects there with Angelina. One touches it back to Dyke. Dyke's pass. Kicked it right to Endo. Passed it past Centenor. Emsley tried to pounce. She's taken out by a hard tackle by Lemos, and no foul call. Orlando has it back far sideline in midfield. Not anymore. Julie Doyle lost it over the far sideline. Soccer ball don't lie. Throw in Angel City.
1: An And Allie Lemos finally gets up from that challenge with Claire Emsley.
0: Emsley, by the way, who is in her fourth Angel City match since being activated off of maternity leave, but she started twice for Scotland during the World Cup break. Her first appearances for her country since July of 2024. So great to see that during the World Cup break as well. Sams for Angel City back to Angelina Anderson. In the 84th minute, it's 2-0 Angel City. Anderson pops it up to the near side of midfield. Endo heads it to Laguerre, and we get a whistle, a foul called behind the play on Angel City, and Orlando will get a free kick at midfield of the near side.
1: I'm excited to see Claire Emsley in this match. She hasn't been involved in a match yet where, you know, Angel City's up two goals here, has a lead. She's going to end up playing the most minutes she's played since she's been back. When this one's all said and done,
0: Angelina fouls Allie Sentnor at midfield, and Shiboshi had held Sentnor's jersey just before that. Free kick, Angel City leading 2-0 in the 85th minute. I know this is all a small sample size. I know Orlando is without Barbara Banda, but if anything, it's got to give Angel City fans a lot of optimism and a lot of hope after this performance tonight, as Gordon takes the free kick downfield. Looking for Endo, headed by Shiboshi up to Payne, and Payne can't keep it in at the near sideline. Throwing Angel City leading 2-0 in the 85th minute.
1: And Lemos kicks the ball away there in frustration, but that says a lot because this Orlando side's down two goals. You kick the ball away, that allows some more seconds to be taken off of the clock.
0: Oh, Shiboshi just threw down Riley Tiernan, and that was almost a hair pull as well. No foul called. Comes into the center circle to Washington for Orlando. Far side to Doyle. Attacking the goal to our right. Can't send Washington away. It was intercepted by Giselle Thompson. Banks it off of Washington and Doyle, who flips it back to Washington. Giselle Thompson maneuvers between Washington and the ball and takes it away to Sands. Back to Angelina Anderson. 2-0 Angel City in the 86th minute. And we anticipate really not a lot of second half stoppage time. We only had 1 minute of first half stoppage time. Funny that happens when you don't have to take one of those goofy match breaks. Oops, did I say that? Anyway.
1: Yeah, I think you should keep saying it.
0: Back to the Angel City defensive end, Giselle Thompson, and rolls it to Emily Sands.
1: I guess you know how I feel about him.
0: No, yeah. I think we've made, very passive-aggressively, yeah, we have made our points felt. Nothing like a hydration break in a dome. Anyway, here's Emily Sams back at her end. And rolls it back to Angelina Anderson. Angel City's goals coming by Myara Neuse and Svendis Jansdottir, and both now have four goals this year to tie for the team lead. Here's Payne taking over in the Angel City defensive end. Outside of the right to Lemos. Strokes a right-footed ball, but it's caught in the goal box. And that was just another hopeful ball by Orlando as it's caught by Anderson.
1: Yeah, and that seems to be, you know, the MO for Orlando's attack most of the time this match. Just kind of sending and hitting hopeful balls in. No runners on the end of them or near getting on the end of them. But credit to Angel City. That's great defensive work. Remaining organized, making sure they're tracking the runners.
0: They lead it 2-0 in the 87th minute, and they've earned it. Here's Hannah Anderson's long pass downfield. Payne and Shores tangle, and Shores flares it over the near sideline. It's going to be a throw-in for Orlando. By the way, Shores, during the World Cup break, played for the U.S. 23 and under team, by the way. As did Angel City's Taylor Suarez. McCutcheon to the center circle for Orlando. Now to the far sideline, Julie Doyle on the draw. Outside left, intercepted by Giselle Thompson ahead of Soleil Washington. Giselle Thompson double-teamed. She's knocked down, but it pops free to Shores. Or I beg your pardon, Emsley. Emsley into the center circle for Laguerre. Laguerre taps it near sideline in midfield to Endo. Knocks it back past Payne, and it's rescued at the sideline by Shores. And Angel City still with it. Shores up to Laguerre with a good juke on Angelina. Kicked away from her, however, by McCutcheon. Backed up by Sams, taps it back to Anderson, off to Sarah Gordon. 88th minute, 2-0 Angel City. Gordon going long over Sentnor, headed down at midfield over the near side. Shiboshi for Orlando, sent back by Shores, going for Sentnor. Sentnor chasing Dyke. Dyke gets to it first. Dyke has to left-foot it back to Morehouse. the Orlando keeper at her left end line.
1: And with the U23s, they actually traveled to Brazil as well. So both the U.S. Women's National Team and the U23s went to Brazil during the international break, and the U23s played a couple of matches against two Brazilian clubs.
0: Sam's back at midfield on the far side. 2-0 Angel City in the 89th. Long pass to Emsley. Anderson gets to it first. Anna Anderson left puts it upfield. And I thought that was brilliant scheduling, especially for the senior national team. I mean, that's the perfect World Cup tune-up right there.
1: Well, and at Fortaleza, Brazil, or in Fortaleza, Brazil, that's going to be a venue that's going to be featured for the World Cup next year as well. And that game, that second match, set an all-time attendance record for a women's sports game in Brazil. So the environment is going to be pretty similar, I would anticipate, next year. That record that they set had just about 55,800 fans. And the previous record, it shattered it, 33,000. So.
0: And of course, speaking of attendance, here in the NWSL, we had the all-time attendance record shattered by Denver Summit, playing their game at Mile High and Power Field, drawing 65,000. Giselle tops it wide of the area for Angel City, right end line. Chips it left side of the area, headed by Tiernan, but it glances towards the sideline where it's captured by Payne in the 90th minute. It's 2-0 Angel City. At midfield on the near side, Lemos. Lemos knocks it back to Shavoshi. So Angel City, the story of the night, obviously it's offense, but they had a stretch defensively in the second half where they simply just kept the ball out of the net. Luck certainly had a bit to do with it, but results are results. Yep. Here's Marta, midfield far side. Marta to Angelina. With a back pass now to Dyke. In the second half stoppage time we go. We're only going to get 2 minutes of second half stoppage time. Shavoshi for Orlando, driving right sideline. Right side of the area, Shavoshi. Her cross is flicked by Washington. Couldn't get any power on it. It's dived on by Angelina Anderson.
1: Yeah, that ball is always tough to try to get pace on it, enough pace to beat a goalkeeper. And then it gets deflected as well from Sarah Gordon, which takes a little bit more heat off.
0: At midfield of the near sideline, Endo gives it back to Laguerre. 2-0 Angel City, about a minute and a half to go in second half stoppage time. Could not think of a better start to the post-World Cup break portion of the Angel City schedule. They'll move to within 1 point of Orlando for the eighth and final playoff spot in the NWSL. They were also helped out by the fact that Houston lost tonight and Denver is losing 3-0 to Kansas City right now. So it's pretty much all the way around been a perfect night up to this point for Angel City as we're now in the final minute. The throw-in back in the Angel City end. Ari Borges to the far sideline. Giselle Thompson attacking the goal to our left. Just over half a minute to go now. 2-0 Angel City over Orlando. Claire Emsley, far side in midfield to Borges. Back to Emsley. Emsley reverses it back to Sarah Gordon. Gordon up to Emsley. Angel City just seconds away from a 2-0 victory. Seconds away from a shutout. Shores over the center line. Attack will go to our left. Shores driving left side. Breaks Washington's tackle. Shores headed for the coffin corner. Deep in the corner, it goes out. There she goes! Angel City earns its wings! And the debut of Ali Sendor and the debut of interim head coach Leif Smerud. They shut out the Orlando Pride 2-0, and they earned it with the way they played both offensively and defensively.
1: Yeah, they did, and they really shined offensively, I felt like, in the first half and the second half. And defensively, they had to do a little bit of work in that second half because Orlando definitely had a surge. They brought on Marta, eventually got a few things clicking offensively. But in the end, an overall really good performance and a great way to start this second half of the season.
0: And very happy to be saying these words. Stay tuned for the Angel City After Party after these. The final score from BMO Stadium Angel City Football Club 2, the Orlando Pride nothing. You're kicking it with Angel City FC on the iHeartRadio app.

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0: Now back to Isaac Lowenkrop.
16: Oh, was it great to be back at BMO Stadium after the World Cup break, but even better to see the performance that Angel City put on for its fans tonight with, let's just call it what it is, a dominant 2-0 win over the Orlando Pride. The asterisk, they were without the golden boot leader in the NWSL in Barbara Banda, who had scored 11 of their 18 goals. She missed this match because of a thigh injury, but in past years, Angel City has not always been able to take advantage of the absence of opponents' star players. But in the debut of Ali Sentinor, in the debut of interim head coach Leif Smerud, they sure did tonight.
17: Yeah, and I think just in a broad sense, they haven't been able to take advantage of opportunities, right? You felt like, you know, there were certain situations, whether it be the way that the schedule played out, the way that, you know, they had a home game after a loss. Mm-hmm. They never were able to capitalize on those opportunities. Well, tonight, this was a golden opportunity to take advantage of a team that is without their best player. Tonight, they showed up, they showed out, and they did just that. They took advantage of that opportunity.
16: And Angel City put the goal in golden after the half-hour mark tonight. No score in the 36th minute. Here's a takeaway by Laguerre. Attacking the goal to our right for Angel City. Down the middle to Borges. Borges, her pass for Neuse, broke it up, and it goes to Jansdott, right of the arc. Right side of the area, Giselle Thompson puts it in front. Cleared out of the area by Dyke. Held in by Borges. Her shot. Knocked down by Dyke. Neuse shoots. Scores! Goal!
17: And Angel City was knocking on the door. You felt like the goal was going to come for Angel City. There were a couple of good shots created, and eventually it's a shot from Ari Borges that gets deflected to Neuse. Neuse cleans it up, has complete composure inside the box, takes a touch, and just curls it in that far post.
16: And then, after Angel City took that 1-0 lead into halftime, 11 minutes into the second half, Svendis Jansdottir made up for lost time after missing four matches with a foot injury and made tonight's play of the match. Avello into Doyle. Doyle dropping it back to McCutcheon. Orlando tried to get something going by making two substitutions at halftime, but here's a takeaway by Jansdottir. Jansdottir right side of the area. She's in. Score! Bendis Jansdottir celebrates her return and beckons the crowd to get even louder. 2-0 Angel City.
17: Jansdottir is back, baby, and we are all happy to see her back on the field and played a different position here for Angel City. She's used to play the nine when she was here this season. At the beginning of the season before the injury, she got pushed out wide, and I think that's where she shines the brightest for Angel City, with Allie Sintnor now playing that nine role. Great finish, and it was all individual work by her work defensively that forced the turnover off of Papaielli. And then it's the finish. The finish, the confidence to go forward. She did have an option to slip the ball in. She saw an opening, took the shot, scored the goal.
16: Her fourth goal of the season, coupled with Neuse's fourth goal of the season, gives Angel City a 2-0 victory over the Orlando Pride. And among other things, Angel City has moved from 12th place to 9th place in the NWSL with their victory over Orlando. They're now just 1 point behind the Pride for the 8th and final playoff spot in the league, helped out by the fact that two of the teams ahead of them in the standings lost tonight. Denver was shut out 3-0 by Kansas City. Houston lost at Washington on a second-half stoppage time goal by Trinity Rodman, 2-1. Coming up next, we'll name this evening's Once Upon a Farm player of the match. After Angel City wins it over Orlando 2-0, this is the Angel City After Party. You're kicking it with Angel City FC on the iHeartRadio app.
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16: 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And Angel City put on a show for its home fans at BMO Stadium. Ali Sentnor wins her debut. Leif Smerud wins his debut as Angel City's interim head coach. Now it's time to name this evening's player of the match, presented by Once Upon a Farm.
17: And it's none other than the player coming back for Angel City, Svendis Jansdatter. She's back! Got her fourth goal of the season. It was the second goal in this match, but she just did a lot for Angel City. You saw the energy she brought defensively, and that's how she scored her goal, doing the work defensively. She forces the turnover. She got into the attack a lot. Three chances created, three shots, two of them on target. We just love to see her on the field for Angel City. She started off the season so hot, so strong, and then got the injury. Now she's back. You love to see her continue where picking up where she left off for Angel City.
16: And get this, Angel City fans. Angel City beats an Orlando team without Barbara Bandit tonight 2-0. Next Saturday, they're at San Diego. San Diego, of course, is going to be without Dugenia, who was an MVP candidate, and they placed her on the season-ending injury list earlier today. Then, the following week, they play at Chicago, which is tied for 14th place, and Angel City, of course, beat them in the season opener 4-0. And their next home match after that against Racing Louisville, a playoff club last year, but in last place this year. And U.S. national team forward Emma Sears has reportedly requested a trade. So all those factors mean that suddenly Angel City has a big-time favorable opportunity to really get back above the playoff line and perhaps then some.
17: Yeah, they do. And then you look at the next match after Racing Louisville, they're playing Kansas City Current, and I'm not sure, but I think at that time, by that time, Temo Shawinga might be away.
16: Africa Cup of Nations.
17: Yes, so you talked a lot about, or we've talked a lot about, Angel City not being able to capitalize on opportunities in front of them at the beginning of the season. It's the second half of the season. We heard Sarah Gordon, the captain of Angel City, really talking about and emphasizing the importance of this match here to set the tone of the second half of the season for Angel City. They were able to accomplish great things here tonight, so hopefully that sets the tone for the rest of the season.
16: Yeah, August 1st, and I'm just going to double-check about that. That's going to be in Kansas City, and the Current is so tough there, obviously. But just to confirm, that is during the Africa Cup of Nations tournament in 2026. I believe it is during group play.
17: Yep.
16: In early August. So, yeah, it's about a week into the tournament. So Shawinga would be on international duty for that matchup. Great point. Boy, you want to talk about a favorable opportunity schedule-wise by Angel City. So they got to take care of business like they did tonight, starting next Saturday at San Diego. Tracy and I will be on the air at 5:45 with kickoff at 6 between Angel City Football Club and its arch rival, the San Diego Wave. We'll talk to you then. For now, this is Isaac Lawencroft saying goodbye from BMO Stadium and saying goodbye for our stadium engineer, Jake Warner, our studio engineer, Zach Elcaldi, and our UCLA Hall of Famer, Tracy Bailey. The final score, Angel City Football Club 2, the Orlando Pride, nothing. Good night, everyone.
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0: Los Angeles,
1: 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You're all angels, each and every one of you.
0: This is soccer for the City of Angels.
2: I love this squad.
0: This is Angel City FC. Angel City pregame on the pitch is on. Now with all the lead up to today's match, joined by Tracy Bailey, Isaac Lowenkrau.
3: Happy 3rd of July from BMO Stadium. Tonight, the National Women's Soccer League roars back to life after the World Cup break. It's Angel City Football Club hosting the Orlando Pride. I'm Isaac Lowenkrau with Tracy Bailey, and speaking of dates, Thursday, June 17th will go down as one of the most eventful days in Angel City franchise history. 9 a.m., Angel City trades midfielder Kennedy Fuller to Bay FC. 11 a.m., Angel City parts ways with head coach Alex Strauss. 4 p.m., Angel City acquires U.S. national team midfielder and forward Ali Sentnor from the Kansas City Current. So, Tracy, now that the dust has settled, give us a sense of why Angel City made that flurry of moves.
4: Well, I think the obvious reason is that this organization and Angel City wants more, right? They have big goals for this squad. They have things that they want to accomplish. And what that says is they're not giving up on the 2026 season. So they're making changes. They're saying, okay, Alex Strauss, we gave you about a year. So he came in last season. Of course, there were games remaining. But his overall record, 7-15-5. They're saying that's not good enough. We want to do big things here. We need to make a change. Maybe it's taking too long. I don't know what they're thinking, and we will probably never know exactly why, you know, they made the moves that they made. But what they are saying, and I think the message is clear, they are looking forward and they have high expectations for this organization and for this team, and they are excited to finish this season out on a high.

0: and made the playoffs for the first time in franchise history. An instrumental part of that 2023 resurgence, Angel City's present captain, defender Sarah Gordon.
1: When we had a coaching change back in 2023, ultimately, it just shifted the energy of the team. It took some pressure off and it really changed the momentum of our season. And we were able to kind of like capitalize on that momentum. And being successful in this league is, it's about momentum and it's about riding that momentum. And so it really starts with Friday. We really need to set the tone on Friday. It's not a do or die moment, but I think it's really, really important for our group to kind of see where we're headed. Yes, we've had big changes. Yes, a lot has happened. As someone who has been here for since the beginning, I've seen a lot in my years, but I just feel like this group may be young, but everyone has a really good head on their shoulders, is focused, is open and ready to get to work. I'm excited to see what we can do when we come together and perform.
2: And what I take from this, and what I think was the most interesting, was that she said it takes the pressure off, right? Like when they made the coaching change to, you know, a couple years ago, Becky Tweed takes over, that took off the pressure. But for me, in my mind, I'm saying, oh, the pressure is even higher. But yes, you have an interim coach, so maybe you're thinking that it's not going to be, you know, your coach for long term. So, you know, you're not trying to go out and prove yourself to that person, especially in particular. But for me, I feel like the pressure is on these players and, you know, you make a big change, you have Sitnor coming in and now she even said the emphasis is on Friday. She's looking forward to it. So I think, of course, you almost lower your expectations for the season because you make all these changes and that, you know, default is an excuse. But as a player, you come into this with all of your energy and focus towards making a change. You know, getting off on the right foot. This is the second half of the season. This is, you know, you've had a month break. This is your chance to now start on a positive note and see through the rest of the season and get some wins here for the organization. See what you can do throughout the rest of the season.
0: And adding to the intrigue tonight, the fact that Orlando superstar forward Barbara Banda, the NWSL's Golden Boot leader with 11 goals, will not play this evening because of a thigh injury. Svendis Jansdotter, Angel City's leader in goal contributions this season, meanwhile, back in the starting lineup, back on the field after missing four games with a foot injury.
2: Yeah, I mean, a huge opportunity for Angel City to grab a hold of this, and what's presenting itself is this Orlando squad is a completely different team without Barbara Banda. She has scored 11 of their 18 total goals, so a lot of the offense runs through Banda. They defend differently because they know they have that outlet in Banda behind defenses and that quick transition moment. So they're going to defend differently, and they've struggled a little bit defensively. So defend differently, and they're going to have to provide offense in a different way. Only one other player on Orlando has scored more than one goal, and that's Corey Dyke. So they're going to have to figure things out offensively. Who's going to be the player to step up? And for Angel City, getting Jansdotter back is a huge deal. Only because she was really the light and the positive for Angel City up until she got that injury. So her back in the lineup is going to ignite a lot of energy, I think. And, of course, you have Ali Sitnor joining the squad. So I'm excited to see what that brings.
0: And we're excited to be back from the World Cup break and excited that it comes back with a matchup between Angel City and Orlando because six of the nine all-time meetings between these sides, the game-tying goal or game-winning goal has been scored in the 86th minute or later, including each of the last three meetings between these teams, including exactly 3 months ago when Orlando prevailed 2-1 over Angel City in Orlando. We will kick off the rematch here at BMO Stadium 19 minutes from now. 2 minutes from now, it's this evening's player availability report and the starting 11s. You're kicking it with Angel City FC on the iHeartRadio app.
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7: Sunny, comfy, 71 degree early evening. BMO Stadium, Angel City Football Club, 16 minutes away from kickoff against the Orlando Pride. This evening's player availability report is presented by Cedar Sinai. As we mentioned, Angel City forward Svendis Jansdottir back in the lineup after missing the last four games with a foot injury. Defender Savvy King will miss her eighth consecutive match, recovering from ankle surgery. Forward Prisca Chalufia out with a knee injury. For Orlando, NWSL Golden Boot leader Barbara Banda out with a right thigh injury. Starting defender Oyane out with a lower leg injury, and she had started all 12 of Orlando's matches prior to tonight. That was this evening's player availability report, presented by Cedar Sinai. This evening's starting 11 is presented by DoorDash. In goal for Angel City, Angelina Anderson. At right outside back, Giselle Thompson, who scored Angel City's goal at Orlando 3 months ago, tying the score early in second half stoppage time before Orlando went on to win it 2-1. Giselle got the 11th cap of her U.S. national team career during the World Cup break in a match at Brazil. At right inside back, Emily Sam, who spent the last three seasons with Orlando, acquired in January for $650,000 in transfer funds. She was the NWSL's Defender of the Year with Orlando when they won the championship in 2024. And the other center back, Sarah Gordon, who, in a strange way, just like we kind of are, kind of disappointed that she doesn't get to go against Barbara Banda tonight.
8: Which I love, right? You always love a defender that has that kind of mentality. She doesn't want to play chump. She wants to play the best. And unfortunately for Orlando, Barbara Banda will not be playing tonight. But Sarah Gordon is the leader of this team, and she's the player that steps up to speak when things happen, when things change. She's the co-captain of this team, but she's going to be the player that a lot of these young faces are going to look to, and especially these new faces like Allie Sittenmore, who will be in the starting lineup, Svendis Jansdottir, who's been out for a while. A lot of change has happened for Angel City, so she's going to be that stable piece for Angel City, not just defensively organizing things in the back, but throughout the whole team and throughout the three lines. She will be the one that this team looks to.
7: At one midfielder for Angel City, Mayara News, coming off goals in back-to-back matches prior to the World Cup break. At another midfielder, rookie Karina Laguerre out of Duke. She'll start her fifth consecutive match. The other midfielder, Ari Borges, who spent the World Cup break going up against Team USA on Brazil's national team, along with Marta, Angelina, and Rafaeli, opposing Angel City's Giselle Thompson and now Allie Sentinor. At one forward, it's June Endo, starting for the fifth time in her last six games. At another forward, Svendis Jansdottir, three goals and two assists this season.
8: She's back! Angel City fans are excited to see Jansdottir back in the lineup. This is the first time she's back in the lineup since May 10th, so almost 2 months she's been away. And she had been, up until that point, Angel City's leading goal scorer. And through those seven games, she played three goals, as you mentioned, Isaac. But this is a player that I feel is naturally better on the wing. So I think with the insertion of Sitnor in the middle, she will be able to do more of her thing. I thought she obviously played that number nine role really well and got her footing in this league. Now she's going to be in a more comfortable position on the wing, so I'm excited to see what that brings for Spindis.
7: And the other forward, Allie Sitnor, acquired for an $850,000 transfer fee. She had two goals and two assists in 12 starts this year for Kansas City, and then last week she signed an extension with Angel City through 2029, joining Giselle Thompson as the only other Angel to be signed through the 2029 campaign. And one of the things we were wondering when Angel City acquired Allie Sitnor, where exactly is she going to play? Because during her NWSL career, she's played at center forward, left wing, attack midfielder, central midfielder. But tonight, it looks like she's in the number nine striker center forward position.
8: Yeah, and we aren't sure of that, but that's where we think she will start here for Angel City. And again, I think that's the position that has been lacking a little bit, a true number nine. Is Allie Sitnor a true nine? Probably not. She'll probably be more of a false nine because of her creativity on the ball, because of what she can do with the ball at her feet. So I'm excited to see her in that role for Angel City. I think that Angel City needs to get her involved in attacking early. Her first game for Kansas City, she scored a goal against her former side, Utah. So if Angel City can have a little bit of that, you know, decisive attitude with Allie Sitnor, getting her the ball, getting her involved, I think it'll prove to be fruitful for Angel City in their attack.
7: And one of those goals that she scored this season for Kansas City was in this stadium against Angel City back on May 20th in a 2-1 Angel City victory. By the way, Sitnor is also an excellent long-range shooter, so that, as Tracy said, is something we're going to be tracking, where exactly she is on the field during the course of tonight's game, as Angel City Football Club is 11 minutes away from kicking off against the Orlando Pride. And here is Orlando's starting 11. And again, this evening's starting 11s presented by DoorDash. In goal, it's Anna Morehouse out of England, 6 feet and 1 inch tall, 31 years old, in her fourth year in the National Women's Soccer League. At left outside back, Carrie Abello. The center backs, Corey Dyke and Hafa Eli. Hafa Eli has appeared in 2 World Cups and 3 Olympics for Brazil and faced Team USA twice during the World Cup break. At one midfielder, it's Luana, also out of Brazil. She's appeared in 2 World Cups for them. At another midfielder, Ali Lemos, who played her college soccer at...
8: Go Bruins.
7: All right. See, I was in a charitable mood. The other midfielder is wearing the captain's armband tonight for Orlando, Haley McCutcheon, who scored both Orlando goals in their 2-1 victory against Angel City in Orlando on April the 3rd, including the game winner 8 minutes into second half stoppage time. Even had yet another goal in that match that was nullified by an offside.
8: Yeah, and she's the obvious player that Angel City will have to have their eyes on just because of the success that she had against Angel City last match that they faced each other. But she has really become the heartbeat of this Orlando side and is going to be a nuisance in the midfield. So for Angel City, they have to track her movements. And it's almost like when you think the play is dead, Haley McCutcheon comes out of nowhere and gets involved. So Angel City has to be aware of that here tonight.
7: At one forward for Orlando, out of Newport Beach, Julie Doyle. The other forward, Angelina, typically a midfielder, but tonight returns from a 2-match suspension. She got a red card for pulling the hair of Denver's Delaney Sheehan in a match back on May 16th. It was not much of a hair pull. We've seen worse in the NWSL, including in games involving Angel City, but it was a hair pull nonetheless. So she is in the starting lineup tonight at forward again with Barbara Banda out. And the other forward for Orlando, a really fascinating player, Jackie Ovalle, in her second game back after missing 6 matches with a thigh injury.
8: Yeah, and actually went down against Angel City April 3rd. So she was out for quite some time, but had really ignited the attack and formed a really good bond between her and herself and Barbara Banda. So she is back, and she is starting getting her first start since going down. So she's going to be the player for Orlando. I think that's going to have to step up in the absence of Barbara Banda to generate a lot of the offense here tonight.
7: Angel City Football Club and the Orlando Pride will kick off 8 minutes from now here at BMO Stadium as the World Cup break is finally over. Barbara Banda on a pace to set the NWSL single season record for goals will not play tonight because of a right thigh injury. In their last game before the World Cup break, they defeated Bay FC 3-1 on May 29th. Banda had two goals and an assist, but suffered that right thigh injury late in that match and therefore is not in the lineup tonight. So with that in mind, it's a big opportunity for Angel City Football Club to try and resurrect its season after making a coaching change during the World Cup break, trading Kennedy Fuller to Bay FC, and acquiring Ali Sentinor from Kansas City. All those transactions happened on the exact same day back on June 17th, and we're 7 minutes away from seeing Ali Sentinor make her Angel City Football Club debut. She'll be starting at forward tonight, and as we said, Spendis Jan's daughter, Angel City's leader in goal contributions on the season, makes her return after missing four matches with a foot injury. As we speak, Angel City FC is 4 points behind Orlando for the eighth and final playoff spot in the NWSL, and there are two other games going on as we speak. Washington and Houston are tied at one in second half stoppage time. Trinity Rodman scored 5 minutes into the second half, but Houston's Kate Fosse tied it up in the 89th minute. And Washington, as we speak, has just scored in second half stoppage time to go up 2-1 over Houston. And it was Trinity Rodman who scored again. So a brace by Trinity Rodman. And the NWSL is making up for lost time with the drama that we're seeing already tonight. You've also got Denver and Kansas City scoreless in the 25th minute. So that result, by the way, if Washington goes on to win, that will help Angel City because Houston is presently 1 point ahead of them in the standings. So that means if Houston loses, Angel City can pass them and move to within 1 point of the playoff line currently occupied by the Orlando Pride. Both teams emanating out of the West Tunnel on the midfield stripe, including Angel City's Ali Sentinor donning a uniform for the first time. Ironically, she's wearing number 17, the number previously worn by Kennedy Fuller, who was traded to Bay FC, as we said, on the same day that Ali Sentinor was acquired by Angel City Football Club. Kickoff from BMO Stadium, Angel City FC and the Orlando Pride, 5 minutes away. 2 minutes away, it's Tracy Bailey's Keys to the Match. You're kicking it with Angel City Football Club on the iHeartRadio app.
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12: The talking is done.
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7: Angel City Football Club ready to run against the Orlando Pride. And pride is what Tracy Bailey puts into putting together her keys to the match.
8: Well, I think my first key is going to be the most important key for Angel City. It's going to be to start off on the front foot. So this second half of the season begins with the opening kickoff. So Angel City has to start off and set the tone of how they want this rest of the season to go. Orlando is extremely comfortable playing from behind. No Barbabanda, so usually that would mean that would have to open them up a little bit and prohibit those transition moments. But it might open up them a little bit. They might be struggling to find success offensively because they don't have Banda. So Angel City has to put in their minds. This Orlando team has not got a chance here at BMO. So my second key is for Angel City to take advantage of Orlando's defensive questions. A lot of shifting in the back line for Orlando. The center back pairing has shifted a lot. Ohani, probably the one of two constants that have been there along with Corey Dyke, not in the lineup here. So Angel City has to get started early, get Sittner involved early, get Svendis Jansdatter, June Endo inside the 18, create some chances. And my third and final key is for Angel City to take care of the details and the small little moments. And I'm talking about the little moments like the opening minutes, the minutes right before a half, the minutes, you know, just after a stoppage, whether it's an injury or somebody goes down. Those moments are the moments that it seems like Angel City has clicked off in games. So they have to remain focused. Those X factors, those set pieces, remain focused, remain locked in, and see this game out, especially against this Orlando side, which are you already mentioned, Isaac, a lot of goals scored in the final minutes of the game. So have to stay focused, especially in those last 15 minutes here tonight for Angel City.
7: Angel City in black uniforms with pink numbers. Orlando in white jerseys with light purple shorts as Angel City takes the field. In the first half, they'll be defending the northern goal to our left in front of Angelina Anderson. Orlando will defend the southern goal to our right in front of Anna Morehouse. Mark Verso is our referee. A new start for Angel City Football Club. The debut of interim head coach Leif Smerud. And the debut of U.S. national team forward and midfielder Ali Sentnor. Also the return of Angel City's leading goal contributor, Svendis Jansdatter, after missing four matches with a foot injury. And it'll be Jansdatter over the ball in the center circle to kick off the 10th all-time meeting between Orlando and Angel City. The Pride leads the series 5-2 with two ties. It was exactly 3 months ago that Orlando defeated Angel City 2-1. Haley McCutcheon scoring both Orlando goals, including the match winner 8 minutes into second half stoppage time. In the center circle, Karina Laguerre dribbles past Luana. A tap from Jansdatter, left side to Sentnor. Her first touch, left of the arc, to the arc, around McCutcheon. Her shot deflects towards Morehouse, who gobbles it up. I like this Ali Sentnor in an Angel City uniform thing.
8: And I'd love to see it. You'd love to see the confidence in Sentnor go right at the goal when she has the ball at her feet, saw some space, ate it up, and says, hey, I'm going to take a crack at goal. Doesn't get there in the end, but you love the aggressive nature already from Sentnor,
7: who had two goals and two assists in 12 starts for Kansas City before being traded to Angel City on the 17th of June for an $850,000 transfer fee. Far side at midfield, Sarah Gordon punches it over the far sideline. It'll be a throw-in for Orlando. The big story for them, playing without the NWSL's golden boot leader, Barbara Banda, out with a thigh injury, with 11 goals in the bank this year, on pace to break the NWSL single-season goal-scoring record. Foul at midfield against Angel City. Off the free kick, Hoffelli in the center circle, over the center line to Abello. Attack will go to our left, confronted by Myara News. Abello toes it down the left sideline. Here's a good turn Outside middle from Angelina. It gets knocked away from her. Headed towards Gordon, who volleys it over Julie Doyle out of Newport Beach. Abella wins the header, but it's cleared by Sams, the former Orlando defender, upfield. And a good trap by Jansdotter. Heavy touch. He's taken down by Luana, and it's a foul on Luana. And Svendis Jansdotter says, I'm only back for 2 minutes, and I get cut down. They did not call the foul on the play.
8: Actually, no call on the play, and Jansdotter looks like she's in a lot of pain holding her lower left right leg.
7: Yeah, she rolled her right ankle, and then Luana also tripped Jansdotter, so it was kind of a double whammy, and no foul was called on the play. And Svendis was howling in pain as she grabbed the area around her right ankle.
8: The training staff from Angel City not signaled out on the field yet, so that's a good sign. Svendis gonna walk it off, and a lot of times I'll tell you what, with that injury, you roll your ankle, a lot of times you think it's a lot worse than it is. You take a moment, you take a breath. Once you get to your feet, you realize you're okay, and I think that's what happened in that situation for Jansdotter.
7: No score in the third minute. Throw in Angel sitting near sideline in midfield. And Board just kicked it over the near sideline because Orlando had previously kicked it out intentionally because Jansdotter was hurt. So Angel City just gives it right back to Orlando. Good sportsmanship by both squads. The throw-in is kicked by Neuse off of Centenor. It careens to midfield on the near sideline and is lost out of bounds by Julie Doyle. It'll be a throw-in for Angel City. Giselle Thompson got her 11th cap for Team USA during the World Cup break. The throw-in is knocked back over the near sideline, and Giselle will once again throw it in from there. Angel City started this season 3-0, but has gone 1-6-1 since then, as Abello clears it off of Angelina over the near sideline, and Giselle Thompson with her third throw-in in a matter of just a couple of moments.
8: Yeah, and actually, Orlando was the team that handed Angel City their first loss of this season.
7: That was exactly 3 months ago today as Doyle flicks it ahead for Orlando, and it's pounced on by Ovaya, but a bad touch, and it goes over the near sideline. It's going to be a throw-in for Angel City. Orlando, among other things, has had a lot of issues with injuries this year. Banned, of course, out tonight. Ovaya in her second game back after missing six matches with a thigh injury. The throw-in near sideline sent up field by Jansdotter, and it goes out for an Orlando throw-in as Abella will throw it in. Near sideline at midfield. No score, fifth minute. Orlando without one of its starting defenders in Oyane, who won a World Cup with Spain in 2023. She had started all 12 of Orlando's matches coming into tonight. At midfield of the near sideline, it goes out again for a throw-in. Oyane missing tonight's match because of a lower leg injury. Giselle Thompson throws it into Jansdotter. She gets double-teamed. McCutcheon going long for Doyle, denied by the head of Sams, headed downfield by Angelina. Sarah Gordon on the chase. Kicks it away from Doyle, kicks it over Angelina, but kicks it over the sideline. Throw in Orlando, no score, fifth minute.
8: I tell you what, when you're a defender or just in a team in general, it's really hard when you have so much shuffling along the back line. Your back line usually is the one stable part or the one part you want stable, and to have a lot of the same faces starting each match. So, as I mentioned, one of my keys for Angel City, they have to take advantage of that. A lot of communication and organization comes from the back line, so players in new positions, new roles, it takes an effect on a team for sure.
7: And they also had to make a transition between last year and this year, losing Emily Sams in the offseason, a former Defender of the Year, and then Abello missed the first nine matches with a hip injury. Here is Abello with a heavy touch, taken away by Jansdotter for Angel City. Attacking the goal to our right. No score, 6 minute. Shores for Angel City. Back on the near side at midfield. Borges with a pass knocked away by Abello and then hit out of bounds by Borges. It'll be a throw-in for Orlando from its end.
8: Well, and Haley Mays, too, in the back line from Orlando. She has played as a winger and on the back line. So although she has started every single game for Orlando, not always starting on the back line. So another player that, you know, isn't necessarily in position that she's played in all season long for Orlando.
7: Yeah, Mace was essentially signed to replace Sams, but in their last game before the international break, she started it forward. Here's Ovaya flying down the right side for Orlando. Attack will go to our left. She drives to the middle. Left-footed pass left of the arc to Angelina. Back to Lemos, outside middle out of UCLA. Angelina has it back now, outside middle. playing catch with Lemos. Lemos confronted by Borges. Off Ailey. Along now for Dyke.

0: Way outside of the right to Mace. Mace back across the center line to Dyke, back into the center circle, Hafaeli. He's represented Brazil in two World Cups and three Olympics. Near sideline of Bello to Doyle. Her pass easily taken away by Sams. Upfield, here's Laguerre. Good hesitation move. Pass is taken right back by Hafaeli. Confronted by Laguerre in the center circle. Got it away to Luana. Luana down the middle for Orlando. Has Ovaya to the right. Here's a long shot by Luana, and it's just wide to the left. And it'll be a goal kick for Orlando, as, or for Angel City, as Anderson dove after it.
1: Yeah, and Angel City got caught tracking back. It's Sarah Gordon, along with Evelyn Shores, trying to make their recovery runs, just dropping, allowing Luana to continue her dribble towards goal. And Luana says, okay, you're not going to step to me. I'm going to have a shot. It seemed like Angelina Anderson was going to be able to have it and see it all the way in. Fortunately, though, for Angel City, does not hit the mark.
0: In a scoreless eighth minute, Anderson right foots the goal kick, far side at midfield. Shores has it downfield, sent back by Dyke. Connected with Ovaye, her pass deflects away to Endo. And now it's Shores putting the moves on Ovaye. Twirls around Ovaye, but it's tapped away by Luana. Went to Giselle Thompson, whose long pass is handled by Dyke. And then she collides with Jan's daughter and went off Smendes over the far sideline, throwing Orlando. Haley Mace will throw it in. Orlando on its first winning streak of the season. Before that, they had lost 4 of 5, including back-to-back road losses against the two expansion teams in the league, Boston and Denver. Far sideline at midfield, it's trapped by Evelyn Shores for Angel City. Passes over the center line to Neuse down the middle. Bad touch, a long touch. She wraps up Angelina. Angelina with a back pass to McCutcheon, and Orlando has it under control in its end. Angelina making a return after being suspended 2 games for pulling the hair of Denver's Delaney Sheehan in the aforementioned loss to Denver. Here's Anna Morehouse, the Orlando keeper, tapping it on the far side to Dyke. No score in the ninth minute as the NWSL returns from the World Cup break. Return with a flourish as earlier tonight, Washington beat Houston behind 2 goals from Trinity Rodman, 2-1, and Rodman scored the winner in second half stoppage time. Far sideline at midfield, here's Mace. Mace attacking, will go to our left for Orlando. Forced to pull up by Endo. Lemos way outside to the right, switches the field left side. Angelina on the chase, but it's too hot to handle. Went over the near sideline at midfield. It'll be a throw-in for Angel City.
1: Yeah, and Angel City content to allow Orlando to possess in their back line.
0: Borges loses the ball, taken by Orlando's Doyle. Outside left to Angelina, and now it's McCutcheon outside middle. McCutcheon rolls it to Dyke of the center circle. Dyke, far side at midfield to Mace. Mace doubles away from Endo and left foots it back to Orlando goalkeeper Anna Morehouse. And now to the near side to Hafaeli. Hafaeli glides upfield, confronted by Jan's daughter. Abello for Lemos. Rolls it to Angelina. Angelina passes across the center circle, headed away by Shores. Into the center circle, McCutcheon. Nice pass to Mace, and a bad pass by Mace to the far sideline, and Ovaye can't save it. It'll be a throw-in for Angel City.
1: Yeah, and Angel City will have to see if they can now have some sense of possession and pass the ball around themselves. It seems like Orlando's had the majority of the possession so far this game, and Angel City, like I said, is content to allow them to possess because they're not really threatening. They're not really going anywhere.
0: The long throw-in back into the Orlando end. Hafaeli, far sideline at midfield to Ovaye. Dropped it back to Mace. Mace to McCutcheon. Good little twirl around Centenor. Far sideline Ovaye. Ovaye over the center line. Attack will go to our left. Ovaye down the middle. Corralled by Angelina. Moves it down the left side to Abello. Carry Abello left of the area. Left-footed cross. Right end line over Luana. Comes down to Jan's daughter. Jan's daughter, roundhouse left it upfield, far sideline, held in there by Mace for Orlando. The Orlando Pride, a record of 5-5-2, holding the 8th and final playoff spot in the NWSL as we speak, but again playing tonight without Banda and also starting defender Oyane because of injury. Rory Dyke for Orlando in the center circle. Dyke doubles it back on the dribble to Anna Morehouse. When they won the championship 2 years ago, Morehouse set a then NWSL record with 13 shutouts, and it lasted only a year. Loretta of Kansas City had 14 last year. Takeaway midfield, far side, Angel City. Laguerre to Borges in the center circle. Attacking the goal to our right. And she drops it back to the former Orlando defender, Emily Sams. Sams dribbles over the center line. Her pass to New. She gets taken down by Hoffelli. Gets back up with it and then gets taken out again by Hoffelli for a foul. Good work by Myara News.
1: Yeah, great job of News not giving up on the play. She gets to, goes to ground initially and then gets back up. Actually, I think got away with a handball there and continues to go forward, which I think Angel City's doing a good job of right now. Once they get the ball off of a turnover from Orlando, they're immediately looking forward. The time before that, it was Emily Sams getting forward, trying to make things happen offensively.
0: Bignum making things happen offensively. Look who's over the ball for the free kick from 40 yards out. It's Ali Sendor along with Endo attacking the goal to our right. No score, 13th minute. Endo addresses it left-footed, Sendor right-footed. Sendor bluffs. Endo serves it left to the spot, headed, and it's stopped by Anna Morehouse relatively easily.
1: Yeah, good idea, though. Noose is so dominant in the air for Angel City. It was a good ball. Didn't have a lot of pace on it, so Noose was going to have to always put a little bit more on it when she's jumping up going for the header. Didn't get enough on it to beat Morehouse.
0: Noose had goals in back-to-back matches for Angel City before the All-Star, before the World Cup break. Here's Doyle, a long pass down the left side to Abello. Abello for Orlando against Giselle Thompson, left of the area. Pirouettes right. Giselle Thompson stays on her like glue. Outside left to Angelina. Angelina against Borges. Brazil against Brazil. Left sideline to Abello. Tries to fight her way around Giselle Thompson. And Giselle Thompson boxes her out. And then Abello kicks it over the left end line. Goal kick, Angel City.
1: And that's going to be a fun individual battle to keep our eye on throughout the night. Carrie Abello, a player that loves to get forward. So she'll try to use the width for Orlando. Get forward. And I think that's going to be where they're going to be most dangerous without Barbara Banda in the middle of the field. They're going to have to find a way to utilize Abello and Mace on the width and Ovalle on the opposite side.
0: No score in the 14th minute as Angel City took the goal kick short. Emily Sams going long for Jansdottir, headed away by Hoffelli. Comes down at midfield. Sentinor wins it for Angel City. Sentinor passes to the right sideline. Giselle Thompson chases it down. Giselle Thompson, right point of the area to Muse. Heavy touch, kicked away by Abello. Cleared by Hoffelli, upfield for Doyle. Doyle against Sams, taps to the near sideline. Borges got it first to Muse. Nice pass right side of the area. Jude Endo across in front for Sentinor. Smothered, cleared out of the area by Orlando. And then cleared upfield off of Borges to Angelina. Orlando comes back in transition, attack from the our left. It's flicked over the near sideline, however, by Doyle. It'll be a throw-in for Angel City.
1: That's a really good sequence by Angel City. And what started it was the long ball, the threatening ball in behind, looking for Jansdottir. Although it doesn't come off, it forces the defense of Orlando to have to drop. And then that ball gets played and left in space because of the space that was vacated by the back line dropping. And in the end, it's a gorgeous ball from June Endo. Just unable to connect on it was Ali Sitmore.
0: And it was dangerously close to being a handball on Corey Dyke of Orlando. But we remain scoreless, crossing to the 16th minute. Near sideline at midfield. It's kicked out of bounds by Lemos back over the near sideline. It'll be a throw-in for Angel City FC. Angel City is 4-6-1. All six of their losses, however, by one-goal margins. Five of them by 2-1 scores, including their last match before the World Cup break against North Carolina, and the other by a 1-0 score.
1: I think that's part of it, that part of the what makes it so frustrating, I think, for Angel City and the players. They're probably knowing that they're in every match, so it's just the little details, right, that need to change. That's going to be the X factor, really, for Angel City to start to get on the positive side of those four lines.
0: No score in the 16th minute. Throw in Angel City, attacking the goal to our right. Giselle Thompson throws it in right sideline. Jansdottir is bumped. The pass comes loose. It's saved, however, by Sentinor. Borges switches the field to Shores. Shores, left side of the area against Mace. Flicks a beautiful pass to Endo. Save! As it's stung into Anna Morehouse, and she hangs on to it.
1: Yeah, very good switch and vision by Ari Borges to find Evelyn Shores making the run on the opposite side of the field into the space. And then Shores does a little dance that forces the defender to bite, and that frees up the space, the overlapping run coming from Junindo, and it's on her favorited left foot. She just unloads. Unfortunately, it's right to Morehouse.
0: No score in the 17th minute as it goes off of McCutcheon over the right sideline, and Angel City will get an attacking half throw in from Giselle Thompson. Giselle Thompson throws it in to Jansdotter. Jansdotter able to poke it to Neusch wide of the area. Right-footed cross is blocked over the right sideline by Limosch, throwing Angel City.
1: Uh-oh.
0: Hey, here we go. A Jans distance throw-in for the first time in forever. NWSL's Player of the Month in March. 3 goals and 2 assists this season. First match back after missing 4 with a foot injury. She winds up after toweling down the ball. She heaves it down the right end line. It's headed by Sams. Volley by Giselle Thompson, caught by Morehouse. And we remain scoreless in the 18th minute. The punt by Morehouse, targeting Angelina. Headed high by Sarah Gordon. It comes down at the center line near side, and it's won and controlled nicely by Emily Sams.
1: Kind of a quick restart by Morehouse off of the long throw-in. Evelyn Shores pushes up along with Emily Sams to try to be a target. And then they're out of position, so it's Jansdotter sprinting back, trying to cover the vacated spots by the two defenders.
0: Sam's going long for Endo, connects with Endo, outside left, against Mace. Endo to Sendor, back to Endo, left of the area. June Endo gets overrun by Ovalle as it trickles over the left end line. Goal kick Orlando.
1: That good combination play, and Ali Sittmore gives June Endo a round of applause there. Good combination shown already between a lot of different players on Angel City in their attacking 5, 6, 7 players.
0: No score in the 19th minute. You made a great point that the absence of Banda is not only reflected on Orlando's offense, but it also puts more pressure on them defensively. Long ball out to midfield, into the Orlando end. It's flicked by Angelina, chased down by Gordon, who heads it over Doyle. It's nudged upfield and pounced on by Borges for Angel City. Good move by Borges. Putting the brakes on, Luana switches the field to Shores. Here's Sentinor, midfield far side. She gets knocked down by Limos and a quick foul called. Sentinor off the restart to Laguerre to News. Attack will go to our right and passes behind Giselle Thompson over the near sideline, throwing Orlando. As we cross into a scoreless 20th minute. Here's Abello back in the Orlando end. Good juke on Myara News. Upfield near sideline. It's lost out of bounds by Luana, throwing Angel City.
1: Yeah, a couple of missed touches by Orlando and by Angel City. I think that just speaks a little bit to the long break that we've had. We're going to see probably a few more of those here tonight.
0: Here's Shores, far side in midfield. Long pass. Headed upfield by Dyke for Orlando. Flicked into the center circle towards Luana. Headed high by Borges, corralled by Laguerre, back to Gordon, who is essentially bored because she doesn't have to battle with Banda. Here's Angelina Anderson clipping one upfield for Angel City into the Orlando defensive end. As Hoffa Ellie heads it back, Borges heads it back towards Hoffa Ellie, who volleys it upfield again. Giselle Thompson wins the ball from Angelina near sideline of midfield. Back to Sams, who's scrambling, pressured by Doyle, who pried it away. Julie Doyle against Sams, left end line, left of the area. Sams backs Doyle to the left quarter. She got the pass away to Angelina. Angelina against Giselle Thompson. Outside left, Luana for Orlando. With a backdoor pass, two out to handle for Abello. Over the left end line, goal kick Angel City in a scoreless 21st minute.
1: Angel City fortunate not to have anything happen on that last sequence by Orlando because it's a giveaway in a vulnerable part of the field there. Emily Sams trying to get back and recover, and Angel City does a good job of getting behind the ball.
0: The debut of Angel City interim head coach Leif Smerud, the Angel City debut of Ali Sentinor, the return of Svendis Jansdotter. Off the goal kick, Gordon far side to Evelyn Shores. Shores a long ball over the far sideline and out for an Orlando throw-in. A throw-in far side in midfield. Limos had it twisted away by Sentinor, but Orlando recovers. Here's Dyke. Hoffa-Ellie now pressured by Jansdotter to Abello, who's also pressured by Jansdotter. Upfield to Angelina. Got the pass away to McCutcheon to the center circle. She connects there with Doyle. Here's Julie Doyle to the near side in midfield to Abello for Orlando. Attack will go to our left. And now it's McCutcheon. McCutcheon doubles it back now to Hafaeli. Hafaeli to Dyke in a scoreless 22nd minute. Corey Dyke for Orlando. Far sideline of midfield, Mates. Back to Dyke for the Pride. They won it all 2 years ago. Then last year finished in fourth place and lost in the semifinals to eventual champion Gotham. On a goal in second half stoppage time as it goes over the far sideline in the Angel City end for an Angel City throw-in.
1: Yeah, and I think a lot of the struggles that they're having are the biggest ones are defensively, as we mentioned, just a lot of rotation in the back line. And Coach Hines said, you know, we need to get back to enjoying defending. And he liked the way that his team played against San Diego, got a shutout. And then the last two matches, I guess, going into the break. So San Diego and then Bay, he said, we're starting to look like ourselves defensively. And then, of course, we're seeing a shifting in rotation, probably not his preference. He probably wanted to start the same way he finished those games going into the break, but unfortunately, availability not allowing him to do so.
0: Angel City's Emily Sams has it in her end. No score in the 23rd minute. Sams going along again for Jansdottir. Chests it down at the arc. Just with Hafaeli. Hafaeli knocked it away, and Dyke cleared it into the center circle. Doyle heading it ahead for the Wada. Sarah Gordon all over it with that typical trademark spring in her step. Sends it back to Angelina Anderson. One thing I'm noticing about Angel City under Leif Smerud is Sams is attempting a lot more long passes than previously.
1: Well, I think Angel City has got to have that threat. They had it earlier in the season when they had Jansdottir on the field. And it just keeps the back line honest, opens up a lot of space for that second ball.
0: Giselle Thompson for Angel City, bearing in from the right. The pass to Sendor, flared away by Lemos. Recovered by Borges. Outside middle to Gear at a scoreless 24th minute. Outside left is Shores with a left-footed pass to Jansdottir. Left point of the area against Dyke. Dyke knocks it away. Jansdottir claims she was fouled, but no dice. As Dyke clears it for Orlando. Sarah Gordon has it. Bounce past her. Look out. Here's Doyle. Doyle, one on three for Orlando. Attacking the goal to our left. Julie Doyle, left of the arc, still with it. Double team taken away by Ari Borges. And no offense to Julie Doyle, but she ain't banned up.
1: And that's just excellent delaying by Emily Sams. It was 1v1, and then it wound up being 1v3 because Sams just delayed Doyle enough and ushered her away from the goal and allowed Borges to make that recovery run and eventually get the ball.
0: Sentinor heels it down the middle for Jansdottir, but it's just kicked away by Abello, knocked right back to Jansdottir. Leaves it down the middle. Sentinor, left side of the area. Her shot deflects over the right end line. And it's going to be a goal kick for Orlando, apparently not touched by an Orlando defender en route.
1: Yeah, Jansdottir has been giving the referee an earful here. Also in that last attempt by Sentinor, felt that it was deflected, but you just see the threat that Sentinor has and brings to this attack for Angel City.
0: Here's a near giveaway by Orlando, and it's in. Lemos scrambles back and resets to Dyke. Back to Lemos. Lemos dribbles upfield on Laguerre. Laguerre cuts her off. She gets it back to McCutcheon, who dummies it over to Abello. No score in the 25th minute. Angel City and Orlando. By the way, referee Mark Verso has not whistled for the match break, which should happen. Wait a minute. They don't need to have match breaks in
1: Thank
0: the NWSL.
1: Goodness. Thank goodness.
0: Julie Doyle in from the left for Orlando. Left side of the area. Angelina gets a right-footed crossaway. It deflects upfield to News for Angel City. Volleys it to Endo. Endo back in her end, and Endo gets bumped down from behind by Luana for a foul. Good job by Endo to draw the contact.
1: Yeah, unfortunately, that for Angel City, that will allow some time to have Giselle Thompson catch her breath a little bit. She was slow to get up from the last play. She's back on her feet now, walking back into position.
0: So Ari Borges taps the free kick back to Sarah Gordon. Gordon did such a fantastic job against Banda back on April 3rd, frustrating her at pretty much every turn.
1: That was so fun to watch.
0: Oh, and she loved every minute of it. Not so much Banda. She got a yellow card during the proceedings. Here's a foul called to midfield on Orlando, and Emily Sams needs a moment as she sinks down to her knees. Perhaps she got the wind knocked out of her or something like that. She is in a crouching position. Angel City FC and the Orlando Pride scoreless in the 27th minute. Sams gets back up and is ready to continue. The former Orlando defender will take the free kick from the near side at the center line. It's Akmagoto our right. She strokes it for Jan's daughter right of the area. Against Hoffelli, one-on-one. They battle in the right quarter. Jan's daughter is knocked down by Hoffelli. No foul called. Hoffelli with good defense. Got the pass away, but it's held in by Laguerre. Laguerre right of the area. Banks it off of Hoffelli over the right end line for Angel City's first corner kick of the night. Presented by Cedars-Sinai.
1: Jan's daughter's got to get her emotions, I think, together just a little bit. It seems like every time she goes down, she's wanting the call. So on that last sequence, just took an extra second to get back up to her feet where it felt like she could have won the ball back.
0: Unendo will take the corner kick from the right quarter for Angel City in a scoreless 28th minute as she addresses the ball left-footed. She booms this one left of the spot. It's headed away by Ovalle from Neuse, and Maiora Neuse gets called for the foul on the challenge, and it'll be a free kick for Orlando from its end.
1: Yeah, Neuse goes up for the header on the far post and doesn't get any of the ball, gets a lot of the player in Ovalle. And Neuse is going to be a target often for Angel City inside that 6-yard box, inside the 18, on those balls in the air. Has proven to be so dangerous.
0: Off the restart, Hoffelli near sideline of Bello, out to midfield, intercepted by Giselle Thompson for Angel City. Drives down the right side, cuts to her left on Bello. Here's Laguerre. Laguerre flicks it down the middle to Neuse. She's knocked down by Mace, and a foul called on Haley Mace, fouling Maiora Neuse. And Angel City will get a free kick from about 33 yards away.
1: And in the center of the field here, this is a good position for Angel City to try to work something up, draw something up.
0: From a statistical standpoint thus far, the possession is 61% Orlando, 39% Angel City, but I would say the field tilt has really been more Angel City's web. Surprised by that possession.
1: Yeah, a lot of possession by Orlando has been in their own defensive third. And Angel City is fine with that. They're going to be fine with that all night long.
0: Sandor will take the free kick. Right-footed. She bluffs a pass to the right. And now we'll step back and address the ball again, right-footed. Right-footed ball is headed up in the air by Doyle at the spot, headed by Luana to the far side to McCutcheon. Clears it upfield past Ovalle. Gordon knocks it back over the far sideline. It'll be a throw-in for Orlando, deep at its end, in a scoreless 30th minute.
1: And speaking of possession, Orlando is not the type of team that is going to win that stat at the end of the game, usually when they have banned on the field. So again, it speaks to how differently they're going to have to be forced to play here without their star in Barbara Banda. And it seems to me when they are possessing, they're trying to figure out, you know, where the space is. They kind of, you see a lot of players looking at each other, a lot of confusion in terms of where they want to go. They don't seem like they are in sync right now at the moment when they are possessing.
0: And Ari Borges has just forced a Jan's distance throw-in from the left sideline. She flings it left side of the area. Dyke for Orlando. Heads it outside left. Giselle Thompson heads it. It's headed down by Luana. It's picked up by Laguerre left side of the area. Laguerre battling Mace. Laguerre with it. Left of the area to Jan's daughter. Jan's daughter against Angelina. Left-footed cross. Missed by Dyke. It squirts to the right end line and is going to be ditched over the right sideline for an Angel City throw-in by Lemos.
1: Yeah, Neuse was making the right run there, but of course it's tough to anticipate that ball squeaking through with Dyke, who probably should have gotten her head on that, squeaks past her.
0: VAR was looking at something briefly, but now Mark Verso says go ahead and throw it in, Giselle Thompson. She does from the right sideline. Centenor back to Giselle, dancing right sideline. Passes deep along the sideline. Abello tore it away from Endo. Sent upfield by Angelina. Intercepted by Sam to Ari Borges. Switches the field to Shores. Shores takes her time. Confronts Ovalle. Right puts it down the middle. Laguerre back to the goal. Back outside left to Shores in a scoreless 31st minute. She drives on Ovalle. Heavy touch. She keeps on going. Toes it to Neuse. Left side of the area. Left footed cross. Cleared away by McCutcheon. Right to Shores. Left side of the area. And it takes off on her and goes out for an Orlando goal kick.
1: And what started that whole sequence was the defensive effort by Emily Sam. She steps in for the interception. Angel City gains possession. And then it's the second effort coming from Shores. It looked like the ball was going to pop away from her. She stretches out to maintain possession, and then it's a beautiful touch to her left foot to be able to release that shot.
0: You know, something didn't seem quite right with Sam. She was making some uncharacteristic plays before the World Cup break, but she's really looked sharp so far tonight.
1: She does.
0: Here's Luana going long for Orlando. Nobody made a corresponding run all the way to the Angel City area, where it's handled by Angelina Anderson at her arc. And left foots it to the aforementioned Emily Sams. Sams with a right-footed pass into the center circle. Right there is Luana, however, for Orlando. Angelina with a slow pass, stolen right back by Sams. And left puts it back to Angel City keeper Angelina Anderson. Angel City in 12th place, but they actually have a better goal differential than two playoff teams right now, Kansas City and these Orlando Pride. Angel City at a plus two. Here's Emily Sams, left-footing it back to Angelina Anderson. No score, 33rd minute. Out to midfield, Laguerre. Laguerre had it towed away by Luana, backed up, however, by Sams to Anderson. Anderson pressured to Sams, and she left-foots it upfield to Endo. Endo with a good trap. Endo connects with Jansdottir. Jansdottir attacking the goal to our right. Jansdottir center circle to Borges. Borges with a tap to Sams. Sams back to Borges. Borges was a teammate during the World Cup break of Marta, Angelina, and Hafaeli against the United States. Here's a takeaway by Ovalle back in the Orlando end. Left puts it back to Morehouse, who right puts it upfield far side. Gordon lines up the header. Comes down, however, to Luana for Orlando. Now to the far sideline. Here's Mace. Mace for the Pride. Jukes Endo and resets back to Ali Lemos. What a national championship at UCLA in 2022. Happy?
1: Yeah.
0: All right. That's what we go for around here. She's also out of Pasadena and San Dimas High School. Now Mace on the far sideline. Back to Lemos at midfield, and her pass downfield goes right to Emily Sams, who escorts it back to Angel City keeper Angelina Anderson. No score, 34th minute. And now it's Gordon on the far side. Up it goes to Ari Borges and back to Gordon. Angel City trying to recapture the spirit of 23 when they made a midseason coaching change then and roared to the playoffs. Sams goes long. It's headed by Mace upfield. Fought for by Shores. Lemos captures it, however, to Mace for Orlando. Towed away by Centenor. For Angel City, attacking goal to our right. And now it's Endo bearing in. Left side of the area. Left-footed ball to the right side of the area. Chested down by Lemos. It goes to Jansdottir, who just rolled it wide of the left. Goal kick, Orlando.
1: Yeah, great sequence for Angel City. The ball goes out to the left side, and it's June Endo combining to get behind Haley Mace, find some space, and then you love Endo in this position with the ball at her feet. She's trying to pick out a runner. There's two runners in the box making that near post run, and she lays it up, looking for the far post, the third or fourth runner in the box. There's a little bit of bouncing ball, and it lands on the foot of Jansdottir, unable to, though, curl it in and redirect it on goal.
0: Off the goal kick, it comes down at midfield to the near side. Giselle Thompson heads it to Sams, back to Giselle Thompson, near side. Clips it away from Luana, and it's won by Angel City's News. Now to Laguerre, jukes around McCutcheon, attacking the goal to our right. Laguerre's pass, and not on the same page with Jansdottir, and it's going to be handled by Anna Morehouse, the Orlando keeper.
1: And I think in that situation, Noose has got to make a run out wide. That'll open up a little bit more space for Jansdottir. Both of those players kind of standing in the same space.
0: No score in the 36th minute. Here's a takeaway by Laguerre. Attacking the goal to our right for Angel City. Down the middle to Borges. Borges, her pass for Noose, broke it up, but it goes to Jansdottir right of the arc. Right side of the area, Giselle Thompson puts it in front. Cleared out of the area by Dyke. Held in by Borges. Her shot. Knocked down by Dyke. New shoot. Scores! Her third straight game with a goal. Anna Morehouse, the Orlando keeper, is furious. She's telling referee Mark Verso that there was a handball on the play. The VAR is Joshua Encarnacion.
1: I don't think she's going to win that argument there. And Angel City had been knocking. The ball gets cleared out a couple of times on that last sequence. It was Borges who tries to shoot it herself. It gets deflected back to Noose. A great settling touch, which sets up her left foot. She's inside the 18 here. She knows All she has to do is curl this in to the far post, and that's exactly what she does. She tucks it in, curling it in to that

0: to the back of the net.
1: I'm not sure I know why Morehouse was so upset. It didn't look like anything close to a handball on any Angel City player. The only thing I can say is maybe she was claiming that an Orlando player should have gotten called for a handball, which would have nullified the goal, but it would have been an Orlando penalty kick. Anyway, here's Centenor for Angel City, which has a 1-0 lead in the 38th minute. Mayara News with her fourth goal of the season. Here she is again, right side of the air with a drive, and missed it wide of the light. It'll be a goal kick for Orlando, but Angel City is really feeling it right now, you can tell.
0: Yeah, and the power that comes from that last shot, although it didn't hit the mark by News, we saw the finesse on the goal, the power in that second attempt by News.
1: The goal was technically an unassisted goal in the 36th minute. But it's so crazy, Tracy, how sometimes you can feel a goal coming. And you felt it there the way Angel City was dominating play. At midfield on the near side, Muse gets twisted around. It's taken by Orlando's McCutcheon. McCutcheon against Ari Borges knocks it back to Abello. Abello left puts it back to Hoffalley. Again, Angel City trying to take advantage of an Orlando club without Barbara Banda, the golden boot leader with 11 goals this year. But it's 11 of the 18 goals that Orlando has scored on as a team. Here's Shores causing a takeaway, and it leads to June Endo drawing a foul on Haley Mace, and Angel City is going to get a free kick just outside of the left point of the area, already leading 1-0 in the 39th minute.
0: Yeah, and Sarah Gordon is talking to the official because that's a second hard foul by Haley Mace against Angel City. Probably wanting him to keep an eye on Mace.
1: Sarah Gordon wearing the captain's armband and dispensing with her captain duties accordingly. Centenor and Endo addressing the ball just outside of the left point of the area. Centenor right-footed, Endo left-footed. 1-0 Angel City in the 40th minute on a 36-minute goal by Mayara News, her fourth goal of the season to lead the team. And her third straight match with a goal. All right, Allie or June, what'll it be? It's Centenor with a right-footed ball, headed to the right side of the area, tracked down by Jan's daughter gracefully, right of the area. Her right-footed cross is hammered over the right end line off of McCutcheon for an Angel City corner kick presented by Cedar Sinai.
0: Yeah, good job by Jan's daughter to track down that ball. She knew that she wanted to get a corner in that scenario. You could tell in the way that she just nailed that off of McCutcheon.
1: 1-0 Angel City, 41st minute. One of Tracy's keys, her lead key, is to get on the front foot, and that's what Angel City has done. Endo took the corner kick short, right side of the area, Centenor left-footed cross, headed away from Borges by Luana, tracked down by Neuse, outside left to Laguerre. Across the field to Giselle Thompson, outside middle. Giselle Thompson doubles it back to Gordon at the center circle. Gordon, right foot to the right sideline to Endo. Endo against Doyle. Outside right, Laguerre, double team. Back to Gordon at the center line on the near side. Into the center circle, Giselle Thompson. Attack will go to our right. Giselle Thompson drives down the middle with a burst. Taps it outside of the right to Laguerre. Laguerre to Endo, tried to flick it back to Giselle Thompson. It got cleared by Hoffalley. Midfield near sideline, Emily Sams. Boy, Angel City is just dominating this match right now. In the center circle, Ari Borges hammers it to the far sideline to Shores for Angel City. Evelyn Shores gliding down the left side. Toes it to Jansdotter, left of the arc. She chips it and almost chipped it over Morehouse, who retreated to make the save.
0: Yeah, what vision by Jansdotter. Caught Morehouse off of her line and decided to go for goal herself. Morehouse, though, gets back just in time.
1: Angel City in a really excellent rhythm right now. They lead 1-0 in the 42nd minute. Orlando's ball at its end. Anna Morehouse at her arc to the near side to Hoffalley. Trying to take advantage of the absence of Banda and Oyane. Long ball to midfield, knocked from Gordon to Borges. Back to Shore center circle. Left-footed pass is going to go over the near sideline of the Orlando end for an Orlando throw-in. Angel City trying to do what it did in 2023, as we said, a midseason coaching change under then interim head coach Becky Tweed. They went 6-1-4 down the stretch to make the playoffs. Doyle midfield near sideline to Luana. Luana to

0: Angelina, who's under siege, back to Abello. Left puts it into the center circle. Gordon captures for Angel City and is able to pass out of a double team to Giselle Thompson, and now it's Borges. Attack will go to all right. Confronted by Angelina, right sideline to Muse. Muse clubs one outside middle, dummied by Endo. To Shores, back to Endo outside middle. Angel City just really confident in their body language and their play as they lead 1-0 in the 43rd. Midfield far side, Endo. Her pass taken away by Mace, and Orlando's Ovalle recovers back at its end. Ovalle dribbles towards the center line to McCutcheon to the center circle. McCutcheon for Angelina. Marta is available. She would have to come in as a substitute this evening, just as she did against Angel City 3 months ago. Abello near sideline in midfield, down the left sideline. McCutcheon able to break a Laguerre tackle. Haley McCutcheon back outside left to Doyle. Doyle past Borges. Borges recovers and guided the ball to Giselle Thompson. Giselle Thompson is able to clear it upfield to midfield. It's tapped ahead by Janzotter in a foot race with Hoffelli. She knocks down Hoffelli, but Hoffelli gets the pass back to Lemos, and the delayed foul is called on Janzotter.
1: Yeah, and I disagree with the crowd here. I say you let that play on. Janzotter is just trying to challenge for the ball. Hoffelli goes to ground to make the play. Not necessarily all from Janzotter.
0: 1-0 Angel City, 44th minute. Orlando's ball in the center circle. Attack from the goal to our left. Lemos bracketed. Far side in midfield to Mace. The Angel City goal by Myara Neus in the 36th minute. Mace is taken out by a June Endo tackle that's also a foul. And a free kick Orlando from midfield to the far side. The debut of Ali Centenor in an Angel City uniform. Acquired from Kansas City June 17th. And then last week, signed an extension with Angel City through 2029. Joining Giselle Thompson as the other Angel to be signed through the 2029 season. Lemos for Orlando took the free kick to Mace. Back to Lemos far sideline at midfield. McCutcheon back into the center circle now to Dyke. Hoffelli near side over the center line. Attacking the goal to our left. Back into the center circle to Dyke. And now here's Hoffelli once more. Outside of the left, Angelina. Toes it to the left sideline for Orlando, and it goes off of Borges. And over the left sideline, Orlando will get it. Mentioned the importance of scoring first. Angel City has won just one of its last 30 matches when conceding the first goal. Orlando has lost just one of its last 40 matches when scoring the first goal. So it's always important, whoever scores the first goal, but especially so tonight. We're in line for only 1 minute of first half stoppage time. Boy, what a concept. You don't take a match break. You only need 1 minute of stoppage time. Yep, the NWSL does not need to take match breaks. Here's the free kick by Lemos. Left side of the area, it's cleared away from Doyle. Here comes Centenor for Angel City. Up to midfield over to your side. And racing after it is Abello for Orlando. Near sideline midfield. Passes back over the center line, but it's past Doyle. Going back to get it is Sams. She right puts it to the near sideline to Giselle Thompson. Up to Borges. Watch out from behind. Angelina picked her pocket. Angelina's long drive. Short hop by Angelina Anderson. And the first half whistle could sound at any moment. Like I said.
1: And there it is.
0: Myara Neus' goal in the 36th minute has given Angel City Football Club a 1-0 halftime lead over the Orlando Pride. Tracy Bailey and I will snack on some orange slices and then recap the first half after these. You're kicking it with Angel City FC on the iHeartRadio app.
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6: Halftime. More Angel City FC action is on the way. But first, Tracy Bailey and Isaac Lowenkron.
7: So great to be back from the World Cup break. It has been a fun first half out of the World Cup break because Angel City has a 1-0 lead over the Orlando Pride. The debut of U.S. national team forward and midfielder Ali Sentinor in an Angel City uniform. The debut of Angel City interim head coach Leif Smerud and the return of Zvendis Jan's daughter after missing four matches because of a foot injury. And Angel City really hit its stride after the half-hour mark in this match, and you could tell that something big was coming. No score in the 36th minute. Here's a takeaway by Laguerre. Attacking the goal to our right for Angel City. Down the middle to Borges. Borges, her pass for Neuse, broke it up, and it goes to Jansdottir, right of the arc. Right side of the area, Giselle Thompson puts it in front. Cleared out of the area by Dyke. Held in by Borges. Her shot. Knocked down by Dyke. Neuse shoots. Scores! Her third straight game with a goal!
8: Yeah, and you really did feel like Angel City was controlling all of the tempo, all of the momentum in the attacking third, and eventually got that shot there. Just excellent composure by Mayara Neuse, knowing that she had enough time to settle the ball down to her left foot, set up her shot, and she just curls it in.
7: Tracy, during our pregame show, we heard from Sarah Gordon and her reaction to the midseason coaching change, and also reflecting back on the midseason coaching change in 2023, was that sometimes off-field changes can take some pressure off of the players. And it was a really thought-provoking comment. Did you maybe see that manifest itself out of the first half tonight?
8: Yeah, and I think it's interesting. And I think it's no secret, too, with all the press conferences that we have been able to sit in on with listening to Coach Alex Strauss, that he had, you know, very high demands of each player and a specific style that he wanted to see his team play. So I'm sure each player and each position had, you know, a long list of things that he wanted to see from the players. So maybe that's it. Maybe it's, you know, just simplifying things a little bit now without Alex Strauss, and these players can now just play. You know, a lot of times when you think as a player, you don't play your best soccer. And so now they maybe have the opportunity now to play a little bit more freely. And we did hear from Coach Smerud just talking about how he is not, you know, tied down to anything tactically. He is able to be open to different tactics, different, you know, ways of which this Angel City side is going to play. And we've definitely seen that in the first half. They're a little bit more simplified in their approach to their build and how they attack. They're going a little bit more direct. So, yeah, simplifying things sometimes, you know, takes the pressure off a little bit.
7: Angel City with a 1-0 halftime lead over the Orlando Pride on a goal by Mayara Neuse in the 36th minute. Now, remember, Orlando playing without the Golden Boot leader in the NWSL in Barbara Banda, and Angel City statistically dominated Orlando in the first half. Orlando basically did nothing threatening from an offensive standpoint. If I'm Orlando, I was kind of surprised at some of the offensive players that they started, or should I say some of the players they didn't start. They have the likes, obviously, of Marta, but I don't think she's up to the capability of a full 90 right now. But they have the likes of Nicole Payne. They also have... some really promising young forwards in rookie forward Saleh Washington, who actually started against Angel City earlier this year, another rookie forward Seven Castain, and a former USC Trojan in Simone Jackson. I was somewhat surprised that one of them didn't start, but that being said, if I'm Orlando, I wonder if I shake things up and maybe make some sort of substitution at halftime. How do you see it?
8: Yeah, you're right. There's a lot of opportunities and options that the coach Seth Hines can choose from to pick up, you know, have come into the match, pick from his lineup to come in and make a difference. A lot of options here, and I think you're right. We might see an early change, whether it's halftime or shortly after, from Orlando, because their offense is just lacking. And you look at the stats, 17 touches in the opposition box, so that's the attacking third for Angel City. 17 touches in that first half. For Orlando, just 2 touches.
7: Wow.
8: So not generating really anything threatening going forward. And they looked, you know, a little disjointed, a little unsure of where players are going, where they want to make the runs. But that's the effect that you have when you have a player like Barbara Banda not on the field for Orlando. And the record with Barbara Banda throughout her time that she's been there, 30-11-9. Without Barbara Banda, 3-4-3. Goals, 81. With Banda, 11.
7: Oh, man.
8: Without. So that's a tremendous part of your attack, the way you operate. You know, we mentioned defensively, offensively, this Orlando team has got to, you know, figure some things out going here into the second half.
7: Angel City, a 1-0 halftime lead over the Orlando Pride here at BMO Stadium. By the way, I want to give a shout out to Angel City public address announcer Heather Jordan, who is serving as the public address announcer for all the World Cup matches this year in Houston. You can hear her in the background. She's done a fantastic job in representing Angel City on a truly international basis. And in fact, you can catch Heather Jordan tomorrow for the match between Canada and Morocco in the round of 16. It'll be on the air at 10 a.m. Pacific time from Houston. So listen closely in the background. Angel City's own Heather Jordan doing a great job as the public address announcer for all the World Cup matches in Houston. Angel City FC 2026 season tickets are on sale now. 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Angel City with a 1-0 halftime lead over the Orlando Pride. As Tracy said, Angel City dominating statistically, and Orlando clearly feeling the absence of the NWSL's golden boot leader in Barbara Banda. It's Myara News with the only goal of the match in the 36th minute. It staked Angel City to a 1-0 halftime lead over Orlando. Kick off the second half after these. You're kicking it with Angel City FC on the iHeartRadio app.
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7: 1-0 halftime lead for Angel City Football Club over the Orlando Pride on a goal by Myron Hughes in the 36th minute. Angel City statistically dominated Orlando in the first half besides the goal, to the point where we wondered if Orlando, Tracy, was going to make a substitution at halftime. And guess what? Be careful what you wish for. Guess who's subbing into the match at halftime for Orlando? The GOAT, Marta, is about to come in.
8: Well, and it feels like every time Marta comes in against Angel City, they need a boost, and she provides that for Orlando. So I think it's fortunate for Angel City that it's at the halftime break, so some minutes to talk about it before they start the second half of play, because Angel City starting this second half is just as important as it was the first half to be on the front foot. They have the one goal lead here. They need to keep the momentum, keep the energy here from the home crowd, and really not allow Marta to pick this Orlando side up.
7: And Orlando is also subbing Nicole Payne into the match at halftime. Marta, 40 years old, and she can still get it done. The goal she scored earlier this season was the 45th of her NWSL career. And she has, in some ways, some motivation, because Marta, who has appeared in 6 World Cups with distinction for Brazil, recently had a record of 17 career World Cup goals broken by a guy named, an Argentinian guy. What was his name? Lionel Messi.
8: Yeah, Messi.
7: I hear he's pretty good, too. The Marta of men's soccer. So Marta on the field, subbing in along with Nicole Payne for Orlando at halftime. Angel City outshot Orlando 10-2 in the first half. Orlando did not have a shot on target or a corner kick. They only had 2 touches in Angel City's penalty area. So we are not surprised that they would make a pair of substitutions at halftime, including bringing in Marta. Marta this season limited to just 7 matches because of a thigh injury. The most she's played is 55 minutes, and she will go the final 45 tonight against an Angel City team trying to resurrect its season, as Orlando booms the kickoff over the far sideline out of bounds to put pressure on Angel City as Giselle Thompson gets ready to throw it in. So Thompson from the far sideline will bring it in. And her throw-in is taken away temporarily by Jan's daughter, but Ali Centenor got called for fouling Ali Lemos, and it'll be a free kick for Orlando, attacking the goal to our right.
8: And it looks like Nicole Payne's actually subbing in on the back line, which is interesting. She played on the front line for Orlando, has some experience playing defender, of course, but just another change in the back line for Orlando.
7: Yeah, Payne started it forward 2 games ago at San Diego and scored the only goal of the match, the first goal of her NWSL career, in a 1-0 road victory for Orlando back on May 24th. 1-0 Angel City, second half just underway, but Marta is on the case for Orlando. Payne near sideline to Marta. Marta at midfield reverses it back to her Brazilian national team teammate, Rafaeli. Rafaeli with a tap to the far sideline. Here is Abello, pressured by News, who has the Angel City goal. Back to Rafaeli, and now to a retreating Corey Dyke. Dyke winds up, flips it upfield to midfield, set away from Marta by Shores to Jan's daughter, left sideline to Endo. Endo for Angel City, chased by Marta. And a nice move by Endo, but she got mugged by Marta. Shores with a cross, headed out by Rafaeli, comes back to the center circle to Sams. Sam's outside right, Giselle Thompson for Angel City against Ovalle. Giselle Thompson slowly moving in. right of the area, into the area. Taps it back to Laguerre from the arc. Laguerre shoots and a save is made easily by Morehouse.
8: Good idea by Laguerre there. She couldn't get the shot off of the one touch, takes the touch to shift the defense a little bit to allow her to have a little more space to get her shot off. Just not enough on it in the end.
7: Dyke back in the Orlando end. 2 minutes into the second half. 1-0 Angel City. Up to Angelina. Angelina taps it back for Orlando. Now to Lemos. She switches the field to the far side for Carrie Abello. Abello back to Hafaeli. In Orlando, playing without the golden boot leader in the NWSL, Barbara Banda, because of a thigh injury. Here's a nice move by Myron Hughes for Angel City. Gives to the arc to Jansdotter. Her pass to Endo denied by Dyke. Held in by Shores. Shores at a hard collision is hurt as she sent it towards goal. It was captured by Morehouse. But Evelyn Shores and an Orlando player with a hard collision, and both of them slow in getting up. Might have been a situation where one or both got the wind knocked out of them. It was a collision with Julie Doyle, and it was a midsection to midsection hard collision.
8: Yeah, and I'm surprised that there was no foul called on that, because it's Evelyn Shores gets to the ball first. Julie Doyle just runs into Shores after getting the ball, so there's no play on the ball by Doyle.
7: By the way, to recap the substitutions, Marta entered the match for Luana, and Nicole Payne came in for Haley Mace. And that's why, for the moment, Nicole Payne is playing on the back line, as Tracy said. We're 3.5 minutes into the second half. It's 1-0 Angel City, and they'll get a throw-in from the far sideline at midfield. If Angel City wins, they will pull to within 1 point of Orlando for the 8th and final playoff spot of the NWSL. The throw-in, Jansdotter to Neuse. Her pass to the arc, knocked away by Payne, up to midfield, recaptured by Laguerre. Laguerre outside left to Shores. Shores takes a left-footed shot, and Morehouse watches it carefully go over the net for an Orlando goal kick.
8: And in that first half, Angel City had a lot of success attacking down the left side, which is where Haley Mace was. And so it was combination plays, overloads, overlapping runs between Shores, Endo, and the central midfielders combining. So now Orlando makes the change, puts Payne back there. Payne's a player with a lot of pace, and they're probably going to try to want to disrupt the success that Angel City had on that left side early.
7: Here's Centenor outside middle. Nice pass to Giselle Thompson. Right side of the area. Chips the cross. Left side of the area. Lemos heads it to the left point of the area. Shores left of the area against Marta. Evelyn Shores lets it go over the left sideline, and Marta, who can't believe it, actually touched it last. Throw on Angel City, and that's no way to treat a goat. It'll be thrown in from the left sideline by Angel City. Marta actually played for Brazil's national team during the World Cup break. She appeared in one of their two battles with Team USA. And the second match was especially a battle. Jan's distance throw-in coming up from the left sideline. Svendis lets it fly to the left end line, and it's knocked down, lost to the left goalpost, but then Morehouse picked it right back up with Borges in her face. Morehouse loops the outlet pass to Abello, far side at midfield. Carrie Abello pulls up there for Orlando. Anna Morehouse dropped the ball at the left goalpost with Ari Borges right there.
8: Yeah, and that's the thing about those long throw-ins. It's just another dangerous set-piece opportunity.
7: Here's Hafaeli for Orlando going long, and Sarah Gordon sweeps over to take care of it. Gordon under pressure by Marta, banks it off of Marta over the near sideline, throwing Angel City in its end. They lead 1-0 in the 51st minute over Orlando.
8: With the set pieces, it just creates a little commotion, a little chaos inside the box.
7: The throw-in taken away by Orlando. Here's Angelina. Angelina right of the area, got the cross away. It was deflected by Borges, and it's caught by Angelina Anderson. So Brazil well represented out there tonight. Orlando with 4 players from Brazil, and all of them have seen action tonight. And then you have Ari Borges for Angel City, who just got done joining 3 of them on the Brazil national team during the World Cup break. Unfortunately, the second match, Eugenia of San Diego got injured for Brazil, and she was officially put on the season-ending injury list today. Back in the Orlando end, Nicole Payne takes over, and they say she was out of bounds, and Angel City's going to get an attacking third throw-in from the left sideline, attacking the goal to our left.
8: Yeah, so unfortunate for Dugina. She was having such a good season with the San Diego Wave. You hate to see her go out, of course, with that season-ending injury. That game was wild. 8 red cards.
7: And a good tune-up and experience for Team USA, because Brazil, of course, will be hosting the World Cup next year. Off the throw, and Jan's daughter knocks it off Payne over the left end line for an Angel City corner kick presented by Cedars-Sinai, and the corner kicks are 3-0 Angel City. 53rd minute, they lead it 1-0. Allie Sentnor will take this corner kick from the left corner in her Angel City debut. Giselle Thompson available if she wants to go short up the left sideline. Senor's right-footed quarter kick to the right side of the area. It's headed away from Muse by Ovalle over the right end line for another Angel City quarter kick presented by Cedars-Sinai.
8: It's been fun to see Allie Sentnor just come in into her own with this Angel City side. A lot of confidence. She's taking some set pieces, some free kicks.
7: Endo takes this one, left-footed from the right corner. A line drive left to the spot. It's knocked by Shores, who can't get a shot away. McCutcheon heads it out of the area. Scrambling after it is Ovalle. Ovalle for Orlando, midfield near side. Dribbles around Laguerre, but not around Neuse. She knocks down Neuse and gets called for a foul. Free kick, Angel City.
8: Yeah, Ovalle is the type of player that has one speed, and it's always 100% there. Just a little bit too much into the back of Myra Neuse. After Neuse comes back, helps defending.
7: Ovalle had a goal and 2 assists in their first 5 matches of the season, but then had to miss the next 6 with a thigh injury. And as Tracy mentioned, that came against Angel City 3 months ago. Shores with the free kick for Angel City. Booms it right of the arc for Endo. Headed away from her. Comes down at midfield, Giselle Thompson. Adds it to Laguerre. Laguerre on the center circle. Knocks it to Shores. She left puts a long one right side of the area for Endo. Headed back by Abello. And one outside of the right by Sentnor back to the goal. Allie Sentnor knocked down by Marta for a foul. Allie Sentnor draws the free kick for Angel City. And Marta spikes the ball away angrily.
8: That would be a technical foul in basketball.
7: Yep. By the way, I don't want to jinx it, but we've actually had no yellow cards yet in this match. But Angel City leads 1-0 in the 55th minute. Sentnor will take the free kick, attack, and go to our left. Right now, by the way, Kansas City leads Denver 2-0 in the 84th minute. Both Kansas City goals scored by Michelle Cooper. And if that result holds, that would also be favorable for Angel City. Sentnor's right-footed free kick into the goal box, where it's captured by Morehouse, the Orlando keeper.
8: Yeah, that ball played in just a little bit too close to Morehouse, and Morehouse comes up off her line, making the easy grab.
7: 1-0 Angel City, 56th minute. Orlando's ball midfield far sideline as June Endo kicks it away from Abello over the far sideline. Throw in Orlando. Abello into Doyle. Doyle dropping it back to McCutcheon. Orlando tried to get something going by making 2 substitutions at halftime, but here's a takeaway by Jansdotter. Jansdotter right side of the area. She's in. Score!

0: Bendis Young's daughter celebrates her return and beckons the crowd to get even louder. 2-0 Angel City as the forward from Iceland hopes to have just iced this victory against Orlando.
1: Yeah, and this is pure individual effort from Jan's daughter. She forces the turnover off of Papaielli, and then she's off to the races. You see her just explode into the space. Now she's in behind the back line of Orlando. She picks her head up. She sees she has a runner, but I love this. She takes the opportunity to hit this on goal. She sees a slight opening and just slots it past Morehouse, giving Angel City the 2-goal lead here. That's her fourth of the season. She's now tied for the lead with Mayara Noos, the other goal scorer here tonight. Welcome back, Svindis Jan's daughter.
0: And she beat Morehouse with a nutmeg. Back comes Payne for Orlando. Attacking the goal to Arai. Payne right point of the area. Stopped by Shores. Noos comes away for Angel City and gets it up to Endo. And it's not like she stole the ball from just anybody. That's a veteran, decorated international Olympian and World Cup vet in Hoffa Alley. Here's Sendor for Angel City. Attack will go to our left. 2-0 Angel City, 58th minute. As Svindis Jan's daughter did it all by herself. Here's Sams to the far sideline. Giselle Thompson for Angel City against DiBello. Double team by Ovai. Back to Sams. Midfield far side. Reverses back to Anderson. Just getting ready to say, look, Orlando tried to shake things up by putting Marta in. They put Payne in at halftime, albeit defensively, but it really didn't make a huge impact. And before you know it, Angel City doubles its lead. Long pass into the Orlando end. And Dyke banks it off of Jan's daughter over the left end line for an Orlando goal kick. Well, could it be 2023 all over again? Time will tell, but so far so good, huh?
1: We'll take it, yes.
0: A 2-0 lead for Angel City. Mayara Noos at the 36th minute. Svindis Jan's daughter in the 56th minute. Both goals unassisted. Another takeaway by Angel City in the Orlando end. Left sideline, Jan's daughter again. Jan's daughter's pass taken away by Angelina, but knocked over the sideline by Shores. And it's actually going to be a throw-in for Angel City.
1: Marta not happy about that?
0: She's not happy about a lot right now. Messi breaks her record and her club and is down 2-0. Here's Giselle Thompson in from the right for Angel City. Thompson right point of the area. Thompson double team, but is able to bank it off of Bello over the wide end line. Quarter kick Angel City presented by Cedars-Sinai. 5 quarter kicks for Angel City, none for Orlando. No, Banda, of course, is out. I know Oyane is out, but still, it's been a different-looking Angel City team thus far. The results have showed it. From the right corner, Junendo taking the corner kick. She addresses it left-footed. In-swinger, goal box. Cleared out of the area by Jackie Ovalle for Orlando. Chased down at midfield near sideline by Laguerre, who keeps it in there. Marina Laguerre, the rookie out of Duke. Back to Sarah Gordon. Gordon gliding at the center circle. Far-sided midfield to Sams. Sams, a long right-footed pass, headed away from Jan's daughter, taken down by Lemos. Lemos gets bumped by Shores. Lemos pulls up. If anything, this match has also shown the value that Svindis Jan's daughter brings to Angel City as they take it away, and Sendor gets bumped down hard by Hoffmanley for a foul. Free kick Angel City from about 30 yards out.
1: I agree, as Angel City will set up here for the set piece. It also shows the value that Svindis brings to the wing, right, to the width, and also the value that Sendor adding her to this team, what it does for Angel City. She's playing the nine. That allows Svindis to be pushed outside onto the wing, which I again think is her best spot, her best position, where she shines the brightest. And then you see what she provides defensively. She's really putting in the shift defensively. You have to be incredibly disciplined to play the wing, and that is Svindis Jan's daughter's bread and butter.
0: Sendor bluffs. Endo takes the free kick for Sams. It just dribbles past her, and it's gobbled up by Morehouse, the Orlando keeper. There's Morehouse rolling it to Hoffa Ellie. Now to the far side of Bello. licks it upfield. At midfield on the far sideline, Julie Doyle. Doyle walks the dribble over the center line, and the pass to Avaya is knocked out by Giselle Thompson for an Orlando throw-in. Angel City at San Diego next Saturday. The Wave in first place in the league at 8-4-1 going into their match against Gotham tomorrow. But remember, San Diego placed Dugenia on the season-ending injured list earlier today. She had 5 goals and 4 assists this year, including a goal and an assist in a win against Angel City here on May 9th. 2-0 Angel City over Orlando, 62nd minute. Back in the Angel City defensive end, here's Gordon. Marta and Emily Sams collided. Play continues. Both are back up. Here's Shores for Angel City. Over the center line, attack will go to our left. Evelyn Shores outside left to Jansdottir. Back outside left to Laguerre with room. Laguerre switches the field outside right. Giselle Thompson moving in on Abello. Right side of the area. Cuts to her left. Backed up by Marta. Marta fighting Giselle Thompson. And the foul gets called on Giselle. It'll be a free kick for Orlando from its end. And we're going to get 2 substitutions. Soleil Washington and Zara Shavoshi will check in for the Pride. So after this, they'll have only 1 substitution left. So Shavoshi and Washington in, and Ovaye comes out along with Abello. 63rd minute, Angel City 2, Orlando nothing. Soleil Washington, a rookie out of Florida State, won a national championship with them last year, along with Angel City rookie Taylor Suarez. Raffaele, back in the Orlando end, left puts it upfield, headed by Giselle Thompson, comes down to Marta at midfield. Marta flicks it back to McCutcheon, and now Orlando resets to Raffaele. On the near side of the Orlando end, Corey Dyke sends a long one. It's headed away from Payne. Comes down midfield of the near side. Angelina right puts it to Payne. Stopped by Shores. Meyer and Neus. Nutmegs Lemos. Neus on the loose. Meyer and Neus bearing in down the middle. Knocked down from behind by Lemos. No foul called as Raffaele clears it up to Marta. Marta left puts it off of Borges. It careens to the far sideline, and Giselle Thompson banks it off of Doyle for an Angel City throw-in. They lead 2-0 in the 64th minute. All right, the throw-in will come from the far sideline by Giselle Thompson. The Angel City goal scored by Meyer and Neus and Spendis Jansdottir. Jansdottir heads it nicely off the throw-in to Centenor. Centenor to Neus. Right side of the area, couldn't connect with Centenor or Giselle Thompson, and Orlando comes back with Lemos. Lemos, a long right-footed pass, going for Soleil Washington, and Sams knocks it over the left sideline. It'll be a throw-in for Orlando from there. Soleil Washington has started 6 matches this year for Orlando, including the one at Angels against Angel City 3 months ago. In the center circle, Dyke for Orlando to the near side to Payne. 65th minute, 2-0 Angel City. Right sideline, Angelina to Marta. Marta outside of the right, back to Angelina. Angelina for Marta once more. In her 11th year in the NWSL, all with the Pride. Her pass to the arc, broken up. Cleared out of there by Ari Borges. Comes down, a high bounce in the center circle. Raffaele collects for Orlando. This shows you how valuable Barbara Banda is to this Pride team. 11 out of their 18 goals, as Tracy mentioned. Banda has accounted for 42% of Orlando's shots on target as a team this year, which is an enormous percentage when you think about it. Here's McCutcheon for Orlando right side.
1: Yeah, the impact that she has on this team and the success of this team, this Orlando Pride team, is immense. And really, her presence is felt, of course, when she's not on the field. But I think Orlando has done a better job in the second half, just not looking as out of sorts without Banda.
0: Here's Laguerre, near sideline in midfield. Somebody lost a shin guard down there as Borges for Angel City taps it back to Sams. 66th minute, 2-0 Angel City. They attack the goal to our left. Giselle Thompson driving right side against Shavoshi. Right side of the area. She's got a step. She's got the right end line. The cross for Centenor is knocked away. clear it up to Washington with a turn on Borges. Clears it upfield, and Doyle is knocked down by Sams for a foul at a free kick, Orlando.
1: And you felt like the attack was heavy down this left side, the opposite side for Angel City in the first half. Well, now it's shifted to the right side. Giselle Thompson has gotten more involved into the attack in the second half. And she just exploded on that last sequence for Angel City past the back line. Unfortunately, unable to connect and find her teammate inside the box.
0: Into the 67th minute we go. It's 2-0 Angel City. Hoff Alley in the center circle for Orlando. Recapping the substitutions, Saleh Washington checked in for Ovaye, and Shivoshi came in for Abella. Riley Tiernan is on deck for Angel City as Neuse rolls one into the Orlando end, but nobody for Angel City made a run. Riley Tiernan on deck for Angel City, and I'm really curious to see what Riley is able to do in the second half of the season as Hoff Alley goes long downfield. It'll be tracked down by Shores for Angel City. And she sends it upfield with a roundhouse left. Taken there by Payne in midfield on either side. Stolen, however, by Sendor. Nice maneuver to get around McCutcheon. Oh, a beautiful twirl on Payne as the crowd ooing and aahing. Sarah Gordon and the Angel City into Sams.
1: And again, I just love to see the confidence on the ball by Allie Sendor.
0: In the center circle, Laguerre. Her pass went to Neuse, but Neuse stumbled, and so Orlando takes it back, taken right back by Angel City's Ari Borges. She reverses it to Emily Sams. The shots are 13-2 Angel City. The shots on target are 5-0 Angel City. The corner kicks are 5-0 Angel City. But most importantly, the score is 2-0 Angel City. Here's Saleh Washington knocking it over the far sideline in midfield. And it'll be a throw-in for Angel City after they bring Riley Tiernan into the match. This Angel City substitution presented by Sprouts Farmers Market. And she's going to come in for either Jan's daughter or Endo here. And it's going to be Jan's daughter who has earned the ovation that you're about to hear. Svendis Jan's daughter, with her fourth goal of the season, leads Angel City in goal contributions as referee Mark Verso just brandished his yellow card. And I don't know if it was at the Orlando bench, but the closest player was Marta in the center circle. So we'll see officially if the yellow card goes to Marta or the Orlando bench. But I actually think it was Marta.
1: Yeah, I wouldn't be surprised. She came in pretty feisty since she's entered the match.
0: It was almost like they were going up against Team USA last month.
1: Yeah, things haven't, she hasn't let off of that.
0: Nope.
1: That mentality.
0: I can't blame her. So Riley Tiernan in for Jan's daughter. 2-0 Angel City, 69th minute. Far side of midfield, Lemos to Shivoshi. Back to Hop Bailey and now to goalkeeper Anna Morehouse. Morehouse at her arm. Rolls a right-footed pass to Dyke. If it goes into the books this way, Angel City will be just 1 point behind Orlando for the eighth and final playoff spot. Morehouse, the Orlando keeper, has it once more at her arc. She chips it to the near sideline, targeting Payne. Payne pressured by Endo. Endo shoves her. Payne maintains the dribble and has to send it right back to Anna Morehouse. So Orlando having a little bit of trouble getting out of its own end and developing anything right here. Raffaele will try. We're about to cross into the 71st minute. It's 2-0 Angel City. Here's Lemos, chased by Tiernan over the center line. She's able to connect there. Angelina knocks it back to Raffaele. Raffaele approaches the center circle, wants to go long down the middle. Gordon has it lined up, however, ended upfield. Going to be headed by Angelina. Gets it back from McCutcheon for Orlando. Attack will go to our right. Julie Doyle, right sideline. Angel City trying to get Angelina Anderson her third shutout of the season. Here's McCutcheon with a tap back to Dyke. Now to Julie Doyle. Attack will go to our right. Back down the right sideline. Nicole Payne moving in on Shores. Right point of the area. Payne cuts to her right, towed over the right end line by Shores, and it'll be Orlando getting its first corner kick of the match in the 71st minute.
1: And initially I thought that Shores was backing up too deeply, allowing Nicole Payne to have too much space in front of her. But good job by Shores in the end. She's baiting her and understanding and respecting the speed of Payne.
0: Remember, Orlando scored the match winner in a scramble off a Marta corner kick 3 months ago. Marta's left-footed corner kick here is caught by Angelina Anderson. A sign of new times, perhaps.
1: Yeah, and Shaboshi almost got to that ball. And the way that you work yourself back in as a team to a game where you're struggling offensively, you don't have your star forward, is off of set pieces. So Angel City has to be aware of that and understand that they need to minimize the opportunities that they give Orlando in that category.
0: It remains 2-0 Angel City now in the 72nd minute. Sarah Gordon back in the Angel City end. Left foot to the far side to Emily Sands. Leif Smeru trying to get a victory in his Angel City debut as their interim head coach. At midfield on the far side, here's McCutcheon. McCutcheon going long for Washington. Jabs a nice right-footed pass to Doyle. Left side of the area for Orlando. Back to Washington. She fanned on it. It was slightly behind her. Comes down to Doyle, left of the arc. And the whole play was offside to begin with. Free kick, Angel City.
1: Yeah, and again, I'm not a fan of allowing the play to go on when the offside is so obvious. Doyle was a couple of feet in front of the back line of Angel City. They allow the play to continue. And then it's a couple of touches before they eventually make the call. But
0: another Angel City substitution. They bring Claire Emsley into the match, replacing Myara Neuse. This Angel City substitution presented by Sprouts Farmers Market. They lead Orlando 2-0 in the 73rd minute. So both Angel City's goal scorers subbed out of the match. Here's Centenor heading it towards the arc. It comes back to Laguerre outside middle and kicks it off the hand of Marta. And Angel City's going to get a free kick. They take it quickly to Endo. June Endo outside left. Rolls it back to Shores. Shores outside left. Passes for Centenor and swings the pass up the middle to Borges. She collides with Doyle. No foul called. Orlando counterattacks. Here they come. Attack the goal to our right. Angelina. Now the right sideline of Marta. Marta moving in ominously on Shores, right side of the area, cuts to her right. Shores got a piece of it. Angelina chips it all the way across. Nobody can make a touch on it for Orlando. And Emsley takes it out of the air and clears it downfield. Good defense by Angel City.
1: Great job defensively and good work and great organization by the back line.
0: It remains 2-0 Angel City in the 74th minute over the Orlando Pride. Claire Emsley, who just checked in, actually broke into the NWSL with Orlando. She played 11 matches for him back in 2019. Here's Emily Sams in the left corner, knocking it away from Washington, but she gets it back. Skies it across the arc, but it comes down to Endo for Angel City in its defensive end, and she clears it back into Orlando territory, where it's handled by Corey Dyke to the near sideline to Payne. Payne connects with Marta. Marta turning on the dribble, tries to drive down the middle. And a slow pass. She's able to connect with Shavoshi outside middle. Back to Marta. She approaches the arc. She's surrounded. She's held up. She almost turned it over. It's saved by Shavoshi. Shavoshi back to Hafaeli. And they're just not in any rhythm at all without Banda. Here's Corey Dyke driving right sideline to Payne. 75th minute, 2-0 Angel City. The cross to the arc is flared out of there by Borges back out to midfield on the near side.
1: Yeah, you're right. Just not clicking, and there's hopeful balls sit in the last attack. Angel City gets back defensively. It's a nice-looking ball, but no runners on the end of it.
0: Hafaeli in the center circle, far-sided midfield. Shavoshi connects with Lemos. Attack will go to our right. Back to McCutcheon. McCutcheon moving in from the left. Swerves around Borges. Left of the area to Washington. Washington drives to the left end line. Left footed cross for Doyle. Heels it right into Sams. Doyle goes down to the area. No foul caught. And Giselle Thompson clears it out of there.
1: And that was probably the best looking attack coming from Washington. Getting in line, cutting it back to Doyle. Doyle's feet just gets caught up underneath the ball. Unable to get off a shot in the end, but they are possessing, they are, you know, forcing Angel City to have to chase a little bit, but nothing really dangerous inside the attacking third.
0: They try it again with McCutcheon in from the left to Marta. Chips a left-footed pass to Washington, left of the area, against Giselle Thompson. Her left-footed cross all the way to the goal box, cleared by Shores outside the area. Emsley toes it upfield, and I think it either hit the referee or Lemos is hurt. It did hit the referee, so that's why play had to be stopped. And Mark Verso looks embarrassed at himself that the ball hit him. Every time I see a ball hit a referee, they always feel guilty about it, it seems to me. 2-0 Angel City in the 77th minute. Orlando will make its final substitution. Hannah Anderson checks into the match for Raffaele. So, among other things, that leaves attackers like Simone Jackson and Seven Castain off the bench, with them needing offense.
1: Well, and that's three changes to the back line. The only piece still there from the starting lineup, Corey Dyke.
0: Here's Angelina off the restart to McCutcheon. Back to Dyke. 2-0 Angel City, 77th minute. Orlando has dominated the field tilt over the last 5-plus minutes, but Angel City has been sound defensively.

0: Here's Marta outside of the right against Gordon. Marta drives to the middle towards the arc. Nice left-footed pass to Doyle. Doyle left side of the area against Giselle Thompson. Dances to her right. Right-footed ball all the way across the goal box. Harmlessly over the right end line. Goal kick, Angel City.
1: But Orlando is gaining a little bit of momentum here as they are possessing. They're getting into the attacking third, or their attacking third. And the referee blowing his whistle, wanting, I think, Angelina Anderson to hurry up and take the goal kick.
0: Well, I agree with you. Angel City has not yielded yet, but you want to get the field tilt back your way.
1: And those are the little moments I talked about, just having to manage if you're Angel City. It's the moments where you turn off maybe mentally a little bit. You have a two-goal lead here. You feel like the game's in your hands. Nothing.
0: Here's a long pass. Bouncing ahead to Endo. Winding up for a long roller. Dived on by Morehouse.
1: And it looked like a pretty easy save from Morehouse, but actually kind of difficult as she's trying to get back into position. She's backpedaling, and then the shot comes on the ground. She has to readjust her momentum, get down to ground.
0: Orlando's ball at its end with Shavoshi. 2-0 Angel City, 79th minute. Midfield near side, takeaway by Shores, and banks it off of Angelina over the near sideline. It's going to be a throw-in for Orlando. Things have got to be really worrisome for Orlando. The injury to Banda, she would have to leave the club again at the end of a month to join Zambia for the Africa Cup of Nations tournament, which is the World Cup qualifier. So she'd have to miss an additional, perhaps even 5 games, depending on how Zambia does. Back in the Orlando end, it's McCutcheon. McCutcheon left puts it out to the center line for Sams, averts Marta, and then Borges knocks it back to Anderson.
1: Yeah, good choice by Borges there to go back to Anderson to allow Angel City to reset here, slow the game down, regain, and try to get back the momentum.
0: 79th minute, 2-0 Angel City. Anderson going long downfield. It's just over Centenor, but it's chased by Giselle Thompson. She knocks down Doyle hard for a foul, and it'll be a free kick for Orlando from its end. By the way, just to confirm it, the yellow card we discussed earlier indeed was against Marta, her first yellow card of the season. Marta set to play in her 7th World Cup next year on home soil.
1: So picking up right where she left off then in that match against USA, got a yellow card in the 8th red card game, thriller.
0: I cannot think of a better tune-up. The only drawback just for world soccer in general, NWSL in particular, was the Dugenia injury. Far sideline at midfield, here's Doyle. Left puts it downfield, Soleil Washington heads it downfield, and Washington gets around Sams and Giselle Thompson. Save Anderson at the near post as she fights it off over the left end line for an Orlando corner kick.
1: Well, a huge moment for Angelina Anderson, helping out her team defensively keep the shutout so far in this one, and great individual work by Washington to slip past 2 defenders of Angel City.
0: There's the corner kick into the goal box, punched by Anderson up in the air, and headed out of the goal mouth by Sarah Gordon. Volley by Angelina into the goal mouth and set high. It'll be another corner kick for Orlando, but they came close. There was also close to a handball on that play, and I'll be relieved when play is restarted. I hope VAR is not looking at it. Marta's poised to take the corner kick. Mark Verso saying, hold on, but he's not tapping his ear. There was a big-time flurry in the penalty area, and Orlando is still not taking the corner kick, and Mark Verso is holding his hand up to his ear. I'm worried about a potential, and now we're clear. There will not be a handball. VAR says nothing to worry about. Marta will take the corner kick. 82nd minute, 2-0 Orlando. It's a left-footed in-swinger, and Shores heads it out of the goal mouth. Oh, big-time defending by Angel City, and it's penalty area there. Angelina for Orlando. Back to Dyke outside middle. She left puts it to the spot. It comes left to the spot. Back to the goal. Anderson can't get the shot away. Tiernan tracks back to take it away to Emsley. And Emsley clears it upfield. Boy, Angel City has done a much better job defensively in chaotic moments tonight.
1: Yep.

0: Back in the center circle for the Pride. Connects there with Angelina. One touches it back to Dyke. Dyke's pass. Kicked it right to Endo. Passed it past Sentinor. Emsley tried to pound. She's taken out by a hard tackle by Lemos, and no foul call. Orlando has it back far sideline in midfield. Not anymore. Julie Doyle lost it over the far sideline. Soccer ball don't lie. Throw in Angel City.
1: And Allie Lemos finally gets up from that challenge with Claire Emsley.
0: Emsley, by the way, who is in her fourth Angel City match since being activated off of maternity leave, but she started twice for Scotland during the World Cup break. Her first appearances for her country since July of 2024. So great to see that during the World Cup break as well. Sams for Angel City back to Angelina Anderson. In the 84th minute, it's 2-0 Angel City. Anderson pops it up to the near side in midfield. Endo heads it to Laguerre, and we get a whistle, a foul called behind the play on Angel City, and Orlando will get a free kick at midfield of the near side.
1: I'm excited to see Claire Emsley in this match. She hasn't been involved in a match yet where, you know, Angel City's up two goals here, has a lead. She's going to end up playing the most minutes she's played since she's been back. When this one's all said and done,
0: Angelina fouls Allie Sentinor at midfield, and Shiboshi had held Sentinor's jersey just before that. Free kick, Angel City, leading 2-0 in the 85th minute. I know this is all a small sample size. I know Orlando is without Barbara Banda, but if anything, it's got to give Angel City fans a lot of optimism and a lot of hope after this performance tonight as Gordon takes the free kick downfield. Looking for Endo, headed by Shiboshi up to Payne, and Payne can't keep it in at the near sideline. Throwing Angel City leading 2-0 in the 85th minute.
1: Yeah, and Lemos kicks the ball away there in frustration, but that says a lot because this Orlando side's down two goals. You kick the ball away, that allows some more seconds to be taken off of the clock.
0: Oh, Shiboshi just threw down Riley Tiernan. That was almost a hair pull as well. No foul called. Comes into the center circle to Washington for Orlando. Far side to Doyle. Attacking the goal to our right. Can't send Washington away. It was intercepted by Giselle Thompson. Banks it off of Washington and Doyle, who flips it back to Washington. Giselle Thompson maneuvers between Washington and the ball and takes it away to Sands. Back to Angelina Anderson, 2-0 Angel City in the 86th minute. And we anticipate really not a lot of second half stoppage time. We only had 1 minute of first half stoppage time. Funny that happens when you don't have to take one of those goofy match breaks. Oops, did I say that? Anyway.
1: Yeah, I think you should keep saying it.
0: Back to the Angel City defensive end, Giselle Thompson. And rolls it to Emily Sands.
1: I guess you know how I feel about him.
0: Oh, no, yeah. I think we've made, very passive-aggressively, yeah. We have made our points felt. Nothing like a hydration break in a dome. Anyway, here's Emily Sams back at her end. And rolls it back to Angelina Anderson. Angel City's goals coming by Myara News and Spendis Jan's daughter, and both now have 4 goals this year to tie for the team lead. Here's Payne taking over in the Angel City defensive end. Outside of the right to Lemos. Strokes a right-footed ball, but it's caught in the goal box. And that was just another hopeful ball by Orlando as it's caught by Anderson.
1: Yeah, and that seems to be, you know, the MO for Orlando's attack most of the time this match. Just kind of sending and hitting hopeful balls in. No runners on the end of them or near getting on the end of them. But credit to Angel City. That's great defensive work. Remaining organized, making sure they're tracking the runners.
0: They lead it 2-0 in the 87th minute, and they've earned it. Here's Hannah Anderson's long pass downfield. Payne and Shores tangle, and Shores flares it over the near sideline. It's going to be a throw-in for Orlando. By the way, Shores during the World Cup break played for the U.S. 23 and under team, by the way. As did Angel City's Taylor Suarez. McCutcheon to the center circle for Orlando. Now to the far sideline, Julie Doyle on the draw. Outside left, intercepted by Giselle Thompson ahead of Soleil Washington. Giselle Thompson double-teamed. She's knocked down, but it pops free to Shores. I beg your pardon, Emsley. Emsley into the center circle for Laguerre. Laguerre taps it near sideline in midfield to Endo. Knocks it back past Payne, and it's rescued at the sideline by Shores, and Angel City still with it. Shores up to look.

0: here with a good juke on Angelina, kicked away from her, however, by McCutcheon. Backed up by Sams, taps it back to Anderson, off to Sarah Gordon. 88th minute, 2-0 Angel City. Gordon going long over Centenor, headed down at midfield over the near side. Shavoshi for Orlando, sent back by Shores, going for Centenor. Centenor chasing Dyke. Dyke gets to it first. Dyke has to left foot it back to Morehouse, the Orlando keeper at her left end line.
1: With the U23s, they actually traveled to Brazil as well. So both the U.S. Women's National Team and the U23s went to Brazil during the international break, and the U23s played a couple of matches against two Brazilian clubs.
0: Sams back at midfield on the far side. 2-0 Angel City in the 89th. Long pass to Emsley. Anderson gets to it first. Anna Anderson left puts it upfield. And I thought that was brilliant scheduling, especially for the senior national team. I mean, that's the perfect World Cup tune-up right there.
1: Well, and at Fortaleza, Brazil, or in Fortaleza, Brazil, that's going to be a venue that's going to be featured for the World Cup next year as well. And that game, that second match, set an all-time attendance record for a women's sports game in Brazil. So the environment is going to be pretty similar, I would anticipate, next year. That record that they set had just about 55,800 fans, and the previous record, it shattered it, 33,000. So,
0: and of course, speaking of attendance, here in the NWSL, we had the all-time attendance record shattered by Denver Summit playing their game at Mile High and Power Field, drawing 65,000. Giselle tops it wide of the area for Angel City, right end line. Chips it left side of the area, headed by Tiernan, but it glances towards the sideline where it's captured by Payne in the 90th minute. It's 2-0 Angel City. At midfield over the near side, Lemos. Lemos knocks it back to Shavoshi. So Angel City, the story of the night, obviously it's offense, but they had a stretch defensively in the second half where they simply just kept the ball out of the net. Luck certainly had a bit to do with it, but results are results. Yep. Here's Marta, midfield far side. Marta to Angelina. With a back pass now to Dyke. Into second half stoppage time we go. We're only going to get 2 minutes of second half stoppage time. Shavoshi for Orlando, driving right sideline. Right side of the area, Shavoshi. Her cross is flicked by Washington. Couldn't get any power on it. It's dived on by Angelina Anderson.
1: Yeah, that ball is always tough to try to get pace on it, enough pace to beat a goalkeeper. And then it gets deflected as well from Sarah Gordon, which takes a little bit more heat off.
0: At midfield on the near sideline, Endo gives it back to Laguerre. 2-0 Angel City, about a minute and a half to go in second half stoppage time. Could not think of a better start to the post-World Cup break portion of the Angel City schedule. They'll move to within 1 point of Orlando for the eighth and final playoff spot in the NWSL. They were also helped out by the fact that Houston lost tonight and Denver is losing 3-0 to Kansas City right now. So it's pretty much all the way around been a perfect night up to this point for Angel City as we're now in the final minute. The throw-in back in the Angel City end. Ari Borges to the far sideline. Giselle Thompson attacking the goal to our left. Just over half a minute to go now. 2-0 Angel City over Orlando. Claire Emsley, far side at midfield to Borges. Back to Emsley. Emsley reverses it back to Sarah Gordon. Gordon up to Emsley. Angel City just seconds away from a 2-0 victory. Seconds away from a shutout. Shores over the center line. Attack will go to our left. Shores driving left side. Breaks Washington's tackle. Shores headed for the coffin corner. Deep in the corner it goes out. There she goes! Angel City its wings, and the debut of Ali Centenor and the debut of interim head coach Leif Smerud They shut out the Orlando Pride 2-0, and they earned it with the way they played both offensively and defensively.
1: Yeah, they did, and they really shined offensively, I felt like, in the first half and the second half. And defensively, they had to do a little bit of work in that second half because Orlando definitely had a surge. They brought on Marta, eventually got a few things clicking offensively. But in the end, an overall really good performance and a great way to start this second half of the season.
0: And very happy to be saying these words. Stay tuned for the Angel City After Party after these. The final score from BMO Stadium, Angel City Football Club 2, the Orlando Pride nothing. 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
0: Oh, was it great to be back at BMO Stadium after the World Cup break, but even better to see the performance that Angel City put on for its fans tonight with, let's just call it what it is, a dominant 2-0 win over the Orlando Pride. The asterisk, they were without the golden boot leader in the NWSL in Barbara Banda, who had scored 11 of their 18 goals. She missed this match because of a thigh injury, but in past years, Angel City has not always been able to take advantage of the absence of opponents' star players. But in the debut of Ali Centenor, in the debut of interim head coach Leif Smerud, they sure did tonight.
1: Yeah, and I think just in a broad sense, they haven't been able to take advantage of opportunities, right? You felt like, you know, there were certain situations, whether it be the way that the schedule played out, the way that, you know, they had a home game after a loss, They never were able to capitalize on those opportunities. Well, tonight, this was a golden opportunity to take advantage of a team that is without their best player. Tonight, they showed up, they showed out, and they did just that. They took advantage of that opportunity.
0: And Angel City put the goal in golden after the half hour mark tonight. No score in the 36th minute. Here's a takeaway by Laguerre. Attacking the goal to our right for Angel City. Down the middle to Borges. Borges, her pass for Neuse, broke it up, and it goes to Jansdottir right of the arc. Right side of the area, Giselle Thompson puts it in front. Cleared out of the area by Dyke. Held in by Borges. Her shot. Knocked down by Dyke. Neuse shoots. Scores! Yeah.
1: and Angel City was knocking on the door. You felt like the goal was going to come for Angel City. There were a couple of good shots created, and eventually it's a shot from Ari Borges that gets deflected to News. News cleans it up, has complete composure inside the box, takes a touch, and just curls it in that far post.
0: And then, after Angel City took that 1-0 lead into halftime, 11 minutes into the second half, Svendis Jansdottir made up for lost time after missing four matches with a foot injury and made tonight's play of the match. Avello into Doyle. Doyle dropping it back to McCutcheon. Orlando tried to get something going by making two substitutions at halftime, but here's a takeaway by Jansdottir. Jansdottir right side of the area. She's in. Score! Svendis Jansdottir celebrates her return and beckons the crowd to get even louder. 2-0 Angel City.
1: Jansdottir is back, baby, and we are all happy to see her back on the field and played a different position here for Angel City. She's used to play the nine when she was here this season, at the beginning of the season before the injury. She got pushed out wide, and I think that's where she shines the brightest for Angel City, with Allie Sintnor now playing that nine role. Great finish, and it was all individual work by her work defensively that forced the turnover off of Hafaeli. And then it's the finish, the confidence to go forward. She did have an option to slip the ball in. She saw an opening, took the shot, scored the goal.
0: Her fourth goal of the season, coupled with Neuse's fourth goal of the season, gives Angel City a 2-0 victory over the Orlando Pride. And among other things, Angel City has moved from 12th place to 9th place in the NWSL with their victory over Orlando. They're now just 1 point behind the Pride for the 8th and final playoff spot in the league, helped out by the fact that two of the teams ahead of them in the standings lost tonight. Denver was shut out 3-0 by Kansas City. Houston lost at Washington on a second-half stoppage-time goal by Trinity Rodman, 2-1. Coming up next, we'll name this evening's Once Upon a Farm player of the match. After Angel City wins it over Orlando 2-0, this is the Angel City After Party. You're kicking it with Angel City FC on the iHeartRadio app.
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0: 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And Angel City put on a show for its home fans at BMO Stadium. Allie Sentinor wins her debut. Leif Smerud wins his debut as Angel City's interim head coach. Now it's time to name this evening's player of the match, presented by Once Upon a Farm.
1: And it's none other than the player coming back for Angel City, Svendis Jansdatter. She's back! Got her fourth goal of the season. It was the second goal in this match, but she just did a lot for Angel City. You saw the energy she brought defensively, and that's how she scored her goal, doing the work defensively. She forces the turnover. She got into the attack a lot. Three chances created, three shots, two of them on target. We just love to see her on the field for Angel City. She started off the season so hot, so strong, and then got the injury. Now she's back. You love to see her continue picking up where she left off for Angel City.
0: And get this, Angel City fans. Angel City beats an Orlando team without Barbara Bandit tonight 2-0. Next Saturday, they're at San Diego. San Diego, of course, is going to be without Dugenia, who was an MVP candidate, and they placed her on the season-ending injury list earlier today. Then, the following week, they play at Chicago, which is tied for 14th place, and Angel City, of course, beat them in the season opener 4-0. And their next home match after that against Racing Louisville, a playoff club last year, but in last place this year. And U.S. national team forward Emma Sears has reportedly requested a trade. So all those factors mean that suddenly Angel City has a big-time favorable opportunity to really get back above the playoff line and perhaps then some.
1: Yeah, they do. And then you look at the next match after Racing Louisville, they're playing Kansas City Current, and I'm not sure, but I think at that time, by that time, Temo Shawinga might be away.
0: Africa Cup of Nations.
1: Yes, so you talked a lot about, or we've talked a lot about, Angel City not being able to capitalize on opportunities in front of them at the beginning of the season. It's the second half of the season. We heard Sarah Gordon, the captain of Angel City, really talking about and emphasizing the importance of this match here to set the tone of the second half of the season for Angel City. They were able to accomplish great things here tonight, so hopefully that sets the tone for the rest of the season.
0: Yeah, August 1st, and I'm just going to double-check about that. That's going to be in Kansas City, and the current is so tough there, obviously. But just to confirm, that is during the Africa Cup of Nations tournament in 2026. I believe it is during group play in early August. So, yeah, it's about a week into the tournament. So Shawinga would be on international duty for that matchup. Great point. Boy, you want to talk about a favorable opportunity schedule-wise by Angel City. So they got to take care of business like they did tonight, starting next Saturday at San Diego. Tracy and I will be on the air at 5:45. With kickoff at 6 between Angel City Football Club and its arch rival, the San Diego Wave. We'll talk to you then. For now, this is Isaac Lawencroft saying goodbye from BMO Stadium and saying goodbye for our stadium engineer, Jake Warner, our studio engineer, Zach Alcaldi, and our UCLA Hall of Famer, Tracy Bailey. The final score, Angel City Football Club 2, the Orlando Pride, nothing. Good night, everyone.
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1: 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You're all angels, each and every one of you.
0: This is soccer for the City of Angels.
2: I love this squad.
0: This is Angel City FC. Angel City pregame on the pitch is on. Now with all the lead up to today's match, joined by Tracy Bailey, Isaac Lowenkrop.
3: Happy 3rd of July from BMO Stadium. Tonight, the National Women's Soccer League roars back to life after the World Cup break. It's Angel City Football Club hosting the Orlando Pride. I'm Isaac Lowenkron with Tracy Bailey, and speaking of dates, Thursday, June 17th will go down as one of the most eventful days in Angel City franchise history. 9 a.m., Angel City trades midfielder Kennedy Fuller to Bay FC. 11 a.m., Angel City parts ways with head coach Alex Strauss. 4 p.m., Angel City acquires U.S. national team midfielder and forward Ali Sentnor from the Kansas City Current. So, Tracy, now that the dust has settled, give us a sense of why Angel City made that flurry of moves.
4: Well, I think the obvious reason is that this organization and Angel City wants more, right? They have big goals for this squad. They have things that they want to accomplish. And what that says is they're not giving up on the 2026 season. So they're making changes. They're saying, okay, Alex Strauss, we gave you about a year. So he came in last season. Of course, there were games remaining. But his overall record, 7-15-5. They're saying that's not good enough. We want to do big things here. We need to make a change. Maybe it's taking too long. I don't know what they're thinking, and we will probably never know exactly why, you know, that they made the moves that they made. But what they are saying, and I think the message is clear, they are looking forward and they have high expectations for this organization and for this team, and they are excited to finish this season out on a high.
3: Angel City's new interim head coach is Leif Smerud, 49 years old, out of Norway. He joined Angel City as a senior assistant coach the 1st of May. He took over as the head coach of SK Brann in Norway last August, went 9-0 down the stretch and won the top Syrian championship. Before that, he was also the head coach of Crystal Palace in the English Super League. And he will try and recapture the spirit of 23. Remember the way it was. 3 years ago, Angel City made a coaching change midseason that year as well. And under interim head coach Becky Tweed, they went 6-1-4 down the stretch and made the playoffs for the first time in franchise history. An instrumental part of that 2023 resurgence, Angel City's present captain, defender Sarah Gordon.
5: When we had a coaching change back in 2023, ultimately, it just shifted the energy of the team. It took some pressure off, and it really changed the momentum of our season, and we were able to kind of like capitalize on that momentum. And being successful in this league is, it's about momentum, and it's about riding that momentum. And so it really starts with Friday. We really need to set the tone on Friday. It's not a do or die moment, but I think it's really, really important for our group to kind of see where we're headed. Yes, we've had big changes. Yes, a lot has happened. As someone who has been here since the beginning, I've seen a lot in my years, but I just feel like this group may be young, but everyone has a really good head on their shoulders, is focused, is open, and ready to get to work. I'm excited to see what we can do when we come together and perform.
4: And what I take from this, what I think was the most interesting, was that she says it takes the pressure off, right? Like when they made the coaching change to, you know, a couple years ago, Becky Tweed takes over, that took off the pressure. But for me, in my mind, I'm saying, oh, the pressure is even higher. But yes, you have an interim coach, so maybe you're thinking that it's not going to be, you know, your coach for long term. So, you know, you're not trying to go out and prove yourself to that person, especially in particular. But for me, I feel like the pressure is on these players, and you know, you make a big change, you have Sentnor coming in, and now she even said the emphasis is on Friday. She's looking forward to it. So I think, of course, you almost lower your expectations for the season because you make all these changes, and that, you know, default is an excuse. But as a player, you come into this with all of your energy and focus towards making a change, you know, getting off on the right foot. This is the second half of the season. This is, you know, you've had a month break. This is your chance to now start on a positive note and see through the rest of the season and get some wins here for the organization. See what you can do throughout the rest of the season.
3: And adding to the intrigue tonight, the fact that Orlando superstar forward Barbara Banda, the NWSL's Golden Boot leader with 11 goals, will not play this evening because of a thigh injury. Svendis Jansdottir, Angel City's leader in goal contributions this season. Meanwhile, back in the starting lineup, back on the field after missing four games with a foot injury.
4: Yeah, I mean, a huge opportunity for Angel City to grab a hold of this. And what's presenting itself is this Orlando squad is a completely different team without Barbara Banda. She has scored 11 of their 18 total goals. So a lot of the offense runs through Banda. They defend differently because they know they have that outlet in Banda behind defenses and that quick transition moment. So they're going to defend differently, and they've struggled a little bit defensively. So defend differently, and they're going to have to provide offense in a different way. Only one other player on Orlando has scored more than one goal, and that's Corey Dyke. So they're going to have to figure things out offensively. Who's going to be the player to step up? And for Angel City, getting Jansdottir back is a huge deal, only because she was really the light and the positive for Angel City up until she got that injury. So her back in the lineup is going to ignite a lot of energy, I think. And of course, you have Allie Sittenor joining the squad, so I'm excited to see what that brings.
3: And we're excited to be back from the World Cup break and excited that it comes back with a matchup between Angel City and Orlando, because six of the nine all-time meetings between these sides, the game tying goal or game winning goal has been scored in the 86th minute or later, including each of the last three meetings between these teams, including exactly 3 months ago when Orlando prevailed 2-1 over Angel City in Orlando. We will kick off the rematch here at BMO Stadium 19 minutes from now. 2 minutes from now, it's this evening's player availability report and the starting 11s. You're kicking it with Angel City FC on the iHeartRadio app.
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3: Sunny, comfy, 71 degree early evening. BMO Stadium, Angel City Football Club, 16 minutes away from kickoff against the Orlando Pride. This evening's player availability report is presented by Cedars-Sinai. As we mentioned, Angel City forward Svendis Jansdottir back in the lineup after missing the last four games with a foot injury. Defender Savvy King will miss her eighth consecutive match, recovering from ankle surgery. Forward Prisca Chalufia out with a knee injury. For Orlando, NWSL Golden Boot leader Barbara Banda out with a right thigh injury. Starting defender Oyane out with a lower leg injury, and she had started all 12 of Orlando's matches prior to tonight. That was this evening's player availability report, presented by Cedars-Sinai. This evening's starting 11 is presented by DoorDash. In goal for Angel City, Angelina Anderson. At right outside back, Giselle Thompson, who scored Angel City's goal at Orlando 3 months ago, tying the score early in second half stoppage time before Orlando went on to win it 2-1. Giselle got the 11th cap of her U.S. national team career during the World Cup break in a match at Brazil. At right inside back, Emily Sam, who spent the last three seasons with Orlando, acquired in January for $650,000 in transfer funds. She was the NWSL's Defender of the Year with Orlando when they won the championship in 2024. And the other center back, Sarah Gordon, who, in a strange way, just like we kind of are, kind of disappointed that she doesn't get to go against Barbara Panda tonight.
4: Which I love, right? You always love a defender that has that kind of mentality. She doesn't want to play chump. She wants to play the best. And unfortunately for Orlando, Barbara Panda will not be playing tonight. But Sarah Gordon is the leader of this team, and she's the player that steps up to speak when things happen, when things change. She's the co-captain of this team, but she's going to be the player that a lot of these young faces are going to look to, and especially these new faces like Allie Sittenmore, who will be in the starting lineup, Svendis Jansdottir, who's been out for a while. A lot of change has happened for Angel City, so she's going to be that stable piece for Angel City, not just defensively organizing things in the back, but throughout the whole team and throughout the three lines. She will be the one that this team looks to.
3: At one midfielder for Angel City, Mayara News, coming off goals in back-to-back matches prior to the World Cup break. At another midfielder, rookie Karina Laguerre out of Duke. She'll start her fifth consecutive match. The other midfielder, Ari Borges, who spent the World Cup break going up against Team USA on Brazil's national team, along with Marta, Angelina, and Rafaeli, opposing Angel City's Giselle Thompson and now Allie Sittenmore. At one forward, it's June Endo, starting for the fifth time in her last six games. At another forward, Svendis Jansdottir, three goals and two assists this season.
4: She's back! Angel City fans are excited to see Jansdottir back in the lineup. This is the first time she's back in the lineup since May 10th, so almost 2 months she's been away. And she had been, up until that point, Angel City's leading goal scorer. And through those seven games, she played three goals, as you mentioned, Isaac. But this is a player that I feel is naturally better on the wing. So I think with the insertion of Sittenmore in the middle, she will be able to do more of her thing. I thought she obviously played that number nine role really well and got her footing in this league. Now she's going to be in a more comfortable position on the wing, so I'm excited to see what that brings for Svendis.
3: And the other forward, Allie Sittenmore, acquired for an $850,000 transfer fee. She had two goals and two assists in 12 starts this year for Kansas City, and then last week she signed an extension with Angel City through 2029, joining Giselle Thompson as the only other Angel to be signed through the 2029 campaign. And one of the things we were wondering when Angel City acquired Allie Sittenmore, where exactly is she going to play? Because during her NWSL career, she's played at center forward, left wing, attack midfielder, central midfielder. But tonight, it looks like she's in the number nine striker center forward position.
4: Yeah, and we aren't sure of that, but that's where we think she will start here for Angel City. And again, I think that's the position that has been lacking a little bit, a true number nine. Is Allie Sittenmore a true nine? Probably not. She'll probably be more of a false nine because of her creativity on the ball, because of what she can do with the ball at her feet. So I'm excited to see her in that role for Angel City. I think that Angel City needs to get her involved in attacking early. Her first game for Kansas City, she scored a goal against her former side, Utah. So if Angel City can have a little bit of that, you know, decisive attitude with Allie Sittenmore, getting her the ball, getting her involved, I think it'll prove to be fruitful for Angel City in their attack.
3: And one of those goals that she scored this season for Kansas City was in this stadium against Angel City back on May 20th in a 2-1 Angel City victory. By the way, Sittenmore is also an excellent long-range shooter, so that, as Tracy said, is something we're going to be tracking, where exactly she is on the field during the course of tonight's game, as Angel City Football Club is 11 minutes away from kicking off against the Orlando Pride. And here is Orlando's starting 11. And again, this evening's starting 11s presented by DoorDash. In goal, it's Anna Morehouse out of England, 6 feet and 1 inch tall, 31 years old. in her fourth year in the National Women's Soccer League. At left outside back, Carrie Abello. The center backs, Corey Dyke and Hafa Eli. Hafa Eli has appeared in 2 World Cups and 3 Olympics for Brazil and faced Team USA twice during the World Cup break. At one midfielder, it's Luana, also out of Brazil. She's appeared in 2 World Cups for them. At another midfielder, Ali Lemos, who played her college soccer at...
4: Go Bruins.
3: All right. See, I was in a charitable mood. The other midfielder is wearing the captain's armband tonight for Orlando, Haley McCutcheon, who scored both Orlando goals in their 2-1 victory against Angel City in Orlando on April the 3rd, including the game winner 8 minutes into second half stoppage time. Even had yet another goal in that match that was nullified by an offside.
4: Yeah, and she's the obvious player that Angel City will have to have their eyes on just because of the success that she had against Angel City last match that they faced each other. But she has really become the heartbeat of this Orlando side and is going to be a nuisance in the midfield. So for Angel City, they have to track her movements. And it's almost like when you think the play is dead, Haley McCutcheon comes out of nowhere and gets involved. So Angel City has to be aware of that here tonight.
3: At one forward for Orlando, out of Newport Beach, Julie Doyle. The other forward, Angelina, typically a midfielder, but tonight returns from a 2-match suspension. She got a red card for pulling the hair of Denver's Delaney Sheehan in a match back on May 16th. It was not much of a hair pull. We've seen worse in the NWSL, including in games involving Angel City, but it was a hair pull nonetheless. So she is in the starting lineup tonight at forward again with Barbara Banda out. And the other forward for Orlando, a really fascinating player, Jackie Ovalle, in her second game back after missing 6 matches with a thigh injury.
4: Yeah, and actually went down against Angel City April 3rd. So she was out for quite some time, but had really ignited the attack and formed a really good bond between herself and Barbara Banda. So she is back, and she is starting getting her first start since going down. So she's going to be the player for Orlando, I think, that's going to have to step up in the absence of Barbara Banda to generate a lot of the offense here tonight.
3: Angel City Football Club and the Orlando Pride will kick off 8 minutes from now here at BMO Stadium as the World Cup break is finally over. Barbara Banda on a pace to set the NWSL single season record for goals will not play tonight because of a right thigh injury in their last game before the World Cup break. They defeated Bay FC 3-1 on May 29th. Banda had 2 goals and an assist, but suffered that right thigh injury late in that match and therefore is not in the lineup tonight. So with that in mind, it's a big opportunity for Angel City Football Club to try and resurrect its season after making a coaching change during the World Cup break, trading Kennedy Fuller to Bay FC and acquiring Ali Sentinor from Kansas City. All those transactions happened on the exact same day back on June 17th, and we're 7 minutes away from seeing Ali Sentinor make her Angel City Football Club debut. She'll be starting at forward tonight, and as we said, Spendis Jan's daughter, Angel City's leader in goal contributions on the season, makes her return after missing 4 matches with a foot injury. As we speak, Angel City FC is 4 points behind Orlando for the 8th and final playoff spot in the NWSL. And there are 2 other games going on as we speak. Washington and Houston are tied at 1 in second half stoppage time. Trinity Rodman scored 5 minutes into the second half, but Houston's Kate Fosse tied it up in the 89th minute. And Washington, as we speak, has just scored in second half stoppage time to go up 2-1 over Houston. And it was Trinity Rodman who scored again. So a brace by Trinity Rodman. And the NWSL is making up for lost time with the drama that we're seeing already tonight. You've also got Denver and Kansas City scoreless in the 25th minute. So that result, by the way, if Washington goes on to win, that will help Angel City because Houston is presently 1 point ahead of them in the standings. So that means if Houston loses, Angel City can pass them and move to within 1 point of the playoff line currently occupied by the Orlando Pride. Both teams emanating out of the West Tunnel on the midfield stripe, including Angel City's Ally Centenor donning a uniform for the first time. Ironically, she's wearing number 17, the number previously worn by Kennedy Fuller, who was traded to Bay FC, as we said, on the same day that Ally Centenor was acquired by Angel City Football Club. Kickoff from BMO Stadium, Angel City FC and the Orlando Pride, 5 minutes away. 2 minutes away, it's Tracy Bailey's Keys to the Match. You're kicking it with Angel City Football Club on the iHeartRadio app.
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0: Next up, exciting NWSL soccer. 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
0: Now Angel City FC takes the pitch. 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
3: Angel City Football Club ready to run against the Orlando Pride. And pride is what Tracy Bailey puts into putting together her keys to the match.
4: Well, I think my first key is going to be the most important key for Angel City. It's going to be to start off on the front foot. So the second half of the season begins with the opening kickoff. So Angel City has to start off and set the tone of how they want this rest of the season to go. Orlando is extremely comfortable playing from behind. No Barbabanda. So usually that would mean that would have to open them up a little bit and prohibit those transition moments. But it might open up them a little bit. They might be struggling to find success offensively because they don't have Banda. So Angel City has to put in their minds, this Orlando team has not got a chance here at BMO. So my second key is for Angel City to take advantage of Orlando's defensive questions. A lot of shifting in the back line for Orlando. The center back pairing has shifted a lot. Ohani, probably the one of two constants that have been there along with Corey Dyke, not in the lineup here. So Angel City has to get started early, get Sittenor involved early, get Svendis Jansdatter, June Endo inside the 18, create some chances. And my third and final key is for Angel City to take care of the details and the small little moments. And I'm talking about the little moments like the opening minutes, the minutes right before a half, the minutes, you know, just after a stoppage, whether it's an injury or somebody goes down. Those moments are the moments that it seems like Angel City has clicked off in games. So they have to remain focused. Those X factors, those set pieces, remain focused, remain locked in, and see this game out, especially against this Orlando side, which are you already mentioned, Isaac, a lot of goals scored in the final minutes of the game. So have to stay focused, especially in those last 15 minutes here tonight for Angel City.
3: Angel City in black uniforms with pink numbers. Orlando in white jerseys with light purple shorts as Angel City takes the field. In the first half, they'll be defending the northern goal to our left in front of Angelina Anderson. Orlando will defend the southern goal to our right in front of Anna Morehouse. Mark Verso is our referee. A new start for Angel City Football Club. The debut of interim head coach Leif Smerud. And the debut of U.S. national team forward and midfielder Ali Sentnor. Also, the return of Angel City's leading goal contributor, Zvendis Jansdottir, after missing four matches with a foot injury. And it'll be Jansdottir over the ball in the center circle to kick off the 10th all-time meeting between Orlando and Angel City. The Pride leads the series 5-2 with two ties. It was exactly 3 months ago that Orlando defeated Angel City 2-1. Haley McCutcheon scoring both Orlando goals, including the match winner 8 minutes into second half stoppage time.

0: Is it over the far sideline? It'll be a throw-in for Orlando. The big story for them, playing without the NWSL's golden boot leader, Barbara Banda, out with a thigh injury, with 11 goals in the bank this year, on pace to break the NWSL single-season goal-scoring record. Foul at midfield against Angel City. Off the free kick, Hoffelli in the center circle, over the center line to Abello. Attack will go to our left, confronted by Myara News. Abello toes it down the left sideline. Here's a good turn. Outside middle from Angelina. It gets knocked away from her. Headed towards Gordon, who volleys it over Julie Doyle out of Newport Beach. Abella wins the header, but it's cleared by Sams, the former Orlando defender, upfield. And a good trap by Jansdotter. Heavy touch. He's taken down by Luana, and it's a foul on Luana. And Svendis Jansdotter says, I'm only back for 2 minutes, and I get cut down. They did not call the foul on the play.
1: Actually, no call on the play, and Jansdotter looks like she's in a lot of pain holding her lower left, right leg.
0: Yeah, she rolled her right ankle, and then Luana also tripped Jansdotter, so it was kind of a double whammy, and no foul was called on the play. And Svendis was howling in pain as she grabbed the area around her right ankle.
1: The training staff from Angel City not signaled out on the field yet, so that's a good sign. Svendis gonna walk it off, and a lot of times, I'll tell you what, with that injury, you roll your ankle, a lot of times you think it's a lot worse than it is. You take a moment, you take a breath. Once you get to your feet, you realize you're okay, and I think that's what happened in that situation for Jansdotter.
0: No score in the third minute. Throw in Angel sitting near sideline in midfield. And Board just kicked it over the near sideline because Orlando had previously kicked it out intentionally because Jansdotter was hurt, so Angel City just gives it right back to Orlando. Good sportsmanship by both squads. The throw-in is kicked by Neuse off of Centenor. It careens to midfield on the near sideline and is lost out of bounds by Julie Doyle. It'll be a throw-in for Angel City. Gazelle Thompson got her 11th cap for Team USA during the World Cup break. The throw-in is knocked back over the near sideline, and Gazelle will once again throw it in from there. Angel City started this season 3-0, but has gone 1-6-1 since then, as Abello clears it off of Angelina over the near sideline, and Gazelle Thompson with her third throw-in in a matter of just a couple of moments.
1: Yeah, and actually, Orlando was the team that handed Angel City their first loss of this season.
0: That was exactly 3 months ago today, as Doyle flicks it ahead for Orlando, and it's pounced on by Ovaya, but a bad touch, and it goes over the near sideline. It's going to be a throw-in for Angel City. Orlando, among other things, has had a lot of issues with injuries this year. Banda, of course, out tonight. Ovaya in her second game back after missing 6 matches with a thigh injury. The throw-in near sideline, sent up field by Jansdotter, and it goes out for an Orlando throw-in. Isabella will throw it in near sideline at midfield. No score, fifth minute. Orlando without one of its starting defenders in Oyane, who won a World Cup with Spain in 2023. She had started all 12 of Orlando's matches coming into tonight. At midfield of the near sideline, it goes out again for a throw-in. Oyane missing tonight's match because of a lower leg injury. Gazelle Thompson throws it into Jansdotter. She gets double-teamed. McCutcheon going long for Doyle, denied by the head of Sams, headed downfield by Angelina. Sarah Gordon on the chase. Kicks it away from Doyle, kicks it over Angelina, but kicks it over the sideline. Throwing Orlando, no score, fifth minute.
1: I tell you what, when you're a defender or just in a team in general, it's really hard when you have so much shuffling along the back line. Your back line usually is the one stable part or the one part you want stable, and to have a lot of the same faces starting each match. So, as I mentioned, one of my keys for Angel City, they have to take advantage of that. A lot of communication and organization comes from the back line, so players in new positions, new roles, it takes an effect on a team, for sure.
0: And they also had to make a transition between last year and this year, losing Emily Sams in the offseason, a former Defender of the Year, and then Abello missed the first 9 matches with a hip injury. Here is Abello with a heavy touch, taken away by Jansdotter for Angel City. Attacking the goal to our right. No score, 6 minute. Shores for Angel City. Back on the near side at midfield. Borges with a pass knocked away by Abello and then hit out of bounds by Borges. It'll be a throw-in for Orlando from its end.
1: Well, and Haley Mays, too, in the back line from Orlando. She has played as a winger and on the back line. So although she has started every single game for Orlando, not always starting on the back line. So another

0: player that, you know, isn't necessarily in the position that she's played in all season long for Orlando.
1: Yeah, Mace was essentially signed to replace Sams, but in their last game before the international break, she started it forward. Here's Ovalle flying down the right side for Orlando. Attack will go to our left. She drives to the middle. Left-footed pass left of the arc to Angelina. Back to Lemos, outside middle out of UCLA. Angelina has it back now, outside middle. Playing catch with Lemos. Lemos confronted by Borges. Rafaeli along now for Dyke. Way outside of the right to Mace. Mace back across the center line to Dyke. Back into the center circle, Rafaeli. He's represented Brazil in two World Cups and three Olympics. Near sideline of Bello to Doyle. Her pass easily taken away by Sams. Upfield, here's Laguerre. Good hesitation move. Pass is taken right back by Rafaeli. Confronted by Laguerre in the center circle. Got it away to Luana. Luana down the middle for Orlando as Ovalle to the right. Here's a long shot by Luana, and it's just wide to the left. And it'll be a goal kick for Orlando, as, or for Angel City, as Anderson dove after it.
0: Yeah, and Angel City got caught tracking back. It's Sarah Gordon, along with Evelyn Shores, trying to make their recovery runs, just dropping, allowing Luana to continue her dribble towards goal. And Luana says, okay, you're not going to step to me. I'm going to have a shot. It seemed like Angelina Anderson was going to be able to have it and see it all the way in. Fortunately, though, for Angel City, does not hit the mark.
1: In a scoreless eighth minute, Anderson right foots the goal kick, far side at midfield. Shores has it downfield, sent back by Dyke. Connected with Ovalle, her pass deflects away to Endo. And now it's Shores putting the moves on Ovalle. Twirls around Ovalle, but it's tapped away by Luana. Went to Giselle Thompson, whose long pass is handled by Dyke. And then she collides with Jan's daughter and went off Smendes over the far sideline, throwing Orlando. Haley Mace will throw it in. Orlando on its first winning streak of the season. Before that, they had lost 4 of 5, including back-to-back road losses against the two expansion teams in the league, Boston and Denver. Far sideline at midfield, it's trapped by Evelyn Shores for Angel City. Passes over the center line to Neuse down the middle. Bad touch, a long touch. She wraps up Angelina. Angelina with a back pass to McCutcheon, and Orlando has it under control in its end. Angelina making a return after being suspended 2 games for pulling the hair of Denver's Delaney Sheehan in the aforementioned loss to Denver. Here's Anna Morehouse, the Orlando keeper, tapping it on the far side to Dyke. No score in the ninth minute as the NWSL returns from the World Cup break. Return with a flourish as earlier tonight, Washington beat Houston behind 2 goals from Trinity Rodman, 2-1, and Rodman scored the winner in second half stoppage time. Far sideline at midfield, here's Mace. Mace attack will go to our left for Orlando. Forced to pull up by Endo. Lemos way outside of the right, switches the field left side. Angelina on the chase, but it's too hot to handle. Went over the near sideline at midfield. It'll be a throw-in for Angel City.
0: Yeah, and Angel City content to allow Orlando to possess in their back line.
1: Borges loses the ball, taken by Orlando's Doyle. Outside left to Angelina, and now it's McCutcheon outside middle. McCutcheon rolls it to Dyke of the center circle. Dyke, far side at midfield to Mace. Mace doubles away from Endo and left puts it back to Orlando goalkeeper Anna Morehouse. And now to the near side to Rafaeli. Rafaeli glides upfield, confronted by Jan's daughter. Abello for Lemos. Rolls it to Angelina. Angelina passes across the center circle, headed away by Shores. Into the center circle, McCutcheon. Nice pass to Mace, and a bad pass by Mace to the far sideline, and Ovalle can't save it. It'll be a throw-in for Angel City.
0: Yeah, and Angel City will have to see if they can now have some sense of possession and pass the ball around themselves. It seems like Orlando's had the majority of the possession so far this game, and Angel City, like I said, is content to allow them to possess because they're not really threatening. They're not really going anywhere.
1: The long throw-in back into the Orlando end. Rafaeli, far sideline at midfield to Ovalle. Dropped it back to Mace. Mace to McCutcheon. Good little twirl around Sentinor. Far sideline, Ovalle. Ovalle over the center line. Attack will go to our left. Ovalle down the middle. Corralled by Angelina. Moves it down the left side to Abello. Carry Abello left of the area. Left-footed cross, right end line over Luana. Comes down to Jan's daughter. Jan's daughter, roundhouse left it upfield, far sideline, held in there by Mace for Orlando. The Orlando Pride, a record of 5-5-2, holding the eighth and final playoff spot in the NWSL as we speak. But again, playing tonight without Banda and also starting defender Oyane because of injury. Rory Dyke for Orlando in the center circle. Dyke doubles it back on the dribble to Anna Morehouse. When they won the championship 2 years ago, Morehouse set a then NWSL record with 13 shutouts, and it lasted only a year. Loretta of Kansas City had 14 last year. Takeaway midfield, far side, Angel City. Laguerre to Borges in the center circle. Attacking the goal to our right, and she drops it back to the former Orlando defender, Emily Sams. Sams dribbles over the center line. Her pass to New. She gets taken down by Hoffelli. Gets back up with it and then gets taken out again by Hoffelli for a foul. Good work by Myara News.
0: Yeah, great job of News not giving up on the play. She goes to ground initially and then gets back up. Actually, I think got away with a handball there and continues to go forward, which I think Angel City's doing a good job of right now. Once they get the ball off of a turnover from Orlando, they're immediately looking forward. The time before that, it was Emily Sams getting forward, trying to make things happen offensively.
1: Speaking of making things happen offensively, look who's over the ball for the free kick from 40 yards out. It's Ali Sentnor along with Endo attacking the goal to our right. No score, 13th minute. Endo addresses it left-footed, Sentnor right-footed. Sentnor bluffs. Endo serves it left to the spot, headed, and it's stopped by Anna Morehouse relatively easily.
0: Yeah, good idea, though. Noose is so dominant in the air for Angel City. It was a good ball. Didn't have a lot of pace on it, so Noose was going to have to always put a little bit more on it when she's jumping up going for the header. Didn't get enough on it to beat Morehouse.
1: Noose had goals in back-to-back matches for Angel City before the All-Star, before the World Cup break. Here's Doyle, a long pass down the left side to Abello. Abello for Orlando against Giselle Thompson, left of the area. Pirouettes right. Giselle Thompson stays on her like glue. Outside left to Angelina. Angelina against Borges. Brazil against Brazil. Left sideline to Abello. Tries to fight her way around Giselle Thompson. And Giselle Thompson boxes her out. And then Abello kicks it over the left end line. Goal kick, Angel City.
0: And that's going to be a fun individual battle to keep our eye on throughout the night. Carrie Abello, a player that loves to get forward. So she'll try to use the width for Orlando. Get forward. And I think that's going to be where they're going to be most dangerous without Barbara Banda in the middle of the field. They're going to have to find a way to utilize Abello and Mace on the width and Ovalle on the opposite side.
1: No score in the 14th minute as Angel City took the goal kick short. Emily Sams going long for Jansdotter, headed away by Hoffelli. Comes down at midfield. Sentnor wins it for Angel City. Sentnor passes to the right sideline. Giselle Thompson chases it down. Giselle Thompson, right point of the area to News. Heavy touch, kicked away by Abello. Cleared by Hoffelli, upfield for Doyle. Doyle against Sams, taps to the near sideline. Borges got it first to News. Nice pass right side of the area. Jude Endo across in front for Sentnor. Smothered, cleared out of the area by Orlando. And then cleared upfield off of Borges to Angelina. Orlando comes back in transition, attacking the goal to our left. It's flicked over the near sideline, however, by Doyle. It'll be a throw-in for Angel City.
0: That's a really good sequence by Angel City. And what started it was the long ball, the threatening ball in behind, looking for Jansdotter. Although it doesn't come off, it forces the defense of Orlando to have to drop. And then that ball gets played and left in space because of the space that was vacated by the back line dropping. And in the end, it's a gorgeous ball from June Endo, just unable to connect on it with Ali Sittmore.
1: And it was dangerously close to being a handball on Corey Dyke of Orlando. But we remain scoreless, crossing into the 16th minute. Near sideline at midfield. It's kicked out of bounds by Lemos back over the near sideline. It'll be a throw-in for Angel City FC. Angel City is 4-6-1. All six of their losses, however, by one-goal margins. Five of them by 2-1 scores, including their last match before the World Cup break against North Carolina, and the other by a 1-0 score.
0: I think that's part of it, that part of what makes it so frustrating, I think, for Angel City and the players. They're probably knowing that they're in every match, so it's just the little details, right, that need to change. That's going to be the X factor, really, for Angel City to start to get on the positive side of those score lines.
1: No score in the 16th minute. Throw in Angel City, attacking the goal to our right. Giselle Thompson.

0: throws it in right sideline. Janzotter is bumped. The pass comes loose. It's saved, however, by Centenor. Borges switches the field to Shores. Shores, left side of the area against Mace. Flicks a beautiful pass to Endo. Save! As it's stung into Anna Morehouse, and she hangs on to it.
1: Yeah, very good switch and vision by Ari Borges to find Evelyn Shores making the run on the opposite side of the field into the space. And then Shores does a little dance that forces the defender to bite, and that frees up the space, the overlapping run coming from June Endo, and it's on her favorited left foot. She just unloads. Unfortunately, it's right to Morehouse.
0: No score in the 17th minute as it goes off of McCutcheon over the right sideline, and Angel City will get an attacking half throw in from Giselle Thompson. Giselle Thompson throws it in to Janzotter. Janzotter able to poke it to Neuse right of the area. Right-footed cross is blocked over the right sideline by Limos, throwing Angel City.
1: Uh-oh.
0: Hey, here we go. A Jans distance throw-in for the first time in forever. NWSL's Player of the Month in March. 3 goals and 2 assists this season. First match back after missing 4 with a foot injury. She winds up after toweling down the ball. She heaves it down the right end line. It's headed by Sams. Volley by Giselle Thompson, caught by Morehouse. And we remain scoreless in the 18th minute. The punt by Morehouse, targeting Angelina. Headed high by Sarah Gordon. It comes down at the center line near side, and it's won and controlled nicely by Emily Sams.
1: Yeah, kind of a quick restart by Morehouse off of the long throw-in. Evelyn Shores pushes up along with Emily Sams to try to be a target, and then they're out of position. So it's Janzotter sprinting back, trying to cover the vacated spots by the two defenders.
0: Sams going long for Endo. Connects with Endo outside left against Mace. Endo to Sendor, back to Endo, left of the area. June Endo gets overrun by Ovalle as it trickles over the left end line. Goal kick Orlando.
1: That good combination play, and Allie Sittmar gives June Endo a round of applause there. Good combinations shown already between a lot of different players on Angel City in their attacking 5, 6, 7 players.
0: No score in the 19th minute. You made a great point that the absence of Banda is not only reflected on Orlando's offense, but it also puts more pressure on them defensively. Long ball out to midfield, into the Orlando end. It's flicked by Angelina, chased down by Gordon, who heads it over Doyle. It's nudged upfield and pounced on by Borges for Angel City. Good move by Borges, putting the brakes on Luana. Switches the field to Shores. Here's Centenor, midfield far side. She gets knocked down by Limos, and a quick foul called. Centenor off the restart to Laguerre to Neuse. Attack will go to our right and passes behind Giselle Thompson over the near sideline, throw to Orlando. As we cross into a scoreless 20th minute. Here's Abello back in the Orlando end. Good juke on Myara News. Upfield near sideline. It's lost out of bounds by Luana, throwing Angel City.
1: Yeah, a couple of missed touches by Orlando and by Angel City. I think that just speaks a little bit to the long break that we've had. We're going to see probably a few more of those here tonight.
0: Here's Shores, far side in midfield. Long pass. Headed upfield by Dyke for Orlando. Flicked into the center circle towards Luana. Headed high by Borges, corralled by Laguerre. Back to Gordon, who is essentially bored because she doesn't have to battle with Banda. Here's Angelina Anderson clipping one upfield for Angel City into the Orlando defensive end. As Hoffa Ellie heads it back, Borges heads it back towards Hoffa Ellie, who volleys it upfield again. Giselle Thompson wins the ball from Angelina near side left of midfield. Back to Sams, who's scrambling, pressured by Doyle, who pried it away. Julie Doyle against Sams, left end line, left of the area. Sams backs Doyle to the left quarter. She got the pass away to Angelina. Angelina against Giselle Thompson. Outside left, Luana for Orlando. With a backdoor pass, two out to handle for Abello. Over the left end line, goal kick Angel City in a scoreless 21st minute.
1: Angel City fortunate not to have anything happen on that last sequence by Orlando, because it's a giveaway in a vulnerable part of the field there. Emily Sams trying to get back and recover, and Angel City does a good job of getting behind the ball.
0: The debut of Angel City interim head coach Leif Smerud, the Angel City debut of Ali Centenor, the return of Svendis Janzotter off the goal kick. Gordon far side to Evelyn Shores. Shores a long ball over the far sideline and out for an Orlando throw-in. We'll throw in far side in midfield. Lemos had it twisted away by Centnor, but Orlando recovers. Here's Dyke. Hafaeli now pressured by Jan Zotter to Abello, who's also pressured by Jan Zotter. Upfield to Angelina. Got the pass away to McCutcheon to the center circle. She connects there with Doyle. Here's Julie Doyle. To the near side in midfield to Abello for Orlando. Attacking the goal to our left. And now it's McCutcheon. McCutcheon doubles it back now to Hafaeli. Hafaeli to Dyke in a scoreless 22nd minute. Roy Dyke for Orlando. Far sideline of midfield, Mates. Back to Dyke for the Pride. They won it all 2 years ago. Then last year finished in fourth place and lost in the semifinals to eventual champion Gotham. On a goal in second half stoppage time as it goes over the far sideline in the Angel City end for an Angel City throw-in.
1: And I think a lot of the struggles that they're having are the biggest ones are defensively, as we mentioned, just a lot of rotation in the back line. And Coach Hines said, you know, we need to get back to enjoying defending. And he liked the way that his team played against San Diego, got a shutout. And then the last two matches, I guess, going into the break. So San Diego and then Bay, he said, we're starting to look like ourselves defensively. And then, of course, we're seeing a shifting in rotation, probably not his preference. He probably wanted to start the same way he finished those games going into the break, but unfortunately availability not allowing him to do so.
0: Angel City's Emily Sams has it in her end. No score in the 23rd minute. Sams going along again for Jansdotter. Chests it down at the arc. Joust with Hafaeli. Hafaeli knocked it away and Dyke cleared it into the center circle. Doyle heading it ahead for the Wada. Sarah Gordon all over it with that typical trademark spring in her step, sends it back to Angelina Anderson. One thing I'm noticing about Angel City under Leif Smerud is Sams is attempting a lot more long passes than previously.
1: Well, I think Angel City has got to have that threat. They had it earlier in the season when they had Jansdotter on the field, and it just keeps the back line honest, opens up a lot of space for that second ball.
0: Giselle Thompson for Angel City, bearing in from the right. The pass to Centnor, flared away by Lemos. Recovered by Borges. Outside middle to Gear at a scoreless 24th minute. Outside left is Shores with a left-footed pass to Jansdotter. Left point of the area against Dyke. Dyke knocks it away. Jansdotter claims she was fouled, but no dice. As Dyke clears it for Orlando. Sarah Gordon has it. Bounce past her. Look out. Here's Doyle. Doyle, one on three for Orlando. Attacking the goal to our left. Julie Doyle, left of the arc, still with it. Double team taken away by Ari Borges. And no offense to Julie Doyle, but she ain't banned up.
1: And that's just excellent delaying by Emily Sams. It was 1v1, and then it wound up being 1v3 because Sams just delayed Doyle enough and ushered her away from the goal and allowed Borges to make that recovery run and eventually get the ball.
0: Centnor heels it down the middle for Jansdotter, but it's just kicked away by Abello, knocked right back to Jansdotter. Leaves it down the middle. Centnor, left side of the area. Her shot deflects over the right end line. And it's going to be a goal kick for Orlando, apparently not touched by an Orlando defender en route.
1: Yeah, Jansdotter has been giving the referee an earful here. Also on that last attempt by Centnor, felt that it was deflected, but you just see the threat that Centnor has and brings to this attack for Angel City.
0: Here's a near giveaway by Orlando at its end. Lemos scrambles back and resets to Dyke. Back to Lemos. Lemos dribbles upfield on Laguerre. Laguerre cuts her off. She gets it back to McCutcheon, who dummies it over to Abello. No score in the 25th minute. Angel City and Orlando. By the way, referee Mark Verso has not whistled for the match break, which should happen. Oh, wait a minute. They don't need to have match breaks in
1: Thank
0: the NWSL.
1: Goodness. Thank goodness.
0: Julie Doyle in from the left for Orlando. Left side of the area. Angelina gets a right-footed cross away. It deflects upfield to News for Angel City. Volleys it to Endo. Endo back in her end, and Endo gets bumped down from behind by Luana for a foul. Good job by Endo to draw the contact.
1: Yeah, unfortunately, that for Angel City, that will allow some time to have Giselle Thompson catch her breath a little bit. She was slow to get up from the last play. She's back on her feet now, walking back into position.
0: So Ari Borges taps the free kick back to Sarah Gordon.
2: Gordon
0: did such a fantastic job against Banda back on April 3rd, frustrating her at pretty much every turn.
1: That was so fun to watch.
0: Oh, and she loved every minute of it. Not so much Banda. She got a yellow card during the proceedings. Here's a foul called to midfield on Orlando, and Emily Sams needs a moment as she sinks down to her knees. Perhaps she got the wind knocked out of her or something like that. She is in a crouching position. Angel City FC and the Orlando Pride scoreless in the 27th minute. Sams gets back up and is ready to continue. The former Orlando defender will take the free kick from the near side at the center line. Attack will go to our right. She strokes it for Jan's daughter right of the area. Against Hoffelli, one-on-one. They battle in the right quarter. Jan's daughter is knocked down by Hoffelli. No foul called. Hoffelli with good defense. Got the pass away, but it's held in by Laguerre. Laguerre right of the area. Banks it off of Hoffelli over the right end line for Angel City's first corner kick of the night. Presented by Cedars-Sinai.
1: Jan's daughter's got to get her emotions, I think, together just a little bit. It seems like every time she goes down, she's wanting the call. So on that last sequence, just took an extra second to get back up to her feet where I felt like she could have won the ball back.
0: June Endo will take the corner kick from the right quarter for Angel City in a scoreless 28th minute as she addresses the ball left-footed. She booms this one left of the spot. It's headed away by Ovalle from Neus, and Maiora Neus gets called for the foul on the challenge, and it'll be a free kick for Orlando from its end.
1: Yeah, Neus goes up for the header on the far post and doesn't get any of the ball, gets a lot of the player in Ovalle. And Neus is going to be a target often for Angel City inside that 6-yard box, inside the 18, on those balls in the air. Has proven to be so dangerous.
0: Off the restart, Hoffelli near sideline of Bello, out to midfield, intercepted by Giselle Thompson for Angel City. Drives down the right side, cuts to her left on Bello. Here's Laguerre. Laguerre flicks it down the middle to Neus. She's knocked down by Mace, and a foul called on Haley Mace, fouling Meyer and Neus. And Angel City will get a free kick from about 33 yards away.
1: And in the center of the field here, this is a good position for Angel City to try to work something up, draw something up.
0: From a statistical standpoint thus far, the possession is 61% Orlando, 39% Angel City, but I would say the field tilt has really been more Angel City's web.
1: I would agree.
0: By that possession.
1: Yeah, a lot of possession by Orlando has been in their own defensive third, and Angel City is fine with that. They're going to be fine with that all night long.
0: Centenor will take the free kick, right-footed. She bluffs a pass to the right, and now will step back and address the ball again, right-footed. Right-footed ball is headed up in the air by Doyle at the spot, headed by Luana to the far side to McCutcheon. Clears it upfield past Ovalle. Gordon knocks it back over the far sideline. It'll be a throw-in for Orlando, deep at its end, in a scoreless 30th minute.
1: And speaking of possession, Orlando is not the type of team that is going to win that stat at the end of the game, usually, when they have Banda on the field. So again, it speaks to how differently they're going to have to be forced to play here without their star in Barbara Banda. And it seems to me when they are possessing, they're trying to figure out, you know, where the space is. You see a lot of players looking at each other, a lot of confusion in terms of where they want to go. They don't seem like they are in sync right now at the moment when they are possessing.
0: And Ari Borges has just forced a Jan's distance throw in from the left sideline. She flings it left side of the area. Dyke for Orlando. Heads it outside left. Giselle Thompson heads it. It's headed down by Luana. It's picked up by Laguerre left side of the area. Laguerre battling Mace. Laguerre with it. Left of the area to Jan's daughter. Jan's daughter against Angelina. Left-footed cross. Missed by Dyke. It squirts to the right end line and is going to be ditched over the right sideline. For an Angel City throw-in by Lemos.
1: Yeah, Neus was making the right run there, but of course it's tough to anticipate that ball squeaking through with Dyke, who probably should have gotten her head on that, squeaks past her.
0: VAR was looking at something briefly, but now Mark Verso says go ahead and throw it in, Giselle Thompson. She does from the right sideline. Centenor back to Giselle, dancing right sideline. Passes deep along the sideline. Abello tore it away from Endo. Center field by Angelina, intercepted by Sam to Ari Borges. Switches the field to Shores. Shores takes her time. Confronts Ovalle. White puts it down the middle. Laguerre back to the goal. Back outside left to Shores in a scoreless 31st minute. She drives on Ovalle. Heavy touch. She keeps on going. Toes it to Neuse. Left side of the area. Left footed cross. Cleared away by McCutcheon. Right to Shores. Left side of the area. And it takes off on her and goes out for an Orlando goal kick.
1: And what started that whole sequence was the defensive effort by Emily Sam. She steps in for the interception. Angel City gains possession. And then it's the second effort coming from Shores. It looked like the ball was going to pop away from her. She stretches out to maintain possession. And then it's a beautiful touch to her left foot to be able to release that shot.
0: You know, something didn't seem quite right with Sam. She was making some uncharacteristic plays before the World Cup break, but she's really looked sharp so far tonight.
1: She does.
0: Here's Luana going long for Orlando. Nobody made a corresponding run all the way to the Angel City area, where it's handled by Angelina Anderson at her arc. Left foots it to the aforementioned Emily Sams. Sams with a right-footed pass into the center circle. Right there is Luana, however, for Orlando. Angelina with a slow pass, stolen right back by Sams. And left puts it back to Angel City keeper Angelina Anderson. Angel City in 12th place, but they actually have a better goal differential than two playoff teams right now. Kansas City and these Orlando Pride. Angel City at a plus two. Here's Emily Sams, left-footing it back to Angelina Anderson. No score, 33rd minute. Out to midfield, Laguerre. Laguerre had it towed away by Luana, backed up, however, by Sams to Anderson. Anderson pressured to Sams, and she left-foots it upfield to Endo. Endo with a good trap. Endo connects with Jansdottir. Jansdottir attacking the goal to our right. Jansdottir center circle to Borges. Borges with a tap to Sams. Sams back to Borges. Borges was a teammate during the World Cup break of Marta, Angelina, and Hafaeli against the United States. Here's a takeaway by Ovalle back in the Orlando end. Left puts it back to Morehouse, who right puts it upfield far side. Gordon lines up the header. Comes down, however, to Luana for Orlando. Now to the far sideline. Here's Mace. Mace for the Pride, jukes Endo and resets back to Ali Lemos. Won a national championship at UCLA in 2022. Happy?
1: Yeah.
0: All right. That's what we go for around here. She's also out of Pasadena and San Dimas High School. Now Mace on the far sideline. Back to Lemos at midfield, and her pass downfield goes right to Emily Sams, who escorts it back to Angel City keeper Angelina Anderson. No score, 34th minute. And now it's Gordon on the far side. Up it goes to Ari Borges and back to Gordon. Angel City trying to recapture the spirit of 23 when they made a midseason coaching change then and roared to the playoffs. Sams goes long. It's headed by Mace upfield. Fought for by Shores. Lemos captures it, however, to Mace for Orlando. Towed away by Sentinor. For Angel City, attack and goal to our right. And now it's Endo bearing in. Left side of the area. Left-footed ball to the right side of the area. Chested down by Lemos. It goes to Jansdottir. Just rolled it wide to the left. Goal kick, Orlando.
1: Yeah, great sequence for Angel City. The ball goes out to the left side, and it's June Endo combining to get behind Haley Mace, find some space, and then you love Endo in this position with the ball at her feet. She's trying to pick out a runner. There's two runners in the box making that near post run, and she lays it up. Looking for the far post, the third or fourth runner in the box. There's a little bit of bouncing ball, and it lands on the foot of Jansdottir, unable to, though, curl it in and redirect it on goal.
0: Off the goal kick, it comes down at midfield on the near side. Giselle Thompson heads it to Sams, back to Giselle Thompson, near side. Clips it away from Luana, and it's won by Angel City's Neuse. Now to Laguerre, jukes around McCutcheon, attacking the goal to our right. Laguerre's pass, and not on the same page with Jansdottir, and it's going to be handled by Anna Morehouse, the Orlando keeper.
1: And I think in that situation, Neuse has got to make a run out wide. That'll open up a little bit more space for Jansdottir. Both of those players kind of standing in the same space.
0: No score in the 36th minute. Here's a takeaway by Laguerre. Attacking the goal to our right for Angel City. Down the middle to Borges. Borges, her pass for Neuse, broke it up, and it goes to Jansdottir right of the arc. Right side of the area, Giselle Thompson puts it in front. Cleared out of the area by Dyke. Held in by Borges. Her shot. Knocked down by Dyke. Neuse scores! Her third straight game with a goal. Anna Morehouse, the Orlando keeper, is furious. She's telling referee Mark Verso that there was a handball on the play. The VAR is Joshua Encarnacion.
1: I don't think she's going to win that argument there. And Angel City had been knocking. The ball gets cleared out a couple of times on that last sequence. It was Gorgeous who tries to shoot it herself. It gets deflected back to News. A great settling touch, which sets up her left foot. She's inside the 18 here. She knows all she has to do is curl this in to the far post, and that's exactly what she does. She tucks it in, curling it in to that far post side netting. Beats Morehouse, giving Angel City the one goal lead.
0: What a revelation. What a blossoming at Myara News has gone through this season for Angel City. Remember, she's only 21 years old. She now leads Angel City with 4 goals. She has goals in 3 consecutive matches.
1: And I think what I liked the most about that goal was how composed Noose was. She wasn't rushed. She knew she had time to take a touch, set up her shot. That's exactly what she did. A lot of players in that situation would have rushed their shot. She knew she had the finesse to put it into the back of the net.
0: I'm not sure I know why Morehouse was so upset. It didn't look like anything close to a handball on any Angel City player. The only thing I can say is maybe she was claiming that an Orlando player should have gotten called for a handball, which would have nullified the goal, but it would have been an Orlando penalty kick. Anyway, here's Centenor for Angel City, which has a 1-0 lead in the 38th minute. Myara News with her 4th goal of the season. Here she is again, right side of the air with a drive, and missed it wide to the right. It'll be a goal kick for Orlando, but Angel City is really feeling it right now, you can tell.
1: Yeah, and the power that comes from that last shot, although it didn't hit the mark by Noose, we saw the finesse on the goal, the power in that second attempt by Noose.
0: The goal was technically an unassisted goal in the 36th minute. But it's so crazy, Tracy, how sometimes you can feel a goal coming. And you felt it there the way Angel City was dominating play. At midfield on the near side, Noose gets twisted around. It's taken by Orlando's McCutcheon. McCutcheon against Ari Borges knocks it back to Abello. Abello left puts it back to Hoff Alley. Again, Angel City trying to take advantage of an Orlando club without Barbara Banda, the Golden Boot leader with 11 goals this year. But it's 11 of the 18 goals that Orlando has scored on as a team. Here's Shores causing a takeaway, and it leads to June Endo drawing a foul on Haley Mace, and Angel City is going to get a free kick just outside of the left point of the area, already leading 1-0 in the 39th minute.
1: Yeah, and Sarah Gordon is talking to the official because that's a second hard foul by Haley Mace against Angel City. Probably wanting him to keep an eye on Mace.
0: Sarah Gordon wearing the captain's armband and dispensing with her captain duties accordingly. Centenor and Endo addressing the ball just outside of the left point of the area. Centenor right-footed, Endo left-footed. 1-0 Angel City in the 40th minute on a 36-minute goal by Myara News, her 4th goal of the season to lead the team. And her 3rd straight match with a goal. All right, Allie or June, what'll it be? It's Centenor with a right-footed ball, headed to the right side of the area, tracked down by Jan's daughter gracefully, right of the area. Her right-footed cross is hammered over the right end line off of McCutcheon for an Angel City corner kick presented by Cedar Sinai.
1: Yeah, good job by Jan's daughter to track down that ball. She knew that she wanted to get a corner in that scenario. You could tell in the way that she just nailed that off of McCutcheon.
0: 1-0 Angel City, 41st minute. One of Tracy's keys, her lead key, is to get on the front foot, and that's what Angel City has done. Endo took the corner kick short, right side of the area, Centenor left-footed cross, headed away from Borges by Luana, tracked down by Noose, outside left to Laguerre. Across the field to Giselle Thompson, outside middle. Giselle Thompson doubles it back to Gordon at the center circle. Gordon, right foot to the right sideline to Endo. Endo against Doyle. Outside right, Laguerre, double team. Back to Gordon at the center line on the near side. Into the center circle, Giselle Thompson. Attack will go to our right. Giselle Thompson drives down the middle with a burst. Taps it outside of the right to Laguerre. Laguerre to Endo, tried to flick it back to Dazelle Thompson. It got cleared by Hoff Elliott. Midfield near sideline, Emily Sams. Boy, Angel City is just dominating this match right now. In the center circle, Ari Borges hammers it to the far sideline to Shores for Angel City. Evelyn Shores gliding down the left side. Toes it to Jansdotter, left of the arc. She chips it and almost chipped it over Morehouse, who retreated to make the save.
1: Yeah, what vision by Jansdotter. Caught Morehouse off of her line and decided to go for goal herself. Morehouse, though, gets back just in time.
0: Angel City in a really excellent rhythm right now. They lead 1-0 in the 42nd minute. Orlando's ball at its end. Anna Morehouse at her arc to the near side to Hoffaelli. Trying to take advantage of the absence of Banda and Oyane. Long ball to midfield, knocked from Gordon to Borges. Back to Shore's center circle. Left-footed pass is going to go over the near sideline of the Orlando end for an Orlando throw-in. Angel City trying to do what it did in 2023. As we said, a mid-season coaching change under then-interim head coach Becky Tweed. They went 6-1-4 down the stretch to make the playoffs. Doyle midfield near sideline to Luana. Luana to Angelina, who's under siege. Back to Abello. Left foots it into the center circle. Gordon captures for Angel City and is able to pass out of a double team to Giselle Thompson, and now it's Borges. Attack will go to all right. Confronted by Angelina. Right sideline to News. News clubs one outside middle. Dummied by Endo. To Shores. Back to Endo outside middle. Angel City just really confident in their body language and their play as they lead 1-0 in the 43rd. Midfield far side, Endo. Her pass taken away by Mace. And Orlando's Ovalle recovers back at its end. Ovalle dribbles towards the center line to McCutcheon to the center circle. McCutcheon for Angelina. Marta is available. She would have to come in as a substitute this evening, just as she did against Angel City 3 months ago. Abello near sideline in midfield, down the left sideline. McCutcheon able to break a Laguerre tackle. Haley McCutcheon back outside left to Doyle. Doyle past Borges. Borges recovers and guided the ball to Giselle Thompson. Giselle Thompson is able to clear it upfield to midfield. It's tapped ahead by Jansdotter in a foot race with Hoffaelli. She knocks down Hoffaelli, but Hoffaelli gets the pass back to Lemos, and the delayed foul is called on Jansdotter.
1: Yeah, and I disagree with the crowd here. I say you let that play on. Jansdotter is just trying to challenge for the ball. Hoffaelli goes to ground to make the play. Not necessarily all from Jansdotter.
0: 1-0 Angel City, 44th minute. Orlando's ball in the center circle. Attack from the goal to our left. Lemos bracketed. Far side in midfield to Mace. The Angel City goal by Myara Neuse in the 36th minute. Mace is taken out by a June Endo tackle that's also a foul. And a free kick Orlando from midfield to the far side. The debut of Ali Centenor in an Angel City uniform. Acquired from Kansas City June 17th. And then last week, signed an extension with Angel City through 2029. Joining Giselle Thompson as the other Angel to be signed through the 2029 season. Lemos for Orlando took the free kick to Mace. Back to Lemos, far sideline at midfield. McCutcheon back into the center circle now to Dyke. Hoffaelli near side over the center line. Attacking the go to our left. Back into the center circle to Dyke. Now here's Hoffaelli once more. Outside of the left, Angelina. Toes it to the left sideline for Orlando, and it goes off of Borges, and over the left sideline, Orlando will get it. Mentioned the importance of scoring first. Angel City has won just one of its last 30 matches when conceding the first goal. Orlando has lost just one of its last 40 matches when scoring the first goal. So it's always important, whoever scores the first goal, but especially so tonight. We're in line for only 1 minute of first half stoppage time. Boy, what a concept. You don't take a match break. You only need 1 minute of stoppage time. Yep, the NWSL does not need to take match breaks. Here's the free kick by Lemos. Left side of the area, it's cleared away from Doyle. Here comes Centenor for Angel City. Up to midfield of the near side, and racing after it is Abello for Orlando. Near sideline midfield, passes back over the center line, but it's past Doyle, going back to get it is Sams. She right puts it to the near sideline to Giselle Thompson. Up to Borges. Watch out from behind. Angelina picked her pocket. Angelina's long drive. Short hop by Angelina Anderson. And the first half whistle could sound at any moment. Like I said.
1: And there it is.
0: Myara Neuse's goal in the 36th minute has given Angel City Football Club a 1-0 halftime lead over the Orlando Pride. Tracy Bailey and I will snack on some orange slices and then recap the first half after these. You're kicking it with Angel City FC on the iHeartRadio app.
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11: Halftime. More Angel City FC action is on the way. But first, Tracy Bailey and Isaac Lowenkron.
0: So great to be back from the World Cup break. And it's been a fun first half out of the World Cup break because Angel City has a 1-0 lead over the Orlando Pride. The debut of U.S. national team forward and midfielder Ali Sitnor in an Angel City uniform. The debut of Angel City interim head coach Leif Smerud, and the return of Zvendis Jan's daughter after missing four matches because of a foot injury. And Angel City really hit its stride after the half-hour mark in this match, and you could tell that something big was coming. No score in the 36th minute. Here's a takeaway by Laguerre. Attacking the goal to our right for Angel City. Down the middle to Borges. Borges, her pass for Neuse, broke it up, and it goes to Jansdottir right of the arc. Right side of the area, Giselle Thompson puts it in front. Cleared out of the area by Dyke. Held in by Borges, her shot. Knocked down by Dyke. Neuse shoots, scores! Her third straight game with a goal!
1: Yeah, and you really did feel like Angel City was controlling all of the tempo, all of the momentum in the attacking third, and eventually got that shot there. Just excellent composure by Myara Neuse, knowing that she had enough time to settle the ball down to her left foot, set up her shot, and she just curls it in.
0: Tracy, during our pregame show, we heard from Sarah Gordon and her reaction to the midseason coaching change, and also reflecting back on the midseason coaching change in 2023, was that sometimes off-field changes can take some pressure off of the players. And it was a really thought-provoking comment. Did you maybe see that manifest itself out of the first half tonight?
1: Yeah, and I think it's interesting. And I think it's no secret, too, with all the press conferences that we have been able to sit in on with listening to Coach Alex Strauss, that he had, you know, very high demands of each player in a specific style that he wanted to see his team play. So I'm sure each player and each position had, you know, a long list of things that he wanted to see from the players. So maybe that's it. Maybe it's, you know,